miles an hour. Monday, partly sunny. A slight chance of showers in the afternoon. Highs in the upper 70s. Southeast winds 10 to 15 miles an hour with gusts up to 25 miles an hour. Chance of rain 20%. Monday night, mostly clear until midnight, then partly cloudy with a chance of showers with a slight chance of thunderstorms after midnight. Dallas cool with lows in the upper 60s. South winds 15 to 20 miles an hour with gusts up to 30 miles an hour. Chance of rain 40%. Tuesday, partly sunny. A chance of showers in the morning, then showers likely in the afternoon. Humid with highs in the mid-80s. Southwest winds 10 to 15 miles an hour with gusts up to 25 miles an hour, becoming west 5 to 10 miles an hour in the afternoon. Chance of rain 70%. Tuesday night, a chance of thunderstorms. Showers. Lows in the lower 60s. North winds 5 to 10 miles an hour. Chance of rain 90%. Wednesday, showers in the morning, then a chance of showers and thunderstorms in the afternoon. Highs around 80. Chance of rain 90%. Wednesday night and Thursday, showers likely. Lows in the upper 60s. Highs in the lower 80s. Chance of rain 70%. Thursday night, mostly cloudy. A chance of showers after midnight. Lows in the mid-60s. Chance of rain 40%. Friday through Saturday, partly cloudy with a chance of showers. Highs in the lower 80s. Lows in the mid-60s. Chance of rain 50%. Saturday night, mostly cloudy with a 50% chance of showers. Lows in the lower 60s. Sunday, partly sunny with a 40% chance of showers. Highs in the mid-70s. Again, the forecast for Galesburg and surrounding areas of central and northwest Illinois for the rest of tonight, mostly cloudy until midnight, then becoming partly cloudy. Lows in the lower 50s. Northeast winds around 5 miles an hour. The time is currently 7:04 p.m. Central Daylight Time. 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Now for the official National Weather Service forecast for Galesburg and surrounding areas of central and northwest Illinois. Rest of tonight, mostly cloudy until midnight, then becoming partly cloudy. Lows in the lower 50s. Northeast winds around 5 miles an hour. Monday, partly sunny. A slight chance of showers in the afternoon. Highs in the upper 70s. Southeast winds 10 to 15 miles an hour with gusts up to 25 miles an hour. Chance of rain 20%. Monday night, mostly clear until midnight, then partly cloudy with a chance of showers with a slight chance of thunderstorms after midnight. Dallas cool with lows in the upper 60s. South winds 15 to 20 miles an hour with gusts up to 30 miles an hour. Chance of rain 40%. Tuesday, partly sunny. A chance of showers in the morning, then showers likely in the afternoon. Humid with highs in the mid-80s. Southwest winds 10 to 15 miles an hour with gusts up to 25 miles an hour, becoming west 5 to 10 miles an hour in the afternoon. Chance of rain 70%. Tuesday night, a chance of thunderstorms. Showers. Lows in the lower 60s. North winds 5 to 10 miles an hour. Chance of rain 90%. Wednesday, showers in the morning, then a chance of showers and thunderstorms in the afternoon. Highs around 80. Chance of rain 90%. Wednesday night and Thursday, showers likely. Lows in the upper 60s. Highs in the lower 80s. Chance of rain 70%. Thursday night, mostly cloudy. A chance of showers after midnight. Lows in the mid-60s. Chance of rain 40%. Friday through Saturday, partly cloudy with a chance of showers. Highs in the lower 80s. Lows in the mid-60s. Chance of rain 50%. Saturday night, mostly cloudy with a 50% chance of showers. Lows in the lower 60s. Sunday, partly sunny with a 40% chance of showers. Highs in the mid-70s. Again, the forecast for Galesburg and surrounding areas of central and northwest Illinois for the rest of tonight, mostly cloudy until midnight, then becoming partly cloudy. Lows in the lower 50s.

northeast winds around 5 miles an hour. At 7 p.m. in Galesburg, skies were cloudy. The temperature was 60 degrees, the dew point was 56, and the relative humidity was 88%. The wind was calm. The pressure was 30.17 inches and steady. Elsewhere around the area, at Quincy, rain was falling, with a temperature of 62. It was mostly cloudy, with a temperature of 60 at Moline, and 68 at Springfield. It was cloudy, with a temperature of 61 at Peoria, 60 at Burlington, and 59 at Macomb. And once again at 7 p.m. in Galesburg, under cloudy skies, the temperature was 60. Looking elsewhere around the Midwest at 7 p.m., Chicago was mostly cloudy, and 62. Indianapolis was mostly cloudy, and 75. St. Louis was mostly cloudy, and 80. Kansas City was mostly cloudy, and 77. Des Moines was cloudy, and 60. Milwaukee was partly cloudy, and 65. The time is currently 7:08 p.m. Central Daylight Time. 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Now for the official National Weather Service forecast for Galesburg and surrounding areas of central and northwest Illinois. Rest of tonight, mostly cloudy until midnight, then becoming partly cloudy. Lows in the lower 50s. Northeast winds around 5 miles an hour. Monday, partly sunny. A slight chance of showers in the afternoon. Highs in the upper 70s. Southeast winds 10 to 15 miles an hour with gusts up to 25 miles an hour. Chance of rain 20%. Monday night, mostly clear until midnight, then partly cloudy with a chance of showers with a slight chance of thunderstorms after midnight. Not as cool with lows in the upper 60s. South winds 15 to 20 miles an hour with gusts up to 30 miles an hour. Chance of rain 40%. Tuesday, partly sunny. A chance of showers in the morning, then showers likely in the afternoon. Humid with highs in the mid-80s. Southwest winds 10 to 15 miles an hour with gusts up to 25 miles an hour, becoming west 5 to 10 miles an hour in the afternoon. Chance of rain 70%. Tuesday night, a chance of thunderstorms. Showers. Lows in the lower 60s. North winds 5 to 10 miles an hour. Chance of rain 90%. Wednesday, showers in the morning, then a chance of showers and thunderstorms in the afternoon. Highs around 80. Chance of rain 90%. Wednesday night and Thursday, showers likely. Lows in the upper 60s. Highs in the lower 80s. Chance of rain 70%. Thursday night, mostly cloudy. A chance of showers after midnight. Lows in the mid 60s. Chance of rain 40%. Friday through Saturday, partly cloudy with a chance of showers. Highs in the lower 80s. Lows in the mid 60s. Chance of rain 50%. Saturday night, mostly cloudy with a 50% chance of showers. Lows in the lower 60s. Sunday, partly sunny with a 40% chance of showers. Highs in the mid 70s. Again, the forecast for Galesburg and surrounding areas of central and northwest Illinois for the rest of tonight, mostly cloudy until midnight, then becoming partly cloudy. Lows in the lower 50s. Northeast winds around 5 miles an hour. At 7 p.m. in Galesburg, skies were cloudy. The temperature was 60 degrees, the dew point was 56, and the relative humidity was 88%. The wind was calm. The pressure was 30.17 inches and steady. Elsewhere around the area, at Quincy, rain was falling, with a temperature of 62. It was mostly cloudy, with a temperature of 60 at Moline, and 68 at Springfield. It was cloudy, with a temperature of 61 at Peoria, 60 at Burlington, and 59 at Macomb. And once again at 7 p.m. in Galesburg, under cloudy skies, the temperature was 60. Looking elsewhere around the Midwest at 7 p.m., Chicago was mostly cloudy, and 62. Indianapolis was mostly cloudy, and 75. St. Louis was mostly cloudy, and 80. Kansas City was mostly cloudy, and 77. Des Moines was cloudy, and 60. Milwaukee was partly cloudy, and 65.

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Now for the official National Weather Service forecast for Galesburg and surrounding areas of central and northwest Illinois. Rest of tonight, mostly cloudy until midnight, then becoming partly cloudy. Lows in the lower 50s. Northeast winds around 5 miles an hour. Monday, partly sunny. A slight chance of showers in the afternoon. Highs in the upper 70s. Southeast winds 10 to 15 miles an hour with gusts up to 25 miles an hour. Chance of rain 20%. Monday night, mostly clear until midnight, then partly cloudy with a chance of showers with a slight chance of thunderstorms after midnight. Not as cool with lows in the upper 60s. South winds 15 to 20 miles an hour with gusts up to 30 miles an hour. Chance of rain 40%. Tuesday, partly sunny. A chance of showers in the morning, then showers likely in the afternoon. Humid with highs in the mid-80s. Southwest winds 10 to 15 miles an hour with gusts up to 25 miles an hour, becoming west 5 to 10 miles an hour in the afternoon. Chance of rain 70%. Tuesday night, a chance of thunderstorms. Showers. Lows in the lower 60s. North winds 5 to 10 miles an hour. Chance of rain 90%. Wednesday, showers in the morning, then a chance of showers and thunderstorms in the afternoon. Highs around 80. Chance of rain 90%. Wednesday night and Thursday, showers likely. Lows in the upper 60s. Highs in the lower 80s. Chance of rain 70%. Thursday night, mostly cloudy. A chance of showers after midnight. Lows in the mid-60s. Chance of rain 40%. Friday through Saturday, partly cloudy with a chance of showers. Highs in the lower 80s. Lows in the mid-60s. Chance of rain 50%. Saturday night, mostly cloudy with a 50% chance of showers. Lows in the lower 60s. Sunday, partly sunny with a 40% chance of showers. Highs in the mid-70s. Again, the forecast for Galesburg and surrounding areas of central and northwest Illinois for the rest of tonight, mostly cloudy until midnight, then becoming partly cloudy. Lows in the lower 50s. Northeast winds around 5 miles an hour. 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Programming originates from NOAA's National Weather Service office in Lincoln. 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The Peoria, Illinois climate summary for this evening, as of 4 p.m., September 13, 2026. Today's high temperature was 76 degrees. The normal high is 80. The record high is 99 degrees, which was set in 1939. Today's low temperature was 61 degrees. The normal low is 57. The record low is 37 degrees, which was set in 1902. No precipitation fell today, which leaves the monthly total at 0.18 inches. The total precipitation for the year still stands at 31.02 inches. Sunset tonight is at 7:11 p.m. Sunrise tomorrow is at 6:38 a.m. At 7 p.m. in Galesburg, skies were cloudy. The temperature was 60 degrees, the dew point was 56, and the relative humidity was 88%. The wind was calm. The pressure was 30.17 inches and steady. Elsewhere around the area, at Quincy, rain was falling, with a temperature of 62. It was mostly cloudy, with a temperature of 60 at Moline, and 68 at Springfield. It was cloudy, with a temperature of 61 at Peoria, 60 at Burlington, and 59 at Macomb. And once again at 7 p.m. in Galesburg, under cloudy skies, the temperature was 60. Looking elsewhere around the Midwest at 7 p.m., Chicago was mostly cloudy, and 62. Indianapolis was mostly cloudy, and 75. St. Louis was mostly cloudy, and 80. Kansas City was mostly cloudy, and 77. Des Moines was cloudy, and 60.

Milwaukee was partly cloudy and 65. The time is currently 7:17 p.m. Central Daylight Time. 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Now for the official National Weather Service forecast for Galesburg and surrounding areas of central and northwest Illinois. Rest of tonight, mostly cloudy until midnight, then becoming partly cloudy. Lows in the lower 50s. Northeast winds around 5 miles an hour. Monday, partly sunny. A slight chance of showers in the afternoon. Highs in the upper 70s. Southeast winds 10 to 15 miles an hour with gusts up to 25 miles an hour. Chance of rain 20%. Monday night, mostly clear until midnight, then partly cloudy with a chance of showers with a slight chance of thunderstorms after midnight. Not as cool with lows in the upper 60s. South winds 15 to 20 miles an hour with gusts up to 30 miles an hour. Chance of rain 40%. Tuesday, partly sunny. A chance of showers in the morning, then showers likely in the afternoon. Humid with highs in the mid-80s. Southwest winds 10 to 15 miles an hour with gusts up to 25 miles an hour, becoming west 5 to 10 miles an hour in the afternoon. Chance of rain 70%. Tuesday night, a chance of thunderstorms. Showers. Lows in the lower 60s. North winds 5 to 10 miles an hour. Chance of rain 90%. Wednesday, showers in the morning, then a chance of showers and thunderstorms in the afternoon. Highs around 80. Chance of rain 90%. Wednesday night and Thursday, showers likely. Lows in the upper 60s. Highs in the lower 80s. Chance of rain 70%. Thursday night, mostly cloudy. A chance of showers after midnight. Lows in the mid 60s. Chance of rain 40%. Friday through Saturday, partly cloudy with a chance of showers. Highs in the lower 80s. Lows in the mid 60s. Chance of rain 50%. Saturday night, mostly cloudy with a 50% chance of showers. Lows in the lower 60s. Sunday, partly sunny with a 40% chance of showers. Highs in the mid 70s. Again, the forecast for Galesburg and surrounding areas of central and northwest Illinois for the rest of tonight, mostly cloudy until midnight, then becoming partly cloudy. Lows in the lower 50s. Northeast winds around 5 miles an hour. At 7 p.m. in Galesburg, skies were cloudy. The temperature was 60 degrees, the dew point was 56, and the relative humidity was 88%. The wind was calm. The pressure was 30.17 inches and steady. Elsewhere around the area, at Quincy, rain was falling, with a temperature of 62. It was mostly cloudy, with a temperature of 60 at Moline, and 68 at Springfield. It was cloudy, with a temperature of 61 at Peoria, 60 at Burlington, and 59 at Macomb. And once again at 7 p.m. in Galesburg, under cloudy skies, the temperature was 60. Looking elsewhere around the Midwest at 7 p.m., Chicago was mostly cloudy, and 62. Indianapolis was mostly cloudy, and 75. St. Louis was mostly cloudy, and 80. Kansas City was mostly cloudy, and 77. Des Moines was cloudy, and 60. Milwaukee was partly cloudy, and 65. The time is currently 7:21 p.m. Central Daylight Time. 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Now for the official National Weather Service forecast for Galesburg and surrounding areas of central and northwest Illinois. Rest of tonight, mostly cloudy until midnight, then becoming partly cloudy. Lows in the lower 50s. Northeast winds around 5 miles an hour. Monday, partly sunny. A slight chance of showers in the afternoon. Highs in the upper 70s. Southeast winds 10 to 15 miles an hour with gusts up to 25 miles an hour. Chance of rain 20%. Monday night, mostly clear until midnight, then partly cloudy with a chance of showers with a slight chance of thunderstorms after midnight. Not as cool with lows in the upper 60s. South winds 15 to 20 miles an hour with gusts up to 30 miles an hour. Chance of rain 40%.

Tuesday, partly sunny. A chance of showers in the morning, then showers likely in the afternoon. Humid with highs in the mid-80s. Southwest winds 10 to 15 miles an hour with gusts up to 25 miles an hour, becoming west 5 to 10 miles an hour in the afternoon. Chance of rain 70%. Tuesday night, a chance of thunderstorms. Showers. Lows in the lower 60s. North winds 5 to 10 miles an hour. Chance of rain 90%. Wednesday, showers in the morning, then a chance of showers and thunderstorms in the afternoon. Highs around 80. Chance of rain 90%. Wednesday night and Thursday, showers likely. Lows in the upper 60s. Highs in the lower 80s. Chance of rain 70%. Thursday night, mostly cloudy. A chance of showers after midnight. Lows in the mid-60s. Chance of rain 40%. Friday through Saturday, partly cloudy with a chance of showers. Highs in the lower 80s. Lows in the mid-60s. Chance of rain 50%. Saturday night, mostly cloudy with a 50% chance of showers. Lows in the lower 60s. Sunday, partly sunny with a 40% chance of showers. Highs in the mid-70s. Again, the forecast for Galesburg and surrounding areas of central and northwest Illinois for the rest of tonight, mostly cloudy until midnight, then becoming partly cloudy. Lows in the lower 50s. Northeast winds around 5 miles an hour. At 7 p.m. in Galesburg, skies were cloudy. The temperature was 60 degrees, the dew point was 56, and the relative humidity was 88%. The wind was calm. The pressure was 30.17 inches and steady. Elsewhere around the area, at Quincy, rain was falling, with a temperature of 62. It was mostly cloudy, with a temperature of 60 at Moline, and 68 at Springfield. It was cloudy, with a temperature of 61 at Peoria, 60 at Burlington, and 59 at Macomb. And once again at 7 p.m. in Galesburg, under cloudy skies, the temperature was 60. At 7 p.m. in Galesburg, skies were mostly cloudy. The temperature was 60 degrees, the dew point was 56, and the relative humidity was 88%. The wind was calm. The pressure was 30.17 inches and steady. Elsewhere around the area, at Quincy, rain was falling, with a temperature of 62. It was partly cloudy, with a temperature of 60 at Moline, and 60 at Burlington. At Springfield, it was mostly cloudy, with a temperature of 68. It was cloudy, with a temperature of 61 at Peoria, and 59 at Macomb. And once again at 7 p.m. in Galesburg, under mostly cloudy skies, the temperature was 60. Looking elsewhere around the Midwest at 7 p.m., Chicago was partly cloudy, and 62. Indianapolis was mostly cloudy, and 75. St. Louis was mostly cloudy, and 80. Kansas City was mostly cloudy, and 77. Des Moines was cloudy, and 60. Milwaukee was partly cloudy, and 65. The time is currently 7:26 p.m. Central Daylight Time. 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Now for the official National Weather Service forecast for Galesburg and surrounding areas of central and northwest Illinois. Rest of tonight, mostly cloudy until midnight, then becoming partly cloudy. Lows in the lower 50s. Northeast winds around 5 miles an hour. Monday, partly sunny. A slight chance of showers in the afternoon. Highs in the upper 70s. Southeast winds 10 to 15 miles an hour with gusts up to 25 miles an hour. Chance of rain 20%. Monday night, mostly clear until midnight, then partly cloudy with a chance of showers with a slight chance of thunderstorms after midnight. Not as cool with lows in the upper 60s. South winds 15 to 20 miles an hour with gusts up to 30 miles an hour. Chance of rain 40%. Tuesday, partly sunny. A chance of showers in the morning, then showers likely in the afternoon. Humid with highs in the mid-80s. Southwest winds 10 to 15 miles an hour with gusts up to 25 miles an hour, becoming west 5 to 10 miles an hour in the afternoon. Chance of rain 70%. Tuesday night, a chance of thunderstorms.

showers. Lows in the lower 60s. North winds 5 to 10 miles an hour. Chance of rain 90%. Wednesday, showers in the morning, then a chance of showers and thunderstorms in the afternoon. Highs around 80. Chance of rain 90%. Wednesday night and Thursday, showers likely. Lows in the upper 60s. Highs in the lower 80s. Chance of rain 70%. Thursday night, mostly cloudy. A chance of showers after midnight. Lows in the mid-60s. Chance of rain 40%. Friday through Saturday, partly cloudy with a chance of showers. Highs in the lower 80s. Lows in the mid-60s. Chance of rain 50%. Saturday night, mostly cloudy with a 50% chance of showers. Lows in the lower 60s. Sunday, partly sunny with a 40% chance of showers. Highs in the mid-70s. Again, the forecast for Galesburg and surrounding areas of central and northwest Illinois for the rest of tonight, mostly cloudy until midnight, then becoming partly cloudy. Lows in the lower 50s. Northeast winds around 5 miles an hour. At 7 p.m. in Galesburg, skies were mostly cloudy. The temperature was 60 degrees, the dew point was 56, and the relative humidity was 88%. The wind was calm. The pressure was 30.17 inches and steady. Elsewhere around the area, at Quincy, rain was falling, with a temperature of 62. It was partly cloudy, with a temperature of 60 at Moline, and 60 at Burlington. At Springfield, it was mostly cloudy, with a temperature of 68. It was cloudy, with a temperature of 61 at Peoria, and 59 at Macomb. And once again at 7 p.m. in Galesburg, under mostly cloudy skies, the temperature was 60. Looking elsewhere around the Midwest at 7 p.m., Chicago was partly cloudy, and 62. Indianapolis was mostly cloudy, and 75. St. Louis was mostly cloudy, and 80. Kansas City was mostly cloudy, and 77. Des Moines was cloudy, and 60. Milwaukee was partly cloudy, and 65. The Peoria, Illinois climate summary for this evening, as of 4 p.m., September 13, 2026. Today's high temperature was 76 degrees. The normal high is 80. The record high is 99 degrees, which was set in 1939. Today's low temperature was 61 degrees. The normal low is 57. The record low is 37 degrees, which was set in 1902. No precipitation fell today, which leaves the monthly total at 0.18 inches. The total precipitation for the year still stands at 31.02 inches. Sunset tonight is at 7:11 p.m. Sunrise tomorrow is at 6:38 a.m. The time is currently 7:30 p.m. Central Daylight Time. 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Now for the official National Weather Service forecast for Galesburg and surrounding areas of central and northwest Illinois. Rest of tonight, mostly cloudy until midnight, then becoming partly cloudy. Lows in the lower 50s. Northeast winds around 5 miles an hour. Monday, partly sunny. A slight chance of showers in the afternoon. Highs in the upper 70s. Southeast winds 10 to 15 miles an hour with gusts up to 25 miles an hour. Chance of rain 20%. Monday night, mostly clear until midnight, then partly cloudy with a chance of showers with a slight chance of thunderstorms after midnight. Not as cool with lows in the upper 60s. South winds 15 to 20 miles an hour with gusts up to 30 miles an hour. Chance of rain 40%. Tuesday, partly sunny. A chance of showers in the morning, then showers likely in the afternoon. Humid with highs in the mid-80s. Southwest winds 10 to 15 miles an hour with gusts up to 25 miles an hour, becoming west 5 to 10 miles an hour in the afternoon. Chance of rain 70%. Tuesday night, a chance of thunderstorms. Showers. Lows in the lower 60s. North winds 5 to 10 miles an hour. Chance of rain 90%. Wednesday, showers in the morning, then a chance of showers and thunderstorms in the afternoon. Highs around 80. Chance of rain 90%. Wednesday night and Thursday.

showers likely. Lows in the upper 60s. Highs in the lower 80s. Chance of rain 70%. Thursday night, mostly cloudy. A chance of showers after midnight. Lows in the mid 60s. Chance of rain 40%. Friday through Saturday, partly cloudy with a chance of showers. Highs in the lower 80s. Lows in the mid 60s. Chance of rain 50%. Saturday night, mostly cloudy with a 50% chance of showers. Lows in the lower 60s. Sunday, partly sunny with a 40% chance of showers. Highs in the mid 70s. Again, the forecast is Sunday, partly sunny with a 40% chance of showers. Highs in the mid 70s. Again, the forecast for Galesburg and surrounding areas of central and northwest Illinois for the rest of tonight, mostly cloudy until midnight, then becoming partly cloudy. Lows in the lower 50s. Northeast winds around 5 miles an hour. At 7 p.m. in Galesburg, skies were mostly cloudy. The temperature was 60 degrees, the dew point was 56, and the relative humidity was 88%. The wind was calm. The pressure was 30.17 inches and steady. Elsewhere around the area, at Quincy, rain was falling, with a temperature of 62. It was partly cloudy, with a temperature of 60 at Moline, and 60 at Burlington. At Springfield, it was mostly cloudy, with a temperature of 68. It was cloudy, with a temperature of 61 at Peoria, and 59 at Macomb. And once again at 7 p.m. in Galesburg, under mostly cloudy skies, the temperature was 60. Looking elsewhere around the Midwest at 7 p.m., Chicago was partly cloudy, and 62. Indianapolis was mostly cloudy, and 75. St. Louis was mostly cloudy, and 80. Kansas City was mostly cloudy, and 77. Des Moines was cloudy, and 60. Milwaukee was partly cloudy, and 65. The time is currently 7:34 p.m. Central Daylight Time. 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Now for the official National Weather Service forecast for Galesburg and surrounding areas of central and northwest Illinois. Rest of tonight, mostly cloudy until midnight, then becoming partly cloudy. Lows in the lower 50s. Northeast winds around 5 miles an hour. Monday, partly sunny. A slight chance of showers in the afternoon. Highs in the upper 70s. Southeast winds 10 to 15 miles an hour with gusts up to 25 miles an hour. Chance of rain 20%. Monday night, mostly clear until midnight, then partly cloudy with a chance of showers with a slight chance of thunderstorms after midnight. Not as cool with lows in the upper 60s. South winds 15 to 20 miles an hour with gusts up to 30 miles an hour. Chance of rain 40%. Tuesday, partly sunny. A chance of showers in the morning, then showers likely in the afternoon. Humid with highs in the mid-80s. Southwest winds 10 to 15 miles an hour with gusts up to 25 miles an hour, becoming west 5 to 10 miles an hour in the afternoon. Chance of rain 70%. Tuesday night, a chance of thunderstorms. Showers. Lows in the lower 60s. North winds 5 to 10 miles an hour. Chance of rain 90%. Wednesday, showers in the morning, then a chance of showers and thunderstorms in the afternoon. Highs around 80. Chance of rain 90%. Wednesday night and Thursday, showers likely. Lows in the upper 60s. Highs in the lower 80s. Chance of rain 70%. Thursday night, mostly cloudy. A chance of showers after midnight. Lows in the mid 60s. Chance of rain 40%. Friday through Saturday, partly cloudy with a chance of showers. Highs in the lower 80s. Lows in the mid 60s. Chance of rain 50%. Saturday night, mostly cloudy with a 50% chance of showers. Lows in the lower 60s. Sunday, partly sunny with a 40% chance of showers. Highs in the mid-70s. Again, the forecast for Galesburg and surrounding areas of central and northwest Illinois for the rest of tonight, mostly cloudy until midnight, then becoming partly cloudy. Lows in the lower 50s. Northeast wind.

gusts around 5 miles an hour. At 7 p.m. in Galesburg, skies were mostly cloudy. The temperature was 60 degrees, the dew point was 56, and the relative humidity was 88%. The wind was calm. The pressure was 30.17 inches and steady. Elsewhere around the area, at Quincy, rain was falling, with a temperature of 62. It was partly cloudy, with a temperature of 60 at Moline and 60 at Burlington. At Springfield, it was mostly cloudy, with a temperature of 68. It was cloudy, with a temperature of 61 at Peoria and 59 at Macomb. And once again at 7 p.m. in Galesburg, under mostly cloudy skies, the temperature was 60. Looking elsewhere around the Midwest at 7 p.m., Chicago was partly cloudy and 62. Indianapolis was mostly cloudy and 75. St. Louis was mostly cloudy and 80. Kansas City was mostly cloudy and 77. Des Moines was cloudy and 60. Milwaukee was partly cloudy and 65. The time is currently 7:38 p.m. Central Daylight Time. 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Now for the official National Weather Service forecast for Galesburg and surrounding areas of central and northwest Illinois. Rest of tonight, partly cloudy. Lows in the lower 50s. Northeast winds around 5 miles an hour. Monday, partly sunny. A slight chance of showers in the afternoon. Highs in the upper 70s. Southeast winds 10 to 15 miles an hour with gusts up to 25 miles an hour. Chance of rain 20%. Monday night, mostly clear until midnight, then partly cloudy with a chance of showers with a slight chance of thunderstorms after midnight. Not as cool with lows in the upper 60s. South winds 15 to 20 miles an hour with gusts up to 30 miles an hour. Chance of rain 40%. Tuesday, partly sunny. A chance of showers in the morning, then showers likely in the afternoon. Humid with highs in the mid-80s. Southwest winds 10 to 15 miles an hour with gusts up to 25 miles an hour, becoming west 5 to 10 miles an hour in the afternoon. Chance of rain 70%. Tuesday night, a chance of thunderstorms. Showers. Lows in the lower 60s. North winds 5 to 10 miles an hour. Chance of rain 90%. Wednesday, showers in the morning, then a chance of showers and thunderstorms in the afternoon. Highs around 80. Chance of rain 90%. Wednesday night and Thursday, showers likely. Lows in the upper 60s. Highs in the lower 80s. Chance of rain 70%. Thursday night, mostly cloudy. A chance of showers after midnight. Lows in the mid-60s. Chance of rain 40%. Friday through Saturday, partly cloudy with a chance of showers. Highs in the lower 80s. Lows in the mid-60s. Chance of rain 50%. Saturday night, mostly cloudy with a 50% chance of showers. Lows in the lower 60s. Sunday, partly sunny with a 40% chance of showers. Highs in the mid-70s. Again, the forecast for Galesburg and surrounding areas of central and northwest Illinois for the rest of tonight, partly cloudy. Lows in the lower 50s. Northeast winds around 5 miles an hour. At 7 p.m. in Galesburg, skies were mostly cloudy. The temperature was 60 degrees, the dew point was 56, and the relative humidity was 88%. The wind was calm. The pressure was 30.17 inches and steady. Elsewhere around the area, at Quincy, rain was falling, with a temperature of 62. It was partly cloudy, with a temperature of 60 at Moline and 60 at Burlington. At Springfield, it was mostly cloudy, with a temperature of 68. It was cloudy, with a temperature of 61 at Peoria and 59 at Macomb. And once again at 7 p.m. in Galesburg, under mostly cloudy skies, the temperature was 60. Looking elsewhere around the Midwest at 7 p.m., Chicago was partly cloudy and 62. Indianapolis was mostly cloudy and 75. St. Louis was mostly cloudy and 80. Kansas City was mostly cloudy and 77. Des Moines was cloudy and 60. Milwaukee was partly cloudy and 60.

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Now for the official National Weather Service forecast for Galesburg and surrounding areas of central and northwest Illinois. Rest of tonight, partly cloudy. Lows in the lower 50s. Northeast winds around 5 miles an hour. Monday, partly sunny. A slight chance of showers in the afternoon. Highs in the upper 70s. Southeast winds 10 to 15 miles an hour with gusts up to 25 miles an hour. Chance of rain 20%. Monday night, mostly clear until midnight, then partly cloudy with a chance of showers with a slight chance of thunderstorms after midnight. Not as cool with lows in the upper 60s. South winds 15 to 20 miles an hour with gusts up to 30 miles an hour. Chance of rain 40%. Tuesday, partly sunny. A chance of showers in the morning, then showers likely in the afternoon. Humid with highs in the mid-80s. Southwest winds 10 to 15 miles an hour with gusts up to 25 miles an hour, becoming west 5 to 10 miles an hour in the afternoon. Chance of rain 70%. Tuesday night, a chance of thunderstorms. Showers. Lows in the lower 60s. North winds 5 to 10 miles an hour. Chance of rain 90%. Wednesday, showers in the morning, then a chance of showers and thunderstorms in the afternoon. Highs around 80. Chance of rain 90%. Wednesday night and Thursday, showers likely. Lows in the upper 60s. Highs in the lower 80s. Chance of rain 70%. Thursday night, mostly cloudy. A chance of showers after midnight. Lows in the mid-60s. Chance of rain 40%. Friday through Saturday, partly cloudy with a chance of showers. Highs in the lower 80s. Lows in the mid-60s. Chance of rain 50%. Saturday night, mostly cloudy with a 50% chance of showers. Lows in the lower 60s. Sunday, partly sunny with a 40% chance of showers. Highs in the mid-70s. Again, the forecast for Galesburg and surrounding areas of central and northwest Illinois for the rest of tonight, partly cloudy. Lows in the lower 50s. Northeast winds around 5 miles an hour. The Peoria, Illinois climate summary for this evening, as of 4 p.m., September 13, 2026. Today's high temperature was 76 degrees. The normal high is 80. The record high is 99 degrees, which was set in 1939. Today's low temperature was 61 degrees. The normal low is 57. The record low is 37 degrees, which was set in 1902. No precipitation fell today, which leaves the monthly total at 0.18 inches. The total precipitation for the year still stands at 31.02 inches. Sunset tonight is at 7:11 p.m. Sunrise tomorrow is at 6:38 a.m. At 7 p.m. in Galesburg, skies were mostly cloudy. The temperature was 60 degrees, the dew point was 56, and the relative humidity was 88%. The wind was calm. The pressure was 30.17 inches and steady. Elsewhere around the area, at Quincy, rain was falling, with a temperature of 62. It was partly cloudy, with a temperature of 60 at Moline, and 60 at Burlington. At Springfield, it was mostly cloudy, with a temperature of 68. It was cloudy, with a temperature of 61 at Peoria, and 59 at Macomb. And once again at 7 p.m. in Galesburg, under mostly cloudy skies, the temperature was 60. Looking elsewhere around the Midwest at 7 p.m., Chicago was partly cloudy, and 62. Indianapolis was mostly cloudy, and 75. St. Louis was mostly cloudy, and 80. Kansas City was mostly cloudy, and 77. Des Moines was cloudy, and 60. Milwaukee was partly cloudy, and 65. The time is currently 7:47 p.m. Central Daylight Time. 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Now for the official National Weather Service forecast for Galesburg and surrounding areas of central and northwest Illinois. Rest of tonight, partly cloudy.
lows in the lower 50s. Northeast winds around 5 miles an hour. Monday, partly sunny. A slight chance of showers in the afternoon. Highs in the upper 70s. Southeast winds 10 to 15 miles an hour with gusts up to 25 miles an hour. Chance of rain 20%. Monday night, mostly clear until midnight, then partly cloudy with a chance of showers with a slight chance of thunderstorms after midnight. Not as cool with lows in the upper 60s. South winds 15 to 20 miles an hour with gusts up to 30 miles an hour. Chance of rain 40%. Tuesday, partly sunny. A chance of showers in the morning, then showers likely in the afternoon. Humid with highs in the mid-80s. Southwest winds 10 to 15 miles an hour with gusts up to 25 miles an hour, becoming west 5 to 10 miles an hour in the afternoon. Chance of rain 70%. Tuesday night, a chance of thunderstorms. Showers. Lows in the lower 60s. North winds 5 to 10 miles an hour. Chance of rain 90%. Wednesday, showers in the morning, then a chance of showers and thunderstorms in the afternoon. Highs around 80. Chance of rain 90%. Wednesday night and Thursday, showers likely. Lows in the upper 60s. Highs in the lower 80s. Chance of rain 70%. Thursday night, mostly cloudy. A chance of showers after midnight. Lows in the mid-60s. Chance of rain 40%. Friday through Saturday, partly cloudy with a chance of showers. Highs in the lower 80s. Lows in the mid-60s. Chance of rain 50%. Saturday night, mostly cloudy with a 50% chance of showers. Lows in the lower 60s. Sunday, partly sunny with a 40% chance of showers. Highs in the mid-70s. Again, the forecast for Galesburg and surrounding areas of central and northwest Illinois for the rest of tonight, partly cloudy. Lows in the lower 50s. Northeast winds around 5 miles an hour. At 7 p.m. in Galesburg, skies were mostly cloudy. The temperature was 60 degrees, the dew point was 56, and the relative humidity was 88%. The wind was calm. The pressure was 30.17 inches and steady. Elsewhere around the area, at Quincy, rain was falling, with a temperature of 62. It was partly cloudy, with a temperature of 60 at Moline, and 60 at Burlington. At Springfield, it was mostly cloudy, with a temperature of 68. It was cloudy, with a temperature of 61 at Peoria, and 59 at Macomb. And once again at 7 p.m. in Galesburg, under mostly cloudy skies, the temperature was 60. Looking elsewhere around the Midwest at 7 p.m., Chicago was partly cloudy, and 62. Indianapolis was mostly cloudy, and 75. St. Louis was mostly cloudy, and 80. Kansas City was mostly cloudy, and 77. Des Moines was cloudy, and 60. Milwaukee was partly cloudy, and 65. The time is currently 7:50 p.m. Central Daylight Time. 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Now for the official National Weather Service forecast for Galesburg and surrounding areas of central and northwest Illinois. Rest of tonight, partly cloudy. Lows in the lower 50s. Northeast winds around 5 miles an hour. Monday, partly sunny. A slight chance of showers in the afternoon. Highs in the upper 70s. Southeast winds 10 to 15 miles an hour with gusts up to 25 miles an hour. Chance of rain 20%. Monday night, mostly clear until midnight, then partly cloudy with a chance of showers with a slight chance of thunderstorms after midnight. Not as cool with lows in the upper 60s. South winds 15 to 20 miles an hour with gusts up to 30 miles an hour. Chance of rain 40%. Tuesday, partly sunny. A chance of showers in the morning, then showers likely in the afternoon. Humid with highs in the mid-80s. Southwest winds 10 to 15 miles an hour with gusts up to 25 miles an hour, becoming west 5 to 10 miles an hour in the afternoon. Chance of rain 70%. Tuesday night, a chance of thunderstorms. Showers. Lows in the lower 60s. North winds 5 to 10 miles an hour.
chance of rain 90%.

Wednesday, showers in the morning, then a chance of showers and thunderstorms in the afternoon. Highs around 80. Chance of rain 90%. Wednesday night and Thursday, showers likely. Lows in the upper 60s. Highs in the lower 80s. Chance of rain 70%. Thursday night, mostly cloudy. A chance of showers after midnight. Lows in the mid-60s. Chance of rain 40%. Friday through Saturday, partly cloudy with a chance of showers. Highs in the lower 80s. Lows in the mid-60s. Chance of rain 50%. Saturday night, mostly cloudy with a 50% chance of showers. Lows in the lower 60s. Sunday, partly sunny with a 40% chance of showers. Highs in the mid-70s. Again, the forecast for Galesburg and surrounding areas of central and northwest Illinois for the rest of tonight, partly cloudy. Lows in the lower 50s. Northeast winds around 5 miles an hour. At 7 p.m. in Galesburg, skies were mostly cloudy. The temperature was 60 degrees, the dew point was 56, and the relative humidity was 88%. The wind was calm. The pressure was 30.17 inches and steady. Elsewhere around the area, at Quincy, rain was falling, with a temperature of 62. It was partly cloudy, with a temperature of 60 at Moline and 60 at Burlington. At Springfield, it was mostly cloudy, with a temperature of 68. It was cloudy, with a temperature of 61 at Peoria and 59 at Macomb. And once again at 7 p.m. in Galesburg, under mostly cloudy skies, the temperature was 60. Looking elsewhere around the Midwest at 7 p.m., Chicago was partly cloudy and 62. Indianapolis was mostly cloudy and 75. St. Louis was mostly cloudy and 80. Kansas City was mostly cloudy and 77. Des Moines was cloudy and 60. Milwaukee was partly cloudy and 65. The time is currently 7:54 p.m. Central Daylight Time. 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Now for the official National Weather Service forecast for Galesburg and surrounding areas of central and northwest Illinois. Rest of tonight, partly cloudy. Lows in the lower 50s. Northeast winds around 5 miles an hour. Monday, partly sunny. A slight chance of showers in the afternoon. Highs in the upper 70s. Southeast winds 10 to 15 miles an hour with gusts up to 25 miles an hour. Chance of rain 20%. Monday night, mostly clear until midnight, then partly cloudy with a chance of showers with a slight chance of thunderstorms after midnight. Not as cool with lows in the upper 60s. South winds 15 to 20 miles an hour with gusts up to 30 miles an hour. Chance of rain 40%. Tuesday, partly sunny. A chance of showers in the morning, then showers likely in the afternoon. Humid with highs in the mid-80s. Southwest winds 10 to 15 miles an hour with gusts up to 25 miles an hour, becoming west 5 to 10 miles an hour in the afternoon. Chance of rain 70%. Tuesday night, a chance of thunderstorms. Showers. Lows in the lower 60s. North winds 5 to 10 miles an hour. Chance of rain 90%. Wednesday, showers in the morning, then a chance of showers and thunderstorms in the afternoon. Highs around 80. Chance of rain 90%. Wednesday night and Thursday, showers likely. Lows in the upper 60s. Highs in the lower 80s. Chance of rain 70%. Thursday night, mostly cloudy. A chance of showers after midnight. Lows in the mid-60s. Chance of rain 40%. Friday through Saturday, partly cloudy with a chance of showers. Highs in the lower 80s. Lows in the mid-60s. Chance of rain 50%. Saturday night, mostly cloudy with a 50% chance of showers. Lows in the lower 60s. Sunday, partly sunny with a 40% chance of showers. Highs in the mid-70s. Again, the forecast for Galesburg and surrounding areas of central and northwest Illinois for the rest of tonight, partly cloudy. Lows in the lower 50s. Northeast winds around 5 miles an hour. At 7 p.m. in Galesburg,

skies were mostly cloudy. The temperature was 60 degrees, the dew point was 56, and the relative humidity was 88%. The wind was calm. The pressure was 30.17 inches and steady. Elsewhere around the area, at Quincy, rain was falling, with a temperature of 62. It was partly cloudy, with a temperature of 60 at Moline, and 60 at Burlington. At Springfield, it was mostly cloudy, with a temperature of 68. It was cloudy, with a temperature of 61 at Peoria, and 59 at Macomb. And once again at 7 p.m. in Galesburg, under mostly cloudy skies, the temperature was 60. Looking elsewhere around the Midwest at 7 p.m., Chicago was partly cloudy, and 62. Indianapolis was mostly cloudy, and 75. St. Louis was mostly cloudy, and 80. Kansas City was mostly cloudy, and 77. Des Moines was cloudy, and 60. Milwaukee was partly cloudy, and 65. The time is currently 7:58 p.m. Central Daylight Time. 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Now for the official National Weather Service forecast for Galesburg and surrounding areas of central and northwest Illinois. Rest of tonight, partly cloudy. Lows in the lower 50s. Northeast winds around 5 miles an hour. Monday, partly sunny. A slight chance of showers in the afternoon. Highs in the upper 70s. Southeast winds 10 to 15 miles an hour with gusts up to 25 miles an hour. Chance of rain 20%. Monday night, mostly clear until midnight, then partly cloudy with a chance of showers with a slight chance of thunderstorms after midnight. Not as cool with lows in the upper 60s. South winds 15 to 20 miles an hour with gusts up to 30 miles an hour. Chance of rain 40%. Tuesday, partly sunny. A chance of showers in the morning, then showers likely in the afternoon. Humid with highs in the mid-80s. Southwest winds 10 to 15 miles an hour with gusts up to 25 miles an hour, becoming west 5 to 10 miles an hour in the afternoon. Chance of rain 70%. Tuesday night, a chance of thunderstorms. Showers. Lows in the lower 60s. North winds 5 to 10 miles an hour. Chance of rain 90%. Wednesday, showers in the morning, then a chance of showers and thunderstorms in the afternoon. Highs around 80. Chance of rain 90%. Wednesday night and Thursday, showers likely. Lows in the upper 60s. Highs in the lower 80s. Chance of rain 70%. Thursday night, mostly cloudy. A chance of showers after midnight. Lows in the mid-60s. Chance of rain 40%. Friday through Saturday, partly cloudy with a chance of showers. Highs in the lower 80s. Lows in the mid-60s. Chance of rain 50%. Saturday night, mostly cloudy with a 50% chance of showers. Lows in the lower 60s. Sunday, partly sunny with a 40% chance of showers. Highs in the mid-70s. Again, the forecast for Galesburg and surrounding areas of central and northwest Illinois for the rest of tonight, partly cloudy. Lows in the lower 50s. Northeast winds around 5 miles an hour. The time is currently 8:01 p.m. Central Daylight Time. 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Now for the official National Weather Service forecast for Galesburg and surrounding areas of central and northwest Illinois. Rest of tonight, partly cloudy. Lows in the lower 50s. Northeast winds around 5 miles an hour. Monday, partly sunny. A slight chance of showers in the afternoon. Highs in the upper 70s. Southeast winds 10 to 15 miles an hour with gusts up to 25 miles an hour. Chance of rain 20%. Monday night, mostly clear until midnight, then partly cloudy with a chance of showers with a slight chance of thunderstorms after midnight. Not as cool with lows in the upper 60s. South winds 15 to 20 miles an hour with gusts up to 30 miles an hour. Chance of rain 40%. Tuesday, partly sunny. A chance of showers in the morning, then showers likely in the afternoon. Humid with highs in the mid-80s. Southwest winds 10 to 15.

A chance of showers after midnight. Lows in the mid-60s. Chance of rain 40%. Friday through Saturday, partly cloudy with a chance of showers. Highs in the lower 80s. Lows in the mid-60s. Chance of rain 50%. Saturday night, mostly cloudy with a 50% chance of showers. Lows in the lower 60s. Sunday, partly sunny with a 40% chance of showers. Highs in the mid-70s. Again, the forecast for Galesburg and surrounding areas of central and northwest Illinois for the rest of tonight, partly cloudy. Lows in the lower 50s. Northeast winds around 5 miles an hour. The time is currently 8:03 p.m. Central Daylight Time. 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Now for the official National Weather Service forecast for Galesburg and surrounding areas of central and northwest Illinois. Rest of tonight, partly cloudy. Lows in the lower 50s. Northeast winds around 5 miles an hour. Monday, partly sunny. A slight chance of showers in the afternoon. Highs in the upper 70s. Southeast winds 10 to 15 miles an hour with gusts up to 25 miles an hour. Chance of rain 20%. Monday night, mostly clear until midnight, then partly cloudy with a chance of showers with a slight chance of thunderstorms after midnight. Not as cool with lows in the upper 60s. South winds 15 to 20 miles an hour with gusts up to 30 miles an hour. Chance of rain 40%. Tuesday, partly sunny. A chance of showers in the morning, then showers likely in the afternoon. Humid with highs in the mid-80s. Southwest winds 10 to 15 miles an hour with gusts up to 25 miles an hour, becoming west 5 to 10 miles an hour in the afternoon. Chance of rain 70%. Tuesday night, a chance of thunderstorms. Showers. Lows in the lower 60s. North winds 5 to 10 miles an hour. Chance of rain 90%. Wednesday, showers in the morning, then a chance of showers and thunderstorms in the afternoon. Highs around 80. Chance of rain 90%. Wednesday night and Thursday, showers likely. Lows in the upper 60s. Highs in the lower 80s. Chance of rain 70%. Thursday night, mostly cloudy. A chance of showers after midnight. Lows in the mid-60s. Chance of rain 40%. Friday through Saturday, partly cloudy with a chance of showers. Highs in the lower 80s. Lows in the mid-60s. Chance of rain 50%. Saturday night, mostly cloudy with a 50% chance of showers. Lows in the lower 60s. Sunday, partly sunny with a 40% chance of showers. Highs in the mid-70s. Again, the forecast for Galesburg and surrounding areas of central and northwest Illinois for the rest of tonight, partly cloudy. Lows in the lower 50s. Northeast winds around 5 miles an hour. At 8 p.m. in Galesburg, skies were mostly cloudy. The temperature was 57 degrees, the dew point was 55, and the relative humidity was 94%. The wind was calm. The pressure was 30.16 inches and steady. Elsewhere around the area, it was partly cloudy, with a temperature of 58 at Moline, and 57 at Burlington. It was mostly cloudy, with a temperature of 59 at Quincy, and 67 at Springfield. It was cloudy, with a temperature of 60 at Peoria, and 57 at Macomb. And once again at 8 p.m. in Galesburg, under mostly cloudy skies, the temperature was 57. Looking elsewhere around the Midwest at 8 p.m., Chicago was partly cloudy, and 61. Indianapolis was partly cloudy, and 73. St. Louis was mostly cloudy, and 77. Kansas City was partly cloudy, and 74. Des Moines was cloudy, and 60. Milwaukee was clear, and 62. The time is currently 8:07 p.m. Central Daylight Time. 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Now for the official National Weather Service forecast for Galesburg and surrounding areas of central and northwest Illinois. Rest of tonight, partly cloudy. Lows in the lower 50s. Northeast winds around 5 miles an hour.

Monday, partly sunny. A slight chance of showers in the afternoon. Highs in the upper 70s. Southeast winds 10 to 15 miles an hour with gusts up to 25 miles an hour. Chance of rain 20%. Monday night, mostly clear until midnight, then partly cloudy with a chance of showers with a slight chance of thunderstorms after midnight. Not as cool with lows in the upper 60s. South winds 15 to 20 miles an hour with gusts up to 30 miles an hour. Chance of rain 40%. Tuesday, partly sunny. A chance of showers in the morning, then showers likely in the afternoon. Humid with highs in the mid-80s. Southwest winds 10 to 15 miles an hour with gusts up to 25 miles an hour, becoming west 5 to 10 miles an hour in the afternoon. Chance of rain 70%. Tuesday night, a chance of thunderstorms. Showers. Lows in the lower 60s. North winds 5 to 10 miles an hour. Chance of rain 90%. Wednesday, showers in the morning, then a chance of showers and thunderstorms in the afternoon. Highs around 80. Chance of rain 90%. Wednesday night and Thursday, showers likely. Lows in the upper 60s. Highs in the lower 80s. Chance of rain 70%. Thursday night, mostly cloudy. A chance of showers after midnight. Lows in the mid-60s. Chance of rain 40%. Friday through Saturday, partly cloudy with a chance of showers. Highs in the lower 80s. Lows in the mid-60s. Chance of rain 50%. Saturday night, mostly cloudy with a 50% chance of showers. Lows in the lower 60s. Sunday, partly sunny with a 40% chance of showers. Highs in the mid-70s. Again, the forecast for Galesburg and surrounding areas of central and northwest Illinois for the rest of tonight, partly cloudy. Lows in the lower 50s. Northeast winds around 5 miles an hour. At 8 p.m. in Galesburg, skies were mostly cloudy. The temperature was 57 degrees, the dew point was 55, and the relative humidity was 94%. The wind was calm. The pressure was 30.16 inches and steady. Elsewhere around the area, it was partly cloudy, with a temperature of 58 at Moline and 57 at Burlington. It was mostly cloudy, with a temperature of 59 at Quincy and 67 at Springfield. It was cloudy, with a temperature of 60 at Peoria and 57 at Macomb. And once again at 8 p.m. in Galesburg, under mostly cloudy skies, the temperature was 57. Looking elsewhere around the Midwest at 8 p.m., Chicago was partly cloudy and 61. Indianapolis was partly cloudy and 73. St. Louis was mostly cloudy and 77. Kansas City was partly cloudy and 74. Des Moines was cloudy and 60. Milwaukee was clear and 62. The time is currently 8:11 p.m. Central Daylight Time. 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Now for the official National Weather Service forecast for Galesburg and surrounding areas of central and northwest Illinois. Rest of tonight, partly cloudy. Lows in the lower 50s. Northeast winds around 5 miles an hour. Monday, partly sunny. A slight chance of showers in the afternoon. Highs in the upper 70s. Southeast winds 10 to 15 miles an hour with gusts up to 25 miles an hour. Chance of rain 20%. Monday night, mostly clear until midnight, then partly cloudy with a chance of showers with a slight chance of thunderstorms after midnight. Not as cool with lows in the upper 60s. South winds 15 to 20 miles an hour with gusts up to 30 miles an hour. Chance of rain 40%. Tuesday, partly sunny. A chance of showers in the morning, then showers likely in the afternoon. Humid with highs in the mid-80s. Southwest winds 10 to 15 miles an hour with gusts up to 25 miles an hour, becoming west 5 to 10 miles an hour in the afternoon. Chance of rain 70%. Tuesday night, a chance of thunderstorms. Showers. Lows in the lower 60s. North winds 5 to 10 miles an hour. Chance of rain 90%. Wednesday, showers in the morning, then a chance of showers and thunderstorms in the afternoon. Highs around

80. Chance of rain 90%. Wednesday night and Thursday, showers likely. Lows in the upper 60s. Highs in the lower 80s. Chance of rain 70%. Thursday night, mostly cloudy. A chance of showers after midnight. Lows in the mid 60s. Chance of rain 40%. Friday through Saturday, partly cloudy with a chance of showers. Highs in the lower 80s. Lows in the mid 60s. Chance of rain 50%. Saturday night, mostly cloudy with a 50% chance of showers. Lows in the lower 60s. Sunday, partly sunny with a 40% chance of showers. Highs in the mid 70s. Again, the forecast for Galesburg and surrounding areas of central and northwest Illinois for the rest of tonight, partly cloudy. Lows in the lower 50s. Northeast winds around 5 miles an hour. 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Programming originates from NOAA's National Weather Service office in Lincoln. 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KZZ66 is part of the All Hazards Network of NOAA Weather Radio. At 8 p.m. in Galesburg, skies were mostly cloudy. The temperature was 57 degrees, the dew point was 55, and the relative humidity was 94%. The wind was calm. The pressure was 30.16 inches and steady. Elsewhere around the area, it was partly cloudy, with a temperature of 58 at Moline and 57 at Burlington. It was mostly cloudy, with a temperature of 59 at Quincy and 67 at Springfield. It was cloudy, with a temperature of 60 at Peoria and 57 at Macomb. And once again at 8 p.m. in Galesburg, under mostly cloudy skies, the temperature was 57. At 8 p.m. in Galesburg, skies were mostly cloudy. The temperature was 57 degrees, the dew point was 55, and the relative humidity was 94%. The wind was calm. The pressure was 30.16 inches and steady. Elsewhere around the area, it was partly cloudy, with a temperature of 58 at Moline and 57 at Burlington. It was mostly cloudy, with a temperature of 59 at Quincy and 67 at Springfield. It was cloudy, with a temperature of 60 at Peoria and 57 at Macomb. And once again at 8 p.m. in Galesburg, under mostly cloudy skies, the temperature was 57. Looking elsewhere around the Midwest at 8 p.m., Chicago was partly cloudy and 61. Indianapolis was partly cloudy and 73. St. Louis was mostly cloudy and 77. Kansas City was partly cloudy and 74. Des Moines was cloudy and 60. Milwaukee was clear and 62. The time is currently 8:16 p.m. Central Daylight Time. 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Now for the official National Weather Service forecast for Galesburg and surrounding areas of central and northwest Illinois. Rest of tonight, partly cloudy. Lows in the lower 50s. Northeast winds around 5 miles an hour. Monday, partly sunny. A slight chance of showers in the afternoon. Highs in the upper 70s. Southeast winds 10 to 15 miles an hour with gusts up to 25 miles an hour. Chance of rain 20%. Monday night, mostly clear until midnight, then partly cloudy with a chance of showers with a slight chance of thunderstorms after midnight. Not as cool with lows in the upper 60s. South winds 15 to 20 miles an hour with gusts up to 30 miles an hour. Chance of rain 40%. Tuesday, partly sunny. A chance of showers in the morning, then showers likely in the afternoon. Humid with highs in the mid-80s. Southwest winds 10 to 15 miles an hour with gusts up to 25 miles an hour, becoming west 5 to 10 miles an hour in the afternoon. Chance of rain 70%. Tuesday night, a chance of thunderstorms. Showers. Lows in the lower 60s. North winds 5 to 10 miles an hour. Chance of rain 90%. Wednesday, showers in the morning, then a chance of showers and thunderstorms in the afternoon. Highs around 80. Chance of

90%. Wednesday night and Thursday, showers likely. Lows in the upper 60s. Highs in the lower 80s. Chance of rain 70%. Thursday night, mostly cloudy. A chance of showers after midnight. Lows in the mid-60s. Chance of rain 40%. Friday through Saturday, partly cloudy with a chance of showers. Highs in the lower 80s. Lows in the mid-60s. Chance of rain 50%. Saturday night, mostly cloudy with a 50% chance of showers. Lows in the lower 60s. Sunday, partly sunny with a 40% chance of showers. Highs in the mid-70s. Again, the forecast for Galesburg and surrounding areas of central and northwest Illinois for the rest of tonight, partly cloudy. Lows in the lower 50s. Northeast winds around 5 miles an hour. At 8 p.m. in Galesburg, skies were mostly cloudy. The temperature was 57 degrees, the dew point was 55, and the relative humidity was 94%. The wind was calm. The pressure was 30.16 inches and steady. Elsewhere around the area, it was partly cloudy, with a temperature of 58 at Moline and 57 at Burlington. It was mostly cloudy, with a temperature of 59 at Quincy and 67 at Springfield. It was cloudy, with a temperature of 60 at Peoria and 57 at Macomb. And once again at 8 p.m. in Galesburg, under mostly cloudy skies, the temperature was 57. Looking elsewhere around the Midwest at 8 p.m., Chicago was partly cloudy and 61. Indianapolis was partly cloudy and 73. St. Louis was mostly cloudy and 77. Kansas City was partly cloudy and 74. Des Moines was cloudy and 60. Milwaukee was clear and 62. The time is currently 8:20 p.m. Central Daylight Time. 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Now for the official National Weather Service forecast for Galesburg and surrounding areas of central and northwest Illinois. Rest of tonight, partly cloudy. Lows in the lower 50s. Northeast winds around 5 miles an hour. Monday, partly sunny. A slight chance of showers in the afternoon. Highs in the upper 70s. Southeast winds 10 to 15 miles an hour with gusts up to 25 miles an hour. Chance of rain 20%. Monday night, mostly clear until midnight, then partly cloudy with a chance of showers with a slight chance of thunderstorms after midnight. Not as cool with lows in the upper 60s. South winds 15 to 20 miles an hour with gusts up to 30 miles an hour. Chance of rain 40%. Tuesday, partly sunny. A chance of showers in the morning, then showers likely in the afternoon. Humid with highs in the mid-80s. Southwest winds 10 to 15 miles an hour with gusts up to 25 miles an hour, becoming west 5 to 10 miles an hour in the afternoon. Chance of rain 70%. Tuesday night, a chance of thunderstorms. Showers. Lows in the lower 60s. North winds 5 to 10 miles an hour. Chance of rain 90%. Wednesday, showers in the morning, then a chance of showers and thunderstorms in the afternoon. Highs around 80. Chance of rain 90%. Wednesday night and Thursday, showers likely. Lows in the upper 60s. Highs in the lower 80s. Chance of rain 70%. Thursday night, mostly cloudy. A chance of showers after midnight. Lows in the mid-60s. Chance of rain 40%. Friday through Saturday, partly cloudy with a chance of showers. Highs in the lower 80s. Lows in the mid-60s. Chance of rain

an hour. At 8 p.m. in Galesburg, skies were mostly cloudy. The temperature was 57 degrees, the dew point was 55, and the relative humidity was 94%. The wind was calm. The pressure was 30.16 inches and steady. Elsewhere around the area, it was partly cloudy, with a temperature of 58 at Moline and 57 at Burlington. It was mostly cloudy, with a temperature of 59 at Quincy and 67 at Springfield. It was cloudy, with a temperature of 60 at Peoria and 57 at Macomb. And once again at 8 p.m. in Galesburg, under mostly cloudy skies, the temperature was 57. Looking elsewhere around the Midwest at 8 p.m., Chicago was partly cloudy and 61. Indianapolis was partly cloudy and 73. St. Louis was mostly cloudy and 77. Kansas City was partly cloudy and 74. Des Moines was cloudy and 60. Milwaukee was clear and 62. The time is currently 8:24 p.m. Central Daylight Time. 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Now for the official National Weather Service forecast for Galesburg and surrounding areas of central and northwest Illinois. Rest of tonight, partly cloudy. Lows in the lower 50s. Northeast winds around 5 miles an hour. Monday, partly sunny. A slight chance of showers in the afternoon. Highs in the upper 70s. Southeast winds 10 to 15 miles an hour with gusts up to 25 miles an hour. Chance of rain 20%. Monday night, mostly clear until midnight, then partly cloudy with a chance of showers with a slight chance of thunderstorms after midnight. Not as cool with lows in the upper 60s. South winds 15 to 20 miles an hour with gusts up to 30 miles an hour. Chance of rain 40%. Tuesday, partly sunny. A chance of showers in the morning, then showers likely in the afternoon. Humid with highs in the mid-80s. Southwest winds 10 to 15 miles an hour with gusts up to 25 miles an hour, becoming west 5 to 10 miles an hour in the afternoon. Chance of rain 70%. Tuesday night, a chance of thunderstorms. Showers. Lows in the lower 60s. North winds 5 to 10 miles an hour. Chance of rain 90%. Wednesday, showers in the morning, then a chance of showers and thunderstorms in the afternoon. Highs around 80. Chance of rain 90%. Wednesday night and Thursday, showers likely. Lows in the upper 60s. Highs in the lower 80s. Chance of rain 70%. Thursday night, mostly cloudy. A chance of showers after midnight. Lows in the mid 60s. Chance of rain 40%. Friday through Saturday, partly cloudy with a chance of showers. Highs in the lower 80s. Lows in the mid-60s. Chance of rain 50%. Saturday night, mostly cloudy with a 50% chance of showers. Lows in the lower 60s. Sunday, partly sunny with a 40% chance of showers. Highs in the mid-70s. Again, the forecast for Galesburg and surrounding areas of central and northwest Illinois for the rest of tonight, partly cloudy. Lows in the lower 50s. Northeast winds around 5 miles an hour. At 8 p.m. in Galesburg, skies were clear. The temperature was 57 degrees, the dew point was 55, and the relative humidity was 94%. The wind was calm. The pressure was 30.16 inches and steady. Elsewhere around the area, it was clear, with a temperature of 58 at Moline, 57 at Burlington, and 57 at Macomb. It was partly cloudy, with a temperature of 60 at Peoria, and 59 at Quincy. At Springfield, it was mostly cloudy, with a temperature of 67. And once again at 8 p.m. in Galesburg, under clear skies, the temperature was 57. Looking elsewhere around the Midwest at 8 p.m., Chicago was partly cloudy, and 61. Indianapolis was partly cloudy, and 73. St. Louis was mostly cloudy, and 77. Kansas City was partly cloudy, and 74. Des Moines was cloudy, and 60. Milwaukee was clear, and 62. The time is currently 8:27 p.m. Central Daylight Time.

listening to NOAA Weather Radio All Hazards, station KZZ66 in Galesburg. Now for the official National Weather Service forecast for Galesburg and surrounding areas of central and northwest Illinois. Rest of tonight, partly cloudy. Lows in the lower 50s. Northeast winds around 5 miles an hour. Monday, partly sunny. A slight chance of showers in the afternoon. Highs in the upper 70s. Southeast winds 10 to 15 miles an hour with gusts up to 25 miles an hour. Chance of rain 20%. Monday night, mostly clear until midnight, then partly cloudy with a chance of showers with a slight chance of thunderstorms after midnight. Not as cool with lows in the upper 60s. South winds 15 to 20 miles an hour with gusts up to 30 miles an hour. Chance of rain 40%. Tuesday, partly sunny. A chance of showers in the morning, then showers likely in the afternoon. Humid with highs in the mid-80s. Southwest winds 10 to 15 miles an hour with gusts up to 25 miles an hour, becoming west 5 to 10 miles an hour in the afternoon. Chance of rain 70%. Tuesday night, a chance of thunderstorms. Showers. Lows in the lower 60s. North winds 5 to 10 miles an hour. Chance of rain 90%. Wednesday, showers in the morning, then a chance of showers and thunderstorms in the afternoon. Highs around 80. Chance of rain 90%. Wednesday night and Thursday, showers likely. Lows in the upper 60s. Highs in the lower 80s. Chance of rain 70%. Thursday night, mostly cloudy. A chance of showers after midnight. Lows in the mid-60s. Chance of rain 40%. Friday through Saturday, partly cloudy with a chance of showers. Highs in the lower 80s. Lows in the mid-60s. Chance of rain 50%. Saturday night, mostly cloudy with a 50% chance of showers. Lows in the lower 60s. Sunday, partly sunny with a 40% chance of showers. Highs in the mid-70s. Again, the forecast for Galesburg and surrounding areas of central and northwest Illinois for the rest of tonight, partly cloudy. Lows in the lower 50s. Northeast winds around 5 miles an hour. At 8 p.m. in Galesburg, skies were clear. The temperature was 57 degrees, the dew point was 55, and the relative humidity was 94%. The wind was calm. The pressure was 30.16 inches and steady. Elsewhere around the area, it was clear, with a temperature of 58 at Moline, 57 at Burlington, and 57 at Macomb. It was partly cloudy, with a temperature of 60 at Peoria, and 59 at Quincy. At Springfield, it was mostly cloudy, with a temperature of 67. And once again at 8 p.m. in Galesburg, under clear skies, the temperature was 57. Looking elsewhere around the Midwest at 8 p.m., Chicago was partly cloudy, and 61. Indianapolis was partly cloudy, and 73. St. Louis was mostly cloudy, and 77. Kansas City was partly cloudy, and 74. Des Moines was cloudy, and 60. Milwaukee was clear, and 62. The time is currently 8:31 p.m. Central Daylight Time. 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Now for the official National Weather Service forecast for Galesburg and surrounding areas of central and northwest Illinois. Rest of tonight, partly cloudy. Lows in the lower 50s. Northeast winds around 5 miles an hour. Monday, partly sunny. A slight chance of showers in the afternoon. Highs in the upper 70s. Southeast winds 10 to 15 miles an hour with gusts up to 25 miles an hour. Chance of rain 20%. Monday night, mostly clear until midnight, then partly cloudy with a chance of showers with a slight chance of thunderstorms after midnight. Not as cool with lows in the upper 60s. South winds 15 to 20 miles an hour with gusts up to 30 miles an hour. Chance of rain 40%. Tuesday, partly sunny. A chance of showers in the morning, then showers likely in the afternoon. Humid with highs in the mid-80s. Southwest winds 10 to 15 miles an hour with gusts up to 25 miles an hour, becoming west 5 to 10 miles an hour in the afternoon.

chance of rain 70%. Tuesday night, a chance of thunderstorms. Showers. Lows in the lower 60s. North winds 5 to 10 miles an hour. Chance of rain 90%. Wednesday, showers in the morning, then a chance of showers and thunderstorms in the afternoon. Highs around 80. Chance of rain 90%. Wednesday, chance of rain 90%. Wednesday, showers in the morning, then a chance of showers and thunderstorms in the afternoon. Highs around 80. Chance of rain 90%. Wednesday night and Thursday, showers likely. Lows in the upper 60s. Highs in the lower 80s. Chance of rain 70%. Thursday night, mostly cloudy. A chance of showers after midnight. Lows in the mid 60s. Chance of rain 40%. Friday through Saturday, partly cloudy with a chance of showers. Highs in the lower 80s. Lows in the mid 60s. Chance of rain 50%. Saturday night, mostly cloudy with a 50% chance of showers. Lows in the lower 60s. Sunday, partly sunny with a 40% chance of showers. Highs in the mid 70s. Again, the forecast for Galesburg and surrounding areas of central and northwest Illinois for the rest of tonight, partly cloudy. Lows in the lower 50s. Northeast winds around 5 miles an hour. At 8 p.m. in Galesburg, skies were clear. The temperature was 57 degrees, the dew point was 55, and the relative humidity was 94%. The wind was calm. The pressure was 30.16 inches and steady. Elsewhere around the area, it was clear, with a temperature of 58 at Moline, 57 at Burlington, and 57 at Macomb. It was partly cloudy, with a temperature of 60 at Peoria, and 59 at Quincy. At Springfield, it was mostly cloudy, with a temperature of 67. And once again at 8 p.m. in Galesburg, under clear skies, the temperature was 57. Looking elsewhere around the Midwest at 8 p.m., Chicago was partly cloudy, and 61. Indianapolis was partly cloudy, and 73. St. Louis was mostly cloudy, and 77. Kansas City was partly cloudy, and 74. Des Moines was cloudy, and 60. Milwaukee was clear, and 62. The time is currently 8:35 p.m. Central Daylight Time. 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Now for the official National Weather Service forecast for Galesburg and surrounding areas of central and northwest Illinois. West of tonight, partly cloudy. Lows in the lower 50s. Northeast winds around 5 miles an hour. Monday, partly sunny. A slight chance of showers in the afternoon. Highs in the upper 70s. Southeast winds 10 to 15 miles an hour with gusts up to 25 miles an hour. Chance of rain 20%. Monday night, mostly clear until midnight, then partly cloudy with a chance of showers with a slight chance of thunderstorms after midnight. Not as cool with lows in the upper 60s. South winds 15 to 20 miles an hour with gusts up to 30 miles an hour. Chance of rain 40%. Tuesday, partly sunny. A chance of showers in the morning, then showers likely in the afternoon. Humid with highs in the mid-80s. Southwest winds 10 to 15 miles an hour with gusts up to 25 miles an hour, becoming west 5 to 10 miles an hour in the afternoon. Chance of rain 70%. Tuesday night, a chance of thunderstorms. Showers. Lows in the lower 60s. North winds 5 to 10 miles an hour. Chance of rain 90%. Wednesday, showers in the morning, then a chance of showers and thunderstorms in the afternoon. Highs around 80. Chance of rain 90%. Wednesday night and Thursday, showers likely. Lows in the upper 60s. Highs in the lower 80s. Chance of rain 70%. Thursday night, mostly cloudy. A chance of showers after midnight. Lows in the mid 60s. Chance of rain 40%. Friday through Saturday, partly cloudy with a chance of showers. Highs in the lower 80s. Lows in the mid 60s. Chance of rain 50%. Saturday night, mostly cloudy with a 50% chance of showers.

lows in the lower 60s. Sunday, partly sunny with a 40% chance of showers. Highs in the mid 70s. Again, the forecast for Galesburg and surrounding areas of central and northwest Illinois for the rest of tonight, partly cloudy. Lows in the lower 50s. Northeast winds around 5 miles an hour. At 8 p.m. in Galesburg, skies were clear. The temperature was 57 degrees, the dew point was 55, and the relative humidity was 94%. The wind was calm. The pressure was 30.16 inches and steady. Elsewhere around the area, it was clear, with a temperature of 58 at Moline, 57 at Burlington, and 57 at Macomb. It was partly cloudy, with a temperature of 60 at Peoria, and 59 at Quincy. At Springfield, it was mostly cloudy, with a temperature of 67. And once again at 8 p.m. in Galesburg, under clear skies, the temperature was 57. Looking elsewhere around the Midwest at 8 p.m., Chicago was partly cloudy, and 61. Indianapolis was partly cloudy, and 73. St. Louis was mostly cloudy, and 77. Kansas City was partly cloudy, and 74. Des Moines was cloudy, and 60. Milwaukee was clear, and 62. The time is currently 8:39 p.m. Central Daylight Time. 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Now for the official National Weather Service forecast for Galesburg and surrounding areas of central and northwest Illinois. Rest of tonight, partly cloudy. Lows in the lower 50s. Northeast winds around 5 miles an hour. Monday, partly sunny. A slight chance of showers in the afternoon. Highs in the upper 70s. Southeast winds 10 to 15 miles an hour with gusts up to 25 miles an hour. Chance of rain 20%. Monday night, mostly clear until midnight, then partly cloudy with a chance of showers with a slight chance of thunderstorms after midnight. Not as cool with lows in the upper 60s. South winds 15 to 20 miles an hour with gusts up to 30 miles an hour. Chance of rain 40%. Tuesday, partly sunny. A chance of showers in the morning, then showers likely in the afternoon. Humid with highs in the mid-80s. Southwest winds 10 to 15 miles an hour with gusts up to 25 miles an hour, becoming west 5 to 10 miles an hour in the afternoon. Chance of rain 70%. Tuesday night, a chance of thunderstorms. Showers. Lows in the lower 60s. North winds 5 to 10 miles an hour. Chance of rain 90%. Wednesday, showers in the morning, then a chance of showers and thunderstorms in the afternoon. Highs around 80. Chance of rain 90%. Wednesday night and Thursday, showers likely. Lows in the upper 60s. Highs in the lower 80s. Chance of rain 70%. Thursday night, mostly cloudy. A chance of showers after midnight. Lows in the mid 60s. Chance of rain 40%. Friday through Saturday, partly cloudy with a chance of showers. Highs in the lower 80s. Lows in the mid-60s. Chance of rain 50%. Saturday night, mostly cloudy with a 50% chance of showers. Lows in the lower 60s. Sunday, partly sunny with a 40% chance of showers. Highs in the mid-70s. Again, the forecast for Galesburg and surrounding areas of central and northwest Illinois for the rest of tonight, partly cloudy. Lows in the lower 50s. Northeast winds around 5 miles an hour. At 8 p.m. in Galesburg, skies were clear. The temperature was 57 degrees, the dew point was 55, and the relative humidity was 94%. The wind was calm. The pressure was 30.16 inches and steady. Elsewhere around the area, it was clear, with a temperature of 58 at Moline, 57 at Burlington, and 57 at Macomb. It was partly cloudy, with a temperature of 60 at Peoria, and 59 at Quincy. At Springfield, it was mostly cloudy, with a temperature of 67. And once again at 8 p.m. in Galesburg, under clear skies, the temperature was 57. Looking elsewhere around the Midwest at 8 p.m., Chicago was partly cloudy, and 61. Indianapolis was partly cloudy, and 73.

St. Louis was mostly cloudy and 77. Kansas City was partly cloudy and 74. Des Moines was cloudy and 60. Milwaukee was clear and 62. The time is currently 8:42 p.m. Central Daylight Time. 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Now for the official National Weather Service forecast for Galesburg and surrounding areas of central and northwest Illinois. Rest of tonight, partly cloudy. Lows in the lower 50s. Northeast winds around 5 miles an hour. Monday, partly sunny. A slight chance of showers in the afternoon. Highs in the upper 70s. Southeast winds 10 to 15 miles an hour with gusts up to 25 miles an hour. Chance of rain 20%. Monday night, mostly clear until midnight, then partly cloudy with a chance of showers with a slight chance of thunderstorms after midnight. Not as cool with lows in the upper 60s. South winds 15 to 20 miles an hour with gusts up to 30 miles an hour. Chance of rain 40%. Tuesday, partly sunny. A chance of showers in the morning, then showers likely in the afternoon. Humid with highs in the mid-80s. Southwest winds 10 to 15 miles an hour with gusts up to 25 miles an hour, becoming west 5 to 10 miles an hour in the afternoon. Chance of rain 70%. Tuesday night, a chance of thunderstorms. Showers. Lows in the lower 60s. North winds 5 to 10 miles an hour. Chance of rain 90%. Wednesday, showers in the morning, then a chance of showers and thunderstorms in the afternoon. Highs around 80. Chance of rain 90%. Wednesday night and Thursday, showers likely. Lows in the upper 60s. Highs in the lower 80s. Chance of rain 70%. Thursday night, mostly cloudy. A chance of showers after midnight. Lows in the mid-60s. Chance of rain 40%. Friday through Saturday, partly cloudy with a chance of showers. Highs in the lower 80s. Lows in the mid-60s. Chance of rain 50%. Saturday night, mostly cloudy with a 50% chance of showers. Lows in the lower 60s. Sunday, partly sunny with a 40% chance of showers. Highs in the mid-70s. Again, the forecast for Galesburg and surrounding areas of central and northwest Illinois for the rest of tonight, partly cloudy. Lows in the lower 50s. Northeast winds around 5 miles an hour. At 8 p.m. in Galesburg, skies were clear. The temperature was 57 degrees, the dew point was 55, and the relative humidity was 94%. The wind was calm. The pressure was 30.16 inches and steady. Elsewhere around the area, it was clear, with a temperature of 58 at Moline, 57 at Burlington, and 57 at Macomb. It was partly cloudy, with a temperature of 60 at Peoria, and 59 at Quincy. At Springfield, it was mostly cloudy, with a temperature of 67. And once again at 8 p.m. in Galesburg, under clear skies, the temperature was 57. Looking elsewhere around the Midwest at 8 p.m., Chicago was partly cloudy, and 61. Indianapolis was partly cloudy, and 73. St. Louis was mostly cloudy, and 77. Kansas City was partly cloudy, and 74. Des Moines was cloudy, and 60. Milwaukee was clear, and 62. The time is currently 8:46 p.m. Central Daylight Time. 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Now for the official National Weather Service forecast for Galesburg and surrounding areas of central and northwest Illinois. Rest of tonight, partly cloudy. Lows in the lower 50s. Northeast winds around 5 miles an hour. Monday, partly sunny. A slight chance of showers in the afternoon. Highs in the upper 70s. Southeast winds 10 to 15 miles an hour with gusts up to 25 miles an hour. Chance of rain 20%. Monday night, mostly clear until midnight, then partly cloudy with a chance of showers with a slight chance of thunderstorms after midnight. Not as cool with lows in the upper 60s. South winds 15 to 20 miles an hour with gusts up to 30 miles an hour.

chance of rain 40%. Tuesday, partly sunny. A chance of showers in the morning, then showers likely in the afternoon. Humid with highs in the mid-80s. Southwest winds 10 to 15 miles an hour with gusts up to 25 miles an hour, becoming west 5 to 10 miles an hour in the afternoon. Chance of rain 70%. Tuesday night, a chance of thunderstorms. Showers. Lows in the lower 60s. North winds 5 to 10 miles an hour. Chance of rain 90%. Wednesday, showers in the morning, then a chance of showers and thunderstorms in the afternoon. Highs around 80. Chance of rain 90%. Wednesday night and Thursday, showers likely. Lows in the upper 60s. Highs in the lower 80s. Chance of rain 70%. Thursday night, mostly cloudy. A chance of showers after midnight. Lows in the mid-60s. Chance of rain 40%. Friday through Saturday, partly cloudy with a chance of showers. Highs in the lower 80s. Lows in the mid-60s. Chance of rain 50%. Saturday night, mostly cloudy with a 50% chance of showers. Lows in the lower 60s. Sunday, partly sunny with a 40% chance of showers. Highs in the mid-70s. Again, the forecast for Galesburg and surrounding areas of central and northwest Illinois for the rest of tonight, partly cloudy. Lows in the lower 50s. Northeast winds around 5 miles an hour. At 8 p.m. in Galesburg, skies were clear. The temperature was 57 degrees, the dew point was 55, and the relative humidity was 94%. The wind was calm. The pressure was 30.16 inches and steady. Elsewhere around the area, it was clear, with a temperature of 58 at Moline, 57 at Burlington, and 57 at Macomb. It was partly cloudy, with a temperature of 60 at Peoria, and 59 at Quincy. At Springfield, it was mostly cloudy, with a temperature of 67. And once again at 8 p.m. in Galesburg, under clear skies, the temperature was 57. Looking elsewhere around the Midwest at 8 p.m., Chicago was partly cloudy, and 61. Indianapolis was partly cloudy, and 73. St. Louis was mostly cloudy, and 77. Kansas City was partly cloudy, and 74. Des Moines was cloudy, and 60. Milwaukee was clear, and 62. The time is currently 8:50 p.m. Central Daylight Time. 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Now for the official National Weather Service forecast for Galesburg and surrounding areas of central and northwest Illinois. Rest of tonight, partly cloudy. Lows in the lower 50s. Northeast winds around 5 miles an hour. Monday, partly sunny. A slight chance of showers in the afternoon. Highs in the upper 70s. Southeast winds 10 to 15 miles an hour with gusts up to 25 miles an hour. Chance of rain 20%. Monday night, mostly clear until midnight, then partly cloudy with a chance of showers with a slight chance of thunderstorms after midnight. Not as cool with lows in the upper 60s. South winds 15 to 20 miles an hour with gusts up to 30 miles an hour. Chance of rain 40%. Tuesday, partly sunny. A chance of showers in the morning, then showers likely in the afternoon. Humid with highs in the mid-80s. Southwest winds 10 to 15 miles an hour with gusts up to 25 miles an hour, becoming west 5 to 10 miles an hour in the afternoon. Chance of rain 70%. Tuesday night, a chance of thunderstorms. Showers. Lows in the lower 60s. North winds 5 to 10 miles an hour. Chance of rain 90%. Wednesday, showers in the morning, then a chance of showers and thunderstorms in the afternoon. Highs around 80. Chance of rain 90%. Wednesday night and Thursday, showers likely. Lows in the upper 60s. Highs in the lower 80s. Chance of rain 70%. Thursday night, mostly cloudy. A chance of showers after midnight. Lows in the mid-60s. Chance of rain 40%. Friday through Saturday, partly cloudy with a chance of showers. Highs in the lower 80s. Lows in the mid-60s. Chance of rain 50%.

60%. Saturday night, mostly cloudy with a 50% chance of showers. Lows in the lower 60s. Sunday, partly sunny with a 40% chance of showers. Highs in the mid-70s. Again, the forecast for Galesburg and surrounding areas of central and northwest Illinois for the rest of tonight, partly cloudy. Lows in the lower 50s. Northeast winds around 5 miles an hour. At 8 p.m. in Galesburg, skies were clear. The temperature was 57 degrees, the dew point was 55, and the relative humidity was 94%. The wind was calm. The pressure was 30.16 inches and steady. Elsewhere around the area, it was clear, with a temperature of 58 at Moline, 57 at Burlington, and 57 at Macomb. It was partly cloudy, with a temperature of 60 at Peoria, and 59 at Quincy. At Springfield, it was mostly cloudy, with a temperature of 67. And once again at 8 p.m. in Galesburg, under clear skies, the temperature was 57. Looking elsewhere around the Midwest at 8 p.m., Chicago was partly cloudy, and 61. Indianapolis was partly cloudy, and 73. St. Louis was mostly cloudy, and 77. Kansas City was partly cloudy, and 74. Des Moines was cloudy, and 60. Milwaukee was clear, and 62. The time is currently 8:54 p.m. Central Daylight Time. 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Now for the official National Weather Service forecast for Galesburg and surrounding areas of central and northwest Illinois. Rest of tonight, partly cloudy. Lows in the lower 50s. Northeast winds around 5 miles an hour. Monday, partly sunny. A slight chance of showers in the afternoon. Highs in the upper 70s. Southeast winds 10 to 15 miles an hour with gusts up to 25 miles an hour. Chance of rain 20%. Monday night, mostly clear until midnight, then partly cloudy with a chance of showers with a slight chance of thunderstorms after midnight. Not as cool with lows in the upper 60s. South winds 15 to 20 miles an hour with gusts up to 30 miles an hour. Chance of rain 40%. Tuesday, partly sunny. A chance of showers in the morning, then showers likely in the afternoon. Humid with highs in the mid-80s. Southwest winds 10 to 15 miles an hour with gusts up to 25 miles an hour, becoming west 5 to 10 miles an hour in the afternoon. Chance of rain 70%. Tuesday night, a chance of thunderstorms. Showers. Lows in the lower 60s. North winds 5 to 10 miles an hour. Chance of rain 90%. Wednesday, showers in the morning, then a chance of showers and thunderstorms in the afternoon. Highs around 80. Chance of rain 90%. Wednesday night and Thursday, showers likely. Lows in the upper 60s. Highs in the lower 80s. Chance of rain 70%. Thursday night, mostly cloudy. A chance of showers after midnight. Lows in the mid-60s. Chance of rain 40%. Friday through Saturday, partly cloudy with a chance of showers. Highs in the lower 80s. Lows in the mid-60s. Chance of rain 50%. Saturday night, mostly cloudy with a 50% chance of showers. Lows in the lower 60s. Sunday, partly sunny with a 40% chance of showers. Highs in the mid-70s. Again, the forecast for Galesburg and surrounding areas of central and northwest Illinois for the rest of tonight, partly cloudy. Lows in the lower 50s. Northeast winds around 5 miles an hour. At 8 p.m. in Galesburg, skies were clear. The temperature was 57 degrees, the dew point was 55, and the relative humidity was 94%. The wind was calm. The pressure was 30.16 inches and steady. Elsewhere around the area, it was clear, with a temperature of 58 at Moline, 57 at Burlington, and 57 at Macomb. It was partly cloudy, with a temperature of 60 at Peoria, and 59 at Quincy. At Springfield, it was mostly cloudy, with a temperature of 67. And once again at 8 p.m. in Galesburg, under clear skies, the temperature was 57. Looking elsewhere around the Midwest at 8 p.m., Chicago was partly
partly cloudy, and 61. Indianapolis was partly cloudy, and 73. St. Louis was mostly cloudy, and 77. Kansas City was partly cloudy, and 74. Des Moines was cloudy, and 60. Milwaukee was clear, and 62. The time is currently 8:58 p.m. Central Daylight Time. 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Now for the official National Weather Service forecast for Galesburg and surrounding areas of central and northwest Illinois. Rest of tonight, partly cloudy. Lows in the lower 50s. Northeast winds around 5 miles an hour. Monday, partly sunny. A slight chance of showers in the afternoon. Highs in the upper 70s. Southeast winds 10 to 15 miles an hour with gusts up to 25 miles an hour. Chance of rain 20%. Monday night, mostly clear until midnight, then partly cloudy with a chance of showers with a slight chance of thunderstorms after midnight. Not as cool with lows in the upper 60s. South winds 15 to 20 miles an hour with gusts up to 30 miles an hour. Chance of rain 40%. Tuesday, partly sunny. A chance of showers in the morning, then showers likely in the afternoon. Humid with highs in the mid-80s. Southwest winds 10 to 15 miles an hour with gusts up to 25 miles an hour, becoming west 5 to 10 miles an hour in the afternoon. Chance of rain 70%. Tuesday night, a chance of thunderstorms. Showers. Lows in the lower 60s. North winds 5 to 10 miles an hour. Chance of rain 90%. Wednesday, showers in the morning, then a chance of showers and thunderstorms in the afternoon. Highs around 80. Chance of rain 90%. Wednesday night and Thursday, showers likely. Lows in the upper 60s. Highs in the lower 80s. Chance of rain 70%. Thursday night, mostly cloudy. A chance of showers after midnight. Lows in the mid-60s. Chance of rain 40%. Friday through Saturday, partly cloudy with a chance of showers. Highs in the lower 80s. Lows in the mid-60s. Chance of rain 50%. Saturday night, mostly cloudy with a 50% chance of showers. Lows in the lower 60s. Sunday, partly sunny with a 40% chance of showers. Highs in the mid-70s. Again, the forecast for Galesburg and surrounding areas of central and northwest Illinois for the rest of tonight, partly cloudy. Lows in the lower 50s. Northeast winds around 5 miles an hour. The time is currently 9 p.m. Central Daylight Time. 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Now for the official National Weather Service forecast for Galesburg and surrounding areas of central and northwest Illinois. Rest of tonight, partly cloudy. Lows in the lower 50s. Northeast winds around 5 miles an hour. Monday, partly sunny. A slight chance of showers in the afternoon. Highs in the upper 70s. Southeast winds 10 to 15 miles an hour with gusts up to 25 miles an hour. Chance of rain 20%. Monday night, mostly clear until midnight, then partly cloudy with a chance of showers with a slight chance of thunderstorms after midnight. Not as cool with lows in the upper 60s. South winds 15 to 20 miles an hour with gusts up to 30 miles an hour. Chance of rain 40%. Tuesday, partly sunny. A chance of showers in the morning, then showers likely in the afternoon. Humid with highs in the mid-80s. Southwest winds 10 to 15 miles an hour with gusts up to 25 miles an hour, becoming west 5 to 10 miles an hour in the afternoon. Chance of rain 70%. Tuesday night, a chance of thunderstorms. Showers. Lows in the lower 60s. North winds 5 to 10 miles an hour. Chance of rain 90%. Wednesday, showers in the morning, then a chance of showers and thunderstorms in the afternoon. Highs around 80. Chance of rain 90%. Wednesday night and Thursday, showers likely. Lows in the upper 60s. Highs in the lower 80s. Chance of rain 70%. Thursday night, mostly cloudy. A chance of showers after midnight.

50s. Northeast winds around 5 miles an hour. Monday, partly sunny. A slight chance of showers in the afternoon. Highs in the upper 70s. Southeast winds 10 to 15 miles an hour with gusts up to 25 miles an hour. Chance of rain 20%. Monday night, mostly clear until midnight, then partly cloudy with a chance of showers with a slight chance of thunderstorms after midnight. Not as cool with lows in the upper 60s. South winds 15 to 20 miles an hour with gusts up to 30 miles an hour. Chance of rain 40%. Tuesday, partly sunny. A chance of showers in the morning, then showers likely in the afternoon. Humid with highs in the mid-80s. Southwest winds 10 to 15 miles an hour with gusts up to 25 miles an hour, becoming west 5 to 10 miles an hour in the afternoon. Chance of rain 70%. Tuesday night, a chance of thunderstorms. Showers. Lows in the lower 60s. North winds 5 to 10 miles an hour. Chance of rain 90%. Wednesday, showers in the morning, then a chance of showers and thunderstorms in the afternoon. Highs around 80. Chance of rain 90%. Wednesday night and Thursday, showers likely. Lows in the upper 60s. Highs in the lower 80s. Chance of rain 70%. Thursday night, mostly cloudy. A chance of showers after midnight. Lows in the mid 60s. Chance of rain 40%. Friday through Saturday, partly cloudy with a chance of showers. Highs in the lower 80s. Lows in the mid 60s. Chance of rain 50%. Saturday night, mostly cloudy with a 50% chance of showers. Lows in the lower 60s. Sunday, partly sunny with a 40% chance of showers. Highs in the mid 70s. Again, the forecast for Galesburg and surrounding areas of central and northwest Illinois for the rest of tonight, partly cloudy. Lows in the lower 50s. Northeast winds around 5 miles an hour. The time is currently 9:06 p.m. Central Daylight Time. 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Now for the official National Weather Service forecast for Galesburg and surrounding areas of central and northwest Illinois. West of tonight, partly cloudy. Lows in the lower 50s. Northeast winds around 5 miles an hour. Monday, partly sunny. A slight chance of showers in the afternoon. Highs in the upper 70s. Southeast winds 10 to 15 miles an hour with gusts up to 25 miles an hour. Chance of rain 20%. Monday night, mostly clear until midnight, then partly cloudy with a chance of showers with a slight chance of thunderstorms after midnight. Not as cool with lows in the upper 60s. South winds 15 to 20 miles an hour with gusts up to 30 miles an hour. Chance of rain 40%. Tuesday, partly sunny. A chance of showers in the morning, then showers likely in the afternoon. Humid with highs in the mid-80s. Southwest winds 10 to 15 miles an hour with gusts up to 25 miles an hour, becoming west 5 to 10 miles an hour in the afternoon. Chance of rain 70%. Tuesday night, a chance of thunderstorms. Showers. Lows in the lower 60s. North winds 5 to 10 miles an hour. Chance of rain 90%. Wednesday, showers in the morning, then a chance of showers and thunderstorms in the afternoon. Highs around 80. Chance of rain 90%. Wednesday night and Thursday, showers likely. Lows in the upper 60s. Highs in the lower 80s. Chance of rain 70%. Thursday night, mostly cloudy. A chance of showers after midnight. Lows in the mid 60s. Chance of rain 40%. Friday through Saturday, partly cloudy with a chance of showers. Highs in the lower 80s. Lows in the mid 60s. Chance of rain 50%. Saturday night, mostly cloudy with a 50% chance of showers. Lows in the lower 60s. Sunday, partly sunny with a 40% chance of showers. Highs in the mid 70s. Again, the forecast for Galesburg and surrounding areas of central and northwest Illinois for the rest of tonight, partly cloudy. Lows in the lower 50s. Northeast winds around 5 miles an hour.

9 p.m. the report from Galesburg was not available. At Moline's, skies were clear. The temperature was 54 degrees, the dew point was 53, and the relative humidity was 97%. The wind was calm. The pressure was 30.17 inches and rising. Elsewhere around the area, it was clear, with a temperature of 54 at Moline's and 56 at Burlington. It was partly cloudy, with a temperature of 58 at Peoria and 57 at Quincy. At Springfield, it was mostly cloudy, with a temperature of 62. At Macomb, the weather conditions were not available. And once again at 9 p.m. the report from Galesburg was not available. At Moline, under clear skies, the temperature was 54. Looking elsewhere around the Midwest at 9 p.m., Chicago was partly cloudy and 60. Indianapolis was partly cloudy and 70. St. Louis was partly cloudy and 75. Kansas City was partly cloudy and 72. Des Moines was cloudy and 59. Milwaukee was clear and 59. The time is currently 9:09 p.m. Central Daylight Time. 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Now for the official National Weather Service forecast for Galesburg and surrounding areas of central and northwest Illinois. West is tonight, partly cloudy. Lows in the lower 50s. Northeast winds around 5 miles an hour. Monday, partly sunny. A slight chance of showers in the afternoon. Highs in the upper 70s. Southeast winds 10 to 15 miles an hour with gusts up to 25 miles an hour. Chance of rain 20%. Monday night, mostly clear until midnight, then partly cloudy with a chance of showers with a slight chance of thunderstorms after midnight. Not as cool with lows in the upper 60s. South winds 15 to 20 miles an hour with gusts up to 30 miles an hour. Chance of rain 40%. Tuesday, partly sunny. A chance of showers in the morning, then showers likely in the afternoon. Humid with highs in the mid-80s. Southwest winds 10 to 15 miles an hour with gusts up to 25 miles an hour, becoming west 5 to 10 miles an hour in the afternoon. Chance of rain 70%. Tuesday night, a chance of thunderstorms. Showers. Lows in the lower 60s. North winds 5 to 10 miles an hour. Chance of rain 90%. Wednesday, showers in the morning, then a chance of showers and thunderstorms in the afternoon. Highs around 80. Chance of rain 90%. Wednesday night and Thursday, showers likely. Lows in the upper 60s. Highs in the lower 80s. Chance of rain 70%. Thursday night, mostly cloudy. A chance of showers after midnight. Lows in the mid 60s. Chance of rain 40%. Friday through Saturday, partly cloudy with a chance of showers. Highs in the lower 80s. Lows in the mid-60s. Chance of rain 50%. Saturday night, mostly cloudy with a 50% chance of showers. Lows in the lower 60s. Sunday, partly sunny with a 40% chance of showers. Highs in the mid-70s. Again, the forecast for Galesburg and surrounding areas of central and northwest Illinois for the rest of tonight, partly cloudy. Lows in the lower 50s. Northeast winds around 5 miles an hour. At 9 p.m. the report from Galesburg was not available. At Moline, skies were clear. The temperature was 54 degrees, the dew point was 53, and the relative humidity was 97%. The wind was calm. The pressure was 30.17 inches and rising. Elsewhere around the area, it was clear, with a temperature of 54 at Moline and 56 at Burlington. It was partly cloudy, with a temperature of 58 at Peoria and 57 at Quincy. At Springfield, it was mostly cloudy, with a temperature of 62. At Macomb, the weather conditions were not available. And once again at 9 p.m. the report from Galesburg was not available. At Moline, under clear skies, the temperature was 54. Looking elsewhere around the Midwest at 9 p.m., Chicago was partly cloudy and 60. Indianapolis was partly cloudy and 70. St. Louis was partly cloudy and 75. Kansas City was partly cloudy and 72.

was cloudy and 59. Milwaukee was clear and 59. The time is currently 9:13 p.m. Central Daylight Time. 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KZZ 66 serves the following counties: Henry, Knox, Mercer, and Warren. KZZ 66 is part of the All Hazards Network of NOAA Weather Radio. Now for the official National Weather Service forecast for Galesburg and surrounding areas of central and northwest Illinois. West of tonight, partly cloudy. Lows in the lower 50s. Northeast winds around 5 miles an hour. Monday, partly sunny. A slight chance of showers in the afternoon. Highs in the upper 70s. Southeast winds 10 to 15 miles an hour with gusts up to 25 miles an hour. Chance of rain 20%. Monday night, mostly clear until midnight, then partly cloudy with a chance of showers with a slight chance of thunderstorms after midnight. Not as cool with lows in the upper 60s. South winds 15 to 20 miles an hour with gusts up to 30 miles an hour. Chance of rain 40%. Tuesday, partly sunny. A chance of showers in the morning, then showers likely in the afternoon. Humid with highs in the mid-80s. Southwest winds 10 to 15 miles an hour with gusts up to 25 miles an hour, becoming west 5 to 10 miles an hour in the afternoon. Chance of rain 70%. Tuesday night, a chance of thunderstorms. Showers. Lows in the lower 60s. North winds 5 to 10 miles an hour. Chance of rain 90%. Wednesday, showers in the morning, then a chance of showers and thunderstorms in the afternoon. Highs around 80. Chance of rain 90%. Wednesday night and Thursday, showers likely. Lows in the upper 60s. Highs in the lower 80s. Chance of rain 70%. Thursday night, mostly cloudy. A chance of showers after midnight. Lows in the mid 60s. Chance of rain 40%. Friday through Saturday, partly cloudy with a chance of showers. Highs in the lower 80s. Lows in the mid-60s. Chance of rain 50%. Saturday night, mostly cloudy with a 50% chance of showers. Lows in the lower 60s. Sunday, partly sunny with a 40% chance of showers. Highs in the mid-70s. Again, the forecast for Galesburg and surrounding areas of central and northwest Illinois for the rest of tonight, partly cloudy. Lows in the lower 50s. Northeast winds around 5 miles an hour. At 9 p.m. in Galesburg, skies were clear. Visibility was 5 miles. The temperature was 55 degrees, the dew point was 55, and the relative humidity was 100%. The wind was north at 3 miles an hour. The pressure was 30.18 inches and rising. Elsewhere around the area, it was clear, with a temperature of 54 at Moline, 56 at Burlington, and 57 at Macomb. It was partly cloudy, with a temperature of 58 at Peoria, and 57 at Quincy. At Springfield, it was mostly cloudy, with a temperature of 62. And once again at 9 p.m. in Galesburg, under clear skies, the temperature was 55. Looking elsewhere around the Midwest at 9 p.m., Chicago was partly cloudy, and 60. Indianapolis was partly cloudy, and 70. St. Louis was partly cloudy, and 75. Kansas City was partly cloudy, and 72. Des Moines was cloudy, and 59. Milwaukee was clear, and 59. The time is currently 9:18 p.m. Central Daylight Time. 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Now for the official National Weather Service forecast for Galesburg and surrounding areas of central and northwest Illinois. West of tonight, partly cloudy. Lows in the lower 50s. Northeast winds around 5 miles an hour. Monday, partly sunny. A slight chance of showers in the afternoon. Highs in the upper 70s. Southeast wind.

10 to 15 miles an hour with gusts up to 25 miles an hour. Chance of rain 20%. Monday night, mostly clear until midnight, then partly cloudy with a chance of showers with a slight chance of thunderstorms after midnight. Not as cool with lows in the upper 60s. South winds 15 to 20 miles an hour with gusts up to 30 miles an hour. Chance of rain 40%. Tuesday, partly sunny. A chance of showers in the morning, then showers likely in the afternoon. Humid with highs in the mid-80s. Southwest winds 10 to 15 miles an hour with gusts up to 25 miles an hour, becoming west 5 to 10 miles an hour in the afternoon. Chance of rain 70%. Tuesday night, a chance of thunderstorms. Showers. Lows in the lower 60s. North winds 5 to 10 miles an hour. Chance of rain 90%. Wednesday, showers in the morning, then a chance of showers and thunderstorms in the afternoon. Highs around 80. Chance of rain 90%. Wednesday night and Thursday, showers likely. Lows in the upper 60s. Highs in the lower 80s. Chance of rain 70%. Thursday night, mostly cloudy. A chance of showers after midnight. Lows in the mid 60s. Chance of rain 40%. Friday through Saturday, partly cloudy with a chance of showers. Highs in the lower 80s. Lows in the mid 60s. Chance of rain 50%. Saturday night, mostly cloudy with a 50% chance of showers. Lows in the lower 60s. Sunday, partly sunny with a 40% chance of showers. Highs in the mid 70s. Again, the forecast for Galesburg and surrounding areas of central and northwest Illinois for the rest of tonight, partly cloudy. Lows in the lower 50s. Northeast winds around 5 miles an hour. At 9 p.m. in Galesburg, skies were clear. Visibility was 5 miles. The temperature was 55 degrees, the dew point was 55, and the relative humidity was 100%. The wind was north at 3 miles an hour. The pressure was 30.18 inches and rising. Elsewhere around the area, it was clear, with a temperature of 54 at Moline, 56 at Burlington, and 57 at Macomb. It was partly cloudy, with a temperature of 58 at Peoria, and 57 at Quincy. At Springfield, it was mostly cloudy, with a temperature of 62. And once again at 9 p.m. in Galesburg, under clear skies, the temperature was 55. Looking elsewhere around the Midwest at 9 p.m., Chicago was partly cloudy, and 60. Indianapolis was partly cloudy, and 70. St. Louis was partly cloudy, and 75. Kansas City was partly cloudy, and 72. Des Moines was cloudy, and 59. Milwaukee was clear, and 59. The time is currently 9:22 p.m. Central Daylight Time. 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Now for the official National Weather Service forecast for Galesburg and surrounding areas of central and northwest Illinois. Rest of tonight, partly cloudy. Lows in the lower 50s. Northeast winds around 5 miles an hour. Monday, partly sunny. A slight chance of showers in the afternoon. Highs in the upper 70s. Southeast winds 10 to 15 miles an hour with gusts up to 25 miles an hour. Chance of rain 20%. Monday night, mostly clear until midnight, then partly cloudy with a chance of showers with a slight chance of thunderstorms after midnight. Not as cool with lows in the upper 60s. South winds 15 to 20 miles an hour with gusts up to 30 miles an hour. Chance of rain 40%. Tuesday, partly sunny. A chance of showers in the morning, then showers likely in the afternoon. Humid with highs in the mid-80s. Southwest winds 10 to 15 miles an hour with gusts up to 25 miles an hour, becoming west 5 to 10 miles an hour in the afternoon. Chance of rain 70%. Tuesday night, a chance of thunderstorms. Showers. Lows in the lower 60s. North winds 5 to 10 miles an hour. Chance of rain 90%. Wednesday, showers in the morning, then a chance of showers and thunderstorms in the afternoon. Highs around 80. Chance of rain 90%. Wednesday night and Thursday, showers

athlete. Lows in the upper 60s. Highs in the lower 80s. Chance of rain 70%. Thursday night, mostly cloudy. A chance of showers after midnight. Lows in the mid 60s. Chance of rain 40%. Friday through Saturday, partly cloudy with a chance of showers. Highs in the lower 80s. Lows in the mid 60s. Chance of rain 50%. Saturday night, mostly cloudy with a 50% chance of showers. Lows in the lower 60s. Sunday, partly sunny with a 40% chance of showers. Highs in the mid 70s. Again, the forecast for Galesburg and surrounding areas of central and northwest Illinois for the rest of tonight, partly cloudy. Lows in the lower 50s. Northeast winds around 5 miles an hour. At 9 p.m. in Galesburg, skies were clear. Visibility was 5 miles. The temperature was 55 degrees, the dew point was 55, and the relative humidity was 100%. The wind was north at 3 miles an hour. The pressure was 30.18 inches and rising. Elsewhere around the area, it was clear, with a temperature of 54 at Moline, 56 at Burlington, and 57 at Macomb. It was partly cloudy, with a temperature of 58 at Peoria, and 57 at Quincy. At Springfield, it was mostly cloudy, with a temperature of 62. And once again at 9 p.m. in Galesburg, under clear skies, the temperature was 55. At 9 p.m. in Galesburg, skies were clear. Visibility was 5 miles. The temperature was 55 degrees, the dew point was 55, and the relative humidity was 100%. The wind was north at 3 miles an hour. The pressure was 30.18 inches and rising. Elsewhere around the area, skies ranged from clear to partly cloudy. It was 58 at Peoria, 54 at Moline, and 56 at Burlington. Quincy reported 57, Macomb reported 57, and Springfield reported 62. And once again at 9 p.m. in Galesburg, under clear skies, the temperature was 55. Looking elsewhere around the Midwest at 9 p.m., Chicago was partly cloudy, and 60. Indianapolis was partly cloudy, and 70. St. Louis was partly cloudy, and 75. Kansas City was partly cloudy, and 72. Des Moines was cloudy, and 59. Milwaukee was clear, and 59. The time is currently 9:26 p.m. Central Daylight Time. 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Now for the official National Weather Service forecast for Galesburg and surrounding areas of central and northwest Illinois. Rest of tonight, partly cloudy. Lows in the lower 50s. Northeast winds around 5 miles an hour. Monday, partly sunny. A slight chance of showers in the afternoon. Highs in the upper 70s. Southeast winds 10 to 15 miles an hour with gusts up to 25 miles an hour. Chance of rain 20%. Monday night, mostly clear until midnight, then partly cloudy with a chance of showers with a slight chance of thunderstorms after midnight. Not as cool with lows in the upper 60s. South winds 15 to 20 miles an hour with gusts up to 30 miles an hour. Chance of rain 40%. Tuesday, partly sunny. A chance of showers in the morning, then showers likely in the afternoon. Humid with highs in the mid-80s. Southwest winds 10 to 15 miles an hour with gusts up to 25 miles an hour, becoming west 5 to 10 miles an hour in the afternoon. Chance of rain 70%. Tuesday night, a chance of thunderstorms. Showers. Lows in the lower 60s. North winds 5 to 10 miles an hour. Chance of rain 90%. Wednesday, showers in the morning, then a chance of showers and thunderstorms in the afternoon. Highs around 80. Chance of rain 90%. Wednesday night and Thursday, showers likely. Lows in the upper 60s. Highs in the lower 80s. Chance of rain 70%. Thursday night, mostly cloudy. A chance of showers after midnight. Lows in the mid-60s. Chance of rain 40%. Friday through Saturday, partly cloudy with a chance of showers. Highs in the lower 80s. Lows in the mid-60s. Chance of rain 50%.

60%. Saturday night, mostly cloudy with a 50% chance of showers. Lows in the lower 60s. Sunday, partly sunny with a 40% chance of showers. Highs in the mid-70s. Again, the forecasts for Galesburg and surrounding areas of central and northwest Illinois for the rest of tonight, partly cloudy. Lows in the lower 50s. Northeast winds around 5 miles an hour. At 9 p.m. in Galesburg, skies were clear. Visibility was 5 miles. The temperature was 55 degrees, the dew point was 55, and the relative humidity was 100%. The wind was north at 3 miles an hour. The pressure was 30.18 inches and rising. Elsewhere around the area, skies ranged from clear to partly cloudy. It was 58 at Peoria, 54 at Moline, and 56 at Burlington. Quincy reported 57, Macomb reported 57, and Springfield reported 62. And once again at 9 p.m. in Galesburg, under clear skies, the temperature was 55. Looking elsewhere around the Midwest at 9 p.m., Chicago was partly cloudy, and 60. Indianapolis was partly cloudy, and 70. St. Louis was partly cloudy, and 75. Kansas City was partly cloudy, and 72. Des Moines was cloudy, and 59. Milwaukee was clear, and 59. The time is currently 9:30 p.m. Central Daylight Time. 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Now for the official National Weather Service forecast for Galesburg and surrounding areas of central and northwest Illinois. Rest of tonight, partly cloudy. Lows in the lower 50s. Northeast winds around 5 miles an hour. Monday, partly sunny. A slight chance of showers in the afternoon. Highs in the upper 70s. Southeast winds 10 to 15 miles an hour with gusts up to 25 miles an hour. Chance of rain 20%. Monday night, mostly clear until midnight, then partly cloudy with a chance of showers with a slight chance of thunderstorms after midnight. Not as cool with lows in the upper 60s. South winds 15 to 20 miles an hour with gusts up to 30 miles an hour. Chance of rain 40%. Tuesday, partly sunny. A chance of showers in the morning, then showers likely in the afternoon. Humid with highs in the mid-80s. Southwest winds 10 to 15 miles an hour with gusts up to 25 miles an hour, becoming west 5 to 10 miles an hour in the afternoon. Chance of rain 70%. Tuesday night, a chance of thunderstorms. Showers. Lows in the lower 60s. North winds 5 to 10 miles an hour. Chance of rain 90%. Wednesday, showers in the morning, then a chance of showers and thunderstorms in the afternoon. Highs around 80. Chance of rain 90%. Wednesday night and Thursday, showers likely. Lows in the upper 60s. Highs in the lower 80s. Chance of rain 70%. Thursday night, mostly cloudy. A chance of showers after midnight. Lows in the mid-60s. Chance of rain 40%. Friday through Saturday, partly cloudy with a chance of showers. Highs in the lower 80s. Lows in the mid-60s. Chance of rain 50%. Saturday night, mostly cloudy with a 50% chance of showers. Lows in the lower 60s. Sunday, partly sunny with a 40% chance of showers. Highs in the mid-70s. Again, the forecast for Galesburg and surrounding areas of central and northwest Illinois for the rest of tonight, partly cloudy. Lows in the lower 50s. Northeast winds around 5 miles an hour. At 9 p.m. in Galesburg, skies were clear. Visibility was 5 miles. The temperature was 55 degrees, the dew point was 55, and the relative humidity was 100%. The wind was north at 3 miles an hour. The pressure was 30.18 inches, point was 55, and the relative humidity was 100%. The wind was north at 3 miles an hour. The pressure was 30.18 inches and rising. Elsewhere around the area, skies ranged from clear to partly cloudy. It was 58 at Peoria, 54 at Moline, and 56 at Burlington. Quincy reported 57, Macomb reported 57, and Springfield reported 67.

52. And once again at 9 p.m. in Galesburg, under clear skies, the temperature was 55. Looking elsewhere around the Midwest at 9 p.m., Chicago was partly cloudy and 60. Indianapolis was partly cloudy and 70. St. Louis was partly cloudy and 75. Kansas City was partly cloudy and 72. Des Moines was cloudy and 59. Milwaukee was clear and 59. The time is currently 9:34 p.m. Central Daylight Time. 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Now for the official National Weather Service forecast for Galesburg and surrounding areas of central and northwest Illinois. West of tonight, partly cloudy. Lows in the lower 50s. Northeast winds around 5 miles an hour. Monday, partly sunny. A slight chance of showers in the afternoon. Highs in the upper 70s. Southeast winds 10 to 15 miles an hour with gusts up to 25 miles an hour. Chance of rain 20%. Monday night, mostly clear until midnight, then partly cloudy with a chance of showers with a slight chance of thunderstorms after midnight. Not as cool with lows in the upper 60s. South winds 15 to 20 miles an hour with gusts up to 30 miles an hour. Chance of rain 40%. Tuesday, partly sunny. A chance of showers in the morning, then showers likely in the afternoon. Humid with highs in the mid-80s. Southwest winds 10 to 15 miles an hour with gusts up to 25 miles an hour, becoming west 5 to 10 miles an hour in the afternoon. Chance of rain 70%. Tuesday night, a chance of thunderstorms. Showers. Lows in the lower 60s. North winds 5 to 10 miles an hour. Chance of rain 90%. Wednesday, showers in the morning, then a chance of showers and thunderstorms in the afternoon. Highs around 80. Chance of rain 90%. Wednesday night and Thursday, showers likely. Lows in the upper 60s. Highs in the lower 80s. Chance of rain 70%. Thursday night, mostly cloudy. A chance of showers after midnight. Lows in the mid 60s. Chance of rain 40%. Friday through Saturday, partly cloudy with a chance of showers. Highs in the lower 80s. Lows in the mid 60s. Chance of rain 50%. Saturday night, mostly cloudy with a 50% chance of showers. Lows in the lower 60s. Sunday, partly sunny with a 40% chance of showers. Highs in the mid 70s. Again, the forecast for Galesburg and surrounding areas of central and northwest Illinois for the rest of tonight, partly cloudy. Lows in the lower 50s. Northeast winds around 5 miles an hour. At 9 p.m. in Galesburg, skies were clear. Visibility was 5 miles. The temperature was 55 degrees, the dew point was 55, and the relative humidity was 100%. The wind was north at 3 miles an hour. The pressure was 30.18 inches and rising. Elsewhere around the area, skies ranged from clear to partly cloudy. It was 58 at Peoria, 54 at Moline, and 56 at Burlington. Quincy reported 57, Macomb reported 57, and Springfield reported 62. And once again at 9 p.m. in Galesburg, under clear skies, the temperature was 55. Looking elsewhere around the Midwest at 9 p.m., Chicago was partly cloudy, and 60. Indianapolis was partly cloudy, and 70. St. Louis was partly cloudy, and 75. Kansas City was partly cloudy, and 72. Des Moines was cloudy, and 59. Milwaukee was clear, and 59. The time is currently 9:37 p.m. Central Daylight Time. 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Now for the official National Weather Service forecast for Galesburg and surrounding areas of central and northwest Illinois. West of tonight, partly cloudy. Lows in the lower 50s. Northeast winds around 5 miles an hour. Monday, partly sunny. A slight chance of showers in the afternoon. Highs in the upper 70s. Southeast winds 10 to 15 miles an hour with gusts up to 25 miles an hour.
chance of being 20%. Monday night, mostly clear until midnight, then partly cloudy with a chance of showers with a slight chance of thunderstorms after midnight. Not as cool with lows in the upper 60s. South winds 15 to 20 miles an hour with gusts up to 30 miles an hour. Chance of rain 40%. Tuesday, partly sunny. A chance of showers in the morning, then showers likely in the afternoon. Humid with highs in the mid-80s. Southwest winds 10 to 15 miles an hour with gusts up to 25 miles an hour, becoming west 5 to 10 miles an hour in the afternoon. Chance of rain 70%. Tuesday night, a chance of thunderstorms. Showers. Lows in the lower 60s. North winds 5 to 10 miles an hour. Chance of rain 90%. Wednesday, showers in the morning, then a chance of showers and thunderstorms in the afternoon. Highs around 80. Chance of rain 90%. Wednesday night and Thursday, showers likely. Lows in the upper 60s. Highs in the lower 80s. Chance of rain 70%. Thursday night, mostly cloudy. A chance of showers after midnight. Lows in the mid 60s. Chance of rain 40%. Friday through Saturday, partly cloudy with a chance of showers. Highs in the lower 80s. Lows in the mid 60s. Chance of rain 50%. Saturday night, mostly cloudy with a 50% chance of showers. Lows in the lower 60s. Sunday, partly sunny with a 40% chance of showers. Highs in the mid 70s. Again, the forecast for Galesburg and surrounding areas of central and northwest Illinois for the rest of tonight, partly cloudy. Lows in the lower 50s. Northeast winds around 5 miles an hour. Now for the official National Weather Service forecast for Galesburg and surrounding areas of central and northwest Illinois. Rest of tonight, partly cloudy. Lows in the lower 50s. Northeast winds around 5 miles an hour. Monday, partly sunny. A slight chance of showers in the afternoon. Highs in the upper 70s. Southeast winds 10 to 15 miles an hour with gusts up to 25 miles an hour. Chance of rain 20%. Monday night, mostly clear until midnight, then partly cloudy with a chance of showers with a slight chance of thunderstorms after midnight. Not as cool with lows in the upper 60s. South winds 15 to 20 miles an hour with gusts up to 30 miles an hour. Chance of rain 40%. Tuesday, partly sunny. A chance of showers in the morning, then showers likely in the afternoon. Humid with highs in the mid-80s. Southwest winds 10 to 15 miles an hour with gusts up to 25 miles an hour, becoming west 5 to 10 miles an hour in the afternoon. Chance of rain 70%. Tuesday night, a chance of thunderstorms. Showers. Lows in the lower 60s. North winds 5 to 10 miles an hour. Chance of rain 90%. Wednesday, showers in the morning, then a chance of showers and thunderstorms in the afternoon. Highs around 80. Chance of rain 90%. Wednesday night and Thursday, showers likely. Lows in the upper 60s. Highs in the lower 80s. Chance of rain 70%. Thursday night, mostly cloudy. A chance of showers after midnight. Lows in the mid 60s. Chance of rain 40%. Friday through Saturday, partly cloudy with a chance of showers. Highs in the lower 80s. Lows in the mid 60s. Chance of rain 50%. Saturday night, mostly cloudy with a 50% chance of showers. Lows in the lower 60s. Sunday, partly sunny with a 40% chance of showers. Highs in the mid 70s. Again, the forecast for Galesburg and surrounding areas of central and northwest Illinois for the rest of tonight, partly cloudy. Lows in the lower 50s. Northeast winds around 5 miles an hour. At 9 p.m. in Galesburg, skies were clear. Visibility was 5 miles. The temperature was 55 degrees, the dew point was 55, and the relative humidity was 100%. The wind was north at 3 miles an hour. The pressure was 30.18 inches and rising. Elsewhere around the area, skies ranged from clear to partly cloudy. It was 58 at Peoria, 54 at Moline, and 56 at Burlington.
Quincy reported 50.

57. Macomb reported 57, and Springfield reported 62. And once again at 9 p.m. in Galesburg, under clear skies, the temperature was 55. Looking elsewhere around the Midwest at 9 p.m., Chicago was partly cloudy and 60. Indianapolis was partly cloudy and 70. St. Louis was partly cloudy and 75. Kansas City was partly cloudy and 72. Des Moines was cloudy and 59. Milwaukee was clear and 59. The time is currently 9:44 p.m. Central Daylight Time. 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Now for the official National Weather Service forecast for Galesburg and surrounding areas of central and northwest Illinois. Rest of tonight, partly cloudy. Lows in the lower 50s. Northeast winds around 5 miles an hour. Monday, partly sunny. A slight chance of showers in the afternoon. Highs in the upper 70s. Southeast winds 10 to 15 miles an hour with gusts up to 25 miles an hour. Chance of rain 20%. Monday night, mostly clear until midnight, then partly cloudy with a chance of showers with a slight chance of thunderstorms after midnight. Not as cool with lows in the upper 60s. South winds 15 to 20 miles an hour with gusts up to 30 miles an hour. Chance of rain 40%. Tuesday, partly sunny. A chance of showers in the morning, then showers likely in the afternoon. Humid with highs in the mid-80s. Southwest winds 10 to 15 miles an hour with gusts up to 25 miles an hour, becoming west 5 to 10 miles an hour in the afternoon. Chance of rain 70%. Tuesday night, a chance of thunderstorms. Showers. Lows in the lower 60s. North winds 5 to 10 miles an hour. Chance of rain 90%. Wednesday, showers in the morning, then a chance of showers and thunderstorms in the afternoon. Highs around 80. Chance of rain 90%. Wednesday night and Thursday, showers likely. Lows in the upper 60s. Highs in the lower 80s. Chance of rain 70%. Thursday night, mostly cloudy. A chance of showers after midnight. Lows in the mid-60s. Chance of rain 40%. Friday through Saturday, partly cloudy with a chance of showers. Highs in the lower 80s. Lows in the mid-60s. Chance of rain 50%. Saturday night, mostly cloudy with a 50% chance of showers. Lows in the lower 60s. Sunday, partly sunny with a 40% chance of showers. Highs in the mid-70s. Again, the forecast for Galesburg and surrounding areas of central and northwest Illinois for the rest of tonight, partly cloudy. Lows in the lower 50s. Northeast winds around 5 miles an hour. At 9 p.m. in Galesburg, skies were clear. Visibility was 5 miles. The temperature was 55 degrees, the dew point was 55, and the relative humidity was 100%. The wind was north at 3 miles an hour. The pressure was 30.18 inches and rising. Elsewhere around the area, skies ranged from clear to partly cloudy. It was 58 at Peoria, 54 at Moline, and 56 at Burlington. Quincy reported 57, Macomb reported 57, and Springfield reported 62. And once again at 9 p.m. in Galesburg, under clear skies, the temperature was 55. Looking elsewhere around the Midwest at 9 p.m., Chicago was partly cloudy and 60. Indianapolis was partly cloudy and 70. St. Louis was partly cloudy and 75. Kansas City was partly cloudy and 72. Des Moines was cloudy and 59. Milwaukee was clear and 59. The time is currently 9:47 p.m. Central Daylight Time. 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Now for the official National Weather Service forecast for Galesburg and surrounding areas of central and northwest Illinois. Rest of tonight, partly cloudy. Lows in the lower 50s. Northeast winds around 5 miles an hour. Monday, partly sunny. A slight chance of showers in the afternoon. Highs in the upper 70s.
Southeast winds 10 to 15 miles an hour with gusts up to 25 miles an hour. Chance of rain 20%. Monday night, mostly clear until midnight, then partly cloudy with a chance of showers with a slight chance of thunderstorms after midnight. Not as cool with lows in the upper 60s. South winds 15 to 20 miles an hour with gusts up to 30 miles an hour. Chance of rain 40%. Tuesday, partly sunny. A chance of showers in the morning, then showers likely in the afternoon. Humid with highs in the mid-80s. Southwest winds 10 to 15 miles an hour with gusts up to 25 miles an hour, becoming west 5 to 10 miles an hour in the afternoon. Chance of rain 70%. Tuesday night, a chance of thunderstorms. Showers. Lows in the lower 60s. North winds 5 to 10 miles an hour. Chance of rain 90%. Wednesday, showers in the morning, then a chance of showers and thunderstorms in the afternoon. Highs around 80. Chance of rain 90%. Wednesday night and Thursday, showers likely. Lows in the upper 60s. Highs in the lower 80s. Chance of rain 70%. Thursday night, mostly cloudy. A chance of showers after midnight. Lows in the mid-60s. Chance of rain 40%. Friday through Saturday, partly cloudy with a chance of showers. Highs in the lower 80s. Lows in the mid-60s. Chance of rain 50%. Saturday night, mostly cloudy with a 50% chance of showers. Lows in the lower 60s. Sunday, partly sunny with a 40% chance of showers. Highs in the mid-70s. Again, the forecast for Galesburg and surrounding areas of central and northwest Illinois for the rest of tonight, partly cloudy. Lows in the lower 50s. Northeast winds around 5 miles an hour. At 9 p.m. in Galesburg, skies were clear. Visibility was 5 miles. The temperature was 55 degrees, the dew point was 55, and the relative humidity was 100%. The wind was north at 3 miles an hour. The pressure was 30.18 inches and rising. Elsewhere around the area, skies ranged from clear to partly cloudy. It was 58 at Peoria, 54 at Moline, and 56 at Burlington. Quincy reported 57, Macomb reported 57, and Springfield reported 62. And once again at 9 p.m. in Galesburg, under clear skies, the temperature was 55. Looking elsewhere around the Midwest at 9 p.m., Chicago was partly cloudy, and 60. Indianapolis was partly cloudy, and 70. St. Louis was partly cloudy, and 75. Kansas City was partly cloudy, and 72. Des Moines was cloudy, and 59. Milwaukee was clear, and 59. The time is currently 9:51 p.m. Central Daylight Time. 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Now for the official National Weather Service forecast for Galesburg and surrounding areas of central and northwest Illinois. Rest of tonight, partly cloudy. Lows in the lower 50s. Northeast winds around 5 miles an hour. Monday, partly sunny. A slight chance of showers in the afternoon. Highs in the upper 70s. Southeast winds 10 to 15 miles an hour with gusts up to 25 miles an hour. Chance of rain 20%. Monday night, mostly clear until midnight, then partly cloudy with a chance of showers with a slight chance of thunderstorms after midnight. Not as cool with lows in the upper 60s. South winds 15 to 20 miles an hour with gusts up to 30 miles an hour. Chance of rain 40%. Tuesday, partly sunny. A chance of showers in the morning, then showers likely in the afternoon. Humid with highs in the mid-80s. Southwest winds 10 to 15 miles an hour with gusts up to 25 miles an hour, becoming west 5 to 10 miles an hour in the afternoon. Chance of rain 70%. Tuesday night, a chance of thunderstorms. Showers. Lows in the lower 60s. North winds 5 to 10 miles an hour. Chance of rain 90%. Wednesday, showers in the morning, then a chance of showers and thunderstorms in the afternoon. Highs around 80. Chance of rain 90%. Wednesday night and Thursday, showers likely.
lows in the upper 60s. Highs in

chance of rain 70%. Thursday night, mostly cloudy. A chance of showers after midnight. Lows in the mid-60s. Chance of rain 40%. Friday through Saturday, partly cloudy with a chance of showers. Highs in the lower 80s. Lows in the mid-60s. Chance of rain 50%. Saturday night, mostly cloudy with a 50% chance of showers. Lows in the lower 60s. Sunday, partly sunny with a 40% chance of showers. Highs in the mid-70s. Again, the forecast for Galesburg and surrounding areas of central and northwest Illinois for the rest of tonight, partly cloudy. Lows in the lower 50s. Northeast winds around 5 miles an hour. At 9 p.m. in Galesburg, skies were clear. Visibility was 5 miles. The temperature was 55 degrees, the dew point was 55, and the relative humidity was 100%. The wind was north at 3 miles an hour. The pressure was 30.18 inches and rising. Elsewhere around the area, skies ranged from clear to partly cloudy. It was 58 at Peoria, 54 at Moline, and 56 at Burlington. Quincy reported 57, Macomb reported 57, and Springfield reported 62. And once again at 9 p.m. in Galesburg, under clear skies, the temperature was 55. Looking elsewhere around the Midwest at 9 p.m., Chicago was partly cloudy, and 60. Indianapolis was partly cloudy, and 70. St. Louis was partly cloudy, and 75. Kansas City was partly cloudy, and 72. Des Moines was cloudy, and 59. Milwaukee was clear, and 59. The time is currently 9:55 p.m. Central Daylight Time. 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Now for the official National Weather Service forecast for Galesburg and surrounding areas of central and northwest Illinois. Rest of tonight, partly cloudy. Lows in the lower 50s. Northeast winds around 5 miles an hour. Monday, partly sunny. A slight chance of showers in the afternoon. Highs in the upper 70s. Southeast winds 10 to 15 miles an hour with gusts up to 25 miles an hour. Chance of rain 20%. Monday night, mostly clear until midnight, then partly cloudy with a chance of showers with a slight chance of thunderstorms after midnight. Not as cool with lows in the upper 60s. South winds 15 to 20 miles an hour with gusts up to 30 miles an hour. Chance of rain 40%. Tuesday, partly sunny. A chance of showers in the morning, then showers likely in the afternoon. Humid with highs in the mid-80s. Southwest winds 10 to 15 miles an hour with gusts up to 25 miles an hour, becoming west 5 to 10 miles an hour in the afternoon. Chance of rain 70%. Tuesday night, a chance of thunderstorms. Showers. Lows in the lower 60s. North winds 5 to 10 miles an hour. Chance of rain 90%. Wednesday, showers in the morning, then a chance of showers and thunderstorms in the afternoon. Highs around 80. Chance of rain 90%. Wednesday night and Thursday, showers likely. Lows in the upper 60s. Highs in the lower 80s. Chance of rain 70%. Thursday night, mostly cloudy. A chance of showers after midnight. Lows in the mid-60s. Chance of rain 40%. Friday through Saturday, partly cloudy with a chance of showers. Highs in the lower 80s. Lows in the mid-60s. Chance of rain 50%. Saturday night, mostly cloudy with a 50% chance of showers. Lows in the lower 60s. Sunday, partly sunny with a 40% chance of showers. Highs in the mid-70s. Again, the forecast for Galesburg and surrounding areas of central and northwest Illinois for the rest of tonight, partly cloudy. Lows in the lower 50s. Northeast winds around 5 miles an hour. At 9 p.m. in Galesburg, skies were clear. Visibility was 5 miles. The temperature was 55 degrees, the dew point was 55, and the relative humidity was 100%. The wind was north at 3 miles an hour. The pressure was 30.18 inches and rising. Elsewhere around the area,

skies ranged from clear to partly cloudy. It was 58 at Peoria, 54 at Moline, and 56 at Burlington. Quincy reported 57, Macomb reported 57, and Springfield reported 62. And once again at 9 p.m. in Galesburg, under clear skies, the temperature was 55. Looking elsewhere around the Midwest at 9 p.m., Chicago was partly cloudy, and 60. Indianapolis was partly cloudy, and 70. St. Louis was partly cloudy, and 75. Kansas City was partly cloudy, and 72. Des Moines was cloudy, and 59. Milwaukee was clear, and 59. The time is currently 9:59 p.m. Central Daylight Time. 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Now for the official National Weather Service forecast for Galesburg and surrounding areas of central and northwest Illinois. West of tonight, partly cloudy. Lows in the lower 50s. Northeast winds around 5 miles an hour. Monday, partly sunny. A slight chance of showers in the afternoon. Highs in the upper 70s. Southeast winds 10 to

chance of showers in the morning. Partly sunny. Highs around 90. Chance of rain 50%. Wednesday night, a chance of thunderstorms until midnight. Partly cloudy with a chance of showers. Lows around 70. Chance of rain 40%. Thursday, a chance of showers in the morning. Partly sunny. Highs in the upper 80s. Chance of rain 50%. Thursday night and Friday, partly cloudy. Lows in the upper 60s. Highs in the mid 80s. Friday night, mostly clear until midnight, then becoming partly cloudy. Lows in the mid 60s. Saturday, mostly sunny. A chance of showers in the afternoon. Highs in the mid 80s. Chance of rain 30%. Saturday night, partly cloudy until midnight, then becoming mostly cloudy. A chance of showers. Lows in the mid 60s. Chance of rain 40%. Sunday, partly sunny. Highs around 80. Again, the forecast for Springfield, Decatur and surrounding areas of central Illinois for the rest of tonight, mostly cloudy. Lows in the upper 50s. Northeast winds 5 to 10 miles an hour. At 10 p.m. at Springfield, skies were clear. The temperature was 60 degrees, the dew point was 54, and the relative humidity was 80%. The wind was north at 6 miles an hour. The pressure was 30.16 inches and rising. Elsewhere around central Illinois, it was clear, with a temperature of 57 at Peoria, 59 at Bloomington, 59 at Lincoln, and 59 at Jacksonville. It was partly cloudy, with a temperature of 62 at Champaign, 61 at Decatur, 65 at Litchfield, and 57 at Quincy. At Taylorville, the weather conditions were not available. And once again at 10 p.m. at Springfield, under clear skies, the temperature was 60. Looking elsewhere around the Midwest at 10 p.m., Chicago was clear and 58.

Indianapolis was partly cloudy, and 67. St. Louis was partly cloudy, and 73. Kansas City was clear, and 71. Des Moines was cloudy, and 60. Milwaukee was clear, and 59. The time is currently 10:09 p.m. Central Daylight Time. 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Now for the official National Weather Service forecast for Springfield, Decatur, and surrounding areas of central Illinois. West of tonight, mostly cloudy. Lows in the upper 50s. Northeast winds 5 to 10 miles an hour. Monday, mostly sunny. Highs in the lower 80s. Southeast winds 10 to 15 miles an hour. Monday night, mostly clear. Not as cool with lows in the upper 60s. Southeast winds 10 to 15 miles an hour with gusts up to 25 miles an hour. Tuesday, sunny. A chance of showers and thunderstorms in the afternoon. Warmer with highs in the mid-90s. South winds 10 to 15 miles an hour, becoming southwest in the afternoon. Chance of rain 50%. Heat index values up to 103. Tuesday night, partly cloudy until midnight, then becoming mostly cloudy. A chance of showers and thunderstorms. Lows in the upper 60s. Northwest winds around 5 miles an hour, becoming northeast after midnight. Chance of rain 50%. Wednesday, a chance of showers in the morning. Partly sunny. Highs around 90. Chance of rain 50%. Wednesday night, a chance of thunderstorms until midnight. Partly cloudy with a chance of showers. Lows around 70. Chance of rain 40%. Thursday, a chance of showers in the morning. Partly sunny. Highs in the upper 80s. Chance of rain 50%. Thursday night and Friday, partly cloudy. Lows in the upper 60s. Highs in the mid-80s. Friday night, mostly clear until midnight, then becoming partly cloudy. Lows in the mid-60s. Saturday, mostly sunny. A chance of showers in the afternoon. Highs in the mid-80s. Chance of rain 30%. Saturday night, partly cloudy until midnight, then becoming mostly cloudy. A chance of showers. Lows in the mid-60s. Chance of rain 40%. Sunday, partly sunny. Highs around 80. Again, the forecast for Springfield, Decatur, and surrounding areas of central Illinois for the rest of tonight, mostly cloudy. Lows in the upper 50s. Northeast winds 5 to 10 miles an hour. 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At 10 p.m. in Springfield, skies were clear. The temperature was 60 degrees, the dew point was 54, and the relative humidity was 80%. The wind was north at 6 miles an hour. The pressure was 30.16 inches and rising. Elsewhere around central Illinois, it was clear, with a temperature of 57 at Peoria, 59 at Bloomington, 59 at Lincoln, and 59 at Jacksonville. It was partly cloudy, with a temperature of 62 at Champaign, 61 at Decatur, 65 at Litchfield, and 57 at Quincy. At Taylorville, the weather conditions were not available. And once again at 10 p.m. at Springfield, under clear skies, the temperature was 60. Looking elsewhere around the Midwest at 10 p.m., Chicago was clear, and 58. Indianapolis was partly cloudy, and 67. St. Louis was partly cloudy, and 73. Kansas City was clear, and 71. Des Moines was cloudy, and 60. Milwaukee was clear, and 59. The time is currently 10:14 p.m. Central Daylight Time. 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

Now for the official National Weather Service forecast for Springfield, Decatur, and surrounding areas of central Illinois. Rest of tonight, mostly cloudy. Lows in the upper 50s. Northeast wind 5 to 10 miles an hour. Monday, mostly sunny. Highs in the lower 80s. Southeast winds 10 to 15 miles an hour. Monday night, mostly clear. Not as cool with lows in the upper 60s. Southeast winds 10 to 15 miles an hour with gusts up to 25 miles an hour. Tuesday, sunny. A chance of showers and thunderstorms in the afternoon. Warmer with highs in the mid-90s. South winds 10 to 15 miles an hour, becoming southwest in the afternoon. Chance of rain 50%. Heat index values up to 103. Tuesday night, partly cloudy until midnight, then becoming mostly cloudy. A chance of showers and thunderstorms. Lows in the upper 60s. Northwest winds around 5 miles an hour, becoming northeast after midnight. Chance of rain 50%. Wednesday, a chance of showers in the morning. Partly sunny. Highs around 90. Chance of rain 50%. Wednesday night, a chance of thunderstorms until midnight. Partly cloudy with a chance of showers. Lows around 70. Chance of rain 40%. Thursday, a chance of showers in the morning. Partly sunny. Highs in the upper 80s. Chance of rain 50%. Thursday night and Friday, partly cloudy. Lows in the upper 60s. Highs in the mid 80s. Friday night, mostly clear until midnight, then becoming partly cloudy. Lows in the mid 60s. Saturday, mostly sunny. A chance of showers in the afternoon. Highs in the mid 80s. Chance of rain 30%. Saturday night, partly cloudy until midnight, then becoming mostly cloudy. A chance of showers. Lows in the mid-60s. Chance of rain 40%. Sunday, partly sunny. Highs around 80. Again, the forecast for Springfield, Decatur, and surrounding areas of central Illinois for the rest of tonight, mostly cloudy. Lows in the upper 50s. Northeast winds 5 to 10 miles an hour. At 10 p.m. at Springfield, skies were clear. The temperature was 60 degrees, the dew point was 54, and the relative humidity was 80%. The wind was north at 6 miles an hour. The pressure was 30.16 inches and rising. Elsewhere around central Illinois, it was clear, with a temperature of 57 at Peoria, 59 at Bloomington, 59 at Lincoln, and 59 at Jacksonville. It was partly cloudy, with a temperature of 62 at Champaign, 61 at Decatur, 65 at Litchfield, and 57 at Quincy. At Taylorville, the weather conditions were not available. And once again at 10 p.m. at Springfield, under clear skies, the temperature was 60. Looking elsewhere around the Midwest at 10 p.m., Chicago was clear, and 58. Indianapolis was partly cloudy, and 67. St. Louis was partly cloudy, and 73. Kansas City was clear, and 71. Des Moines was cloudy, and 60. Milwaukee was clear, and 59. The time is currently 10:18 p.m. Central Daylight Time. 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Now for the official National Weather Service forecast for Springfield, Decatur, and surrounding areas of central Illinois. Rest of tonight, mostly cloudy. Lows in the upper 50s. Northeast winds 5 to 10 miles an hour. Monday, mostly sunny. Highs in the lower 80s. Southeast winds 10 to 15 miles an hour. Monday night, mostly clear. Not as cool with lows in the upper 60s. Southeast winds 10 to 15 miles an hour with gusts up to 25 miles an hour. Tuesday, sunny. A chance of showers and thunderstorms in the afternoon. Warmer with highs in the mid-90s. South winds 10 to 15 miles an hour, becoming southwest in the afternoon. Chance of rain 50%. Heat index values up to 103. Tuesday night, partly cloudy until midnight, then becoming mostly cloudy. A chance of showers and thunderstorms. Lows in the upper 60s. Northwest winds around 5.

25 miles an hour, becoming northeast after midnight. Chance of rain 50%. Wednesday, a chance of showers in the morning. Partly sunny. Highs around 90. Chance of rain 50%. Wednesday night, a chance of thunderstorms until midnight. Partly cloudy with a chance of showers. Lows around 70. Chance of rain 40%. Thursday, a chance of showers in the morning. Partly sunny. Highs in the upper 80s. Chance of rain 50%. Thursday night and Friday, partly cloudy. Lows in the upper 60s. Highs in the mid 80s. Friday night, mostly clear until midnight, then becoming partly cloudy. Lows in the mid 60s. Saturday, mostly sunny. A chance of showers in the afternoon. Highs in the mid 80s. Chance of rain 30%. Saturday night, partly cloudy until midnight, then becoming mostly cloudy. A chance of showers. Lows in the mid 60s. Chance of rain 40%. Sunday, partly sunny. Highs around 80. Again, the forecast for Springfield, Decatur and surrounding areas of central Illinois for the rest of tonight, mostly cloudy. Lows in the upper 50s. Northeast wind 5 to 10 miles an hour. At 10 p.m. at Springfield, skies were clear. The temperature was 60 degrees, the dew point was 54, and the relative humidity was 80%. The wind was north at 6 miles an hour. The pressure was 30.16 inches and rising. Elsewhere around central Illinois, it was clear, with a temperature of 57 at Peoria, 59 at Bloomington, 62 at Champaign, and 61 at Decatur. Under clear skies, Lincoln reported 59, Litchfield reported 65, Jacksonville reported 59, and Quincy reported 57. At Taylorville, the weather conditions were not available. And once again at 10 p.m. at Springfield, under clear skies, the temperature was 60. Looking elsewhere around the Midwest at 10 p.m., Chicago was clear and 58. Indianapolis was partly cloudy and 67. St. Louis was partly cloudy and 73. Kansas City was clear and 71. Des Moines was cloudy and 60. Milwaukee was clear and 59. The time is currently 10:22 p.m. Central Daylight Time. 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Now for the official National Weather Service forecast for Springfield, Decatur and surrounding areas of central Illinois. Rest of tonight, mostly cloudy. Lows in the upper 50s. Northeast wind 5 to 10 miles an hour. Monday, mostly sunny. Highs in the lower 80s. Southeast winds 10 to 15 miles an hour. Monday night, mostly clear. Not as cool with lows in the upper 60s. Southeast winds 10 to 15 miles an hour with gusts up to 25 miles an hour. Tuesday, sunny. A chance of showers and thunderstorms in the afternoon. Warmer with highs in the mid-90s. South winds 10 to 15 miles an hour, becoming southwest in the afternoon. Chance of rain 50%. Heat index values up to 103. Tuesday night, partly cloudy until midnight, then becoming mostly cloudy. A chance of showers and thunderstorms. Lows in the upper 60s. Northwest winds around 5 miles an hour, becoming northeast after midnight. Chance of rain 50%. Wednesday, a chance of showers in the morning. Partly sunny. Highs around 90. Chance of rain 50%. Wednesday night, a chance of thunderstorms until midnight. Partly cloudy with a chance of showers. Lows around 70. Chance of rain 40%. Thursday, a chance of showers in the morning. Partly sunny. Highs in the upper 80s. Chance of rain 50%. Thursday night and Friday, partly cloudy. Lows in the upper 60s. Highs in the mid 80s. Friday night, mostly clear until midnight, then becoming partly cloudy. Lows in the mid 60s. Saturday, mostly sunny. A chance of showers in the afternoon. Highs in the mid-80s. Chance of rain 30%. Saturday night, partly cloudy until midnight, then becoming mostly cloudy. A chance of showers.

lows in the mid-60s. Chance of rain 40%. Sunday, partly sunny. Highs around 80. Again, the forecast for Springfield, Decatur, and surrounding areas of central Illinois for the rest of tonight, mostly cloudy. Lows in the upper 50s. Northeast winds 5 to 10 miles an hour. At 10 p.m. at Springfield, skies were clear. The temperature was 60 degrees, the dew point was 54, and the relative humidity was 80%. The wind was north at 6 miles an hour. The pressure was 30.16 inches and rising. Elsewhere around central Illinois, it was clear, with a temperature of 57 at Peoria, 59 at Bloomington, 62 at Champaign, and 61 at Decatur. Under clear skies, Lincoln reported 59, Litchfield reported 65, Jacksonville reported 59, and Quincy reported 57. At Taylorville, the weather conditions were not available. And once again at 10 p.m. at Springfield, under clear skies, the temperature was 60. Looking elsewhere around the Midwest at 10 p.m., Chicago was clear and 58. Indianapolis was partly cloudy and 67. St. Louis was partly cloudy and 73. Kansas City was clear and 71. Des Moines was cloudy and 60. Milwaukee was clear and 59. The time is currently 10:25 p.m. Central Daylight Time. 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Now for the official National Weather Service forecast for Springfield, Decatur, and surrounding areas of central Illinois. Rest of tonight, mostly cloudy. Lows in the upper 50s. Northeast winds 5 to 10 miles an hour. Monday, mostly sunny. Highs in the lower 80s. Southeast winds 10 to 15 miles an hour. Monday night, mostly clear. Not as cool with lows in the upper 60s. Southeast winds 10 to 15 miles an hour with gusts up to 25 miles an hour. Tuesday, sunny. A chance of showers and thunderstorms in the afternoon. Warmer with highs in the mid-90s. South winds 10 to 15 miles an hour, becoming southwest in the afternoon. Chance of rain 50%. Heat index values up to 103. Tuesday night, partly cloudy until midnight, then becoming mostly cloudy. A chance of showers and thunderstorms.

Looking elsewhere around the Midwest at 10 p.m., Chicago was clear and 58. Indianapolis was partly cloudy and 67. St. Louis was partly cloudy and 73. Kansas City was clear and 71. Des Moines was cloudy and 60. Milwaukee was clear and 59. The time is currently 10:31 p.m. Central Daylight Time. 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Now for the official National Weather Service forecast for Galesburg and the surrounding areas of central and northwest Illinois. West of tonight, partly cloudy. Lows in the lower 50s. Northeast winds around 5 miles an hour. Monday, partly sunny. A slight chance of showers in the afternoon. Highs in the upper 70s. Southeast winds 10 to 15 miles an hour with gusts up to 25 miles an hour. Chance of rain 20%. Monday night, mostly clear until midnight, then partly cloudy with a chance of showers with a slight chance of thunderstorms after midnight. Not as cool as lows in the upper 60s. South winds 15 to 20 miles an hour with gusts up to 30 miles an hour. Chance of rain 40%. Tuesday, partly sunny. A chance of showers in the morning, then showers likely in the afternoon. Humid with highs in the mid-80s. Southwest winds 10 to 15 miles an hour with gusts up to 25 miles an hour. Becoming west 5 to 10 miles an hour in the afternoon. Chance of rain 70%. Tuesday night, a chance of thunderstorms. Showers. Lows in the lower 60s. North winds 5 to 10 miles an hour. Chance of rain 90%. Wednesday, showers in the morning, then a chance of showers and thunderstorms in the afternoon. Highs around 80. Chance of rain 90%. Wednesday night and Thursday, showers likely, and storms in the afternoon. Highs around 80. Chance of rain 90%. Wednesday night and Thursday, showers likely. Lows in the upper 60s. Highs in the lower 80s. Chance of rain 70%. Thursday night, mostly cloudy. A chance of showers after midnight. Lows in the mid-60s. Chance of rain 40%. Friday through Saturday, partly cloudy with a chance of showers. Highs in the lower 80s. Lows in the mid-60s. Chance of rain 50%. Saturday night, mostly cloudy with a 50% chance of showers. Lows in the lower 60s. Sunday, partly sunny with a 40% chance of showers. Highs in the mid-70s. Again, the forecast for Galesburg and surrounding areas of central and northwest Illinois for the rest of tonight, partly cloudy. Lows in the lower 50s. Northeast winds around 5 miles an hour.

Tuesday night, a chance of thunderstorms. Showers. Lows in the lower 60s. North winds 5 to 10 miles an hour. Chance of rain 90%. Wednesday, showers in the morning, then a chance of showers and thunderstorms in the afternoon. Highs around 80. Chance of rain 90%. Wednesday night and Thursday, showers likely. Lows in the upper 60s. Highs in the lower 80s. Chance of rain 70%. Thursday night, mostly cloudy. A chance of showers after midnight. Lows in the mid 60s. Chance of rain 40%. Friday through Saturday, partly cloudy with a chance of showers. Highs in the lower 80s. Lows in the mid 60s. Chance of rain 50%. Saturday night, mostly cloudy with a 50% chance of showers. Lows in the lower 60s. Sunday, partly sunny with a 40% chance of showers. Highs in the mid 70s. Again, the forecast for Galesburg and surrounding areas of central and northwest Illinois for the rest of tonight, partly cloudy. Lows in the lower 50s. Northeast winds around 5 miles an hour. At 10 p.m. in Galesburg, fog was reported. Visibility was 2.5 miles. The temperature was 53 degrees, the dew point was 53, and the relative humidity was 100%. The wind was north at 7 miles an hour. The pressure was 30.20 inches and steady. Elsewhere around the area, skies ranged from clear to partly cloudy. It was 57 at Peoria, 54 at Moline, and 57 at Burlington. Quincy reported 57, Macomb reported 56, and Springfield reported 60. And once again at 10 p.m. in Galesburg, with fog, the temperature was 53. Looking elsewhere around the Midwest at 10 p.m., Chicago was clear, and 58. Indianapolis was partly cloudy, and 67. St. Louis was partly cloudy, and 73. Kansas City was clear, and 71. Des Moines was cloudy, and 60. Milwaukee was clear, and 59. The time is currently 10:46 p.m. Central Daylight Time. 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Now for the official National Weather Service forecast for Galesburg and surrounding areas of central and northwest Illinois. Rest of tonight, partly cloudy. Lows in the lower 50s. Northeast winds around 5 miles an hour. Monday, partly sunny. A slight chance of showers in the afternoon. Highs in the upper 70s. Southeast winds 10 to 15 miles an hour with gusts up to 25 miles an hour. Chance of rain 20%. Monday night, mostly clear until midnight, then partly cloudy with a chance of showers with a slight chance of thunderstorms after midnight. Not as cool with lows in the upper 60s. South winds 15 to 20 miles an hour with gusts up to 30 miles an hour. Chance of rain 40%. Tuesday, partly sunny. A chance of showers in the morning, then showers likely in the afternoon. Humid with highs in the mid-80s. Southwest winds 10 to 15 miles an hour with gusts up to 25 miles an hour, becoming west 5 to 10 miles an hour in the afternoon. Chance of rain 70%. Tuesday night, a chance of thunderstorms. Showers. Lows in the lower 60s. North winds 5 to 10 miles an hour. Chance of rain 90%. Wednesday, showers in the morning, then a chance of showers and thunderstorms in the afternoon. Highs around 80. Chance of rain 90%. Wednesday night and Thursday, showers likely. Lows in the upper 60s. Highs in the lower 80s. Chance of rain 70%. Thursday night, mostly cloudy. A chance of showers after midnight. Lows in the mid 60s. Chance of rain 40%. Friday through Saturday, partly cloudy with a chance of showers. Highs in the lower 80s. Lows in the mid 60s. Chance of rain 50%. Saturday night, mostly cloudy with a 50% chance of showers. Lows in the lower 60s. Sunday, partly sunny with a 40% chance of showers. Highs in the mid 70s. Again, the forecast for Galesburg and surrounding areas of central and northwest Illinois for the rest of tonight, partly cloudy.
Lows in the lower 50s. Northeast winds around 5 miles an hour. At 10 p.m. in Galesburg, fog was reported. Visibility was 2.5 miles. The temperature was 53 degrees, the dew point was 53, and the relative humidity was 100%. The wind was north at 7 miles an hour. The pressure was 30.20 inches and steady. Elsewhere around the area, skies ranged from clear to partly cloudy. It was 57 at Peoria, 54 at Moline, and 57 at Burlington. Quincy reported 57, Macomb reported 56, and Springfield reported 60. And once again at 10 p.m. in Galesburg, with fog, the temperature was 53. Looking elsewhere around the Midwest at 10 p.m., Chicago was clear, and 58. Indianapolis was partly cloudy, and 67. St. Louis was partly cloudy, and 73. Kansas City was clear, and 71. Des Moines was cloudy, and 60. Milwaukee was clear, and 59. The time is currently 10:50 p.m. Central Daylight Time. 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Now for the official National Weather Service forecast for Galesburg and surrounding areas of central and northwest Illinois. Rest of tonight, partly cloudy. Lows in the lower 50s. Northeast winds around 5 miles an hour. Monday, partly sunny. A slight chance of showers in the afternoon. Highs in the upper 70s. Southeast winds 10 to 15 miles an hour with gusts up to 25 miles an hour. Chance of rain 20%. Monday night, mostly clear until midnight, then partly cloudy with a chance of showers with a slight chance of thunderstorms after midnight. Not as cool with lows in the upper 60s. South winds 15 to 20 miles an hour with gusts up to 30 miles an hour. Chance of rain 40%. Tuesday, partly sunny. A chance of showers in the morning, then showers likely in the afternoon. Humid with highs in the mid-80s. Southwest winds 10 to 15 miles an hour with gusts up to 25 miles an hour, becoming west 5 to 10 miles an hour in the afternoon. Chance of rain 70%. Tuesday night, a chance of thunderstorms. Showers. Lows in the lower 60s. North winds 5 to 10 miles an hour. Chance of rain 90%. Wednesday, showers in the morning, then a chance of showers and thunderstorms in the afternoon. Highs around 80. Chance of rain 90%. Wednesday night and Thursday, showers likely. Lows in the upper 60s. Highs in the lower 80s. Chance of rain 70%. Thursday night, mostly cloudy. A chance of showers after midnight. Lows in the mid-60s. Chance of rain 40%. Friday through Saturday, partly cloudy with a chance of showers. Highs in the lower 80s. Lows in the mid-60s. Chance of rain 50%. Saturday night, mostly cloudy with a 50% chance of showers. Lows in the lower 60s. Sunday, partly sunny with a 40% chance of showers. Highs in the mid-70s. Again, the forecast for Galesburg and surrounding areas of central and northwest Illinois for the rest of tonight, partly cloudy. Lows in the lower 50s. Northeast winds around 5 miles an hour. At 10 p.m. in Galesburg, fog was reported. Visibility was 2.5 miles. The temperature was 53 degrees, the dew point was 53, and the relative humidity was 100%. The wind was north at 7 miles an hour. The pressure was 30.20 inches and steady. Elsewhere around the area, skies ranged from clear to partly cloudy. It was 57 at Peoria, 54 at Moline, and 57 at Burlington. Quincy reported 57, Macomb reported 56, and Springfield reported 60. And once again at 10 p.m. in Galesburg, with fog, the temperature was 53. Looking elsewhere around the Midwest at 10 p.m., Chicago was clear, and 58. Indianapolis was partly cloudy, and 67. St. Louis was partly cloudy, and 73. Kansas City was clear, and 71. Des Moines was cloudy, and 60. Milwaukee was clear, and 59.
The time is currently 10:54 p.m. Central Day.

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Now for the official National Weather Service forecast for Galesburg and surrounding areas of central and northwest Illinois. Rest of tonight, partly cloudy. Lows in the lower 50s. Northeast winds around 5 miles an hour. Monday, partly sunny. A slight chance of showers in the afternoon. Highs in the upper 70s. Southeast winds 10 to 15 miles an hour with gusts up to 25 miles an hour. Chance of rain 20%. Monday night, mostly clear until midnight, then partly cloudy with a chance of showers with a slight chance of thunderstorms after midnight. Not as cool with lows in the upper 60s. South winds 15 to 20 miles an hour with gusts up to 30 miles an hour. Chance of rain 40%. Tuesday, partly sunny. A chance of showers in the morning, then showers likely in the afternoon. Humid with highs in the mid-80s. Southwest winds 10 to 15 miles an hour with gusts up to 25 miles an hour, becoming west 5 to 10 miles an hour in the afternoon. Chance of rain 70%. Tuesday night, a chance of thunderstorms. Showers. Lows in the lower 60s. North winds 5 to 10 miles an hour. Chance of rain 90%. Wednesday, showers in the morning, then a chance of showers and thunderstorms in the afternoon. Highs around 80. Chance of rain 90%. Wednesday night and Thursday, showers likely. Lows in the upper 60s. Highs in the lower 80s. Chance of rain 70%. Thursday night, mostly cloudy. A chance of showers after midnight. Lows in the mid 60s. Chance of rain 40%. Friday through Saturday, partly cloudy with a chance of showers. Highs in the lower 80s. Lows in the mid-60s. Chance of rain 50%. Saturday night, mostly cloudy with a 50% chance of showers. Lows in the lower 60s. Sunday, partly sunny with a 40% chance of showers. Highs in the mid-70s. Again, the forecast for Galesburg and surrounding areas of central and northwest Illinois for the rest of tonight, partly cloudy. Lows in the lower 50s. Northeast winds around 5 miles an hour. At 10 p.m. in Galesburg, fog was reported. Visibility was 2.5 miles. The temperature was 53 degrees, the dew point was 53, and the relative humidity was 100%. The wind was north at 7 miles an hour. The pressure was 30.20 inches and steady. Elsewhere around the area, skies ranged from clear to partly cloudy. It was 57 at Peoria, 54 at Moline, and 57 at Burlington. Quincy reported 57, Macomb reported 56, and Springfield reported 60. And once again at 10 p.m. in Galesburg, with fog, the temperature was 53. Looking elsewhere around the Midwest at 10 p.m., Chicago was clear, and 58. Indianapolis was partly cloudy, and 67. St. Louis was partly cloudy, and 73. Kansas City was clear, and 71. Des Moines was cloudy, and 60. Milwaukee was clear, and 59. The time is currently 10:57 p.m. Central Daylight Time. 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Now for the official National Weather Service forecast for Galesburg and surrounding areas of central and northwest Illinois. Rest of tonight, partly cloudy. Lows in the lower 50s. Northeast winds around 5 miles an hour. Monday, partly sunny. A slight chance of showers in the afternoon. Highs in the upper 70s. Southeast winds 10 to 15 miles an hour with gusts up to 25 miles an hour. Chance of rain 20%. Monday night, mostly clear until midnight, then partly cloudy with a chance of showers with a slight chance of thunderstorms after midnight. Not as cool with lows in the upper 60s. South winds 15 to 20 miles an hour with gusts up to 30 miles an hour. Chance of rain 40%. Tuesday, partly sunny. A chance of showers in the morning, then showers likely in the afternoon. Humid with highs in the mid-80s. Southwest winds 10 to 15 miles an hour with gusts up to 25 miles an hour, becoming west 5 to 10 miles an hour.

hour in the afternoon. Chance of rain 70%. Tuesday night, a chance of thunderstorms. Showers. Lows in the lower 60s. North winds 5 to 10 miles an hour. Chance of rain 90%. Wednesday, showers in the morning, then a chance of showers and thunderstorms in the afternoon. Highs around 80. Chance of rain 90%. Wednesday night and Thursday, showers likely. Lows in the upper 60s. Highs in the lower 80s. Chance of rain 70%. Thursday night, mostly cloudy. A chance of showers after midnight. Lows in the mid 60s. Chance of rain 40%. Friday through Saturday, partly cloudy with a chance of showers. Highs in the lower 80s. Lows in the mid 60s. Chance of rain 50%. Saturday night, mostly cloudy with a 50% chance of showers. Lows in the lower 60s. Sunday, partly sunny with a 40% chance of showers. Highs in the mid 70s. Again, the forecast for Galesburg and surrounding areas of central and northwest Illinois for the rest of tonight, partly cloudy. Lows in the lower 50s. Northeast winds around 5 miles an hour. The time is currently 11 p.m. Central Daylight Time. 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Now for the official National Weather Service forecast for Galesburg and surrounding areas of central and northwest Illinois. Rest of tonight, partly cloudy. Lows in the lower 50s. Northeast winds around 5 miles an hour. Monday, partly sunny. A slight chance of showers in the afternoon. Highs in the upper 70s. Southeast winds 10 to 15 miles an hour with gusts up to 25 miles an hour. Chance of rain 20%. Monday night, mostly clear until midnight, then partly cloudy with a chance of showers with a slight chance of thunderstorms after midnight. Not as cool with lows in the upper 60s. South winds 15 to 20 miles an hour with gusts up to 30 miles an hour. Chance of rain 40%. Tuesday, partly sunny. A chance of showers in the morning, then showers likely in the afternoon. Humid with highs in the mid-80s. Southwest winds 10 to 15 miles an hour with gusts up to 25 miles an hour, becoming west 5 to 10 miles an hour in the afternoon. Chance of rain 70%. Tuesday night, a chance of thunderstorms. Showers. Lows in the lower 60s. North winds 5 to 10 miles an hour. Chance of rain 90%. Wednesday, showers in the morning, then a chance of showers and thunderstorms in the afternoon. Highs around 80. Chance of rain 90%. Wednesday night and Thursday, showers likely. Lows in the upper 60s. Highs in the lower 80s. Chance of rain 70%. Thursday night, mostly cloudy. A chance of showers after midnight. Lows in the mid 60s. Chance of rain 40%. Friday through Saturday, partly cloudy with a chance of showers. Highs in the lower 80s. Lows in the mid 60s. Chance of rain 50%. Saturday night, mostly cloudy with a 50% chance of showers. Lows in the lower 60s. Sunday, partly sunny with a 40% chance of showers. Highs in the mid 70s. Again, the forecast for Galesburg and surrounding areas of central and northwest Illinois for the rest of tonight, partly cloudy. Lows in the lower 50s. Northeast winds around 5 miles an hour. The time is currently 11:03 p.m. Central Daylight Time. 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Now for the official National Weather Service forecast for Galesburg and surrounding areas of central and northwest Illinois. Rest of tonight, partly cloudy. Lows in the lower 50s. Northeast winds around 5 miles an hour. Monday, partly sunny. A slight chance of showers in the afternoon. Highs in the upper 70s. Southeast winds 10 to 15 miles an hour with gusts up to 25 miles an hour. Chance of rain 20%. Monday night, mostly clear until midnight, then partly cloudy with a chance of showers with a slight chance of thunderstorms after midnight. Not as cool with lows in the upper 60s. South winds 15 to 20 miles.

rain 90%. Wednesday night and Thursday, showers likely. Lows in the upper 60s. Highs in the lower 80s. Chance of rain 70%. Thursday night, mostly cloudy. A chance of showers after midnight. Lows in the mid 60s. Chance of rain 40%. Friday through Saturday, partly cloudy with a chance of showers. Highs in the lower 80s. Lows in the mid 60s. Chance of rain 50%. Saturday night, mostly cloudy with a 50% chance of showers. Lows in the lower 60s. Sunday, partly sunny with a 40% chance of showers. Highs in the mid 70s. Again, the forecast for Galesburg and surrounding areas of central and northwest Illinois for the rest of tonight, partly cloudy. Lows in the lower 50s. Northeast winds around 5 miles an hour. The time is currently 11:05 p.m. Central Daylight Time. 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Now for the official National Weather Service forecast for Galesburg and surrounding areas of central and northwest Illinois. Rest of tonight, partly cloudy. Lows in the lower 50s. Northeast winds around 5 miles an hour. Monday, partly sunny. A slight chance of showers in the afternoon. Highs in the upper 70s. Southeast winds 10 to 15 miles an hour with gusts up to 25 miles an hour. Chance of rain 20%. Monday night, mostly clear until midnight, then partly cloudy with a chance of showers with a slight chance of thunderstorms after midnight. Not as cool with lows in the upper 60s. South winds 15 to 20 miles an hour with gusts up to 30 miles an hour. Chance of rain 40%. Tuesday, partly sunny. A chance of showers in the morning, then showers likely in the afternoon. Humid with highs in the mid-80s. Southwest winds 10 to 15 miles an hour with gusts up to 25 miles an hour, becoming west 5 to 10 miles an hour in the afternoon. Chance of rain 70%. Tuesday night, a chance of thunderstorms. Showers. Lows in the lower 60s. North winds 5 to 10 miles an hour. Chance of rain 90%. Wednesday, showers in the morning, then a chance of showers and thunderstorms in the afternoon. Highs around 80. Chance of rain 90%. Wednesday night and Thursday, showers likely. Lows in the upper 60s. Highs in the lower 80s. Chance of rain 70%. Thursday night, mostly cloudy. A chance of showers after midnight. Lows in the mid 60s. Chance of rain 40%. Friday through Saturday, partly cloudy with a chance of showers. Highs in the lower 80s. Lows in the mid 60s. Chance of rain 50%. Saturday night, mostly cloudy with a 50% chance of showers. Lows in the lower 60s. Sunday, partly sunny with a 40% chance of showers. Highs in the mid 70s. Again, the forecast for Galesburg and surrounding areas of central and northwest Illinois for the rest of tonight, partly cloudy. Lows in the lower 50s. Northeast winds around 5 miles an hour. At 11 p.m. in Galesburg, skies were partly cloudy. The temperature was 53 degrees, the dew point was 53, and the relative humidity was 100%. The wind was calm. The pressure was 30.21 inches and rising. Elsewhere around the area, temperatures were in the mid to upper 50s. It was clear at Peoria and Springfield. At Macomb, it was partly cloudy. It was mostly cloudy at Moline and Burlington. At Quincy, it was cloudy. And once again at 11 p.m. in Galesburg, under partly cloudy skies, the temperature was 53. Looking elsewhere around the Midwest at 11 p.m., Chicago was clear, and 57. Indianapolis was partly cloudy, and 65. St. Louis was clear, and 70. Kansas City was partly cloudy, and 70. Des Moines was cloudy, and 60. Milwaukee was clear, and 54. The time is currently 11:09 p.m. Central Daylight Time. 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Now for the official National Weather Service forecast for Galesburg and surrounding

of central and northwest Illinois. Rest of tonight, partly cloudy. Lows in the lower 50s. Northeast winds around 5 miles an hour. Monday, partly sunny. A slight chance of showers in the afternoon. Highs in the upper 70s. Southeast winds 10 to 15 miles an hour with gusts up to 25 miles an hour. Chance of rain 20%. Monday night, mostly clear until midnight, then partly cloudy with a chance of showers with a slight chance of thunderstorms after midnight. Not as cool with lows in the upper 60s. South winds 15 to 20 miles an hour with gusts up to 30 miles an hour. Chance of rain 40%. Tuesday, partly sunny. A chance of showers in the morning, then showers likely in the afternoon. Humid with highs in the mid-80s. Southwest winds 10 to 15 miles an hour with gusts up to 25 miles an hour, becoming west 5 to 10 miles an hour in the afternoon. Chance of rain 70%. Tuesday night, a chance of thunderstorms. Showers. Lows in the lower 60s. North winds 5 to 10 miles an hour. Chance of rain 90%. Wednesday, showers in the morning, then a chance of showers and thunderstorms in the afternoon. Highs around 80. Chance of rain 90%. Wednesday night and Thursday, showers likely. Lows in the upper 60s. Highs in the lower 80s. Chance of rain 70%. Thursday night, mostly cloudy. A chance of showers after midnight. Lows in the mid 60s. Chance of rain 40%. Friday through Saturday, partly cloudy with a chance of showers. Highs in the lower 80s. Lows in the mid 60s. Chance of rain 50%. Saturday night, mostly cloudy with a 50% chance of showers. Lows in the lower 60s. Sunday, partly sunny with a 40% chance of showers. Highs in the mid 70s. Again, the forecast for Galesburg and surrounding areas of central and northwest Illinois for the rest of tonight, partly cloudy. Lows in the lower 50s. Northeast winds around 5 miles an hour. At 11 p.m. in Galesburg, skies were partly cloudy. The temperature was 53 degrees, the dew point was 53, and the relative humidity was 100%. The wind was calm. The pressure was 30.21 inches and rising. Elsewhere around the area, temperatures were in the mid to upper 50s. It was clear at Peoria and Springfield. At Macomb, it was partly cloudy. It was mostly cloudy at Moline and Burlington. At Quincy, it was cloudy. And once again at 11 p.m. in Galesburg, under partly cloudy skies, the temperature was 53. Looking elsewhere around the Midwest at 11 p.m., Chicago was clear, and 57. Indianapolis was partly cloudy, and 65. St. Louis was clear, and 70. Kansas City was partly cloudy, and 70. Des Moines was cloudy, and 60. Milwaukee was clear, and 54. The time is currently 11:13 p.m. Central Daylight Time. 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Now for the official National Weather Service forecast for Galesburg and surrounding areas of central and northwest Illinois. Rest of tonight, partly cloudy. Lows in the lower 50s. Northeast winds around 5 miles an hour. Monday, partly sunny. A slight chance of showers in the afternoon. Highs in the upper 70s. Southeast winds 10 to 15 miles an hour with gusts up to 25 miles an hour. Chance of rain 20%. Monday night, mostly clear until midnight, then partly cloudy with a chance of showers with a slight chance of thunderstorms after midnight. Not as cool with lows in the upper 60s. South winds 15 to 20 miles an hour with gusts up to 30 miles an hour. Chance of rain 40%. Tuesday, partly sunny. A chance of showers in the morning, then showers likely in the afternoon. Humid with highs in the mid-80s. Southwest winds 10 to 15 miles an hour with gusts up to 25 miles an hour, becoming west 5 to 10 miles an hour in the afternoon. Chance of rain 70%. Tuesday night, a chance of thunderstorms. Showers. Lows in the lower 60s. North winds 5 to 10 miles an hour. Chance of rain

10%. Wednesday, showers in the morning, then a chance of showers and thunderstorms in the afternoon. Highs around 80. Chance of rain 90%. Wednesday night and Thursday, showers likely. Lows in the upper 60s. Highs in the lower 80s. Chance of rain 70%. Thursday night, mostly cloudy. A chance of showers after midnight. Lows in the mid-60s. Chance of rain 40%. Friday through Saturday, partly cloudy with a chance of showers. Highs in the lower 80s. Lows in the mid-60s. Chance of rain 50%. Saturday night, mostly cloudy with a 50% chance of showers. Lows in the lower 60s. Sunday, partly sunny with a 40% chance of showers. Highs in the mid-70s. Again, the forecast for Galesburg and surrounding areas of central and northwest Illinois for the rest of tonight, partly cloudy. Lows in the lower 50s. Northeast winds around 5 miles an hour. 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KZZ66 serves the following counties: Henry, Knox, Mercer, and Warren. KZZ66 is part of the All Hazards Network of NOAA Weather Radio. At 11 p.m. in Galesburg, skies were partly cloudy. The temperature was 53 degrees, the dew point was 53, and the relative humidity was 100%. The wind was calm. The pressure was 30.21 inches and rising. Elsewhere around the area, temperatures were in the mid to upper 50s. It was clear at Peoria and Springfield. At Macomb, it was partly cloudy. It was mostly cloudy at Moline and Burlington. At Quincy, it was cloudy. And once again at 11 p.m. in Galesburg, under partly cloudy skies, the temperature was 53. Looking elsewhere around the Midwest at 11 p.m., Chicago was clear and 57. Indianapolis was partly cloudy and 65. St. Louis was clear and 70. Kansas City was partly cloudy and 70. Des Moines was cloudy and 60. Milwaukee was clear and 54. The time is currently 11:17 p.m. Central Daylight Time. 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Now for the official National Weather Service forecast for Galesburg and surrounding areas of central and northwest Illinois. West of tonight, partly cloudy. Lows in the lower 50s. Northeast winds around 5 miles an hour. Monday, partly sunny. A slight chance of showers in the afternoon. Highs in the upper 70s. Southeast winds 10 to 15 miles an hour with gusts up to 25 miles an hour. Chance of rain 20%. Monday night, mostly clear until midnight, then partly cloudy with a chance of showers with a slight chance of thunderstorms after midnight. Not as cool with lows in the upper 60s. South winds 15 to 20 miles an hour with gusts up to 30 miles an hour. Chance of rain 40%. Tuesday, partly sunny. A chance of showers in the morning, then showers likely in the afternoon. Humid with highs in the mid-80s. Southwest winds 10 to 15 miles an hour with gusts up to 25 miles an hour, becoming west 5 to 10 miles an hour in the afternoon. Chance of rain 70%. Tuesday night, a chance of thunderstorms. Showers. Lows in the lower 60s. North winds 5 to 10 miles an hour. Chance of rain 90%. Wednesday, showers in the morning, then a chance of showers and thunderstorms in the afternoons. Highs around 80. Chance of rain 90%. Wednesday night and Thursday, showers likely. Lows in the upper 60s. Highs in the lower 80s. Chance of rain 70%. Thursday night, mostly cloudy. A chance of showers after midnight. Lows in the mid-60s. Chance of rain 40%. Friday through Saturday, partly cloudy with a chance of showers. Highs in the lower 80s. Lows in the mid-60s. Chance of rain 50%. Saturday night, mostly cloudy with a 50% chance of showers. Lows in the lower 60s.

Sunday, partly sunny with a 40% chance of showers. Highs in the mid-70s. Again, the forecast for Galesburg and surrounding areas of central and northwest Illinois for the rest of tonight, partly cloudy. Lows in the lower 50s. Northeast winds around 5 miles an hour. At 11 p.m. in Galesburg, skies were partly cloudy. The temperature was 53 degrees, the dew point was 53, and the relative humidity was 100%. The wind was calm. The pressure was 30.21 inches and rising. Elsewhere around the area, temperatures were in the mid to upper 50s. It was clear at Peoria and Springfield. At Macomb, it was partly cloudy. It was mostly cloudy at Moline and Burlington. At Quincy, it was cloudy. And once again at 11 p.m. in Galesburg, under partly cloudy skies, the temperature was 53. Looking elsewhere around the Midwest at 11 p.m., Chicago was clear, and 57. Indianapolis was partly cloudy, and 65. St. Louis was clear, and 70. Kansas City was partly cloudy, and 70. Des Moines was cloudy, and 60. Milwaukee was clear, and 54. The time is currently 11:21 p.m. Central Daylight Time. 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Now for the official National Weather Service forecast for Galesburg and surrounding areas of central and northwest Illinois. Rest of tonight, partly cloudy. Lows in the lower 50s. Northeast winds around 5 miles an hour. Monday, partly sunny. A slight chance of showers in the afternoon. Highs in the upper 70s. Southeast winds 10 to 15 miles an hour with gusts up to 25 miles an hour. Chance of rain 20%. Monday night, mostly clear until midnight, then partly cloudy with a chance of showers with a slight chance of thunderstorms after midnight. Not as cool with lows in the upper 60s. South winds 15 to 20 miles an hour with gusts up to 30 miles an hour. Chance of rain 40%. Tuesday, partly sunny. A chance of showers in the morning, then showers likely in the afternoon. Humid with highs in the mid-80s. Southwest winds 10 to 15 miles an hour with gusts up to 25 miles an hour, becoming west 5 to 10 miles an hour in the afternoon. Chance of rain 70%. Tuesday night, a chance of thunderstorms. Showers. Lows in the lower 60s. North winds 5 to 10 miles an hour. Chance of rain 90%. Wednesday, showers in the morning, then a chance of showers and thunderstorms in the afternoon. Highs around 80. Chance of rain 90%. Wednesday night and Thursday, showers likely. Lows in the upper 60s. Highs in the lower 80s. Chance of rain 70%. Thursday night, mostly cloudy. A chance of showers after midnight. Lows in the mid-60s. Chance of rain 40%. Friday through Saturday, partly cloudy with a chance of showers. Highs in the lower 80s. Lows in the mid-60s. Chance of rain 50%. Saturday night, mostly cloudy with a 50% chance of showers. Lows in the lower 60s. Sunday, partly sunny with a 40% chance of showers. Highs in the mid-70s. Again, the forecast for Galesburg and surrounding areas of central and northwest Illinois for the rest of tonight, partly cloudy. Lows in the lower 50s. Northeast winds around 5 miles an hour. At 11 p.m. in Galesburg, skies were partly cloudy. The temperature was 53 degrees, the dew point was 53, and the relative humidity was 100%. The wind was calm. The pressure was 30.21 inches and rising. Elsewhere around the area, temperatures were in the mid to upper 50s. It was clear at Peoria and Springfield. At Macomb, it was partly cloudy. It was mostly cloudy at Moline and Burlington. At Quincy, it was cloudy. And once again at 11 p.m. in Galesburg, under partly cloudy skies, the temperature was 53. At 11 p.m. in Galesburg, skies were partly cloudy. The temperature was 53 degrees, the dew point was 53, and the relative humidity was 100%. The wind was calm. The pressure was 30.

31 inches and rising. Elsewhere around the area, temperatures were in the mid to upper 50s. It was clear at Peoria and Springfield. At Macomb, it was partly cloudy. It was mostly cloudy at Moline and Burlington. At Quincy, it was cloudy. And once again at 11 p.m. in Galesburg, under partly cloudy skies, the temperature was 53. Looking elsewhere around the Midwest at 11 p.m., Chicago was clear and 57. Indianapolis was partly cloudy and 65. St. Louis was clear and 70. Kansas City was partly cloudy and 70. Des Moines was cloudy and 60. Milwaukee was clear and 54. The time is currently 11:25 p.m. Central Daylight Time. 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Now for the official National Weather Service forecast for Galesburg and surrounding areas of central and northwest Illinois. West is tonight, partly cloudy. Lows in the lower 50s. Northeast winds around 5 miles an hour. Monday, partly sunny. A slight chance of showers in the afternoon. Highs in the upper 70s. Southeast winds 10 to 15 miles an hour with gusts up to 25 miles an hour. Chance of rain 20%. Monday night, mostly clear until midnight, then partly cloudy with a chance of showers with a slight chance of thunderstorms after midnight. Not as cool with lows in the upper 60s. South winds 15 to 20 miles an hour with gusts up to 30 miles an hour. Chance of rain 40%. Tuesday, partly sunny. A chance of showers in the morning, then showers likely in the afternoon. Humid with highs in the mid-80s. Southwest winds 10 to 15 miles an hour with gusts up to 25 miles an hour, becoming west 5 to 10 miles an hour in the afternoon. Chance of rain 70%. Tuesday night, a chance of thunderstorms. Showers. Lows in the lower 60s. North winds 5 to 10 miles an hour. Chance of rain 90%. Wednesday, showers in the morning, then a chance of showers and thunderstorms in the afternoon. Highs around 80. Chance of rain 90%. Wednesday night and Thursday, showers likely. Lows in the upper 60s. Highs in the lower 80s. Chance of rain 70%. Thursday night, mostly cloudy. A chance of showers after midnight. Lows in the mid 60s. Chance of rain 40%. Friday through Saturday, partly cloudy with a chance of showers. Highs in the lower 80s. Lows in the mid 60s.

in the afternoon. Chance of rain 50%. Heat index values up to 103. Tuesday night, partly cloudy until midnight, then becoming mostly cloudy. A chance of showers and thunderstorms. Lows in the upper 60s. Northwest winds around 5 miles an hour, becoming northeast after midnight. Chance of rain 50%. Wednesday, a chance of showers in the morning. Partly sunny. Highs around 90. Chance of rain 50%. Wednesday night, a chance of thunderstorms until midnight. Partly cloudy with a chance of showers. Lows around 70. Chance of rain 40%. Thursday, a chance of showers in the morning. Partly sunny. Highs in the upper 80s. Chance of rain 50%. Thursday night and Friday, partly cloudy. Lows in the upper 60s. Highs in the mid 80s.

Friday night, mostly clear until midnight, then becoming partly cloudy. Lows in the mid-60s. Saturday, mostly sunny. A chance of showers in the afternoon. Highs in the mid-80s. Chance of rain 30%. Saturday nights, partly cloudy until midnight, then becoming mostly cloudy. A chance of showers. Lows in the mid-60s. Chance of rain 40%. Sunday, partly sunny. Highs around 80. Again, the forecast for Springfield, Decatur and surrounding areas of central Illinois for the rest of tonight, mostly cloudy. Near steady temperature in the upper 50s. Northeast winds 5 to 10 miles an hour. At 11 p.m. at Springfield, skies were clear. The temperature was 59 degrees, the dew point was 55, and the relative humidity was 87%. The wind was north at 3 miles an hour. The pressure was 30.17 inches and rising. Elsewhere around central Illinois, it was clear, with a temperature of 57 at Peoria, 58 at Bloomington, 60 at Champaign, and 59 at Decatur. Under clear skies, Lincoln reported 58, Litchfield reported 63, and Jacksonville reported 58. At Quincy, it was cloudy, with a temperature of 58. At Taylorville, the weather conditions were not available. And once again at 11 p.m. at Springfield, under clear skies, the temperature was 59. Looking elsewhere around the Midwest at 11 p.m., Chicago was clear, and 57. Indianapolis was partly cloudy, and 65. St. Louis was clear, and 70. Kansas City was partly cloudy, and 70. Des Moines was cloudy, and 60. Milwaukee was clear, and 54. The time is currently 11:31 p.m. Central Daylight Time. 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Now for the official National Weather Service forecast for Springfield, Decatur and surrounding areas of central Illinois. Rest of tonight, mostly cloudy. Near steady temperature in the upper 50s. Northeast winds 5 to 10 miles an hour. Monday, mostly sunny. Highs in the lower 80s. Southeast winds 10 to 15 miles an hour. Monday night, mostly clear. Not as cool with lows in the upper 60s. Southeast winds 10 to 15 miles an hour with gusts up to 25 miles an hour. Tuesday, sunny. A chance of showers and thunderstorms in the afternoon. Warmer with highs in the mid-90s. South winds 10 to 15 miles an hour, becoming southwest in the afternoon. Chance of rain 50%. Heat index values up to 103. Tuesday night, partly cloudy until midnight, then becoming mostly cloudy. A chance of showers and thunderstorms. Lows in the upper 60s. Northwest winds around 5 miles an hour, becoming northeast after midnight. Chance of rain 50%. Wednesday, a chance of showers 60s. Northwest winds around 5 miles an hour, becoming northeast after midnight. Chance of rain 50%. Wednesday, a chance of showers in the morning. Partly sunny. Highs around 90. Chance of rain 50%. Wednesday night, a chance of thunderstorms until midnight. Partly cloudy with a chance of showers. Lows around 70. Chance of rain 40%. Thursday, a chance of showers in the morning. Partly sunny. Highs in the upper 80s. Chance of rain 50%. Thursday night and Friday, partly cloudy. Lows in the upper 60s. Highs in the mid-80s. Friday night, mostly clear until midnight, then becoming partly cloudy. Lows in the mid-60s. Saturday, mostly sunny. A chance of showers in the afternoon. Highs in the mid-80s. Chance of rain 30%. Saturday night, partly cloudy until midnight, then becoming mostly cloudy. A chance of showers. Lows in the mid-60s. Chance of rain 40%. Sunday, partly sunny. Highs around 80. Again, the forecast for Springfield, Decatur and surrounding areas of central Illinois for the rest of tonight, mostly cloudy. Near steady temperature in the upper 50s. Northeast winds 5 to 10 miles an hour. Now for the official National Weather Service forecast for Springfield,

surrounding areas of central Illinois. Rest of tonight, mostly cloudy. Near steady temperature in the upper 50s. Northeast winds 5 to 10 miles an hour. Monday, mostly sunny. Highs in the lower 80s. Southeast winds 10 to 15 miles an hour. Monday night, mostly clear until midnight, then becoming partly cloudy. Not as cool with lows in the upper 60s. Southeast winds 10 to 15 miles an hour with gusts up to 25 miles an hour. Tuesday, mostly sunny. A chance of showers and thunderstorms in the afternoon. Warmer with highs in the mid-90s. South winds 10 to 15 miles an hour, becoming southwest in the afternoon. Chance of rain 50%. Heat index values up to 103. Tuesday night, partly cloudy until midnight, then becoming mostly cloudy. A chance of showers and thunderstorms. Lows in the upper 60s. Northwest winds around 5 miles an hour, becoming northeast after midnight. Chance of rain 50%. Wednesday, a chance of showers in the morning. Partly sunny. Highs around 90. Chance of rain 50%. Wednesday night, a chance of thunderstorms until midnight. Partly cloudy with a chance of showers. Lows around 70. Chance of rain 40%. Thursday, a chance of showers in the morning. Partly sunny. Highs in the upper 80s. Chance of rain 50%. Thursday night and Friday, partly cloudy. Lows in the upper 60s. Highs in the mid 80s. Friday night, mostly clear until midnight, then becoming partly cloudy. Lows in the mid 60s. Saturday, mostly sunny.

0: upper 60s. Highs in the lower 80s. Chance of rain 70%. Thursday night, mostly cloudy. A chance of showers after midnight. Lows in the mid-60s. Chance of rain 40%. Friday through Saturday, partly cloudy with a chance of showers. Highs in the lower 80s. Lows in the mid-60s. Chance of rain 50%. Saturday night, mostly cloudy with a 50% chance of showers. Lows in the lower 60s. Sunday, partly sunny with a 40% chance of showers. Highs in the mid-70s. Again, the forecast for Galesburg and surrounding areas of central and northwest Illinois for the rest of tonight, partly cloudy. Lows in the lower 50s. Northeast winds around 5 miles an hour. At 11 p.m. in Galesburg, skies were partly cloudy. The temperature was 53 degrees, the dew point was 53, and the relative humidity was 100%. The wind was calm. The pressure was 30.21 inches and rising. Elsewhere around the area, temperatures were in the mid to upper 50s. It was clear at Peoria and Springfield. At Macomb, it was partly cloudy. It was mostly cloudy at Moline and Burlington. At Quincy, it was cloudy. And once again at 11 p.m. in Galesburg, under partly cloudy skies, the temperature was 53. Looking elsewhere around the Midwest at 11 p.m., Chicago was clear and 57. Indianapolis was partly cloudy and 65. St. Louis was clear and 70. Kansas City was partly cloudy and 70. Des Moines was cloudy and 60. Milwaukee was clear and 54. The time is currently 11:39 p.m. Central Daylight Time. 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Now for the official National Weather Service forecast for Galesburg and surrounding areas of central and northwest Illinois. West of tonight, partly cloudy. Lows in the lower 50s. Northeast winds around 5 miles an hour. Monday, partly sunny. Highs in the upper 70s. Southeast winds 10 to 15 miles an hour with gusts up to 25 miles an hour. Monday night, mostly clear until midnight, then mostly cloudy with a chance of showers and thunderstorms after midnight. Not as cool with lows in the upper 60s. South winds 15 to 20 miles an hour with gusts up to 30 miles an hour. Chance of rain 50%. Tuesday, showers with a chance of thunderstorms in the morning, then showers likely in the afternoon. Humid with highs in the mid-80s. Southwest winds 10 to 15 miles an hour, becoming west 5 to 10 miles an hour in the afternoon. Chance of rain 80%. Tuesday night, a chance of thunderstorms. Showers. Lows in the lower 60s. North winds 5 to 10 miles an hour. Chance of rain 90%. Wednesday, showers in the morning, then a chance of showers and thunderstorms in the afternoon. Highs around 80. Chance of rain 90%. Wednesday night and Thursday, showers likely. Lows in the upper 60s. Highs in the lower 80s. Chance of rain 70%. Thursday night, mostly cloudy. A chance of showers after midnight. Lows in the mid-60s. Chance of rain 40%. Friday through Saturday, partly cloudy with a chance of showers. Highs in the lower 80s. Lows in the mid-60s. Chance of rain 50%. Saturday night, mostly cloudy with a 50% chance of showers. Lows in the lower 60s. Sunday, partly sunny with a 40% chance of showers. Highs in the mid-70s. Again, the forecast for Galesburg and surrounding areas of central and northwest Illinois for the rest of tonight, partly cloudy. Lows in the lower 50s. Northeast winds around 5 miles an hour. At 11 p.m. in Galesburg, skies were partly cloudy. The temperature was 53 degrees, the dew point was 53, and the relative humidity was 100%. The wind was calm. The pressure was 30.21 inches and rising. Elsewhere around the area, temperatures were in the mid to upper 50s. It was clear at Peoria and Springfield. At Macomb, it was partly cloudy. It was mostly cloudy at Moline and Burlington.
1: at Quincy, it was cloudy. And once again at 11 p.m. in Galesburg, under partly cloudy skies, the temperature was 53. Looking elsewhere around the Midwest at 11 p.m., Chicago was clear, and 57. Indianapolis was partly cloudy, and 65. St. Louis was clear, and 70. Kansas City was partly cloudy, and 70. Des Moines was cloudy, and 60. Milwaukee was clear, and 54. The time is currently 11:42 p.m. Central Daylight Time. 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Now for the official National Weather Service forecasts for Galesburg and surrounding areas of central and northwest Illinois. West of tonight, partly cloudy. Lows in the lower 50s. Northeast winds around 5 miles an hour. Monday, partly sunny. Highs in the upper 70s. Southeast winds 10 to 15 miles an hour with gusts up to 25 miles an hour. Monday night, mostly clear until midnight, then mostly cloudy with a chance of showers and thunderstorms after midnight. Not as cool with lows in the upper 60s. South winds 15 to 20 miles an hour with gusts up to 30 miles an hour. Chance of rain 50%. Tuesday, showers with a chance of thunderstorms in the morning, then showers likely in the afternoon. Humid with highs in the mid-80s. Southwest winds 10 to 15 miles an hour, becoming west 5 to 10 miles an hour in the afternoon. Chance of rain 80%. Tuesday night, a chance of thunderstorms. Showers. Lows in the lower 60s. North winds 5 to 10 miles an hour. Chance of rain 90%. Wednesday, showers in the morning, then a chance of showers and thunderstorms in the afternoon. Highs around 80. Chance of rain 90%. Wednesday night and Thursday, showers likely. Lows in the upper 60s. Highs in the lower 80s. Chance of rain 70%. Thursday night, mostly cloudy. A chance of showers after midnight. Lows in the mid 60s.

Chance of rain 40%. Friday through Saturday, partly cloudy with a chance of showers. Highs in the lower 80s. Lows in the mid 60s. Chance of rain 50%. Saturday night, mostly cloudy with a 50% chance of showers. Lows in the lower 60s. Sunday, partly sunny with a 40% chance of showers. Highs in the mid 70s. Again, the forecast for Galesburg and surrounding areas of central and northwest Illinois for the rest of tonight, partly cloudy. Lows in the lower 50s. Northeast winds around 5 miles an hour. At 11 p.m. in Galesburg, skies were partly cloudy. The temperature was 53 degrees, the dew point was 53, and the relative humidity was 100%. The wind was calm. The pressure was 30.21 inches and rising. Elsewhere around the area, temperatures were in the mid to upper 50s. It was clear at Peoria and Springfield. At Macomb, it was partly cloudy. It was mostly cloudy at Moline and Burlington. At Quincy, it was cloudy. And once again at 11 p.m. in Galesburg, under partly cloudy skies, the temperature was 53. Looking elsewhere around the Midwest at 11 p.m., Chicago was clear and 57. Indianapolis was partly cloudy and 65. St. Louis was clear and 70. Kansas City was partly cloudy and 70. Des Moines was cloudy and 60. Milwaukee was clear and 54. The time is currently 11:46 p.m. Central Daylight Time. 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Now for the official National Weather Service forecast for Galesburg and surrounding areas of central and northwest Illinois. West of tonight, partly cloudy. Lows in the lower 50s. Northeast winds around 5 miles an hour. Monday, partly sunny. Highs in the upper 70s. Southeast winds 10 to 15 miles an hour with gusts up to 25 miles an hour. Monday night, mostly clear until midnight, then mostly cloudy with a chance of showers and thunderstorms after midnight. Not as cool with lows in the upper 60s. South winds 15 to 20 miles an hour with gusts up to 30 miles an hour. Chance of rain 50%. Tuesday, showers with a chance of thunderstorms in the morning, then showers likely in the afternoon. Humid with highs in the mid-80s. Southwest winds 10 to 15 miles an hour, becoming west 5 to 10 miles an hour in the afternoon. Chance of rain 80%. Tuesday night, a chance of thunderstorms. Showers. Lows in the lower 60s. North winds 5 to 10 miles an hour. Chance of rain 90%. Wednesday, showers in the morning, then a chance of showers and thunderstorms in the afternoon. Highs around 80. Chance of rain 90%. Wednesday night and Thursday, showers likely. Lows in the upper 60s. Highs in the lower 80s. Chance of rain 70%. Thursday night, mostly cloudy. A chance of showers after midnight. Lows in the mid 60s. Chance of rain 40%. Friday through Saturday, partly cloudy with a chance of showers. Highs in the lower 80s. Lows in the mid-60s. Chance of rain 50%. Saturday night, mostly cloudy with a 50% chance of showers. Lows in the lower 60s. Sunday, partly sunny with a 40% chance of showers. Highs in the mid-70s. Again, the forecast for Galesburg and surrounding areas of central and northwest Illinois for the rest of tonight, partly cloudy. Lows in the lower 50s. Northeast winds around 5 miles an hour. At 11 p.m. in Galesburg, skies were partly cloudy. The temperature was 53 degrees, the dew point was 53, and the relative humidity was 100%. The wind was calm. The pressure was 30.21 inches and rising. Elsewhere around the area, temperatures were in the mid to upper 50s. It was clear at Peoria and Springfield. At Macomb, it was partly cloudy. It was mostly cloudy at Moline and Burlington. At Quincy, it was cloudy. And once again at 11 p.m. in Galesburg, under partly cloudy skies, the temperature was 53.
Looking elsewhere around the Midwest at 11 p.m., Chicago was clear, and 57. Indianapolis was partly cloudy, and 65. St. Louis was clear, and 70. Kansas City was partly cloudy, and 70. Des Moines was cloudy, and 60. Milwaukee was clear, and 54. The time is currently 11:50 p.m. Central Daylight Time. 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Now for the official National Weather Service forecast for Galesburg and surrounding areas of central and northwest Illinois. West of tonight, partly cloudy. Lows in the lower 50s. Northeast winds around 5 miles an hour. Monday, partly sunny. Highs in the upper 70s. Southeast winds 10 to 15 miles an hour with gusts up to 25 miles an hour. Monday night, mostly clear until midnight, then mostly cloudy with a chance of showers and thunderstorms after midnight. Not as cool with lows in the upper 60s. South winds 15 to 20 miles an hour with gusts up to 30 miles an hour. Chance of rain 50%. Tuesday, showers with a chance of thunderstorms in the morning, then showers likely in the afternoon. Humid with highs in the mid-80s. Southwest winds 10 to 15 miles an hour, becoming west 5 to 10 miles an hour in the afternoon. Chance of rain 80%. Tuesday night, a chance of thunderstorms. Showers. Lows in the lower 60s. North winds 5 to 10 miles an hour. Chance of rain 90%. Wednesday, showers in the morning, then a chance of showers and thunderstorms in the afternoons. Highs around 80. Chance of rain 90%. Wednesday night and Thursday, showers likely. Lows in the upper 60s. Highs in the lower 80s. Chance of rain 70%. Thursday night, mostly cloudy. A chance of showers after midnight. Lows in the mid 60s. Chance of rain 40%. Friday through Saturday, partly cloudy with a chance of showers. Highs in the lower 80s. Lows in the mid-60s. Chance of rain 50%. Saturday night, mostly cloudy with a 50% chance of showers. Lows in the lower 60s. Sunday, partly sunny with a 40% chance of showers. Highs in the mid-70s. Again, the forecast for Galesburg and surrounding areas of central and northwest Illinois for the rest of tonight, partly cloudy. Lows in the lower 50s. Northeast winds around 5 miles an hour. At 11 p.m. in Galesburg, skies were partly cloudy. The temperature was 53 degrees, the dew point was 53, and the relative humidity was 100%. The wind was calm. The pressure was 30.21 inches and rising. Elsewhere around the area, temperatures were in the mid to upper 50s. It was clear at Peoria and Springfield. At McCombs, it was partly cloudy. It was mostly cloudy at Moline and Burlington. At Quincy, it was cloudy. And once again at 11 p.m. in Galesburg, under partly cloudy skies, the temperature was 53. Looking elsewhere around the Midwest at 11 p.m., Chicago was clear, and 57. Indianapolis was partly cloudy, and 65. St. Louis was clear, and 70. Kansas City was partly cloudy, and 70. Des Moines was cloudy, and 60. Milwaukee was clear, and 54. The time is currently 11:53 p.m. Central Daylight Time. 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Now for the official National Weather Service forecast for Galesburg and surrounding areas of central and northwest Illinois. West of tonight, partly cloudy. Lows in the lower 50s. Northeast winds around 5 miles an hour. Monday, partly sunny. Highs in the upper 70s. Southeast winds 10 to 15 miles an hour with gusts up to 25 miles an hour. Monday night, mostly clear until midnight, then mostly cloudy with a chance of showers and thunderstorms after midnight. Not as cool with lows in the upper 60s. South winds 15 to 20 miles an hour with gusts up to 30 miles an hour. Chance of rain 50%. Tuesday, showers with a chance of thunderstorms in the morning, then showers likely in the afternoon.
humid with highs in the mid-80s. Southwest winds 10 to

15 miles an hour, becoming west 5 to 10 miles an hour in the afternoon. Chance of rain 80%. Tuesday night, a chance of thunderstorms. Showers. Lows in the lower 60s. North winds 5 to 10 miles an hour. Chance of rain 90%. Wednesday, showers in the morning, then a chance of showers and thunderstorms in the afternoon. Highs around 80. Chance of rain 90%. Wednesday night and Thursday, showers likely. Lows in the upper 60s. Highs in the lower 80s. Chance of rain 70%. Thursday night, mostly cloudy. A chance of showers after midnight. Lows in the mid 60s. Chance of rain 40%. Friday through Saturday, partly cloudy with a chance of showers. Highs in the lower 80s. Lows in the mid 60s. Chance of rain 50%. Saturday night, mostly cloudy with a 50% chance of showers. Lows in the lower 60s. Sunday, partly sunny with a 40% chance of showers. Highs in the mid 70s. Again, the forecast for Galesburg and surrounding areas of central and northwest Illinois for the rest of tonight, partly cloudy. Lows in the lower 50s. Northeast winds around 5 miles an hour. At 11 p.m. in Galesburg, skies were partly cloudy. The temperature was 53 degrees, the dew point was 53, and the relative humidity was 100%. The wind was calm. The pressure was 30.21 inches and rising. Elsewhere around the area, temperatures were in the mid to upper 50s. It was clear at Peoria and Springfield. At Macomb, it was partly cloudy. It was mostly cloudy at Moline and Burlington. At Quincy, it was cloudy. And once again at 11 p.m. in Galesburg, under partly cloudy skies, the temperature was 53. Looking elsewhere around the Midwest at 11 p.m., Chicago was clear and 57. Indianapolis was partly cloudy and 65. St. Louis was clear and 70. Kansas City was partly cloudy and 70. Des Moines was cloudy and 60. Milwaukee was clear and 54. The time is currently 11:57 p.m. Central Daylight Time. 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Now for the official National Weather Service forecast for Galesburg and surrounding areas of central and northwest Illinois. Rest of tonight, partly cloudy. Lows in the lower 50s. Northeast winds around 5 miles an hour. Monday, partly sunny. Highs

winds 10 to 15 miles an hour with gusts up to 25 miles an hour. Tuesday, mostly sunny. A chance of showers and thunderstorms in the afternoon. Warmer with highs in the mid-90s. South winds 10 to 15 miles an hour, becoming southwest in the afternoons. Chance of rain 50%.

heat index values up to 103. Tuesday night, partly cloudy until midnight, then becoming mostly cloudy. A chance of showers and thunderstorms. Lows in the upper 60s. Northwest winds around 5 miles an hour, becoming northeast after midnight. Chance of rain 50%. Wednesday, a chance of showers in the morning. Partly sunny. Highs around 90. Chance of rain 50%. Wednesday night, a chance of thunderstorms until midnight. Partly cloudy with a chance of showers. Lows around 70. Chance of rain 40%. Thursday, a chance of showers in the morning. Partly sunny. Highs in the upper 80s. Chance of rain 50%. Thursday night and Friday, partly cloudy. Lows in the upper 60s. Highs in the mid 80s. Friday night, mostly clear until midnight, then becoming partly cloudy. Lows in the mid 60s. Saturday, mostly sunny. A chance of showers in the afternoon. Highs in the mid 80s. Chance of rain 30%. Saturday night, partly cloudy until midnight, then becoming mostly cloudy. A chance of showers. Lows in the mid 60s. Chance of rain 40%. Sunday, partly sunny. Highs around 80. Again, the forecast for Springfield, Decatur and surrounding areas of central Illinois for the rest of tonight, mostly cloudy. Near steady temperature in the upper 50s. Northeast winds 5 to 10 miles an hour. The time is currently 12:01 a.m. Central Daylight Time. 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Now for the official National Weather Service forecast for Springfield, Decatur and surrounding areas of central Illinois. West of tonight, mostly cloudy. Near steady temperature in the upper 50s. Northeast winds 5 to 10 miles an hour. Monday, mostly sunny. Highs in the lower 80s. Southeast winds 10 to 15 miles an hour. Monday night, mostly clear until midnight, then becoming partly cloudy. Not as cool with lows in the upper 60s. Southeast winds 10 to 15 miles an hour with gusts up to 25 miles an hour. Tuesday, mostly sunny. A chance of showers and thunderstorms in the afternoon. Warmer with highs in the mid-90s. South winds 10 to 15 miles an hour, becoming southwest in the afternoon. Chance of rain 50%. Heat index values up to 103. Tuesday night, partly cloudy until midnight, then becoming mostly cloudy. A chance of showers and thunderstorms. Lows in the upper 60s. Northwest winds around 5 miles an hour, becoming northeast after midnight. Chance of rain 50%. Wednesday, a chance of showers in the morning. Partly sunny. Highs around 90. Chance of rain 50%. Wednesday night, a chance of thunderstorms until midnight. Partly cloudy with a chance of showers. Lows around 70. Chance of rain 40%. Thursday, a chance of showers in the morning. Partly sunny. Highs in the upper 80s. Chance of rain 50%. Thursday night and Friday, partly cloudy. Lows in the upper 60s. Highs in the mid 80s. Friday night, mostly clear until midnight, then becoming partly cloudy. Lows in the mid 60s. Saturday, mostly sunny. A chance of showers in the afternoon. Highs in the mid 80s. Chance of rain 30%. Saturday night, partly cloudy until midnight, then becoming mostly cloudy. A chance of showers. Lows in the mid 60s. Chance of rain 40%. Sunday, partly sunny. Highs around 80. Again, the forecast for Springfield, Decatur and surrounding areas of central Illinois for the rest of tonight, mostly cloudy. Near steady temperature in the upper 50s. Northeast winds 5 to 10 miles an hour. At midnight at Springfield, skies were clear. The temperature was 58 degrees, the dew point was 55, and the relative humidity was 90%. The wind was north at 7 miles an hour. The pressure was 30.19 inches and rising. Elsewhere around central Illinois, it was clear, with a temperature of 57 at Peoria, 55 at Bloomington, 59 at Champaign, and 58

northeast winds 5 to 10 miles an hour. Monday, mostly sunny. Highs in the lower 80s. Southeast winds 10 to 15 miles an hour. Monday night, mostly clear until midnight, then becoming partly cloudy. Not as cool with lows in the upper 60s. Southeast winds 10 to 15 miles an hour with gusts up to 25 miles an hour. Tuesday, mostly sunny. A chance of showers and thunderstorms in the afternoon. Warmer with highs in the mid-90s. South winds 10 to 15 miles an hour, becoming southwest in the afternoon. Chance of rain 50%. Heat index values up to 103. Tuesday night, partly cloudy until midnight, then becoming mostly cloudy. A chance of showers and thunderstorms. Lows in the upper 60s. Northwest winds around 5 miles an hour, becoming northeast after midnight. Chance of rain 50%. Wednesday, a chance of showers in the morning. Partly sunny. Highs around 90. Chance of rain 50%. Wednesday night, a chance of thunderstorms until midnight. Partly cloudy with a chance of showers. Lows around 70. Chance of rain 40%. Thursday, a chance of showers in the morning. Partly sunny. Highs in the upper 80s. Chance of rain 50%. Thursday night and Friday, partly cloudy. Lows in the upper 60s. Highs in the mid 80s. Friday night, mostly clear until midnight, then becoming partly cloudy. Lows in the mid 60s. Saturday, mostly sunny. A chance of showers in the afternoon. Highs in the mid 80s. Chance of rain 30%. Saturday night, partly cloudy until midnight, then becoming mostly cloudy. A chance of showers. Lows in the mid-60s. Chance of rain 40%. Sunday, partly sunny. Highs around 80. Again, the forecast for Springfield, Decatur and surrounding areas of central Illinois for the rest of tonight, mostly cloudy. Near steady temperature in the upper 50s. Northeast winds 5 to 10 miles an hour. At midnight at Springfield, skies were clear. The temperature was 58 degrees, the dew point was 55, and the relative humidity was 90%. The wind was north at 7 miles an hour. The pressure was 30.19 inches and rising. Elsewhere around central Illinois, it was clear, with a temperature of 57 at Peoria, 55 at Bloomington, 59 at Champaign, and 58 at Decatur. Under clear skies, Lincoln reported 57, Litchfield reported 63, and Jacksonville reported 57. At Quincy, it was cloudy, with a temperature of 58. At Taylorville, the weather conditions were not available. And once again at midnight at Springfield, under clear skies, the temperature was 58. Looking elsewhere around the Midwest at midnight, Chicago was clear, and 56. The report from Indianapolis was not available. St. Louis was partly cloudy, and 68. Kansas City was mostly cloudy, and 68. Des Moines was cloudy, and 60. Milwaukee was clear, and 56. The time is currently 12:09 a.m. Central Daylight Time. 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Now for the official National Weather Service forecast for Springfield, Decatur and surrounding areas of central Illinois. Rest of tonight, mostly cloudy. Near steady temperature in the upper 50s. Northeast winds 5 to 10 miles an hour. Monday, mostly sunny. Highs in the lower 80s. Southeast winds 10 to 15 miles an hour. Monday night, mostly clear until midnight, then becoming partly cloudy. Not as cool with lows in the upper 60s. Southeast winds 10 to 15 miles an hour with gusts up to 25 miles an hour. Tuesday, mostly sunny. A chance of showers and thunderstorms in the afternoon. Warmer with highs in the mid-90s. South winds 10 to 15 miles an hour, becoming southwest in the afternoon. Chance of rain 50%. Heat index values up to 103. Tuesday night, partly cloudy until midnight, then becoming mostly cloudy. A chance of showers and thunderstorms. Lows in the upper 60s. Northwest winds around 5 miles an hour, becoming northeast after midnight.

chance of rain 50%. Wednesday, a chance of showers in the morning. Partly sunny. Highs around 90. Chance of rain 50%. Wednesday night, a chance of thunderstorms until midnight. Partly cloudy with a chance of showers. Lows around 70. Chance of rain 40%. Thursday, a chance of showers in the morning. Partly sunny. Highs in the upper 80s. Chance of rain 50%. Thursday night and Friday, partly cloudy. Lows in the upper 60s. Highs in the mid 80s. Friday night, mostly clear until midnight, then becoming partly cloudy. Lows in the mid 60s. Saturday, mostly sunny. A chance of showers in the afternoon. Highs in the mid 80s. Chance of rain 30%. Saturday night, partly cloudy until midnight, then becoming mostly cloudy. A chance of showers. Lows in the mid-60s. Chance of rain 40%. Sunday, partly sunny. Highs around 80. Again, the forecast for Springfield, Decatur and surrounding areas of central Illinois for the rest of tonight, mostly cloudy. Near steady temperature in the upper 50s. Northeast winds 5 to 10 miles an hour. 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At midnight at Springfield, skies were clear. The temperature was 58 degrees, the dew point was 55, and the relative humidity was 90%. The wind was north at 7 miles an hour. The pressure was 30.19 inches and rising. Elsewhere around central Illinois, it was clear, with a temperature of 57 at Peoria, 55 at Bloomington, 59 at Champaign, and 58 at Decatur. Under clear skies, Lincoln reported 57, Litchfield reported 63, and Jacksonville reported 57. At Quincy, it was cloudy, with a temperature of 58. At Taylorville, the weather conditions were not available. And once again at midnight at Springfield, under clear skies, the temperature was 58. Looking elsewhere around the Midwest at midnight, Chicago was clear, and 56. The report from Indianapolis was not available. St. Louis was partly cloudy, and 68. Kansas City was mostly cloudy, and 68. Des Moines was cloudy, and 60. Milwaukee was clear, and 56. The time is currently 12:13 a.m. Central Daylight Time. 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Now for the official National Weather Service forecast for Springfield, Decatur and surrounding areas of central Illinois. Rest of tonight, mostly cloudy. Near steady temperature in the upper 50s. Northeast winds 5 to 10 miles an hour. Monday, mostly sunny. Highs in the lower 80s. Southeast winds 10 to 15 miles an hour. Monday night, mostly clear until midnight, then becoming partly cloudy. Not as cool with lows in the upper 60s. Southeast winds 10 to 15 miles an hour with gusts up to 25 miles an hour. Tuesday, mostly sunny. A chance of showers and thunderstorms in the afternoon. Warmer with highs in the mid-90s. South winds 10 to 15 miles an hour, becoming southwest in the afternoon. Chance of rain 50%. Heat index values up to 103. Tuesday night, partly cloudy until midnight, then becoming mostly cloudy. A chance of showers and thunderstorms. Lows in the upper 60s. Northwest winds around 5 miles an hour, becoming northeast after midnight. Chance of rain 50%. Wednesday, a chance of showers in the morning. Partly sunny. Highs around 90. Chance of rain 50%. Wednesday night, a chance of thunderstorms until midnight. Partly cloudy with a chance of showers. Lows around 70. Chance of rain 40%.

Thursday, a chance of showers in the morning. Partly sunny. Highs in the upper 80s. Chance of rain 50%. Thursday night and Friday, partly cloudy. Lows in the upper 60s. Highs in the mid 80s. Friday night, mostly clear until midnight, then becoming partly cloudy. Lows in the mid 60s. Saturday, mostly sunny. A chance of showers in the afternoon. Highs in the mid 80s. Chance of rain 30%. Saturday night, partly cloudy until midnight, then becoming mostly cloudy. A chance of showers. Lows in the mid 60s. Chance of rain 40%. Sunday, partly sunny. Highs around 80. Again, the forecast for Springfield, Decatur and surrounding areas of central Illinois for the rest of tonight, mostly cloudy. Near steady temperature in the upper 50s. Northeast winds 5 to 10 miles an hour. At midnight at Springfield, skies were clear. The temperature was 58 degrees, the dew point was 55, and the relative humidity was 90%. The wind was north at 7 miles an hour. The pressure was 30.19 inches and rising. Elsewhere around central Illinois, it was clear, with a temperature of 57 at Peoria, 55 at Bloomington, 59 at Champaign, and 58 at Decatur. Under clear skies, Lincoln reported 57, Litchfield reported 63, and Jacksonville reported 57. At Quincy, it was cloudy, with a temperature of 58. At Taylorville, the weather conditions were not available. And once again at midnight at Springfield, under clear skies, the temperature was 58. Looking elsewhere around the Midwest at midnight, Chicago was clear, and 56. The report from Indianapolis was not available. St. Louis was partly cloudy, and 68. Kansas City was mostly cloudy, and 68. Des Moines was cloudy, and 60. Milwaukee was clear, and 56. The time is currently 12:17 a.m. Central Daylight Time. 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Now for the official National Weather Service forecast for Springfield, Decatur and surrounding areas of central Illinois. Rest of tonight, mostly cloudy. Near steady temperature in the upper 50s. Northeast winds 5 to 10 miles an hour. Monday, mostly sunny. Highs in the lower 80s. Southeast winds 10 to 15 miles an hour. Monday night, mostly clear until midnight, then becoming partly cloudy. Not as cool with lows in the upper 60s. Southeast winds 10 to 15 miles an hour with gusts up to 25 miles an hour. Tuesday, mostly sunny. A chance of showers and thunderstorms in the afternoon. Warmer with highs in the mid-90s. South winds 10 to 15 miles an hour, becoming southwest in the afternoon. Chance of rain 50%. Heat index values up to 103. Tuesday night, partly cloudy until midnight, then becoming mostly cloudy. A chance of showers and thunderstorms. Lows in the upper 60s. Northwest winds around 5 miles an hour, becoming northeast after midnight. Chance of rain 50%. Wednesday, a chance of showers in the morning. Partly sunny. Highs around 90. Chance of rain 50%. Wednesday night, a chance of thunderstorms until midnight. Partly cloudy with a chance of showers. Lows around 70. Chance of rain 40%. Thursday, a chance of showers in the morning. Partly sunny. Highs in the upper 80s. Chance of rain 50%. Thursday night and Friday, partly cloudy. Lows in the upper 60s. Highs in the mid 80s. Friday night, mostly clear until midnight, then becoming partly cloudy. Lows in the mid 60s. Saturday, mostly sunny. A chance of showers in the afternoon. Highs in the mid 80s. Chance of rain 30%. Saturday night, partly cloudy until midnight, then becoming mostly cloudy. A chance of showers. Lows in the mid-60s. Chance of rain 40%. Sunday, partly sunny. Highs around 80. Again, the forecast for Springfield, Decatur and surrounding areas of central Illinois for the rest of tonight, mostly cloudy. Near steady temperature in the upper 50s.

50s. Northeast winds 5 to 10 miles an hour. At midnight at Springfield, skies were clear. The temperature was 58 degrees, the dew point was 55, and the relative humidity was 90%. The wind was north at 7 miles an hour. The pressure was 30.19 inches and rising. Elsewhere around central Illinois, it was clear, with a temperature of 57 at Peoria, 55 at Bloomington, 59 at Champaign, and 58 at Decatur. Under clear skies, Lincoln reported 57, Litchfield reported 62, and Jacksonville reported 57. At Quincy, it was cloudy, with a temperature of 58. At Taylorville, the weather conditions were not available. And once again at midnight at Springfield, under clear skies, the temperature was 58. Looking elsewhere around the Midwest at midnight, Chicago was clear, and 56. The report from Indianapolis was not available. St. Louis was partly cloudy, and 68. Kansas City was mostly cloudy, and 68. Des Moines was cloudy, and 60. Milwaukee was clear, and 56. The time is currently 12:21 a.m. Central Daylight Time. 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Now for the official National Weather Service forecast for Springfield, Decatur, and surrounding areas of central Illinois. Rest of tonight, mostly cloudy. Near steady temperature in the upper 50s. Northeast winds 5 to 10 miles an hour. Monday, mostly sunny. Highs in the lower 80s. Southeast winds 10 to 15 miles an hour. Monday night, mostly clear until midnight, then becoming partly cloudy. Not as cool with lows in the upper 60s. Southeast winds 10 to 15 miles an hour with gusts up to 25 miles an hour. Tuesday, mostly sunny. A chance of showers and thunderstorms in the afternoon. Warmer with highs in the mid-90s. South winds 10 to 15 miles an hour, becoming southwest in the afternoon. Chance of rain 50%. Heat index values up to 103. Tuesday night, partly cloudy until midnight, then becoming mostly cloudy. A chance of showers and thunderstorms. Lows in the upper 60s. Northwest winds around 5 miles an hour, becoming northeast after midnight. Chance of rain 50%. Wednesday, a chance of showers in the morning. Partly sunny. Highs around 90. Chance of rain 50%. Wednesday night, a chance of thunderstorms until midnight. Partly cloudy with a chance of showers. Lows around 70. Chance of rain 40%. Thursday, a chance of showers in the morning. Partly sunny. Highs in the upper 80s. Chance of rain 50%. Thursday night and Friday, partly cloudy. Lows in the upper 60s. Highs in the mid 80s. Friday night, mostly clear until midnight, then becoming partly cloudy. Lows in the mid 60s. Saturday, mostly sunny. A chance of showers in the afternoon. Highs in the mid 80s. Chance of rain 30%. Saturday night, partly cloudy until midnight, then becoming mostly cloudy. A chance of showers. Lows in the mid-60s. Chance of rain 40%. Sunday, partly sunny. Highs around 80. Again, the forecast for Springfield, Decatur, and surrounding areas of central Illinois for the rest of tonight, mostly cloudy. Near steady temperature in the upper 50s. Northeast winds 5 to 10 miles an hour. At midnight at Springfield, skies were clear. The temperature was 58 degrees, the dew point was 55, and the relative humidity was 90%. The wind was north at 7 miles an hour. The pressure was 30.19 inches and rising. Elsewhere around central Illinois, it was clear, with a temperature of 57 at Peoria, 55 at Bloomington, 59 at Champaign, and 58 at Decatur. Under clear skies, Lincoln reported 57, Litchfield reported 62, and Jacksonville reported 57. At Quincy, it was cloudy, with a temperature of 58. At Taylorville, the weather conditions were not available. And once again at midnight at Springfield, under clear skies, the temperature was 58. Looking elsewhere around the Midwest at midnight, Chicago was clear, and 56.

Indianapolis was partly cloudy and 63. St. Louis was partly cloudy and 68. Kansas City was mostly cloudy and 68. Des Moines was cloudy and 60. Milwaukee was clear and 56. The time is currently 12:25 a.m. Central Daylight Time. 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Now for the official National Weather Service forecast for Springfield, Decatur, and surrounding areas of central Illinois. West of tonight, mostly cloudy. Near steady temperature in the upper 50s. Northeast winds 5 to 10 miles an hour. Monday, mostly sunny. Highs in the lower 80s. Southeast winds 10 to 15 miles an hour. Monday night, mostly clear until midnight, then becoming partly cloudy. Not as cool with lows in the upper 60s. Southeast winds 10 to 15 miles an hour with gusts up to 25 miles an hour. Tuesday, mostly sunny. A chance of showers and thunderstorms in the afternoon. Warmer with highs in the mid-90s. South winds 10 to 15 miles an hour, becoming southwest in the afternoon. Chance of rain 50%. Heat index values up to 103. Tuesday night, partly cloudy until midnight, then becoming mostly cloudy. A chance of showers and thunderstorms. Lows in the upper 60s. Northwest winds around 5 miles an hour, becoming northeast after midnight. Chance of rain 50%. Wednesday, a chance of showers in the morning. Partly sunny. Highs around 90. Chance of rain 50%. Wednesday night, a chance of thunderstorms until midnight. Partly cloudy with a chance of showers. Lows around 70. Chance of rain 40%. Thursday, a chance of showers in the morning. Partly sunny. Highs in the upper 80s. Chance of rain 50%. Thursday night and Friday, partly cloudy. Lows in the upper 60s. Highs in the mid-80s. Friday night, mostly clear until midnight, then becoming partly cloudy. Lows in the mid-60s. Saturday, mostly sunny. A chance of showers in the afternoon. Highs in the mid-80s. Chance of rain 30%. Saturday night, partly cloudy until midnight, then becoming mostly cloudy. A chance of showers. Lows in the mid-60s. Chance of rain 40%. Sunday, partly sunny. Highs around 80. Again, the forecast for Springfield, Decatur, and surrounding areas of central Illinois for the rest of tonight, mostly cloudy. Near steady temperature in the upper 50s. Northeast winds 5 to 10 miles an hour. At midnight at Springfield, skies were clear. The temperature was 58 degrees, the dew point was 55, and the relative humidity was 90%. The wind was north at 7 miles an hour. The pressure was 30.19 inches and rising. Elsewhere around central Illinois, it was clear, with a temperature of 57 at Peoria, 55 at Bloomington, 59 at Champaign, and 58 at Decatur. Under clear skies, Lincoln reported 57, Litchfield reported 62, and Jacksonville reported 57. At Quincy, it was cloudy, with a temperature of 58. At Taylorville, the weather conditions were not available. And once again at midnight at Springfield, under clear skies, the temperature was 58. Looking elsewhere around the Midwest at midnight, Chicago was clear, and 56. Indianapolis was partly cloudy, and 63. St. Louis was partly cloudy, and 68. Kansas City was mostly cloudy, and 68. Des Moines was cloudy, and 60. Milwaukee was clear, and 56. The time is currently 12:29 a.m. Central Daylight Time. 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Now for the official National Weather Service forecast for Springfield, Decatur, and surrounding areas of central Illinois. West of tonight, mostly cloudy. Near steady temperature in the upper 50s. Northeast winds 5 to 10 miles an hour. Monday, mostly sunny. Highs in the lower 80s. Southeast winds 10 to 15 miles an hour. Monday night, mostly clear until midnight, then becoming partly cloudy.

Not as cool with lows in the upper 60s. Southeast winds 10 to 15 miles an hour with gusts up to 25 miles an hour. Tuesday, mostly sunny. A chance of showers and thunderstorms in the afternoon. Warmer with highs in the mid-90s. South winds 10 to 15 miles an hour, becoming southwest in the afternoon. Chance of rain 50%. Heat index values up to 103. Tuesday night, partly cloudy until midnight, then becoming mostly cloudy. A chance of showers and thunderstorms. Lows in the upper 60s. Northwest winds around 5 miles an hour, becoming northeast after midnight. Chance of rain 50%. Wednesday, a chance of showers in the morning. Partly sunny. Highs around 90. Chance of rain 50%. Wednesday night, a chance of thunderstorms until midnight. Partly cloudy with a chance of showers. Lows around 70. Chance of rain 40%. Thursday, a chance of showers in the morning. Partly sunny. Highs in the upper 80s. Chance of rain 50%. Thursday night and Friday, partly cloudy. Lows in the upper 60s. Highs in the mid 80s. Friday night, mostly clear until midnight, then becoming partly cloudy. Lows in the mid 60s. Saturday, mostly sunny. A chance of showers in the afternoon. Highs in the mid 80s. Chance of rain 30%. Saturday night, partly cloudy until midnight, then becoming mostly cloudy. A chance of showers. Lows in the mid 60s. Chance of rain 40%. Sunday, partly sunny. Highs around 80. Again, the forecast for Springfield, Decatur and surrounding areas of central Illinois for the rest of tonight, mostly cloudy. Near steady temperature in the upper 50s. Northeast winds 5 to 10 miles an hour. At midnight at Springfield, skies were clear. The temperature was 58 degrees, the dew point was 55, and the relative humidity was 90%. The wind was north at 7 miles an hour. The pressure was 30.19 inches and rising. Elsewhere around central Illinois, it was clear, with a temperature of 57 at Peoria, 55 at Bloomington, 59 at Champaign, and 58 at Decatur. Under clear skies, Lincoln reported 57, Litchfield reported 62, and Jacksonville reported 57. 10, 59 at Champaign, and 58 at Decatur. Under clear skies, Lincoln reported 57, Litchfield reported 62, and Jacksonville reported 57. At Quincy, it was cloudy, with a temperature of 58. At Taylorville, the weather conditions were not available. And once again at midnight at Springfield, under clear skies, the temperature was 58. Looking elsewhere around the Midwest at midnight, Chicago was clear, and 56. Indianapolis was partly cloudy, and 63. St. Louis was partly cloudy, and 68. Kansas City was mostly cloudy, and 68. Des Moines was cloudy, and 60. Milwaukee was clear, and 56. The time is currently 12:33 a.m. Central Daylight Time. 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Now for the official National Weather Service forecast for Springfield, Decatur and surrounding areas of central Illinois. Rest of tonight, mostly cloudy. Near steady temperature in the upper 50s. Northeast winds 5 to 10 miles an hour. Monday, mostly sunny. Highs in the lower 80s. Southeast winds 10 to 15 miles an hour. Monday night, mostly clear until midnight, then becoming partly cloudy. Not as cool with lows in the upper 60s. Southeast winds 10 to 15 miles an hour with gusts up to 25 miles an hour. Tuesday, mostly sunny. A chance of showers and thunderstorms in the afternoon. Warmer with highs in the mid-90s. South winds 10 to 15 miles an hour, becoming southwest in the afternoon. Chance of rain 50%. Heat index values up to 103. Tuesday night, partly cloudy until midnight, then becoming mostly cloudy. A chance of showers and thunderstorms. Lows in the upper 60s. Northwest winds around 5 miles an hour, becoming northeast after midnight. Chance of rain 50%. Wednesday, a chance

Showers in the morning. Partly sunny. Highs around 90. Chance of rain 50%. Wednesday night, a chance of thunderstorms until midnight. Partly cloudy with a chance of showers. Lows around 70. Chance of rain 40%. Thursday, a chance of showers in the morning. Partly sunny. Highs in the upper 80s. Chance of rain 50%. Thursday night and Friday, partly cloudy. Lows in the upper 60s. Highs in the mid 80s. Friday night, mostly clear until midnight, then becoming partly cloudy. Lows in the mid 60s. Saturday, mostly sunny. A chance of showers in the afternoon. Highs in the mid 80s. Chance of rain 30%. Saturday night, partly cloudy until midnight, then becoming mostly cloudy. A chance of showers. Lows in the mid-60s. Chance of rain 40%. Sunday, partly sunny. Highs around 80. Again, the forecast for Springfield, Decatur and surrounding areas of central Illinois for the rest of tonight, mostly cloudy. Near steady temperature in the upper 50s. Northeast winds 5 to 10 miles an hour. At midnight at Springfield, skies were clear. The temperature was 58 degrees, the dew point was 55, and the relative humidity was 90%. The wind was north at 7 miles an hour. The pressure was 30.19 inches and rising. Elsewhere around central Illinois, it was clear, with a temperature of 57 at Peoria, 55 at Bloomington, 59 at Champaign, and 58 at Decatur. Under clear skies, Lincoln reported 57, Litchfield reported 62, and Jacksonville reported 57. At Quincy, it was cloudy, with a temperature of 58. At Taylorville, the weather conditions were not available. And once again at midnight at Springfield, under clear skies, the temperature was 58. Looking elsewhere around the Midwest at midnight, Chicago was clear, and 56. Indianapolis was partly cloudy, and 63. St. Louis was partly cloudy, and 68. Kansas City was mostly cloudy, and 68. Des Moines was cloudy, and 60. Milwaukee was clear, and 56. The time is currently 12:37 a.m. Central Daylight Time. 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Now for the official National Weather Service forecast for Springfield, Decatur and surrounding areas of central Illinois. Rest of tonight, mostly cloudy. Near steady temperature in the upper 50s. Northeast winds 5 to 10 miles an hour. Monday, mostly sunny. Highs in the lower 80s. Southeast winds 10 to 15 miles an hour. Monday night, mostly clear until midnight, then becoming partly cloudy. Not as cool with lows in the upper 60s. Southeast winds 10 to 15 miles an hour with gusts up to 25 miles an hour. Tuesday, mostly sunny. A chance of showers and thunderstorms in the afternoon. Warmer with highs in the mid-90s. South winds 10 to 15 miles an hour, becoming southwest in the afternoon. Chance of rain 50%. Heat index values up to 103. Tuesday night, partly cloudy until midnight, then becoming mostly cloudy. A chance of showers and thunderstorms. Lows in the upper 60s. Northwest winds around 5 miles an hour, becoming northeast after midnight. Chance of rain 50%. Wednesday, a chance of showers in the morning. Partly sunny. Highs around 90. Chance of rain 50%. Wednesday night, a chance of thunderstorms until midnight. Partly cloudy with a chance of showers. Lows around 70. Chance of rain 40%. Thursday, a chance of showers in the morning. Partly sunny. Highs in the upper 80s. Chance of rain 50%. Thursday night and Friday, partly cloudy. Lows in the upper 60s. Highs in the mid 80s. Friday night, mostly clear until midnight, then becoming partly cloudy. Lows in the mid 60s. Saturday, mostly sunny. A chance of showers in the afternoon. Highs in the mid 80s. Chance of rain 30%. Saturday night, partly cloudy until midnight, then becoming mostly cloudy. A chance of showers.
lows in the mid-60s. Chance of rain 40%. Sunday, partly sunny. Highs around 80. Again, the forecast for Springfield, Decatur, and surrounding areas of central Illinois for the rest of tonight, mostly cloudy. Near steady temperature in the upper 50s. Northeast winds 5 to 10 miles an hour. Now for the official National Weather Service forecast for Springfield, Decatur, and surrounding areas of central Illinois. Rest of tonight, mostly cloudy. Lows in the mid-50s. Northeast winds 5 to 10 miles an hour. Monday, mostly sunny. Highs in the lower 80s. Southeast winds 10 to 15 miles an hour. Monday night, mostly clear until midnight, then becoming partly cloudy. Not as cool with lows in the upper 60s. Southeast winds 10 to 15 miles an hour with gusts up to 25 miles an hour. Tuesday, mostly sunny. A chance of showers and thunderstorms in the afternoon. Warmer with highs in the mid-90s. South winds 10 to 15 miles an hour, becoming southwest in the afternoon. Chance of rain 50%. Heat index values up to 103. Tuesday night, partly cloudy until midnight, then becoming mostly cloudy. A chance of showers and thunderstorms. Lows in the upper 60s. Northwest winds around 5 miles an hour, becoming northeast after midnight. Chance of rain 50%. Wednesday, a chance of showers in the morning. Partly sunny. Highs around 90. Chance of rain 50%. Wednesday night, a chance of thunderstorms until midnight. Partly cloudy with a chance of showers. Lows around 70. Chance of rain 40%. Thursday, a chance of showers in the morning. Partly sunny. Highs in the upper 80s. Chance of rain 50%. Thursday night and Friday, partly cloudy. Lows in the upper 60s. Highs in the mid-80s. Friday night, mostly clear until midnight, then becoming partly cloudy. Lows in the mid-60s. Saturday, mostly sunny. A chance of showers in the afternoon. Highs in the mid-80s. Chance of rain 30%. Saturday night, partly cloudy until midnight, then becoming mostly cloudy. A chance of showers. Lows in the mid-60s. Chance of rain 40%. Sunday, partly sunny. Highs around 80. Again, the forecast for Springfield, Decatur, and surrounding areas of central Illinois for the rest of tonight, mostly cloudy. Lows in the mid-50s. Northeast winds 5 to 10 miles an hour. At midnight at Springfield, skies were clear. The temperature was 58 degrees, the dew point was 55, and the relative humidity was 90%. The wind was north at 7 miles an hour. The pressure was 30.19 inches and rising. Elsewhere around central Illinois, it was clear, with a temperature of 57 at Peoria, 55 at Bloomington, 59 at Champaign, and 58 at Decatur. Under clear skies, Lincoln reported 57, Litchfield reported 62, and Jacksonville reported 57. At Quincy, it was cloudy, with a temperature of 58. At Taylorville, the weather conditions were not available. And once again at midnight at Springfield, under clear skies, the temperature was 58. Looking elsewhere around the Midwest at midnight, Chicago was clear, and 56. Indianapolis was partly cloudy, and 63. St. Louis was partly cloudy, and 68. Kansas City was mostly cloudy, and 68. Des Moines was cloudy, and 60. Milwaukee was clear, and 56. The time is currently 12:44 a.m. Central Daylight Time. 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Now for the official National Weather Service forecast for Springfield, Decatur, and surrounding areas of central Illinois. Rest of tonight, mostly cloudy. Lows in the mid-50s. Northeast winds 5 to 10 miles an hour. Monday, mostly sunny. Highs in the lower 80s. Southeast winds 10 to 15 miles an hour. Monday night, mostly clear until midnight, then becoming partly cloudy. Not as cool with lows in the upper 60s. Southeast winds 10 to 15 miles an hour with gusts up to 25 miles an hour.

The temperature was 58 degrees, the dew point was 55, and the relative humidity was 90%. The wind was north at 7 miles an hour. The pressure was 30.19 inches and rising. Elsewhere around central Illinois, it was clear, with a temperature of 57 at Peoria, 55 at Bloomington, 59 at Champaign, and 58 at Decatur. Under clear skies, Lincoln reported 57, Litchfield reported 62, and Jacksonville reported 57. At Quincy, it was cloudy, with a temperature of 58. At Taylorville, the weather conditions were not available. And once again at midnight at Springfield, under clear skies, the temperature was 58. Looking elsewhere around the Midwest at midnight, Chicago was clear, and 56. Indianapolis was partly cloudy, and 63. St. Louis was partly cloudy, and 68. Kansas City was mostly cloudy, and 68. Des Moines was cloudy, and 60. Milwaukee was clear, and 56. The time is currently 12:56 a.m. Central Daylight Time. 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Now for the official National Weather Service forecast for Springfield, Decatur, and surrounding areas of central Illinois. Rest of tonight, mostly cloudy. Lows in the mid-50s. Northeast winds 5 to 10 miles an hour. Monday, mostly sunny. Highs in the lower 80s. Southeast winds 10 to 15 miles an hour. Monday night, mostly clear until midnight, then becoming partly cloudy. Not as cool with lows in the upper 60s. Southeast winds 10 to 15 miles an hour with gusts up to 25 miles an hour. Tuesday, mostly sunny. A chance of showers and thunderstorms in the afternoon. Warmer with highs in the mid-90s. South winds 10 to 15 miles an hour, becoming southwest in the afternoon. Chance of rain 50%. Heat index values up to 103. Tuesday night, partly cloudy until midnight, then becoming mostly cloudy. A chance of showers and thunderstorms. Lows in the upper 60s. Northwest winds around 5 miles an hour, becoming northeast after midnight. Chance of rain 50%. Wednesday, a chance of showers in the morning. Partly sunny. Highs around 90. Chance of rain 50%. Wednesday night, a chance of thunderstorms until midnight. Partly cloudy with a chance of showers. Lows around 70. Chance of rain 40%. Thursday, a chance of showers in the morning. Partly sunny. Highs in the upper 80s. Chance of rain 50%. Thursday night and Friday, partly cloudy. Lows in the upper 60s. Highs in the mid-80s. Friday night, mostly clear until midnight, then becoming partly cloudy. Lows in the mid-60s. Saturday, mostly sunny. A chance of showers in the afternoon. Highs in the mid-80s. Chance of rain 30%. Saturday night, partly cloudy until midnight, then becoming mostly cloudy. A chance of showers. Lows in the mid-60s. Chance of rain 40%. Sunday, partly sunny. Highs around 80. Again, the forecast for Springfield, Decatur, and surrounding areas of central Illinois for the rest of tonight, mostly cloudy. Lows in the mid-50s. Northeast winds 5 to 10 miles an hour. At midnight at Springfield, skies were clear. The temperature was 58 degrees, the dew point was 55, and the relative humidity was 90%. The wind was north at 7 miles an hour. The pressure was 30.19 inches and rising. Elsewhere around central Illinois, it was clear, with a temperature of 57 at Peoria, 55 at Bloomington, 59 at Champaign, and 58 at Decatur. Under clear skies, Lincoln reported 57, Litchfield reported 62, and Jacksonville reported 57. At Quincy, it was cloudy, with a temperature of 58. At Taylorville, the weather conditions were not available. And once again at midnight at Springfield, under clear skies, the temperature was 58. The time is currently 1 a.m. Central Daylight Time. 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

for Springfield, Decatur, and surrounding areas of central Illinois. Rest of tonight, mostly cloudy. Lows in the mid-50s. Northeast wind 5 to 10 miles an hour. Monday, mostly sunny. Highs in the lower 80s. Southeast winds 10 to 15 miles an hour. Monday night, mostly clear until midnight, then becoming partly cloudy. Not as cool with lows in the upper 60s. Southeast winds 10 to 15 miles an hour with gusts up to 25 miles an hour. Tuesday, mostly sunny. A chance of showers and thunderstorms in the afternoon. Warmer with highs in the mid-90s. South winds 10 to 15 miles an hour, becoming southwest in the afternoon. Chance of rain 50%. Heat index values up to 103. Tuesday night, partly cloudy until midnight, then becoming mostly cloudy. A chance of showers and thunderstorms. Lows in the upper 60s. Northwest winds around 5 miles an hour, becoming northeast after midnight. Chance of rain 50%. Wednesday, a chance of showers in the morning. Partly sunny. Highs around 90. Chance of rain 50%. Wednesday night, a chance of thunderstorms until midnight. Partly cloudy with a chance of showers. Lows around 70. Chance of rain 40%. Thursday, a chance of showers in the morning. Partly sunny. Highs in the upper 80s. Chance of rain 50%. Thursday night and Friday, partly cloudy. Lows in the upper 60s. Highs in the mid 80s. Friday night, mostly clear until midnight, then becoming partly cloudy. Lows in the mid 60s. Saturday, mostly sunny. A chance of showers in the afternoon. Highs in the mid 80s. Chance of rain 30%. Saturday night, partly cloudy until midnight, then becoming mostly cloudy. A chance of showers. Lows in the mid-60s. Chance of rain 40%. Sunday, partly sunny. Highs around 80. Again, the forecast for Springfield, Decatur, and surrounding areas of central Illinois for the rest of tonight, mostly cloudy. Lows in the mid-50s. Northeast winds 5 to 10 miles an hour. At 1 a.m. at Springfield, skies were clear. The temperature was 57 degrees, the dew point was 53, and the relative humidity was 86%. The wind was northeast at 6 miles an hour. The pressure was 30.20 inches and rising. Elsewhere around central Illinois, it was clear, with a temperature of 55 at Bloomington, 58 at Champaign, 56 at Decatur, and 61 at Litchfield. It was partly cloudy, with a temperature of 56 at Lincoln, and 57 at Jacksonville. It was mostly cloudy, with a temperature of 57 at Peoria, and 58 at Quincy. At Taylorville, the weather conditions were not available. And once again at 1 a.m. at Springfield, under clear skies, the temperature was 57. The time is currently 1:03 a.m. Central Daylight Time. 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Now for the official National Weather Service forecast for Springfield, Decatur, and surrounding areas of central Illinois. Rest of tonight, mostly cloudy. Lows in the mid-50s. Northeast winds 5 to 10 miles an hour. Monday, mostly sunny. Highs in the lower 80s. Southeast winds 10 to 15 miles an hour. Monday night, mostly clear until midnight, then becoming partly cloudy. Not as cool with lows in the upper 60s. Southeast winds 10 to 15 miles an hour with gusts up to 25 miles an hour. Tuesday, mostly sunny. A chance of showers and thunderstorms in the afternoon. Warmer with highs in the mid-90s. South winds 10 to 15 miles an hour, becoming southwest in the afternoon. Chance of rain 50%. Heat index values up to 103. Tuesday night, partly cloudy until midnight, then becoming mostly cloudy. A chance of showers and thunderstorms. Lows in the upper 60s. Northwest winds around 5 miles an hour, becoming northeast after midnight. Chance of rain 50%. Wednesday, a chance of showers in the morning. Partly sunny. Highs around 90. Chance of rain 50%. Wednesday night, a chance of thunderstorms until midnight.

lows in the mid-60s. Chance of rain 40%. Sunday, partly sunny. Highs around 80. Again, the forecast for Springfield, Decatur, and surrounding areas of central Illinois for the rest of tonight, mostly cloudy. Lows in the mid-50s. Northeast winds 5 to 10 miles an hour. At 1 a.m. at Springfield, skies were clear. The temperature was 57 degrees.

N61 at Litchfield. It was partly cloudy, with a temperature of 56 at Lincoln, and 57 at Jacksonville. It was mostly cloudy, with a temperature of 57 at Peoria, and 58 at Quincy. At Taylorville,

was partly cloudy, and 67. Kansas City was cloudy, and 67. Des Moines was cloudy, and 60. Milwaukee was clear, and 54. The time is currently 1:07 a.m. Central Daylight Time. 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Now for the official National Weather Service forecast for Springfield, Decatur, and surrounding areas of central Illinois. West of tonight, mostly cloudy. Lows in the mid-50s. Northeast winds 5 to 10 miles an hour. Monday, mostly sunny. Highs in the lower 80s. Southeast winds 10 to 15 miles an hour. Monday night, mostly clear until midnight, then becoming partly cloudy. Not as cool with lows in the upper 60s. Southeast winds 10 to 15 miles an hour with gusts up to 25 miles an hour. Tuesday, mostly sunny. A chance of showers and thunderstorms in the afternoon. Warmer with highs in the mid-90s. South winds 10 to 15 miles an hour, becoming southwest in the afternoon. Chance of rain 50%. Heat index values up to 103. Tuesday night, partly cloudy until midnight, then becoming mostly cloudy. A chance of showers and thunderstorms. Lows in the upper 60s. Northwest winds around 5 miles an hour, becoming northeast after midnight. Chance of rain 50%. Wednesday, a chance of showers in the morning. Partly sunny. Highs around 90. Chance of rain 50%. Wednesday night, a chance of thunderstorms until midnight. Partly cloudy with a chance of showers. Lows around 70. Chance of rain 40%. Thursday, a chance of showers in the morning. Partly sunny. Highs in the upper 80s. Chance of rain 50%. Thursday night and Friday, partly cloudy. Lows in the upper 60s. Highs in the mid 80s. Friday night, mostly clear until midnight, then becoming partly cloudy. Lows in the mid 60s. Saturday, mostly sunny. A chance of showers in the afternoon. Highs in the mid 80s. Chance of rain 30%. Saturday night, partly cloudy until midnight, then becoming mostly cloudy. A chance of showers. Lows in the mid-60s. Chance of rain 40%. Sunday, partly sunny. Highs around 80. Again, the forecast for Springfield, Decatur, and surrounding areas of central Illinois for the rest of tonight, mostly cloudy. Lows in the mid-50s. Northeast winds 5 to 10 miles an hour. 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At 1 a.m. at Springfield, skies were clear. The temperature was 57 degrees, the dew point was 53, and the relative humidity was 86%. The wind was northeast at 6 miles an hour. The pressure was 30.20 inches and rising. Elsewhere around central Illinois, it was clear, with a temperature of 55 at Bloomington, 58 at Champaign, 56 at Decatur, and 61 at Litchfield. It was partly cloudy, with a temperature of 56 at Lincoln, and 57 at Jacksonville. It was mostly cloudy, with a temperature of 57 at Peoria, and 58 at Quincy. At Taylorville, the weather conditions were not available. And once again at 1 a.m. at Springfield, under clear skies, the temperature was 57. Looking elsewhere around the Midwest at 1 a.m., Chicago was clear, and 55. Indianapolis was partly cloudy, and 62. St. Louis was partly cloudy, and 67. Kansas City was cloudy, and 67. Des Moines was cloudy, and 60. Milwaukee was clear, and 54. The time is currently 1:12 a.m. Central Daylight Time. 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

in Springfield. Now for the official National Weather Service forecast for Springfield, Decatur, and surrounding areas of central Illinois. Rest of tonight, mostly cloudy. Lows in the mid-50s. Northeast winds 5 to 10 miles an hour. Monday, mostly sunny. Highs in the lower 80s. Southeast winds 10 to 15 miles an hour. Monday night, mostly clear until midnight, then becoming partly cloudy. Not as cool with lows in the upper 60s. Southeast winds 10 to 15 miles an hour with gusts up to 25 miles an hour. Tuesday, mostly sunny. A chance of showers and thunderstorms in the afternoon. Warmer with highs in the mid-90s. South winds 10 to 15 miles an hour, becoming southwest in the afternoon. Chance of rain 50%. Heat index values up to 103. Tuesday night, partly cloudy until midnight, then becoming mostly cloudy. A chance of showers and thunderstorms. Lows in the upper 60s. Northwest winds around 5 miles an hour, becoming northeast after midnight. Chance of rain 50%. Wednesday, a chance of showers in the morning. Partly sunny. Highs around 90. Chance of rain 50%. Wednesday night, a chance of thunderstorms until midnight. Partly cloudy with a chance of showers. Lows around 70. Chance of rain 40%. Thursday, a chance of showers in the morning. Partly sunny. Highs in the upper 80s. Chance of rain 50%. Thursday night and Friday, partly cloudy. Lows in the upper 60s. Highs in the mid 80s. Friday night, mostly clear until midnight, then becoming partly cloudy. Lows in the mid 60s. Saturday, mostly sunny. A chance of showers in the afternoon. Highs in the mid 80s. Chance of rain 30%. Saturday night, partly cloudy until midnight, then becoming mostly cloudy. A chance of showers. Lows in the mid-60s. Chance of rain 40%. Sunday, partly sunny. Highs around 80. Again, the forecast for Springfield, Decatur, and surrounding areas of central Illinois for the rest of tonight, mostly cloudy. Lows in the mid-50s. Northeast winds 5 to 10 miles an hour. At 1 a.m. at Springfield, skies were clear. The temperature was 57 degrees, the dew point was 53, and the relative humidity was 86%. The wind was northeast at 6 miles an hour. The pressure was 30.20 inches and rising. Elsewhere around central Illinois, it was clear, with a temperature of 55 at Bloomington, 58 at Champaign, 56 at Decatur, and 61 at Litchfield. It was partly cloudy, with a temperature of 56 at Lincoln, and 57 at Jacksonville. It was mostly cloudy, with a temperature of 57 at Peoria, and 58 at Quincy. At Taylorville, the weather conditions were not available. And once again at 1 a.m. at Springfield, under clear skies, the temperature was 57. Looking elsewhere around the Midwest at 1 a.m., Chicago was clear, and 55. Indianapolis was partly cloudy, and 62. St. Louis was partly cloudy, and 67. Kansas City was cloudy, and 67. Des Moines was cloudy, and 60. Milwaukee was clear, and 54. The time is currently 1:16 a.m. Central Daylight Time. 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Now for the official National Weather Service forecast for Springfield, Decatur, and surrounding areas of central Illinois. Rest of tonight, mostly cloudy. Lows in the mid-50s. Northeast winds 5 to 10 miles an hour. Monday, mostly sunny. Highs in the lower 80s. Southeast winds 10 to 15 miles an hour. Monday night, mostly clear until midnight, then becoming partly cloudy. Not as cool with lows in the upper 60s. Southeast winds 10 to 15 miles an hour with gusts up to 25 miles an hour. Tuesday, mostly sunny. A chance of showers and thunderstorms in the afternoon. Warmer with highs in the mid-90s. South winds 10 to 15 miles an hour, becoming southwest in the afternoon. Chance of rain 50%. Heat index values up to 103. Tuesday night,
partly cloudy until midnight, then becoming mostly cloudy. A chance of showers and thunderstorms. Lows in the upper 60s. Northwest winds around 5 miles an hour, becoming northeast after midnight. Chance of rain 50%. Wednesday, a chance of showers in the morning. Partly sunny. Highs around 90. Chance of rain 50%. Wednesday night, a chance of thunderstorms until midnight. Partly cloudy with a chance of showers. Lows around 70. Chance of rain 40%. Thursday, a chance of showers in the morning. Partly sunny. Highs in the upper 80s. Chance of rain 50%. Thursday night and Friday, partly cloudy. Lows in the upper 60s. Highs in the mid 80s. Friday night, mostly clear until midnight, then becoming partly cloudy. Lows in the mid 60s. Saturday, mostly sunny. A chance of showers in the afternoon. Highs in the mid 80s. Chance of rain 30%. Saturday night, partly cloudy until midnight, then becoming mostly cloudy. A chance of showers. Lows in the mid 60s. Chance of rain 40%. Sunday, partly sunny. Highs around 80. Again, the forecast for Springfield, Decatur and surrounding areas of central Illinois for the rest of tonight, mostly cloudy. Lows in the mid 50s. Northeast winds 5 to 10 miles an hour. At 1 a.m. at Springfield, skies were clear. The temperature was 57 degrees, the dew point was 53, and the relative humidity was 86%. The wind was northeast at 6 miles an hour. The pressure was 30.20 inches and rising. Elsewhere around central Illinois, it was clear, with a temperature of 55 at Bloomington, 58 at Champaign, 56 at Decatur, and 61 at Litchfield. It was partly cloudy, with a temperature of 56 at Lincoln, and 57 at Jacksonville. It was mostly cloudy, with a temperature of 57 at Peoria, and 58 at Quincy. At Taylorville, the weather conditions were not available. And once again at 1 a.m. at Springfield, under clear skies, the temperature was 57. Looking elsewhere around the Midwest at 1 a.m., Chicago was clear, and 55. Indianapolis was partly cloudy, and 62. St. Louis was partly cloudy, and 67. Kansas City was cloudy, and 67. Des Moines was cloudy, and 60. Milwaukee was clear, and 54. The time is currently 1:20 a.m. Central Daylight Time. 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Now for the official National Weather Service forecast for Springfield, Decatur and surrounding areas of central Illinois. Rest of tonight, mostly cloudy. Lows in the mid-50s. Northeast winds 5 to 10 miles an hour. Monday, mostly sunny. Highs in the lower 80s. Southeast winds 10 to 15 miles an hour. Monday night, mostly clear until midnight, then becoming partly cloudy. Not as cool with lows in the upper 60s. Southeast winds 10 to 15 miles an hour with gusts up to 25 miles an hour. Tuesday, mostly sunny. A chance of showers and thunderstorms in the afternoon. Warmer with highs in the mid-90s. South winds 10 to 15 miles an hour, becoming southwest in the afternoon. Chance of rain 50%. Heat index values up to 103. Tuesday night, partly cloudy until midnight, then becoming mostly cloudy. A chance of showers and thunderstorms. Lows in the upper 60s. Northwest winds around 5 miles an hour, becoming northeast after midnight. Chance of rain 50%. Wednesday, a chance of showers in the morning. Partly sunny. Highs around 90. Chance of rain 50%. Wednesday night, a chance of thunderstorms until midnight. Partly cloudy with a chance of showers. Lows around 70. Chance of rain 40%. Thursday, a chance of showers in the morning. Partly sunny. Highs in the upper 80s. Chance of rain 50%. Thursday night and Friday, partly cloudy. Lows in the upper 60s. Highs in the mid-80s. Friday night, mostly clear until midnight, then becoming partly cloudy.
lows in the mid-60s.

Saturday, mostly sunny. A chance of showers in the afternoon. Highs in the mid-80s. Chance of rain 30%. Saturday night, partly cloudy until midnight, then becoming mostly cloudy. A chance of showers. Lows in the mid-60s. Chance of rain 40%. Sunday, partly sunny. Highs around 80. Again, the forecast for Springfield, Decatur and surrounding areas of central Illinois for the rest of tonight, mostly cloudy. Lows in the mid-50s. Northeast winds 5 to 10 miles an hour. At 1 a.m. at Springfield, skies were clear. The temperature was 57 degrees, the dew point was 53, and the relative humidity was 86%. The wind was northeast at 6 miles an hour. The pressure was 30.20 inches and rising. Elsewhere around central Illinois, it was clear, with a temperature of 55 at Bloomington, 58 at Champaign, 56 at Decatur, and 61 at Litchfield. It was partly cloudy, with a temperature of 56 at Lincoln, and 57 at Jacksonville. It was mostly cloudy, with a temperature of 57 at Peoria, and 58 at Quincy. At Taylorville, the weather conditions were not available. And once again at 1 a.m. at Springfield, under clear skies, the temperature was 57. Looking elsewhere around the Midwest at 1 a.m., Chicago was clear, and 55. Indianapolis was partly cloudy, and 62. St. Louis was partly cloudy, and 67. Kansas City was cloudy, and 67. Des Moines was cloudy, and 60. Milwaukee was clear, and 54. The time is currently 1:24 a.m. Central Daylight Time. 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Now for the official National Weather Service forecast for Springfield, Decatur and surrounding areas of central Illinois. Rest of tonight, mostly cloudy. Lows in the mid-50s. Northeast winds 5 to 10 miles an hour. Monday, mostly sunny. Highs in the lower 80s. Southeast winds 10 to 15 miles an hour. Monday night, mostly clear until midnight, then becoming partly cloudy. Not as cool with lows in the upper 60s. Southeast winds 10 to 15 miles an hour with gusts up to 25 miles an hour. Tuesday, mostly sunny. A chance of showers and thunderstorms in the afternoon. Warmer with highs in the mid-90s. South winds 10 to 15 miles an hour, becoming southwest in the afternoon. Chance of rain 50%. Heat index values up to 103. Tuesday night, partly cloudy until midnight, then becoming mostly cloudy. A chance of showers and thunderstorms. Lows in the upper 60s. Northwest winds around 5 miles an hour, becoming northeast after midnight. Chance of rain 50%. Wednesday, a chance of showers in the morning. Partly sunny. Highs around 90. Chance of rain 50%. Wednesday night, a chance of thunderstorms until midnight. Partly cloudy with a chance of showers. Lows around 70. Chance of rain 40%. Thursday, a chance of showers in the morning. Partly sunny. Highs in the upper 80s. Chance of rain 50%. Thursday night and Friday, partly cloudy. Lows in the upper 60s. Highs in the mid-80s. Friday night, mostly clear until midnight, then becoming partly cloudy. Lows in the mid-60s. Saturday, mostly sunny. A chance of showers in the afternoon. Highs in the mid-80s. Chance of rain 30%. Saturday night, partly cloudy until midnight, then becoming mostly cloudy. A chance of showers. Lows in the mid-60s. Chance of rain 40%. Sunday, partly sunny. Highs around 80. Again, the forecast for Springfield, Decatur and surrounding areas of central Illinois for the rest of tonight, mostly cloudy. Lows in the mid-50s. Northeast winds 5 to 10 miles an hour. At 1 a.m. at Springfield, skies were clear. The temperature was 57 degrees, the dew point was 53, and the relative humidity was 86%. The wind was northeast at 6 miles an hour.
The pressure was 30.20 inches and rising. Elsewhere around central Illinois, it was clear, with a temperature of 55 at Bloomington, 58 at Champaign, 56 at Decatur, and 61 at Litchfield. It was partly cloudy, with a temperature of 56 at Lincoln, and 57 at Jacksonville. It was mostly cloudy, with a temperature of 57 at Peoria, and 58 at Quincy. At Taylorville, the weather conditions were not available. And once again at 1 a.m. at Springfield, under clear skies, the temperature was 57. Looking elsewhere around the Midwest at 1 a.m., Chicago was clear, and 55. Indianapolis was partly cloudy, and 62. St. Louis was partly cloudy, and 67. Kansas City was cloudy, and 67. Des Moines was cloudy, and 60. Milwaukee was clear, and 54. The time is currently 1:28 a.m. Central Daylight Time. 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Now for the official National Weather Service forecast for Springfield, Decatur, and surrounding areas of central Illinois. West of tonight, mostly cloudy. Lows in the mid-50s. Northeast winds 5 to 10 miles an hour. Monday, mostly sunny. Highs in the lower 80s. Southeast winds 10 to 15 miles an hour. Monday night, mostly clear until midnight, then becoming partly cloudy. Not as cool with lows in the upper 60s. Southeast winds 10 to 15 miles an hour with gusts up to 25 miles an hour. Tuesday, mostly sunny. A chance of showers and thunderstorms in the afternoon. Warmer with highs in the mid-90s. South winds 10 to 15 miles an hour, becoming southwest in the afternoon. Chance of rain 50%. Heat index values up to 103. Tuesday night, partly cloudy until midnight, then becoming mostly cloudy. A chance of showers and thunderstorms. Lows in the upper 60s. Northwest winds around 5 miles an hour, becoming northeast after midnight. Chance of rain 50%. Wednesday, a chance of showers in the morning. Partly sunny. Highs around 90. Chance of rain 50%. Wednesday night, a chance of thunderstorms until midnight. Partly cloudy with a chance of showers. Lows around 70. Chance of rain 40%. Thursday, a chance of showers in the morning. Partly sunny. Highs in the upper 80s. Chance of rain 50%. Thursday night and Friday, partly cloudy. Lows in the upper 60s. Highs in the mid-80s. Friday night, mostly clear until midnight, then becoming partly cloudy. Lows in the mid-60s. Saturday, mostly sunny. A chance of showers in the afternoon. Highs in the mid-80s. Chance of rain 30%. Saturday night, partly cloudy until midnight, then becoming mostly cloudy. A chance of showers. Lows in the mid-60s. Chance of rain 40%. Sunday, partly sunny. Highs around 80. Again, the forecast for Springfield, Decatur, and surrounding areas of central Illinois for the rest of tonight, mostly cloudy. Lows in the mid-50s. Northeast winds 5 to 10 miles an hour. Now for the official National Weather Service forecast for Springfield, Decatur, and surrounding areas of central Illinois. West of tonight, mostly cloudy. Lows in the mid-50s. Northeast winds 5 to 10 miles an hour. Monday, mostly sunny. Highs in the mid-80s. Southeast winds 10 to 15 miles an hour. Monday night, mostly clear until midnight, then becoming partly cloudy. Not as cool with lows around 70. Southeast winds 10 to 15 miles an hour with gusts up to 25 miles an hour. Tuesday, mostly sunny. A chance of showers and thunderstorms in the afternoon. Warmer. More humid with highs in the mid-90s. South winds 10 to 15 miles an hour with gusts up to 25 miles an hour, becoming southwest 5 to 10 miles an hour in the afternoon. Chance of rain 50%. Heat index values up to 103 in the afternoon. Tuesday night, a chance of thunderstorms until midnight. Showers likely. Lows in the upper 60s. Northeast winds around 5 miles an hour.
chance of rain 70%. Wednesday, a chance of showers in the morning. Partly sunny. Highs around

chance of rain 50%. Heat index values up to 100 in the afternoon. Wednesday night, partly cloudy. A chance of showers after midnight. Lows in the lower 70s. Chance of rain 40%. Thursday through Friday night, partly cloudy. Highs around 90. Lows in the upper 60s. Saturday and Saturday night, partly cloudy. A chance of showers. Highs in the upper 80s. Lows in the mid 60s. Chance of rain 40%. Sunday, partly sunny. A chance of showers in the afternoon. Highs in the lower 80s. Chance of rain 30%. 40%. Sunday, partly sunny. A chance of showers in the afternoon. Highs in the lower 80s. Chance of rain 30%. Again, the forecast for Springfield, Decatur and surrounding areas of central Illinois for the rest of tonight, mostly cloudy. Lows in the mid-50s. Northeast winds 5 to 10 miles an hour. At 1 a.m. at Springfield, skies were clear. The temperature was 57 degrees, the dew point was 53, and the relative humidity was 86%. The wind was northeast at 6 miles an hour. The pressure was 30.20 inches and rising. Elsewhere around central Illinois, it was clear, with a temperature of 55 at Bloomington, 58 at Champaign, 56 at Decatur, and 61 at Litchfield. It was partly cloudy, with a temperature of 56 at Lincoln, and 57 at Jacksonville. It was mostly cloudy, with a temperature of 57 at Peoria, and 58 at Quincy. At Taylorville, the weather conditions were not available. And once again at 1 a.m. at Springfield, under clear skies, the temperature was 57. Looking elsewhere around the Midwest at 1 a.m., Chicago was clear, and 55. Indianapolis was partly cloudy, and 62. St. Louis was partly cloudy, and 67. Kansas City was cloudy, and 67. Des Moines was cloudy, and 60. Milwaukee was clear, and 54. The time is currently 1:34 a.m. Central Daylight Time. 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Now for the official National Weather Service forecast for Springfield, Decatur and surrounding areas of central Illinois. Rest of tonight, mostly cloudy. Lows in the mid-50s. Northeast winds 5 to 10 miles an hour. Monday, mostly sunny. Highs in the mid-80s. Southeast winds 10 to 15 miles an hour. Monday night, mostly clear until midnight, then becoming partly cloudy. Not as cool with lows around 70. Southeast winds 10 to 15 miles an hour with gusts up to 25 miles an hour. Tuesday, mostly sunny. A chance of showers and thunderstorms in the afternoon. Warmer. More humid with highs in the mid-90s. South winds 10 to 15 miles an hour with gusts up to 25 miles an hour, becoming southwest 5 to 10 miles an hour in the afternoon. Chance of rain 50%. Heat index values up to 103 in the afternoon. Tuesday night, a chance of thunderstorms until midnight. Showers likely. Lows in the upper 60s. Northeast winds around 5 miles an hour. Chance of rain 70%. Wednesday, a chance of showers in the morning. Partly sunny. Highs around 90. Chance of rain 50%. Heat index values up to 100 in the afternoon. Wednesday night, partly cloudy. A chance of showers after midnight. Lows in the lower 70s. Chance of rain 40%. Thursday through Friday night, partly cloudy. Highs around 90. Lows in the upper 60s. Saturday and Saturday night, partly cloudy. A chance of showers. Highs in the upper 80s. Lows in the mid-60s. Chance of rain 40%. Sunday, partly sunny. A chance of showers in the afternoon. Highs in the lower 80s. Chance of rain 30%. Again, the forecast for Springfield, Decatur and surrounding areas of central Illinois for the rest of tonight, mostly cloudy. Lows in the mid-50s. Northeast winds 5 to 10 miles an hour. At 1 a.m. at Springfield, skies were clear. The temperature was 57 degrees, the dew point was

53, and the relative humidity was 86%. The wind was northeast at 6 miles an hour. The pressure was 30.20 inches and rising. Elsewhere around central Illinois, it was clear, with a temperature of 55 at Bloomington, 58 at Champaign, 56 at Decatur, and 61 at Litchfield. It was partly cloudy, with a temperature of 56 at Lincoln, and 57 at Jacksonville. It was mostly cloudy, with a temperature of 57 at Peoria, and 58 at Quincy. At Taylorville, the weather conditions were not available. And once again at 1 a.m. at Springfield, under clear skies, the temperature was 57. Looking elsewhere around the Midwest at 1 a.m., Chicago was clear, and 55. Indianapolis was partly cloudy, and 62. St. Louis was partly cloudy, and 67. Kansas City was cloudy, and 67. Des Moines was cloudy, and 60. Milwaukee was clear, and 54. The time is currently 1:38 a.m. Central Daylight Time. 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Now for the official National Weather Service forecast for Springfield, Decatur, and surrounding areas of central Illinois. West of tonight, mostly cloudy. Lows in the mid-50s. Northeast winds 5 to 10 miles an hour. Monday, mostly sunny. Highs in the mid-80s. Southeast winds 10 to 15 miles an hour. Monday night, mostly clear until midnight, then becoming partly cloudy. Not as cool with lows around 70. Southeast winds 10 to 15 miles an hour with gusts up to 25 miles an hour. Tuesday, mostly sunny. A chance of showers and thunderstorms in the afternoon. Warmer. More humid with highs in the mid-90s. South winds 10 to 15 miles an hour with gusts up to 25 miles an hour, becoming southwest 5 to 10 miles an hour in the afternoon. Chance of rain 50%. Heat index values up to 103 in the afternoon. Tuesday night, a chance of thunderstorms until midnight. Showers likely. Lows in the upper 60s. Northeast winds around 5 miles an hour. Chance of rain 70%. Wednesday, a chance of showers in the morning. Partly sunny. Highs around 90. Chance of rain 50%. Heat index values up to 100 in the afternoon. Wednesday night, partly cloudy. A chance of showers after midnight. Lows in the lower 70s. Chance of rain 40%. Thursday through Friday night, partly cloudy. Highs around 90. Lows in the upper 60s. Saturday and Saturday night, partly cloudy. A chance of showers. Highs in the upper 80s. Lows in the mid 60s. Chance of rain 40%. Sunday, partly sunny. A chance of showers in the afternoon. Highs in the lower 80s. Chance of rain 30%. Again, the forecast for Springfield, Decatur, and surrounding areas of central Illinois for the rest of tonight, mostly cloudy. Lows in the mid-50s. Northeast winds 5 to 10 miles an hour. At 1 a.m. at Springfield, skies were clear. The temperature was 57 degrees, the dew point was 53, and the relative humidity was 86%. The wind was northeast at 6 miles an hour. The pressure was 30.20 inches and rising. Elsewhere around central Illinois, it was clear, with a temperature of 55 at Bloomington, 58 at Champaign, 56 at Decatur, and 61 at Litchfield. It was partly cloudy, with a temperature of 56 at Lincoln, and 57 at Jacksonville. It was mostly cloudy, with a temperature of 57 at Peoria, and 58 at Quincy. At Taylorville, the weather conditions were not available. And once again at 1 a.m. at Springfield, under clear skies, the temperature was 57. Looking elsewhere around the Midwest at 1 a.m., Chicago was clear, and 55. Indianapolis was partly cloudy, and 62. St. Louis was partly cloudy, and 67. Kansas City was cloudy, and 67. Des Moines was cloudy, and 60. Milwaukee was clear, and 54. The time is currently 1:42 a.m. Central Daylight Time. 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

Springfield. Now for the official National Weather Service forecast for Springfield, Decatur, and surrounding areas of central Illinois. Rest of tonight, mostly cloudy. Lows in the mid-50s. Northeast winds 5 to 10 miles an hour. Monday, mostly sunny. Highs in the mid-80s. Southeast winds 10 to 15 miles an hour. Monday night, mostly clear until midnight, then becoming partly cloudy. Not as cool with lows around 70. Southeast winds 10 to 15 miles an hour with gusts up to 25 miles an hour. Tuesday, mostly sunny. A chance of showers and thunderstorms in the afternoon. Warmer. More humid with highs in the mid-90s. South winds 10 to 15 miles an hour with gusts up to 25 miles an hour, becoming southwest 5 to 10 miles an hour in the afternoon. Chance of rain 50%. Heat index values up to 103 in the afternoon. Tuesday night, a chance of thunderstorms until midnight. Showers likely. Lows in the upper 60s. Northeast winds around 5 miles an hour. Chance of rain 70%. Wednesday, a chance of showers in the morning. Partly sunny. Highs around 90. Chance of rain 50%. Heat index values up to 100 in the afternoon. Wednesday night, partly cloudy. A chance of showers after midnight. Lows in the lower 70s. Chance of rain 40%. Thursday through Friday night, partly cloudy. Highs around 90. Lows in the upper 60s. Saturday and Saturday night, partly cloudy. A chance of showers. Highs in the upper 80s. Lows in the mid 60s. Chance of rain 40%. Sunday, partly sunny. A chance of showers in the afternoon. Highs in the lower 80s. Chance of rain 30%. Again, the forecast for Springfield, Decatur, and surrounding areas of central Illinois for the rest of tonight, mostly cloudy. Lows in the mid-50s. Northeast winds 5 to 10 miles an hour. At 1 a.m. at Springfield, skies were clear. The temperature was 57 degrees, the dew point was 53, and the relative humidity was 86%. The wind was northeast at 6 miles an hour. The pressure was 30.20 inches and rising. Elsewhere around central Illinois, it was clear, with a temperature of 55 at Bloomington, 58 at Champaign, 56 at Decatur, and 61 at Litchfield. It was partly cloudy, with a temperature of 56 at Lincoln, and 57 at Jacksonville. It was mostly cloudy, with a temperature of 57 at Peoria, and 58 at Quincy. At Taylorville, the weather conditions were not available. And once again at 1 a.m. at Springfield, under clear skies, the temperature was 57. Looking elsewhere around the Midwest at 1 a.m., Chicago was clear, and 55. Indianapolis was partly cloudy, and 62. St. Louis was partly cloudy, and 67. Kansas City was cloudy, and 67. Des Moines was cloudy, and 60. Milwaukee was clear, and 54. The time is currently 1:45 a.m. Central Daylight Time. 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Now for the official National Weather Service forecast for Springfield, Decatur, and surrounding areas of central Illinois. Rest of tonight, mostly cloudy. Lows in the mid-50s. Northeast winds 5 to 10 miles an hour. Monday, mostly sunny. Highs in the mid-80s. Southeast winds 10 to 15 miles an hour. Monday night, mostly clear until midnight, then becoming partly cloudy. Not as cool with lows around 70. Southeast winds 10 to 15 miles an hour with gusts up to 25 miles an hour. Tuesday, mostly sunny. A chance of showers and thunderstorms in the afternoon. Warmer. More humid with highs in the mid-90s. South winds 10 to 15 miles an hour with gusts up to 25 miles an hour, becoming southwest 5 to 10 miles an hour in the afternoon. Chance of rain 50%. Heat index values up to 103 in the afternoon. Tuesday night, a chance of thunderstorms until midnight. Showers likely. Lows in the upper 60s. Northeast winds around 5 miles an hour. Chance of rain 70%. Wednesday,

A chance of showers in the morning. Partly sunny. Highs around 90. Chance of rain 50%. Heat index values up to 100 in the afternoon. Wednesday night, partly cloudy. A chance of showers after midnight. Lows in the lower 70s. Chance of rain 40%. Thursday through Friday night, partly cloudy. Highs around 90. Lows in the upper 60s. Saturday and Saturday night, partly cloudy. A chance of showers. Highs in the upper 80s. Lows in the mid 60s. Chance of rain 40%. Sunday, partly sunny. A chance of showers in the afternoon. Highs in the lower 80s. Chance of rain 30%. Again, the forecast for Springfield, Decatur, and surrounding areas of central Illinois for the rest of tonight, mostly cloudy. Lows in the mid-50s. Northeast winds 5 to 10 miles an hour. At 1 a.m. at Springfield, skies were clear. The temperature was 57 degrees, the dew point was 53, and the relative humidity was 86%. The wind was northeast at 6 miles an hour. The pressure was 30.20 inches and rising. Elsewhere around central Illinois, it was clear, with a temperature of 55 at Bloomington, 58 at Champaign, 56 at Decatur, and 61 at Litchfield. It was partly cloudy, with a temperature of 56 at Lincoln, and 57 at Jacksonville. It was mostly cloudy, with a temperature of 57 at Peoria, and 58 at Quincy. At Taylorville, the weather conditions were not available. And once again at 1 a.m. at Springfield, under clear skies, the temperature was 57. Looking elsewhere around the Midwest at 1 a.m., Chicago was clear.

around 90.

central Illinois for the rest of tonight, mostly cloudy. Lows in the mid-50s. Northeast winds 5 to 10 miles an hour. At 1 a.m. at Springfield, skies were clear. The temperature was 57 degrees, the dew point was 53, and the relative humidity was 86%. The wind was northeast at 6 miles an hour. The pressure was 30.20 inches and rising. Elsewhere around central Illinois, it was clear, with a temperature of 55 at Bloomington, 58 at Champaign, 56 at Decatur, and 61 at Litchfield. It was partly cloudy, with a temperature of 56 at Lincoln, and 57 at Jacksonville. It was mostly cloudy, with a temperature of 57 at Peoria, and 58 at Quincy. At Taylorville, the weather conditions were not available. And once again at 1 a.m. at Springfield, under clear skies, the temperature was 57. Looking elsewhere around the Midwest at 1 a.m., Chicago was clear and 55. Indianapolis was partly cloudy and 62. St. Louis was partly cloudy and 67. Kansas City was cloudy and 67. Des Moines was cloudy and 60. Milwaukee was clear and 54. The time is currently 1:57 a.m. Central Daylight Time. 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Now for the official National Weather Service forecast for Springfield, Decatur, and surrounding areas of central Illinois. Rest of tonight, mostly cloudy. Lows in the mid-50s. Northeast winds 5 to 10 miles an hour. Monday, mostly sunny. Highs in the mid-80s. Southeast winds 10 to 15 miles an hour. Monday night, mostly clear until midnight, then becoming partly cloudy. Not as cool with lows around 70. Southeast winds 10 to 15 miles an hour with gusts up to 25 miles an hour. Tuesday, mostly sunny. A chance of showers and thunderstorms in the afternoon. Warmer. More humid with highs in the mid-90s. South winds 10 to 15 miles an hour with gusts up to 25 miles an hour, becoming southwest 5 to 10 miles an hour in the afternoon. Chance of rain 50%. Heat index values up to 103 in the afternoon. Tuesday night, a chance of thunderstorms until midnight. Showers likely. Lows in the upper 60s. Northeast winds around 5 miles an hour. Chance of rain 70%. Wednesday, a chance of showers in the morning. Partly sunny. Highs around 90. Chance of rain 50%. Heat index values up to 100 in the afternoon. Wednesday night, partly cloudy. A chance of showers after midnight. Lows in the lower 70s. Chance of rain 40%. Thursday through Friday night, partly cloudy. Highs around

National Weather Service forecast for Galesburg and surrounding areas of central and northwest Illinois. West of tonight, partly cloudy. Near steady temperature in the lower 50s. East winds around 5 miles an hour. Monday, partly sunny. Highs in the upper 70s. Southeast winds 10 to 15 miles an hour with gusts up to 25 miles an hour. Monday night, mostly clear until midnight, then mostly cloudy with a chance of showers and thunderstorms after midnight. Not as cool, lows around 70. South winds 15 to 20 miles an hour with gusts up to 30 miles an hour. Chance of rain 50%. Tuesday, partly sunny. Showers likely with a chance of thunderstorms in the morning, then a chance of showers in the afternoon. More humid with highs in the lower 80s. Southwest winds 10 to 15 miles an hour, becoming northwest 5 to 10 miles an hour in the afternoon.

night, a chance of thunderstorms, showers, lows in the mid-60s, northeast winds 5 to 10 miles an hour, chance of rain 90%, Wednesday, showers, mainly in the morning, highs in the lower 80s, chance of rain 90%, Wednesday night, mostly cloudy with a chance of showers, lows in the upper 60s, chance of rain 50%, Thursday, showers likely in the morning, then partly sunny in the afternoon. Highs in the lower 80s. Chance of rain 60%. Thursday night, mostly cloudy. A chance of showers after midnight. Lows in the mid-60s. Chance of rain 40%. Friday, partly sunny with a chance of showers. Highs in the lower 80s. Chance of rain 40%. Friday night, partly cloudy with a 40% chance of showers. Lows in the mid-60s. Saturday, partly sunny with a 50% chance of showers. Highs in the lower 80s. Saturday night, mostly cloudy with a chance of showers. Lows in the lower 60s. Chance of rain 40%. Sunday, partly sunny with a 40% chance of showers. Highs in the upper 70s. Again, the forecasts for Galesburg and surrounding areas of central and northwest Illinois for the rest of tonight, partly cloudy. Near steady temperature in the lower 50s. East winds around 5 miles an hour. The time is currently 2:04 a.m. Central Daylight Time. 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Now for the official National Weather Service forecast for Galesburg and surrounding areas of central and northwest Illinois. Rest of tonight, partly cloudy. Near steady temperature in the lower 50s. East winds around 5 miles an hour. Monday, partly sunny. Highs in the upper 70s. Southeast winds 10 to 15 miles an hour with gusts up to 25 miles an hour. Monday night, mostly clear until midnight, then mostly cloudy with a chance of showers and thunderstorms after midnight. Not as cool with lows around 70. South winds 15 to 20 miles an hour with gusts up to 30 miles an hour. Chance of rain 50%. Tuesday, partly sunny. Showers likely with a chance of thunderstorms in the morning, then a chance of showers in the afternoon. More humid with highs in the lower 80s. Southwest winds 10 to 15 miles an hour, becoming northwest 5 to 10 miles an hour in the afternoon. Chance of rain 70%. Tuesday night, a chance of thunderstorms. Showers. Lows in the mid-60s. Northeast winds 5 to 10 miles an hour. Chance of rain 90%. Wednesday, showers, mainly in the morning. Highs in the lower 80s. Chance of rain 90%. Wednesday night, mostly cloudy with a chance of showers. Lows in the upper 60s. Chance of rain 50%. Thursday, showers likely in the morning, then partly sunny in the afternoon. Highs in the lower 80s. Chance of rain 60%. Thursday night, mostly cloudy. A chance of showers after midnight. Lows in the mid-60s. Chance of rain 40%.

temperature in the lower 50s. East winds around 5 miles an hour. At 2 a.m. in Galesburg, skies were mostly cloudy. The temperature was 53 degrees, the dew point was 53, and the relative humidity was 100%. The wind was calm. The pressure was 30.24 inches and rising. Elsewhere around the area, at Springfield, it was clear, with a temperature of 57. It was partly cloudy, with a temperature of 53 at Moline, and 56 at Macomb. At Peoria, it was mostly cloudy, with a temperature of 57. It was cloudy, with a temperature of 59 at Burlington, and 59 at Quincy. And once again at 2 a.m. in Galesburg, under mostly cloudy skies, the temperature was 53. Looking elsewhere around the Midwest at 2 a.m., Chicago was clear, and 54. Indianapolis was clear, and 61. St. Louis was mostly cloudy, and 66. Kansas City was mostly cloudy, and 65. Des Moines was cloudy, and 60. Milwaukee was clear, and 52. The time is currently 2:08 a.m. Central Daylight Time. 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Now for the official National Weather Service forecast for Galesburg and surrounding areas of central and northwest Illinois. West of tonight, partly cloudy. Near steady temperature in the lower 50s. East winds around 5 miles an hour. Monday, partly sunny. Highs in the upper 70s. Southeast winds 10 to 15 miles an hour with gusts up to 25 miles an hour. Monday night, mostly clear until midnight, then mostly cloudy with a chance of showers and thunderstorms after midnight. Not as cool with lows around 70. South winds 15 to 20 miles an hour with gusts up to 30 miles an hour. Chance of rain 50%. Tuesday, partly sunny. Showers likely with a chance of thunderstorms in the morning, then a chance of showers in the afternoon. More humid with highs in the lower 80s. Southwest winds 10 to 15 miles an hour, becoming northwest 5 to 10 miles an hour in the afternoon. Chance of rain 70%. Tuesday night, a chance of thunderstorms. Showers. Lows in the mid-60s. Northeast winds 5 to 10 miles an hour. Chance of rain 90%. Wednesday, showers, mainly in the morning. Highs in the lower 80s. Chance of rain 90%. Wednesday night, mostly cloudy with a chance of showers. Lows in the upper 60s. Chance of rain 50%. Thursday, showers likely in the morning, then partly sunny in the afternoon. Highs in the lower 80s. Chance of rain 60%. Thursday night, mostly cloudy. A chance of showers after midnight. Lows in the mid-60s. Chance of rain 40%. Friday, partly sunny with a chance of showers. Highs in the lower 80s. Chance of rain 40%. Friday night, partly cloudy with a 40% chance of showers. Lows in the mid-60s. Saturday, partly sunny with a 50% chance of showers. Highs in the lower 80s. Saturday night, mostly cloudy with a chance of showers. Lows in the lower 60s. Chance of rain 40%. Sunday, partly sunny with a 40% chance of showers. Highs in the upper 70s. Again, the forecast for Galesburg and surrounding areas of central and northwest Illinois for the rest of tonight, partly cloudy. Near steady temperature in the lower 50s. East winds around 5 miles an hour. At 2 a.m. in Galesburg, skies were mostly cloudy. The temperature was 53 degrees, the dew point was 53, and the relative humidity was 100%. The wind was calm. The pressure was 30.24 inches and rising. Elsewhere around the area, at Springfield, it was clear, with a temperature of 57. It was partly cloudy, with a temperature of 53 at Moline, and 56 at Macomb. At Peoria, it was mostly cloudy, with a temperature of 57. It was cloudy, with a temperature of 59 at Burlington, and 59 at Quincy. And once again at 2 a.m. in Galesburg, under mostly cloudy skies, the temperature was 53. Looking elsewhere around the Midwest at 2 a.m., Chicago was clear, and 54. Indianapolis was clear, and 61.

was mostly cloudy, and 66. Kansas City was mostly cloudy, and 65. Des Moines was cloudy, and 60. Milwaukee was clear, and 52. The time is currently 2:12 a.m. Central Daylight Time. 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Now for the official National Weather Service forecast for Galesburg and surrounding areas of central and northwest Illinois. West of tonight, partly cloudy. Near steady temperature in the lower 50s. East winds around 5 miles an hour. Monday, partly sunny. Highs in the upper 70s. Southeast winds 10 to 15 miles an hour with gusts up to 25 miles an hour. Monday night, mostly clear until midnight, then mostly cloudy with a chance of showers and thunderstorms after midnight. Not as cool with lows around 70. South winds 15 to 20 miles an hour with gusts up to 30 miles an hour. Chance of rain 50%. Tuesday, partly sunny. Showers likely with a chance of thunderstorms in the morning, then a chance of showers in the afternoon. More humid with highs in the lower 80s. Southwest winds 10 to 15 miles an hour, becoming northwest 5 to 10 miles an hour in the afternoon. Chance of rain 70%. Tuesday night, a chance of thunderstorms. Showers. Lows in the mid-60s. Northeast winds 5 to 10 miles an hour. Chance of rain 90%. Wednesday, showers, mainly in the morning. Highs in the lower 80s. Chance of rain 90%. Wednesday night, mostly cloudy with a chance of showers. Lows in the upper 60s. Chance of rain 50%. Thursday, showers likely in the morning, then partly sunny in the afternoon. Highs in the lower 80s. Chance of rain 60%. Thursday night, mostly cloudy. A chance of showers after midnight. Lows in the mid-60s. Chance of rain 40%. Friday, partly sunny with a chance of showers. Highs in the lower 80s. Chance of rain 40%. Friday night, partly cloudy with a 40% chance of showers. Lows in the mid-60s. Saturday, partly sunny with a 50% chance of showers. Highs in the lower 80s. Saturday night, mostly cloudy with a chance of showers. Lows in the lower 60s. Chance of rain 40%. Sunday, partly sunny with a 40% chance of showers. Highs in the upper 70s. Again, the forecast for Galesburg and surrounding areas of central and northwest Illinois for the rest of tonight, partly cloudy. Near steady temperature in the lower 50s. East winds around 5 miles an hour. 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Programming originates from NOAA's National Weather Service office in Lincoln. KZZ 66 serves the following counties: Henry, Knox, Mercer, and Warren. KZZ 66 is part of the All Hazards network of NOAA Weather Radio. At 2 a.m. in Galesburg, skies were mostly cloudy. The temperature was 53 degrees, the dew point was 53, and the relative humidity was 100%. The wind was calm. The pressure was 30.24 inches and rising. Elsewhere around the area, at Springfield, it was clear, with a temperature of 57. It was partly cloudy, with a temperature of 53 at Moline, and 56 at Macomb. At Peoria, it was mostly cloudy, with a temperature of 57. It was cloudy, with a temperature of 59 at Burlington, and 59 at Quincy. And once again at 2 a.m. in Galesburg, under mostly cloudy skies, the temperature was 53. Looking elsewhere around the Midwest at 2 a.m., Chicago was clear, and 54. Indianapolis was clear, and 61. St. Louis was mostly cloudy, and 66. Kansas City was mostly cloudy, and 65. Des Moines was cloudy, and 60. Milwaukee was clear, and 52. The time is currently 2:16 a.m. Central Daylight Time.
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Now for the official National Weather Service forecast for Galesburg and surrounding areas of central and northwest Illinois. West of tonight, partly cloudy. Near steady temperature in the lower 50s. East winds around 5 miles an hour. Monday, partly sunny. Highs in the upper 70s. Southeast winds 10 to 15 miles an hour with gusts up to 25 miles an hour. Monday night, mostly clear until midnight, then mostly cloudy with a chance of showers and thunderstorms after midnight. Not as cool with lows around 70. South winds 15 to 20 miles an hour with gusts up to 30 miles an hour. Chance of rain 50%. Tuesday, partly sunny. Showers likely with a chance of thunderstorms in the morning, then a chance of showers in the afternoon. More humid with highs in the lower 80s. Southwest winds 10 to 15 miles an hour, becoming northwest 5 to 10 miles an hour in the afternoon. Chance of rain 70%. Tuesday night, a chance of thunderstorms. Showers. Lows in the mid-60s. Northeast winds 5 to 10 miles an hour. Chance of rain 90%. Wednesday, showers, mainly in the morning. Highs in the lower 80s. Chance of rain 90%. Wednesday night, mostly cloudy with a chance of showers. Lows in the upper 60s. Chance of rain 50%. Thursday, showers likely in the morning, then partly sunny in the afternoon. Highs in the lower 80s. Chance of rain 60%. Thursday night, mostly cloudy. A chance of showers after midnight. Lows in the mid-60s. Chance of rain 40%. Friday, partly sunny with a chance of showers. Highs in the lower 80s. Chance of rain 40%. Friday night, partly cloudy with a 40% chance of showers. Lows in the mid-60s. Saturday, partly sunny with a 50% chance of showers. Highs in the lower 80s. Saturday night, mostly cloudy with a chance of showers. Lows in the lower 60s. Chance of rain 40%. Sunday, partly sunny with a 40% chance of showers. Highs in the upper 70s. Again, the forecast for Galesburg and surrounding areas of central and northwest Illinois for the rest of tonight, partly cloudy. Near steady temperature in the lower 50s. East winds around 5 miles an hour. At 2 a.m. in Galesburg, skies were mostly cloudy. The temperature was 53 degrees, the dew point was 53, and the relative humidity was 100%. The wind was calm. The pressure was 30.24 inches and rising. Elsewhere around the area, at Springfield, it was clear, with a temperature of 57. It was partly cloudy, with a temperature of 53 at Moline, and 56 at Macomb. At Peoria, it was mostly cloudy, with a temperature of 57. It was cloudy, with a temperature of 59 at Burlington, and 59 at Quincy. And once again at 2 a.m. in Galesburg, under mostly cloudy skies, the temperature was 53. Looking elsewhere around the Midwest at 2 a.m., Chicago was clear, and 54. Indianapolis was clear, and 61. St. Louis was mostly cloudy, and 66. Kansas City was mostly cloudy, and 65. Des Moines was cloudy, and 60. Milwaukee was clear, and 52. The time is currently 2:20 a.m. Central Daylight Time. 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Now for the official National Weather Service forecast for Galesburg and surrounding areas of central and northwest Illinois. West of tonight, partly cloudy. Near steady temperature in the lower 50s. East winds around 5 miles an hour. Monday, partly sunny. Highs in the upper 70s. Southeast winds 10 to 15 miles an hour with gusts up to 25 miles an hour. Monday night, mostly clear until midnight, then mostly cloudy with a chance of showers and thunderstorms after midnight. Not as cool with lows around 70. South winds 15 to 20 miles an hour with gusts up to 30 miles an hour. Chance of rain 50%. Tuesday, partly sunny. Showers likely with a chance of thunderstorms in the morning, then a chance of showers in the afternoon.
more humid with highs in the lower 80s. Southwest winds 10 to 15 miles an hour, becoming northwest 5 to 10 miles an hour in the afternoons. Chance of rain 70%. Tuesday night, a chance of thunderstorms. Showers.

Lows in the mid-60s. Northeast winds 5 to 10 miles an hour. Chance of rain 90%. Wednesday, showers, mainly in the morning. Highs in the lower 80s. Chance of rain 90%. Wednesday night, mostly cloudy with a chance of showers. Lows in the upper 60s. Chance of rain 50%. Thursday, showers likely in the morning, then partly sunny in the afternoon. Highs in the lower 80s. Chance of rain 60%. Thursday night, mostly cloudy. A chance of showers after midnight. Lows in the mid-60s. Chance of rain 40%. Friday, partly sunny with a chance of showers. Highs in the lower 80s. Chance of rain 40%. Friday night, partly cloudy with a 40% chance of showers. Lows in the mid-60s. Saturday, partly sunny with a 50% chance of showers. Highs in the lower 80s. Saturday night, mostly cloudy with a chance of showers. Lows in the lower 60s. Chance of rain 40%. Sunday, partly sunny with a 40% chance of showers. Highs in the upper 70s. Again, the forecast for Galesburg and surrounding areas of central and northwest Illinois for the rest of tonight, partly cloudy. Near steady temperature in the lower 50s. East winds around 5 miles an hour. At 2 a.m. in Galesburg, skies were mostly cloudy. The temperature was 53 degrees, the dew point was 53, and the relative humidity was 100%. The wind was calm. The pressure was 30.24 inches and rising. Elsewhere around the area, at Springfield, it was clear, with a temperature of 57. It was partly cloudy, with a temperature of 53 at Moline, and 56 at Macomb. At Peoria, it was mostly cloudy, with a temperature of 57. It was cloudy, with a temperature of 59 at Burlington, and 59 at Quincy. And once again at 2 a.m. in Galesburg, under mostly cloudy skies, the temperature was 53. Looking elsewhere around the Midwest at 2 a.m., Chicago was clear, and 54. Indianapolis was clear, and 61. St. Louis was mostly cloudy, and 66. Kansas City was mostly cloudy, and 65. Des Moines was cloudy, and 60. Milwaukee was clear, and 52. The time is currently 2:24 a.m. Central Daylight Time. 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Now for the official National Weather Service forecast for Galesburg and surrounding areas of central and northwest Illinois. Rest of tonight, partly cloudy. Near steady temperature in the lower 50s. East winds around 5 miles an hour. Monday, partly sunny. Highs in the upper 70s. Southeast winds 10 to 15 miles an hour with gusts up to 25 miles an hour. Monday night, mostly clear until midnight, then mostly cloudy with a chance of showers and thunderstorms after midnight. Not as cool with lows around 70. South winds 15 to 20 miles an hour with gusts up to 30 miles an hour. Chance of rain 50%. Tuesday, partly sunny. Showers likely with a chance of thunderstorms in the morning, then a chance of showers in the afternoon. More humid with highs in the lower 80s. Southwest winds 10 to 15 miles an hour, becoming northwest 5 to 10 miles an hour in the afternoon. Chance of rain 70%. Tuesday night, a chance of thunderstorms. Showers. Lows in the mid-60s. Northeast winds 5 to 10 miles an hour. Chance of rain 90%. Wednesday, showers, mainly in the morning. Highs in the lower 80s. Chance of rain 90%. Wednesday night, mostly cloudy with a chance of showers. Lows in the upper 60s. Chance of rain 50%. Thursday, showers likely in the morning, then partly sunny in the afternoon. Highs in the lower 80s. Chance of rain 60%. Thursday night, mostly cloudy. A chance of showers after midnight. Lows in the mid-60s. Chance of rain 40%. Friday, partly sunny with a chance of showers. Highs in the lower 80s. Chance of rain 40%. Friday night, partly cloudy with a 40% chance of showers. Lows in the mid-60s. Saturday, partly sunny with a 50%.

10% chance of showers. Highs in the lower 80s. Saturday night, mostly cloudy with a chance of showers. Lows in the lower 60s. Chance of rain 40%. Sunday, partly sunny with a 40% chance of showers. Highs in the upper 70s. Again, the forecast for Galesburg and surrounding areas of central and northwest Illinois for the rest of tonight, partly cloudy. Near steady temperature in the lower 50s. East winds around 5 miles an hour. At 2 a.m. in Galesburg, skies were mostly cloudy. The temperature was 53 degrees, the dew point was 53, and the relative humidity was 100%. The wind was calm. The pressure was 30.24 inches and rising. Elsewhere around the area, at Moline, fog was reported, with a temperature of 52. At Springfield, it was clear, with a temperature of 57. It was mostly cloudy, with a temperature of 57 at Peoria, and 56 at Macomb. It was cloudy, with a temperature of 59 at Burlington, and 59 at Quincy. And once again at 2 a.m. in Galesburg, under mostly cloudy skies, the temperature was 53. Looking elsewhere around the Midwest at 2 a.m., Chicago was clear, and 54. Indianapolis was clear, and 61. St. Louis was mostly cloudy, and 66. Kansas City was mostly cloudy, and 65. Des Moines was cloudy, and 60. Milwaukee was clear, and 52. The time is currently 2:28 a.m. Central Daylight Time. 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Now for the official National Weather Service forecast for Galesburg and surrounding areas of central and northwest Illinois. Rest of tonight, partly cloudy. Near steady temperature in the lower 50s. East winds around 5 miles an hour. Monday, partly sunny. Highs in the upper 70s. Southeast winds 10 to 15 miles an hour with gusts up to 25 miles an hour. Monday night, mostly clear until midnight, then mostly cloudy with a chance of showers and thunderstorms after midnight. Not as cool with lows around 70. South winds 15 to 20 miles an hour with gusts up to 30 miles an hour. Chance of rain 50%. Tuesday, partly sunny. Showers likely with a chance of thunderstorms in the morning, then a chance of showers in the afternoon. More humid with highs in the lower 80s. Southwest winds 10 to 15 miles an hour, becoming northwest 5 to 10 miles an hour in the afternoon. Chance of rain 70%. Tuesday night, a chance of thunderstorms. Showers. Lows in the mid-60s. Northeast winds 5 to 10 miles an hour. Chance of rain 90%. Wednesday, showers, mainly in the morning. Highs in the lower 80s. Chance of rain 90%. Wednesday night, mostly cloudy with a chance of showers. Lows in the upper 60s. Chance of rain 50%. Thursday, showers likely in the morning, then partly sunny in the afternoon. Highs in the lower 80s. Chance of rain 60%. Thursday night, mostly cloudy. A chance of showers after midnight. Lows in the mid-60s. Chance of rain 40%. Friday, partly sunny with a chance of showers. Highs in the lower 80s. Chance of rain 40%. Friday night, partly cloudy with a 40% chance of showers. Lows in the mid-60s. Saturday, partly sunny with a 50% chance of showers. Highs in the lower 80s. Saturday night, mostly cloudy with a chance of showers. Lows in the lower 60s. Chance of rain 40%. Sunday, partly sunny with a 40% chance of showers. Highs in the upper 70s. Again, the forecast for Galesburg and surrounding areas of central and northwest Illinois for the rest of tonight, partly cloudy. Near steady temperature in the lower 50s. East winds around 5 miles an hour. At 2 a.m. in Galesburg, skies were mostly cloudy. The temperature was 53 degrees, the dew point was 53, and the relative humidity was 100%. The wind was calm. The pressure was 30.24 inches and rising. Elsewhere around the area, at Moline, fog was reported, with a temperature of 52. At Springfield, it was clear, with a temperature of 57. It was

mostly cloudy, with a temperature of 57 at Peoria and 56 at Macomb. It was cloudy, with a temperature of 59 at Burlington and 59 at Quincy. And once again at 2 a.m. in Galesburg, under mostly cloudy skies, the temperature was 53. Looking elsewhere around the Midwest at 2 a.m., Chicago was clear and 54. Indianapolis was clear and 61. St. Louis was mostly cloudy and 66. Kansas City was mostly cloudy and 65. Des Moines was cloudy and 60. Milwaukee was clear and 52. The time is currently 2:32 a.m. Central Daylight Time. 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Now for the official National Weather Service forecast for Galesburg and surrounding areas of central and northwest Illinois. Rest of tonight, partly cloudy. Near steady temperature in the lower 50s. East winds around 5 miles an hour. Monday, partly sunny. Highs in the upper 70s. Southeast winds 10 to 15 miles an hour with gusts up to 25 miles an hour. Monday night, mostly clear until midnight, then mostly cloudy with a chance of showers and thunderstorms after midnight. Not as cool with lows around 70. South winds 15 to 20 hours. Monday night, mostly clear until midnight, then mostly cloudy with a chance of showers and thunderstorms after midnight. Not as cool with lows around 70. South winds 15 to 20 miles an hour with gusts up to 30 miles an hour. Chance of rain 50%. Tuesday, partly sunny. Showers likely with a chance of thunderstorms in the morning, then a chance of showers in the afternoon. More humid with highs in the lower 80s. Southwest winds 10 to 15 miles an hour, becoming northwest 5 to 10 miles an hour in the afternoon. Chance of rain 70%. Tuesday night, a chance of thunderstorms. Showers. Lows in the mid-60s. Northeast winds 5 to 10 miles an hour. Chance of rain 90%. Wednesday, showers, mainly in the morning. Highs in the lower 80s. Chance of rain 90%. Wednesday night, mostly cloudy with a chance of showers. Lows in the upper 60s. Chance of rain 50%. Thursday, showers likely in the morning, then partly sunny in the afternoon. Highs in the lower 80s. Chance of rain 60%. Thursday night, mostly cloudy. A chance of showers after midnight. Lows in the mid-60s. Chance of rain 40%. Friday, partly sunny with a chance of showers. Highs in the lower 80s. Chance of rain 40%. Friday night, partly cloudy with a 40% chance of showers. Lows in the mid-60s. Saturday, partly sunny with a 50% chance of showers. Highs in the lower 80s. Saturday night, mostly cloudy with a chance of showers. Lows in the lower 60s. Chance of rain 40%. Sunday, partly sunny with a 40% chance of showers. Highs in the upper 70s. Again, the forecast for Galesburg and surrounding areas of central and northwest Illinois for the rest of tonight, partly cloudy. Near steady temperature in the lower 50s. East winds around 5 miles an hour. At 2 a.m. in Galesburg, skies were mostly cloudy. The temperature was 53 degrees, the dew point was 53, and the relative humidity was 100%. The wind was calm. The pressure was 30.24 inches and rising. Elsewhere around the area, at Moline, fog was reported, with a temperature of 52. At Springfield, it was clear, with a temperature of 57. It was mostly cloudy, with a temperature of 57 at Peoria and 56 at Macomb. It was cloudy, with a temperature of 59 at Burlington and 59 at Quincy. And once again at 2 a.m. in Galesburg, under mostly cloudy skies, the temperature was 53. Looking elsewhere around the Midwest at 2 a.m., Chicago was clear and 54. Indianapolis was clear and 61. St. Louis was mostly cloudy and 66. Kansas City was mostly cloudy and 65. Des Moines was cloudy and 60. Milwaukee was clear and 52. The time is currently 2:36 a.m. Central Daylight Time. 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

Radio All Hazards, station KZZ 66 in Galesburg. Now for the official National Weather Service forecast for Galesburg and surrounding areas of central and northwest Illinois. Rest of tonight, partly cloudy. Near steady temperature in the lower 50s. East winds around 5 miles an hour. Monday, partly sunny. Highs in the upper 70s. Southeast winds 10 to 15 miles an hour with gusts up to 25 miles an hour. Monday night, mostly clear until midnight, then mostly cloudy with a chance of showers and thunderstorms after midnight. Not as cool with lows around 70. South winds 15 to 20 miles an hour with gusts up to 30 miles an hour. Chance of rain 50%. Tuesday, partly sunny. Showers likely with a chance of thunderstorms in the morning, then a chance of showers in the afternoon. More humid with highs in the lower 80s. Southwest winds 10 to 15 miles an hour, becoming northwest 5 to 10 miles an hour in the afternoon. Chance of rain 70%. Tuesday night, a chance of thunderstorms. Showers. Lows in the mid-60s. Northeast winds 5 to 10 miles an hour. Chance of rain 90%. Wednesday, showers, mainly in the morning. Highs in the lower 80s. Chance of rain 90%. Wednesday night, mostly cloudy with a chance of showers. Lows in the upper 60s. Chance of rain 50%. Thursday, showers likely in the morning, then partly sunny in the afternoon. Highs in the lower 80s. Chance of rain 60%. Thursday night, mostly cloudy. A chance of showers after midnight. Lows in the mid-60s. Chance of rain 40%. Friday, partly sunny with a chance of showers. Highs in the lower 80s. Chance of rain 40%. Friday night, partly cloudy with a 40% chance of showers. Lows in the mid-60s. Saturday, partly sunny with a 50% chance of showers. Highs in the lower 80s. Saturday night, mostly cloudy with a chance of showers. Lows in the lower 60s. Chance of rain 40%. Sunday, partly sunny with a 40% chance of showers. Highs in the upper 70s. Again, the forecast for Galesburg and surrounding areas of central and northwest Illinois for the rest of tonight, partly cloudy. Near steady temperature in the lower 50s. East winds around 5 miles an hour. At 2 a.m. in Galesburg, skies were mostly cloudy. The temperature was 53 degrees, the dew point was 53, and the relative humidity was 100%. The wind was calm. The pressure was 30.24 inches and rising. Elsewhere around the area, at Moline, fog was reported, with a temperature of 52. At Springfield, it was clear, with a temperature of 57. It was mostly cloudy, with a temperature of 57 at Peoria, and 56 at Macomb. It was cloudy, with a temperature of 59 at Burlington, and 59 at Quincy. And once again at 2 a.m. in Galesburg, under mostly cloudy skies, the temperature was 53. Looking elsewhere around the Midwest at 2 a.m., Chicago was clear, and 54. Indianapolis was clear, and 61. St. Louis was mostly cloudy, and 66. Kansas City was mostly cloudy, and 65. Des Moines was cloudy, and 60. Milwaukee was clear, and 52. The time is currently 2:40 a.m. Central Daylight Time. 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Now for the official National Weather Service forecast for Galesburg and surrounding areas of central and northwest Illinois. Rest of tonight, partly cloudy. Near steady temperature in the lower 50s. East winds around 5 miles an hour. Monday, partly sunny. Highs in the upper 70s. Southeast winds 10 to 15 miles an hour with gusts up to 25 miles an hour. Monday night, mostly clear until midnight, then mostly cloudy with a chance of showers and thunderstorms after midnight. Not as cool with lows around 70. South winds 15 to 20 miles an hour with gusts up to 30 miles an hour. Chance of rain 50%. Tuesday, partly sunny. Showers likely with a chance of thunderstorms in the morning, then a chance of showers in the afternoon. More humid with highs in the lower 80s.

southwest winds 10 to 15 miles an hour, becoming northwest 5 to 10 miles an hour in the afternoon. Chance of rain 70%. Tuesday night, a chance of thunderstorms. Showers. Lows in the mid-60s. Northeast winds 5 to 10 miles an hour. Chance of rain 90%. Wednesday, showers, mainly in the morning. Highs in the lower 80s. Chance of rain 90%. Wednesday night, mostly cloudy with a chance of showers. Lows in the upper 60s. Chance of rain 50%. Thursday, showers likely in the morning, then partly sunny in the afternoon. Highs in the lower 80s. Chance of rain 60%. Thursday night, mostly cloudy. A chance of showers after midnight. Lows in the mid-60s. Chance of rain 40%. Friday, partly sunny with a chance of showers. Highs in the lower 80s. Chance of rain 40%. Friday night, partly cloudy with a 40% chance of showers. Lows in the mid-60s. Saturday, partly sunny with a 50% chance of showers. Highs in the lower 80s. Saturday night, mostly cloudy with a chance of showers. Lows in the lower 60s. Chance of rain 40%. Sunday, partly sunny with a 40% chance of showers. Highs in the upper 70s. Again, the forecast for Galesburg and surrounding areas of central and northwest Illinois for the rest of tonight, partly cloudy. Near steady temperature in the lower 50s. East winds around 5 miles an hour. At 2 a.m. in Galesburg, skies were mostly cloudy. The temperature was 53 degrees, the dew point was 53, and the relative humidity was 100%. The wind was calm. The pressure was 30.24 inches and rising. Elsewhere around the area, at Moline, fog was reported, with a temperature of 52. At Springfield, it was clear, with a temperature of 57. It was mostly cloudy, with a temperature of 57 at Peoria, and 56 at Macomb. It was cloudy, with a temperature of 59 at Burlington, and 59 at Quincy. And once again at 2 a.m. in Galesburg, under mostly cloudy skies, the temperature was 53. Looking elsewhere around the Midwest at 2 a.m., Chicago was clear, and 54. Indianapolis was clear, and 61. St. Louis was mostly cloudy, and 66. Kansas City was mostly cloudy, and 65. Des Moines was cloudy, and 60. Milwaukee was clear, and 52. The time is currently 2:44 a.m. Central Daylight Time. 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Now for the official National Weather Service forecast for Galesburg and surrounding areas of central and northwest Illinois. Rest of tonight, partly cloudy. Near steady temperature in the lower 50s. East winds around 5 miles an hour. Monday, partly sunny. Highs in the upper 70s. Southeast winds 10 to 15 miles an hour with gusts up to 25 miles an hour. Monday night, mostly clear until midnight, then mostly cloudy with a chance of showers and thunderstorms after midnight. Not as cool with lows around 70. South winds 15 to 20 miles an hour with gusts up to 30 miles an hour. Chance of rain 50%. Tuesday, partly sunny. Showers likely with a chance of thunderstorms in the morning, then a chance of showers in the afternoon. More humid with highs in the lower 80s. Southwest winds 10 to 15 miles an hour, becoming northwest 5 to 10 miles an hour in the afternoon. Chance of rain 70%. Tuesday night, a chance of thunderstorms. Showers. Lows in the mid-60s. Northeast winds 5 to 10 miles an hour. Chance of rain 90%. Wednesday, showers, mainly in the morning. Highs in the lower 80s. Chance of rain 90%. Wednesday night, mostly cloudy with a chance of showers. Lows in the upper 60s. Chance of rain 50%. Thursday, showers likely in the morning, then partly sunny in the afternoon. Highs in the lower 80s. Chance of rain 60%. Thursday night, mostly cloudy. A chance of showers after midnight. Lows in the mid-60s. Chance of rain 40%. Friday, partly sunny with a chance of showers.

Highs in the lower 80s. Chance of rain 40%. Friday night, partly cloudy with a 40% chance of showers. Lows in the mid-60s. Saturday, partly sunny with a 50% chance of showers. Highs in the lower 80s. Saturday night, mostly cloudy with a chance of showers. Lows in the lower 60s. Chance of rain 40%. Sunday, partly sunny with a 40% chance of showers. Highs in the upper 70s. Again, the forecast for Galesburg and surrounding areas of central and northwest Illinois for the rest of tonight, partly cloudy. Near steady temperature in the lower 50s. East winds around 5 miles an hour. At 2 a.m. in Galesburg, skies were mostly cloudy. The temperature was 53 degrees, the dew point was 53, and the relative humidity was 100%. The wind was calm. The pressure was 30.24 inches and rising. Elsewhere around the area, at Moline, fog was reported, with a temperature of 52. At Springfield, it was clear, with a temperature of 57. It was mostly cloudy, with a temperature of 57 at Peoria, and 56 at Macomb. It was cloudy, with a temperature of 59 at Burlington, and 59 at Quincy. And once again at 2 a.m. in Galesburg, under mostly cloudy skies, the temperature was 53. Looking elsewhere around the Midwest at 2 a.m., Chicago was clear, and 54. Indianapolis was clear, and 61. St. Louis was mostly cloudy, and 66. Kansas City was mostly cloudy, and 65. Des Moines was cloudy, and 60. Milwaukee was clear, and 52. The time is currently 2:48 a.m. Central Daylight Time. 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Now for the official National Weather Service forecast for Galesburg and surrounding areas of central and northwest Illinois. Rest of tonight, partly cloudy. Near steady temperature in the lower 50s. East winds around 5 miles an hour. Monday, partly sunny. Highs in the upper 70s. Southeast winds 10 to 15 miles an hour with gusts up to 25 miles an hour. Monday night, mostly clear until midnight, then mostly cloudy with a chance of showers and thunderstorms after midnight. Not as cool with lows around 70. South winds 15 to 20 miles an hour with gusts up to 30 miles an hour. Chance of rain 50%. Tuesday, partly sunny. Showers likely with a chance of thunderstorms in the morning, then a chance of showers in the afternoon. More humid with highs in the lower 80s. Southwest winds 10 to 15 miles an hour, becoming northwest 5 to 10 miles an hour in the afternoon. Chance of rain 70%. Tuesday night, a chance of thunderstorms. Showers. Lows in the mid-60s. Northeast winds 5 to 10 miles an hour. Chance of rain 90%. Wednesday, showers, mainly in the morning. Highs in the lower 80s. Chance of rain 90%. Wednesday night, mostly cloudy with a chance of showers. Lows in the upper 60s. Chance of rain 50%. Thursday, showers likely in the morning, then partly sunny in the afternoon. Highs in the lower 80s. Chance of rain 60%. Thursday night, mostly cloudy. A chance of showers after midnight. Lows in the mid-60s. Chance of rain 40%. Friday, partly sunny with a chance of showers. Highs in the lower 80s. Chance of rain 40%. Friday night, partly cloudy with a 40% chance of showers. Lows in the mid-60s. Saturday, partly sunny with a 50% chance of showers. Highs in the lower 80s. Saturday night, mostly cloudy with a chance of showers. Lows in the lower 60s. Chance of rain 40%. Sunday, partly sunny with a 40% chance of showers. Highs in the upper 70s. Again, the forecast for Galesburg and surrounding areas of central and northwest Illinois for the rest of tonight, partly cloudy. Near steady temperature in the lower 50s. East winds around 5 miles an hour. At 2 a.m. in Galesburg, skies were mostly cloudy. The temperature was 53 degrees, the dew point was 53, and the relative humidity was 100%. The wind was calm.

30.24 inches and rising. Elsewhere around the area, at Moline, fog was reported with a temperature of 52. At Springfield, it was clear with a temperature of 57. It was mostly cloudy with a temperature of 57 at Peoria and 56 at Macomb. It was cloudy with a temperature of 59 at Burlington and 59 at Quincy. And once again at 2 a.m. in Galesburg, under mostly cloudy skies, the temperature was 53. Looking elsewhere around the Midwest at 2 a.m., Chicago was clear and 54. Indianapolis was clear and 61. St. Louis was mostly cloudy and 66. Kansas City was mostly cloudy and 65. Des Moines was cloudy and 60. Milwaukee was clear and 52. The time is currently 2:52 a.m. Central Daylight Time. 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Now for the official National Weather Service forecast for Galesburg and surrounding areas of central and northwest Illinois. Rest of tonight, partly cloudy. Near steady temperature in the lower 50s. East winds around 5 miles an hour. Monday, partly sunny. Highs in the upper 70s. Southeast winds 10 to 15 miles an hour with gusts up to 25 miles an hour. Monday night, mostly clear until midnight, then mostly cloudy with a chance of showers and thunderstorms after midnight. Not as cool with lows around 70. South winds 15 to 20 miles an hour with gusts up to 30 miles an hour. Chance of rain 50%. Tuesday, partly sunny. Showers likely with a chance of thunderstorms in the morning, then a chance of showers in the afternoon. More humid with highs in the lower 80s. Southwest winds 10 to 15 miles an hour, becoming northwest 5 to 10 miles an hour in the afternoon. Chance of rain 70%. Tuesday night, a chance of thunderstorms. Showers. Lows in the mid-60s. Northeast winds 5 to 10 miles an hour. Chance of rain 90%. Wednesday, showers, mainly in the morning. Highs in the lower 80s. Chance of rain 90%. Wednesday night, mostly cloudy with a chance of showers. Lows in the upper 60s. Chance of rain 50%. Thursday, showers likely in the morning, then partly sunny in the afternoon. Highs in the lower 80s. Chance of rain 60%. Thursday night, mostly cloudy. A chance of showers after midnight. Lows in the mid-60s. Chance of rain 40%. Friday, partly sunny with a chance of showers. Highs in the lower 80s. Chance of rain 40%. Friday night, partly cloudy with a 40% chance of showers. Lows in the mid-60s. Saturday, partly sunny with a 50% chance of showers. Highs in the lower 80s. Saturday night, mostly cloudy with a chance of showers. Lows in the lower 60s. Chance of rain 40%. Sunday, partly sunny with a 40% chance of showers. Highs in the upper 70s. Again, the forecast for Galesburg and surrounding areas of central and northwest Illinois for the rest of tonight, partly cloudy. Near steady temperature in the lower 50s. East winds around 5 miles an hour. At 2 a.m. in Galesburg, skies were mostly cloudy. The temperature was 53 degrees, the dew point was 53, and the relative humidity was 100%. The wind was calm. The pressure was 30.24 inches and rising. Elsewhere around the area, at Moline, fog was reported with a temperature of 52. At Springfield, it was clear with a temperature of 57. It was mostly cloudy with a temperature of 57 at Peoria and 56 at Macomb. It was cloudy with a temperature of 59 at Burlington and 59 at Quincy. And once again at 2 a.m. in Galesburg, under mostly cloudy skies, the temperature was 53. Looking elsewhere around the Midwest at 2 a.m., Chicago was clear and 54. Indianapolis was clear and 61. St. Louis was mostly cloudy and 66. Kansas City was mostly cloudy and 65. Des Moines was cloudy and 60. Milwaukee was clear and 52. The time is currently 2:56 a.m. Central Daylight Time.
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Now for the official National Weather Service forecast for Galesburg and surrounding areas of central and northwest Illinois. Rest of tonight, partly cloudy. Near steady temperature in the lower 50s. East winds around 5 miles an hour. Monday, partly sunny. Highs in the upper 70s. Southeast winds 10 to 15 miles an hour with gusts up to 25 miles an hour. Monday night, mostly clear until midnight, then mostly cloudy with a chance of showers and thunderstorms after midnight. Not as cool with lows around 70. South winds 15 to 20 miles an hour with gusts up to 30 miles an hour. Chance of rain 50%. Tuesday, partly sunny. Showers likely with a chance of thunderstorms in the morning, then a chance of showers in the afternoon. More humid with highs in the lower 80s. Southwest winds 10 to 15 miles an hour, becoming northwest 5 to 10 miles an hour in the afternoon. Chance of rain 70%. Tuesday night, a chance of thunderstorms. Showers. Lows in the mid-60s. Northeast winds 5 to 10 miles an hour. Chance of rain 90%. Wednesday, showers, mainly in the morning. Highs in the lower 80s. Chance of rain 90%. Wednesday night, mostly cloudy with a chance of showers. Lows in the upper 60s. Chance of rain 50%. Thursday, showers likely in the morning, then partly sunny in the afternoon. Highs in the lower 80s. Chance of rain 60%. Thursday night, mostly cloudy. A chance of showers after midnight. Lows in the mid-60s. Chance of rain 40%. Friday, partly sunny with a chance of showers. Highs in the lower 80s. Chance of rain 40%. Friday night, partly cloudy with a 40% chance of showers. Lows in the mid-60s. Saturday, partly sunny with a 50% chance of showers. Highs in the lower 80s. Saturday night, mostly cloudy with a chance of showers. Lows in the lower 60s. Chance of rain 40%. Sunday, partly sunny with a 40% chance of showers. Highs in the upper 70s. Again, the forecast for Galesburg and surrounding areas of central and northwest Illinois for the rest of tonight, partly cloudy. Near steady temperature in the lower 50s. East winds around 5 miles an hour. At 2 a.m. in Galesburg, skies were mostly cloudy. The temperature was 53 degrees, the dew point was 53, and the relative humidity was 100%. The wind was calm. The pressure was 30.24 inches and rising. Elsewhere around the area, at Moline, fog was reported, with a temperature of 52. At Springfield, it was clear, with a temperature of 57. It was mostly cloudy, with a temperature of 57 at Peoria, and 56 at Macomb. It was cloudy, with a temperature of 59 at Burlington, and 59 at Quincy. And once again at 2 a.m. in Galesburg, under mostly cloudy skies, the temperature was 53. The time is currently 3 a.m. Central Daylight Time. 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Now for the official National Weather Service forecast for Galesburg and surrounding areas of central and northwest Illinois. Rest of tonight, partly cloudy. Near steady temperature in the lower 50s. East winds around 5 miles an hour. Monday, partly sunny. Highs in the upper 70s. Southeast winds 10 to 15 miles an hour with gusts up to 25 miles an hour. Monday night, mostly clear until midnight, then mostly cloudy with a chance of showers and thunderstorms after midnight. Not as cool with lows around 70. South winds 15 to 20 miles an hour with gusts up to 30 miles an hour. Chance of rain 50%. Tuesday, partly sunny. Showers likely with a chance of thunderstorms in the morning, then a chance of showers in the afternoon. More humid with highs in the lower 80s. Southwest winds 10 to 15 miles an hour, becoming northwest 5 to 10 miles an hour in the afternoon. Chance of rain 70%. Tuesday night, a chance of thunderstorms. Showers. Lows in the mid-60s. Northeast winds 5 to 10 miles an hour. Chance of rain 90%.
Wednesday, showers.

in the morning. Highs in the lower 80s. Chance of rain 90%. Wednesday night, mostly cloudy with a chance of showers. Lows in the upper 60s. Chance of rain 50%. Thursday, showers likely in the morning, then partly sunny in the afternoon. Highs in the lower 80s. Chance of rain 60%. Thursday night, mostly cloudy. A chance of showers after midnight. Lows in the mid-60s. Chance of rain 40%. Friday, partly sunny with a chance of showers. Highs in the lower 80s. Chance of rain 40%. Friday night, partly cloudy with a 40% chance of showers. Lows in the mid-60s. Saturday, partly sunny with a 50% chance of showers. Highs in the lower 80s. Saturday night, mostly cloudy with a chance of showers. Lows in the lower 60s. Chance of rain 40%. Sunday, partly sunny with a 40% chance of showers. Highs in the upper 70s. Again, the forecast for Galesburg and surrounding areas of central and northwest Illinois for the rest of tonight, partly cloudy. Near steady temperature in the lower 50s. East winds around 5 miles an hour. The time is currently 3:03 a.m. Central Daylight Time. 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Now for the official National Weather Service forecast for Galesburg and surrounding areas of central and northwest Illinois. Rest of tonight, partly cloudy. Near steady temperature in the lower 50s. East winds around 5 miles an hour. Monday, partly sunny. Highs in the upper 70s. Southeast winds 10 to 15 miles an hour with gusts up to 25 miles an hour. Monday night, mostly clear until midnight, then mostly cloudy with a chance of showers and thunderstorms after midnight. Not as cool with lows around 70. South winds 15 to 20 miles an hour with gusts up to 30 miles an hour. Chance of rain 50%. Tuesday, partly sunny. Showers likely with a chance of thunderstorms in the morning, then a chance of showers in the afternoon. More humid with highs in the lower 80s. Southwest winds 10 to 15 miles an hour, becoming northwest 5 to 10 miles an hour in the afternoon. Chance of rain 70%. Tuesday night, a chance of thunderstorms. Showers. Lows in the mid-60s. Northeast winds 5 to 10 miles an hour. Chance of rain 90%. Wednesday, showers, mainly in the morning. Highs in the lower 80s. Chance of rain 90%. Wednesday night, mostly cloudy with a chance of showers. Lows in the upper 60s. Chance of rain 50%. Thursday, showers likely in the morning, then partly sunny in the afternoon. Highs in the lower 80s. Chance of rain 60%. Thursday night, mostly cloudy. A chance of showers after midnight. Lows in the mid-60s. Chance of rain 40%. Friday, partly sunny with a chance of showers. Highs in the lower 80s. Chance of rain 40%. Friday night, partly cloudy with a 40% chance of showers. Lows in the mid-60s. Saturday, partly sunny with a 50% chance of showers. Highs in the lower 80s. Saturday night, mostly cloudy with a chance of showers. Lows in the lower 60s. Chance of rain 40%. Sunday, partly sunny with a 40% chance of showers. Highs in the upper 70s. Again, the forecast for Galesburg and surrounding areas of central and northwest Illinois for the rest of tonight, partly cloudy. Near steady temperature in the lower 50s. East winds around 5 miles an hour. The time is currently 3:05 a.m. Central Daylight Time. 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Now for the official National Weather Service forecast for Galesburg and surrounding areas of central and northwest Illinois. Rest of tonight, partly cloudy. Near steady temperature in the lower 50s. East winds around 5 miles an hour. Monday, partly sunny. Highs in the upper 70s. Southeast winds 10 to 15 miles an hour with gusts up to 25 miles an hour. Monday night, mostly clear until midnight, then mostly cloudy with a chance of showers and thunderstorms.

Wednesday night, mostly cloudy with a chance of showers. Lows in the upper 60s. Chance of rain 50%. Thursday, showers likely in the morning, then partly sunny in the afternoon. Highs in the lower 80s. Chance of rain 60%. Thursday night, mostly cloudy. A chance of showers after midnight. Lows in the mid-60s. Chance of rain 40%. Friday, partly sunny with a chance of showers. Highs in the lower 80s. Chance of rain 40%. Friday night, partly cloudy with a 40% chance of showers. Lows in the mid-60s. Saturday, partly sunny with a 50% chance of showers. Highs in the lower 80s. Saturday night, mostly cloudy with a chance of showers. Lows in the lower 60s. Chance of rain 40%. Sunday, partly sunny with a 40% chance of showers. Highs in the upper 70s. Again, the forecast for Galesburg and surrounding areas of central and northwest Illinois for the rest of tonight, partly cloudy. Near steady temperature in the lower 50s. East winds around 5 miles an hour. At 3 a.m. in Galesburg, skies were mostly cloudy. The temperature was 55 degrees, the dew point was 55, and the relative humidity was 100%. The wind was northeast at 3 miles an hour. The pressure was 30.23 inches and falling. Elsewhere around the area, at Moline, fog was reported, with a temperature of 53. At Springfield, it was partly cloudy, with a temperature of 56. It was mostly cloudy, with a temperature of 59 at Quincy, and 56 at Macomb. It was cloudy, with a temperature of 58 at Peoria, and 59 at Burlington. And once again at 3 a.m. in Galesburg, under mostly cloudy skies, the temperature was 55. Looking elsewhere around the Midwest at 3 a.m., Chicago was partly cloudy, and 53. Indianapolis was clear, and 61. St. Louis was mostly cloudy, and 65. Kansas City was mostly cloudy, and 64. Des Moines was cloudy, and 60. Milwaukee was clear, and 51. The time is currently 3:09 a.m. Central Daylight Time. 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Now for the official National Weather Service forecast for Galesburg and surrounding areas of central and northwest Illinois. Rest of tonight, partly cloudy. Near steady temperature in the lower 50s. East winds around 5 miles an hour. Monday, partly sunny. Highs in the upper 70s. Southeast winds 10 to 15 miles an hour with gusts up to 25 miles an hour. Monday night, mostly clear until midnight, then mostly cloudy with a chance of showers and thunderstorms after midnight. Not as cool with lows around 70. South winds 15 to 20 miles an hour with gusts up to 30 miles an hour. Chance of rain 50%. Tuesday, partly sunny. Showers likely with a chance of thunderstorms in the morning, then a chance of showers in the afternoon. More humid with highs in the lower 80s. Southwest winds 10 to 15 miles an hour, becoming northwest 5 to 10 miles an hour in the afternoon. Chance of rain 70%. Tuesday night, a chance of thunderstorms. Showers. Lows in the mid-60s. Northeast winds 5 to 10 miles an hour. Chance of rain 90%. Wednesday, showers, mainly in the morning. Highs in the lower 80s. Chance of rain 90%. Wednesday night, mostly cloudy with a chance of showers. Lows in the upper 60s. Chance of rain 50%. Thursday, showers likely in the morning, then partly sunny in the afternoon. Highs in the lower 80s. Chance of rain 60%. Thursday night, mostly cloudy. A chance of showers after midnight. Lows in the mid-60s. Chance of rain 40%. Friday, partly sunny with a chance of showers. Highs in the lower 80s. Chance of rain 40%. Friday night, partly cloudy with a 40% chance of showers. Lows in the mid-60s. Saturday, partly sunny with a 50% chance of showers. Highs in the lower 80s. Saturday night, mostly cloudy with a chance of showers. Lows in the lower 60s. Chance of rain 40%. Sunday, partly sunny.

Sydney with a 40% chance of showers. Highs in the upper 70s. Again, the forecast for Galesburg and surrounding areas of central and northwest Illinois for the rest of tonight, partly cloudy. Near steady temperature in the lower 50s. East winds around 5 miles an hour. At 3 a.m. in Galesburg, skies were mostly cloudy. The temperature was 55 degrees, the dew point was 55, and the relative humidity was 100%. The wind was northeast at 3 miles an hour. The pressure was 30.23 inches and falling. Elsewhere around the area, at Moline, fog was reported with a temperature of 53. At Springfield, it was partly cloudy with a temperature of 56. It was mostly cloudy with a temperature of 59 at Quincy and 56 at Macomb. It was cloudy with a temperature of 58 at Peoria and 59 at Burlington. And once again at 3 a.m. in Galesburg, under mostly cloudy skies, the temperature was 55. Looking elsewhere around the Midwest at 3 a.m., Chicago was partly cloudy and 53. Indianapolis was clear and 61. St. Louis was mostly cloudy and 65. Kansas City was mostly cloudy and 64. Des Moines was cloudy and 60. Milwaukee was clear and 51. The time is currently 3:13 a.m. Central Daylight Time. 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Now for the official National Weather Service forecast for Galesburg and surrounding areas of central and northwest Illinois. Rest of tonight, partly cloudy. Near steady temperature in the lower 50s. East winds around 5 miles an hour. Monday, partly sunny. Highs in the upper 70s. Southeast winds 10 to 15 miles an hour with gusts up to 25 miles an hour. Monday night, mostly clear until midnight, then mostly cloudy with a chance of showers and thunderstorms after midnight. Not as cool with lows around 70. South winds 15 to 20 miles an hour with gusts up to 30 miles an hour. Chance of rain 50%. Tuesday, partly sunny. Showers likely with a chance of thunderstorms in the morning, then a chance of showers in the afternoon. More humid with highs in the lower 80s. Southwest winds 10 to 15 miles an hour, becoming northwest 5 to 10 miles an hour in the afternoon. Chance of rain 70%. Tuesday night, a chance of thunderstorms. Showers. Lows in the mid-60s. Northeast winds 5 to 10 miles an hour. Chance of rain 90%. Wednesday, showers, mainly in the morning. Highs in the lower 80s. Chance of rain 90%. Wednesday night, mostly cloudy with a chance of showers. Lows in the upper 60s. Chance of rain 50%. Thursday, showers likely in the morning, then partly sunny in the afternoon. Highs in the lower 80s. Chance of rain 60%. Thursday night, mostly cloudy. A chance of showers after midnight. Lows in the mid-60s. Chance of rain 40%. Friday, partly sunny with a chance of showers. Highs in the lower 80s. Chance of rain 40%. Friday night, partly cloudy with a 40% chance of showers. Lows in the mid-60s. Saturday, partly sunny with a 50% chance of showers. Highs in the lower 80s. Saturday night, mostly cloudy with a chance of showers. Lows in the lower 60s. Chance of rain 40%. Sunday, partly sunny with a 40% chance of showers. Highs in the upper 70s. Again, the forecast for Galesburg and surrounding areas of central and northwest Illinois for the rest of tonight, partly cloudy. Near steady temperature in the lower 50s. East winds around 5 miles an hour. At 3 a.m. in Galesburg, skies were mostly cloudy. The temperature was 55 degrees, the dew point was 55, and the relative humidity was 100%.

The wind was northeast at 3 miles an hour. The pressure was 30.23 inches and falling. Elsewhere around the area, at Moline, fog was reported, with a temperature of 53. At Springfield, it was partly cloudy, with a temperature of 56. It was mostly cloudy, with a temperature of 59 at Quincy, and 56 at Macomb. It was cloudy, with a temperature of 58 at Peoria, and 59 at Burlington. And once again at 3 a.m. in Galesburg, under mostly cloudy skies, the temperature was 55. Looking elsewhere around the Midwest at 3 a.m., Chicago was partly cloudy, and 53. Indianapolis was clear, and 61. St. Louis was mostly cloudy, and 65. Kansas City was mostly cloudy, and 64. Des Moines was cloudy, and 60. Milwaukee was clear, and 51. The time is currently 3:18 a.m. Central Daylight Time. 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Now for the official National Weather Service forecast for Galesburg and surrounding areas of central and northwest Illinois. Rest of tonight, partly cloudy. Near steady temperature in the lower 50s. East winds around 5 miles an hour. Monday, partly sunny. Highs in the upper 70s. Southeast winds 10 to 15 miles an hour with gusts up to 25 miles an hour. Monday night, mostly clear until midnight, then mostly cloudy with a chance of showers and thunderstorms after midnight. Not as cool with lows around 70. South winds 15 to 20 miles an hour with gusts up to 30 miles an hour. Chance of rain 50%. Tuesday, partly sunny. Showers likely with a chance of thunderstorms in the morning, then a chance of showers in the afternoon. More humid with highs in the lower 80s. Southwest winds 10 to 15 miles an hour, becoming northwest 5 to 10 miles an hour in the afternoon. Chance of rain 70%. Tuesday night, a chance of thunderstorms. Showers. Lows in the mid-60s. Northeast winds 5 to 10 miles an hour. Chance of rain 90%. Wednesday, showers, mainly in the morning. Highs in the lower 80s. Chance of rain 90%. Wednesday night, mostly cloudy with a chance of showers. Lows in the upper 60s. Chance of rain 50%. Thursday, showers likely in the morning, then partly sunny in the afternoon. Highs in the lower 80s. Chance of rain 60%. Thursday night, mostly cloudy. A chance of showers after midnight. Lows in the mid-60s. Chance of rain 40%. Friday, partly sunny with a chance of showers. Highs in the lower 80s. Chance of rain 40%. Friday night, partly cloudy with a 40% chance of showers. Lows in the mid-60s. Saturday, partly sunny with a 50% chance of showers. Highs in the lower 80s. Saturday night, mostly cloudy with a chance of showers. Lows in the lower 60s. Chance of rain 40%. Sunday, partly sunny with a 40% chance of showers. Highs in the upper 70s. Again, the forecast for Galesburg and surrounding areas of central and northwest Illinois for the rest of tonight, partly cloudy. Near steady temperature in the lower 50s. East winds around 5 miles an hour. At 3 a.m. in Galesburg, skies were mostly cloudy. The temperature was 55 degrees, the dew point was 55, and the relative humidity was 100%. The wind was northeast at 3 miles an hour. The pressure was 30.23 inches and falling. Elsewhere around the area, at Moline, fog was reported, with a temperature of 53. At Springfield, it was partly cloudy, with a temperature of 56. It was mostly cloudy, with a temperature of 59 at Quincy, and 56 at Macomb. It was cloudy, with a temperature of 58 at Peoria, and 59 at Burlington. And once again at 3 a.m. in Galesburg, under mostly cloudy skies, the temperature was 55. Looking elsewhere around the Midwest at 3 a.m., Chicago was partly cloudy, and 53. Indianapolis was clear, and 61. St. Louis was mostly cloudy, and 65. Kansas City was mostly cloudy, and 64. Des Moines was cloudy, and 60. Milwaukee was clear, and 51.

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Now for the official National Weather Service forecast for Galesburg and surrounding areas of central and northwest Illinois. Rest of tonight, partly cloudy. Near steady temperature in the lower 50s. East winds around 5 miles an hour. Monday, partly sunny. Highs in the upper 70s. Southeast winds 10 to 15 miles an hour with gusts up to 25 miles an hour. Monday night, mostly clear until midnight, then mostly cloudy with a chance of showers and thunderstorms after midnight. Not as cool with lows around 70. South winds 15 to 20 miles an hour with gusts up to 30 miles an hour. Chance of rain 50%. Tuesday, partly sunny. Showers likely with a chance of thunderstorms in the morning, then a chance of showers in the afternoon. More humid with highs in the lower 80s. Southwest winds 10 to 15 miles an hour, becoming northwest 5 to 10 miles an hour in the afternoon. Chance of rain 70%. Tuesday night, a chance of thunderstorms. Showers. Lows in the mid-60s. Northeast winds 5 to 10 miles an hour. Chance of rain 90%. Wednesday, showers, mainly in the morning. Highs in the lower 80s. Chance of rain 90%. Wednesday night, mostly cloudy with a chance of showers. Lows in the upper 60s. Chance of rain 50%. Thursday, showers likely in the morning, then partly sunny in the afternoon. Highs in the lower 80s. Chance of rain 60%. Thursday night, mostly cloudy. A chance of showers after midnight. Lows in the mid-60s. Chance of rain 40%. Friday, partly sunny with a chance of showers. Highs in the lower 80s. Chance of rain 40%. Friday night, partly cloudy with a 40% chance of showers. Lows in the mid-60s. Saturday, partly sunny with a 50% chance of showers. Highs in the lower 80s. Saturday night, mostly cloudy with a chance of showers. Lows in the lower 60s. Chance of rain 40%. Sunday, partly sunny with a 40% chance of showers. Highs in the upper 70s. Again, the forecast for Galesburg and surrounding areas of central and northwest Illinois for the rest of tonight, partly cloudy. Near steady temperature in the lower 50s. East winds around 5 miles an hour. At 3 a.m. in Galesburg, skies were mostly cloudy. The temperature was 55 degrees, the dew point was 55, and the relative humidity was 100%. The wind was northeast at 3 miles an hour. The pressure was 30.23 inches and falling. Elsewhere around the area, it was partly cloudy, with a temperature of 59 at Quincy and 56 at Springfield. It was mostly cloudy, with a temperature of 53 at Moline and 56 at Macomb. It was cloudy, with a temperature of 58 at Peoria and 59 at Burlington. And once again at 3 a.m. in Galesburg, under mostly cloudy skies, the temperature was 55. Looking elsewhere around the Midwest at 3 a.m., Chicago was partly cloudy and 53. Indianapolis was clear and 61. St. Louis was mostly cloudy and 65. Kansas City was mostly cloudy and 64. Des Moines was cloudy and 60. Milwaukee was clear and 51. The time is currently 3:26 a.m. Central Daylight Time. 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Now for the official National Weather Service forecast for Galesburg and surrounding areas of central and northwest Illinois. Rest of tonight, partly cloudy. Near steady temperature in the lower 50s. East winds around 5 miles an hour. Monday, partly sunny. Highs in the upper 70s. Southeast winds 10 to 15 miles an hour with gusts up to 25 miles an hour. Monday night, mostly clear until midnight, then mostly cloudy with a chance of showers and thunderstorms after midnight. Not as cool with lows around 70. South winds 15 to 20 miles an hour with gusts up to 30 miles an hour. Chance of rain 50%. Tuesday, partly sunny. Showers likely with a chance of

thunderstorms in the morning, then a chance of showers in the afternoon. More humid with highs in the lower 80s. Southwest winds 10 to 15 miles an hour, becoming northwest 5 to 10 miles an hour in the afternoon. Chance of rain 70%. Tuesday night, a chance of thunderstorms. Showers. Lows in the mid-60s. Northeast winds 5 to 10 miles an hour. Chance of rain 90%. Wednesday, showers, mainly in the morning. Highs in the lower 80s. Chance of rain 90%. Wednesday night, mostly cloudy with a chance of showers. Lows in the upper 60s. Chance of rain 50%. Thursday, showers likely in the morning, then partly sunny in the afternoon. Highs in the lower 80s. Chance of rain 60%. Thursday night, mostly cloudy. A chance of showers after midnight. Lows in the mid-60s. Chance of rain 40%. Friday, partly sunny with a chance of showers. Highs in the lower 80s. Chance of rain 40%. Friday night, partly cloudy with a 40% chance of showers. Lows in the mid-60s. Saturday, partly sunny with a 50% chance of showers. Highs in the lower 80s. Saturday night, mostly cloudy with a chance of showers. Lows in the lower 60s. Chance of rain 40%. Sunday, partly sunny with a 40% chance of showers. Highs in the upper 70s. Again, the forecast for Galesburg and surrounding areas of central and northwest Illinois for the rest of tonight, partly cloudy. Near steady temperature in the lower 50s. East winds around 5 miles an hour. At 3 a.m. in Galesburg, skies were mostly cloudy. The temperature was 55 degrees, the dew point was 55, and the relative humidity was 100%. The wind was northeast at 3 miles an hour. The pressure was 30.23 inches and falling. Elsewhere around the area, it was partly cloudy, with a temperature of 59 at Quincy and 56 at Springfield. It was mostly cloudy, with a temperature of 53 at Moline and 56 at Macomb. It was cloudy, with a temperature of 58 at Peoria and 59 at Burlington. And once again at 3 a.m. in Galesburg, under mostly cloudy skies, the temperature was 55. Looking elsewhere around the Midwest at 3 a.m., Chicago was partly cloudy and 53. Indianapolis was clear and 61. St. Louis was mostly cloudy and 65. Kansas City was mostly cloudy and 64. Des Moines was cloudy and 60. Milwaukee was clear and 51. The time is currently 3:30 a.m. Central Daylight Time. 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Now for the official National Weather Service forecast for Galesburg and surrounding areas of central and northwest Illinois. Rest of tonight, partly cloudy. Near steady temperature in the lower 50s. East winds around 5 miles an hour. Monday, partly sunny. Highs in the upper 70s. Southeast winds 10 to 15 miles an hour with gusts up to 25 miles an hour. Monday night, mostly clear until midnight, then mostly cloudy with a chance of showers and thunderstorms after midnight. Not as cool with lows around 70. South winds 15 to 20 miles an hour with gusts up to 30 miles an hour. Chance of rain 50%. Tuesday, partly sunny. Showers likely with a chance of thunderstorms in the morning, then a chance of showers in the afternoon. More humid with highs in the lower 80s. Southwest winds 10 to 15 miles an hour, becoming northwest 5 to 10 miles an hour in the afternoon. Chance of rain 70%. Tuesday night, a chance of thunderstorms. Showers. Lows in the mid-60s. Northeast winds 5 to 10 miles an hour. Chance of rain 90%. Wednesday, showers, mainly in the morning. Highs in the lower 80s. Chance of rain 90%. Wednesday night, mostly cloudy with a chance of showers. Lows in the upper 60s. Chance of rain 50%. Thursday, showers likely in the morning, then partly sunny in the afternoon. Highs in the lower 80s. Chance of rain 60%. Thursday night, mostly cloudy. A chance of showers after midnight. Lows in the mid-60s.

chance of rain 40%. Friday, partly sunny with a chance of showers. Highs in the lower 80s. Chance of rain 40%. Friday night, partly cloudy with a 40% chance of showers. Lows in the mid-60s. Saturday, partly sunny with a 50% chance of showers. Highs in the lower 80s. Saturday night, mostly cloudy with a chance of showers. Lows in the lower 60s. Chance of rain 40%. Sunday, partly sunny with a 40% chance of showers. Highs in the upper 70s. Again, the forecast for Galesburg and surrounding areas of central and northwest Illinois for the rest of tonight, partly cloudy. Near steady temperature in the lower 50s. East winds and the forecast for Galesburg and surrounding areas of central and northwest Illinois for the rest of tonight, partly cloudy. Near steady temperature in the lower 50s. East winds around 5 miles an hour. At 3 a.m. in Galesburg, skies were mostly cloudy. The temperature was 55 degrees, the dew point was 55, and the relative humidity was 100%. The wind was northeast at 3 miles an hour. The pressure was 30.23 inches and falling. Elsewhere around the area, it was partly cloudy, with a temperature of 59 at Quincy and 56 at Springfield. It was mostly cloudy, with a temperature of 53 at Moline and 56 at Macomb. It was cloudy, with a temperature of 58 at Peoria and 59 at Burlington. And once again at 3 a.m. in Galesburg, under mostly cloudy skies, the temperature was 55. Looking elsewhere around the Midwest at 3 a.m., Chicago was partly cloudy and 53. Indianapolis was clear and 61. St. Louis was mostly cloudy and 65. Kansas City was mostly cloudy and 64. Des Moines was cloudy and 60. Milwaukee was clear and 51. The time is currently 3:34 a.m. Central Daylight Time. 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Now for the official National Weather Service forecast for Galesburg and surrounding areas of central and northwest Illinois. Rest of tonight, partly cloudy. Near steady temperature in the lower 50s. East winds around 5 miles an hour. Monday, partly sunny. Highs in the upper 70s. Southeast winds 10 to 15 miles an hour with gusts up to 25 miles an hour. Monday night, mostly clear until midnight, then mostly cloudy with a chance of showers and thunderstorms after midnight. Not as cool with lows around 70. South winds 15 to 20 miles an hour with gusts up to 30 miles an hour. Chance of rain 50%. Tuesday, partly sunny. Showers likely with a chance of thunderstorms in the morning, then a chance of showers in the afternoon. More humid with highs in the lower 80s. Southwest winds 10 to 15 miles an hour, becoming northwest 5 to 10 miles an hour in the afternoon. Chance of rain 70%. Tuesday night, a chance of thunderstorms. Showers. Lows in the mid-60s. Northeast winds 5 to 10 miles an hour. Chance of rain 90%. Wednesday, showers, mainly in the morning. Highs in the lower 80s. Chance of rain 90%. Wednesday night, mostly cloudy with a chance of showers. Lows in the upper 60s. Chance of rain 50%. Thursday, showers likely in the morning, then partly sunny in the afternoon. Highs in the lower 80s. Chance of rain 60%. Thursday night, mostly cloudy. A chance of showers after midnight. Lows in the mid-60s. Chance of rain 40%. Friday, partly sunny with a chance of showers. Highs in the lower 80s. Chance of rain 40%. Friday night, partly cloudy with a 40% chance of showers. Lows in the mid-60s. Saturday, partly sunny with a 50% chance of showers. Highs in the lower 80s. Saturday night, mostly cloudy with a chance of showers. Lows in the lower 60s. Chance of rain 40%. Sunday, partly sunny with a 40% chance of showers. Highs in the upper 70s. Again, the forecast for Galesburg and surrounding areas of central and northwest Illinois for the rest of tonight, partly cloudy. Near steady temperature in the lower 50s. East winds surround

5 miles an hour. At 3 a.m. in Galesburg, skies were mostly cloudy. The temperature was 55 degrees, the dew point was 55, and the relative humidity was 100%. The wind was northeast at 3 miles an hour. The pressure was 30.23 inches and falling. Elsewhere around the area, it was partly cloudy, with a temperature of 59 at Quincy and 56 at Springfield. It was mostly cloudy, with a temperature of 53 at Moline and 56 at Macomb. It was cloudy, with a temperature of 58 at Peoria and 59 at Burlington. And once again at 3 a.m. in Galesburg, under mostly cloudy skies, the temperature was 55. Looking elsewhere around the Midwest at 3 a.m., Chicago was partly cloudy and 53. Indianapolis was clear and 61. St. Louis was mostly cloudy and 65. Kansas City was mostly cloudy and 64. Des Moines was cloudy and 60. Milwaukee was clear and 51. The time is currently 3:38 a.m. Central Daylight Time. 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Now for the official National Weather Service forecast for Galesburg and surrounding areas of central and northwest Illinois. Rest of tonight, partly cloudy. Near steady temperature in the lower 50s. East winds around 5 miles an hour. Monday, partly sunny. Highs in the upper 70s. Southeast winds 10 to 15 miles an hour with gusts up to 25 miles an hour. Monday night, mostly clear until midnight, then mostly cloudy with a chance of showers and thunderstorms after midnight. Not as cool with lows around 70. South winds 15 to 20 miles an hour with gusts up to 30 miles an hour. Chance of rain 50%. Tuesday, partly sunny. Showers likely with a chance of thunderstorms in the morning, then a chance of showers in the afternoon. More humid with highs in the lower 80s. Southwest winds 10 to 15 miles an hour, becoming northwest 5 to 10 miles an hour in the afternoon. Chance of rain 70%. Tuesday night, a chance of thunderstorms. Showers. Lows in the mid-60s. Northeast winds 5 to 10 miles an hour. Chance of rain 90%. Wednesday, showers, mainly in the morning. Highs in the lower 80s. Chance of rain 90%. Wednesday night, mostly cloudy with a chance of showers. Lows in the upper 60s. Chance of rain 50%. Thursday, showers likely in the morning, then partly sunny in the afternoon. Highs in the lower 80s. Chance of rain 60%. Thursday night, mostly cloudy. A chance of showers after midnight. Lows in the mid-60s. Chance of rain 40%. Friday, partly sunny with a chance of showers. Highs in the lower 80s. Chance of rain 40%. Friday night, partly cloudy with a 40% chance of showers. Lows in the mid-60s. Saturday, partly sunny with a 50% chance of showers. Highs in the lower 80s. Saturday night, mostly cloudy with a chance of showers. Lows in the lower 60s. Chance of rain 40%. Sunday, partly sunny with a 40% chance of showers. Highs in the upper 70s. Again, the forecast for Galesburg and surrounding areas of central and northwest Illinois for the rest of tonight, partly cloudy. Near steady temperature in the lower 50s. East winds around 5 miles an hour. Now for the official National Weather Service forecast for Galesburg and surrounding areas of central and northwest Illinois. Today, partly sunny. Highs in the upper 70s. Southeast winds 10 to 15 miles an hour with gusts up to 25 miles an hour. Tonight, mostly clear until midnight, then mostly cloudy with a chance of showers and thunderstorms after midnight. Not as cool with lows around 70. South winds 15 to 20 miles an hour with gusts up to 30 miles an hour. Chance of rain 50%. Tuesday, partly sunny. Showers likely with a chance of thunderstorms in the morning, then a chance of showers with a slight chance of thunderstorms in the afternoon. More humid with highs in the lower 80s. Southwest winds 10 to 15 miles an hour, becoming northwest 5 to 10 miles an hour in the afternoon. Chance of rain 70%. Tuesday night, a chance of thunderstorms.

Storms, showers, lows in the mid-60s, northeast winds 5 to 10 miles an hour, chance of rain 90%, Wednesday, showers, mainly in the morning, highs in the lower 80s, east winds 5 to 10 miles an hour, chance of rain 90%, Wednesday night, mostly cloudy with a chance of showers, lows in the upper 60s, chance of rain 50%, Thursday, showers likely in the morning, then partly sunny in the afternoon. Highs in the lower 80s. Chance of rain 60%. Thursday night, mostly cloudy. A chance of showers after midnight. Lows in the mid-60s. Chance of rain 40%. Friday, partly sunny with a chance of showers. Highs in the lower 80s. Chance of rain 40%. Friday night, partly cloudy with a 40% chance of showers. Lows in the mid-60s. Saturday, partly sunny with a 50% chance of showers. Highs in the lower 80s. Saturday night, mostly cloudy with a chance of showers. Lows in the lower 60s. Chance of rain 40%. Sunday, partly sunny with a 40% chance of showers. Highs in the upper 70s. Again, the forecast for Galesburg and surrounding areas of central and northwest Illinois for today, partly sunny. Highs in the upper 70s. Southeast winds 10 to 15 miles an hour with gusts up to 25 miles an hour. At 3 a.m. in Galesburg, skies were mostly cloudy. The temperature was 55 degrees, the dew point was 55, and the relative humidity was 100%. The wind was northeast at 3 miles an hour. The pressure was 30.23 inches and falling. Elsewhere around the area, it was partly cloudy, with a temperature of 59 at Quincy, and 56 at Springfield. It was mostly cloudy, with a temperature of 53 at Moline, and 56 at Macomb. It was cloudy, with a temperature of 58 at Peoria, and 59 at Burlington. And once again at 3 a.m. in Galesburg, under mostly cloudy skies, the temperature was 55. Looking elsewhere around the Midwest at 3 a.m., Chicago was partly cloudy, and 53. Indianapolis was clear, and 61. St. Louis was mostly cloudy, and 65. Kansas City was mostly cloudy, and 64. Des Moines was cloudy, and 60. Milwaukee was clear, and 51. The time is currently 3:45 a.m. Central Daylight Time. 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Now for the official National Weather Service forecast for Galesburg and surrounding areas of central and northwest Illinois. Today, partly sunny. Highs in the upper 70s. Southeast winds 10 to 15 miles an hour with gusts up to 25 miles an hour. Tonight, mostly clear until midnight, then mostly cloudy with a chance of showers and thunderstorms after midnight. Not as cool with lows around 70. South winds 15 to 20 miles an hour with gusts up to 30 miles an hour. Chance of rain 50%. Tuesday, partly sunny. Showers likely with a chance of thunderstorms in the morning, then a chance of showers with a slight chance of thunderstorms in the afternoon. More humid with highs in the lower 80s. Southwest winds 10 to 15 miles an hour, becoming northwest 5 to 10 miles an hour in the afternoon. Chance of rain 70%. Tuesday night, a chance of thunderstorms. Showers. Lows in the mid-60s. Northeast winds 5 to 10 miles an hour. Chance of rain 90%. Wednesday, showers, mainly in the morning. Highs in the lower 80s. East winds 5 to 10 miles an hour. Chance of rain 90%. Wednesday night, mostly cloudy with a chance of showers. Lows in the upper 60s. Chance of rain 50%. Thursday, showers likely in the morning, then partly sunny in the afternoon. Highs in the lower 80s. Chance of rain 60%. Thursday night, mostly cloudy. A chance of showers after midnight. Lows in the mid-60s. Chance of rain 40%. Friday, partly sunny with a chance of showers. Highs in the lower 80s. Chance of rain 40%. Friday night, partly cloudy with a 40% chance of showers. Lows in the mid-60s. Saturday, partly sunny.

Sunny with a 50% chance of showers. Highs in the lower 80s. Saturday night, mostly cloudy with a chance of showers. Lows in the lower 60s. Chance of rain 40%. Sunday, partly sunny with a 40% chance of showers. Highs in the upper 70s. Again, the forecast for Galesburg and surrounding areas of central and northwest Illinois for today, partly sunny. Highs in the upper 70s. Southeast winds 10 to 15 miles an hour with gusts up to 25 miles an hour. At 3 a.m. in Galesburg, skies were mostly cloudy. The temperature was 55 degrees, the dew point was 55, and the relative humidity was 100%. The wind was northeast at 3 miles an hour. The pressure was 30.23 inches and falling. Elsewhere around the area, it was partly cloudy, with a temperature of 59 at Quincy and 56 at Springfield. It was mostly cloudy, with a temperature of 53 at Moline and 56 at Macomb. It was cloudy, with a temperature of 58 at Peoria and 59 at Burlington. And once again at 3 a.m. in Galesburg, under mostly cloudy skies, the temperature was 55. Looking elsewhere around the Midwest at 3 a.m., Chicago was partly cloudy and 53. Indianapolis was clear and 61. St. Louis was mostly cloudy and 65. Kansas City was mostly cloudy and 64. Des Moines was cloudy and 60. Milwaukee was clear and 51. The time is currently 3:49 a.m. Central Daylight Time. 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Now for the official National Weather Service forecast for Galesburg and surrounding areas of central and northwest Illinois. Today, partly sunny. Highs in the upper 70s. Southeast winds 10 to 15 miles an hour with gusts up to 25 miles an hour. Tonight, mostly clear until midnight, then mostly cloudy with a chance of showers and thunderstorms after midnight. Not as cool with lows around 70. South winds 15 to 20 miles an hour with gusts up to 30 miles an hour. Chance of rain 50%. Tuesday, partly sunny. Showers likely with a chance of thunderstorms in the morning, then a chance of showers with a slight chance of thunderstorms in the afternoon. More humid with highs in the lower 80s. Southwest winds 10 to 15 miles an hour, becoming northwest 5 to 10 miles an hour in the afternoon. Chance of rain 70%. Tuesday night, a chance of thunderstorms. Showers. Lows in the mid-60s. Northeast winds 5 to 10 miles an hour. Chance of rain 90%. Wednesday, showers, mainly in the morning. Highs in the lower 80s. East winds 5 to 10 miles an hour. Chance of rain 90%. Wednesday night, mostly cloudy with a chance of showers. Lows in the upper 60s. Chance of rain 50%. Thursday, showers likely in the morning, then partly sunny in the afternoon. Highs in the lower 80s. Chance of rain 60%. Thursday night, mostly cloudy. A chance of showers after midnight. Lows in the mid-60s. Chance of rain 40%. Friday, partly sunny with a chance of showers. Highs in the lower 80s. Chance of rain 40%. Friday night, partly cloudy with a 40% chance of showers. Lows in the mid-60s. Saturday, partly sunny with a 50% chance of showers. Highs in the lower 80s. Saturday night, mostly cloudy with a chance of showers. Lows in the lower 60s. Chance of rain 40%. Sunday, partly sunny with a 40% chance of showers. Highs in the upper 70s. Again, the forecast for Galesburg and surrounding areas of central and northwest Illinois for today, partly sunny. Highs in the upper 70s. Southeast winds 10 to 15 miles an hour with gusts up to 25 miles an hour. At 3 a.m. in Galesburg, skies were mostly cloudy. The temperature was 55 degrees, the dew point was 55, and the relative humidity was 100%. The wind was northeast at 3 miles an hour. The pressure was 30.23 inches and falling. Elsewhere around the area, it was partly cloudy, with a temperature of 59 at Quincy and 56 at Springfield. It was mostly cloudy, with a temperature of 53 at Moline

56 at Macomb. It was cloudy, with a temperature of 58 at Peoria, and 59 at Burlington. And once again at 3 a.m. in Galesburg, under mostly cloudy skies, the temperature was 55. Looking elsewhere around the Midwest at 3 a.m., Chicago was partly cloudy, and 53. Indianapolis was clear, and 61. St. Louis was mostly cloudy, and 65. Kansas City was mostly cloudy, and 64. Des Moines was cloudy, and 60. Milwaukee was clear, and 51. The time is currently 3:52 a.m. Central Daylight Time. 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Now for the official National Weather Service forecast for Galesburg and surrounding areas of central and northwest Illinois. Today, partly sunny. Highs in the upper 70s. Southeast winds 10 to 15 miles an hour with gusts up to 25 miles an hour. Tonight, mostly clear until midnight, then mostly cloudy with a chance of showers and thunderstorms after midnight. Not as cool with lows around 70. South winds 15 to 20 miles an hour with gusts up to 30 miles an hour. Chance of rain 50%. Tuesday, partly sunny. Showers likely with a chance of thunderstorms in the morning, then a chance of showers with a slight chance of thunderstorms in the afternoon. More humid with highs in the lower 80s. Southwest winds 10 to 15 miles an hour, becoming northwest 5 to 10 miles an hour in the afternoon. Chance of rain 70%. Tuesday night, a chance of thunderstorms. Showers. Lows in the mid-60s. Northeast winds 5 to 10 miles an hour. Chance of rain 90%. Wednesday, showers, mainly in the morning. Highs in the lower 80s. East winds 5 to 10 miles an hour. Chance of rain 90%. Wednesday night, mostly cloudy with a chance of showers. Lows in the upper 60s. Chance of rain 50%. Thursday, showers likely in the morning, then partly sunny in the afternoon. Highs in the lower 80s. Chance of rain 60%. Thursday night, mostly cloudy. A chance of showers after midnight. Lows in the mid-60s. Chance of rain 40%. Friday, partly sunny with a chance of showers. Highs in the lower 80s. Chance of rain 40%. Friday night, partly cloudy with a 40% chance of showers. Lows in the mid-60s. Saturday, partly sunny with a 50% chance of showers. Highs in the lower 80s. Saturday night, mostly cloudy with a chance of showers. Lows in the lower 60s. Chance of rain 40%. Sunday, partly sunny with a 40% chance of showers. Highs in the upper 70s. Again, the forecast for Galesburg and surrounding areas of central and northwest Illinois for today, partly sunny. Highs in the upper 70s. Southeast winds 10 to 15 miles an hour with gusts up to 25 miles an hour. At 3 a.m. in Galesburg, skies were mostly cloudy. The temperature was 55 degrees, the dew point was 55, and the relative humidity was 100%. The wind was northeast at 3 miles an hour. The pressure was 30.23 inches and falling. Elsewhere around the area, it was partly cloudy, with a temperature of 59 at Quincy, and 56 at Springfield. It was mostly cloudy, with a temperature of 53 at Moline, and 56 at Macomb. It was cloudy, with a temperature of 58 at Peoria, and 59 at Burlington. And once again at 3 a.m. in Galesburg, under mostly cloudy skies, the temperature was 55. Looking elsewhere around the Midwest at 3 a.m., Chicago was partly cloudy, and 53. Indianapolis was clear, and 61. St. Louis was mostly cloudy, and 65. Kansas City was mostly cloudy, and 64. Des Moines was cloudy, and 60. Milwaukee was clear, and 51. The time is currently 3:56 a.m. Central Daylight Time. 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Now for the official National Weather Service forecast for Galesburg and surrounding areas of central and northwest Illinois. Today, partly sunny. Highs in the upper 70s.
southeast winds 10 to 15 miles an hour with gusts up to 25 miles an hour. Tonight, mostly clear until midnight, then mostly cloudy with a chance of showers and thunderstorms after midnight. Dot is cool with lows around 70. South winds 15 to 20 miles an hour with gusts up to 30 miles an hour. Chance of rain 50%. Tuesday, partly sunny. Showers likely with a chance of thunderstorms in the morning, then a chance of showers with a slight chance of thunderstorms in the afternoon. More humid with highs in the lower 80s. Southwest winds 10 to 15 miles an hour, becoming northwest 5 to 10 miles an hour in the afternoon. Chance of rain 70%. Tuesday night, a chance of thunderstorms. Showers. Lows in the mid-60s. Northeast winds 5 to 10 miles an hour. Chance of rain 90%. Wednesday, showers, mainly in the morning. Highs in the lower 80s. East winds 5 to 10 miles an hour. Chance of rain 90%. Wednesday night, mostly cloudy with a chance of showers. Lows in the upper 60s. Chance of rain 50%. Thursday, showers likely in the morning, then partly sunny in the afternoon. Highs in the lower 80s. Chance of rain 60%. Thursday night, mostly cloudy. A chance of showers after midnight. Lows in the mid-60s. Chance of rain 40%. Friday, partly sunny with a chance of showers. Highs in the lower 80s. Chance of rain 40%. Friday night, partly cloudy with a 40% chance of showers. Lows in the mid-60s. Saturday, partly sunny with a 50% chance of showers. Highs in the lower 80s. Saturday night, mostly cloudy with a chance of showers. Lows in the lower 60s. Chance of rain 40%. Sunday, partly sunny with a 40% chance of showers. Highs in the upper 70s. Again, the forecast for Galesburg and surrounding areas of central and northwest Illinois for today, partly sunny. Highs in the upper 70s. Southeast winds 10 to 15 miles an hour with gusts up to 25 miles an hour. At 3 a.m. in Galesburg, skies were mostly cloudy. The temperature was 55 degrees, the dew point was 55, and the relative humidity was 100%. The wind was northeast at 3 miles an hour. The pressure was 30.23 inches and falling. Elsewhere around the area, it was partly cloudy, with a temperature of 59 at Quincy and 56 at Springfield. It was mostly cloudy, with a temperature of 53 at Moline and 56 at Macomb. It was cloudy, with a temperature of 58 at Peoria and 59 at Burlington. And once again at 3 a.m. in Galesburg, under mostly cloudy skies, the temperature was 55. And now a discussion of hazardous weather conditions for the following county, Knox, Illinois. This hazardous weather outlook is for central Illinois, east central Illinois, southeast Illinois, and west central Illinois. Day 1, rest of tonight. No hazardous weather is expected at this time. For Monday through Saturday, scattered thunderstorms are expected, 30 to 80% chance Tuesday and Wednesday, posing a threat for heavy rainfall and isolated damaging wind gusts. Additional thunderstorm chances around 30 to 50% persist through the end of the week. Temperatures will be seasonally warm at times this week. Heat indices of 95 to 105 degrees are forecast for most of the area Tuesday afternoon, and near 100 degrees south of Interstate 72 Wednesday and Thursday afternoons. Spotter information statement, spotter activation is not anticipated the rest of tonight. The time is currently 4:01 a.m. Central Daylight Time. 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Now for the official National Weather Service forecast for Galesburg and surrounding areas of central and northwest Illinois. Today, partly sunny. Highs in the upper 70s. Southeast winds 10 to 15 miles an hour with gusts up to 25 miles an hour. Tonight, mostly clear until midnight, then mostly cloudy with a chance of showers and thunderstorms after midnight. Dot is cool with lows around 70. South winds 15 to 20 miles an hour with gusts up to 30 miles an hour. Chance of rain 50%. Tuesday, partly sunny.
showers likely with a chance of thunderstorms in the morning, then a chance of showers with a slight chance of thunderstorms in the afternoon. More humid.

with highs in the lower 80s. Southwest winds 10 to 15 miles an hour, becoming northwest 5 to 10 miles an hour in the afternoon. Chance of rain 70%. Tuesday night, a chance of thunderstorms. Showers. Lows in the mid-60s. Northeast winds 5 to 10 miles an hour. Chance of rain 90%. Wednesday, showers, mainly in the morning. Highs in the lower 80s. East winds 5 to 10 miles an hour. Chance of rain 90%. Wednesday night, mostly cloudy with a chance of showers. Lows in the upper 60s. Chance of rain 50%. Thursday, showers likely in the morning, then partly sunny in the afternoon. Highs in the lower 80s. Chance of rain 60%. Thursday night, mostly cloudy. A chance of showers after midnight. Lows in the mid-60s. Chance of rain 40%. Friday, partly sunny with a chance of showers. Highs in the lower 80s. Chance of rain 40%. Friday night, partly cloudy with a 40% chance of showers. Lows in the mid-60s. Saturday, partly sunny with a 50% chance of showers. Highs in the lower 80s. Saturday night, mostly cloudy with a chance of showers. Lows in the lower 60s. Chance of rain 40%. Sunday, partly sunny with a 40% chance of showers. Highs in the upper 70s. Again, the forecast for Galesburg and surrounding areas of central and northwest Illinois for today, partly sunny. Highs in the upper 70s. Southeast winds 10 to 15 miles an hour with gusts up to 25 miles an hour. And now a discussion of hazardous weather conditions for the following county, Knox, Illinois. This hazardous weather outlook is for central Illinois, east central Illinois, southeast Illinois, and west central Illinois. Day 1, rest of tonight. No hazardous weather is expected at this time. For Monday through Saturday, scattered thunderstorms are expected, 30 to 80% chance Tuesday and Wednesday, posing a threat for heavy rainfall and isolated damaging wind gusts. Additional thunderstorm chances around 30 to 50% persist through the end of the week. Temperatures will be seasonally warm at times this week. Heat indices of 95 to 105 degrees are forecast for most of the area Tuesday afternoon, and near 100 degrees south of Interstate 72 Wednesday and Thursday afternoons. Spotter information statement, spotter activation is not anticipated the rest of tonight. The time is currently 4:05 a.m. Central Daylight Time. 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Now for the official National Weather Service forecast for Galesburg and surrounding areas of central and northwest Illinois. Today, partly sunny. Highs in the upper 70s. Southeast winds 10 to 15 miles an hour with gusts up to 25 miles an hour. Tonight, mostly clear until midnight, then mostly cloudy with a chance of showers and thunderstorms after midnight. Not as cool with lows around 70. South winds 15 to 20 miles an hour with gusts up to 30 miles an hour. Chance of rain 50%. Tuesday, partly sunny. Showers likely with a chance of thunderstorms in the morning, then a chance of showers with a slight chance of thunderstorms in the afternoon. More humid with highs in the lower 80s. Southwest winds 10 to 15 miles an hour, becoming northwest 5 to 10 miles an hour in the afternoon. Chance of rain 70%. Tuesday night, a chance of thunderstorms. Showers. Lows in the mid-60s. Northeast winds 5 to 10 miles an hour. Chance of rain 90%. Wednesday, showers, mainly in the morning. Highs in the lower 80s. East winds 5 to 10 miles an hour. Chance of rain 90%. Wednesday night, mostly cloudy with a chance of showers. Lows in the upper 60s. Chance of rain 50%. Thursday, showers likely in the morning, then partly sunny in the afternoon. Highs in the lower 80s. Chance of rain 60%. Thursday night, mostly cloudy. A chance of showers after midnight. Lows in the mid-60s. Chance of rain 40%. Friday, partly sunny with a chance of showers. Highs in the lower 80s. Chance of rain 40%. Friday night, partly cloudy with a 40% chance of showers.

10%. The wind was northeast at 6 miles an hour. The pressure was 30.23 inches and falling. Elsewhere around the area, temperatures were in the mid to upper 50s. It was partly cloudy at Peoria and Quincy. It was mostly cloudy at Moline and Springfield. It was cloudy at Burlington and Macomb. And once again at 4 a.m. in Galesburg, under cloudy skies, the temperature was 56. Looking elsewhere around the Midwest at 4 a.m., Chicago was partly cloudy and 53. Indianapolis was clear and 60. St. Louis was mostly cloudy and 65. Kansas City reported thunder and 64. Des Moines was cloudy and 59. Milwaukee was clear and 53. And now a discussion of hazardous weather conditions for the following county, Knox, Illinois. This hazardous weather outlook is for Central Illinois, East Central Illinois, Southeast Illinois, and West Central Illinois. Day 1, rest of tonight. No hazardous weather is expected at this time. For Monday through Saturday, scattered thunderstorms are expected, 30 to 80% chance Tuesday and Wednesday, posing a threat for heavy rainfall and isolated damaging wind gusts. Additional thunderstorm chances around 30 to 50% persist through the end of the week. Temperatures will be seasonally warm at times this week. Heat indices of 95 to 105 degrees are forecast for most of the area Tuesday afternoon, and near 100 degrees south of Interstate 72 Wednesday and Thursday afternoons. Spotter information statement, spotter activation is not anticipated the rest of tonight. The time is currently 4:09 a.m. Central Daylight Time. 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Now for the official National Weather Service forecast for Galesburg and surrounding areas of central and northwest Illinois. Today, partly sunny. Highs in the upper 70s. Southeast winds 10 to 15 miles an hour with gusts up to 25 miles an hour. Tonight, mostly clear until midnight, then mostly cloudy with a chance of showers and thunderstorms after midnight. Not as cool with lows around 70. South winds 15 to 20 miles an hour with gusts up to 30 miles an hour. Chance of rain 50%. Tuesday, partly sunny. Showers likely with a chance of thunderstorms in the morning, then a chance of showers with a slight chance of thunderstorms in the afternoon. More humid with highs in the lower 80s. Southwest winds 10 to 15 miles an hour, becoming northwest 5 to 10 miles an hour in the afternoon. Chance of rain 70%. Tuesday night, a chance of thunderstorms. Showers. Lows in the mid-60s. Northeast winds 5 to 10 miles an hour. Chance of rain 90%. Wednesday, showers, mainly in the morning. Highs in the lower 80s. East winds 5 to 10 miles an hour. Chance of rain 90%. Wednesday night, mostly cloudy with a chance of showers. Lows in the upper 60s. Chance of rain 50%. Thursday, showers likely in the morning, then partly sunny in the afternoon. Highs in the lower 80s. Chance of rain 60%. Thursday night, mostly cloudy. A chance of showers after midnight. Lows in the mid-60s. Chance of rain 40%. Friday, partly sunny with a chance of showers. Highs in the lower 80s. Chance of rain 40%. Friday night, partly cloudy with a 40% chance of showers. Lows in the mid-60s. Saturday, partly sunny with a 50% chance of showers. Highs in the lower 80s. Saturday night, mostly cloudy with a chance of showers. Lows in the lower 60s. Chance of rain 40%. Sunday, partly sunny with a 40% chance of showers. Highs in the upper 70s. Again, the forecast for Galesburg and surrounding areas of central and northwest Illinois for today, partly sunny. Highs in the upper 70s. Southeast winds 10 to 15 miles an hour with gusts up to 25 miles an hour. At 4 a.m. in Galesburg, skies were cloudy. The temperature was 56 degrees, the dew point was 56, and the relative humidity was 100%. The wind was northeast at 6 miles an hour. The pressure was 30.23 inches and falling. Elsewhere around the area, temperatures were in the mid to upper 50s.

It was partly cloudy at Peoria and Quincy. It was mostly cloudy at Moline and Springfield. It was cloudy at Burlington and Macomb. And once again at 4 a.m. in Galesburg, under cloudy skies, the temperature was 56. Looking elsewhere around the Midwest at 4 a.m., Chicago was partly cloudy and 53. Indianapolis was clear and 60. St. Louis was mostly cloudy and 65. Kansas City reported thunder and 64. Des Moines was cloudy and 59. Milwaukee was clear and 53. And now a discussion of hazardous weather conditions for the following county, Knox, Illinois. This hazardous weather outlook is for Central Illinois, East Central Illinois, Southeast Illinois, and West Central Illinois. Day 1, rest of tonight. No hazardous weather is expected at this time. For Monday through Saturday, scattered thunderstorms are expected, 30-80% chance Tuesday and Wednesday, posing a threat for heavy rainfall and isolated damaging wind gusts. Additional thunderstorm chances around 30-50% persist through the end of the week. Temperatures will be seasonally warm at times this week. Heat indices of 95 to 105 degrees are forecast for most of the area Tuesday afternoon, and near 100 degrees south of Interstate 72 Wednesday and Thursday afternoons. Spotter information statement. Spotter activation is not anticipated the rest of tonight. 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Programming originates from NOAA's National Weather Service office in Lincoln. 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Now for the official National Weather Service forecast for Galesburg and surrounding areas of central and northwest Illinois. Today, partly sunny. Highs in the upper 70s. Southeast winds 10 to 15 miles an hour with gusts up to 25 miles an hour. Tonight, mostly clear until midnight, then mostly cloudy with a chance of showers and thunderstorms after midnight. Not as cool with lows around 70. South winds 15 to 20 miles an hour with gusts up to 30 miles an hour. Chance of rain 50%. Tuesday, partly sunny. Showers likely with a chance of thunderstorms in the morning, then a chance of showers with a slight chance of thunderstorms in the afternoon. More humid with highs in the lower 80s. Southwest winds 10 to 15 miles an hour, becoming northwest 5 to 10 miles an hour in the afternoon. Chance of rain 70%. Tuesday night, a chance of thunderstorms. Showers. Lows in the mid-60s. Northeast winds 5 to 10 miles an hour. Chance of rain 90%. Wednesday, showers, mainly in the morning. Highs in the lower 80s. East winds 5 to 10 miles an hour. Chance of rain 90%. Wednesday night, mostly cloudy with a chance of showers. Lows in the upper 60s. Chance of rain 50%. Thursday, showers likely in the morning, then partly sunny in the afternoon. Highs in the lower 80s. Chance of rain 60%. Thursday night, mostly cloudy. A chance of showers after midnight. Lows in the mid 60s. Chance of rain 40%. Friday, partly sunny with a chance of showers. Highs in the lower 80s. Chance of rain 40%. Friday night, partly cloudy with a 40% chance of showers. Lows in the mid-60s. Saturday, partly sunny with a 50% chance of showers. Highs in the lower 80s. Saturday night, mostly cloudy with a chance of showers. Lows in the lower 60s. Chance of rain 40%. Sunday, partly sunny with a 40% chance of showers. Highs in the upper 70s. Again, the forecast for Galesburg and surrounding areas of central and northwest Illinois for today, partly sunny. Highs in the upper 70s. Southeast winds 10 to 15 miles an hour with gusts up to 25 miles an hour. At 4 a.m. in Galesburg, skies were cloudy. The temperature was 56 degrees.

The dew point was 56, and the relative humidity was 100%. The wind was northeast at 6 miles an hour. The pressure was 30.23 inches and falling. Elsewhere around the area, temperatures were in the mid to upper 50s. It was partly cloudy at Peoria and Quincy. It was mostly cloudy at Moline and Springfield. It was cloudy at Burlington and Macomb. And once again at 4 a.m. in Galesburg, under cloudy skies, the temperature was 56. Looking elsewhere around the Midwest at 4 a.m., Chicago was partly cloudy and 53. Indianapolis was clear and 60. St. Louis was mostly cloudy and 65. Kansas City reported thunder and 64. Des Moines was cloudy and 59. Milwaukee was clear and 53. And now a discussion of hazardous weather conditions for the following county, Knox, Illinois. This hazardous weather outlook is for Central Illinois, East Central Illinois, Southeast Illinois, and West Central Illinois. Day 1, rest of tonight. No hazardous weather is expected at this time. For Monday through Saturday, scattered thunderstorms are expected, 30 to 80% chance Tuesday and Wednesday, posing a threat for heavy rainfall and isolated damaging wind gusts. Additional thunderstorm chances around 30 to 50% persist through the end of the week. Temperatures will be seasonally warm at times this week. Heat indices of 95 to 105 degrees are forecast for most of the area Tuesday afternoon, and near 100 degrees south of Interstate 72 Wednesday and Thursday afternoons. Spotter information statement: spotter activation is not anticipated the rest of tonight. The time is currently 4:19 a.m. Central Daylight Time. 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Now for the official National Weather Service forecast for Galesburg and surrounding areas of central and northwest Illinois. Today, partly sunny. Highs in the upper 70s. Southeast winds 10 to 15 miles an hour with gusts up to 25 miles an hour. Tonight, mostly clear until midnight, then mostly cloudy with a chance of showers and thunderstorms after midnight. Not as cool with lows around 70. South winds 15 to 20 miles an hour with gusts up to 30 miles an hour. Chance of rain 50%. Tuesday, partly sunny. Showers likely with a chance of thunderstorms in the morning, then a chance of showers with a slight chance of thunderstorms in the afternoon. More humid with highs in the lower 80s. Southwest winds 10 to 15 miles an hour, becoming northwest 5 to 10 miles an hour in the afternoon. Chance of rain 70%. Tuesday night, a chance of thunderstorms. Showers. Lows in the mid-60s. Northeast winds 5 to 10 miles an hour. Chance of rain 90%. Wednesday, showers, mainly in the morning. Highs in the lower 80s. East winds 5 to 10 miles an hour. Chance of rain 90%. Wednesday night, mostly cloudy with a chance of showers. Lows in the upper 60s. Chance of rain 50%. Thursday, showers likely in the morning, then partly sunny in the afternoon. Highs in the lower 80s. Chance of rain 60%. Thursday night, mostly cloudy. A chance of showers after midnight. Lows in the mid 60s. Chance of rain 40%. Friday, partly sunny with a chance of showers. Highs in the lower 80s. Chance of rain 40%. Friday night, partly cloudy with a 40% chance of showers. Lows in the mid-60s. Saturday, partly sunny with a 50% chance of showers. Highs in the lower 80s. Saturday night, mostly cloudy with a chance of showers. Lows in the lower 60s. Chance of rain 40%. Sunday, partly sunny with a 40% chance of showers. Highs in the upper 70s. Again, the forecast for Galesburg and surrounding areas of central and northwest Illinois for today, partly sunny. Highs in the upper 70s. Southeast winds 10 to 15 miles an hour with gusts up to 25 miles an hour. At 4 a.m. in Galesburg, skies were cloudy. The temperature was 56 degrees, the dew point was 56, and the relative humidity was 100%. The wind was northeast at 6 miles an hour. The pressure was 30.23 inches and falling. Elsewhere around

area, temperatures were in the mid to upper 50s. It was partly cloudy at Peoria and Quincy. It was mostly cloudy at Moline and Springfield. It was cloudy at Burlington and Macomb. And once again at 4 a.m. in Galesburg, under cloudy skies, the temperature was 56. Looking elsewhere around the Midwest at 4 a.m., Chicago was partly cloudy and 53. Indianapolis was clear and 60. St. Louis was mostly cloudy and 65. Kansas City reported thunder and 64. Des Moines was cloudy and 59. Milwaukee was clear and 53. And now a discussion of hazardous weather conditions for the following county, Knox, Illinois. This hazardous weather outlook is for Central Illinois, East Central Illinois, Southeast Illinois, and West Central Illinois. Day 1, rest of tonight. No hazardous weather is expected at this time. For Monday through Saturday, scattered thunderstorms are expected, 30 to 80% chance Tuesday and Wednesday, posing a threat for heavy rainfall and isolated damaging wind gusts. Additional thunderstorm chances around 30 to 50% persist through the end of the week. Temperatures will be seasonally warm at times this week. Heat indices of 95 to 105 degrees are forecast for most of the area Tuesday afternoon, and near 100 degrees south of Interstate 72 Wednesday and Thursday afternoons. Spotter information statement. Spotter activation is not anticipated the rest of tonight. The time is currently 4:24 a.m. Central Daylight Time. 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Now for the official National Weather Service forecast for Galesburg and surrounding areas of central and northwest Illinois. Today, partly sunny. Highs in the upper 70s. Southeast winds 10 to 15 miles an hour with gusts up to 25 miles an hour. Tonight, mostly clear until midnight, then mostly cloudy with a chance of showers and thunderstorms after midnight. Not as cool with lows around 70. South winds 15 to 20 miles an hour with gusts up to 30 miles an hour. Chance of rain 50%. Tuesday, partly sunny. Showers likely with a chance of thunderstorms in the morning, then a chance of showers with a slight chance of thunderstorms in the afternoon. More humid with highs in the lower 80s. Southwest winds 10 to 15 miles an hour, becoming northwest 5 to 10 miles an hour in the afternoon. Chance of rain 70%. Tuesday night, a chance of thunderstorms. Showers. Lows in the mid-60s. Northeast winds 5 to 10 miles an hour. Chance of rain 90%. Wednesday, showers, mainly in the morning. Highs in the lower 80s. East winds 5 to 10 miles an hour. Chance of rain 90%. Wednesday night, mostly cloudy with a chance of showers. Lows in the upper 60s. Chance of rain 50%. Thursday, showers likely in the morning, then partly sunny in the afternoon. Highs in the lower 80s. Chance of rain 60%. Thursday night, mostly cloudy. A chance of showers after midnight. Lows in the mid 60s. Chance of rain 40%. Friday, partly sunny with a chance of showers. Highs in the lower 80s. Chance of rain 40%. Friday night, partly cloudy with a 40% chance of showers. Lows in the mid-60s. Saturday, partly sunny with a 50% chance of showers. Highs in the lower 80s. Saturday night, mostly cloudy with a chance of showers. Lows in the lower 60s. Chance of rain 40%. Sunday, partly sunny with a 40% chance of showers. Highs in the upper 70s. Again, the forecast for Galesburg and surrounding areas of central and northwest Illinois for today, partly sunny. Highs in the upper 70s. Southeast winds 10 to 15 miles an hour with gusts up to 25 miles an hour. At 4 a.m. in Galesburg, skies were cloudy. The temperature was 56 degrees, the dew point was 56, and the relative humidity was 100%. The wind was northeast at 6 miles an hour. The pressure was 30.23 inches and falling. Elsewhere around the area, temperatures were in the mid to upper 50s. It was partly cloudy at Peoria and Quincy. It was mostly cloudy at Moline and Springfield. It was cloudy at Burlington.

10th, Anne McComb. And once again at 4 a.m. in Galesburg, under cloudy skies, the temperature was 56. Looking elsewhere around the Midwest at 4 a.m., Chicago was partly cloudy and 53. Indianapolis was clear and 60. St. Louis was mostly cloudy and 65. Kansas City reported thunder and 64. Des Moines was cloudy and 59. Milwaukee was clear and 53. And now a discussion of hazardous weather conditions for the following county, Knox, Illinois. This hazardous weather outlook is for Central Illinois, East Central Illinois, Southeast Illinois, and West Central Illinois. Day 1, rest of tonight. No hazardous weather is expected at this time. For Monday through Saturday, scattered thunderstorms are expected, 30-80% chance Tuesday and Wednesday, posing a threat for heavy rainfall and isolated damaging wind gusts. Additional thunderstorm chances around 30-50% persist through the end of the week. Temperatures will be seasonally warm at times this week. Heat indices of 95 to 105 degrees are forecast for most of the area Tuesday afternoon, and near 100 degrees south of Interstate 72 Wednesday and Thursday afternoons. Spotter information statement. Spotter activation is not anticipated the rest of tonight. The time is currently 4:29 a.m. Central Daylight Time. 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Now for the official National Weather Service forecast for Galesburg and surrounding areas of central and northwest Illinois. Today, partly sunny. Highs in the upper 70s. Southeast winds 10 to 15 miles an hour with gusts up to 25 miles an hour. Tonight, mostly clear until midnight, then mostly cloudy with a chance of showers and thunderstorms after midnight. Not as cool with lows around 70. South winds 15 to 20 miles an hour with gusts up to 30 miles an hour. Chance of rain 50%. Tuesday, partly sunny. Showers likely with a chance of thunderstorms in the morning, then a chance of showers with a slight chance of thunderstorms in the afternoon. More humid with highs in the lower 80s. Southwest winds 10 to 15 miles an hour, becoming northwest 5 to 10 miles an hour in the afternoon. Chance of rain 70%. Tuesday night, a chance of thunderstorms. Showers. Lows in the mid-60s. Northeast winds 5 to 10 miles an hour. Chance of rain 90%. Wednesday, showers, mainly in the morning. Highs in the lower 80s. East winds 5 to 10 miles an hour. Chance of rain 90%. Wednesday night, mostly cloudy with a chance of showers. Lows in the upper 60s. Chance of rain 50%. Thursday, showers likely in the morning, then partly sunny in the afternoon. Highs in the lower 80s. Chance of rain 60%. Thursday night, mostly cloudy. A chance of showers after midnight. Lows in the mid-60s. Chance of rain 40%. Friday, partly sunny with a chance of showers. Highs in the lower 80s. Chance of rain 40%. Friday night, partly cloudy with a 40% chance of showers. Lows in the mid-60s. Saturday, partly sunny with a 50% chance of showers. Highs in the lower 80s. Saturday night, mostly cloudy with a chance of showers. Lows in the lower 60s. Chance of rain 40%. Sunday, partly sunny with a 40% chance of showers. Highs in the upper 70s. Again, the forecast for Galesburg and surrounding areas of central and northwest Illinois for today, partly sunny. Highs in the upper 70s. Southeast winds 10 to 15 miles an hour with gusts up to 25 miles an hour. At 4 a.m. in Galesburg, skies were cloudy. The temperature was 56 degrees, the dew point was 56, and the relative humidity was 100%. The wind was northeast at 6 miles an hour. The pressure was 30.23 inches and falling. Elsewhere around the area, temperatures were in the mid to upper 50s. It was partly cloudy at Peoria and Quincy. It was mostly cloudy at Moline and Springfield. It was cloudy at Burlington and Macomb. And once again at 4 a.m. in Galesburg, under cloudy skies, the temperature was 56. Looking elsewhere around the Midwest at 4 a.m., Chicago was

partly cloudy and 53. Indianapolis was clear and 60. St. Louis was mostly cloudy and 65. Kansas City reported thunder and 64. 3. Indianapolis was clear and 60. St. Louis was mostly cloudy and 65. Kansas City reported thunder and 64. Des Moines was cloudy and 59. Milwaukee was clear and 53. And now a discussion of hazardous weather conditions for the following county, Knox, Illinois. This hazardous weather outlook is for Central Illinois, East Central Illinois, Southeast Illinois, and West Central Illinois. Day 1, rest of tonight. No hazardous weather is expected at this time. For Monday through Saturday, scattered thunderstorms are expected, 30 to 80% chance Tuesday and Wednesday, posing a threat for heavy rainfall and isolated damaging wind gusts. Additional thunderstorm chances around 30 to 50% persist through the end of the week. Temperatures will be seasonally warm at times this week. Heat indices of 95 to 105 degrees are forecast for most of the area Tuesday afternoon, and near 100 degrees south of Interstate 72 Wednesday and Thursday afternoons. Spotter information statement. Spotter activation is not anticipated the rest of tonight. The time is currently 4:34 a.m. Central Daylight Time. 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Now for the official National Weather Service forecast for Galesburg and surrounding areas of central and northwest Illinois. Today, partly sunny. Highs in the upper 70s. Southeast winds 10 to 15 miles an hour with gusts up to 25 miles an hour. Tonight, mostly clear until midnight, then mostly cloudy with a chance of showers and thunderstorms after midnight. Not as cool with lows around 70. South winds 15 to 20 miles an hour with gusts up to 30 miles an hour. Chance of rain 50%. Tuesday, partly sunny. Showers likely with a chance of thunderstorms in the morning, then a chance of showers with a slight chance of thunderstorms in the afternoon. More humid with highs in the lower 80s. Southwest winds 10 to 15 miles an hour, becoming northwest 5 to 10 miles an hour in the afternoon. Chance of rain 70%. Tuesday night, a chance of thunderstorms. Showers. Lows in the mid-60s. Northeast winds 5 to 10 miles an hour. Chance of rain 90%. Wednesday, showers, mainly in the morning. Highs in the lower 80s. East winds 5 to 10 miles an hour. Chance of rain 90%. Wednesday night, mostly cloudy with a chance of showers. Lows in the upper 60s. Chance of rain 50%. Thursday, showers likely in the morning, then partly sunny in the afternoon. Highs in the lower 80s. Chance of rain 60%. Thursday night, mostly cloudy. A chance of showers after midnight. Lows in the mid 60s. Chance of rain 40%. Friday, partly sunny with a chance of showers. Highs in the lower 80s. Chance of rain 40%. Friday night, partly cloudy with a 40% chance of showers. Lows in the mid-60s. Saturday, partly sunny with a 50% chance of showers. Highs in the lower 80s. Saturday night, mostly cloudy with a chance of showers. Lows in the lower 60s. Chance of rain 40%. Sunday, partly sunny with a 40% chance of showers. Highs in the upper 70s. Again, the forecast for Galesburg and surrounding areas of central and northwest Illinois for today, partly sunny. Highs in the upper 70s. Southeast winds 10 to 15 miles an hour with gusts up to 25 miles an hour. At 4 a.m. in Galesburg, skies were cloudy. The temperature was 56 degrees, the dew point was 56, and the relative humidity was 100%. The wind was northeast at 6 miles an hour. The pressure was 30.23 inches and falling. Elsewhere around the area, temperatures were in the mid to upper 50s. It was partly cloudy at Peoria and Quincy. It was mostly cloudy at Moline and Springfield. It was cloudy at Burlington and Macomb. And once again at 4 a.m. in Galesburg, under cloudy skies, the temperature was 56. Looking elsewhere around the Midwest at 4 a.m., Chicago was partly cloudy and

63. Indianapolis was clear and 60. St. Louis was mostly cloudy and 65. Kansas City reported thunder and 64. Des Moines was cloudy and 59. Milwaukee was clear and 53. And now a discussion of hazardous weather conditions for the following county, Knox, Illinois. This hazardous weather outlook is for Central Illinois, East Central Illinois, Southeast Illinois, and West Central Illinois. Day 1, rest of tonight. No hazardous weather is expected at this time. For Monday through Saturday, scattered thunderstorms are expected, 30 to 80% chance Tuesday and Wednesday, posing a threat for heavy rainfall and isolated damaging wind gusts. Additional thunderstorm chances around 30 to 50% persist through the end of the week. Temperatures will be seasonally warm at times this week. Heat indices of 95 to 105 degrees are forecast for most of the area Tuesday afternoon, and near 100 degrees south of Interstate 72 Wednesday and Thursday afternoons. Spotter information statement. Spotter activation is not anticipated the rest of tonight. The time is currently 4:39 a.m. Central Daylight Time. 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Now for the official National Weather Service forecast for Galesburg and surrounding areas of central and northwest Illinois. Today, partly sunny. Highs in the upper 70s. Southeast winds 10 to 15 miles an hour with gusts up to 25 miles an hour. Tonight, mostly clear until midnight, then mostly cloudy with a chance of showers and thunderstorms after midnight. Not as cool with lows around 70. South winds 15 to 20 miles an hour with gusts up to 30 miles an hour. Chance of rain 50%. Tuesday, partly sunny. Showers likely with a chance of thunderstorms in the morning, then a chance of showers with a slight chance of thunderstorms in the afternoon. More humid with highs in the lower 80s. Southwest winds 10 to 15 miles an hour, becoming northwest 5 to 10 miles an hour in the afternoon. Chance of rain 70%. Tuesday night, a chance of thunderstorms. Showers. Lows in the mid-60s. Northeast winds 5 to 10 miles an hour. Chance of rain 90%. Wednesday, showers, mainly in the morning. Highs in the lower 80s. East winds 5 to 10 miles an hour. Chance of rain 90%. Wednesday night, mostly cloudy with a chance of showers. Lows in the upper 60s. Chance of rain 50%. Thursday, showers likely in the morning, then partly sunny in the afternoon. Highs in the lower 80s. Chance of rain 60%. Thursday night, mostly cloudy. A chance of showers after midnight. Lows in the mid 60s. Chance of rain 40%. Friday, partly sunny with a chance of showers. Highs in the lower 80s. Chance of rain 40%. Friday night, partly cloudy with a 40% chance of showers. Lows in the mid-60s. Saturday, partly sunny with a 50% chance of showers. Highs in the lower 80s. Saturday night, mostly cloudy with a chance of showers. Lows in the lower 60s. Chance of rain 40%. Sunday, partly sunny with a 40% chance of showers. Highs in the upper 70s. Again, the forecast for Galesburg and surrounding areas of central and northwest Illinois for today, partly sunny. Highs in the upper 70s. Southeast winds 10 to 15 miles an hour with gusts up to 25 miles an hour. At 4 a.m. in Galesburg, skies were cloudy. The temperature was 56 degrees, the dew point was 56, and the relative humidity was 100%. The wind was northeast at 6 miles an hour. The pressure was 30.23 inches and falling. Elsewhere around the area, temperatures were in the mid to upper 50s. It was partly cloudy at Peoria and Quincy. It was mostly cloudy at Moline and Springfield. It was cloudy at Burlington and Macomb. And once again at 4 a.m. in Galesburg, under cloudy skies, the temperature was 56. Looking elsewhere around the Midwest at 4 a.m., Chicago was partly cloudy and 53. Indianapolis was clear and 60. St. Louis was mostly cloudy and 65. Kansas City reported thunder and 64. Des Moines was

cloudy in 59. Milwaukee was clear in 53. And now a discussion of hazardous weather conditions for the following county, Knox, Illinois. This hazardous weather outlook is for Central Illinois, East Central Illinois, Southeast Illinois, and West Central Illinois. Day 1, rest of tonight. No hazardous weather is expected at this time. For Monday through Saturday, scattered thunderstorms are expected, 30 to 80% chance Tuesday and Wednesday, posing a threat for heavy rainfall and isolated damaging wind gusts. Additional thunderstorm chances around 30 to 50% persist through the end of the week. Temperatures will be seasonally warm at times this week. Heat indices of 95 to 105 degrees are forecast for most of the area Tuesday afternoon, and near 100 degrees south of Interstate 72 Wednesday and Thursday afternoons. Spotter information statement. Spotter activation is not anticipated the rest of tonight. The time is currently 4:43 a.m. Central Daylight Time. 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Now for the official National Weather Service forecast for Galesburg and surrounding areas of central and northwest Illinois. Today, partly sunny. Highs in the upper 70s. Southeast winds 10 to 15 miles an hour with gusts up to 25 miles an hour. Tonight, mostly clear until midnight, then mostly cloudy with a chance of showers and thunderstorms after midnight. Not as cool with lows around 70. South winds 15 to 20 miles an hour with gusts up to 30 miles an hour. Chance of rain 50%. Tuesday, partly sunny. Showers likely with a chance of thunderstorms in the morning, then a chance of showers with a slight chance of thunderstorms in the afternoon. More humid with highs in the lower 80s. Southwest winds 10 to 15 miles an hour, becoming northwest 5 to 10 miles an hour in the afternoon. Chance of rain 70%. Tuesday night, a chance of thunderstorms. Showers. Lows in the mid-60s. Northeast winds 5 to 10 miles an hour. Chance of rain 90%. Wednesday, showers, mainly in the morning. Highs in the lower 80s. East winds 5 to 10 miles an hour. Chance of rain 90%. Wednesday night, mostly cloudy with a chance of showers. Lows in the upper 60s. Chance of rain 50%. Thursday, showers likely in the morning, then partly sunny in the afternoon. Highs in the lower 80s. Chance of rain 60%. Thursday night, mostly cloudy. A chance of showers after midnight. Lows in the mid-60s. Chance of rain 40%. Friday, partly sunny with a chance of showers. Highs in the lower 80s. Chance of rain 40%. Friday night, partly cloudy with a 40% chance of showers. Lows in the mid-60s. Saturday, partly sunny with a 50% chance of showers. Highs in the lower 80s. Saturday night, mostly cloudy with a chance of showers. Lows in the lower 60s. Chance of rain 40%. Sunday, partly sunny with a 40% chance of showers. Highs in the upper 70s. Again, the forecast for Galesburg and surrounding areas of central and northwest Illinois for today, partly sunny. Highs in the upper 70s. Southeast winds 10 to 15 miles an hour with gusts up to 25 miles an hour. At 4 a.m. in Galesburg, skies were cloudy. The temperature was 56 degrees, the dew point was 56, and the relative humidity was 100%. The wind was northeast at 6 miles an hour. The pressure was 30.23 inches and falling. Elsewhere around the area, temperatures were in the mid to upper 50s. It was partly cloudy at Peoria and Quincy. It was mostly cloudy at Moline and Springfield. It was cloudy at Burlington and Macomb. And once again at 4 a.m. in Galesburg, under cloudy skies, the temperature was 56. Looking elsewhere around the Midwest at 4 a.m., Chicago was partly cloudy and 53. Indianapolis was clear and 60. St. Louis was mostly cloudy and 65. Kansas City reported thunder and 64. Des Moines was cloudy and 59. Milwaukee was clear and 53. And now a discussion of hazardous weather conditions for the following county, Knox, Illinois.

This hazardous weather outlook is for Central Illinois, East Central Illinois, Southeast Illinois, and West Central Illinois. Day 1, rest of tonight. No hazardous weather is expected at this time. For Monday through Saturday, scattered thunderstorms are expected, 30 to 80% chance Tuesday and Wednesday, posing a threat for heavy rainfall and isolated damaging wind gusts. Additional thunderstorm chances around 30 to 50% persist through the end of the week. Temperatures will be seasonally warm at times this week. Heat indices of 95 to 105 degrees are forecast for most of the area Tuesday afternoon, and near 100 degrees south of Interstate 72 Wednesday and Thursday afternoons. Spotter information statement. Spotter activation is not anticipated the rest of tonight. The time is currently 4:48 a.m. Central Daylight Time. 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Now for the official National Weather Service forecast for Galesburg and surrounding areas of central and northwest Illinois. Today, partly sunny. Highs in the upper 70s. Southeast winds 10 to 15 miles an hour with gusts up to 25 miles an hour. Tonight, mostly clear until midnight, then mostly cloudy with a chance of showers and thunderstorms after midnight. Not as cool with lows around 70. South winds 15 to 20 miles an hour with gusts up to 30 miles an hour. Chance of rain 50%. Tuesday, partly sunny. Showers likely with a chance of thunderstorms in the morning, then a chance of showers with a slight chance of thunderstorms in the afternoon. More humid with highs in the lower 80s. Southwest winds 10 to 15 miles an hour, becoming northwest 5 to 10 miles an hour in the afternoon. Chance of rain 70%. Tuesday night, a chance of thunderstorms. Showers. Lows in the mid-60s. Northeast winds 5 to 10 miles an hour. Chance of rain 90%. Wednesday, showers, mainly in the morning. Highs in the lower 80s. East winds 5 to 10 miles an hour. Chance of rain 90%. Wednesday night, mostly cloudy with a chance of showers. Lows in the upper 60s. Chance of rain 50%. Thursday, showers likely in the morning, then partly sunny in the afternoon. Highs in the lower 80s. Chance of rain 60%. Thursday night, mostly cloudy. A chance of showers after midnight. Lows in the mid 60s. Chance of rain 40%. Friday, partly sunny with a chance of showers. Highs in the lower 80s. Chance of rain 40%. Friday night, partly cloudy with a 40% chance of showers. Lows in the mid-60s. Saturday, partly sunny with a 50% chance of showers. Highs in the lower 80s. Saturday night, mostly cloudy with a chance of showers. Lows in the lower 60s. Chance of rain 40%. Sunday, partly sunny with a 40% chance of showers. Highs in the upper 70s. Again, the forecast for Galesburg and surrounding areas of central and northwest Illinois for today, partly sunny. Highs in the upper 70s. Southeast winds 10 to 15 miles an hour with gusts up to 25 miles an hour. At 4 a.m. in Galesburg, skies were cloudy. The temperature was 56 degrees, the dew point was 56, and the relative humidity was 100%. The wind was northeast at 6 miles an hour. The pressure was 30.23 inches and falling. Elsewhere around the area, temperatures were in the mid to upper 50s. It was partly cloudy at Peoria and Quincy. It was mostly cloudy at Moline and Springfield. It was cloudy at Burlington and Macomb. And once again at 4 a.m. in Galesburg, under cloudy skies, the temperature was 56. Looking elsewhere around the Midwest at 4 a.m., Chicago was partly cloudy and 53. Indianapolis was clear and 60. St. Louis was mostly cloudy and 65. Kansas City reported thunder and 64. Des Moines was cloudy and 59. Milwaukee was clear and 53. And now a discussion of hazardous weather conditions for the following county, Knox, Illinois. This hazardous weather outlook is for Central Illinois, East Central Illinois, Southeast Illinois, and West Central Illinois. Day 1, rest of tonight. No hazardous weather is expected at this time.

time. For Monday through Saturday, scattered thunderstorms are expected, 30 to 80% chance Tuesday and Wednesday, posing a threat for heavy rainfall and isolated damaging wind gusts. Additional thunderstorm chances around 30 to 50% persist through the end of the week. Temperatures will be seasonally warm at times this week. Heat indices of 95 to 105 degrees are forecast for most of the area Tuesday afternoon, and near 100 degrees south of Interstate 72 Wednesday and Thursday afternoons. Spotter information statement. Spotter activation is not anticipated the rest of tonight. The time is currently 4:53 a.m. Central Daylight Time. 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Now for the official National Weather Service forecast for Galesburg and surrounding areas of central and northwest Illinois. Today, partly sunny. Highs in the upper 70s. Southeast winds 10 to 15 miles an hour with gusts up to 25 miles an hour. Tonight, mostly clear until midnight, then mostly cloudy with a chance of showers and thunderstorms after midnight. Not as cool with lows around 70. South winds 15 to 20 miles an hour with gusts up to 30 miles an hour. Chance of rain 50%. Tuesday, partly sunny. Showers likely with a chance of thunderstorms in the morning, then a chance of showers with a slight chance of thunderstorms in the afternoon. More humid with highs in the lower 80s. Southwest winds 10 to 15 miles an hour, becoming northwest 5 to 10 miles an hour in the afternoon. Chance of rain 70%. Tuesday night, a chance of thunderstorms. Showers. Lows in the mid-60s. Northeast winds 5 to 10 miles an hour. Chance of rain 90%. Wednesday, showers, mainly in the morning. Highs in the lower 80s. East winds 5 to 10 miles an hour. Chance of rain 90%. Wednesday night, mostly cloudy with a chance of showers. Lows in the upper 60s. Chance of rain 50%. Thursday, showers likely in the morning, then partly sunny in the afternoon. Highs in the lower 80s. Chance of rain 60%. Thursday night, mostly cloudy. A chance of showers after midnight. Lows in the mid-60s. Chance of rain 40%. Friday, partly sunny with a chance of showers. Highs in the lower 80s. Chance of rain 40%. Friday night, partly cloudy with a 40% chance of showers. Lows in the mid-60s. Saturday, partly sunny with a 50% chance of showers. Highs in the lower 80s. Saturday night, mostly cloudy with a chance of showers. Lows in the lower 60s. Chance of rain 40%. Sunday, partly sunny with a 40% chance of showers. Highs in the upper 70s. Again, the forecast for Galesburg and surrounding areas of central and northwest Illinois for today, partly sunny. Highs in the upper 70s. Southeast winds 10 to 15 miles an hour with gusts up to 25 miles an hour. At 4 a.m. in Galesburg, skies were cloudy. The temperature was 56 degrees, the dew point was 56, and the relative humidity was 100%. The wind was northeast at 6 miles an hour. The pressure was 30.23 inches and falling. Elsewhere around the area, temperatures were in the mid to upper 50s. It was partly cloudy at Peoria and Quincy. It was mostly cloudy at Moline and Springfield. It was cloudy at Burlington and Macomb. And once again at 4 a.m. in Galesburg, under cloudy skies, the temperature was 56. Looking elsewhere around the Midwest at 4 a.m., Chicago was partly cloudy and 53. Indianapolis was clear and 60. St. Louis was mostly cloudy and 65. Kansas City reported thunder and 64. Des Moines was cloudy and 59. Milwaukee was clear and 53. And now a discussion of hazardous weather conditions for the following county, Knox, Illinois. This hazardous weather outlook is for Central Illinois, East Central Illinois, Southeast Illinois, and West Central Illinois. Day 1, rest of tonight. No hazardous weather is expected at this time. For Monday through Saturday, scattered thunderstorms are expected, 30 to 80% chance Tuesday and Wednesday, posing a threat for heavy rainfall and isolated damaging wind gusts. Additional

Thunderstorm chances around 30 to 50% persist through the end of the week. Temperatures will be seasonally warm at times this week. Heat indices of 95 to 105 degrees are forecast for most of the area Tuesday afternoon and near 100 degrees south of Interstate 72 Wednesday and Thursday afternoons. Spotter information statement. Spotter activation is not anticipated the rest of tonight. The time is currently 4:58 a.m. Central Daylight Time. 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Now for the official National Weather Service forecast for Galesburg and surrounding areas of central and northwest Illinois. Today, partly sunny. Highs in the upper 70s. Southeast winds 10 to 15 miles an hour with gusts up to 25 miles an hour. Tonight, mostly clear until midnight, then mostly cloudy with a chance of showers and thunderstorms after midnight. Not as cool with lows around 70. South winds 15 to 20 miles an hour with gusts up to 30 miles an hour. Chance of rain 50%. Tuesday, partly sunny. Showers likely with a chance of thunderstorms in the morning, then a chance of showers with a slight chance of thunderstorms in the afternoon. More humid with highs in the lower 80s. Southwest winds 10 to 15 miles an hour, becoming northwest 5 to 10 miles an hour in the afternoon. Chance of rain 70%. Tuesday night, a chance of thunderstorms. Showers. Lows in the mid-60s. Northeast winds 5 to 10 miles an hour. Chance of rain 90%. Wednesday, showers, mainly in the morning. Highs in the lower 80s. East winds 5 to 10 miles an hour. Chance of rain 90%. Wednesday night, mostly cloudy with a chance of showers. Lows in the upper 60s. Chance of rain 50%. Thursday, showers likely in the morning, then partly sunny in the afternoon. Highs in the lower 80s. Chance of rain 60%. Thursday night, mostly cloudy. A chance of showers after midnight. Lows in the mid-60s. Chance of rain 40%. Friday, partly sunny with a chance of showers. Highs in the lower 80s. Chance of rain 40%. Friday night, partly cloudy with a 40% chance of showers. Lows in the mid-60s. Saturday, partly sunny with a 50% chance of showers. Highs in the lower 80s. Saturday night, mostly cloudy with a chance of showers. Lows in the lower 60s. Chance of rain 40%. Sunday, partly sunny with a 40% chance of showers. Highs in the upper 70s. Again, the forecast for Galesburg and surrounding areas of central and northwest Illinois for today, partly sunny. Highs in the upper 70s. Southeast winds 10 to 15 miles an hour with gusts up to 25 miles an hour. The Peoria, Illinois climate summary for yesterday, September 13, 2026. Yesterday's high temperature of 76 degrees occurred at 12:03 p.m. The normal high is 80. Yesterday's low temperature of 56 degrees occurred at 10:41 p.m. The normal low is 57. 0.01 inches of precipitation fell yesterday, which brings the monthly total to 0.19 inches. This is 1.46 inches below the normal amount of 1.65 inches for September. The total precipitation for the year now stands at 31.03 inches, which is 3.39 inches above normal. There were no heating degree days yesterday, which is 1 below normal. This leaves the monthly total at 0, which is 8 below normal. The yearly total since July 1st is 0, which is 12 below normal. There was 1 cooling degree day yesterday, which is 4 below normal. This brings the monthly total to 161, which is 81 above normal. The yearly total since January 1st is 1,176, which is 99 above normal. Yesterday the maximum wind observed was 15 miles an hour from the north. The highest wind gust observed was 23 miles per hour from the north, which occurred at 12:03 p.m. Yesterday the average wind speed was 5 miles per hour. The normal high temperature for today is 79 degrees, and the normal low is 57. The record high for today is 102, which occurred in 1939, and the record low is 37, which occurred in 1923. Sunrise today is at 6:38 a.m. and sunset is at 7:09 p.m.

And now a discussion of hazardous weather conditions for the following county, Knox, Illinois. This hazardous weather outlook is for Central Illinois, East Central Illinois, Southeast Illinois, and West Central Illinois. Day 1, rest of tonight. No hazardous weather is expected at this time. For Monday through Saturday, scattered thunderstorms are expected, 30 to 80% chance Tuesday and Wednesday, posing a threat for heavy rainfall and isolated damaging wind gusts. Additional thunderstorm chances around 30 to 50% persist through the end of the week. Temperatures will be seasonally warm at times this week. Heat indices of 95 to 105 degrees are forecast for most of the area Tuesday afternoon, and near 100 degrees south of Interstate 72 Wednesday and Thursday afternoons. Spotter information statement. Spotter activation is not anticipated the rest of tonight. The time is currently 5:03 a.m. Central Daylight Time. 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Now for the official National Weather Service forecast for Galesburg and surrounding areas of central and northwest Illinois. Today, partly sunny. Highs in the upper 70s. Southeast winds 10 to 15 miles an hour with gusts up to 25 miles an hour. Tonight, mostly clear until midnight, then mostly cloudy with a chance of showers and thunderstorms after midnight. Not as cool with lows around 70. South winds 15 to 20 miles an hour with gusts up to 30 miles an hour. Chance of rain 50%. Tuesday, partly sunny. Showers likely with a chance of thunderstorms in the morning, then a chance of showers with a slight chance of thunderstorms in the afternoon. More humid with highs in the lower 80s. Southwest winds 10 to 15 miles an hour, becoming northwest 5 to 10 miles an hour in the afternoon. Chance of rain 70%. Tuesday night, a chance of thunderstorms. Showers. Lows in the mid-60s. Northeast winds 5 to 10 miles an hour. Chance of rain 90%. Wednesday, showers, mainly in the morning. Highs in the lower 80s. East winds 5 to 10 miles an hour. Chance of rain 90%. Wednesday night, mostly cloudy with a chance of showers. Lows in the upper 60s. Chance of rain 50%. Thursday, showers likely in the morning, then partly sunny in the afternoon. Highs in the lower 80s. Chance of rain 60%. Thursday night, mostly cloudy. A chance of showers after midnight. Lows in the mid 60s. Chance of rain 40%. Friday, partly sunny with a chance of showers. Highs in the lower 80s. Chance of rain 40%. Friday night, partly cloudy with a 40% chance of showers. Lows in the mid-60s. Saturday, partly sunny with a 50% chance of showers. Highs in the lower 80s. Saturday night, mostly cloudy with a chance of showers. Lows in the lower 60s. Chance of rain 40%. Sunday, partly sunny with a 40% chance of showers. Highs in the upper 70s. Again, the forecast for Galesburg and surrounding areas of central and northwest Illinois for today, partly sunny. Highs in the upper 70s. Southeast winds 10 to 15 miles an hour with gusts up to 25 miles an hour. At 5 a.m. in Galesburg, skies were cloudy. The temperature was 57 degrees, the dew point was 55, and the relative humidity was 92%. The wind was east at 7 miles an hour. The pressure was 30.22 inches and steady. Elsewhere around the area, temperatures were in the mid to upper 50s. It was clear at Moline and Springfield. It was mostly cloudy at Peoria and Quincy. It was cloudy at Burlington and Macomb. And once again at 5 a.m. in Galesburg, under cloudy skies, the temperature was 57. Looking elsewhere around the Midwest at 5 a.m., Chicago was clear and 53. Indianapolis was clear and 59. St. Louis was mostly cloudy and 64. Kansas City reported thunder and 63. Des Moines was cloudy and 59. Milwaukee was clear and 53. And now a discussion of hazardous weather conditions for the following county, Knox, Illinois. This hazardous weather outlook is for Central Illinois, East Central Illinois, Southeast Illinois.

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Now for the official National Weather Service forecast for Galesburg and surrounding areas of central and northwest Illinois. Today, partly sunny. Highs in the upper 70s. Southeast winds 10 to 15 miles an hour with gusts up to 25 miles an hour. Tonight, mostly clear until midnight, then mostly cloudy with a chance of showers and thunderstorms after midnight. Not as cool with lows around 70. South winds 15 to 20 miles an hour with gusts up to 30 miles an hour. Chance of rain 50%. Tuesday, partly sunny. Showers likely with a chance of thunderstorms in the morning, then a chance of showers with a slight chance of thunderstorms in the afternoon. More humid with highs in the lower 80s. Southwest winds 10 to 15 miles an hour, becoming northwest 5 to 10 miles an hour in the afternoon. Chance of rain 70%. Tuesday night, a chance of thunderstorms. Showers. Lows in the mid-60s. Northeast winds 5 to 10 miles an hour. Chance of rain 90%. Wednesday, showers, mainly in the morning. Highs in the lower 80s. East winds 5 to 10 miles an hour. Chance of rain 90%. Wednesday night, mostly cloudy with a chance of showers. Lows in the upper 60s. Chance of rain 50%. Thursday, showers likely in the morning, then partly sunny in the afternoon. Highs in the lower 80s. Chance of rain 60%. Thursday night, mostly cloudy. A chance of showers after midnight. Lows in the mid-60s. Chance of rain 40%. Friday, partly sunny with a chance of showers. Highs in the lower 80s. Chance of rain 40%. Friday night, partly cloudy with a 40% chance of showers. Lows in the mid-60s. Saturday, partly sunny with a 50% chance of showers. Highs in the lower 80s. Saturday night, mostly cloudy with a chance of showers. Lows in the lower 60s. Chance of rain 40%. Sunday, partly sunny with a 40% chance of showers. Highs in the upper 70s. Again, the forecast for Galesburg and surrounding areas of central and northwest Illinois for today, partly sunny. Highs in the upper 70s. Southeast winds 10 to 15 miles an hour with gusts up to 25 miles an hour. At 5 a.m. in Galesburg, skies were cloudy. The temperature was 57 degrees, the dew point was 55, and the relative humidity was 92%. The wind was east at 7 miles an hour. The pressure was 30.22 inches and steady. Elsewhere around the area, temperatures were in the mid to upper 50s. It was clear at Moline and Springfield. It was mostly cloudy at Peoria and Quincy. It was cloudy at Burlington and Macomb. And once again at 5 a.m. in Galesburg, under cloudy skies, the temperature was 57. Looking elsewhere around the Midwest at 5 a.m., Chicago was clear and 53. Indianapolis was clear and 59. St. Louis was mostly cloudy and 64. Kansas City reported thunder and 63. Des Moines was cloudy and 59. Milwaukee was clear and 53. And now a discussion of hazardous weather conditions for the following county, Knox, Illinois. This hazardous weather outlook is for Central Illinois, East Central Illinois, Southeast Illinois and West Central Illinois. Day 1, rest of tonight. No hazardous weather is expected at this time. For Monday through Saturday, scattered thunderstorms are expected, 30 to 80% chance Tuesday and Wednesday, posing a threat for heavy rainfall and isolated damaging wind gusts. Additional thunderstorm chances around 30 to 50% persist through the end of the week. Temperatures will be seasonally warm at times this week. Heat indices of 95 to 105 degrees are forecast for most of the area Tuesday afternoon, and near 100 degrees south of Interstate 72 Wednesday and Thursday afternoons. Spotter information statement, spotter activation is not anticipated the rest of tonight. The time is currently 5:13 a.m. Central Daylight Time. 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Now for the official National Weather Service forecast for

Galesburg and surrounding areas of central and northwest Illinois. Today, partly sunny. Highs in the upper 70s. Southeast winds 10 to 15 miles an hour with gusts up to 25 miles an hour. Tonight, mostly clear until midnight, then mostly cloudy with a chance of showers and thunderstorms after midnight. Not as cool with lows around 70. South winds 15 to 20 miles an hour with gusts up to 30 miles an hour. Chance of rain 50%. Tuesday, partly sunny. Showers likely with a chance of thunderstorms in the morning, then a chance of showers with a slight chance of thunderstorms in the afternoon. More humid with highs in the lower 80s. Southwest winds 10 to 15 miles an hour, becoming northwest 5 to 10 miles an hour in the afternoon. Chance of rain 70%. Tuesday night, a chance of thunderstorms. Showers. Lows in the mid-60s. Northeast winds 5 to 10 miles an hour. Chance of rain 90%. Wednesday, showers, mainly in the morning. Highs in the lower 80s. East winds 5 to 10 miles an hour. Chance of rain 90%. Wednesday night, mostly cloudy with a chance of showers. Lows in the upper 60s. Chance of rain 50%. Thursday, showers likely in the morning, then partly sunny in the afternoon. Highs in the lower 80s. Chance of rain 60%. Thursday night, mostly cloudy. A chance of showers after midnight. Lows in the mid-60s. Chance of rain 40%. Friday, partly sunny with a chance of showers. Highs in the lower 80s. Chance of rain 40%. Friday night, partly cloudy with a 40% chance of showers. Lows in the mid-60s. Saturday, partly sunny with a 50% chance of showers. Highs in the lower 80s. Saturday night, mostly cloudy with a chance of showers. Lows in the lower 60s. Chance of rain 40%. Sunday, partly sunny with a 40% chance of showers. Highs in the upper 70s. Again, the forecast for Galesburg and surrounding areas of central and northwest Illinois for today, partly sunny. Highs in the upper 70s. Southeast winds 10 to 15 miles an hour with gusts up to 25 miles an hour. 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Programming originates from NOAA's National Weather Service office in Lincoln. 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The Peoria, Illinois climate summary for yesterday, September 13, 2026. Yesterday's high temperature of 76 degrees occurred at 12:03 p.m. The normal high is 80. Yesterday's low temperature of 56 degrees occurred at 10:41 p.m. The normal low is 57. 0.01 inches of precipitation fell yesterday, which brings the monthly total to 0.19 inches. This is 1.46 inches below the normal amount of 1.65 inches for September. The total precipitation for the year now stands at 31.03 inches, which is 3.39 inches above normal. There were no heating degree days yesterday, which is 1 below normal. This leaves the monthly total at 0, which is 8 below normal. The yearly total since July 1st is 0, which is 12 below normal. There was one cooling degree day yesterday, which is 4 below normal. This brings the monthly total to 161, which is 81 above normal. The yearly total since January 1st is 1,176, which is 99 above normal. Yesterday the maximum wind observed was 15 miles an hour from the north. The highest wind gust observed was 23 miles per hour from the north, which occurred at 12:03 p.m. Yesterday the average wind speed was 5 miles per hour. The normal high temperature for today is 79 degrees, and the normal low is 57. The record high for today is 102, which occurred in 1939, and the record low is 37, which occurred in 1923. Sunrise today is at 6:38 a.m. and sunset is at 7:09 p.m. At 5 a.m. in Galesburg, skies were cloudy. The temperature was 57 degrees, the dew point was 55, and the relative humidity was 92%. The wind

was eased at 7 miles an hour. The pressure was 30.22 inches and steady. Elsewhere around the area, temperatures were in the mid to upper 50s. It was clear at Moline and Springfield. It was mostly cloudy at Peoria and Quincy. It was cloudy at Burlington and Macomb. And once again at 5 a.m. in Galesburg, under cloudy skies, the temperature was 57. Looking elsewhere around the Midwest at 5 a.m., Chicago was clear and 53. Indianapolis was clear and 59. St. Louis was mostly cloudy and 64. Kansas City reported thunder and 63. Des Moines was cloudy and 59. Milwaukee was clear and 53. And now a discussion of hazardous weather conditions for the following county, Knox, Illinois. This hazardous weather outlook is for Central Illinois, East Central Illinois, Southeast Illinois, and West Central Illinois. Day 1, rest of tonight. No hazardous weather is expected at this time. For Monday through Saturday, scattered thunderstorms are expected, 30 to 80% chance Tuesday and Wednesday, posing a threat for heavy rainfall and isolated damaging wind gusts. Additional thunderstorm chances around 30 to 50% persist through the end of the week. Temperatures will be seasonally warm at times this week. Heat indices of 95 to 105 degrees are forecast for most of the area Tuesday afternoon, and near 100 degrees south of Interstate 72 Wednesday and Thursday afternoons. Spotter information statement. Spotter activation is not anticipated the rest of tonight. The time is currently 5:20 a.m. Central Daylight Time. 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Now for the official National Weather Service forecast for Galesburg and surrounding areas of central and northwest Illinois. Today, partly sunny. Highs in the upper 70s. Southeast winds 10 to 15 miles an hour with gusts up to 25 miles an hour. Tonight, mostly clear until midnight, then mostly cloudy with a chance of showers and thunderstorms after midnight. Not as cool with lows around 70. South winds 15 to 20 miles an hour with gusts up to 30 miles an hour. Chance of rain 50%. Tuesday, partly sunny. Showers likely with a chance of thunderstorms in the morning, then a chance of showers with a slight chance of thunderstorms in the afternoon. More humid with highs in the lower 80s. Southwest winds 10 to 15 miles an hour, becoming northwest 5 to 10 miles an hour in the afternoon. Chance of rain 70%. Tuesday night, a chance of thunderstorms. Showers. Lows in the mid-60s. Northeast winds 5 to 10 miles an hour. Chance of rain 90%. Wednesday, showers, mainly in the morning. Highs in the lower 80s. East winds 5 to 10 miles an hour. Chance of rain 90%. Wednesday night, mostly cloudy with a chance of showers. Lows in the upper 60s. Chance of rain 50%. Thursday, showers likely in the morning, then partly sunny in the afternoon. Highs in the lower 80s. Chance of rain 60%. Thursday night, mostly cloudy. A chance of showers after midnight. Lows in the mid 60s. Chance of rain 40%. Friday, partly sunny with a chance of showers. Highs in the lower 80s. Chance of rain 40%. Friday night, partly cloudy with a 40% chance of showers. Lows in the mid-60s. Saturday, partly sunny with a 50% chance of showers. Highs in the lower 80s. Saturday night, mostly cloudy with a chance of showers. Lows in the lower 60s. Chance of rain 40%. Sunday, partly sunny with a 40% chance of showers. Highs in the upper 70s. Again, the forecast for Galesburg and surrounding areas of central and northwest Illinois for today, partly sunny. Highs in the upper 70s. Southeast winds 10 to 15 miles an hour with gusts up to 25 miles an hour. At 5 a.m. in Galesburg, skies were cloudy. The temperature was 57 degrees, the dew point was 55, and the relative humidity was 92%. The wind was east at 7 miles an hour. The pressure was 30.22 inches and steady. Elsewhere around the area, temperatures were in the mid to upper 50s.
It was clear in Moline and Springfield.

It was mostly cloudy at Peoria and Quincy. It was cloudy at Burlington and Macomb. And once again at 5 a.m. in Galesburg, under cloudy skies, the temperature was 57. Looking elsewhere around the Midwest at 5 a.m., Chicago was clear and 53. Indianapolis was clear and 59. St. Louis was mostly cloudy and 64. Kansas City reported thunder and 63. Des Moines was cloudy and 59. Milwaukee was clear and 53. And now a discussion of hazardous weather conditions for the following county, Knox, Illinois. This hazardous weather outlook is for Central Illinois, East Central Illinois, Southeast Illinois, and West Central Illinois. Day 1, rest of tonight. No hazardous weather is expected at this time. For Monday through Saturday, scattered thunderstorms are expected, 30 to 80% chance Tuesday and Wednesday, posing a threat for heavy rainfall and isolated damaging wind gusts. Additional thunderstorm chances around 30 to 50% persist through the end of the week. Temperatures will be seasonally warm at times this week. Heat indices of 95 to 105 degrees are forecast for most of the area Tuesday afternoon, and near 100 degrees south of Interstate 72 Wednesday and Thursday afternoons. Spotter information statement: spotter activation is not anticipated the rest of tonight. The time is currently 5:25 a.m. Central Daylight Time. 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Now for the official National Weather Service forecast for Galesburg and surrounding areas of central and northwest Illinois. Today, partly sunny. Highs in the upper 70s. Southeast winds 10 to 15 miles an hour with gusts up to 25 miles an hour. Tonight, mostly clear until midnight, then mostly cloudy with a chance of showers and thunderstorms after midnight. Not as cool with lows around 70. South winds 15 to 20 miles an hour with gusts up to 30 miles an hour. Chance of rain 50%. Tuesday, partly sunny. Showers likely with a chance of thunderstorms in the morning, then a chance of showers with a slight chance of thunderstorms in the afternoon. More humid with highs in the lower 80s. Southwest winds 10 to 15 miles an hour, becoming northwest 5 to 10 miles an hour in the afternoon. Chance of rain 70%. Tuesday night, a chance of thunderstorms. Showers. Lows in the mid-60s. Northeast winds 5 to 10 miles an hour. Chance of rain 90%. Wednesday, showers, mainly in the morning. Highs in the lower 80s. East winds 5 to 10 miles an hour. Chance of rain 90%. Wednesday night, mostly cloudy with a chance of showers. Lows in the upper 60s. Chance of rain 50%. Thursday, showers likely in the morning, then partly sunny in the afternoon. Highs in the lower 80s. Chance of rain 60%. Thursday night, mostly cloudy. A chance of showers after midnight. Lows in the mid 60s. Chance of rain 40%. Friday, partly sunny with a chance of showers. Highs in the lower 80s. Chance of rain 40%. Friday night, partly cloudy with a 40% chance of showers. Lows in the mid-60s. Saturday, partly sunny with a 50% chance of showers. Highs in the lower 80s. Saturday night, mostly cloudy with a chance of showers. Lows in the lower 60s. Chance of rain 40%. Sunday, partly sunny with a 40% chance of showers. Highs in the upper 70s. Again, the forecast for Galesburg and surrounding areas of central and northwest Illinois for today, partly sunny. Highs in the upper 70s. Southeast winds 10 to 15 miles an hour with gusts up to 25 miles an hour. At 5 a.m. in Galesburg, skies were cloudy. The temperature was 57 degrees, the dew point was 55, and the relative humidity was 92%. The wind was east at 7 miles an hour. The pressure was 30.22 inches and steady. Elsewhere around the area, temperatures were in the mid to upper 50s. It was clear at Moline and Springfield. It was mostly cloudy at Peoria and Quincy. It was cloudy at Burlington and Macomb. And once again at 5 a.m. in Galesburg, under cloudy skies, the temperature was 57.

7. Looking elsewhere around the Midwest at 5 a.m., Chicago was clear, in 53. Indianapolis was clear, in 59. St. Louis was partly cloudy, in 64. Kansas City was mostly cloudy, in 62. Des Moines was cloudy, in 59. Milwaukee was clear, in 53. And now a discussion of hazardous weather conditions for the following county, Knox, Illinois. This hazardous weather outlook is for Central Illinois, East Central Illinois, Southeast Illinois, and West Central Illinois. Day 1, rest of tonight. No hazardous weather is expected at this time. For Monday through Saturday, scattered thunderstorms are expected, 30 to 80% chance Tuesday and Wednesday, posing a threat for heavy rainfall and isolated damaging wind gusts. Additional thunderstorm chances around 30 to 50% persist through the end of the week. Temperatures will be seasonally warm at times this week. Heat indices of 95 to 105 degrees are forecast for most of the area Tuesday afternoon, and near 100 degrees south of Interstate 72 Wednesday and Thursday afternoons. Spotter information statement. Spotter activation is not anticipated the rest of tonight. The Peoria, Illinois climate summary for yesterday, September 13, 2026. Yesterday's high temperature of 76 degrees occurred at 12:03 p.m. The normal high is 80. Yesterday's low temperature of 56 degrees occurred at 10:41 p.m. The normal low is 57. 0.01 inches of precipitation fell yesterday, which brings the monthly total to 0.19 inches. This is 1.46 inches below the normal amount of 1.65 inches for September. The total precipitation for the year now stands at 31.03 inches, which is 3.39 inches above normal. There were no heating degree days yesterday, which is 1 below normal. This leaves the monthly total at 0, which is 8 below normal. The yearly total since July 1st is 0, which is 12 below normal. There was one cooling degree day yesterday, which is 4 below normal. This brings the monthly total to 161, which is 81 above normal. The yearly total since January 1st is 1,176, which is 99 above normal. Yesterday the maximum wind observed was 15 miles an hour from the north. The highest wind gust observed was 23 miles per hour from the north, which occurred at 12:03 p.m. Yesterday the average wind speed was 5 miles per hour. The normal high temperature for today is 79 degrees, and the normal low is 57. The record high for today is 102, which occurred in 1939, and the record low is 37, which occurred in 1923. Sunrise today is at 6:38 a.m. and sunset is at 7:09 p.m. The time is currently 5:31 a.m. Central Daylight Time. 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Now for the official National Weather Service forecast for Galesburg and surrounding areas of central and northwest Illinois. Today, partly sunny. Highs in the upper 70s. Southeast winds 10 to 15 miles an hour with gusts up to 25 miles an hour. Tonight, mostly clear until midnight, then mostly cloudy with a chance of showers and thunderstorms after midnight. Not as cool with lows around 70. South winds 15 to 20 miles an hour with gusts up to 30 miles an hour. Chance of rain 50%. Tuesday, partly sunny. Showers likely with a chance of thunderstorms in the morning, then a chance of showers with a slight chance of thunderstorms in the afternoon. More humid with highs in the lower 80s. Southwest winds 10 to 15 miles an hour, becoming northwest 5 to 10 miles an hour in the afternoon. Chance of rain 70%. Tuesday night, a chance of thunderstorms. Showers. Lows in the mid-60s. Northeast winds 5 to 10 miles an hour. Chance of rain 90%. Wednesday, showers, mainly in the morning. Highs in the lower 80s. East winds 5 to 10 miles an hour. Wednesday, showers, mainly in the morning. Highs in the lower 80s. East winds 5 to 10 miles an hour. Chance of rain 90%. Wednesday night, mostly cloudy with a chance of showers. Lows in the upper 60s. Chance of rain 50%. Thursday, showers likely in the morning, then partly sunny in the afternoon.

percent chance of showers. Lows in the mid-60s. Saturday, partly sunny with a 50% chance of showers. Highs in the lower 80s. Saturday night, mostly cloudy with a chance of showers. Lows in the lower 60s. Chance of rain 40%. Sunday, partly sunny with a 40% chance of showers. Highs in the upper 70s. Again, the forecast for Galesburg and surrounding areas of central and northwest Illinois for today, partly sunny. Highs in the upper 70s. Southeast winds 10 to 15 miles an hour with gusts up to 25 miles an hour. At 5 a.m. in Galesburg, skies were cloudy. The temperature was 57 degrees, the dew point was 55, and the relative humidity was 92%. The wind was east at 7 miles an hour. The pressure was 30.22 inches and steady. Elsewhere around the area, temperatures were in the mid to upper 50s. It was clear at Moline and Springfield. It was mostly cloudy at Peoria and Quincy. It was cloudy at Burlington and Macomb. And once again at 5 a.m. in Galesburg, under cloudy skies, the temperature was 57. Looking elsewhere around the Midwest at 5 a.m., Chicago was clear and 53. Indianapolis was clear and 59. St. Louis was partly cloudy and 64. Kansas City was mostly cloudy and 62. Des Moines was cloudy and 59. Milwaukee was clear and 53. The Peoria, Illinois climate summary for yesterday, September 13, 2026. Yesterday's high temperature of 76 degrees occurred at 12:03 p.m. The normal high is 80. Yesterday's low temperature of 56 degrees occurred at 10:41 p.m. The normal low is 57. 0.01 inches of precipitation fell yesterday, which brings the monthly total to 0.19 inches. This is 1.46 inches below the normal amount of 1.65 inches for September. The total precipitation for the year now stands at 31.03 inches, which is 3.39 inches above normal. There were no heating degree days yesterday, which is 1 below normal. This leaves the monthly total at 0, which is 8 below normal. The yearly total since July 1st is 0, which is 12 below normal. There was one cooling degree day yesterday, which is 4 below normal. This brings the monthly total to 161, which is 81 above normal. The yearly total since January 1st is 1,176, which is 99 above normal. Yesterday the maximum wind observed was 15 miles an hour from the north. The highest wind gust observed was 23 miles per hour from the north, which occurred at 12:03 p.m. Yesterday the average wind speed was 5 miles per hour. The normal high temperature for today is 79 degrees, and the normal low is 57. The record high for today is 102, which occurred in 1939, and the record low is 37, which occurred in 1923. Sunrise today is at 6:38 a.m. and sunset is at 7:09 p.m. And now a discussion of hazardous weather conditions for the following county, Knox, Illinois. This hazardous weather outlook is for central Illinois, east central Illinois, southeast Illinois, and west central Illinois. Day 1, rest of tonight. No hazardous weather is expected at this time. For Monday through Saturday, scattered thunderstorms are expected, 30 to 80% chance Tuesday and Wednesday, posing a threat for heavy rainfall and isolated damaging wind gusts. Additional thunderstorm chances around 30 to 50% persist through the end of the week. Temperatures will be seasonally warm at times this week. Heat indices of 95 to 105 degrees are forecast for most of the area Tuesday afternoon, and near 100 degrees south of Interstate 72 Wednesday and Thursday afternoons. Spotter information statement: spotter activation is not anticipated the rest of tonight. The time is currently 5:48 a.m. Central Daylight Time. 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Now for the official National Weather Service forecast for Galesburg and surrounding areas of central and northwest Illinois. Today, partly sunny. Highs in the upper 70s. Southeast winds 10 to 15 miles an hour with gusts up to 25 miles an hour. Tonight, mostly clear until midnight, then mostly cloudy with a chance of showers and thunderstorms after

after midnight. Data's cool with lows around 70. South winds 15 to 20 miles an hour with gusts up to 30 miles an hour. Chance of rain 50%. Tuesday, partly sunny. Showers likely with a chance of thunderstorms in the morning, then a chance of showers with a slight chance of thunderstorms in the afternoon. More humid with highs in the lower 80s. Southwest winds 10 to 15 miles an hour, becoming northwest 5 to 10 miles an hour in the afternoon. Chance of rain 70%. Tuesday night, a chance of thunderstorms. Showers. Lows in the mid-60s. Northeast winds 5 to 10 miles an hour. Chance of rain 90%. Wednesday, showers, mainly in the morning. Highs in the lower 80s. East winds 5 to 10 miles an hour. Chance of rain 90%. Wednesday night, mostly cloudy with a chance of showers. Lows in the upper 60s. Chance of rain 50%. Thursday, showers likely in the morning, then partly sunny in the afternoon. Highs in the lower 80s. Chance of rain 60%. Thursday night, mostly cloudy. A chance of showers after midnight. Lows in the mid-60s. Chance of rain 40%. Friday, partly sunny with a chance of showers. Highs in the lower 80s. Chance of rain 40%. Friday night, partly cloudy with a 40% chance of showers. Lows in the mid-60s. Saturday, partly sunny with a 50% chance of showers. Highs in the lower 80s. Saturday night, mostly cloudy with a chance of showers. Lows in the lower 60s. Chance of rain 40%. Sunday, partly sunny with a 40% chance of showers. Highs in the upper 70s. Again, the forecast for Galesburg and surrounding areas of central and northwest Illinois for today, partly sunny. Highs in the upper 70s. Southeast winds 10 to 15 miles an hour with gusts up to 25 miles an hour. Now for the official National Weather Service forecast for Galesburg and surrounding areas of central and northwest Illinois. Today, partly sunny. Highs in the upper 70s. Southeast winds 10 to 15 miles an hour with gusts up to 25 miles an hour. Tonight, mostly clear until midnight, then mostly cloudy with a chance of showers and thunderstorms after midnight. Data's cool with lows around 70. South winds 15 to 20 miles an hour with gusts up to 30 miles an hour. Chance of rain 50%. Tuesday, partly sunny. Showers likely with a chance of thunderstorms in the morning, then a chance of showers with a slight chance of thunderstorms in the afternoon. More humid with highs in the lower 80s. Southwest winds 10 to 15 miles an hour, becoming northwest 5 to 10 miles an hour in the afternoon. Chance of rain 70%. Tuesday night, a chance of thunderstorms. Showers. Lows in the mid-60s. Northeast winds 5 to 10 miles an hour. Chance of rain 90%. Wednesday, showers, mainly in the morning. Highs in the lower 80s. East winds 5 to 10 miles an hour. Chance of rain 90%. Wednesday night, mostly cloudy with a chance of showers. Lows in the upper 60s. Chance of rain 50%. Thursday, showers likely in the morning, then partly sunny in the afternoon. Highs in the lower 80s. Chance of rain 60%. Thursday night, mostly cloudy. A chance of showers after midnight. Lows in the mid-60s. Chance of rain 40%. Friday, partly sunny with a chance of showers. Highs in the lower 80s. Chance of rain 40%. Friday night, partly cloudy with a 40% chance of showers. Lows in the mid-60s. Saturday, partly sunny with a 50% chance of showers. Highs in the lower 80s. Saturday night, mostly cloudy with a chance of showers. Lows in the lower 60s. Chance of rain 40%. Sunday, partly sunny with a 40% chance of showers. Highs in the upper 70s. Again, the forecast for Galesburg and surrounding areas of central and northwest Illinois for today, partly sunny. Highs in the upper 70s. Southeast winds 10 to 15 miles an hour with gusts up to 25 miles an hour. At 5 a.m. in Galesburg, skies were cloudy. The temperature was 57 degrees, the dew point was 55,

and the relative humidity was 92%. The wind was east at 7 miles an hour. The pressure was 30.22 inches and steady. Elsewhere around the area, temperatures were in the mid to upper 50s. It was clear at Moline and Springfield. It was mostly cloudy at Peoria and Quincy. It was cloudy at Burlington and Macomb. And once again at 5 a.m. in Galesburg, under cloudy skies, the temperature was 57. Looking elsewhere around the Midwest at 5 a.m., Chicago was clear and 53. Indianapolis was clear and 59. St. Louis was partly cloudy and 64. Kansas City was mostly cloudy and 62. Des Moines was cloudy and 59. Milwaukee was clear and 53. And now a discussion of hazardous weather conditions for the following county, Knox, Illinois. This hazardous weather outlook is for Central Illinois, East Central Illinois, Southeast Illinois, and West Central Illinois. Day 1, rest of tonight. No hazardous weather is expected at this time. For Monday through Saturday, scattered thunderstorms are expected, 30 to 80% chance Tuesday and Wednesday, posing a threat for heavy rainfall and isolated damaging wind gusts. Additional thunderstorm chances around 30 to 50% persist through the end of the week. Temperatures will be seasonally warm at times this week. Heat indices of 95 to 105 degrees are forecast for most of the area Tuesday afternoon, and near 100 degrees south of Interstate 72 Wednesday and Thursday afternoons. Spotter information statement: spotter activation is not anticipated the rest of tonight. The time is currently 5:55 a.m. Central Daylight Time. 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Now for the official National Weather Service forecast for Galesburg and surrounding areas of central and northwest Illinois. Today, partly sunny. Highs in the upper 70s. Southeast winds 10 to 15 miles an hour with gusts up to 25 miles an hour. Tonight, mostly clear until midnight, then mostly cloudy with a chance of showers and thunderstorms after midnight. Not as cool with lows around 70. South winds 15 to 20 miles an hour with gusts up to 30 miles an hour. Chance of rain 50%. Tuesday, partly sunny. Showers likely with a chance of thunderstorms in the morning, then a chance of showers with a slight chance of thunderstorms in the afternoon. More humid with highs in the lower 80s. Southwest winds 10 to 15 miles an hour, becoming northwest 5 to 10 miles an hour in the afternoon. Chance of rain 70%. Tuesday night, a chance of thunderstorms. Showers. Lows in the mid-60s. Northeast winds 5 to 10 miles an hour. Chance of rain 90%. Wednesday, showers, mainly in the morning. Highs in the lower 80s. East winds 5 to 10 miles an hour. Chance of rain 90%. Wednesday night, mostly cloudy with a chance of showers. Lows in the upper 60s. Chance of rain 50%. Thursday, showers likely in the morning, then partly sunny in the afternoon. Highs in the lower 80s. Chance of rain 60%. Thursday night, mostly cloudy. A chance of showers after midnight. Lows in the mid-60s. Chance of rain 40%. Friday, partly sunny with a chance of showers. Highs in the lower 80s. Chance of rain 40%. Friday night, partly cloudy with a 40% chance of showers. Lows in the mid-60s. Saturday, partly sunny with a 50% chance of showers. Highs in the lower 80s. Saturday night, mostly cloudy with a chance of showers. Lows in the lower 60s. Chance of rain 40%. Sunday, partly sunny with a 40% chance of showers. Highs in the upper 70s. Again, the forecast for Galesburg and surrounding areas of central and northwest Illinois for today, partly sunny. Highs in the upper 70s. Southeast winds 10 to 15 miles an hour with gusts up to 25 miles an hour. At 5 a.m. in Galesburg, skies were cloudy. The temperature was 57 degrees, the dew point was 55, and the relative humidity was 92%. The wind was east at 7 miles an hour. The pressure was 30.22 inches and steady. Elsewhere around the area, temperatures were in the

upper 50s. It was clear at Moline and Springfield. It was mostly cloudy at Peoria and Quincy. It was cloudy at Burlington and Macomb. And once again at 5 a.m. in Galesburg, under cloudy skies, the temperature was 57. Looking elsewhere around the Midwest at 5 a.m., Chicago was clear and 53. Indianapolis was clear and 59. St. Louis was partly cloudy and 64. Kansas City was mostly cloudy and 62. Des Moines was cloudy and 59. Milwaukee was clear and 53. And now a discussion of hazardous weather conditions for the following county, Knox, Illinois. This hazardous weather outlook is for Central Illinois, East Central Illinois, Southeast Illinois, and West Central Illinois. Day 1, rest of tonight. No hazardous weather is expected at this time. For Monday through Saturday, scattered thunderstorms are expected, 30 to 80% chance Tuesday and Wednesday, posing a threat for heavy rainfall and isolated damaging wind gusts. Additional thunderstorm chances around 30 to 50% persist through the end of the week. Temperatures will be seasonally warm at times this week. Heat indices of 95 to 105 degrees are forecast for most of the area Tuesday afternoon and near 100 degrees south of Interstate 72 Wednesday and Thursday afternoons. Spotter information statement. Spotter activation is not anticipated the rest of tonight. The Peoria, Illinois climate summary for yesterday, September 13, 2026. Yesterday's high temperature of 76 degrees occurred at 12:03 p.m. The normal high is 80. Yesterday's low temperature of 56 degrees occurred at 10:41 p.m. The normal low is 57. 0.01 inches of precipitation fell yesterday, which brings the monthly total to 0.19 inches. This is 1.46 inches below the normal amount of 1.65 inches for September. The total precipitation for the year now stands at 31.03 inches, which is 3.39 inches above normal. There were no heating degree days yesterday, which is one below normal. This leaves the monthly total at zero, which is eight below normal. The yearly total since July 1st is zero, which is 12 below normal. There was one cooling degree day yesterday, which is four below normal. This brings the monthly total to 161, which is 81 above normal. The yearly total since January 1st is 1,176, which is 99 above normal. Yesterday the maximum wind observed was 15 miles an hour from the north. The highest wind gust observed was 23 miles per hour from the north, which occurred at 12:03 p.m. Yesterday the average wind speed was 5 miles per hour. The normal high temperature for today is 79 degrees, and the normal low is 57. The record high for today is 102, which occurred in 1939, and the record low is 37, which occurred in 1923. Sunrise today is at 6:38 a.m. and sunset is at 7:09 p.m. The time is currently 6:01 a.m. Central Daylight Time. 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Now for the official National Weather Service forecast for Galesburg and surrounding areas of central and northwest Illinois. Today, partly sunny. Highs in the upper 70s. Southeast winds 10 to 15 miles an hour with gusts up to 25 miles an hour. Tonight, mostly clear until midnight, then mostly cloudy with a chance of showers and thunderstorms after midnight. Not as cool with lows around 70. South winds 15 to 20 miles an hour with gusts up to 30 miles an hour. Chance of rain 50%. Tuesday, partly sunny. Showers likely with a chance of thunderstorms in the morning, then a chance of showers with a slight chance of thunderstorms in the afternoon. More humid with highs in the lower 80s. Southwest winds 10 to 15 miles an hour, becoming northwest 5 to 10 miles an hour in the afternoon. Chance of rain 70%. Tuesday night, a chance of thunderstorms. Showers. Lows in the mid-60s. Northeast winds 5 to 10 miles an hour. Chance of rain 90%. Wednesday, showers, mainly in the morning. Highs in the lower 80s. East winds 5 to 10 miles an hour. Chance of rain 90%. Wednesday night, mostly cloudy with a chance of showers. Lows in the

upper 60s. Chance of rain 50%. Thursday, showers likely in the morning, then partly sunny in the afternoon. Highs in the lower 80s. Chance of rain 60%. Thursday night, mostly cloudy. A chance of showers after midnight. Lows in the mid-60s. Chance of rain 40%. Friday, partly sunny with a chance of showers. Highs in the lower 80s. Chance of rain 40%. Friday night, partly cloudy with a 40% chance of showers. Lows in the mid-60s. Saturday, partly sunny with a 50% chance of showers. Highs in the lower 80s. Saturday night, mostly cloudy with a chance of showers. Lows in the lower 60s. Chance of rain 40%. Sunday, partly sunny with a 40% chance of showers. Highs in the upper 70s. Again, the forecast for Galesburg and surrounding areas of central and northwest Illinois for today, partly sunny. Highs in the upper 70s. Southeast winds 10 to 15 miles an hour with gusts up to 25 miles an hour. And now a discussion of hazardous weather conditions for the following county, Knox, Illinois. This hazardous weather outlook is for central Illinois, east central Illinois, southeast Illinois, and west central Illinois. Day 1, rest of tonight. No hazardous weather is expected at this time. For Monday through Saturday, scattered thunderstorms are expected, 30 to 80% chance Tuesday and Wednesday, posing a threat for heavy rainfall and isolated damaging wind gusts. Additional thunderstorm chances around 30 to 50% persist through the end of the week. Temperatures will be seasonally warm at times this week. Heat indices of 95 to 105 degrees are forecast for most of the area Tuesday afternoon and near 100 degrees south of Interstate 72 Wednesday and Thursday afternoons. Spotter information statement. Spotter activation is not anticipated the rest of tonight. The time is currently 6:05 a.m. Central Daylight Time. 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Now for the official National Weather Service forecast for Galesburg and surrounding areas of central and northwest Illinois. Today, partly sunny. Highs in the upper 70s. Southeast winds 10 to 15 miles an hour with gusts up to 25 miles an hour. Tonight, mostly clear until midnight, then mostly cloudy with a chance of showers and thunderstorms after midnight. Not as cool with lows around 70. South winds 15 to 20 miles an hour with gusts up to 30 miles an hour. Chance of rain 50%. Tuesday, partly sunny. Showers likely with a chance of thunderstorms in the morning, then a chance of showers with a slight chance of thunderstorms in the afternoon. More humid with highs in the lower 80s. Southwest winds 10 to 15 miles an hour, becoming northwest 5 to 10 miles an hour in the afternoon. Chance of rain 70%. Tuesday night, a chance of thunderstorms. Showers. Lows in the mid-60s. Northeast winds 5 to 10 miles an hour. Chance of rain 90%. Wednesday, showers, mainly in the morning. Highs in the lower 80s. East winds 5 to 10 miles an hour. Chance of rain 90%. Wednesday night, mostly cloudy with a chance of showers. Lows in the upper 60s. Chance of rain 50%. Thursday, showers likely in the morning, then partly sunny in the afternoon. Highs in the lower 80s. Chance of rain 60%. Thursday night, mostly cloudy. A chance of showers after midnight. Lows in the mid-60s. Chance of rain 40%. Friday, partly sunny with a chance of showers. Highs in the lower 80s. Chance of rain 40%. Friday night, partly cloudy with a 40% chance of showers. Lows in the mid-60s. Saturday, partly sunny with a 50% chance of showers. Highs in the lower 80s. Saturday night, mostly cloudy with a chance of showers. Lows in the lower 60s. Chance of rain 40%. Sunday, partly sunny with a 40% chance of showers. Highs in the upper 70s. Again, the forecast for Galesburg and surrounding areas of central and northwest Illinois for today, partly sunny. Highs in the upper 70s. Southeast winds 10 to 15 miles an hour with gusts up to 25 miles an hour.

Des Moines was cloudy and 59. Milwaukee was partly cloudy and 50. And now a discussion of hazardous weather conditions for the following county, Knox, Illinois. This hazardous weather outlook is for Central Illinois, East Central Illinois, Southeast Illinois, and West Central Illinois. Day 1, rest of tonight. No hazardous weather is expected at this time. For Monday through Saturday, scattered thunderstorms are expected, 30 to 80% chance Tuesday and Wednesday, posing a threat for heavy rainfall and isolated damaging wind gusts. Additional thunderstorm chances around 30 to 50% persist through the end of the week. Temperatures will be seasonally warm at times this week. Heat indices of 95 to 105 degrees are forecast for most of the area Tuesday afternoon, and near 100 degrees south of Interstate 72 Wednesday and Thursday afternoons. Spotter information statement. Spotter activation is not anticipated the rest of tonight. The time is currently 6:10 a.m. Central Daylight Time. 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Now for the official National Weather Service forecast for Galesburg and surrounding areas of central and northwest Illinois. Today, partly sunny. Highs in the upper 70s. Southeast winds 10 to 15 miles an hour with gusts up to 25 miles an hour. Tonight, mostly clear until midnight, then mostly cloudy with a chance of showers and thunderstorms after midnight. Not as cool with lows around 70. South winds 15 to 20 miles an hour with gusts up to 30 miles an hour. Chance of rain 50%. Tuesday, partly sunny. Showers likely with a chance of thunderstorms in the morning, then a chance of showers with a slight chance of thunderstorms in the afternoon. More humid with highs in the lower 80s. Southwest winds 10 to 15 miles an hour, becoming northwest 5 to 10 miles an hour in the afternoon. Chance of rain 70%. Tuesday night, a chance of thunderstorms. Showers. Lows in the mid-60s. Northeast winds 5 to 10 miles an hour. Chance of rain 90%. Wednesday, showers, mainly in the morning. Highs in the lower 80s. East winds 5 to 10 miles an hour. Chance of rain 90%. Wednesday night, mostly cloudy with a chance of showers. Lows in the upper 60s. Chance of rain 50%. Thursday, showers likely in the morning, then partly sunny in the afternoon. Highs in the lower 80s. Chance of rain 60%. Thursday night, mostly cloudy. A chance of showers after midnight. Lows in the mid-60s. Chance of rain 40%. Friday, partly sunny with a chance of showers. Highs in the lower 80s. Chance of rain 40%. Friday night, partly cloudy with a 40% chance of showers. Lows in the mid-60s. Saturday, partly sunny with a 50% chance of showers. Highs in the lower 80s. Saturday night, mostly cloudy with a chance of showers. Lows in the lower 60s. Chance of rain 40%. Sunday, partly sunny with a 40% chance of showers. Highs in the upper 70s. Again, the forecast for Galesburg and surrounding areas of central and northwest Illinois for today, partly sunny. Highs in the upper 70s. Southeast winds 10 to 15 miles an hour with gusts up to 25 miles an hour. At 6 a.m. in Galesburg, light rain was falling. The temperature was 56 degrees, the dew point was 54, and the relative humidity was 92%. The wind was east at 7 miles an hour. The pressure was 30.23 inches and steady. Elsewhere around the area, skies ranged from mostly cloudy to cloudy, and temperatures were in the mid to upper 50s. And once again at 6 a.m. in Galesburg, with light rain, the temperature was 56. Looking elsewhere around the Midwest at 6 a.m., Chicago was partly cloudy, and 54. Indianapolis was clear, and 59. St. Louis was partly cloudy, and 63. Kansas City was mostly cloudy, and 62. Des Moines was cloudy, and 59. Milwaukee was partly cloudy, and 50. 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Programming originates

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KZZ 66 serves the following counties: Henry, Knox, Mercer, and Warren. 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And now a discussion of hazardous weather conditions for the following county: Knox, Illinois. This hazardous weather outlook is for Central Illinois, East Central Illinois, Southeast Illinois, and West Central Illinois. Day 1, rest of tonight. No hazardous weather is expected at this time. For Monday through Saturday, scattered thunderstorms are expected, 30 to 80% chance Tuesday and Wednesday, posing a threat for heavy rainfall and isolated damaging wind gusts. Additional thunderstorm chances around 30 to 50% persist through the end of the week. Temperatures will be seasonally warm at times this week. Heat indices of 95 to 105 degrees are forecast for most of the area Tuesday afternoon, and near 100 degrees south of Interstate 72 Wednesday and Thursday afternoons. Spotter information statement: spotter activation is not anticipated the rest of tonight. The Peoria, Illinois climate summary for yesterday, September 13, 2026. Yesterday's high temperature of 76 degrees occurred at 12:03 p.m. The normal high is 80. Yesterday's low temperature of 56 degrees occurred at 10:41 p.m. The normal low is 57. 0.01 inches of precipitation fell yesterday, which brings the monthly total to 0.19 inches. This is 1.46 inches below the normal amount of 1.65 inches for September. The total precipitation for the year now stands at 31.03 inches, which is 3.39 inches above normal. There were no heating degree days yesterday, which is one below normal. This leaves the monthly total at zero, which is eight below normal. The yearly total since July 1st is zero, which is 12 below normal. There was one cooling degree day yesterday, which is four below normal. This brings the monthly total to 161, which is 81 above normal. The yearly total since January 1st is 1,176, which is 99 above normal. Yesterday the maximum wind observed was 15 miles an hour from the north. The highest wind gust observed was 23 miles per hour from the north, which occurred at 12:03 p.m. Yesterday the average wind speed was 5 miles per hour. The normal high temperature for today is 79 degrees, and the normal low is 57. The record high for today is 102, which occurred in 1939, and the record low is 37, which occurred in 1923. Sunrise today is at 6:38 a.m. and sunset is at 7:09 p.m. The time is currently 6:17 a.m. Central Daylight Time. 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Now for the official National Weather Service forecast for Galesburg and surrounding areas of central and northwest Illinois. Today, partly sunny. Highs in the upper 70s. Southeast winds 10 to 15 miles an hour with gusts up to 25 miles an hour. Tonight, mostly clear until midnight, then mostly cloudy with a chance of showers and thunderstorms after midnight. Not as cool with lows around 70. South winds 15 to 20 miles an hour with gusts up to 30 miles an hour. Chance of rain 50%. Tuesday, partly sunny. Showers likely with a chance of thunderstorms in the morning, then a chance of showers with a slight chance of thunderstorms in the afternoon. More humid with highs in the lower 80s. Southwest winds 10 to 15 miles an hour, becoming northwest 5 to 10 miles an hour in the afternoon. Chance of rain 70%. Tuesday night, a chance of thunderstorms. Showers. Lows in the mid-60s. Northeast winds 5 to 10 miles an hour. Chance of rain 90%. Wednesday, showers, mainly in the morning. Highs in the lower 80s. East winds 5 to 10 miles an hour. Chance of rain 90%. Wednesday night, mostly cloudy with a chance of showers. Lows in the upper 60s. Chance of rain 50%. Thursday, showers likely in the morning, then partly sunny in the afternoon. Highs in the lower 80s. Chance of rain 60%. Thursday night, mostly cloudy. A chance of showers after midnight. Lows in the mid-60s. Chance of rain 40%. Friday, partly sunny with a chance of showers.

Highs in the lower 80s. Chance of rain 40%. Friday night, partly cloudy with a 40% chance of showers. Lows in the mid-60s. Saturday, partly sunny with a 50% chance of showers. Highs in the lower 80s. Saturday night, mostly cloudy with a chance of showers. Lows in the lower 60s. Chance of rain 40%. Sunday, partly sunny with a 40% chance of showers. Highs in the upper 70s. Again, the forecast for Galesburg and surrounding areas of central and northwest Illinois for today, partly sunny. Highs in the upper 70s. Southeast winds 10 to 15 miles an hour with gusts up to 25 miles an hour. At 6 a.m. in Galesburg, light rain was falling. The temperature was 56 degrees, the dew point was 54, and the relative humidity was 92%. The wind was east at 7 miles an hour. The pressure was 30.23 inches and steady. Elsewhere around the area, skies ranged from mostly cloudy to cloudy, and temperatures were in the mid to upper 50s. And once again at 6 a.m. in Galesburg, with light rain, the temperature was 56. Looking elsewhere around the Midwest at 6 a.m., Chicago was partly cloudy, and 54. Indianapolis was clear, and 59. St. Louis was partly cloudy, and 63. Kansas City was mostly cloudy, and 62. Des Moines was cloudy, and 59. Milwaukee was partly cloudy, and 50. And now a discussion of hazardous weather conditions for the following county, Knox, Illinois. This hazardous weather outlook is for central Illinois, east central Illinois, southeast Illinois, and west central Illinois. Day 1, rest of tonight. No hazardous weather is expected at this time. For Monday through Saturday, scattered thunderstorms are expected, 30 to 80% chance Tuesday and Wednesday, posing a threat for heavy rainfall and isolated damaging wind gusts. Additional thunderstorm chances around 30 to 50% persist through the end of the week. Temperatures will be seasonally warm at times this week. Heat indices of 95 to 105 degrees are forecast for most of the area Tuesday afternoon, and near 100 degrees south of Interstate 72 Wednesday and Thursday afternoons. Spotter information statement, spotter activation is not anticipated the rest of tonight. The time is currently 6:22 a.m. Central Daylight Time. 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Now for the official National Weather Service forecast for Galesburg and surrounding areas of central and northwest Illinois. Today, partly sunny. Highs in the upper 70s. Southeast winds 10 to 15 miles an hour with gusts up to 25 miles an hour. Tonight, mostly clear until midnight, then mostly cloudy with a chance of showers and thunderstorms after midnight. Not as cool with lows around 70. South winds 15 to 20 miles an hour with gusts up to 30 miles an hour. Chance of rain 50%. Tuesday, partly sunny. Showers likely with a chance of thunderstorms in the morning, then a chance of showers with a slight chance of thunderstorms in the afternoon. More humid with highs in the lower 80s. Southwest winds 10 to 15 miles an hour, becoming northwest 5 to 10 miles an hour in the afternoon. Chance of rain 70%. Tuesday night, a chance of thunderstorms. Showers. Lows in the mid-60s. Northeast winds 5 to 10 miles an hour. Chance of rain 90%. Wednesday, showers, mainly in the morning. Highs in the lower 80s. East winds 5 to 10 miles an hour. Chance of rain 90%. Wednesday night, mostly cloudy with a chance of showers. Lows in the upper 60s. Chance of rain 50%. Thursday, showers likely in the morning, then partly sunny in the afternoon. Highs in the lower 80s. Chance of rain 60%. Thursday night, mostly cloudy. A chance of showers after midnight. Lows in the mid 60s. Chance of rain 40%. Friday, partly sunny with a chance of showers. Highs in the lower 80s. Chance of rain 40%. Friday night, partly cloudy with a 40% chance of showers. Lows in the mid-60s. Saturday, partly sunny with a 50% chance of showers. Highs in the lower 80s. Saturday night, mostly cloudy.

with a chance of showers. Lows in the lower 60s. Chance of rain 40%. Sunday, partly sunny with a 40% chance of showers. Highs in the upper 70s. Again, the forecast for Galesburg and surrounding areas of central and northwest Illinois for today, partly sunny. Highs in the upper 70s. Southeast winds 10 to 15 miles an hour with gusts up to 25 miles an hour. At 6 a.m. in Galesburg, light rain was falling. The temperature was 56 degrees, the dew point was 54, and the relative humidity was 92%. The wind was east at 7 miles an hour. The pressure was 30.23 inches and steady. Elsewhere around the area, skies ranged from mostly cloudy to cloudy, and temperatures were in the mid to upper 50s. And once again at 6 a.m. in Galesburg, with light rain, the temperature was 56. Looking elsewhere around the Midwest at 6 a.m., Chicago was partly cloudy, and 54. Indianapolis was clear, and 59. St. Louis was partly cloudy, and 63. Kansas City was mostly cloudy, and 62. Des Moines was cloudy, and 59. Milwaukee was partly cloudy, and 50. And now a discussion of hazardous weather conditions for the following county, Knox, Illinois. This hazardous weather outlook is for central Illinois, east central Illinois, southeast Illinois, and west central Illinois. Day 1, rest of tonight. No hazardous weather is expected at this time. For Monday through Saturday, scattered thunderstorms are expected, 30 to 80% chance Tuesday and Wednesday, posing a threat for heavy rainfall and isolated damaging wind gusts. Additional thunderstorm chances around 30 to 50% persist through the end of the week. Temperatures will be seasonally warm at times this week. Heat indices of 95 to 105 degrees are forecast for most of the area Tuesday afternoon, and near 100 degrees south of Interstate 72 Wednesday and Thursday afternoons. Spotter information statement, spotter activation is not anticipated the rest of tonight. The time is currently 6:26 a.m. Central Daylight Time. 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Now for the official National Weather Service forecast for Galesburg and surrounding areas of central and northwest Illinois. Today, partly sunny. Highs in the upper 70s. Southeast winds 10 to 15 miles an hour with gusts up to 25 miles an hour. Tonight, mostly clear until midnight, then mostly cloudy with a chance of showers and thunderstorms after midnight. Not as cool with lows around 70. South winds 15 to 20 miles an hour with gusts up to 30 miles an hour. Chance of rain 50%. Tuesday, partly sunny. Showers likely with a chance of thunderstorms in the morning, then a chance of showers with a slight chance of thunderstorms in the afternoon. More humid with highs in the lower 80s. Southwest winds 10 to 15 miles an hour, becoming northwest 5 to 10 miles an hour in the afternoon. Chance of rain 70%. Tuesday night, a chance of thunderstorms. Showers. Lows in the mid-60s. Northeast winds 5 to 10 miles an hour. Chance of rain 90%. Wednesday, showers, mainly in the morning. Highs in the lower 80s. East winds 5 to 10 miles an hour. Chance of rain 90%. Wednesday night, mostly cloudy with a chance of showers. Lows in the upper 60s. Chance of rain 50%. Thursday, showers likely in the morning, then partly sunny in the afternoon. Highs in the lower 80s. Chance of rain 60%. Thursday night, mostly cloudy. A chance of showers after midnight. Lows in the mid-60s. Chance of rain 40%. Friday, partly sunny with a chance of showers. Highs in the lower 80s. Chance of rain 40%. Friday night, partly cloudy with a 40% chance of showers. Lows in the mid-60s. Saturday, partly sunny with a 50% chance of showers. Highs in the lower 80s. Saturday night, mostly cloudy with a chance of showers. Lows in the lower 60s. Chance of rain 40%. Sunday, partly sunny with a 40% chance of showers. Highs in the upper 70s. Again, the forecast for Galesburg and surrounding areas of central and northwest Illinois for today, partly sunny.

highs in the upper 70s. Southeast winds 10 to 15 miles an hour with gusts up to 25 miles an hour. At 6 a.m. in Galesburg, light rain was falling. The temperature was 56 degrees, the dew point was 54, and the relative humidity was 92%. The wind was east at 7 miles an hour. The pressure was 30.23 inches and steady. Elsewhere around the area, skies ranged from mostly cloudy to cloudy, and temperatures were in the mid to upper 50s. And once again at 6 a.m. in Galesburg, with light rain, the temperature was 56. The Peoria, Illinois climate summary for yesterday, September 13, 2026. Yesterday's high temperature of 76 degrees occurred at 12:03 p.m. The normal high is 80. Yesterday's low temperature of 56 degrees occurred at 10:41 p.m. The normal low is 57. 0.01 inches of precipitation fell yesterday, which brings the monthly total to 0.19 inches. This is 1.46 inches below the normal amount of 1.65 inches for September. The total precipitation for the year now stands at 31.03 inches, which is 3.39 inches above normal. There were no heating degree days yesterday, which is one below normal. This leaves the monthly total at zero, which is eight below normal. The yearly total since July 1st is zero, which is 12 below normal. There was one cooling degree day yesterday, which is four below normal. This brings the monthly total to 161, which is 81 above normal. The yearly total since January 1st is 1,176, which is 99 above normal. Yesterday the maximum wind observed was 15 miles an hour from the north. The highest wind gust observed was 23 miles per hour from the north, which occurred at 12:03 p.m. Yesterday the average wind speed was 5 miles per hour. The normal high temperature for today is 79 degrees, and the normal low is 57. The record high for today is 102, which occurred in 1939, and the record low is 37, which occurred in 1923. Sunrise today is at 6:38 a.m. and sunset is at 7:09 p.m. Looking elsewhere around the Midwest at 6 a.m., Chicago was partly cloudy, and 54. Indianapolis was clear, and 59. St. Louis was partly cloudy, and 63. Kansas City was mostly cloudy, and 62. Des Moines was cloudy, and 59. Milwaukee was partly cloudy, and 50. And now a discussion of hazardous weather conditions for the following county, Knox, Illinois. This hazardous weather outlook is for Central Illinois, East Central Illinois, Southeast Illinois, and West Central Illinois. Day 1, rest of tonight. No hazardous weather is expected at this time. For Monday through Saturday, scattered thunderstorms are expected, 30 to 80% chance Tuesday and Wednesday, posing a threat for heavy rainfall and isolated damaging wind gusts. Additional thunderstorm chances around 30 to 50% persist through the end of the week. Temperatures will be seasonally warm at times this week. Heat indices of 95 to 105 degrees are forecast for most of the area Tuesday afternoon, and near 100 degrees south of Interstate 72 Wednesday and Thursday afternoons. Spotter information statement: spotter activation is not anticipated the rest of tonight. The time is currently 6:33 a.m. Central Daylight Time. 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Now for the official National Weather Service forecast for Galesburg and surrounding areas of central and northwest Illinois. Today, partly sunny. Highs in the upper 70s. Southeast winds 10 to 15 miles an hour with gusts up to 25 miles an hour. Tonight, mostly clear until midnight, then mostly cloudy with a chance of showers and thunderstorms after midnight. Not as cool with lows around 70. South winds 15 to 20 miles an hour with gusts up to 30 miles an hour. Chance of rain 50%. Tuesday, partly sunny. Showers likely with a chance of thunderstorms in the morning, then a chance of showers with a slight chance of thunderstorms in the afternoon. More humid with highs in the lower 80s. Southwest winds 10 to 15 miles.

miles an hour, becoming northwest 5 to 10 miles an hour in the afternoon. Chance of rain 70%. Tuesday night, a chance of thunderstorms. Showers. Lows in the mid-60s. Northeast winds 5 to 10 miles an hour. Chance of rain 90%. Wednesday, showers, mainly in the morning. Highs in the lower 80s. East winds 5 to 10 miles an hour. Chance of rain 90%. Wednesday night, mostly cloudy with a chance of showers. Lows in the upper 60s. Chance of rain 50%. Thursday, showers likely in the morning, then partly sunny in the afternoon. Highs in the lower 80s. Chance of rain 60%. Thursday night, mostly cloudy. A chance of showers after midnight. Lows in the mid-60s. Chance of rain 40%. Friday, partly sunny with a chance of showers. Highs in the lower 80s. Chance of rain 40%. Friday night, partly cloudy with a 40% chance of showers. Lows in the mid-60s. Saturday, partly sunny with a 50% chance of showers. Highs in the lower 80s. Saturday night, mostly cloudy with a chance of showers. Lows in the lower 60s. Chance of rain 40%. Sunday, partly sunny with a 40% chance of showers. Highs in the upper 70s. Again, the forecast for Galesburg and surrounding areas of central and northwest Illinois for today, partly sunny. Highs in the upper 70s. Southeast winds 10 to 15 miles an hour with gusts up to 25 miles an hour. At 6 a.m. in Galesburg, light rain was falling. The temperature was 56 degrees, the dew point was 54, and the relative humidity was 92%. The wind was east at 7 miles an hour. The pressure was 30.23 inches and steady. Elsewhere around the area, skies ranged from mostly cloudy to cloudy, and temperatures were in the mid to upper 50s. And once again at 6 a.m. in Galesburg, with light rain, the temperature was 56. Looking elsewhere around the Midwest at 6 a.m., Chicago was partly cloudy, and 54. Indianapolis was clear, and 59. St. Louis was partly cloudy, and 63. Kansas City was mostly cloudy, and 62. Des Moines was cloudy, and 59. Milwaukee was partly cloudy, and 50. And now a discussion of hazardous weather conditions for the following county, Knox, Illinois. This hazardous weather outlook is for Central Illinois, East Central Illinois, Southeast Illinois, and West Central Illinois. Day 1, rest of tonight. No hazardous weather is expected at this time. For Monday through Saturday, scattered thunderstorms are expected, 30 to 80% chance Tuesday and Wednesday, posing a threat for heavy rainfall and isolated damaging wind gusts. Additional thunderstorm chances around 30 to 50% persist through the end of the week. Temperatures will be seasonally warm at times this week. Heat indices of 95 to 105 degrees are forecast for most of the area Tuesday afternoon, and near 100 degrees south of Interstate 72 Wednesday and Thursday afternoons. Spotter information statement, spotter activation is not anticipated the rest of tonight. The time is currently 6:37 a.m. Central Daylight Time. 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Now for the official National Weather Service forecast for Galesburg and surrounding areas of central and northwest Illinois. Today, partly sunny. Highs in the upper 70s. Southeast winds 10 to 15 miles an hour with gusts up to 25 miles an hour. Tonight, mostly clear until midnight, then mostly cloudy with a chance of showers and thunderstorms after midnight. Not as cool with lows around 70. South winds 15 to 20 miles an hour with gusts up to 30 miles an hour. Chance of rain 50%. Tuesday, partly sunny. Showers likely with a chance of thunderstorms in the morning, then a chance of showers with a slight chance of thunderstorms in the afternoon. More humid with highs in the lower 80s. Southwest winds 10 to 15 miles an hour, becoming northwest 5 to 10 miles an hour in the afternoon. Chance of rain 70%. Tuesday night, a chance of thunderstorms. Showers. Lows in the mid-60s. Northeast winds 5 to 10 miles an hour. Chance of rain 90%.
Wednesday, showers, mainly in the morning. Highs in the lower 80s. East winds 5 to 10 miles an hour. Chance of rain 90%. Wednesday night, mostly cloudy with a chance of showers. Lows in the upper 60s. Chance of rain 50%. Thursday, showers likely in the morning, then partly sunny in the afternoon. Highs in the lower 80s. Chance of rain 60%. Thursday night, mostly cloudy. A chance of showers after midnight. Lows in the mid-60s. Chance of rain 40%. Friday, partly sunny with a chance of showers. Highs

70%. Tuesday night, a chance of thunderstorms. Showers. Lows in the mid-60s. Northeast winds 5 to 10 miles an hour. Chance of rain 90%. Wednesday, showers, mainly in the morning. Highs in the lower 80s. East winds 5 to 10 miles an hour. Chance of rain 90%. Wednesday night, mostly cloudy with a chance of showers. Lows in the upper 60s. Chance of rain 50%. Thursday, showers likely in the morning, then partly sunny in the afternoon. Highs in the lower 80s. Chance of rain 60%. Thursday night, mostly cloudy. A chance of showers after midnight. Lows in the mid-60s. Chance of rain 40%. Friday, partly sunny with a chance of showers. Highs in the lower 80s. Chance of rain 40%. Friday night, partly cloudy with a 40% chance of showers. Lows in the mid-60s. Saturday, partly sunny with a 50% chance of showers. Highs in the lower 80s. Saturday night, mostly cloudy with a chance of showers. Lows in the lower 60s. Chance of rain 40%. Sunday, partly sunny with a 40% chance of showers. Highs in the upper 70s. Again, the forecast for Galesburg and surrounding areas of central and northwest Illinois for today, partly sunny. Highs in the upper 70s. Southeast winds 10 to 15 miles an hour with gusts up to 25 miles an hour. The Peoria, Illinois climate summary for yesterday, September 13, 2026. Yesterday's high temperature of 76 degrees occurred at 12:03 p.m. The normal high is 80. Yesterday's low temperature of 56 degrees occurred at 10:41 p.m. The normal low is 57. 0.01 inches of precipitation fell yesterday, which brings the monthly total to 0.19 inches. This is 1.46 inches below the normal amount of 1.65 inches for September. The total precipitation for the year now stands at 31.03 inches, which is 3.39 inches above normal. There were no heating degree days yesterday, which is 1 below normal. This leaves the monthly total at 0, which is 8 below normal. The yearly total since July 1st is 0, which is 12 below normal. There was one cooling degree day yesterday, which is 4 below normal. This brings the monthly total to 161, which is 81 above normal. The yearly total since January 1st is 1,176, which is 99 above normal. Yesterday the maximum wind observed was 15 miles an hour from the north. The highest wind gust observed was 23 miles per hour from the north, which occurred at 12:03 p.m. Yesterday the average wind speed was 5 miles per hour. The normal high temperature for today is 79 degrees, and the normal low is 57. The record high for today is 102, which occurred in 1939, and the record low is 37, which occurred in 1923. Sunrise today is at 6:38 a.m. and sunset is at 7:09 p.m. At 6 a.m. in Galesburg, light rain was falling. The temperature was 56 degrees, the dew point was 54, and the relative humidity was 92%. The wind was east at 7 miles an hour. The pressure was 30.23 inches and steady. Elsewhere around the area, skies ranged from mostly cloudy to cloudy, and temperatures were in the mid to upper 50s. And once again at 6 a.m. in Galesburg, with light rain, the temperature was 56. Looking elsewhere around the Midwest at 6 a.m., Chicago was partly cloudy, and 54. Indianapolis was clear, and 59. St. Louis was partly cloudy, and 63. Kansas City was mostly cloudy, and 62. Des Moines was cloudy, and 59. Milwaukee was partly cloudy, and 50. And now a discussion of hazardous weather conditions for the following county, Knox, Illinois. This hazardous weather outlook is for Central Illinois, East Central Illinois, Southeast Illinois, and West Central Illinois. Day 1, rest of tonight. No hazardous weather is expected at this time. For Monday through Saturday, scattered thunderstorms are expected, 30 to 80% chance Tuesday and Wednesday, posing a threat for heavy rainfall and isolated damaging wind gusts. Additional thunderstorm chances around 30 to 50% persist through the end of the week. Temperatures will be seasonally warm.

Today, partly sunny. Highs in the upper 70s. Southeast winds 10 to 15 miles an hour with gusts up to 25 miles an hour. Tonight, mostly clear until midnight, then mostly cloudy with a chance of showers and thunderstorms after midnight. Not as cool with lows around 70. South winds 15 to 20 miles an hour with gusts up to 30 miles an hour. Chance of rain 50%. Tuesday, partly sunny. Showers likely with a chance of thunderstorms in the morning, then a chance of showers with a slight chance of thunderstorms in the afternoon. More humid with highs in the lower 80s. Southwest winds 10 to 15 miles an hour, becoming northwest 5 to 10 miles an hour in the afternoon. Chance of rain 70%. Tuesday night, a chance of thunderstorms. Showers. Lows in the mid-60s. Northeast winds 5 to 10 miles an hour. Chance of rain 90%. Wednesday, showers, mainly in the morning. Highs in the lower 80s. East winds 5 to 10 miles an hour. Chance of rain 90%. Wednesday night, mostly cloudy with a chance of showers. Lows in the upper 60s. Chance of rain 50%. Thursday, showers likely in the morning, then partly sunny in the afternoon. Highs in the lower 80s. Chance of rain 60%. Thursday night, mostly cloudy. A chance of showers after midnight. Lows in the mid-60s. Chance of rain 40%. Friday, partly sunny with a chance of showers. Highs in the lower 80s. Chance of rain 40%. Friday night, partly cloudy with a 40% chance of showers. Lows in the mid-60s. Saturday, partly sunny with a 50% chance of showers. Highs in the lower 80s. Saturday night, mostly cloudy with a chance of showers. Lows in the lower 60s. Chance of rain 40%. Sunday, partly sunny with a 40% chance of showers. Highs in the upper 70s. Again, the forecast for Galesburg and surrounding areas of central and northwest Illinois for today, partly sunny. Highs in the upper 70s. Southeast winds 10 to 15 miles an hour with gusts up to 25 miles an hour. The Peoria, Illinois climate summary for yesterday, September 13, 2026. Yesterday's high temperature of 76 degrees occurred at 12:03 p.m. The normal high is 80. Yesterday's low temperature of 56 degrees occurred at 10:41 p.m. The normal low is 57. 0.01 inches of precipitation fell yesterday, which brings the monthly total to 0.19 inches. This is 1.46 inches below the normal amount of 1.65 inches for September. The total precipitation for the year now stands at 31.03 inches, which is 3.39 inches above normal. There were no heating degree days yesterday, which is 1 below normal. This leaves the monthly total at 0, which is 8 below normal. The yearly total since July 1st is 0, which is 12 below normal. There was one cooling degree day yesterday, which is 4 below normal. This brings the monthly total to 161, which is 81 above normal. The yearly total since January 1st is 1,176, which is 99 above normal. Yesterday the maximum wind observed was 15 miles an hour from the north. The highest wind gust observed was 23 miles per hour from the north, which occurred at 12:03 p.m. Yesterday the average wind speed was 5 miles per hour. The normal high temperature for today is 79 degrees, and the normal low is 57. The record high for today is 102, which occurred in 1939, and the record low is 37, which occurred in 1923. Sunrise today is at 6:38 a.m. and sunset is at 7:09 p.m. And now a discussion of hazardous weather conditions for the following county, Knox, Illinois. This hazardous weather outlook is for central Illinois, east central Illinois, southeast Illinois, and west central Illinois. Day 1, rest of tonight. No hazardous weather is expected at this time. For Monday through Saturday, scattered thunderstorms are expected, 30 to 80% chance Tuesday and Wednesday, posing a threat for heavy rainfall and isolated damaging wind gusts. Additional thunderstorm chances around 30 to 50% persist through the end of the week. Temperatures will be seasonally warm at times this week.
Heat indices of 95 to 105 degrees are forecast for most of the area Tuesday afternoon, and near 100 degrees south of Interstate 72 Wednesday and Thursday afternoons. Spotter information statement. Spotter activation is not anticipated the rest of tonight. The time is currently 7:03 a.m. Central Daylight Time. 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Now for the official National Weather Service forecast for Galesburg and surrounding areas of central and northwest Illinois. Today, partly sunny. Highs in the upper 70s. Southeast winds 10 to 15 miles an hour with gusts up to 25 miles an hour. Tonight, mostly clear until midnight, then mostly cloudy with a chance of showers and thunderstorms after midnight. Not as cool with lows around 70. South winds 15 to 20 miles an hour with gusts up to 30 miles an hour. Chance of rain 50%. Tuesday, partly sunny. Showers likely with a chance of thunderstorms in the morning, then a chance of showers with a slight chance of thunderstorms in the afternoon. More humid with highs in the lower 80s. Southwest winds 10 to 15 miles an hour, becoming northwest 5 to 10 miles an hour in the afternoon. Chance of rain 70%. Tuesday night, a chance of thunderstorms. Showers. Lows in the mid-60s. Northeast winds 5 to 10 miles an hour. Chance of rain 90%. Wednesday, showers, mainly in the morning. Highs in the lower 80s. East winds 5 to 10 miles an hour. Chance of rain 90%. Wednesday night, mostly cloudy with a chance of showers. Lows in the upper 60s. Chance of rain 50%. Thursday, showers likely in the morning, then partly sunny in the afternoon. Highs in the lower 80s. Chance of rain 60%. Thursday night, mostly cloudy. A chance of showers after midnight. Lows in the mid-60s. Chance of rain 40%. Friday, partly sunny with a chance of showers. Highs in the lower 80s. Chance of rain 40%. Friday night, partly cloudy with a 40% chance of showers. Lows in the mid-60s. Saturday, partly sunny with a 50% chance of showers. Highs in the lower 80s. Saturday night, mostly cloudy with a chance of showers. Lows in the lower 60s. Chance of rain 40%. Sunday, partly sunny with a 40% chance of showers. Highs in the upper 70s. Again, the forecast for Galesburg and surrounding areas of central and northwest Illinois for today, partly sunny. Highs in the upper 70s. Southeast winds 10 to 15 miles an hour with gusts up to 25 miles an hour. At 7 a.m. the report from Galesburg was not available. At Moline, skies were cloudy. The temperature was 56 degrees, the dew point was 54, and the relative humidity was 93%. The wind was east at 6 miles an hour. The pressure was 30.22 inches and falling. Elsewhere around the area, skies ranged from mostly cloudy to cloudy, and temperatures were in the mid to upper 50s. And once again at 7 a.m. the report from Galesburg was not available. At Moline, under cloudy skies, the temperature was 56. Looking elsewhere around the Midwest at 7 a.m., Chicago was partly cloudy, and 55. Indianapolis was clear, and 59. St. Louis was clear, and 63. Kansas City was mostly cloudy, and 62. Des Moines was cloudy, and 60. Milwaukee was partly cloudy, and 52. And now a discussion of hazardous weather conditions for the following county, Knox, Illinois. This hazardous weather outlook is for Central Illinois, East Central Illinois, Southeast Illinois, and West Central Illinois. Day 1, rest of tonight. No hazardous weather is expected at this time. For Monday through Saturday, scattered thunderstorms are expected 30 to 80% chance Tuesday and Wednesday, posing a threat for heavy rainfall and isolated damaging wind gusts. Additional thunderstorm chances around 30 to 50% persist through the end of the week. Temperatures will be seasonally warm at times this week. Heat indices of 95 to 105 degrees are forecast for most of the area Tuesday afternoon, and near 100 degrees south of Interstate 72 Wednesday and Thursday afternoons. Spotter information statement.
Spotter activation is not anticipated the rest of tonight. The time is

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Now for the official National Weather Service forecast for Galesburg and surrounding areas of central and northwest Illinois. Today, partly sunny. Highs in the upper 70s. Southeast winds 10 to 15 miles an hour with gusts up to 25 miles an hour. Tonight, mostly clear until midnight, then mostly cloudy with a chance of showers and thunderstorms after midnight. Not as cool with lows around 70. South winds 15 to 20 miles an hour with gusts up to 30 miles an hour.

Highs in the lower 80s. East winds 5 to 10 miles an hour. Chance of rain 90%. Wednesday night, mostly cloudy with a chance of showers. Lows in the upper 60s. Chance of rain 50%. Thursday, showers likely in the morning, then partly sunny in the afternoon. Highs in the lower 80s. Chance of rain 60%. Thursday night, mostly cloudy. A chance of showers after midnight. Lows in the mid-60s. Chance of rain 40%. Friday, partly sunny with a chance of showers. Highs in the lower 80s. Chance of rain 40%. Friday night, partly cloudy with a 40% chance of showers. Lows in the mid-60s. Saturday, partly sunny with a 50% chance of showers. Highs in the lower 80s. Saturday night, mostly cloudy with a chance of showers. Lows in the lower 60s. Chance of rain 40%. Sunday, partly sunny with a 40% chance of showers. Highs in the upper 70s. Again, the forecast for Galesburg and surrounding areas of central and northwest Illinois for today, partly sunny. Highs in the upper 70s. Southeast winds 10 to 15 miles an hour with gusts up to 25 miles an hour. At 7 a.m. the report from Galesburg was not available. At Moline, skies were cloudy. The temperature was 56 degrees, the dew point was 54, and the relative humidity was 93%. The wind was east at 6 miles an hour. The pressure was 30.22 inches and falling. Elsewhere around the area, skies ranged from mostly cloudy to cloudy, and temperatures were in the mid to upper 50s. And once again at 7 a.m. the report from Galesburg was not available. At Moline, under cloudy skies, the temperature was 56. Looking elsewhere around the Midwest at 7 a.m., Chicago was partly cloudy, and 55. Indianapolis was clear, and 59. St. Louis was clear, and 63. Kansas City was mostly cloudy, and 62. Des Moines was cloudy, and 60. Milwaukee was partly cloudy, and 52. And now a discussion of hazardous weather conditions for the following county, Knox, Illinois. This hazardous weather outlook is for central Illinois, east central Illinois, southeast Illinois, and west central Illinois. Day 1, rest of tonight. No hazardous weather is expected at this time. For Monday through Saturday, scattered thunderstorms are expected, 30 to 80% chance Tuesday and Wednesday, posing a threat for heavy rainfall and isolated damaging wind gusts. Additional thunderstorm chances around 30 to 50% persist through the end of the week. Temperatures will be seasonally warm at times this week. Heat indices of 95 to 105 degrees are forecast for most of the area Tuesday afternoon, and near 100 degrees south of Interstate 72 Wednesday and Thursday afternoons. Spotter information statement, spotter activation is not anticipated the rest of tonight. The time is currently 7:13 a.m. Central Daylight Time. 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Now for the official National Weather Service forecast for Galesburg and surrounding areas of central and northwest Illinois. Today, partly sunny. Highs in the upper 70s. Southeast winds 10 to 15 miles an hour with gusts up to 25 miles an hour. Tonight, mostly clear until midnight, then mostly cloudy with a chance of showers and thunderstorms after midnight. Not as cool with lows around 70. South winds 15 to 20 miles an hour with gusts up to 30 miles an hour. Chance of rain 50%. Tuesday, partly sunny. Showers likely with a chance of thunderstorms in the morning, then a chance of showers with a slight chance of thunderstorms in the afternoon. More humid with highs in the lower 80s. Southwest winds 10 to 15 miles an hour, becoming northwest 5 to 10 miles an hour in the afternoon. Chance of rain 70%. Tuesday night, a chance of thunderstorms. Showers. Lows in the mid-60s. Northeast winds 5 to 10 miles an hour. Chance of rain 90%. Wednesday, showers, mainly in the morning. Highs in the lower 80s. East winds 5 to 10 miles an hour. Chance of rain 90%. Wednesday night, mostly cloudy with a chance of showers. Lows in the upper 60s.

chance of rain 50%. Thursday, showers likely in the morning, then partly sunny in the afternoon. Highs in the lower 80s. Chance of rain 60%. Thursday night, mostly cloudy. A chance of showers after midnight. Lows in the mid-60s. Chance of rain 40%. Friday, partly sunny with a chance of showers. Highs in the lower 80s. Chance of rain 40%. Friday night, partly cloudy with a 40% chance of showers. Lows in the mid-60s. Saturday, partly sunny with a 50% chance of showers. Highs in the lower 80s. Saturday night, mostly cloudy with a chance of showers. Lows in the lower 60s. Chance of rain 40%. Sunday, partly sunny with a 40% chance of showers. Highs in the upper 70s. Again, the forecast for Galesburg and surrounding areas of central and northwest Illinois for today, partly sunny. Highs in the upper 70s. Southeast winds 10 to 15 miles an hour with gusts up to 25 miles an hour. 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Programming originates from NOAA's National Weather Service office in Lincoln. KZZ66 serves the following counties: Henry, Knox, Mercer, and Warren. 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The Peoria, Illinois climate summary for yesterday, September 13, 2026. Yesterday's high temperature of 76 degrees occurred at 12:03 p.m. The normal high is 80. Yesterday's low temperature of 56 degrees occurred at 10:41 p.m. The normal low is 57. 0.01 inches of precipitation fell yesterday, which brings the monthly total to 0.19 inches. This is 1.46 inches below the normal amount of 1.65 inches for September. The total precipitation for the year now stands at 31.03 inches, which is 3.39 inches above normal. There were no heating degree days yesterday, which is 1 below normal. This leaves the monthly total at 0, which is 8 below normal. The yearly total since July 1st is 0, which is 12 below normal. There was one cooling degree day yesterday, which is 4 below normal. This brings the monthly total to 161, which is 81 above normal. The yearly total since January 1st is 1,176, which is 99 above normal. Yesterday the maximum wind observed was 15 miles an hour from the north. The highest wind gust observed was 23 miles per hour from the north, which occurred at 12:03 p.m. Yesterday the average wind speed was 5 miles per hour. The normal high temperature for today is 79 degrees, and the normal low is 57. The record high for today is 102, which occurred in 1939, and the record low is 37, which occurred in 1923. Sunrise today is at 6:38 a.m. and sunset is at 7:09 p.m. At 7 a.m. in Galesburg, skies were mostly cloudy. The temperature was 56 degrees, the dew point was 54, and the relative humidity was 94%. The wind was east at 5 miles an hour. The pressure was 30.23 inches and steady. Elsewhere around the area, skies ranged from mostly cloudy to cloudy, and temperatures were in the mid to upper 50s. And once again at 7 a.m. in Galesburg, under mostly cloudy skies, the temperature was 56. Looking elsewhere around the Midwest at 7 a.m., Chicago was partly cloudy, and 55. Indianapolis was clear, and 59. St. Louis was partly cloudy, and 63. Kansas City was mostly cloudy, and 62. Des Moines was cloudy, and 60. Milwaukee was partly cloudy, and 52. And now a discussion of hazardous weather conditions for the following county, Knox, Illinois. This hazardous weather outlook is for central Illinois, east central Illinois, southeast Illinois, and west central Illinois. Day 1, rest of tonight. No hazardous weather is expected at this time. For Monday through Saturday, scattered thunderstorms are expected, 30 to 80% chance Tuesday and Wednesday, posing a threat for heavy rainfall and isolated damaging wind gusts. Additional thunderstorm chances around 30 to 50% persist through the end of the week. Temperatures will be seasonally warm at times this week.

Heat indices of 95 to 105 degrees are forecast for most of the area Tuesday afternoon, and near 100 degrees south of Interstate 72 Wednesday and Thursday afternoons. Spotter information statement. Spotter activation is not anticipated the rest of tonight. The time is currently 7:20 a.m. Central Daylight Time. 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Now for the official National Weather Service forecast for Galesburg and surrounding areas of central and northwest Illinois. Today, partly sunny. Highs in the upper 70s. Southeast winds 10 to 15 miles an hour with gusts up to 25 miles an hour. Tonight, mostly clear until midnight, then mostly cloudy with a chance of showers and thunderstorms after midnight. Not as cool with lows around 70. South winds 15 to 20 miles an hour with gusts up to 30 miles an hour. Chance of rain 50%. Tuesday, partly sunny. Showers likely with a chance of thunderstorms in the morning, then a chance of showers with a slight chance of thunderstorms in the afternoon. More humid with highs in the lower 80s. Southwest winds 10 to 15 miles an hour, becoming northwest 5 to 10 miles an hour in the afternoon. Chance of rain 70%. Tuesday night, a chance of thunderstorms. Showers. Lows in the mid-60s. Northeast winds 5 to 10 miles an hour. Chance of rain 90%. Wednesday, showers, mainly in the morning. Highs in the lower 80s. East winds 5 to 10 miles an hour. Chance of rain 90%. Wednesday night, mostly cloudy with a chance of showers. Lows in the upper 60s. Chance of rain 50%. Thursday, showers likely in the morning, then partly sunny in the afternoon. Highs in the lower 80s. Chance of rain 60%. Thursday night, mostly cloudy. A chance of showers after midnight. Lows in the mid 60s. Chance of rain 40%. Friday, partly sunny with a chance of showers. Highs in the lower 80s. Chance of rain 40%. Friday night, partly cloudy with a 40% chance of showers. Lows in the mid 60s. Saturday, partly sunny with a 50% chance of showers. Highs in the lower 80s. Saturday night, mostly cloudy with a chance of showers. Lows in the lower 60s. Chance of rain 40%. Sunday, partly sunny with a 40% chance of showers. Highs in the upper 70s. Again, the forecast for Galesburg and surrounding areas of central and northwest Illinois for today, partly sunny. Highs in the upper 70s. Southeast winds 10 to 15 miles an hour with gusts up to 25 miles an hour. At 7 a.m. in Galesburg, skies were mostly cloudy. The temperature was 56 degrees, the dew point was 54, and the relative humidity was 94%. The wind was east at 5 miles an hour. The pressure was 30.23 inches and steady. Elsewhere around the area, skies ranged from mostly cloudy to cloudy, and temperatures were in the mid to upper 50s. And once again at 7 a.m. in Galesburg, under mostly cloudy skies, the temperature was 56. Looking elsewhere around the Midwest at 7 a.m., Chicago was partly cloudy, and 55. Indianapolis was clear, and 59. St. Louis was partly cloudy, and 63. Kansas City was mostly cloudy, and 62. Des Moines was cloudy, and 60. Milwaukee was partly cloudy, and 52. And now a discussion of hazardous weather conditions for the following county, Knox, Illinois. This hazardous weather outlook is for Central Illinois, East Central Illinois, Southeast Illinois, and West Central Illinois. Day 1, rest of tonight. No hazardous weather is expected at this time. For Monday through Saturday, scattered thunderstorms are expected, 30 to 80% chance Tuesday and Wednesday, posing a threat for heavy rainfall and isolated damaging wind gusts. Additional thunderstorm chances around 30 to 50% persist through the end of the week. Temperatures will be seasonally warm at times this week. Heat indices of 95 to 105 degrees are forecast for most of the area Tuesday afternoon, and near 100 degrees south of Interstate 72 Wednesday and Thursday afternoons. Spotter information statement. Spotter activation is not anticipated the rest of tonight.

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Now for the official National Weather Service forecast for Galesburg and surrounding areas of central and northwest Illinois. Today, partly sunny. Highs in the upper 70s. Southeast winds 10 to 15 miles an hour with gusts up to 25 miles an hour. Tonight, mostly clear until midnight, then mostly cloudy with a chance of showers and thunderstorms after midnight. Not as cool with lows around 70. South winds 15 to 20 miles an hour with gusts up to 30 miles an hour. Chance of rain 50%. Tuesday, partly sunny. Showers likely with a chance of thunderstorms in the morning, then a chance of showers with a slight chance of thunderstorms in the afternoon. More humid with highs in the lower 80s. Southwest winds 10 to 15 miles an hour, becoming northwest 5 to 10 miles an hour in the afternoon. Chance of rain 70%. Tuesday night, a chance of thunderstorms. Showers. Lows in the mid-60s. Northeast winds 5 to 10 miles an hour. Chance of rain 90%. Wednesday, showers, mainly in the morning. Highs in the lower 80s. East winds 5 to 10 miles an hour. Chance of rain 90%. Wednesday night, mostly cloudy with a chance of showers. Lows in the upper 60s. Chance of rain 50%. Thursday, showers likely in the morning, then partly sunny in the afternoon. Highs in the lower 80s. Chance of rain 60%. Thursday night, mostly cloudy. A chance of showers after midnight. Lows in the mid-60s. Chance of rain 40%. Friday, partly sunny with a chance of showers. Highs in the lower 80s. Chance of rain 40%. Friday night, partly cloudy with a 40% chance of showers. Lows in the mid-60s. Saturday, partly sunny with a 50% chance of showers. Highs in the lower 80s. Saturday night, mostly cloudy with a chance of showers. Lows in the lower 60s. Chance of rain 40%. Sunday, partly sunny with a 40% chance of showers. Highs in the upper 70s. Again, the forecast for Galesburg and surrounding areas of central and northwest Illinois for today, partly sunny. Highs in the upper 70s. Southeast winds 10 to 15 miles an hour with gusts up to 25 miles an hour. At 7 a.m. in Galesburg, skies were mostly cloudy. The temperature was 56 degrees, the dew point was 54, and the relative humidity was 94%. The wind was east at 5 miles an hour. The pressure was 30.23 inches and steady. Elsewhere around the area, skies ranged from mostly cloudy to cloudy, and temperatures were in the mid to upper 50s. And once again at 7 a.m. in Galesburg, under mostly cloudy skies, the temperature was 56. Looking elsewhere around the Midwest at 7 a.m., Chicago was partly cloudy, and 55. Indianapolis was clear, and 59. St. Louis was partly cloudy, and 63. Kansas City was mostly cloudy, and 62. Des Moines was cloudy, and 60. Milwaukee was partly cloudy, and 52. And now a discussion of hazardous weather conditions for the following county, Knox, Illinois. This hazardous weather outlook is for Central Illinois, East Central Illinois, Southeast Illinois, and West Central Illinois. Day 1, rest of tonight. No hazardous weather is expected at this time. For Monday through Saturday, scattered thunderstorms are expected, 30 to 80% chance Tuesday and Wednesday, posing a threat for heavy rainfall and isolated damaging wind gusts. Additional thunderstorm chances around 30 to 50% persist through the end of the week. Temperatures will be seasonally warm at times this week. Heat indices of 95 to 105 degrees are forecast for most of the area Tuesday afternoon, and near 100 degrees south of Interstate 72 Wednesday and Thursday afternoons. Spotter information statement, spotter activation is not anticipated the rest of tonight. The time is currently 7:29 a.m. Central Daylight Time. 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Now for the official National Weather Service forecast for Galesburg and surrounding areas of central and

Northwest Illinois. Today, partly sunny. Highs in the upper 70s. Southeast winds 10 to 15 miles an hour with gusts up to 25 miles an hour. Tonight, mostly clear until midnight, then mostly cloudy with a chance of showers and thunderstorms after midnight. Not as cool with lows around 70. South winds 15 to 20 miles an hour with gusts up to 30 miles an hour. Chance of rain 50%. Tuesday, partly sunny. Showers likely with a chance of thunderstorms in the morning, then a chance of showers with a slight chance of thunderstorms in the afternoon. More humid with highs in the lower 80s. Southwest winds 10 to 15 miles an hour, becoming northwest 5 to 10 miles an hour in the afternoon. Chance of rain 70%. Tuesday night, a chance of thunderstorms. Showers. Lows in the mid-60s. Northeast winds 5 to 10 miles an hour. Chance of rain 90%. Wednesday, showers, mainly in the morning. Highs in the lower 80s. East winds 5 to 10 miles an hour. Chance of rain 90%. Wednesday night, mostly cloudy with a chance of showers. Lows in the upper 60s. Chance of rain 50%. Thursday, showers likely in the morning, then partly sunny in the afternoon. Highs in the lower 80s. Chance of rain 60%. Thursday night, mostly cloudy. A chance of showers after midnight. Lows in the mid-60s. Chance of rain 40%. Friday, partly sunny with a chance of showers. Highs in the lower 80s. Chance of rain 40%. Friday night, partly cloudy with a 40% chance of showers. Lows in the mid-60s. Saturday, partly sunny with a 50% chance of showers. Highs in the lower 80s. Saturday night, mostly cloudy with a chance of showers. Lows in the lower 60s. Chance of rain 40%. Sunday, partly sunny with a 40% chance of showers. Highs in the upper 70s. Again, the forecast for Galesburg and surrounding areas of central and northwest Illinois for today, partly sunny. Highs in the upper 70s. Southeast winds 10 to 15 miles an hour with gusts up to 25 miles an hour. The Peoria, Illinois climate summary for yesterday, September 13, 2026. Yesterday's high temperature of 76 degrees occurred at 12:03 p.m. The normal high is 80. Yesterday's low temperature of 56 degrees occurred at 10:41 p.m. The normal low is 57. 0.01 inches of precipitation fell yesterday, which brings the monthly total to 0.19 inches. This is 1.46 inches below the normal amount of 1.65 inches for September. The total precipitation for the year now stands at 31.03 inches, which is 3.39 inches above normal. There were no heating degree days yesterday, which is 1 below normal. This leaves the monthly total at 0, which is 8 below normal. There were no heating degree days yesterday, which is 1 below normal. This leaves the monthly total at 0, which is 8 below normal. The yearly total since July 1st is 0, which is 12 below normal. There was one cooling degree day yesterday, which is 4 below normal. This brings the monthly total to 161, which is 81 above normal. The yearly total since January 1st is 1,176, which is 99 above normal. Yesterday the maximum wind observed was 15 miles an hour from the north. The highest wind gust observed was 23 miles per hour from the north, which occurred at 12:03 p.m. Yesterday the average wind speed was 5 miles per hour. The normal high temperature for today is 79 degrees, and the normal low is 57. The record high for today is 102, which occurred in 1939, and the record low is 37, which occurred in 1923. Sunrise today is at 6:38 a.m. and sunset is at 7:09 p.m. At 7 a.m. in Galesburg, skies were mostly cloudy. The temperature was 56 degrees, the dew point was 54, and the relative humidity was 94%. The wind was east at 5 miles an hour. The pressure was 30.23 inches and steady. Elsewhere around the area, skies ranged from mostly cloudy to cloudy, and temperatures were in the mid to upper 50s. And once again at 7 a.m. in Galesburg, under mostly cloudy skies, the temperature was 56.

Looking elsewhere around the Midwest at 7 a.m., Chicago was partly cloudy and 55. Indianapolis was clear and 59. St. Louis was partly cloudy and 63. Kansas City was mostly cloudy and 62. Des Moines was cloudy and 60. Milwaukee was partly cloudy and 52. And now a discussion of hazardous weather conditions for the following county, Knox, Illinois. This hazardous weather outlook is for Central Illinois, East Central Illinois, Southeast Illinois, and West Central Illinois. Day 1, rest of tonight. No hazardous weather is expected at this time. For Monday through Saturday, scattered thunderstorms are expected, 30 to 80% chance Tuesday and Wednesday, posing a threat for heavy rainfall and isolated damaging wind gusts. Additional thunderstorm chances around 30 to 50% persist through the end of the week. Temperatures will be seasonally warm at times this week. Heat indices of 95 to 105 degrees are forecast for most of the area Tuesday afternoon, and near 100 degrees south of Interstate 72 Wednesday and Thursday afternoons. Spotter information statement. Spotter activation is not anticipated the rest of tonight. The time is currently 7:36 a.m. Central Daylight Time. 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Now for the official National Weather Service forecast for Galesburg and surrounding areas of central and northwest Illinois. Today, partly sunny. Highs in the upper 70s. Southeast winds 10 to 15 miles an hour with gusts up to 25 miles an hour. Tonight, mostly clear until midnight, then mostly cloudy with a chance of showers and thunderstorms after midnight. Not as cool with lows around 70. South winds 15 to 20 miles an hour with gusts up to 30 miles an hour. Chance of rain 50%. Tuesday, partly sunny. Showers likely with a chance of thunderstorms in the morning, then a chance of showers with a slight chance of thunderstorms in the afternoon. More humid with highs in the lower 80s. Southwest winds 10 to 15 miles an hour, becoming northwest 5 to 10 miles an hour in the afternoon. Chance of rain 70%. Tuesday night, a chance of thunderstorms. Showers. Lows in the mid-60s. Northeast winds 5 to 10 miles an hour. Chance of rain 90%. Wednesday, showers, mainly in the morning. Highs in the lower 80s. East winds 5 to 10 miles an hour. Chance of rain 90%. Wednesday night, mostly cloudy with a chance of showers. Lows in the upper 60s. Chance of rain 50%. Thursday, showers likely in the morning, then partly sunny in the afternoon. Highs in the lower 80s. Chance of rain 60%. Thursday night, mostly cloudy. A chance of showers after midnight. Lows in the mid-60s. Chance of rain 40%. Friday, partly sunny with a chance of showers. Highs in the lower 80s. Chance of rain 40%. Friday night, partly cloudy with a 40% chance of showers. Lows in the mid-60s. Saturday, partly sunny with a 50% chance of showers. Highs in the lower 80s. Saturday night, mostly cloudy with a chance of showers. Lows in the lower 60s. Chance of rain 40%. Sunday, partly sunny with a 40% chance of showers. Highs in the upper 70s. Again, the forecast for Galesburg and surrounding areas of central and northwest Illinois for today, partly sunny. Highs in the upper 70s. Southeast winds 10 to 15 miles an hour with gusts up to 25 miles an hour. Now for the official National Weather Service forecast for Galesburg and surrounding areas of central and northwest Illinois. Rest of today, partly sunny. Highs in the upper 70s. Southeast winds 10 to 15 miles an hour with gusts up to 25 miles an hour. Tonight, mostly clear until midnight, then mostly cloudy with a chance of showers and thunderstorms after midnight. Not as cool with lows around 70. South winds 15 to 20 miles an hour with gusts up to 30 miles an hour. Chance of rain 50%. Tuesday, partly sunny. Showers likely with a chance of thunderstorms in the morning, then a chance of showers with a slight chance of thunderstorms in the afternoon. More humid with highs in the lower 80s. Southwest winds 10 to 15 miles.

an hour, becoming northwest 5 to 10 miles an hour in the afternoon. Chance of rain 70%. Tuesday night, a chance of thunderstorms. Showers. Lows in the mid-60s. Northeast winds 5 to 10 miles an hour. Chance of rain 90%. Wednesday, showers, mainly in the morning. Highs in the lower 80s. East winds 5 to 10 miles an hour. Chance of rain 90%. Wednesday night, mostly cloudy with a chance of showers. Lows in the upper 60s. Chance of rain 50%. Thursday, showers likely in the morning, then partly sunny in the afternoon. Highs in the lower 80s. Chance of rain 60%. Thursday night, mostly cloudy. A chance of showers after midnight. Lows in the mid-60s. Chance of rain 40%. Friday, partly sunny with a chance of showers. Highs in the lower 80s. Chance of rain 40%. Friday night, partly cloudy with a 40% chance of showers. Lows in the mid-60s. Saturday, partly sunny with a 50% chance of showers. Highs in the lower 80s. Saturday night, mostly cloudy with a chance of showers. Lows in the lower 60s. Chance of rain 40%. Sunday, partly sunny with a 40% chance of showers. Highs in the upper 70s. Again, the forecast for Galesburg and surrounding areas of central and northwest Illinois for the rest of today, partly sunny. Highs in the upper 70s. Southeast winds 10 to 15 miles an hour with gusts up to 25 miles an hour. At 7 a.m. in Galesburg, skies were mostly cloudy. The temperature was 56 degrees, the dew point was 54, and the relative humidity was 94%. The wind was east at 5 miles an hour. The pressure was 30.23 inches and steady. Elsewhere around the area, skies ranged from mostly cloudy to cloudy, and temperatures were in the mid to upper 50s. And once again at 7 a.m. in Galesburg, under mostly cloudy skies, the temperature was 56. Looking elsewhere around the Midwest at 7 a.m., Chicago was partly cloudy, and 55. Indianapolis was clear, and 59. St. Louis was partly cloudy, and 63. Kansas City was mostly cloudy, and 62. Des Moines was cloudy, and 60. Milwaukee was partly cloudy, and 52. And now a discussion of hazardous weather conditions for the following county, Knox, Illinois. This hazardous weather outlook is for central Illinois, east central Illinois, southeast Illinois, and west central Illinois. Day 1, rest of tonight. No hazardous weather is expected at this time. For Monday through Saturday, scattered thunderstorms are expected, 30 to 80% chance Tuesday and Wednesday, posing a threat for heavy rainfall and isolated damaging wind gusts. Additional thunderstorm chances around 30 to 50% persist through the end of the week. Temperatures will be seasonally warm at times this week. Heat indices of 95 to 105 degrees are forecast for most of the area Tuesday afternoon, and near 100 degrees south of Interstate 72 Wednesday and Thursday afternoons. Spotter information statement, spotter activation is not anticipated the rest of tonight. The time is currently 7:43 a.m. Central Daylight Time. 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Now for the official National Weather Service forecast for Galesburg and surrounding areas of central and northwest Illinois. Rest of today, partly sunny. Highs in the upper 70s. Southeast winds 10 to 15 miles an hour with gusts up to 25 miles an hour. Tonight, mostly clear until midnight, then mostly cloudy with a chance of showers and thunderstorms after midnight. Not as cool with lows around 70. South winds 15 to 20 miles an hour with gusts up to 30 miles an hour. Chance of rain 50%. Tuesday, partly sunny. Showers likely with a chance of thunderstorms in the morning, then a chance of showers with a slight chance of thunderstorms in the afternoon. More humid with highs in the lower 80s. Southwest winds 10 to 15 miles an hour, becoming northwest 5 to 10 miles an hour in the afternoon. Chance of rain 70%. Tuesday night, a chance of thunderstorms. Showers. Lows in the mid-60s. Northeast winds 5 to 10 miles an hour.

Chance of rain 90%. Wednesday, showers, mainly in the morning. Highs in the lower 80s. East winds 5 to 10 miles an hour. Chance of rain 90%. Wednesday night, mostly cloudy with a chance of showers. Lows in the upper 60s. Chance of rain 50%. Thursday, showers likely in the morning, then partly sunny in the afternoon. Highs in the lower 80s. Chance of rain 60%. Thursday night, mostly cloudy. A chance of showers after midnight. Lows in the mid-60s. Chance of rain 40%. Friday, partly sunny with a chance of showers. Highs in the lower 80s. Chance of rain 40%. Friday night, partly cloudy with a 40% chance of showers. Lows in the mid-60s. Saturday, partly sunny with a 50% chance of showers. Highs in the lower 80s. Saturday night, mostly cloudy with a chance of showers. Lows in the lower 60s. Chance of rain 40%. Sunday, partly sunny with a 40% chance of showers. Highs in the upper 70s. Again, the forecast for Galesburg and surrounding areas of central and northwest Illinois for the rest of today, partly sunny. Highs in the upper 70s. Southeast winds 10 to 15 miles an hour with gusts up to 25 miles an hour. The Peoria, Illinois climate summary for yesterday, September 13, 2026. Yesterday's high temperature of 76 degrees occurred at 12:03 p.m. The normal high is 80. Yesterday's low temperature of 56 degrees occurred at 10:41 p.m. The normal low is 57. 0.01 inches of precipitation fell yesterday, which brings the monthly total to 0.19 inches. This is 1.46 inches below the normal amount of 1.65 inches for September. The total precipitation for the year now stands at 31.03 inches, which is 3.39 inches above normal. There were no heating degree days yesterday, which is 1 below normal. This leaves the monthly total at 0, which is 8 below normal. The yearly total since July 1st is 0, which is 12 below normal. There was one cooling degree day yesterday, which is 4 below normal. This brings the monthly total to 161, which is 81 above normal. The yearly total since January 1st is 1,176, which is 99 above normal. Yesterday the maximum wind observed was 15 miles an hour from the north. The highest wind gust observed was 23 miles per hour from the north, which occurred at 12:03 p.m. Yesterday the average wind speed was 5 miles per hour. The normal high temperature for today is 79 degrees, and the normal low is 57. The record high for today is 102, which occurred in 1939, and the record low is 37, which occurred in 1923. Sunrise today is at 6:38 a.m. and sunset is at 7:09 p.m. At 7 a.m. in Galesburg, skies were mostly cloudy. The temperature was 56 degrees, the dew point was 54, and the relative humidity was 94%. The wind was east at 5 miles an hour. The pressure was 30.23 inches and steady. Elsewhere around the area, skies ranged from mostly cloudy to cloudy, and temperatures were in the mid to upper 50s. And once again at 7 a.m. in Galesburg, under mostly cloudy skies, the temperature was 56. Looking elsewhere around the Midwest at 7 a.m., Chicago was partly cloudy, and 55. Indianapolis was clear, and 59. St. Louis was partly cloudy, and 63. Kansas City was mostly cloudy, and 62. Des Moines was cloudy, and 60. Milwaukee was partly cloudy, and 52. And now a discussion of hazardous weather conditions for the following county, Knox, Illinois. This hazardous weather outlook is for central Illinois, east central Illinois, southeast Illinois, and west central Illinois. Day 1, rest of tonight. No hazardous weather is expected at this time. For Monday through Saturday, scattered thunderstorms are expected, 30 to 80% chance Tuesday and Wednesday, posing a threat for heavy rainfall and isolated damaging wind gusts. Additional thunderstorm chances around 30 to 50% persist through the end of the week. Temperatures will be seasonally warm at times this week. Heat indices of 95 to 105 degrees are forecast for most of the area Tuesday afternoon, and near 100 degrees south of

Interstate 72 Wednesday and Thursday afternoons. Spotter information statement. Spotter activation is not anticipated the rest of tonight. The time is currently 7:50 a.m. Central Daylight Time. 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Now for the official National Weather Service forecast for Galesburg and surrounding areas of central and northwest Illinois. Rest of today, partly sunny. Highs in the upper 70s. Southeast winds 10 to 15 miles an hour with gusts up to 25 miles an hour. Tonight, mostly clear until midnight, then mostly cloudy with a chance of showers and thunderstorms after midnight. Not as cool with lows around 70. South winds 15 to 20 miles an hour with gusts up to 30 miles an hour. Chance of rain 50%. Tuesday, partly sunny. Showers likely with a chance of thunderstorms in the morning, then a chance of showers with a slight chance of thunderstorms in the afternoon. More humid with highs in the lower 80s. Southwest winds 10 to 15 miles an hour, becoming northwest 5 to 10 miles an hour in the afternoon. Chance of rain 70%. Tuesday night, a chance of thunderstorms. Showers. Lows in the mid-60s. Northeast winds 5 to 10 miles an hour. Chance of rain 90%. Wednesday, showers, mainly in the morning. Highs in the lower 80s. East winds 5 to 10 miles an hour. Chance of rain 90%. Wednesday night, mostly cloudy with a chance of showers. Lows in the upper 60s. Chance of rain 50%. Thursday, showers likely in the morning, then partly sunny in the afternoon. Highs in the lower 80s. Chance of rain 60%. Thursday night, mostly cloudy. A chance of showers after midnight. Lows in the mid 60s. Chance of rain 40%. Friday, partly sunny with a chance of showers. Highs in the lower 80s. Chance of rain 40%. Friday night, partly cloudy with a 40% chance of showers. Lows in the mid-60s. Saturday, partly sunny with a 50% chance of showers. Highs in the lower 80s. Saturday night, mostly cloudy with a chance of showers. Lows in the lower 60s. Chance of rain 40%. Sunday, partly sunny with a 40% chance of showers. Highs in the upper 70s. Again, the forecast for Galesburg and surrounding areas of central and northwest Illinois for the rest of today, partly sunny. Highs in the upper 70s. Southeast winds 10 to 15 miles an hour with gusts up to 25 miles an hour. At 7 a.m. in Galesburg, skies were mostly cloudy. The temperature was 56 degrees, the dew point was 54, and the relative humidity was 94%. The wind was east at 5 miles an hour. The pressure was 30.23 inches and steady. Elsewhere around the area, skies ranged from mostly cloudy to cloudy, and temperatures were in the mid to upper 50s. And once again at 7 a.m. in Galesburg, under mostly cloudy skies, the temperature was 56. Looking elsewhere around the Midwest at 7 a.m., Chicago was partly cloudy, and 55. Indianapolis was clear, and 59. St. Louis was partly cloudy, and 63. Kansas City was mostly cloudy, and 62. Des Moines was cloudy, and 60. Milwaukee was partly cloudy, and 52. And now a discussion of hazardous weather conditions for the following county, Knox, Illinois. This hazardous weather outlook is for Central Illinois, East Central Illinois, Southeast Illinois and West Central Illinois. Day 1, rest of tonight. No hazardous weather is expected at this time. For Monday through Saturday, scattered thunderstorms are expected 30 to 80% chance Tuesday and Wednesday, posing a threat for heavy rainfall and isolated damaging wind gusts. Additional thunderstorm chances around 30 to 50% persist through the end of the week. Temperatures will be seasonally warm at times this week. Heat indices of 95 to 105 degrees are forecast for most of the area Tuesday afternoon, and near 100 degrees south of Interstate 72 Wednesday and Thursday afternoons. Spotter information statement. Spotter activation is not anticipated the rest of tonight. The time is currently 7:54 a.m. Central Daylight Time.
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Now for the official National Weather Service forecast for Galesburg and surrounding areas of central and northwest Illinois. Rest of today, partly sunny. Highs in the upper 70s. Southeast winds 10 to 15 miles an hour with gusts up to 25 miles an hour. Tonight, mostly clear until midnight, then mostly cloudy with a chance of showers and thunderstorms after midnight. Not as cool with lows around 70. South winds 15 to 20 miles an hour with gusts up to 30 miles an hour. Chance of rain 50%. Tuesday, partly sunny. Showers likely with a chance of thunderstorms in the morning, then a chance of showers with a slight chance of thunderstorms in the afternoon. More humid with highs in the lower 80s. Southwest winds 10 to 15 miles an hour, becoming northwest 5 to 10 miles an hour in the afternoon. Chance of rain 70%. Tuesday night, a chance of thunderstorms. Showers. Lows in the mid-60s. Northeast winds 5 to 10 miles an hour. Chance of rain 90%. Wednesday, showers, mainly in the morning. Highs in the lower 80s. East winds 5 to 10 miles an hour. Chance of rain 90%. Wednesday night, mostly cloudy with a chance of showers. Lows in the upper 60s. Chance of rain 50%. Thursday, showers likely in the morning, then partly sunny in the afternoon. Highs in the lower 80s. Chance of rain 60%. Thursday night, mostly cloudy. A chance of showers after midnight. Lows in the mid-60s. Chance of rain 40%. Friday, partly sunny with a chance of showers. Highs in the lower 80s. Chance of rain 40%. Friday night, partly cloudy with a 40% chance of showers. Lows in the mid-60s. Saturday, partly sunny with a 50% chance of showers. Highs in the lower 80s. Saturday night, mostly cloudy with a chance of showers. Lows in the lower 60s. Chance of rain 40%. Sunday, partly sunny with a 40% chance of showers. Highs in the upper 70s. Again, the forecast for Galesburg and surrounding areas of central and northwest Illinois for the rest of today, partly sunny. Highs in the upper 70s. Southeast winds 10 to 15 miles an hour with gusts up to 25 miles an hour. At 7 a.m. in Galesburg, skies were mostly cloudy. The temperature was 56 degrees, the dew point was 54, and the relative humidity was 94%. The wind was east at 5 miles an hour. The pressure was 30.23 inches and steady. Elsewhere around the area, skies ranged from mostly cloudy to cloudy, and temperatures were in the mid to upper 50s. And once again at 7 a.m. in Galesburg, under mostly cloudy skies, the temperature was 56. Looking elsewhere around the Midwest at 7 a.m., Chicago was partly cloudy, and 55. Indianapolis was clear, and 59. St. Louis was partly cloudy, and 63. Kansas City was mostly cloudy, and 62. Des Moines was cloudy, and 60. Milwaukee was partly cloudy, and 52. The time is currently 7:58 a.m. Central Daylight Time. 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Now for the official National Weather Service forecast for Galesburg and surrounding areas of central and northwest Illinois. Rest of today, partly sunny. Highs in the upper 70s. Southeast winds 10 to 15 miles an hour with gusts up to 25 miles an hour. Tonight, mostly clear until midnight, then mostly cloudy with a chance of showers and thunderstorms after midnight. Not as cool with lows around 70. South winds 15 to 20 miles an hour with gusts up to 30 miles an hour. Chance of rain 50%. Tuesday, partly sunny. Showers likely with a chance of thunderstorms in the morning, then a chance of showers with a slight chance of thunderstorms in the afternoon. More humid with highs in the lower 80s. Southwest winds 10 to 15 miles an hour, becoming northwest 5 to 10 miles an hour in the afternoon. Chance of rain 70%. Tuesday night, a chance of thunderstorms. Showers. Lows in the mid-60s. Northeast winds 5 to 10 miles an hour.
chance of rain 90%.

Wednesday, showers, mainly in the morning. Highs in the lower 80s. East winds 5 to 10 miles an hour. Chance of rain 90%. Wednesday night, mostly cloudy with a chance of showers. Lows in the upper 60s. Chance of rain 50%. Thursday, showers likely in the morning, then partly sunny in the afternoon. Highs in the lower 80s. Chance of rain 60%. Thursday night, mostly cloudy. A chance of showers after midnight. Lows in the mid-60s. Chance of rain 40%. Friday, partly sunny with a chance of showers. Highs in the lower 80s. Chance of rain 40%. Friday night, partly cloudy with a 40% chance of showers. Lows in the mid-60s. Saturday, partly sunny with a 50% chance of showers. Highs in the lower 80s. Saturday night, mostly cloudy with a chance of showers. Lows in the lower 60s. Chance of rain 40%. Sunday, partly sunny with a 40% chance of showers. Highs in the upper 70s. Again, the forecast for Galesburg and surrounding areas of central and northwest Illinois for the rest of today, partly sunny. Highs in the upper 70s. Southeast winds 10 to 15 miles an hour with gusts up to 25 miles an hour. The Peoria, Illinois climate summary for yesterday, September 13, 2026. Yesterday's high temperature of 76 degrees occurred at 12:03 p.m. The normal high is 80. Yesterday's low temperature of 56 degrees occurred at 10:41 p.m. The normal low is 57. 0.01 inches of precipitation fell yesterday, which brings the monthly total to 0.19 inches. This is 1.46 inches below the normal amount of 1.65 inches for September. The total precipitation for the year now stands at 31.03 inches, which is 3.39 inches above normal. There were no heating degree days yesterday, which is one below normal. This leaves the monthly total at zero, which is eight below normal. The yearly total since July 1st is zero, which is 12 below normal. There was one cooling degree day yesterday, which is 4 below normal. This brings the monthly total to 161, which is 81 above normal. The yearly total since January 1st is 1,176, which is 99 above normal. Yesterday the maximum wind observed was 15 miles an hour from the north. The highest wind gust observed was 23 miles per hour from the north, which occurred at 12:03 p.m. Yesterday the average wind speed was 5 miles per hour. The normal high temperature for today is 79 degrees, and the normal low is 57. The record high for today is 102, which occurred in 1939, and the record low is 37, which occurred in 1923. Sunrise today is at 6:38 a.m. and sunset is at 7:09 p.m. The time is currently 8:03 a.m. Central Daylight Time. 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Now for the official National Weather Service forecast for Galesburg and surrounding areas of central and northwest Illinois. Rest of today, partly sunny. Highs in the upper 70s. Southeast winds 10 to 15 miles an hour with gusts up to 25 miles an hour. Tonight, mostly clear until midnight, then mostly cloudy with a chance of showers and thunderstorms after midnight. Not as cool with lows around 70. South winds 15 to 20 miles an hour with gusts up to 30 miles an hour. Chance of rain 50%. Tuesday, partly sunny. Showers likely with a chance of thunderstorms in the morning, then a chance of showers with a slight chance of thunderstorms in the afternoon. More humid with highs in the lower 80s. Southwest winds 10 to 15 miles an hour, becoming northwest 5 to 10 miles an hour in the afternoon. Chance of rain 70%. Tuesday night, a chance of thunderstorms. Showers. Lows in the mid-60s. Northeast winds 5 to 10 miles an hour. Chance of rain 90%. Wednesday, showers, mainly in the morning. Highs in the lower 80s. East winds 5 to 10 miles an hour. Chance of rain 90%. Wednesday night, mostly cloudy with a chance of showers. Lows in the upper 60s. Chance of rain 50%. Thursday, showers likely in the morning, then partly sunny in the afternoon.

Afternoon. Highs in the lower 80s. Chance of rain 60%. Thursday night, mostly cloudy. A chance of showers after midnight. Lows in the mid-60s. Chance of rain 40%. Friday, partly sunny with a chance of showers. Highs in the lower 80s. Chance of rain 40%. Friday night, partly cloudy with a 40% chance of showers. Lows in the mid-60s. Saturday, partly sunny with a 50% chance of showers. Highs in the lower 80s. Saturday night, mostly cloudy with a chance of showers. Lows in the lower 60s. Chance of rain 40%. Sunday, partly sunny with a 40% chance of showers. Highs in the upper 70s. Again, the forecast for Galesburg and surrounding areas of central and northwest Illinois for the rest of today, partly sunny. Highs in the upper 70s. Southeast winds 10 to 15 miles an hour with gusts up to 25 miles an hour. The time is currently 8:05 a.m. Central Daylight Time. 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Now for the official National Weather Service forecast for Galesburg and surrounding areas of central and northwest Illinois. Rest of today, partly sunny. Highs in the upper 70s. Southeast winds 10 to 15 miles an hour with gusts up to 25 miles an hour. Tonight, mostly clear until midnight, then mostly cloudy with a chance of showers and thunderstorms after midnight. Not as cool with lows around 70. South winds 15 to 20 miles an hour with gusts up to 30 miles an hour. Chance of rain 50%. Tuesday, partly sunny. Showers likely with a chance of thunderstorms in the morning, then a chance of showers with a slight chance of thunderstorms in the afternoon. More humid with highs in the lower 80s. Southwest winds 10 to 15 miles an hour, becoming northwest 5 to 10 miles an hour in the afternoon. Chance of rain 70%. Tuesday night, a chance of thunderstorms. Showers. Lows in the mid-60s. Northeast winds 5 to 10 miles an hour. Chance of rain 90%. Wednesday, showers, mainly in the morning. Highs in the lower 80s. East winds 5 to 10 miles an hour. Chance of rain 90%. Wednesday night, mostly cloudy with a chance of showers. Lows in the upper 60s. Chance of rain 50%. Thursday, showers likely in the morning, then partly sunny in the afternoon. Highs in the lower 80s. Chance of rain 60%. Thursday night, mostly cloudy. A chance of showers after midnight. Lows in the mid-60s. Chance of rain 40%. Friday, partly sunny with a chance of showers. Highs in the lower 80s. Chance of rain 40%. Friday night, partly cloudy with a 40% chance of showers. Lows in the mid-60s. Saturday, partly sunny with a 50% chance of showers. Highs in the lower 80s. Saturday night, mostly cloudy with a chance of showers. Lows in the lower 60s. Chance of rain 40%. Sunday, partly sunny with a 40% chance of showers. Highs in the upper 70s. Again, the forecast for Galesburg and surrounding areas of central and northwest Illinois for the rest of today, partly sunny. Highs in the upper 70s. Southeast winds 10 to 15 miles an hour with gusts up to 25 miles an hour. At 8 a.m. in Galesburg, skies were partly sunny. The temperature was 57 degrees, the dew point was 55, and the relative humidity was 91%. The wind was east at 6 miles an hour. The pressure was 30.23 inches and steady. Elsewhere around the area, temperatures were around 60 degrees. At Springfield, it was mostly sunny. It was partly sunny at Peoria, Moline, and Macomb. It was cloudy at Burlington and Quincy. And once again at 8 a.m. in Galesburg, under partly sunny skies, the temperature was 57. Looking elsewhere around the Midwest at 8 a.m., Chicago was mostly sunny and 59. Indianapolis was mostly sunny and 61. St. Louis was mostly sunny and 65. Kansas City was partly sunny and 61. Des Moines had light rain and 59. Milwaukee was mostly sunny and 55.

Tuesday, partly sunny. Showers likely with a chance of thunderstorms in the morning, then a chance of showers with a slight chance of thunderstorms in the afternoon. More humid with highs in the lower 80s. Southwest winds 10 to 15 miles an hour, becoming northwest 5 to 10 miles an hour in the afternoon. Chance of rain 70%. Tuesday night, a chance of thunderstorms. Showers. Lows in the mid-60s. Northeast winds 5 to 10 miles an hour. Chance of rain 90%. Wednesday, showers, mainly in the morning. Highs in the lower 80s. East winds 5 to 10 miles an hour. Chance of rain 90%. Wednesday night, mostly cloudy with a chance of showers. Lows in the upper 60s. Chance of rain 50%. Thursday, showers likely in the morning, then partly sunny in the afternoon. Highs in the lower 80s. Chance of rain 60%. Thursday night, mostly cloudy. A chance of showers after midnight. Lows in the mid-60s. Chance of rain 40%. Friday, partly sunny with a chance of showers. Highs in the lower 80s. Chance of rain 40%. Friday night, partly cloudy with a 40% chance of showers. Lows in the mid-60s. Saturday, partly sunny with a 50% chance of showers. Highs in the lower 80s. Saturday night, mostly cloudy with a chance of showers. Lows in the lower 60s. Chance of rain 40%. Sunday, partly sunny with a 40% chance of showers. Highs in the upper 70s. Again, the forecast for Galesburg and surrounding areas of central and northwest Illinois for the rest of today, partly sunny. Highs in the upper 70s. Southeast winds 10 to 15 miles an hour with gusts up to 25 miles an hour. At 8 a.m. in Galesburg, skies were partly sunny. The temperature was 57 degrees, the dew point was 55, and the relative humidity was 91%. The wind was east at 6 miles an hour. The pressure was 30.23 inches and steady. Elsewhere around the area, temperatures were around 60 degrees. At Springfield, it was mostly sunny. It was partly sunny at Peoria, Moline, and Macomb. It was cloudy at Burlington and Quincy. And once again at 8 a.m. in Galesburg, under partly sunny skies, the temperature was 57. Looking elsewhere around the Midwest at 8 a.m., Chicago was mostly sunny and 59. Indianapolis was mostly sunny and 61. St. Louis was mostly sunny and 65. Kansas City was partly sunny and 61. Des Moines had light rain and 59. Milwaukee was mostly sunny and 55. The time is currently 8:13 a.m. Central Daylight Time. 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Now for the official National Weather Service forecast for Galesburg and surrounding areas of central and northwest Illinois. Rest of today, partly sunny. Highs in the upper 70s. Southeast winds 10 to 15 miles an hour with gusts up to 25 miles an hour. Tonight, mostly clear until midnight, then mostly cloudy with a chance of showers and thunderstorms after midnight. Not as cool with lows around 70. South winds 15 to 20 miles an hour with gusts up to 30 miles an hour. Chance of rain 50%. Tuesday, partly sunny. Showers likely with a chance of thunderstorms in the morning, then a chance of showers with a slight chance of thunderstorms in the afternoon. More humid with highs in the lower 80s. Southwest winds 10 to 15 miles an hour, becoming northwest 5 to 10 miles an hour in the afternoon. Chance of rain 70%. Tuesday night, a chance of thunderstorms. Showers. Lows in the mid-60s. Northeast winds 5 to 10 miles an hour. Chance of rain 90%. Wednesday, showers, mainly in the morning. Highs in the lower 80s. East winds 5 to 10 miles an hour. Chance of rain 90%. Wednesday night, mostly cloudy with a chance of showers. Lows in the upper 60s. Chance of rain 50%. Thursday, showers likely in the morning, then partly sunny in the afternoon. Highs in the lower 80s. Chance of rain 60%. Thursday night, mostly cloudy. A chance of showers.

for midnight. Lows in the mid-60s. Chance of rain 40%. Friday, partly sunny with a chance of showers. Highs in the lower 80s. Chance of rain 40%. Friday night, partly cloudy with a 40% chance of showers. Lows in the mid-60s. Saturday, partly sunny with a 50% chance of showers. Highs in the lower 80s. Saturday night, mostly cloudy with a chance of showers. Lows in the lower 60s. Chance of rain 40%. Sunday, partly sunny with a 40% chance of showers. Highs in the upper 70s. Again, the forecast for Galesburg and surrounding areas of central and northwest Illinois for the rest of today, partly sunny. Highs in the upper 70s. Southeast winds 10 to 15 miles an hour with gusts up to 25 miles an hour. 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Programming originates from NOAA's National Weather Service office in Lincoln. 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The Peoria, Illinois climate summary for yesterday, September 13, 2026. Yesterday's high temperature of 76 degrees occurred at 12:03 p.m. The normal high is 80. Yesterday's low temperature of 56 degrees occurred at 10:41 p.m. The normal low is 57. 0.01 inches of precipitation fell yesterday, which brings the monthly total to 0.19 inches. This is 1.46 inches below the normal amount of 1.65 inches for September. The total precipitation for the year now stands at 31.03 inches, which is 3.39 inches above normal. There were no heating degree days yesterday, which is 1 below normal. This leaves the monthly total at 0, which is 8 below normal. The yearly total since July 1st is 0, which is 12 below normal. There was one cooling degree day yesterday, which is 4 below normal. This brings the monthly total to 161, which is 81 above normal. The yearly total since January 1st is 1,176, which is 99 above normal. Yesterday the maximum wind observed was 15 miles an hour from the north. The highest wind gust observed was 23 miles per hour from the north, which occurred at 12:03 p.m. Yesterday the average wind speed was 5 miles per hour. The normal high temperature for today is 79 degrees, and the normal low is 57. The record high for today is 102, which occurred in 1939, and the record low is 37, which occurred in 1923. Sunrise today is at 6:38 a.m. and sunset is at 7:09 p.m. At 8 a.m. in Galesburg, skies were partly sunny. The temperature was 57 degrees, the dew point was 55, and the relative humidity was 91%. The wind was east at 6 miles an hour. The pressure was 30.23 inches and steady. Elsewhere around the area, temperatures were around 60 degrees. At Springfield, it was mostly sunny. It was partly sunny at Peoria, Moline, and Macomb. It was cloudy at Burlington and Quincy. And once again at 8 a.m. in Galesburg, under partly sunny skies, the temperature was 57. Looking elsewhere around the Midwest at 8 a.m., Chicago was mostly sunny and 59. Indianapolis was mostly sunny and 61. St. Louis was mostly sunny and 65. Kansas City was partly sunny and 61. Des Moines had light rain and 59. Milwaukee was mostly sunny and 55. The time is currently 8:19 a.m. Central Daylight Time. 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Now for the official National Weather Service forecast for Galesburg and surrounding areas of central and northwest Illinois. Rest of today, partly sunny. Highs in the upper 70s. Southeast winds 10 to 15 miles an hour with gusts up to 25 miles an hour. Tonight, mostly clear until midnight, then mostly cloudy with a chance of showers and thunderstorms after midnight. Not as cool with lows around 70. South winds 15 to 20 miles an hour with gusts up to 30 miles an hour. Chance of rain 50%.

Tuesday, partly sunny. Showers likely with a chance of thunderstorms in the morning, then a chance of showers with a slight chance of thunderstorms in the afternoon. More humid with highs in the lower 80s. Southwest winds 10 to 15 miles an hour, becoming northwest 5 to 10 miles an hour in the afternoon. Chance of rain 70%. Tuesday night, a chance of thunderstorms. Showers. Lows in the mid-60s. Northeast winds 5 to 10 miles an hour. Chance of rain 90%. Wednesday, showers, mainly in the morning. Highs in the lower 80s. East winds 5 to 10 miles an hour. Chance of rain 90%. Wednesday night, mostly cloudy with a chance of showers. Lows in the upper 60s. Chance of rain 50%. Thursday, showers likely in the morning, then partly sunny in the afternoon. Highs in the lower 80s. Chance of rain 60%. Thursday night, mostly cloudy. A chance of showers after midnight. Lows in the mid-60s. Chance of rain 40%. Friday, partly sunny with a chance of showers. Highs in the lower 80s. Chance of rain 40%. Friday night, partly cloudy with a 40% chance of showers. Lows in the mid-60s. Saturday, partly sunny with a 50% chance of showers. Highs in the lower 80s. Saturday night, mostly cloudy with a chance of showers. Lows in the lower 60s. Chance of rain 40%. Sunday, partly sunny with a 40% chance of showers. Highs in the upper 70s. Again, the forecast for Galesburg and surrounding areas of central and northwest Illinois for the rest of today, partly sunny. Highs in the upper 70s. Southeast winds 10 to 15 miles an hour with gusts up to 25 miles an hour. At 8 a.m. in Galesburg, skies were partly sunny. The temperature was 57 degrees, the dew point was 55, and the relative humidity was 91%. The wind was east at 6 miles an hour. The pressure was 30.23 inches and steady. Elsewhere around the area, temperatures were around 60 degrees. At Springfield, it was mostly sunny. It was partly sunny at Peoria, Moline, and Macomb. It was cloudy at Burlington and Quincy. And once again at 8 a.m. in Galesburg, under partly sunny skies, the temperature was 57. Looking elsewhere around the Midwest at 8 a.m., Chicago was mostly sunny, and 59. Indianapolis was mostly sunny, and 61. St. Louis was mostly sunny, and 65. Kansas City was partly sunny, and 61. Des Moines had light rain, and 59. Milwaukee was mostly sunny, and 55. The time is currently 8:23 a.m. Central Daylight Time. 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Now for the official National Weather Service forecast for Galesburg and surrounding areas of central and northwest Illinois. Rest of today, partly sunny. Highs in the upper 70s. Southeast winds 10 to 15 miles an hour with gusts up to 25 miles an hour. Tonight, mostly clear until midnight, then mostly cloudy with a chance of showers and thunderstorms after midnight. Not as cool with lows around 70. South winds 15 to 20 miles an hour with gusts up to 30 miles an hour. Chance of rain 50%. Tuesday, partly sunny. Showers likely with a chance of thunderstorms in the morning, then a chance of showers with a slight chance of thunderstorms in the afternoon. More humid with highs in the lower 80s. Southwest winds 10 to 15 miles an hour, becoming northwest 5 to 10 miles an hour in the afternoon. Chance of rain 70%. Tuesday night, a chance of thunderstorms. Showers. Lows in the mid-60s. Northeast winds 5 to 10 miles an hour. Chance of rain 90%. Wednesday, showers, mainly in the morning. Highs in the lower 80s. East winds 5 to 10 miles an hour. Chance of rain 90%. Wednesday night, mostly cloudy with a chance of showers. Lows in the upper 60s. Chance of rain 50%. Thursday, showers likely in the morning, then partly sunny in the afternoon. Highs in the lower 80s. Chance of rain 60%. Thursday night, mostly cloudy. A chance of

showers after midnight. Lows in the mid-60s. Chance of rain 40%. Friday, partly sunny with a chance of showers. Highs in the lower 80s. Chance of rain 40%. Friday night, partly cloudy with a 40% chance of showers. Lows in the mid-60s. Saturday, partly sunny with a 50% chance of showers. Highs in the lower 80s. Saturday night, mostly cloudy with a chance of showers. Lows in the lower 60s. Chance of rain 40%. Sunday, partly sunny with a 40% chance of showers. Highs in the upper 70s. Again, the forecast for Galesburg and surrounding areas of central and northwest Illinois for the rest of today, partly sunny. Highs in the upper 70s. Southeast winds 10 to 15 miles an hour with gusts up to 25 miles an hour. At 8 a.m. in Galesburg, skies were partly sunny. The temperature was 57 degrees, the dew point was 55, and the relative humidity was 91%. The wind was east at 6 miles an hour. The pressure was 30.23 inches and steady. Elsewhere around the area, skies ranged from partly sunny to cloudy, and temperatures were around 60 degrees. And once again at 8 a.m. in Galesburg, under partly sunny skies, the temperature was 57. Looking elsewhere around the Midwest at 8 a.m., Chicago was mostly sunny, and 59. Indianapolis was mostly sunny, and 61. St. Louis was mostly sunny, and 65. Kansas City was partly sunny, and 61. Des Moines had light rain, and 59. Milwaukee was mostly sunny, and 55. The time is currently 8:27 a.m. Central Daylight Time. 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Now for the official National Weather Service forecast for Galesburg and surrounding areas of central and northwest Illinois. Rest of today, partly sunny. Highs in the upper 70s. Southeast winds 10 to 15 miles an hour with gusts up to 25 miles an hour. Tonight, mostly clear until midnight, then mostly cloudy with a chance of showers and thunderstorms after midnight. Not as cool with lows around 70. South winds 15 to 20 miles an hour with gusts up to 30 miles an hour. Chance of rain 50%. Tuesday, partly sunny. Showers likely with a chance of thunderstorms in the morning, then a chance of showers with a slight chance of thunderstorms in the afternoon. More humid with highs in the lower 80s. Southwest winds 10 to 15 miles an hour, becoming northwest 5 to 10 miles an hour in the afternoon. Chance of rain 70%. Tuesday night, a chance of thunderstorms. Showers. Lows in the mid-60s. Northeast winds 5 to 10 miles an hour. Chance of rain 90%. Wednesday, showers, mainly in the morning. Highs in the lower 80s. East winds 5 to 10 miles an hour. Chance of rain 90%. Wednesday night, mostly cloudy with a chance of showers. Lows in the upper 60s. Chance of rain 50%. Thursday, showers likely in the morning, then partly sunny in the afternoon. Highs in the lower 80s. Chance of rain 60%. Thursday night, mostly cloudy. A chance of showers after midnight. Lows in the mid-60s. Chance of rain 40%. Friday, partly sunny with a chance of showers. Highs in the lower 80s. Chance of rain 40%. Friday night, partly cloudy with a 40% chance of showers. Lows in the mid-60s. Saturday, partly sunny with a 50% chance of showers. Highs in the lower 80s. Saturday night, mostly cloudy with a chance of showers. Lows in the lower 60s. Chance of rain 40%. Sunday, partly sunny with a 40% chance of showers. Highs in the upper 70s. Again, the forecast for Galesburg and surrounding areas of central and northwest Illinois for the rest of today, partly sunny. Highs in the upper 70s. Southeast winds 10 to 15 miles an hour with gusts up to 25 miles an hour. The Peoria, Illinois climate summary for yesterday, September 13, 2026. Yesterday's high temperature of 76 degrees occurred at 12:03 p.m. The normal high is 80. Yesterday's low temperature of 56 degrees occurred at 10:41 p.m.

The normal low is 57. 0.01 inches of precipitation fell yesterday, which brings the monthly total to 0.19 inches. This is 1.46 inches below the normal amount of 1.65 inches for September. The total precipitation for the year now stands at 31.03 inches, which is 3.39 inches above normal. There were no heating degree days yesterday, which is one below normal. This leaves the monthly total at zero, which is eight below normal. The yearly total since July 1st is zero, which is 12 below normal. There was one cooling degree day yesterday, which is 4 below normal. This brings the monthly total to 161, which is 81 above normal. The yearly total since January 1st is 1,176, which is 99 above normal. Yesterday the maximum wind observed was 15 miles an hour from the north. The highest wind gust observed was 23 miles per hour from the north, which occurred at 12:03 p.m. Yesterday the average wind speed was 5 miles per hour. The normal high temperature for today is 79 degrees, and the normal low is 57. The record high for today is 102, which occurred in 1939, and the record low is 37, which occurred in 1923. Sunrise today is at 6:38 a.m. and sunset is at 7:09 p.m. At 8 a.m. in Galesburg, skies were partly sunny. The temperature was 57 degrees, the dew point was 55, and the relative humidity was 91%. The wind was east at 6 miles an hour. The pressure was 30.23 inches and steady. Elsewhere around the area, skies ranged from partly sunny to cloudy, and temperatures were around 60 degrees. And once again at 8 a.m. in Galesburg, under partly sunny skies, the temperature was 57. Looking elsewhere around the Midwest at 8 a.m., Chicago was mostly sunny, and 59. Indianapolis was mostly sunny, and 61. St. Louis was mostly sunny, and 65. Kansas City was partly sunny, and 61. Des Moines had light rain, and 59. Milwaukee was mostly sunny, and 55. The time is currently 8:33 a.m. Central Daylight Time. 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Now for the official National Weather Service forecast for Galesburg and surrounding areas of Weather Radio All Hazards, station KZZ 66 in Galesburg. Now for the official National Weather Service forecast for Galesburg and surrounding areas of central and northwest Illinois. Rest of today, partly sunny. Highs in the upper 70s. Southeast winds 10 to 15 miles an hour with gusts up to 25 miles an hour. Tonight, mostly clear until midnight, then mostly cloudy with a chance of showers and thunderstorms after midnight. Not as cool with lows around 70. South winds 15 to 20 miles an hour with gusts up to 30 miles an hour. Chance of rain 50%. Tuesday, partly sunny. Showers likely with a chance of thunderstorms in the morning, then a chance of showers with a slight chance of thunderstorms in the afternoon. More humid with highs in the lower 80s. Southwest winds 10 to 15 miles an hour, becoming northwest 5 to 10 miles an hour in the afternoon. Chance of rain 70%. Tuesday night, a chance of thunderstorms. Showers. Lows in the mid-60s. Northeast winds 5 to 10 miles an hour. Chance of rain 90%. Wednesday, showers, mainly in the morning. Highs in the lower 80s. East winds 5 to 10 miles an hour. Chance of rain 90%. Wednesday night, mostly cloudy with a chance of showers. Lows in the upper 60s. Chance of rain 50%. Thursday, showers likely in the morning, then partly sunny in the afternoon. Highs in the lower 80s. Chance of rain 60%. Thursday night, mostly cloudy. A chance of showers after midnight. Lows in the mid-60s. Chance of rain 40%. Friday, partly sunny with a chance of showers. Highs in the lower 80s. Chance of rain 40%. Friday night, partly cloudy with a 40% chance of showers. Lows in the mid-60s. Saturday, partly sunny with a 50% chance of showers. Highs in the lower 80s. Saturday night, mostly cloudy with a chance of showers. Lows in the lower 60s.

chance of rain 40%. Sunday, partly sunny with a 40% chance of showers. Highs in the upper 70s. Again, the forecast for Galesburg and surrounding areas of central and northwest Illinois for the rest of today, partly sunny. Highs in the upper 70s. Southeast winds 10 to 15 miles an hour with gusts up to 25 miles an hour. At 8 a.m. in Galesburg, skies were partly sunny. The temperature was 57 degrees, the dew point was 55, and the relative humidity was 91%. The wind was east at 6 miles an hour. The pressure was 30.23 inches and steady. Elsewhere around the area, skies ranged from partly sunny to cloudy, and temperatures were around 60 degrees. And once again at 8 a.m. in Galesburg, under partly sunny skies, the temperature was 57. Looking elsewhere around the Midwest at 8 a.m., Chicago was mostly sunny, and 59. Indianapolis was mostly sunny, and 61. St. Louis was mostly sunny, and 65. Kansas City was partly sunny, and 61. Des Moines had light rain, and 59. Milwaukee was mostly sunny, and 55. The time is currently 8:36 a.m. Central Daylight Time. 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Now for the official National Weather Service forecast for Galesburg and surrounding areas of central and northwest Illinois. Rest of today, partly sunny. Highs in the upper 70s. Southeast winds 10 to 15 miles an hour with gusts up to 25 miles an hour. Tonight, mostly clear until midnight, then mostly cloudy with a chance of showers and thunderstorms after midnight. Not as cool with lows around 70. South winds 15 to 20 miles an hour with gusts up to 30 miles an hour. Chance of rain 50%. Tuesday, partly sunny. Showers likely with a chance of thunderstorms in the morning, then a chance of showers with a slight chance of thunderstorms in the afternoon. More humid with highs in the lower 80s. Southwest winds 10 to 15 miles an hour, becoming northwest 5 to 10 miles an hour in the afternoon. Chance of rain 70%. Tuesday night, a chance of thunderstorms. Showers. Lows in the mid-60s. Northeast winds 5 to 10 miles an hour. Chance of rain 90%. Wednesday, showers, mainly in the morning. Highs in the lower 80s. East winds 5 to 10 miles an hour. Chance of rain 90%. Wednesday night, mostly cloudy with a chance of showers. Lows in the upper 60s. Chance of rain 50%. Thursday, showers likely in the morning, then partly sunny in the afternoon. Highs in the lower 80s. Chance of rain 60%. Thursday night, mostly cloudy. A chance of showers after midnight. Lows in the mid 60s. Chance of rain 40%. Friday, partly sunny with a chance of showers. Highs in the lower 80s. Chance of rain 40%. Friday night, partly cloudy with a 40% chance of showers. Lows in the mid-60s. Saturday, partly sunny with a 50% chance of showers. Highs in the lower 80s. Saturday night, mostly cloudy with a chance of showers. Lows in the lower 60s. Chance of rain 40%. Sunday, partly sunny with a 40% chance of showers. Highs in the upper 70s. Again, the forecast for Galesburg and surrounding areas of central and northwest Illinois for the rest of today, partly sunny. Highs in the upper 70s. Southeast winds 10 to 15 miles an hour with gusts up to 25 miles an hour. At 8 a.m. in Galesburg, skies were partly sunny. The temperature was 57 degrees, the dew point was 55, and the relative humidity was 91%. The wind was east at 6 miles an hour. The pressure was 30.23 inches and steady. Elsewhere around the area, skies ranged from partly sunny to cloudy, and temperatures were around 60 degrees. And once again at 8 a.m. in Galesburg, under partly sunny skies, the temperature was 57. Looking elsewhere around the Midwest at 8 a.m., Chicago was mostly sunny, and 59. Indianapolis was mostly sunny, and 61. St. Louis was mostly sunny, and 65. Kansas City was partly sunny, and 61. Des Moines had light rain,
and 59. Milwaukee was mostly sunny and 55. The time is currently 8:40 a.m. Central Daylight Time. 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Now for the official National Weather Service forecast for Galesburg and surrounding areas of central and northwest Illinois. Rest of today, partly sunny. Highs in the upper 70s. Southeast winds 10 to 15 miles an hour with gusts up to 25 miles an hour. Tonight, mostly clear until midnight, then mostly cloudy with a chance of showers and thunderstorms after midnight. Not as cool with lows around 70. South winds 15 to 20 miles an hour with gusts up to 30 miles an hour. Chance of rain 50%. Tuesday, partly sunny. Showers likely with a chance of thunderstorms in the morning, then a chance of showers with a slight chance of thunderstorms in the afternoon. More humid with highs in the lower 80s. Southwest winds 10 to 15 miles an hour, becoming northwest 5 to 10 miles an hour in the afternoon. Chance of rain 70%. Tuesday night, a chance of thunderstorms. Showers. Lows in the mid-60s. Northeast winds 5 to 10 miles an hour. Chance of rain 90%. Wednesday, showers, mainly in the morning. Highs in the lower 80s. East winds 5 to 10 miles an hour. Chance of rain 90%. Wednesday night, mostly cloudy with a chance of showers. Lows in the upper 60s. Chance of rain 50%. Thursday, showers likely in the morning, then partly sunny in the afternoon. Highs in the lower 80s. Chance of rain 60%. Thursday night, mostly cloudy. A chance of showers after midnight. Lows in the mid-60s. Chance of rain 40%. Friday, partly sunny with a chance of showers. Highs in the lower 80s. Chance of rain 40%. Friday night, partly cloudy with a 40% chance of showers. Lows in the mid-60s. Saturday, partly sunny with a 50% chance of showers. Highs in the lower 80s. Saturday night, mostly cloudy with a chance of showers. Lows in the lower 60s. Chance of rain 40%. Sunday, partly sunny with a 40% chance of showers. Highs in the upper 70s. Again, the forecast for Galesburg and surrounding areas of central and northwest Illinois for the rest of today, partly sunny. Highs in the upper 70s. Southeast winds 10 to 15 miles an hour with gusts up to 25 miles an hour. At 8 a.m. in Galesburg, skies were partly sunny. The temperature was 57 degrees, the dew point was 55, and the relative humidity was 91%. The wind was east at 6 miles an hour. The pressure was 30.23 inches and steady. Elsewhere around the area, skies ranged from partly sunny to cloudy, and temperatures were around 60 degrees. And once again at 8 a.m. in Galesburg, under partly sunny skies, the temperature was 57. Looking elsewhere around the Midwest at 8 a.m., Chicago was mostly sunny, and 59. Indianapolis was mostly sunny, and 61. St. Louis was mostly sunny, and 65. Kansas City was partly sunny, and 61. Des Moines had light rain, and 59. Milwaukee was mostly sunny, and 55. The time is currently 8:44 a.m. Central Daylight Time. 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Now for the official National Weather Service forecast for Galesburg and surrounding areas of central and northwest Illinois. Rest of today, partly sunny. Highs in the upper 70s. Southeast winds 10 to 15 miles an hour with gusts up to 25 miles an hour. Tonight, mostly clear until midnight, then mostly cloudy with a chance of showers and thunderstorms after midnight. Not as cool with lows around 70. South winds 15 to 20 miles an hour with gusts up to 30 miles an hour. Chance of rain 50%. Tuesday, partly sunny. Showers likely with a chance of thunderstorms in the morning, then a chance of showers with a slight chance of thunderstorms in the afternoon. More humid with highs in the lower 80s. Southwest winds 10 to 15 miles an hour, becoming northwest 5 to 10 miles an hour in the afternoon. Chance of rain 7.

20%. Tuesday night, a chance of thunderstorms. Showers. Lows in the mid-60s. Northeast winds 5 to 10 miles an hour. Chance of rain 90%. Wednesday, showers, mainly in the morning. Highs in the lower 80s. East winds 5 to 10 miles an hour. Chance of rain 90%. Wednesday night, mostly cloudy with a chance of showers. Lows in the upper 60s. Chance of rain 50%. Thursday, showers likely in the morning, then partly sunny in the afternoon. Highs in the lower 80s. Chance of rain 60%. Thursday night, mostly cloudy. A chance of showers after midnight. Lows in the mid-60s. Chance of rain 40%. Friday, partly sunny with a chance of showers. Highs in the lower 80s. Chance of rain 40%. Friday night, partly cloudy with a 40% chance of showers. Lows in the mid-60s. Saturday, partly sunny with a 50% chance of showers. Highs in the lower 80s. Saturday night, mostly cloudy with a chance of showers. Lows in the lower 60s. Chance of rain 40%. Sunday, partly sunny with a 40% chance of showers. Highs in the upper 70s. Again, the forecast for Galesburg and surrounding areas of central and northwest Illinois for the rest of today, partly sunny. Highs in the upper 70s. Southeast winds 10 to 15 miles an hour with gusts up to 25 miles an hour. The Peoria, Illinois climate summary for yesterday, September 13, 2026. Yesterday's high temperature of 76 degrees occurred at 12:03 p.m. The normal high is 80. Yesterday's low temperature of 56 degrees occurred at 10:41 p.m. The normal low is 57. 0.01 inches of precipitation fell yesterday, which brings the monthly total to 0.19 inches. This is 1.46 inches below the normal amount of 1.65 inches for September. The total precipitation for the year now stands at 31.03 inches, which is 3.39 inches above normal. There were no heating degree days yesterday, which is one below normal. This leaves the monthly total at zero, which is eight below normal. The yearly total since July 1st is zero, which is 12 below normal. There was one cooling degree day yesterday, which is 4 below normal. This brings the monthly total to 161, which is 81 above normal. The yearly total since January 1st is 1,176, which is 99 above normal. Yesterday the maximum wind observed was 15 miles an hour from the north. The highest wind gust observed was 23 miles per hour from the north, which occurred at 12:03 p.m. Yesterday the average wind speed was 5 miles per hour. The normal high temperature for today is 79 degrees, and the normal low is 57. The record high for today is 102, which occurred in 1939, and the record low is 37, which occurred in 1923. Sunrise today is at 6:38 a.m. and sunset is at 7:09 p.m. At 8 a.m. in Galesburg, skies were partly sunny. The temperature was 57 degrees, the dew point was 55, and the relative humidity was 91%. The wind was east at 6 miles an hour. The pressure was 30.23 inches and steady. Elsewhere around the area, skies ranged from partly sunny to cloudy, and temperatures were around 60 degrees. And once again at 8 a.m. in Galesburg, under partly sunny skies, the temperature was 57. Looking elsewhere around the Midwest at 8 a.m., Chicago was mostly sunny, and 59. Indianapolis was mostly sunny, and 61. St. Louis was mostly sunny, and 65. Kansas City was partly sunny, and 61. Des Moines had light rain, and 59. Milwaukee was mostly sunny, and 55. The time is currently 8:49 a.m. Central Daylight Time. 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Now for the official National Weather Service forecast for Galesburg and surrounding areas of central and northwest Illinois. Rest of today, partly sunny. Highs in the upper 70s. Southeast winds 10 to 15 miles an hour with gusts up to 25 miles an hour. Tonight, mostly clear until midnight, then mostly cloudy with a chance of showers and thunderstorms after

Data's cool with lows around 70. South winds 15 to 20 miles an hour with gusts up to 30 miles an hour. Chance of rain 50%. Tuesday, partly sunny. Showers likely with a chance of thunderstorms in the morning, then a chance of showers with a slight chance of thunderstorms in the afternoon. More humid with highs in the lower 80s. Southwest winds 10 to 15 miles an hour, becoming northwest 5 to 10 miles an hour in the afternoon. Chance of rain 70%. Tuesday night, a chance of thunderstorms. Showers. Lows in the mid-60s. Northeast winds 5 to 10 miles an hour. Chance of rain 90%. Wednesday, showers, mainly in the morning. Highs in the lower 80s. East winds 5 to 10 miles an hour. Chance of rain 90%. Wednesday night, mostly cloudy with a chance of showers. Lows in the upper 60s. Chance of rain 50%. Thursday, showers likely in the morning, then partly sunny in the afternoon. Highs in the lower 80s. Chance of rain 60%. Thursday night, mostly cloudy. A chance of showers after midnight. Lows in the mid-60s. Chance of rain 40%. Friday, partly sunny with a chance of showers. Highs in the lower 80s. Chance of rain 40%. Friday night, partly cloudy with a 40% chance of showers. Lows in the mid-60s. Saturday, partly sunny with a 50% chance of showers. Highs in the lower 80s. Saturday night, mostly cloudy with a chance of showers. Lows in the lower 60s. Chance of rain 40%. Sunday, partly sunny with a 40% chance of showers. Highs in the upper 70s. Again, the forecast for Galesburg and surrounding areas of central and northwest Illinois for the rest of today, partly sunny. Highs in the upper 70s. Southeast winds 10 to 15 miles an hour with gusts up to 25 miles an hour. At 8 a.m. in Galesburg, skies were partly sunny. The temperature was 57 degrees, the dew point was 55, and the relative humidity was 91%. The wind was east at 6 miles an hour. The pressure was 30.23 inches and steady. Elsewhere around the area, skies ranged from partly sunny to cloudy, and temperatures were around 60 degrees. And once again at 8 a.m. in Galesburg, under partly sunny skies, the temperature was 57. Looking elsewhere around the Midwest at 8 a.m., Chicago was mostly sunny, and 59. Indianapolis was mostly sunny, and 61. St. Louis was mostly sunny, and 65. Kansas City was partly sunny, and 61. Des Moines had light rain, and 59. Milwaukee was mostly sunny, and 55. The time is currently 8:53 a.m. Central Daylight Time. 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Now for the official National Weather Service forecast for Galesburg and surrounding areas of central and northwest Illinois. Rest of today, partly sunny. Highs in the upper 70s. Southeast winds 10 to 15 miles an hour with gusts up to 25 miles an hour. Tonight, mostly clear until midnight, then mostly cloudy with a chance of showers and thunderstorms after midnight. Data's cool with lows around 70. South winds 15 to 20 miles an hour with gusts up to 30 miles an hour. Chance of rain 50%. Tuesday, partly sunny. Showers likely with a chance of thunderstorms in the morning, then a chance of showers with a slight chance of thunderstorms in the afternoon. More humid with highs in the lower 80s. Southwest winds 10 to 15 miles an hour, becoming northwest 5 to 10 miles an hour in the afternoon. Chance of rain 70%. Tuesday night, a chance of thunderstorms. Showers. Lows in the mid-60s. Northeast winds 5 to 10 miles an hour. Chance of rain 90%. Wednesday, showers, mainly in the morning. Highs in the lower 80s. East winds 5 to 10 miles an hour. Chance of rain 90%. Wednesday night, mostly cloudy with a chance of showers. Lows in the upper 60s. Chance of rain 50%. Thursday, showers likely in the morning, then partly sunny in the afternoon. Highs in the lower 80s. Chance of rain 60%.

Day night, mostly cloudy. A chance of showers after midnight. Lows in the mid-60s. Chance of rain 40%. Friday, partly sunny with a chance of showers. Highs in the lower 80s. Chance of rain 40%. Friday night, partly cloudy with a 40% chance of showers. Lows in the mid-60s. Saturday, partly sunny with a 50% chance of showers. Highs in the lower 80s. Saturday night, mostly cloudy with a chance of showers. Lows in the lower 60s. Chance of rain 40%. Sunday, partly sunny with a 40% chance of showers. Highs in the upper 70s. Again, the forecast for Galesburg and surrounding areas of central and northwest Illinois for the rest of today, partly sunny. Highs in the upper 70s. Southeast winds 10 to 15 miles an hour with gusts up to 25 miles an hour. At 8 a.m. in Galesburg, skies were partly sunny. The temperature was 57 degrees, the dew point was 55, and the relative humidity was 91%. The wind was east at 6 miles an hour. The pressure was 30.23 inches and steady. Elsewhere around the area, skies ranged from partly sunny to cloudy, and temperatures were around 60 degrees. And once again at 8 a.m. in Galesburg, under partly sunny skies, the temperature was 57. Looking elsewhere around the Midwest at 8 a.m., Chicago was mostly sunny, and 59. Indianapolis was mostly sunny, and 61. St. Louis was mostly sunny, and 65. Kansas City was partly sunny, and 61. Des Moines had light rain, and 59. Milwaukee was mostly sunny, and 55. The time is currently 8:57 a.m. Central Daylight Time. 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Now for the official National Weather Service forecast for Galesburg and surrounding areas of central and northwest Illinois. Rest of today, partly sunny. Highs in the upper 70s. Southeast winds 10 to 15 miles an hour with gusts up to 25 miles an hour. Tonight, mostly clear until midnight, then mostly cloudy with a chance of showers and thunderstorms after midnight. Not as cool with lows around 70. South winds 15 to 20 miles an hour with gusts up to 30 miles an hour. Chance of rain 50%. Tuesday, partly sunny. Showers likely with a chance of thunderstorms in the morning, then a chance of showers with a slight chance of thunderstorms in the afternoon. More humid with highs in the lower 80s. Southwest winds 10 to 15 miles an hour, becoming northwest 5 to 10 miles an hour in the afternoon. Chance of rain 70%. Tuesday night, a chance of thunderstorms. Showers. Lows in the mid-60s. Northeast winds 5 to 10 miles an hour. Chance of rain 90%. Wednesday, showers, mainly in the morning. Highs in the lower 80s. East winds 5 to 10 miles an hour. Chance of rain 90%. Wednesday night, mostly cloudy with a chance of showers. Lows in the upper 60s. Chance of rain 50%. Thursday, showers likely in the morning, then partly sunny in the afternoon. Highs in the lower 80s. Chance of rain 60%. Thursday night, mostly cloudy. A chance of showers after midnight. Lows in the mid-60s. Chance of rain 40%. Friday, partly sunny with a chance of showers. Highs in the lower 80s. Chance of rain 40%. Friday night, partly cloudy with a 40% chance of showers. Lows in the mid-60s. Saturday, partly sunny with a 50% chance of showers. Highs in the lower 80s. Saturday night, mostly cloudy with a chance of showers. Lows in the lower 60s. Chance of rain 40%. Sunday, partly sunny with a 40% chance of showers. Highs in the upper 70s. Again, the forecast for Galesburg and surrounding areas of central and northwest Illinois for the rest of today, partly sunny. Highs in the upper 70s. Southeast winds 10 to 15 miles an hour with gusts up to 25 miles an hour. The time is currently 9 a.m. Central Daylight Time. 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

Best for Galesburg and surrounding areas of central and northwest Illinois. Rest of today, partly sunny. Highs in the upper 70s. Southeast winds 10 to 15 miles an hour with gusts up to 25 miles an hour. Tonight, mostly clear until midnight, then mostly cloudy with a chance of showers and thunderstorms after midnight. Not as cool with lows around 70. South winds 15 to 20 miles an hour with gusts up to 30 miles an hour. Chance of rain 50%. Tuesday, partly sunny. Showers likely with a chance of thunderstorms in the morning, then a chance of showers with a slight chance of thunderstorms in the afternoon. More humid with highs in the lower 80s. Southwest winds 10 to 15 miles an hour, becoming northwest 5 to 10 miles an hour in the afternoon. Chance of rain 70%. Tuesday night, a chance of thunderstorms. Showers. Lows in the mid-60s. Northeast winds 5 to 10 miles an hour. Chance of rain 90%. Wednesday, showers, mainly in the morning. Highs in the lower 80s. East winds 5 to 10 miles an hour. Chance of rain 90%. Wednesday night, mostly cloudy with a chance of showers. Lows in the upper 60s. Chance of rain 50%. Thursday, showers likely in the morning, then partly sunny in the afternoon. Highs in the lower 80s. Chance of rain 60%. Thursday night, mostly cloudy. A chance of showers after midnight. Lows in the mid-60s. Chance of rain 40%. Friday, partly sunny with a chance of showers. Highs in the lower 80s. Chance of rain 40%. Friday night, partly cloudy with a 40% chance of showers. Lows in the mid-60s. Saturday, partly sunny with a 50% chance of showers. Highs in the lower 80s. Saturday night, mostly cloudy with a chance of showers. Lows in the lower 60s. Chance of rain 40%. Sunday, partly sunny with a 40% chance of showers. Highs in the upper 70s. Again, the forecast for Galesburg and surrounding areas of central and northwest Illinois for the rest of today, partly sunny. Highs in the upper 70s. Southeast winds 10 to 15 miles an hour with gusts up to 25 miles an hour. The time is currently 9:03 a.m. Central Daylight Time. 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Now for the official National Weather Service forecast for Galesburg and surrounding areas of central and northwest Illinois. Rest of today, partly sunny. Highs in the upper 70s. Southeast winds 10 to 15 miles an hour with gusts up to 25 miles an hour. Tonight, mostly clear until midnight, then mostly cloudy with a chance of showers and thunderstorms after midnight. Not as cool with lows around 70. South winds 15 to 20 miles an hour with gusts up to 30 miles an hour. Chance of rain 50%. Tuesday, partly sunny. Showers likely with a chance of thunderstorms in the morning, then a chance of showers with a slight chance of thunderstorms in the afternoon. More humid with highs in the lower 80s. Southwest winds 10 to 15 miles an hour, becoming northwest 5 to 10 miles an hour in the afternoon. Chance of rain 70%. Tuesday night, a chance of thunderstorms. Showers. Lows in the mid-60s. Northeast winds 5 to 10 miles an hour. Chance of rain 90%. Wednesday, showers, mainly in the morning. Highs in the lower 80s. East winds 5 to 10 miles an hour. Chance of rain 90%. Wednesday night, mostly cloudy with a chance of showers. Lows in the upper 60s. Chance of rain 50%. Thursday, showers likely in the morning, then partly sunny in the afternoon. Highs in the lower 80s. Chance of rain 60%. Thursday night, mostly cloudy. A chance of showers after midnight. Lows in the mid-60s. Chance of rain 40%. Friday, partly sunny with a chance of showers. Highs in the lower 80s. Chance of rain 40%. Friday night, partly cloudy with a 40% chance of showers. Lows in the mid-60s. Saturday, partly sunny with a 50% chance of showers. Highs in the lower 80s. Saturday night, mostly cloudy with a chance of showers.

Lows in the lower 60s. Chance of rain 40%. Sunday, partly sunny with a 40% chance of showers. Highs in the upper 70s. Again, the forecast for Galesburg and surrounding areas of central and northwest Illinois for the rest of today, partly sunny. Highs in the upper 70s. Southeast winds 10 to 15 miles an hour with gusts up to 25 miles an hour. The time is currently 9:05 a.m. Central Daylight Time. 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Now for the official National Weather Service forecast for Galesburg and surrounding areas of central and northwest Illinois. Rest of today, partly sunny. Highs in the upper 70s. Southeast winds 10 to 15 miles an hour with gusts up to 25 miles an hour. Tonight, mostly clear until midnight, then mostly cloudy with a chance of showers and thunderstorms after midnight. Not as cool with lows around 70. South winds 15 to 20 miles an hour with gusts up to 30 miles an hour. Chance of rain 50%. Tuesday, partly sunny. Showers likely with a chance of thunderstorms in the morning, then a chance of showers with a slight chance of thunderstorms in the afternoon. More humid with highs in the lower 80s. Southwest winds 10 to 15 miles an hour, becoming northwest 5 to 10 miles an hour in the afternoon. Chance of rain 70%. Tuesday night, a chance of thunderstorms. Showers. Lows in the mid-60s. Northeast winds 5 to 10 miles an hour. Chance of rain 90%. Wednesday, showers, mainly in the morning. Highs in the lower 80s. East winds 5 to 10 miles an hour. Chance of rain 90%. Wednesday night, mostly cloudy with a chance of showers. Lows in the upper 60s. Chance of rain 50%. Thursday, showers likely in the morning, then partly sunny in the afternoon. Highs in the lower 80s. Chance of rain 60%. Thursday night, mostly cloudy. A chance of showers after midnight. Lows in the mid-60s. Chance of rain 40%. Friday, partly sunny with a chance of showers. Highs in the lower 80s. Chance of rain 40%. Friday night, partly cloudy with a 40% chance of showers. Lows in the mid-60s. Saturday, partly sunny with a 50% chance of showers. Highs in the lower 80s. Saturday night, mostly cloudy with a chance of showers. Lows in the lower 60s. Chance of rain 40%. Sunday, partly sunny with a 40% chance of showers. Highs in the upper 70s. Again, the forecast for Galesburg and surrounding areas of central and northwest Illinois for the rest of today, partly sunny. Highs in the upper 70s. Southeast winds 10 to 15 miles an hour with gusts up to 25 miles an hour. At 9 a.m. in Galesburg, skies were cloudy. The temperature was 59 degrees, the dew point was 55, and the relative humidity was 88%. The wind was southeast at 6 miles an hour. The pressure was 30.25 inches and rising. Elsewhere around the area, skies ranged from partly sunny to cloudy, and temperatures were around 60 degrees. And once again at 9 a.m. in Galesburg, under cloudy skies, the temperature was 59. Looking elsewhere around the Midwest at 9 a.m., Chicago was mostly sunny, and 63. Indianapolis was mostly sunny, and 63. St. Louis was mostly sunny, and 68. Kansas City was partly sunny, and 64. Des Moines had light rain, and 58. Milwaukee was partly sunny, and 61. The time is currently 9:09 a.m. Central Daylight Time. 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Now for the official National Weather Service forecast for Galesburg and surrounding areas of central and northwest Illinois. Rest of today, partly sunny. Highs in the upper 70s. Southeast winds 10 to 15 miles an hour with gusts up to 25 miles an hour. Tonight, mostly clear until midnight, then mostly cloudy with a chance of showers and thunderstorms after midnight. Not as cool with lows around 70. South winds 15 to 20 miles an hour with gusts up to 30 miles an hour. Chance of rain 50%.

showers. Lows in the upper 60s. Chance of rain 50%. Thursday, showers likely in the morning, then partly sunny in the afternoon. Highs in the lower 80s. Chance of rain 60%. Thursday night, mostly cloudy. A chance of showers after midnight. Lows in the mid-60s. Chance of rain 40%. Friday, partly sunny with a chance of showers. Highs in the lower 80s. Chance of rain 40%. Friday night, partly cloudy with a 40% chance of showers. Lows in the mid-60s. Saturday, partly sunny with a 50% chance of showers. Highs in the lower 80s. Saturday night, mostly cloudy with a chance of showers. Lows in the lower 60s. Chance of rain 40%. Sunday, partly sunny with a 40% chance of showers. Highs in the upper 70s. Again, the forecast for Galesburg and surrounding areas of central and northwest Illinois for the rest of today, partly sunny. Highs in the upper 70s. Southeast winds 10 to 15 miles an hour with gusts up to 25 miles an hour. At 9 a.m. in Galesburg, skies were cloudy. The temperature was 59 degrees, the dew point was 55, and the relative humidity was 88%. The wind was southeast at 6 miles an hour. The pressure was 30.25 inches and rising. Elsewhere around the area, skies ranged from partly sunny to cloudy, and temperatures were around 60 degrees. And once again at 9 a.m. in Galesburg, under cloudy skies, the temperature was 59. Looking elsewhere around the Midwest at 9 a.m., Chicago was mostly sunny, and 63. Indianapolis was mostly sunny, and 63. St. Louis was mostly sunny, and 68. Kansas City was partly sunny, and 64. Des Moines had light rain, and 58. Milwaukee was partly sunny, and 61. The time is currently 9:13 a.m. Central Daylight Time. 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Now for the official National Weather Service forecast for Galesburg and surrounding areas of central and northwest Illinois. Rest of today, partly sunny. Highs in the upper 70s. Southeast winds 10 to 15 miles an hour with gusts up to 25 miles an hour. Tonight, mostly clear until midnight, then mostly cloudy with a chance of showers and thunderstorms after midnight. Not as cool with lows around 70. South winds 15 to 20 miles an hour with gusts up to 30 miles an hour. Chance of rain 50%. Tuesday, partly sunny. Showers likely with a chance of thunderstorms in the morning, then a chance of showers with a slight chance of thunderstorms in the afternoon. More humid with highs in the lower 80s. Southwest winds 10 to 15 miles an hour, becoming northwest 5 to 10 miles an hour in the afternoon. Chance of rain 70%. Tuesday night, a chance of thunderstorms. Showers. Lows in the mid-60s. Northeast winds 5 to 10 miles an hour. Chance of rain 90%. Wednesday, showers, mainly in the morning. Highs in the lower 80s. East winds 5 to 10 miles an hour. Chance of rain 90%. Wednesday night, mostly cloudy with a chance of showers. Lows in the upper 60s. Chance of rain 50%. Thursday, showers likely in the morning, then partly sunny in the afternoon. Highs in the lower 80s. Chance of rain 60%. Thursday night, mostly cloudy. A chance of showers after midnight. Lows in the mid-60s. Chance of rain 40%. Friday, partly sunny with a chance of showers. Highs in the lower 80s. Chance of rain 40%. Friday night, partly cloudy with a 40% chance of showers. Lows in the mid-60s. Saturday, partly sunny with a 50% chance of showers. Highs in the lower 80s. Saturday night, mostly cloudy with a chance of showers. Lows in the lower 60s. Chance of rain 40%. Sunday, partly sunny with a 40% chance of showers. Highs in the upper 70s. Again, the forecast for Galesburg and surrounding areas of central and northwest Illinois for the rest of today, partly sunny. Highs in the upper 70s. Southeast winds 10 to 15 miles an hour with gusts up to 25.

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KZZ66 is part of the All Hazards Network of NOAA Weather Radio. At 9 a.m. in Galesburg, skies were cloudy. The temperature was 59 degrees, the dew point was 55, and the relative humidity was 88%. The wind was southeast at 6 miles an hour. The pressure was 30.25 inches and rising. Elsewhere around the area, skies ranged from partly sunny to cloudy, and temperatures were around 60 degrees. And once again at 9 a.m. in Galesburg, under cloudy skies, the temperature was 59. Looking elsewhere around the Midwest at 9 a.m., Chicago was mostly sunny, and 63. Indianapolis was mostly sunny, and 63. St. Louis was mostly sunny, and 68. Kansas City was partly sunny, and 64. Des Moines had light rain, and 58. Milwaukee was partly sunny, and 61. The time is currently 9:17 a.m. Central Daylight Time. 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Now for the official National Weather Service forecast for Galesburg and surrounding areas of central and northwest Illinois. Rest of today, partly sunny. Highs in the upper 70s. Southeast winds 10 to 15 miles an hour with gusts up to 25 miles an hour. Tonight, mostly clear until midnight, then mostly cloudy with a chance of showers and thunderstorms after midnight. Not as cool with lows around 70. South winds 15 to 20 miles an hour with gusts up to 30 miles an hour. Chance of rain 50%. Tuesday, partly sunny. Showers likely with a chance of thunderstorms in the morning, then a chance of showers with a slight chance of thunderstorms in the afternoon. More humid with highs in the lower 80s. Southwest winds 10 to 15 miles an hour, becoming northwest 5 to 10 miles an hour in the afternoon. Chance of rain 70%. Tuesday night, a chance of thunderstorms. Showers. Lows in the mid-60s. Northeast winds 5 to 10 miles an hour. Chance of rain 90%. Wednesday, showers, mainly in the morning. Highs in the lower 80s. East winds 5 to 10 miles an hour. Chance of rain 90%. Wednesday night, mostly cloudy with a chance of showers. Lows in the upper 60s. Chance of rain 50%. Thursday, showers likely in the morning, then partly sunny in the afternoon. Highs in the lower 80s. Chance of rain 60%. Thursday night, mostly cloudy. A chance of showers after midnight. Lows in the mid 60s. Chance of rain 40%. Friday, partly sunny with a chance of showers. Highs in the lower 80s. Chance of rain 40%. Friday night, partly cloudy with a 40% chance of showers. Lows in the mid-60s. Saturday, partly sunny with a 50% chance of showers. Highs in the lower 80s. Saturday night, mostly cloudy with a chance of showers. Lows in the lower 60s. Chance of rain 40%. Sunday, partly sunny with a 40% chance of showers. Highs in the upper 70s. Again, the forecast for Galesburg and surrounding areas of central and northwest Illinois for the rest of today, partly sunny. Highs in the upper 70s. Southeast winds 10 to 15 miles an hour with gusts up to 25 miles an hour. At 9 a.m. in Galesburg, skies were cloudy. The temperature was 59 degrees. The dew point was 55, and the relative humidity was 88%. The wind was southeast at 6 miles an hour. The pressure was 30.25 inches and rising. Elsewhere around the area, skies ranged from partly sunny to cloudy, and temperatures were around 60 degrees. And once again at 9 a.m. in Galesburg, under cloudy skies, the temperature was 59. Looking elsewhere around the Midwest at 9 a.m., Chicago was mostly sunny, and 63. Indianapolis was mostly sunny, and 63. St. Louis was mostly sunny, and 68.

Kansas City was partly sunny and 64. Des Moines had light rain and 58. Milwaukee was partly sunny and 61. The time is currently 9:21 a.m. Central Daylight Time. 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Now for the official National Weather Service forecast for Galesburg and surrounding areas of central and northwest Illinois. Rest of today, partly sunny. Highs in the upper 70s. Southeast winds 10 to 15 miles an hour with gusts up to 25 miles an hour. Tonight, mostly clear until midnight, then mostly cloudy with a chance of showers and thunderstorms after midnight. Not as cool with lows around 70. South winds 15 to 20 miles an hour with gusts up to 30 miles an hour. Chance of rain 50%. Tuesday, partly sunny. Showers likely with a chance of thunderstorms in the morning, then a chance of showers with a slight chance of thunderstorms in the afternoon. More humid with highs in the lower 80s. Southwest winds 10 to 15 miles an hour, becoming northwest 5 to 10 miles an hour in the afternoon. Chance of rain 70%. Tuesday night, a chance of thunderstorms. Showers. Lows in the mid-60s. Northeast winds 5 to 10 miles an hour. Chance of rain 90%. Wednesday, showers, mainly in the morning. Highs in the lower 80s. East winds 5 to 10 miles an hour. Chance of rain 90%. Wednesday night, mostly cloudy with a chance of showers. Lows in the upper 60s. Chance of rain 50%. Thursday, showers likely in the morning, then partly sunny in the afternoon. Highs in the lower 80s. Chance of rain 60%. Thursday night, mostly cloudy. A chance of showers after midnight. Lows in the mid-60s. Chance of rain 40%. Friday, partly sunny with a chance of showers. Highs in the lower 80s. Chance of rain 40%. Friday night, partly cloudy with a 40% chance of showers. Lows in the mid-60s. Saturday, partly sunny with a 50% chance of showers. Highs in the lower 80s. Saturday night, mostly cloudy with a chance of showers. Lows in the lower 60s. Chance of rain 40%. Sunday, partly sunny with a 40% chance of showers. Highs in the upper 70s. Again, the forecast for Galesburg and surrounding areas of central and northwest Illinois for the rest of today, partly sunny. Highs in the upper 70s. Southeast winds 10 to 15 miles an hour with gusts up to 25 miles an hour. At 9 a.m. in Galesburg, skies were cloudy. The temperature was 59 degrees, the dew point was 55, and the relative humidity was 88%. The wind was southeast at 6 miles an hour. The pressure was 30.25 inches and rising. Elsewhere around the area, skies ranged from partly sunny to cloudy, and temperatures were around 60 degrees. And once again at 9 a.m. in Galesburg, under cloudy skies, the temperature was 59. At 9 a.m. in Galesburg, skies were cloudy. The temperature was 59 degrees, the dew point was 55, and the relative humidity was 88%. The wind was southeast at 6 miles an hour. The pressure was 30.25 inches and rising. Elsewhere around the area, skies ranged from partly sunny to cloudy, and temperatures were around 60 degrees. And once again at 9 a.m. in Galesburg, under cloudy skies, the temperature was 59. Looking elsewhere around the Midwest at 9 a.m., Chicago was mostly sunny, and 63. Indianapolis was mostly sunny, and 63. St. Louis was mostly sunny, and 68. Kansas City was partly sunny, and 64. Des Moines had light rain, and 58. Milwaukee was partly sunny, and 61. The time is currently 9:25 a.m. Central Daylight Time. 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Now for the official National Weather Service forecast for Galesburg and surrounding areas of central and northwest Illinois. Rest of today, partly sunny. Highs in the upper 70s. Southeast winds 10 to 15 miles an hour with gusts up to 25 miles an hour. Tonight, mostly

clear until midnight, then mostly cloudy with a chance of showers and thunderstorms after midnight. Dada's cool with lows around 70. South winds 15 to 20 miles an hour with gusts up to 30 miles an hour. Chance of rain 50%. Tuesday, partly sunny. Showers likely with a chance of thunderstorms in the morning, then a chance of showers with a slight chance of thunderstorms in the afternoon. More humid with highs in the lower 80s. Southwest winds 10 to 15 miles an hour, becoming northwest 5 to 10 miles an hour in the afternoon. Chance of rain 70%. Tuesday night, a chance of thunderstorms. Showers. Lows in the mid-60s. Northeast winds 5 to 10 miles an hour. Chance of rain 90%. Wednesday, showers, mainly in the morning. Highs in the lower 80s. East winds 5 to 10 miles an hour. Chance of rain 90%. Wednesday night, mostly cloudy with a chance of showers. Lows in the upper 60s. Chance of rain 50%. Thursday, showers likely in the morning, then partly sunny in the afternoon. Highs in the lower 80s. Chance of rain 60%. Thursday night, mostly cloudy. A chance of showers after midnight. Lows in the mid-60s. Chance of rain 40%. Friday, partly sunny with a chance of showers. Highs in the lower 80s. Chance of rain 40%. Friday night, partly cloudy with a 40% chance of showers. Lows in the mid-60s. Saturday, partly sunny with a 50% chance of showers. Highs in the lower 80s. Saturday night, mostly cloudy with a chance of showers. Lows in the lower 60s. Chance of rain 40%. Sunday, partly sunny with a 40% chance of showers. Highs in the upper 70s. Again, the forecast for Galesburg and surrounding areas of central and northwest Illinois for the rest of today, partly sunny. Highs in the upper 70s. Southeast winds 10 to 15 miles an hour with gusts up to 25 miles an hour. At 9 a.m. in Galesburg, skies were cloudy. The temperature was 59 degrees, the dew point was 55, and the relative humidity was 88%. The wind was southeast at 6 miles an hour. The pressure was 30.25 inches and rising. Elsewhere around the area, skies ranged from partly sunny to cloudy, and temperatures were around 60 degrees. And once again at 9 a.m. in Galesburg, under cloudy skies, the temperature was 59. Looking elsewhere around the Midwest at 9 a.m., Chicago was mostly sunny, and 63. Indianapolis was mostly sunny, and 63. St. Louis was mostly sunny, and 68. Kansas City was partly sunny, and 64. Des Moines had light rain, and 58. Milwaukee was partly sunny, and 61. The time is currently 9:29 a.m. Central Daylight Time. 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Now for the official National Weather Service forecast for Galesburg and surrounding areas of central and northwest Illinois. Rest of today, partly sunny. Highs in the upper 70s. Southeast winds 10 to 15 miles an hour with gusts up to 25 miles an hour. Tonight, mostly clear until midnight, then mostly cloudy with a chance of showers and thunderstorms after midnight. Dada's cool with lows around 70. South winds 15 to 20 miles an hour with gusts up to 30 miles an hour. Chance of rain 50%. Tuesday, partly sunny. Showers likely with a chance of thunderstorms in the morning, then a chance of showers with a slight chance of thunderstorms in the afternoon. More humid with highs in the lower 80s. Southwest winds 10 to 15 miles an hour, becoming northwest 5 to 10 miles an hour in the afternoon. Chance of rain 70%. Tuesday night, a chance of thunderstorms. Showers. Lows in the mid-60s. Northeast winds 5 to 10 miles an hour. Chance of rain 90%. Wednesday, showers, mainly in the morning. Highs in the lower 80s. East winds 5 to 10 miles an hour. Chance of rain 90%. Wednesday night, mostly cloudy with a chance of showers. Lows in the upper 60s. Chance of rain 50%. Thursday, showers likely in the morning, then partly sunny in the afternoon.

highs in the lower 80s. Chance of rain 60%. Thursday night, mostly cloudy. A chance of showers after midnight. Lows in the mid-60s. Chance of rain 40%. Friday, partly sunny with a chance of showers. Highs in the lower 80s. Chance of rain 40%. Friday night, partly cloudy with a 40% chance of showers. Lows in the mid-60s. Saturday, partly sunny with a 50% chance of showers. Highs in the lower 80s. Saturday night, mostly cloudy with a chance of showers. Lows in the lower 60s. Chance of rain 40%. Sunday, partly sunny with a 40% chance of showers. Highs in the upper 70s. Again, the forecast for Galesburg and surrounding areas of central and northwest Illinois for the rest of today, partly sunny. Highs in the upper 70s. Southeast winds 10 to 15 miles an hour with gusts up to 25 miles an hour. At 9 a.m. in Galesburg, skies were cloudy. The temperature was 59 degrees, the dew point was 55, and the relative humidity was 88%. The wind was southeast at 6 miles an hour. The pressure was 30.25 inches and rising. Elsewhere around the area, skies ranged from partly sunny to cloudy, and temperatures were around 60 degrees. And once again at 9 a.m. in Galesburg, under cloudy skies, the temperature was 59. Looking elsewhere around the Midwest at 9 a.m., Chicago was mostly sunny, and 63. Indianapolis was mostly sunny, and 63. St. Louis was mostly sunny, and 68. Kansas City was partly sunny, and 64. Des Moines had light rain, and 58. Milwaukee was partly sunny, and 61. The time is currently 9:33 a.m. Central Daylight Time. 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The time is currently 9:33 a.m. Central Daylight Time. 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Now for the official National Weather Service forecast for Galesburg and surrounding areas of central and northwest Illinois. Rest of today, partly sunny. Highs in the upper 70s. Southeast winds 10 to 15 miles an hour with gusts up to 25 miles an hour. Tonight, mostly clear until midnight, then mostly cloudy with a chance of showers and thunderstorms after midnight. Not as cool with lows around 70. South winds 15 to 20 miles an hour with gusts up to 30 miles an hour. Chance of rain 50%. Tuesday, partly sunny. Showers likely with a chance of thunderstorms in the morning, then a chance of showers with a slight chance of thunderstorms in the afternoon. More humid with highs in the lower 80s. Southwest winds 10 to 15 miles an hour, becoming northwest 5 to 10 miles an hour in the afternoon. Chance of rain 70%. Tuesday night, a chance of thunderstorms. Showers. Lows in the mid-60s. Northeast winds 5 to 10 miles an hour. Chance of rain 90%. Wednesday, showers, mainly in the morning. Highs in the lower 80s. East winds 5 to 10 miles an hour. Chance of rain 90%. Wednesday night, mostly cloudy with a chance of showers. Lows in the upper 60s. Chance of rain 50%. Thursday, showers likely in the morning, then partly sunny in the afternoon. Highs in the lower 80s. Chance of rain 60%. Thursday night, mostly cloudy. A chance of showers after midnight. Lows in the mid-60s. Chance of rain 40%. Friday, partly sunny with a chance of showers. Highs in the lower 80s. Chance of rain 40%. Friday night, partly cloudy with a 40% chance of showers. Lows in the mid-60s. Saturday, partly sunny with a 50% chance of showers. Highs in the lower 80s. Saturday night, mostly cloudy with a chance of showers. Lows in the lower 60s. Chance of rain 40%. Sunday, partly sunny with a 40% chance of showers. Highs in the upper 70s. Again, the forecast for Galesburg and surrounding areas of central and northwest Illinois for the rest of today, partly sunny. Highs in the upper 70s. Southeast winds 10 to 15 miles an hour with gusts up to 25 miles an hour.

Now for the official National Weather Service forecast for Galesburg and surrounding areas of central and northwest Illinois. Rest of today, partly sunny with isolated showers. Highs in the mid-70s. Southeast winds 10 to 15 miles an hour with gusts up to 25 miles an hour. Chance of rain 20%. Tonight, partly cloudy until midnight, then mostly cloudy with a chance of showers and thunderstorms after midnight. Not as cool with lows in the upper 60s. South winds 10 to 15 miles an hour with gusts up to 30 miles an hour. Chance of rain 50%. Tuesday, mostly cloudy with showers likely with a chance of thunderstorms in the morning, then partly sunny with a chance of showers with a slight chance of thunderstorms in the afternoon. More humid with highs in the lower 80s. Southwest winds 5 to 10 miles an hour with gusts up to 20 miles an hour, becoming northwest in the afternoon. Chance of rain 70%. Tuesday night, a chance of thunderstorms. Showers. Lows in the mid-60s. Northeast winds 5 to 10 miles an hour. Chance of rain 90%. Wednesday, showers, mainly in the morning. Highs in the lower 80s. East winds 5 to 10 miles an hour. Chance of rain 90%. Wednesday night, mostly cloudy with a chance of showers. Lows in the upper 60s. Chance of rain 50%. Thursday, showers likely in the morning, then partly sunny in the afternoon. Highs in the lower 80s. Chance of rain 60%. Thursday night, mostly cloudy. A chance of showers after midnight. Lows in the mid-60s. Chance of rain 40%. Friday, partly sunny with a chance of showers. Highs in the lower 80s. Chance of rain 40%. Friday night, partly cloudy with a 40% chance of showers. Lows in the mid-60s. Saturday, partly sunny with a 50% chance of showers. Highs in the lower 80s. Saturday night, mostly cloudy with a chance of showers. Lows in the lower 60s. Chance of rain 40%. Sunday, partly sunny with a 40% chance of showers. Highs in the upper 70s. Again, the forecast for Galesburg and surrounding areas of central and northwest Illinois for the rest of today, partly sunny with isolated showers. Highs in the mid-70s. Southeast winds 10 to 15 miles an hour with gusts up to 25 miles an hour. Chance of rain 20%. At 9 a.m. in Galesburg, skies were cloudy. The temperature was 59 degrees, the dew point was 55, and the relative humidity was 88%. The wind was southeast at 6 miles an hour. The pressure was 30.25 inches and rising. Elsewhere around the area, skies ranged from partly sunny to cloudy, and temperatures were around 60 degrees. And once again at 9 a.m. in Galesburg, under cloudy skies, the temperature was 59. Looking elsewhere around the Midwest at 9 a.m., Chicago was mostly sunny, and 63. Indianapolis was mostly sunny, and 63. St. Louis was mostly sunny, and 68. Kansas City was partly sunny, and 64. Des Moines had light rain, and 58. Milwaukee was partly sunny, and 61. The time is currently 9:39 a.m. Central Daylight Time. 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Now for the official National Weather Service forecast for Galesburg and surrounding areas of central and northwest Illinois. Rest of today, partly sunny with isolated showers. Highs in the mid-70s. Southeast winds 10 to 15 miles an hour with gusts up to 25 miles an hour. Chance of rain 20%. Tonight, partly cloudy until midnight, then mostly cloudy with a chance of showers and thunderstorms after midnight. Not as cool with lows in the upper 60s. South winds 10 to 15 miles an hour with gusts up to 30 miles an hour. Chance of rain 50%. Tuesday, mostly cloudy with showers likely with a chance of thunderstorms in the morning, then partly sunny with a chance of showers with a slight chance of thunderstorms in the afternoon. More humid with highs in the lower 80s. Southwest winds 5 to 10 miles an hour with gusts up to 20 miles an hour, becoming northwest in the afternoon. Chance of rain 70%. Tuesday night, a chance of thunderstorms. Showers.
lows in the mid-60s. Northeast winds 5 to 10 miles an hour. Chance of rain 90%. Wednesday, showers, mainly in the morning. Highs in the lower 80s. East winds 5 to 10 miles an hour. Chance of rain 90%. Wednesday night, mostly cloudy with a chance of showers. Lows in the upper 60s. Chance of rain 50%. Thursday, showers likely in the morning, then partly sunny in the afternoon. Highs in the lower 80s. Chance of rain 60%. Thursday night, mostly cloudy. A chance of showers after midnight. Lows in the mid-60s. Chance of rain 40%. Friday, partly sunny with a chance of showers. Highs in the lower 80s. Chance of rain 40%. Friday night, partly cloudy with a 40% chance of showers. Lows in the mid-60s. Saturday, partly sunny with a 50% chance of showers. Highs in the lower 80s. Saturday night, mostly cloudy with a chance of showers. Lows in the lower 60s. Chance of rain 40%. Sunday, partly sunny with a 40% chance of showers. Highs in the upper 70s. Again, the forecast for Galesburg and surrounding areas of central and northwest Illinois for the rest of today, partly sunny with isolated showers. Highs in the mid-70s. Southeast winds 10 to 15 miles an hour with gusts up to 25 miles an hour. Chance of rain 20%. At 9 a.m. in Galesburg, skies were cloudy. The temperature was 59 degrees, the dew point was 55, and the relative humidity was 88%. The wind was southeast at 6 miles an hour. The pressure was 30.25 inches and rising. Elsewhere around the area, skies ranged from partly sunny to cloudy, and temperatures were around 60 degrees. And once again at 9 a.m. in Galesburg, under cloudy skies, the temperature was 59. Looking elsewhere around the Midwest at 9 a.m., Chicago was mostly sunny, and 63. Indianapolis was mostly sunny, and 63. St. Louis was mostly sunny, and 68. Kansas City was partly sunny, and 64. Des Moines had light rain, and 58. Milwaukee was partly sunny, and 61. The time is currently 9:43 a.m. Central Daylight Time. 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Now for the official National Weather Service forecast for Galesburg and surrounding areas of central and northwest Illinois. Rest of today, partly sunny with isolated showers. Highs in the mid-70s. Southeast winds 10 to 15 miles an hour with gusts up to 25 miles an hour. Chance of rain 20%. Tonight, partly cloudy until midnight, then mostly cloudy with a chance of showers and thunderstorms after midnight. Not as cool with lows in the upper 60s. South winds 10 to 15 miles an hour with gusts up to 30 miles an hour. Chance of rain 50%. Tuesday, mostly cloudy with showers likely with a chance of thunderstorms in the morning, then partly sunny with a chance of showers with a slight chance of thunderstorms in the afternoon. More humid with highs in the lower 80s. Southwest winds 5 to 10 miles an hour with gusts up to 20 miles an hour, becoming northwest in the afternoon. Chance of rain 70%. Tuesday night, a chance of thunderstorms. Showers. Lows in the mid-60s. Northeast winds 5 to 10 miles an hour. Chance of rain 90%. Wednesday, showers, mainly in the morning. Highs in the lower 80s. East winds 5 to 10 miles an hour. Chance of rain 90%. Wednesday night, mostly cloudy with a chance of showers. Lows in the upper 60s. Chance of rain 50%. Thursday, showers likely in the morning, then partly sunny in the afternoon. Highs in the lower 80s. Chance of rain 60%. Thursday night, mostly cloudy. A chance of showers after midnight. Lows in the mid-60s. Chance of rain 40%. Friday, partly sunny with a chance of showers. Highs in the lower 80s. Chance of rain 40%. Friday night, partly cloudy with a 40% chance of showers. Lows in the mid-60s. Saturday, partly sunny with a 50% chance of showers. Highs in the lower

80s. Saturday night, mostly cloudy with a chance of showers. Lows in the lower 60s. Chance of rain 40%. Sunday, partly sunny with a 40% chance of showers. Highs in the upper 70s. Again, the forecast for Galesburg and surrounding areas of central and northwest Illinois for the rest of today, partly sunny with isolated showers. Highs in the mid-70s. Southeast winds 10 to 15 miles an hour with gusts up to 25 miles an hour. Chance of rain 20%. At 9 a.m. in Galesburg, skies were cloudy. The temperature was 59 degrees, the dew point was 55, and the relative humidity was 88%. The wind was southeast at 6 miles an hour. The pressure was 30.25 inches and rising. Elsewhere around the area, skies ranged from partly sunny to cloudy, and temperatures were around 60 degrees. And once again at 9 a.m. in Galesburg, under cloudy skies, the temperature was 59. Looking elsewhere around the Midwest at 9 a.m., Chicago was mostly sunny, and 63. Indianapolis was mostly sunny, and 63. St. Louis was mostly sunny, and 68. Kansas City was partly sunny, and 64. Des Moines had light rain, and 58. Milwaukee was partly sunny, and 61. The time is currently 9:47 a.m. Central Daylight Time. 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Now for the official National Weather Service forecast for Galesburg and surrounding areas of central and northwest Illinois. Rest of today, partly sunny with isolated showers. Highs in the mid-70s. Southeast winds 10 to 15 miles an hour with gusts up to 25 miles an hour. Chance of rain 20%. Tonight, partly cloudy until midnight, then mostly cloudy with a chance of showers and thunderstorms after midnight. Not as cool with lows in the upper 60s. South winds 10 to 15 miles an hour with gusts up to 30 miles an hour. Chance of rain 50%. Tuesday, mostly cloudy with showers likely with a chance of thunderstorms in the morning, then partly sunny with a chance of showers with a slight chance of thunderstorms in the afternoon. More humid with highs in the lower 80s. Southwest winds 5 to 10 miles an hour with gusts up to 20 miles an hour, becoming northwest in the afternoon. Chance of rain 70%. Tuesday night, a chance of thunderstorms. Showers. Lows in the mid-60s. Northeast winds 5 to 10 miles an hour. Chance of rain 90%. Wednesday, showers, mainly in the morning. Highs in the lower 80s. East winds 5 to 10 miles an hour. Chance of rain 90%. Wednesday night, mostly cloudy with a chance of showers. Lows in the upper 60s. Chance of rain 50%. Thursday, showers likely in the morning, then partly sunny in the afternoon. Highs in the lower 80s. Chance of rain 60%. Thursday night, mostly cloudy. A chance of showers after midnight. Lows in the mid-60s. Chance of rain 40%. Friday, partly sunny with a chance of showers. Highs in the lower 80s. Chance of rain 40%. Friday night, partly cloudy with a 40% chance of showers. Lows in the mid-60s. Saturday, partly sunny with a 50% chance of showers. Highs in the lower 80s. Saturday night, mostly cloudy with a chance of showers. Lows in the lower 60s. Chance of rain 40%. Sunday, partly sunny with a 40% chance of showers. Highs in the upper 70s. Again, the forecast for Galesburg and surrounding areas of central and northwest Illinois for the rest of today, partly sunny with isolated showers. Highs in the mid-70s. Southeast winds 10 to 15 miles an hour with gusts up to 25 miles an hour. Chance of rain 20%. At 9 a.m. in Galesburg, skies were cloudy. The temperature was 59 degrees, the dew point was 55, and the relative humidity was 88%. The wind was southeast at 6 miles an hour. The pressure was 30.25 inches and rising. Elsewhere around the area, skies ranged from partly sunny to cloudy, and temperatures were around 60 degrees. And once again at 9 a.m. in Galesburg, under cloudy skies, the temperature was 59.

Looking elsewhere around the Midwest at 9 a.m., Chicago was mostly sunny and 63. Indianapolis was mostly sunny and 63. St. Louis was mostly sunny and 68. Kansas City was partly sunny and 64. Des Moines had light rain and 58. Milwaukee was partly sunny and 61. The time is currently 9:51 a.m. Central Daylight Time. 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Now for the official National Weather Service forecast for Galesburg and surrounding areas of central and northwest Illinois. Rest of today, partly sunny with isolated showers. Highs in the mid-70s. Southeast winds 10 to 15 miles an hour with gusts up to 25 miles an hour. Chance of rain 20%. Tonight, partly cloudy until midnight, then mostly cloudy with a chance of showers and thunderstorms after midnight. Not as cool with lows in the upper 60s. South winds 10 to 15 miles an hour with gusts up to 30 miles an hour. Chance of rain 50%. Tuesday, mostly cloudy with showers likely with a chance of thunderstorms in the morning, then partly sunny with a chance of showers with a slight chance of thunderstorms in the afternoon. More humid with highs in the lower 80s. Southwest winds 5 to 10 miles an hour with gusts up to 20 miles an hour, becoming northwest in the afternoon. Chance of rain 70%. Tuesday night, a chance of thunderstorms. Showers. Lows in the mid-60s. Northeast winds 5 to 10 miles an hour. Chance of rain 90%. Wednesday, showers, mainly in the morning. Highs in the lower 80s. East winds 5 to 10 miles an hour. Chance of rain 90%. Wednesday night, mostly cloudy with a chance of showers. Lows in the upper 60s. Chance of rain 50%. Thursday, showers likely in the morning, then partly sunny in the afternoon. Highs in the lower 80s. Chance of rain 60%. Thursday night, mostly cloudy. A chance of showers after midnight. Lows in the mid-60s. Chance of rain 40%. Friday, partly sunny with a chance of showers. Highs in the lower 80s. Chance of rain 40%. Friday night, partly cloudy with a 40% chance of showers. Lows in the mid-60s. Saturday, partly sunny with a 50% chance of showers. Highs in the lower 80s. Saturday night, mostly cloudy with a chance of showers. Lows in the lower 60s. Chance of rain 40%. Sunday, partly sunny with a 40% chance of showers. Highs in the upper 70s. Again, the forecast. Surrounding areas of central and northwest Illinois for the rest of today, partly sunny with isolated showers. Highs in the mid-70s. Southeast winds 10 to 15 miles an hour with gusts up to 25 miles an hour. Chance of rain 20%. At 9 a.m. in Galesburg, skies were cloudy. The temperature was 59 degrees, the dew point was 55, and the relative humidity was 88%. The wind was southeast at 6 miles an hour. The pressure was 30.25 inches and rising. Elsewhere around the area, skies ranged from partly sunny to cloudy, and temperatures were around 60 degrees. And once again at 9 a.m. in Galesburg, under cloudy skies, the temperature was 59. Looking elsewhere around the Midwest at 9 a.m., Chicago was mostly sunny, and 63. Indianapolis was mostly sunny, and 63. St. Louis was mostly sunny, and 68. Kansas City was partly sunny, and 64. Des Moines had light rain, and 58. Milwaukee was partly sunny, and 61. The time is currently 9:55 a.m. Central Daylight Time. 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Now for the official National Weather Service forecast for Galesburg and surrounding areas of central and northwest Illinois. Rest of today, partly sunny with isolated showers. Highs in the mid-70s. Southeast winds 10 to 15 miles an hour with gusts up to 25 miles an hour. Chance of rain 20%. Tonight, partly cloudy until midnight, then mostly cloudy with a chance of showers and thunderstorms after midnight.
Dot is cool with lows in the upper 60s. South winds 10 to 15 miles an hour with gusts up to 30 miles an hour. Chance of rain 50%. Tuesday, mostly cloudy with showers likely with a chance of thunderstorms in the morning, then partly sunny with a chance of showers with a slight chance of thunderstorms in the afternoon. More humid with highs in the lower 80s. Southwest winds 5 to 10 miles an hour with gusts up to 20 miles an hour, becoming northwest in the afternoon. Chance of rain 70%. Tuesday night, a chance of thunderstorms. Showers. Lows in the mid-60s. Northeast winds 5 to 10 miles an hour. Chance of rain 90%. Wednesday, showers, mainly in the morning. Highs in the lower 80s. East winds 5 to 10 miles an hour. Chance of rain 90%. Wednesday night, mostly cloudy with a chance of showers. Lows in the upper 60s. Chance of rain 50%. Thursday, showers likely in the morning, then partly sunny in the afternoon. Highs in the lower 80s. Chance of rain 60%. Thursday night, mostly cloudy. A chance of showers after midnight. Lows in the mid-60s. Chance of rain 40%. Friday, partly sunny with a chance of showers. Highs in the lower 80s. Chance of rain 40%. Friday night, partly cloudy with a 40% chance of showers. Lows in the mid-60s. Saturday, partly sunny with a 50% chance of showers. Highs in the lower 80s. Saturday night, mostly cloudy with a chance of showers. Lows in the lower 60s. Chance of rain 40%. Sunday, partly sunny with a 40% chance of showers. Highs in the upper 70s. Again, the forecast for Galesburg and surrounding areas of central and northwest Illinois for the rest of today, partly sunny with isolated showers. Highs in the mid-70s. Southeast winds 10 to 15 miles an hour with gusts up to 25 miles an hour. Chance of rain 20%. At 9 a.m. in Galesburg, skies were cloudy. The temperature was 59 degrees, the dew point was 55, and the relative humidity was 88%. The wind was southeast at 6 miles an hour. The pressure was 30.25 inches and rising. Elsewhere around the area, skies ranged from partly sunny to cloudy, and temperatures were around 60 degrees. And once again at 9 a.m. in Galesburg, under cloudy skies, the temperature was 59. Looking elsewhere around the Midwest at 9 a.m., Chicago was mostly sunny, and 63. Indianapolis was mostly sunny, and 63. St. Louis was mostly sunny, and 68. Kansas City was partly sunny, and 64. Des Moines had light rain, and 58. Milwaukee was partly sunny, and 61. The time is currently 9:59 a.m. Central Daylight Time. 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Now for the official National Weather Service forecast for Galesburg and surrounding areas of central and northwest Illinois. Rest of today, partly sunny with isolated showers. Highs in the mid-70s. Southeast winds 10 to 15 miles an hour with gusts up to 25 miles an hour. Chance of rain 20%. Tonight, partly cloudy until midnight, then mostly cloudy with a chance of showers and thunderstorms after midnight. Dot is cool with lows in the upper 60s. South winds 10 to 15 miles an hour with gusts up to 30 miles an hour. Chance of rain 50%. Tuesday, mostly cloudy with showers likely with a chance of thunderstorms in the morning, then partly sunny with a chance of showers with a slight chance of thunderstorms in the afternoon. More humid with highs in the lower 80s. Southwest winds 5 to 10 miles an hour with gusts up to 20 miles an hour, becoming northwest in the afternoon. Chance of rain 70%. Tuesday night, a chance of thunderstorms. Showers. Lows in the mid-60s. Northeast winds 5 to 10 miles an hour. Chance of rain 90%. Wednesday, showers, mainly in the morning. Highs in the lower 80s. East winds 5 to 10 miles an hour. Chance of rain 90%. Wednesday night, mostly cloudy with a chance of showers. Lows in the upper 60s. Chance of rain 50%. Thursday,
Showers likely in the morning.

then partly sunny in the afternoon. Highs in the lower 80s. Chance of rain 60%. Thursday night, mostly cloudy. A chance of showers after midnight. Lows in the mid-60s. Chance of rain 40%. Friday, partly sunny with a chance of showers. Highs in the lower 80s. Chance of rain 40%. Friday night, partly cloudy with a 40% chance of showers. Lows in the mid-60s. Saturday, partly sunny with a 50% chance of showers. Highs in the lower 80s. Saturday night, mostly cloudy with a chance of showers. Lows in the lower 60s. Chance of rain 40%. Sunday, partly sunny with a 40% chance of showers. Highs in the upper 70s. Again, the forecast for Galesburg and surrounding areas of central and northwest Illinois for the rest of today, partly sunny with isolated showers. Highs in the mid-70s. Southeast winds 10 to 15 miles an hour with gusts up to 25 miles an hour. Chance of rain 20%. The time is currently 10:02 a.m. Central Daylight Time. 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Now for the official National Weather Service forecast for Galesburg and surrounding areas of central and northwest Illinois. Rest of today, partly sunny with isolated showers. Highs in the mid-70s. Southeast winds 10 to 15 miles an hour with gusts up to 25 miles an hour. Chance of rain 20%. Tonight, partly cloudy until midnight, then mostly cloudy with a chance of showers and thunderstorms after midnight. Not as cool with lows in the upper 60s. South winds 10 to 15 miles an hour with gusts up to 30 miles an hour. Chance of rain 50%. Tuesday, mostly cloudy with showers likely with a chance of thunderstorms in the morning, then partly sunny with a chance of showers with a slight chance of thunderstorms in the afternoon. More humid with highs in the lower 80s. Southwest winds 5 to 10 miles an hour with gusts up to 20 miles an hour, becoming northwest in the afternoon. Chance of rain 70%. Tuesday night, a chance of thunderstorms. Showers. Lows in the mid-60s. Northeast winds 5 to 10 miles an hour. Chance of rain 90%. Wednesday, showers, mainly in the morning. Highs in the lower 80s. East winds 5 to 10 miles an hour. Chance of rain 90%. Wednesday night, mostly cloudy with a chance of showers. Lows in the upper 60s. Chance of rain 50%. Thursday, showers likely in the morning, then partly sunny in the afternoon. Highs in the lower 80s. Chance of rain 60%. Thursday night, mostly cloudy. A chance of showers after midnight. Lows in the mid-60s. Chance of rain 40%. Friday, partly sunny with a chance of showers. Highs in the lower 80s. Chance of rain 40%. Friday night, partly cloudy with a 40% chance of showers. Lows in the mid-60s. Saturday, partly sunny with a 50% chance of showers. Highs in the lower 80s. Saturday night, mostly cloudy with a chance of showers. Lows in the lower 60s. Chance of rain 40%. Sunday, partly sunny with a 40% chance of showers. Highs in the upper 70s. Again, the forecast for Galesburg and surrounding areas of central and northwest Illinois for the rest of today, partly sunny with isolated showers. Highs in the mid-70s. Southeast winds 10 to 15 miles an hour with gusts up to 25 miles an hour. Chance of rain 20%. The time is currently 10:05 a.m. Central Daylight Time. 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Now for the official National Weather Service forecast for Galesburg and surrounding areas of central and northwest Illinois. Rest of today, partly sunny with isolated showers. Highs in the mid-70s. Southeast winds 10 to 15 miles an hour with gusts up to 25 miles an hour. Chance of rain 20%. Tonight, partly cloudy until midnight, then mostly cloudy with a chance of showers and thunderstorms after midnight. Not as cool with lows in the upper 60s. South winds 10 to 15 miles an hour with gusts up to 30 miles an hour. Chance of rain 50%.

Tuesday, mostly cloudy with showers, likely with a chance of thunderstorms in the morning, then partly sunny with a chance of showers with a slight chance of thunderstorms in the afternoon. More humid with highs in the lower 80s. Southwest winds 5 to 10 miles an hour with gusts up to 20 miles an hour, becoming northwest in the afternoon. Chance of rain 70%. Tuesday night, a chance of thunderstorms. Showers. Lows in the mid-60s. Northeast winds 5 to 10 miles an hour. Chance of rain 90%. Wednesday, showers, mainly in the morning. Highs in the lower 80s. East winds 5 to 10 miles an hour. Chance of rain 90%. Wednesday night, mostly cloudy with a chance of showers. Lows in the upper 60s. Chance of rain 50%. Thursday, showers likely in the morning, then partly sunny in the afternoon. Highs in the lower 80s. Chance of rain 60%. Thursday night, mostly cloudy. A chance of showers after midnight. Lows in the mid-60s. Chance of rain 40%. Friday, partly sunny with a chance of showers. Highs in the lower 80s. Chance of rain 40%. Friday night, partly cloudy with a 40% chance of showers. Lows in the mid-60s. Saturday, partly sunny with a 50% chance of showers. Highs in the lower 80s. Saturday night, mostly cloudy with a chance of showers. Lows in the lower 60s. Chance of rain 40%. Sunday, partly sunny with a 40% chance of showers. Highs in the upper 70s. Again, the forecast for Galesburg and surrounding areas of central and northwest Illinois for the rest of today, partly sunny with isolated showers. Highs in the mid-70s. Southeast winds 10 to 15 miles an hour with gusts up to 25 miles an hour. Chance of rain 20%. At 10 a.m. in Galesburg, skies were cloudy. The temperature was 60 degrees, the dew point was 56, and the relative humidity was 84%. The wind was southeast at 7 miles an hour. The pressure was 30.25 inches and steady. Elsewhere around the area, skies ranged from partly sunny to cloudy. It was 63 at Peoria, 62 at Moline, and 61 at Burlington. Quincy reported 63, Macomb reported 62, and Springfield reported 67. And once again at 10 a.m. in Galesburg, under cloudy skies, the temperature was 60. Looking elsewhere around the Midwest at 10 a.m., Chicago was partly sunny, and 67. Indianapolis was partly sunny, and 65. St. Louis was partly sunny, and 71. Kansas City was mostly sunny, and 69. Des Moines was cloudy, and 58. Milwaukee was partly sunny, and 66. The time is currently 10:09 a.m. Central Daylight Time. 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Now for the official National Weather Service forecast for Galesburg and surrounding areas of central and northwest Illinois. Rest of today, partly sunny with isolated showers. Highs in the mid-70s. Southeast winds 10 to 15 miles an hour with gusts up to 25 miles an hour. Chance of rain 20%. Tonight, partly cloudy until midnight, then mostly cloudy with a chance of showers and thunderstorms after midnight. Not as cool with lows in the upper 60s. South winds 10 to 15 miles an hour with gusts up to 30 miles an hour. Chance of rain 50%. Tuesday, mostly cloudy with showers, likely with a chance of thunderstorms in the morning, then partly sunny with a chance of showers with a slight chance of thunderstorms in the afternoon. More humid with highs in the lower 80s. Southwest winds 5 to 10 miles an hour with gusts up to 20 miles an hour, becoming northwest in the afternoon. Chance of rain 70%. Tuesday night, a chance of thunderstorms. Showers. Lows in the mid-60s. Northeast winds 5 to 10 miles an hour. Chance of rain 90%. Wednesday, showers, mainly in the morning. Highs in the lower 80s. East winds 5 to 10 miles an hour. Chance of rain 90%. Wednesday night, mostly cloudy with a chance of showers. Lows in the upper 60s. Chance of rain 50%. Thursday, showers likely in the morning, then partly sunny.

40% chance of showers. Highs in the upper 70s. Again, the forecast for Galesburg and surrounding areas of central and northwest Illinois for the rest of today, partly sunny with isolated showers. Highs in the mid-70s. Southeast winds 10 to 15 miles an hour with gusts up to 25 miles an hour. Chance of rain 20%. At 10 a.m. in Galesburg, skies were cloudy. The temperature was 60 degrees, the dew point was 56, and the relative humidity was 84%. The wind was southeast at 7 miles an hour. The pressure was 30.25 inches and steady. Elsewhere around the area, skies ranged from partly sunny to cloudy. It was 63 at Peoria, 62 at Moline, and 61 at Burlington. Quincy reported 63, Macomb reported 62, and Springfield reported 67. And once again at 10 a.m. in Galesburg, under cloudy skies, the temperature was 60. Looking elsewhere around the Midwest at 10 a.m., Chicago was partly sunny, and 67. Indianapolis was partly sunny, and 65. St. Louis was partly sunny, and 71. Kansas City was mostly sunny, and 69. Des Moines was cloudy, and 58. Milwaukee was partly sunny, and 66. The time is currently 10:13 a.m. Central Daylight Time. 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Now for the official National Weather Service forecast for Galesburg and surrounding areas of central and northwest Illinois. Rest of today, partly sunny with isolated showers. Highs in the mid-70s. Southeast winds 10 to 15 miles an hour with gusts up to 25 miles an hour. Chance of rain 20%. Tonight, partly cloudy until midnight, then mostly cloudy with a chance of showers and thunderstorms after midnight. Not as cool with lows in the upper 60s. South winds 10 to 15 miles an hour with gusts up to 30 miles an hour. Chance of rain 50%. Tuesday, mostly cloudy with showers likely with a chance of thunderstorms in the morning, then partly sunny with a chance of showers with a slight chance of thunderstorms in the afternoon. More humid with highs in the lower 80s. Southwest winds 5 to 10 miles an hour with gusts up to 20 miles an hour, becoming northwest in the afternoon. Chance of rain 70%. Tuesday night, a chance of thunderstorms. Showers. Lows in the mid-60s. Northeast winds 5 to 10 miles an hour. Chance of rain 90%. Wednesday, showers, mainly in the morning. Highs in the lower 80s. East winds 5 to 10 miles an hour. Chance of rain 90%. Wednesday night, mostly cloudy with a chance of showers. Lows in the upper 60s. Chance of rain 50%. Thursday, showers likely in the morning, then partly sunny in the afternoon. Highs in the lower 80s. Chance of rain 60%. Thursday night, mostly cloudy. A chance of showers after midnight. Lows in the mid-60s. Chance of rain 40%. Friday, partly sunny with a chance of showers. Highs in the lower 80s. Chance of rain 40%. Friday night, partly cloudy with a 40% chance of showers. Lows in the mid-60s. Saturday, partly sunny with a 50% chance of showers. Highs in the lower 80s. Saturday night, mostly cloudy with a chance of showers. Lows in the lower 60s. Chance of rain 40%. Sunday, partly sunny with a 40% chance of showers. Highs in the upper 70s. Again, the forecast for Galesburg and surrounding areas of central and northwest Illinois for the rest of today, partly sunny with isolated showers. Highs in the mid-70s. Southeast winds 10 to 15 miles an hour with gusts up to 25 miles an hour. Chance of rain 20%. 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KZZ66 is part of the All Hazards Network of NOAA Weather Radio. At 10 a.m. in Galesburg, skies were cloudy. The temperature was 60 degrees,

The dew point was 56, and the relative humidity was 84%. The wind was southeast at 7 miles an hour. The pressure was 30.25 inches and steady. Elsewhere around the area, skies ranged from partly sunny to cloudy. It was 63 at Peoria, 62 at Moline, and 61 at Burlington. Quincy reported 63, Macomb reported 62, and Springfield reported 67. And once again at 10 a.m. in Galesburg, under cloudy skies, the temperature was 60. Looking elsewhere around the Midwest at 10 a.m., Chicago was partly sunny and 67. Indianapolis was partly sunny and 65. St. Louis was partly sunny and 71. Kansas City was mostly sunny and 69. Des Moines was cloudy and 58. Milwaukee was partly sunny and 66. The time is currently 10:17 a.m. Central Daylight Time. 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Now for the official National Weather Service forecast for Galesburg and surrounding areas of central and northwest Illinois. Rest of today, partly sunny with isolated showers. Highs in the mid-70s. Southeast winds 10 to 15 miles an hour with gusts up to 25 miles an hour. Chance of rain 20%. Tonight, partly cloudy until midnight, then mostly cloudy with a chance of showers and thunderstorms after midnight. Not as cool with lows in the upper 60s. South winds 10 to 15 miles an hour with gusts up to 30 miles an hour. Chance of rain 50%. Tuesday, mostly cloudy with showers likely with a chance of thunderstorms in the morning, then partly sunny with a chance of showers with a slight chance of thunderstorms in the afternoon. More humid with highs in the lower 80s. Southwest winds 5 to 10 miles an hour with gusts up to 20 miles an hour, becoming northwest in the afternoon. Chance of rain 70%. Tuesday night, a chance of thunderstorms. Showers. Lows in the mid-60s. Northeast winds 5 to 10 miles an hour. Chance of rain 90%. Wednesday, showers, mainly in the morning. Highs in the lower 80s. East winds 5 to 10 miles an hour. Chance of rain 90%. Wednesday night, mostly cloudy with a chance of showers. Lows in the upper 60s. Chance of rain 50%. Thursday, showers likely in the morning, then partly sunny in the afternoon. Highs in the lower 80s. Chance of rain 60%. Thursday night, mostly cloudy. A chance of showers after midnight. Lows in the mid-60s. Chance of rain 40%. Friday, partly sunny with a chance of showers. Highs in the lower 80s. Chance of rain 40%. Friday night, partly cloudy with a 40% chance of showers. Lows in the mid-60s. Saturday, partly sunny with a 50% chance of showers. Highs in the lower 80s. Saturday night, mostly cloudy with a chance of showers. Lows in the lower 60s. Chance of rain 40%. Sunday, partly sunny with a 40% chance of showers. Highs in the upper 70s. Again, the forecast for Galesburg and surrounding areas of central and northwest Illinois for the rest of today, partly sunny with isolated showers. Highs in the mid-70s. Southeast winds 10 to 15 miles an hour with gusts up to 25 miles an hour. Chance of rain 20%. At 10 a.m. in Galesburg, skies were cloudy. The temperature was 60 degrees, the dew point was 56, and the relative humidity was 84%. The wind was southeast at 7 miles an hour. The pressure was 30.25 inches and steady. Elsewhere around the area, skies ranged from partly sunny to cloudy. It was 63 at Peoria, 62 at Moline, and 61 at Burlington. Quincy reported 63, Macomb reported 62, and Springfield reported 67. And once again at 10 a.m. in Galesburg, under cloudy skies, the temperature was 60. Looking elsewhere around the Midwest at 10 a.m., Chicago was partly sunny and 67. Indianapolis was partly sunny and 65. St. Louis was partly sunny and 71. Kansas City was mostly sunny and 69. Des Moines was cloudy and 58. Milwaukee was partly sunny and 66.

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Now for the official National Weather Service forecast for Galesburg and surrounding areas of central and northwest Illinois. Rest of today, partly sunny with isolated showers. Highs in the mid-70s. Southeast winds 10 to 15 miles an hour with gusts up to 25 miles an hour. Chance of rain 20%. Tonight, partly cloudy until midnight, then mostly cloudy with a chance of showers and thunderstorms after midnight. Not as cool with lows in the upper 60s. South winds 10 to 15 miles an hour with gusts up to 30 miles an hour. Chance of rain 50%. Tuesday, mostly cloudy with showers likely with a chance of thunderstorms in the morning, then partly sunny with a chance of showers with a slight chance of thunderstorms in the afternoon. More humid with highs in the lower 80s. Southwest winds 5 to 10 miles an hour with gusts up to 20 miles an hour, becoming northwest in the afternoon. Chance of rain 70%. Tuesday night, a chance of thunderstorms. Showers. Lows in the mid-60s. Northeast winds 5 to 10 miles an hour. Chance of rain 90%. Wednesday, showers, mainly in the morning. Highs in the lower 80s. East winds 5 to 10 miles an hour. Chance of rain 90%. Wednesday night, mostly cloudy with a chance of showers. Lows in the upper 60s. Chance of rain 50%. Thursday, showers likely in the morning, then partly sunny in the afternoon. Highs in the lower 80s. Chance of rain 60%. Thursday night, mostly cloudy. A chance of showers after midnight. Lows in the mid-60s. Chance of rain 40%. Friday, partly sunny with a chance of showers. Highs in the lower 80s. Chance of rain 40%. Friday night, partly cloudy with a 40% chance of showers. Lows in the mid-60s. Saturday, partly sunny with a 50% chance of showers. Highs in the lower 80s. Saturday night, mostly cloudy with a chance of showers. Lows in the lower 60s. Chance of rain 40%. Sunday, partly sunny with a 40% chance of showers. Highs in the upper 70s. Again, the forecast for Galesburg and surrounding areas of central and northwest Illinois for the rest of today, partly sunny with isolated showers. Highs in the mid-70s. Southeast winds 10 to 15 miles an hour with gusts up to 25 miles an hour. Chance of rain 20%. At 10 a.m. in Galesburg, skies were cloudy. The temperature was 60 degrees, the dew point was 56, and the relative humidity was 84%. The wind was southeast at 7 miles an hour. The pressure was 30.25 inches and steady. Elsewhere around the area, skies ranged from partly sunny to cloudy. It was 63 at Peoria, 62 at Moline, and 61 at Burlington. Quincy reported 63, Macomb reported 62, and Springfield reported 67. And once again at 10 a.m. in Galesburg, under cloudy skies, the temperature was 60. Looking elsewhere around the Midwest at 10 a.m., Chicago was partly sunny, and 67. Indianapolis was partly sunny, and 65. St. Louis was partly sunny, and 71. Kansas City was mostly sunny, and 69. Des Moines was cloudy, and 58. Milwaukee was partly sunny, and 66. The time is currently 10:25 a.m. Central Daylight Time. 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Now for the official National Weather Service forecast for Galesburg and surrounding areas of central and northwest Illinois. Rest of today, partly sunny with isolated showers. Highs in the mid-70s. Southeast winds 10 to 15 miles an hour with gusts up to 25 miles an hour. Chance of rain 20%. Tonight, partly cloudy until midnight, then mostly cloudy with a chance of showers and thunderstorms after midnight. Not as cool with lows in the upper 60s. South winds 10 to 15 miles an hour with gusts up to 30 miles an hour. Chance of rain 50%. Tuesday, mostly cloudy with showers likely with a chance of thunderstorms in the morning, then partly sunny with a chance of

showers with a slight chance of thunderstorms in the afternoon. More humid with highs in the lower 80s. Southwest winds 5 to 10 miles an hour with gusts up to 20 miles an hour, becoming northwest in the afternoon. Chance of rain 70%. Tuesday night, a chance of thunderstorms. Showers. Lows in the mid-60s. Northeast winds 5 to 10 miles an hour. Chance of rain 90%. Wednesday, showers, mainly in the morning. Highs in the lower 80s. East winds 5 to 10 miles an hour. Chance of rain 90%. Wednesday night, mostly cloudy with a chance of showers. Lows in the upper 60s. Chance of rain 50%. Thursday, showers likely in the morning, then partly sunny in the afternoon. Highs in the lower 80s. Chance of rain 60%. Thursday night, mostly cloudy. A chance of showers after midnight. Lows in the mid-60s. Chance of rain 40%. Friday, partly sunny with a chance of showers. Highs in the lower 80s. Chance of rain 40%. Friday night, partly cloudy with a 40% chance of showers. Lows in the mid-60s. Saturday, partly sunny with a 50% chance of showers. Highs in the lower 80s. Saturday night, mostly cloudy with a chance of showers. Lows in the lower 60s. Chance of rain 40%. Sunday, partly sunny with a 40% chance of showers. Highs in the upper 70s. Again, the forecast for Galesburg and surrounding areas of central and northwest Illinois for the rest of today, partly sunny with isolated showers. Highs in the mid-70s. Southeast winds 10 to 15 miles an hour with gusts up to 25 miles an hour. Chance of rain 20%. At 10 a.m. in Galesburg, skies were cloudy. The temperature was 60 degrees, the dew point was 56, and the relative humidity was 84%. The wind was southeast at 7 miles an hour. The pressure was 30.25 inches and steady. Elsewhere around the area, skies ranged from partly sunny to cloudy. It was 63 at Peoria, 62 at Moline, and 61 at Burlington. Quincy reported 63, Macomb reported 62, and Springfield reported 67. And once again at 10 a.m. in Galesburg, under cloudy skies, the temperature was 60. Looking elsewhere around the Midwest at 10 a.m., Chicago was partly sunny, and 67. Indianapolis was partly sunny, and 65. St. Louis was partly sunny, and 71. Kansas City was mostly sunny, and 69. Des Moines was cloudy, and 58. Milwaukee was partly sunny, and 66. The time is currently 10:29 a.m. Central Daylight Time. 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Now for the official National Weather Service forecast for Galesburg and surrounding areas of central and northwest Illinois. Rest of today, partly sunny with isolated showers. Highs in the mid-70s. Southeast winds 10 to 15 miles an hour with gusts up to 25 miles an hour. Chance of rain 20%. Tonight, partly cloudy until midnight, then mostly cloudy with a chance of showers and thunderstorms after midnight. Not as cool with lows in the upper 60s. South winds 10 to 15 miles an hour with gusts up to 30 miles an hour. Chance of rain 50%. Tuesday, mostly cloudy with showers likely with a chance of thunderstorms in the morning, then partly sunny with a chance of showers with a slight chance of thunderstorms in the afternoon. More humid with highs in the lower 80s. Southwest winds 5 to 10 miles an hour with gusts up to 20 miles an hour, becoming northwest in the afternoon. Chance of rain 70%. Tuesday night, a chance of thunderstorms. Showers. Lows in the mid-60s. Northeast winds 5 to 10 miles an hour. Chance of rain 90%. Wednesday, showers, mainly in the morning. Highs in the lower 80s. East winds 5 to 10 miles an hour. Chance of rain 90%. Wednesday night, mostly cloudy with a chance of showers. Lows in the upper 60s. Chance of rain 50%. Thursday, showers likely in the morning, then partly sunny in the afternoon. Highs in the lower 80s. Chance of rain 60%. Thursday night.

mostly cloudy. A chance of showers after midnight. Lows in the mid-60s. Chance of rain 40%. Friday, partly sunny with a chance of showers. Highs in the lower 80s. Chance of rain 40%. Friday night, partly cloudy with a 40% chance of showers. Lows in the mid-60s. Saturday, partly sunny with a 50% chance of showers. Highs in the lower 80s. Saturday night, mostly cloudy with a chance of showers. Lows in the lower 60s. Chance of rain 40%. Sunday, partly sunny with a 40% chance of showers. Highs in the upper 70s. Again, the forecast for Galesburg and surrounding areas of central and northwest Illinois for the rest of today, partly sunny with isolated showers. Highs in the mid-70s. Southeast winds 10 to 15 miles an hour with gusts up to 25 miles an hour. Chance of rain 20%. At 10 a.m. in Galesburg, skies were cloudy. The temperature was 60 degrees, the dew point was 56, and the relative humidity was 84%. The wind was southeast at 7 miles an hour. The pressure was 30.25 inches and steady. Elsewhere around the area, skies ranged from partly sunny to cloudy. It was 63 at Peoria, 62 at Moline, and 61 at Burlington. Quincy reported 63, Macomb reported 62, and Springfield reportedly sunny to cloudy. It was 63 at Peoria, 62 at Moline, and 61 at Burlington. Quincy reported 63, Macomb reported 62, and Springfield reported 67. And once again at 10 a.m. in Galesburg, under cloudy skies, the temperature was 60. Looking elsewhere around the Midwest at 10 a.m., Chicago was partly sunny, and 67. Indianapolis was partly sunny, and 65. St. Louis was partly sunny, and 71. Kansas City was mostly sunny, and 69. Des Moines was cloudy, and 58. Milwaukee was partly sunny, and 66. The time is currently 10:33 a.m. Central Daylight Time. 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Now for the official National Weather Service forecast for Galesburg and surrounding areas of central and northwest Illinois. Rest of today, partly sunny with isolated showers. Highs in the mid-70s. Southeast winds 10 to 15 miles an hour with gusts up to 25 miles an hour. Chance of rain 20%. Tonight, partly cloudy until midnight, then mostly cloudy with a chance of showers and thunderstorms after midnight. Not as cool with lows in the upper 60s. South winds 10 to 15 miles an hour with gusts up to 30 miles an hour. Chance of rain 50%. Tuesday, mostly cloudy with showers likely with a chance of thunderstorms in the morning, then partly sunny with a chance of showers with a slight chance of thunderstorms in the afternoon. More humid with highs in the lower 80s. Southwest winds 5 to 10 miles an hour with gusts up to 20 miles an hour, becoming northwest in the afternoon. Chance of rain 70%. Tuesday night, a chance of thunderstorms. Showers. Lows in the mid-60s. Northeast winds 5 to 10 miles an hour. Chance of rain 90%. Wednesday, showers, mainly in the morning. Highs in the lower 80s. East winds 5 to 10 miles an hour. Chance of rain 90%. Wednesday night, mostly cloudy with a chance of showers. Lows in the upper 60s. Chance of rain 50%. Thursday, showers likely in the morning, then partly sunny in the afternoon. Highs in the lower 80s. Chance of rain 60%. Thursday night, mostly cloudy. A chance of showers after midnight. Lows in the mid 60s. Chance of rain 40%. Friday, partly sunny with a chance of showers. Highs in the lower 80s. Chance of rain 40%. Friday night, partly cloudy with a 40% chance of showers. Lows in the mid-60s. Saturday, partly sunny with a 50% chance of showers. Highs in the lower 80s. Saturday night, mostly cloudy with a chance of showers. Lows in the lower 60s. Chance of rain 40%. Sunday, partly sunny with a 40% chance of showers. Highs in the upper 70s. Again, the forecast for

Galesburg and surrounding areas of central and northwest Illinois for the rest of today, partly sunny with isolated showers. Highs in the mid-70s. Southeast winds 10 to 15 miles an hour with gusts up to 25 miles an hour. Chance of rain 20%. At 10 a.m. in Galesburg, skies were cloudy. The temperature was 60 degrees, the dew point was 56, and the relative humidity was 84%. The wind was southeast at 7 miles an hour. The pressure was 30.25 inches and steady. Elsewhere around the area, skies ranged from partly sunny to cloudy. It was 63 at Peoria, 62 at Moline, and 61 at Burlington. Quincy reported 63, Macomb reported 62, and Springfield reported 67. And once again at 10 a.m. in Galesburg, under cloudy skies, the temperature was 60. Looking elsewhere around the Midwest at 10 a.m., Chicago was partly sunny, and 67. Indianapolis was partly sunny, and 65. St. Louis was partly sunny, and 71. Kansas City was mostly sunny, and 69. Des Moines was cloudy, and 58. Milwaukee was partly sunny, and 66. The time is currently 10:37 a.m. Central Daylight Time. 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Now for the official National Weather Service forecast for Galesburg and surrounding areas of central and northwest Illinois. Rest of today, partly sunny with isolated showers. Highs in the mid-70s. Southeast winds 10 to 15 miles an hour with gusts up to 25 miles an hour. Chance of rain 20%. Tonight, partly cloudy until midnight, then mostly cloudy with a chance of showers and thunderstorms after midnight. Not as cool with lows in the upper 60s. South winds 10 to 15 miles an hour with gusts up to 30 miles an hour. Chance of rain 50%. Tuesday, mostly cloudy with showers likely with a chance of thunderstorms in the morning, then partly sunny with a chance of showers with a slight chance of thunderstorms in the afternoon. More humid with highs in the lower 80s. Southwest winds 5 to 10 miles an hour with gusts up to 20 miles an hour, becoming northwest in the afternoon. Chance of rain 70%. Tuesday night, a chance of thunderstorms. Showers. Lows in the mid-60s. Northeast winds 5 to 10 miles an hour. Chance of rain 90%. Wednesday, showers, mainly in the morning. Highs in the lower 80s. East winds 5 to 10 miles an hour. Chance of rain 90%. Wednesday night, mostly cloudy with a chance of showers. Lows in the upper 60s. Chance of rain 50%. Thursday, showers likely in the morning, then partly sunny in the afternoon. Highs in the lower 80s. Chance of rain 60%. Thursday night, mostly cloudy. A chance of showers after midnight. Lows in the mid-60s. Chance of rain 40%. Friday, partly sunny with a chance of showers. Highs in the lower 80s. Chance of rain 40%. Friday night, partly cloudy with a 40% chance of showers. Lows in the mid-60s. Saturday, partly sunny with a 50% chance of showers. Highs in the lower 80s. Saturday night, mostly cloudy with a chance of showers. Lows in the lower 60s. Chance of rain 40%. Sunday, partly sunny with a 40% chance of showers. Highs in the upper 70s. Again, the forecast for Galesburg and surrounding areas of central and northwest Illinois for the rest of today, partly sunny with isolated showers. Highs in the mid-70s. Southeast winds 10 to 15 miles an hour with gusts up to 25 miles an hour. Chance of rain 20%. Now for the official National Weather Service forecast for Galesburg and surrounding areas of central and northwest Illinois. Rest of today, partly sunny with isolated showers. Highs in the mid-70s. Southeast winds 10 to 15 miles an hour with gusts up to 25 miles an hour. Chance of rain 20%. Tonight, partly cloudy until midnight, then mostly cloudy with a chance of showers and thunderstorms after midnight. Not as cool with lows in the upper 60s. South winds 10 to 15 miles an hour with gusts up to 30 miles an hour. Chance of rain 50%.
Tuesday, mostly cloudy with showers likely with a chance of thunderstorms in the morning, then partly sunny with a chance of showers with a slight chance of thunderstorms in the afternoon. More humid with highs in the lower 80s. Southwest winds 5 to 10 miles an hour with gusts up to 20 miles an hour, becoming northwest in the afternoon. Chance of rain 70%. Tuesday night, a chance of thunderstorms. Showers. Lows in the mid-60s. Northeast winds 5 to 10 miles an hour. Chance of rain 90%. Wednesday, showers, mainly in the morning. Highs in the lower 80s. East winds 5 to 10 miles an hour. Chance of rain 90%. Wednesday night, mostly cloudy with a chance of showers. Lows in the upper 60s. Chance of rain 50%. Thursday, showers likely in the morning, then partly sunny in the afternoon. Highs in the lower 80s. Chance of rain 60%. Thursday night, mostly cloudy. A chance of showers after midnight. Lows in the mid-60s. Chance of rain 40%. Friday, partly sunny with a chance of showers. Highs in the lower 80s. Chance of rain 40%. Friday night, partly cloudy with a 40% chance of showers. Lows in the mid-60s. Saturday, partly sunny with a 50% chance of showers. Highs in the lower 80s. Saturday night, mostly cloudy with a chance of showers. Lows in the lower 60s. Chance of rain 40%. Sunday, partly sunny with a 40% chance of showers. Highs in the upper 70s. Again, the forecast for Galesburg and surrounding areas of central and northwest Illinois for the rest of today, partly sunny with isolated showers. Highs in the mid-70s. Southeast winds 10 to 15 miles an hour with gusts up to 25 miles an hour. Chance of rain 20%. At 10 a.m. in Galesburg, skies were cloudy. The temperature was 60 degrees, the dew point was 56, and the relative humidity was 84%. The wind was southeast at 7 miles an hour. The pressure was 30.25 inches and steady. Elsewhere around the area, skies ranged from partly sunny to cloudy. It was 63 at Peoria, 62 at Moline, and 61 at Burlington. Quincy reported 63, Macomb reported 62, and Springfield reported 67. And once again at 10 a.m. in Galesburg, under cloudy skies, the temperature was 60. Looking elsewhere around the Midwest at 10 a.m., Chicago was partly sunny, and 67. Indianapolis was partly sunny, and 65. St. Louis was partly sunny, and 71. Kansas City was mostly sunny, and 69. Des Moines was cloudy, and 58. Milwaukee was partly sunny, and 66. The time is currently 10:44 a.m. Central Daylight Time. 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Now for the official National Weather Service forecast for Galesburg and surrounding areas of central and northwest Illinois. Rest of today, partly sunny with isolated showers. Highs in the mid-70s. Southeast winds 10 to 15 miles an hour with gusts up to 25 miles an hour. Chance of rain 20%. Tonight, partly cloudy until midnight, then mostly cloudy with a chance of showers and thunderstorms after midnight. Not as cool with lows in the upper 60s. South winds 10 to 15 miles an hour with gusts up to 30 miles an hour. Chance of rain 50%. Tuesday, mostly cloudy with showers likely with a chance of thunderstorms in the morning, then partly sunny with a chance of showers with a slight chance of thunderstorms in the afternoon. More humid with highs in the lower 80s. Southwest winds 5 to 10 miles an hour with gusts up to 20 miles an hour, becoming northwest in the afternoon. Chance of rain 70%. Tuesday night, a chance of thunderstorms. Showers. Lows in the mid-60s. Northeast winds 5 to 10 miles an hour. Chance of rain 90%. Wednesday, showers, mainly in the morning. Highs in the lower 80s. East winds 5 to 10 miles an hour. Chance of rain 90%. Wednesday night, mostly cloudy with a chance of showers. Lows in the upper 60s. Chance of rain 50%. Thursday, showers likely in the morning,
then partly sunny in the afternoon.

highs in the lower 80s. Chance of rain 60%. Thursday night, mostly cloudy. A chance of showers after midnight. Lows in the mid-60s. Chance of rain 40%. Friday, partly sunny with a chance of showers. Highs in the lower 80s. Chance of rain 40%. Friday night, partly cloudy with a 40% chance of showers. Lows in the mid-60s. Saturday, partly sunny with a 50% chance of showers. Highs in the lower 80s. Saturday night, mostly cloudy with a chance of showers. Lows in the lower 60s. Chance of rain 40%. Sunday, partly sunny with a 40% chance of showers. Highs in the upper 70s. Again, the forecast for Galesburg and surrounding areas of central and northwest Illinois for the rest of today, partly sunny with isolated showers. Highs in the mid-70s. Southeast winds 10 to 15 miles an hour with gusts up to 25 miles an hour. Chance of rain 20%. At 10 a.m. in Galesburg, skies were cloudy. The temperature was 60 degrees, the dew point was 56, and the relative humidity was 84%. The wind was southeast at 7 miles an hour. The pressure was 30.25 inches and steady. Elsewhere around the area, skies ranged from partly sunny to cloudy. It was 63 at Peoria, 62 at Moline, and 61 at Burlington. Quincy reported 63, Macomb reported 62, and Springfield reported 67. And once again at 10 a.m. in Galesburg, under cloudy skies, the temperature was 60. Looking elsewhere around the Midwest at 10 a.m., Chicago was partly sunny, and 67. Indianapolis was partly sunny, and 65. St. Louis was partly sunny, and 71. Kansas City was mostly sunny, and 69. Des Moines was cloudy, and 58. Milwaukee was partly sunny, and 66. The time is currently 10:48 a.m. Central Daylight Time. 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Now for the official National Weather Service forecast for Galesburg and surrounding areas of central and northwest Illinois. Rest of today, partly sunny with isolated showers. Highs in the mid-70s. Southeast winds 10 to 15 miles an hour with gusts up to 25 miles an hour. Chance of rain 20%. Tonight, partly cloudy until midnight, then mostly cloudy with a chance of showers and thunderstorms after midnight. Not as cool with lows in the upper 60s. South winds 10 to 15 miles an hour with gusts up to 30 miles an hour. Chance of rain 50%. Tuesday, mostly cloudy with showers likely with a chance of thunderstorms in the morning, then partly sunny with a chance of showers with a slight chance of thunderstorms in the afternoon. More humid with highs in the lower 80s. Southwest winds 5 to 10 miles an hour with gusts up to 20 miles an hour, becoming northwest in the afternoon. Chance of rain 70%. Tuesday night, a chance of thunderstorms. Showers. Lows in the mid-60s. Northeast winds 5 to 10 miles an hour. Chance of rain 90%. Wednesday, showers, mainly in the morning. Highs in the lower 80s. East winds 5 to 10 miles an hour. Chance of rain 90%. Wednesday night, mostly cloudy with a chance of showers. Lows in the upper 60s. Chance of rain 50%. Thursday, showers likely in the morning, then partly sunny in the afternoon. Highs in the lower 80s. Chance of rain 60%. Thursday night, mostly cloudy. A chance of showers after midnight. Lows in the mid-60s. Chance of rain 40%. Friday, partly sunny with a chance of showers. Highs in the lower 80s. Chance of rain 40%. Friday night, partly cloudy with a 40% chance of showers. Lows in the mid-60s. Saturday, partly sunny with a 50% chance of showers. Highs in the lower 80s. Saturday night, mostly cloudy with a chance of showers. Lows in the lower 60s. Chance of rain 40%. Sunday, partly sunny with a 40% chance of showers. Highs in the upper 70s. Again, the forecast for Galesburg and surrounding areas of central and northwest Illinois for the rest of today, partly sunny with isolated showers.

to 10 miles an hour with gusts up to 20 miles an hour, becoming northwest in the afternoon. Chance of rain 70%. Tuesday night, a chance of thunderstorms. Showers. Lows in the mid-60s. Northeast winds 5 to 10 miles an hour. Chance of rain 90%. Wednesday, showers, mainly in the morning. Highs in the lower 80s. East winds 5 to 10 miles an hour. Chance of rain 90%. Wednesday night, mostly cloudy with a chance of showers. Lows in the upper 60s. Chance of rain 50%. Thursday, showers likely in the morning, then partly sunny in the afternoon. Highs in the lower 80s. Chance of rain 60%. Thursday night, mostly cloudy. A chance of showers after midnight. Lows in the mid-60s. Chance of rain 40%. Friday, partly sunny with a chance of showers. Highs in the lower 80s. Chance of rain 40%. Friday night, partly cloudy with a 40% chance of showers. Lows in the mid-60s. Saturday, partly sunny with a 50% chance of showers. Highs in the lower 80s. Saturday night, mostly cloudy with a chance of showers. Lows in the lower 60s. Chance of rain 40%. Sunday, partly sunny with a 40% chance of showers. Highs in the upper 70s. Again, the forecast for Galesburg and surrounding areas of central and northwest Illinois for the rest of today, partly sunny with isolated showers. Highs in the mid-70s. Southeast winds 10 to 15 miles an hour with gusts up to 25 miles an hour. Chance of rain 20%. The time is currently 11:03 a.m. Central Daylight Time. 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Now for the official National Weather Service forecast for Galesburg and surrounding areas of central and northwest Illinois. Rest of today, partly sunny with isolated showers. Highs in the mid-70s. Southeast winds 10 to 15 miles an hour with gusts up to 25 miles an hour. Chance of rain 20%. Tonight, partly cloudy until midnight, then mostly cloudy with a chance of showers and thunderstorms after midnight. Not as cool with lows in the upper 60s. South winds 10 to 15 miles an hour with gusts up to 30 miles an hour. Chance of rain 50%. Tuesday, mostly cloudy with showers likely with a chance of thunderstorms in the morning, then partly sunny with a chance of showers with a slight chance of thunderstorms in the afternoon. More humid with highs in the lower 80s. Southwest winds 5 to 10 miles an hour with gusts up to 20 miles an hour, becoming northwest in the afternoon. Chance of rain 70%. Tuesday night, a chance of thunderstorms. Showers. Lows in the mid-60s. Northeast winds 5 to 10 miles an hour. Chance of rain 90%. Wednesday, showers, mainly in the morning. Highs in the lower 80s. East winds 5 to 10 miles an hour. Chance of rain 90%. Wednesday night, mostly cloudy with a chance of showers. Lows in the upper 60s. Chance of rain 50%. Thursday, showers likely in the morning, then partly sunny in the afternoon. Highs in the lower 80s. Chance of rain 60%. Thursday night, mostly cloudy. A chance of showers after midnight. Lows in the mid-60s. Chance of rain 40%. Friday, partly sunny with a chance of showers. Highs in the lower 80s. Chance of rain 40%. Friday night, partly cloudy with a 40% chance of showers. Lows in the mid-60s. Saturday, partly sunny with a 50% chance of showers. Highs in the lower 80s. Saturday night, mostly cloudy with a chance of showers. Lows in the lower 60s. Chance of rain 40%. Sunday, partly sunny with a 40% chance of showers. Highs in the upper 70s. Again, the forecast for Galesburg and surrounding areas of central and northwest Illinois for the rest of today, partly sunny with isolated showers. Highs in the mid-70s. Southeast winds 10 to 15 miles an hour with gusts up to 25 miles an hour. Chance of rain 20%. At 11 a.m. in Galesburg, skies were cloudy. The temperature was 63 degrees, the dew point was 56, and the

Relative humidity was 78%. The wind was southeast at 7 miles an hour. The pressure was 30.24 inches and falling. Elsewhere around the area, skies ranged from partly sunny to cloudy. It was 65 at Peoria, 63 at Moline, and 62 at Burlington. Quincy reported 66, Macomb reported 64, and Springfield reported 71. And once again at 11 a.m. in Galesburg, under cloudy skies, the temperature was 63. Looking elsewhere around the Midwest at 11 a.m., Chicago was cloudy, and 69. Indianapolis was partly sunny, and 68. St. Louis was partly sunny, and 75. Kansas City was mostly sunny, and 72. Des Moines had light rain, and 58. Milwaukee was partly sunny, and 68. The time is currently 11:07 a.m. Central Daylight Time. 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Now for the official National Weather Service forecast for Galesburg and surrounding areas of central and northwest Illinois. Rest of today, partly sunny with isolated showers. Highs in the mid-70s. Southeast winds 10 to 15 miles an hour with gusts up to 25 miles an hour. Chance of rain 20%. Tonight, partly cloudy until midnight, then mostly cloudy with a chance of showers and thunderstorms after midnight. Not as cool with lows in the upper 60s. South winds 10 to 15 miles an hour with gusts up to 30 miles an hour. Chance of rain 50%. Tuesday, mostly cloudy with showers likely with a chance of thunderstorms in the morning, then partly sunny with a chance of showers with a slight chance of thunderstorms in the afternoon. More humid with highs in the lower 80s. Southwest winds 5 to 10 miles an hour with gusts up to 20 miles an hour, becoming northwest in the afternoon. Chance of rain 70%. Tuesday night, a chance of thunderstorms. Showers. Lows in the mid-60s. Northeast winds 5 to 10 miles an hour. Chance of rain 90%. Wednesday, showers, mainly in the morning. Highs in the lower 80s. East winds 5 to 10 miles an hour. Chance of rain 90%. Wednesday night, mostly cloudy with a chance of showers. Lows in the upper 60s. Chance of rain 50%. Thursday, showers likely in the morning, then partly sunny in the afternoon. Highs in the lower 80s. Chance of rain 60%. Thursday night, mostly cloudy. A chance of showers after midnight. Lows in the mid 60s. Chance of rain 40%. Friday, partly sunny with a chance of showers. Highs in the lower 80s. Chance of rain 40%. Friday night, partly cloudy with a 40% chance of showers. Lows in the mid-60s. Saturday, partly sunny with a 50% chance of showers. Highs in the lower 80s. Saturday night, mostly cloudy with a chance of showers. Lows in the lower 60s. Chance of rain 40%. Sunday, partly sunny with a 40% chance of showers. Highs in the upper 70s. Again, the forecast for Galesburg and surrounding areas of central and northwest Illinois for the rest of today, partly sunny with isolated showers. Highs in the mid-70s. Southeast winds 10 to 15 miles an hour with gusts up to 25 miles an hour. Chance of rain 20%. At 11 a.m. in Galesburg, skies were cloudy. The temperature was 63 degrees, the dew point was 56, and the relative humidity was 78%. The wind was southeast at 7 miles an hour. The pressure was 30.24 inches and falling. Elsewhere around the area, skies ranged from partly sunny to cloudy. It was 65 at Peoria, 63 at Moline, and 62 at Burlington. Quincy reported 66, Macomb reported 64, and Springfield reported 71. And once again at 11 a.m. in Galesburg, under cloudy skies, the temperature was 63. Looking elsewhere around the Midwest at 11 a.m., Chicago was cloudy, and 69. Indianapolis was partly sunny, and 68. St. Louis was partly sunny, and 75. Kansas City was mostly sunny, and 72. Des Moines had light rain, and 58. Milwaukee was partly sunny, and 68.

chance of rain 50%. Tuesday, mostly cloudy with showers, likely with a chance of thunderstorms in the morning, then partly sunny with a chance of showers with a slight chance of thunderstorms in the afternoon. More humid with highs in the lower 80s. Southwest winds 5 to 10 miles an hour with gusts up to 20 miles an hour, becoming northwest in the afternoon. Chance of rain 70%. Tuesday night, a chance of thunderstorms. Showers. Lows in the mid-60s. Northeast winds 5 to 10 miles an hour. Chance of rain 90%. Wednesday, showers, mainly in the morning. Highs in the lower 80s. East winds 5 to 10 miles an hour. Chance of rain 90%. Wednesday night, mostly cloudy with a chance of showers. Lows in the upper 60s. Chance of rain 50%. Thursday, showers likely in the morning, then partly sunny in the afternoon. Highs in the lower 80s. Chance of rain 60%. Thursday night, mostly cloudy. A chance of showers after midnight. Lows in the mid-60s. Chance of rain 40%. Friday, partly sunny with a chance of showers. Highs in the lower 80s. Chance of rain 40%. Friday night, partly cloudy with a 40% chance of showers. Lows in the mid-60s. Saturday, partly sunny with a 50% chance of showers. Highs in the lower 80s. Saturday night, mostly cloudy with a chance of showers. Lows in the lower 60s. Chance of rain 40%. Sunday, partly sunny with a 40% chance of showers. Highs in the upper 70s. Again, the forecast for Galesburg and surrounding areas of central and northwest Illinois for the rest of today, partly sunny with isolated showers. Highs in the mid-70s. Southeast winds 10 to 15 miles an hour with gusts up to 25 miles an hour. Chance of rain 20%. 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At 11 a.m. in Galesburg, skies were cloudy. The temperature was 63 degrees, the dew point was 56, and the relative humidity was 78%. The wind was southeast at 7 miles an hour. The pressure was 30.24 inches and falling. Elsewhere around the area, skies ranged from partly sunny to cloudy. It was 65 at Peoria, 63 at Moline, and 62 at Burlington. Quincy reported 66, Macomb reported 64, and Springfield reported 71. And once again at 11 a.m. in Galesburg, under cloudy skies, the temperature was 63. Looking elsewhere around the Midwest at 11 a.m., Chicago was cloudy, and 69. Indianapolis was partly sunny, and 68. St. Louis was partly sunny, and 75. Kansas City was mostly sunny, and 72. Des Moines had light rain, and 58. Milwaukee was partly sunny, and 68. The time is currently 11:16 a.m. Central Daylight Time. 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Now for the official National Weather Service forecast for Galesburg and surrounding areas of central and northwest Illinois. Rest of today, partly sunny with isolated showers. Highs in the mid-70s. Southeast winds 10 to 15 miles an hour with gusts up to 25 miles an hour. Chance of rain 20%. Tonight, partly cloudy until midnight, then mostly cloudy with a chance of showers and thunderstorms after midnight. Not as cool with lows in the upper 60s. South winds 10 to 15 miles an hour with gusts up to 30 miles an hour. Chance of rain 50%. Tuesday, mostly cloudy with showers, likely with a chance of thunderstorms in the morning, then partly sunny with a chance of showers with a slight chance of thunderstorms in the afternoon. More humid with highs in the lower 80s. Southwest winds 5 to 10 miles an hour with gusts up to 20 miles an hour, becoming northwest in the afternoon. Chance of rain 70%. Tuesday night, a chance of thunderstorms.

showers. Lows in the mid-60s. Northeast winds 5 to 10 miles an hour. Chance of rain 90%. Wednesday, showers, mainly in the morning. Highs in the lower 80s. East winds 5 to 10 miles an hour. Chance of rain 90%. Wednesday night, mostly cloudy with a chance of showers. Lows in the upper 60s. Chance of rain 50%. Thursday, showers likely in the morning, then partly sunny in the afternoon. Highs in the lower 80s. Chance of rain 60%. Thursday night, mostly cloudy. A chance of showers after midnight. Lows in the mid-60s. Chance of rain 40%. Friday, partly sunny with a chance of showers. Highs in the lower 80s. Chance of rain 40%. Friday night, partly cloudy with a 40% chance of showers. Lows in the mid-60s. Saturday, partly sunny with a 50% chance of showers. Highs in the lower 80s. Saturday night, mostly cloudy with a chance of showers. Lows in the lower 60s. Chance of rain 40%. Sunday, partly sunny with a 40% chance of showers. Highs in the upper 70s. Again, the forecast for Galesburg and surrounding areas of central and northwest Illinois for the rest of today, partly sunny with isolated showers. Highs in the mid-70s. Southeast winds 10 to 15 miles an hour with gusts up to 25 miles an hour. Chance of rain 20%. At 11 a.m. in Galesburg, skies were cloudy. The temperature was 63 degrees, the dew point was 56, and the relative humidity was 78%. The wind was southeast at 7 miles an hour. The pressure was 30.24 inches and falling. Elsewhere around the area, skies ranged from partly sunny to cloudy. It was 65 at Peoria, 63 at Moline, and 62 at Burlington. Quincy reported 66, Macomb reported 64, and Springfield reported 71. And once again at 11 a.m. in Galesburg, under cloudy skies, the temperature was 63. Looking elsewhere around the Midwest at 11 a.m., Chicago was cloudy, and 69. Indianapolis was partly sunny, and 68. St. Louis was partly sunny, and 75. Kansas City was mostly sunny, and 72. Des Moines had light rain, and 58. Milwaukee was partly sunny, and 68. The time is currently 11:20 a.m. Central Daylight Time. 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Now for the official National Weather Service forecast for Galesburg and surrounding areas of central and northwest Illinois. Rest of today, partly sunny with isolated showers. Highs in the mid-70s. Southeast winds 10 to 15 miles an hour with gusts up to 25 miles an hour. Chance of rain 20%. Tonight, partly cloudy until midnight, then mostly cloudy with a chance of showers and thunderstorms after midnight. Not as cool with lows in the upper 60s. South winds 10 to 15 miles an hour with gusts up to 30 miles an hour. Chance of rain 50%. Tuesday, mostly cloudy with showers likely with a chance of thunderstorms in the morning, then partly sunny with a chance of showers with a slight chance of thunderstorms in the afternoon. More humid with highs in the lower 80s. Southwest winds 5 to 10 miles an hour with gusts up to 20 miles an hour, becoming northwest in the afternoon. Chance of rain 70%. Tuesday night, a chance of thunderstorms. Showers. Lows in the mid-60s. Northeast winds 5 to 10 miles an hour. Chance of rain 90%. Wednesday, showers, mainly in the morning. Highs in the lower 80s. East winds 5 to 10 miles an hour. Chance of rain 90%. Wednesday night, mostly cloudy with a chance of showers. Lows in the upper 60s. Chance of rain 50%. Thursday, showers likely in the morning, then partly sunny in the afternoon. Highs in the lower 80s. Chance of rain 60%. Thursday night, mostly cloudy. A chance of showers after midnight. Lows in the mid-60s. Chance of rain 40%. Friday, partly sunny with a chance of showers. Highs in the lower 80s. Chance of rain 40%.
Friday night, partly cloudy with a 40% chance of showers. Lows in the mid-60s. Saturday, partly sunny with a 50% chance of showers. Highs in the lower 80s. Saturday night, mostly cloudy with a chance of showers. Lows in the lower 60s. Chance of rain 40%. Sunday, partly sunny with a 40% chance of showers. Highs in the upper 70s. Again, the forecast for Galesburg and surrounding areas of central and northwest Illinois for the rest of today, partly sunny with isolated showers. Highs in the mid-70s. Southeast winds 10 to 15 miles an hour with gusts up to 25 miles an hour. Chance of rain 20%. At 11 a.m. in Galesburg, skies were cloudy. The temperature was 63 degrees, the dew point was 56, and the relative humidity was 78%. The wind was southeast at 7 miles an hour. The pressure was 30.24 inches and falling. Elsewhere around the area, skies ranged from partly sunny to cloudy. It was 65 at Peoria, 63 at Moline, and 62 at Burlington. Quincy reported 66, Macomb reported 64, and Springfield reported 71. And once again at 11 a.m. in Galesburg, under cloudy skies, the temperature was 63. Looking elsewhere around the Midwest at 11 a.m., Chicago was cloudy, and 69. Indianapolis was partly sunny, and 68. St. Louis was partly sunny, and 75. Kansas City was mostly sunny, and 72. Des Moines had light rain, and 58. Milwaukee was partly sunny, and 68. The time is currently 11:24 a.m. Central Daylight Time. 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Now for the official National Weather Service forecast for Galesburg and surrounding areas of central and northwest Illinois. Rest of today, partly sunny with isolated showers. Highs in the mid-70s. Southeast winds 10 to 15 miles an hour with gusts up to 25 miles an hour. Chance of rain 20%. Tonight, partly cloudy until midnight, then mostly cloudy with a chance of showers and thunderstorms after midnight. Not as cool with lows in the upper 60s. South winds 10 to 15 miles an hour with gusts up to 30 miles an hour. Chance of rain 50%. Tuesday, mostly cloudy with showers likely with a chance of thunderstorms in the morning, then partly sunny with a chance of showers with a slight chance of thunderstorms in the afternoon. More humid with highs in the lower 80s. Southwest winds 5 to 10 miles an hour with gusts up to 20 miles an hour, becoming northwest in the afternoon. Chance of rain 70%. Tuesday night, a chance of thunderstorms. Showers. Lows in the mid-60s. Northeast winds 5 to 10 miles an hour. Chance of rain 90%. Wednesday, showers, mainly in the morning. Highs in the lower 80s. East winds 5 to 10 miles an hour. Chance of rain 90%. Wednesday night, mostly cloudy with a chance of showers. Lows in the upper 60s. Chance of rain 50%. Thursday, showers likely in the morning, then partly sunny in the afternoon. Highs in the lower 80s. Chance of rain 60%. Thursday night, mostly cloudy. A chance of showers after midnight. Lows in the mid-60s. Chance of rain 40%. Friday, partly sunny with a chance of showers. Highs in the lower 80s. Chance of rain 40%. Friday night, partly cloudy with a 40% chance of showers. Lows in the mid-60s. Saturday, partly sunny with a 50% chance of showers. Highs in the lower 80s. Saturday night, mostly cloudy with a chance of showers. Lows in the lower 60s. Chance of rain 40%. Sunday, partly sunny with a 40% chance of showers. Highs in the upper 70s. Again, the forecast for Galesburg and surrounding areas of central and northwest Illinois for the rest of today, partly sunny with isolated showers. Highs in the mid-70s. Southeast winds 10 to 15 miles an hour with gusts up to 25 miles an hour. Chance of rain 20%. At 11 a.m. in Galesburg, skies were cloudy. The temperature was 63 degrees,
The dew point was 56, and the relative humidity was 78%.

was southeast at 7 miles an hour. The pressure was 30.24 inches and falling. Elsewhere around the area, at Springfield, it was mostly sunny, with a temperature of 71. It was partly sunny, with a temperature of 65 at Peoria and 66 at Quincy. It was cloudy, with a temperature of 63 at Moline, 62 at Burlington, and 64 at Macomb. And once again at 11 a.m. in Galesburg, under cloudy skies, the temperature was 63. Looking elsewhere around the Midwest at 11 a.m., Chicago was cloudy, and 69. Indianapolis was partly sunny, and 68. St. Louis was partly sunny, and 75. Kansas City was mostly sunny, and 72. Des Moines had light rain, and 58. Milwaukee was partly sunny, and 68. The time is currently 11:28 a.m. Central Daylight Time. 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Now for the official National Weather Service forecast for Galesburg and surrounding areas of central and northwest Illinois. Rest of today, partly sunny with isolated showers. Highs in the mid-70s. Southeast winds 10 to 15 miles an hour with gusts up to 25 miles an hour. Chance of rain 20%. Tonight, partly cloudy until midnight, then mostly cloudy with a chance of showers and thunderstorms after midnight. Not as cool with lows in the upper 60s. South winds 10 to 15 miles an hour with gusts up to 30 miles an hour. Chance of rain 50%. Tuesday, mostly cloudy with showers likely with a chance of thunderstorms in the morning, then partly sunny with a chance of showers with a slight chance of thunderstorms in the afternoon. More humid with highs in the lower 80s. Southwest winds 5 to 10 miles an hour with gusts up to 20 miles an hour, becoming northwest in the afternoon. Chance of rain 70%. Tuesday night, a chance of thunderstorms. Showers. Lows in the mid-60s. Northeast winds 5 to 10 miles an hour. Chance of rain 90%. Wednesday, showers, mainly in the morning. Highs in the lower 80s. East winds 5 to 10 miles an hour. Chance of rain 90%. Wednesday night, mostly cloudy with a chance of showers. Lows in the upper 60s. Chance of rain 50%. Thursday, showers likely in the morning, then partly sunny in the afternoon. Highs in the lower 80s. Chance of rain 60%. Thursday night, mostly cloudy. A chance of showers after midnight. Lows in the mid-60s. Chance of rain 40%. Friday, partly sunny with a chance of showers. Highs in the lower 80s. Chance of rain 40%. Friday night, partly cloudy with a 40% chance of showers. Lows in the mid-60s. Saturday, partly sunny with a 50% chance of showers. Highs in the lower 80s. Saturday night, mostly cloudy with a chance of showers. Lows in the lower 60s. Chance of rain 40%. Sunday, partly sunny with a 40% chance of showers. Highs in the upper 70s. Again, the forecast for Galesburg and surrounding areas of central and northwest Illinois for the rest of today, partly sunny with isolated showers. Highs in the mid-70s. Southeast winds 10 to 15 miles an hour with gusts up to 25 miles an hour. Chance of rain 20%. At 11 a.m. in Galesburg, skies were cloudy. The temperature was 63 degrees, the dew point was 56, and the relative humidity was 78%. The wind was southeast at 7 miles an hour. The pressure was 30.24 inches and falling. Elsewhere around the area, at Springfield, it was mostly sunny, with a temperature of 71. It was partly sunny, with a temperature of 65 at Peoria and 66 at Quincy. It was cloudy, with a temperature of 63 at Moline, 62 at Burlington, and 64 at Macomb. And once again at 11 a.m. in Galesburg, under cloudy skies, the temperature was 63. Looking elsewhere around the Midwest at 11 a.m., Chicago was cloudy, and 69. Indianapolis was partly sunny, and 68. St. Louis was partly sunny, and 75. Kansas City was mostly sunny, and 72. Des Moines had light rain, and 58.
Milwaukee was partly sunny and 68. The time is currently 11:32 a.m. Central Daylight Time. 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Now for the official National Weather Service forecast for Galesburg and surrounding areas of central and northwest Illinois. Rest of today, partly sunny with isolated showers. Highs in the mid-70s. Southeast winds 10 to 15 miles an hour with gusts up to 25 miles an hour. Chance of rain 20%. Tonight, partly cloudy until midnight, then mostly cloudy with a chance of showers and thunderstorms after midnight. Not as cool with lows in the upper 60s. South winds 10 to 15 miles an hour with gusts up to 30 miles an hour. Chance of rain 50%. Tuesday, mostly south winds 10 to 15 miles an hour with gusts up to 30 miles an hour. Chance of rain 50%. Tuesday, mostly cloudy with showers likely with a chance of thunderstorms in the morning, then partly sunny with a chance of showers with a slight chance of thunderstorms in the afternoon. More humid with highs in the lower 80s. Southwest winds 5 to 10 miles an hour with gusts up to 20 miles an hour, becoming northwest in the afternoon. Chance of rain 70%. Tuesday night, a chance of thunderstorms. Showers. Lows in the mid-60s. Northeast winds 5 to 10 miles an hour. Chance of rain 90%. Wednesday, showers, mainly in the morning. Highs in the lower 80s. East winds 5 to 10 miles an hour. Chance of rain 90%. Wednesday night, mostly cloudy with a chance of showers. Lows in the upper 60s. Chance of rain 50%. Thursday, showers likely in the morning, then partly sunny in the afternoon. Highs in the lower 80s. Chance of rain 60%. Thursday night, mostly cloudy. A chance of showers after midnight. Lows in the mid-60s. Chance of rain 40%. Friday, partly sunny with a chance of showers. Highs in the lower 80s. Chance of rain 40%. Friday night, partly cloudy with a 40% chance of showers. Lows in the mid-60s. Saturday, partly sunny with a 50% chance of showers. Highs in the lower 80s. Saturday night, mostly cloudy with a chance of showers. Lows in the lower 60s. Chance of rain 40%. Sunday, partly sunny with a 40% chance of showers. Highs in the upper 70s. Again, the forecast for Galesburg and surrounding areas of central and northwest Illinois for the rest of today, partly sunny with isolated showers. Highs in the mid-70s. Southeast winds 10 to 15 miles an hour with gusts up to 25 miles an hour. Chance of rain 20%. At 11 a.m. in Galesburg, skies were cloudy. The temperature was 63 degrees, the dew point was 56, and the relative humidity was 78%. The wind was southeast at 7 miles an hour. The pressure was 30.24 inches and falling. Elsewhere around the area, at Springfield, it was mostly sunny, with a temperature of 71. It was partly sunny, with a temperature of 65 at Peoria, and 66 at Quincy. It was cloudy, with a temperature of 63 at Moline, 62 at Burlington, and 64 at Macomb. And once again at 11 a.m. in Galesburg, under cloudy skies, the temperature was 63. Looking elsewhere around the Midwest at 11 a.m., Chicago was cloudy, and 69. Indianapolis was partly sunny, and 68. St. Louis was partly sunny, and 75. Kansas City was mostly sunny, and 72. Des Moines had light rain, and 58. Milwaukee was partly sunny, and 68. The time is currently 11:36 a.m. Central Daylight Time. 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Now for the official National Weather Service forecast for Galesburg and surrounding areas of central and northwest Illinois. Rest of today, partly sunny with isolated showers. Highs in the mid-70s. Southeast winds 10 to 15 miles an hour with gusts up to 25 miles an hour. Chance of rain 20%. Tonight, partly cloudy until midnight, then mostly cloudy with a chance of showers and thunderstorms after midnight.
Dada's cool with

lows in the upper 60s. South winds 10 to 15 miles an hour with gusts up to 30 miles an hour. Chance of rain 50%. Tuesday, mostly cloudy with showers likely with a chance of thunderstorms in the morning, then partly sunny with a chance of showers with a slight chance of thunderstorms in the afternoon. More humid with highs in the lower 80s. Southwest winds 5 to 10 miles an hour with gusts up to 20 miles an hour, becoming northwest in the afternoon. Chance of rain 70%. Tuesday night, a chance of thunderstorms. Showers. Lows in the mid-60s. Northeast winds 5 to 10 miles an hour. Chance of rain 90%. Wednesday, showers, mainly in the morning. Highs in the lower 80s. East winds 5 to 10 miles an hour. Chance of rain 90%. Wednesday night, mostly cloudy with a chance of showers. Lows in the upper 60s. Chance of rain 50%. Thursday, showers likely in the morning, then partly sunny in the afternoon. Highs in the lower 80s. Chance of rain 60%. Thursday night, mostly cloudy. A chance of showers after midnight. Lows in the mid-60s. Chance of rain 40%. Friday, partly sunny with a chance of showers. Highs in the lower 80s. Chance of rain 40%. Friday night, partly cloudy with a 40% chance of showers. Lows in the mid-60s. Saturday, partly sunny with a 50% chance of showers. Highs in the lower 80s. Saturday night, mostly cloudy with a chance of showers. Lows in the lower 60s. Chance of rain 40%. Sunday, partly sunny with a 40% chance of showers. Highs in the upper 70s. Again, the forecast for Galesburg and surrounding areas of central and northwest Illinois for the rest of today, partly sunny with isolated showers. Highs in the mid-70s. Southeast winds 10 to 15 miles an hour with gusts up to 25 miles an hour. Chance of rain 20%. At 11 a.m. in Galesburg, skies were cloudy. The temperature was 63 degrees, the dew point was 56, and the relative humidity was 78%. The wind was southeast at 7 miles an hour. The pressure was 30.24 inches and falling. Elsewhere around the area, at Springfield, it was mostly sunny, with a temperature of 71. It was partly sunny, with a temperature of 65 at Peoria, and 66 at Quincy. It was cloudy, with a temperature of 63 at Moline, 62 at Burlington, and 64 at Macomb. And once again at 11 a.m. in Galesburg, under cloudy skies, the temperature was 63. Looking elsewhere around the Midwest at 11 a.m., Chicago was cloudy, and 69. Indianapolis was partly sunny, and 68. St. Louis was partly sunny, and 75. Kansas City was mostly sunny, and 72. Des Moines had light rain, and 58. Milwaukee was partly sunny, and 68. The time is currently 11:40 a.m. Central Daylight Time. 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Now for the official National Weather Service forecast for Galesburg and surrounding areas of central and northwest Illinois. Rest of today, partly sunny with isolated showers. Highs in the mid-70s. Southeast winds 10 to 15 miles an hour with gusts up to 25 miles an hour. Chance of rain 20%. Tonight, partly cloudy until midnight, then mostly cloudy with a chance of showers and thunderstorms after midnight. Not as cool with lows in the upper 60s. South winds 10 to 15 miles an hour with gusts up to 30 miles an hour. Chance of rain 50%. Tuesday, mostly cloudy with showers likely with a chance of thunderstorms in the morning, then partly sunny with a chance of showers with a slight chance of thunderstorms in the afternoon. More humid with highs in the lower 80s. Southwest winds 5 to 10 miles an hour with gusts up to 20 miles an hour, becoming northwest in the afternoon. Chance of rain 70%. Tuesday night, a chance of thunderstorms. Showers. Lows in the mid-60s. Northeast winds 5 to 10 miles an hour. Chance of rain 90%. Wednesday, showers, mainly in the morning. Highs in the lower 80s. East winds 5 to 10 miles an hour. Chance of rain 90%.

Bet. Wednesday night, mostly cloudy with a chance of showers. Lows in the upper 60s. Chance of rain 50%. Thursday, showers likely in the morning, then partly sunny in the afternoon. Highs in the lower 80s. Chance of rain 60%. Thursday night, mostly cloudy. A chance of showers after midnight. Lows in the mid-60s. Chance of rain 40%. Friday, partly sunny with a chance of showers. Highs in the lower 80s. Chance of rain 40%. Friday night, partly cloudy with a 40% chance of showers. Lows in the mid-60s. Saturday, partly sunny with a 50% chance of showers. Highs in the lower 80s. Saturday night, mostly cloudy with a chance of showers. Lows in the lower 60s. Chance of rain 40%. Sunday, partly sunny with a 40% chance of showers. Highs in the upper 70s. Again, the forecast for Galesburg and surrounding areas of central and northwest Illinois for the rest of today, partly sunny with isolated showers. Highs in the mid-70s. Southeast winds 10 to 15 miles an hour with gusts up to 25 miles an hour. Chance of rain 20%. At 11 a.m. in Galesburg, skies were cloudy. The temperature was 63 degrees, the dew point was 56, and the relative humidity was 78%. The wind was southeast at 7 miles an hour. The pressure was 30.24 inches and falling. Elsewhere around the area, at Springfield, it was mostly sunny, with a temperature of 71. It was partly sunny, with a temperature of 65 at Peoria, and 66 at Quincy. It was cloudy, with a temperature of 63 at Moline, 62 at Burlington, and 64 at Macomb. And once again at 11 a.m. in Galesburg, under cloudy skies, the temperature was 63. Looking elsewhere around the Midwest at 11 a.m., Chicago was cloudy, and 69. Indianapolis was partly sunny, and 68. St. Louis was partly sunny, and 75. Kansas City was mostly sunny, and 72. Des Moines had light rain, and 58. Milwaukee was partly sunny, and 68. The time is currently 11:44 a.m. Central Daylight Time. 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Now for the official National Weather Service forecast for Galesburg and surrounding areas of central and northwest Illinois. Rest of today, mostly cloudy early this afternoon, then becoming partly sunny. A 20% chance of showers. Highs in the mid-70s. Southeast winds 10 to 15 miles an hour with gusts up to 25 miles an hour. Tonight, partly cloudy until midnight, then mostly cloudy with a slight chance of showers after midnight. Not as cool with lows in the upper 60s. South winds 10 to 15 miles an hour with gusts up to 30 miles an hour. Chance of rain 20%. Tuesday, mostly cloudy in the morning, then becoming partly sunny. A slight chance of thunderstorms. Showers likely, mainly in the morning. More humid with highs in the lower 80s. Southwest winds 5 to 10 miles an hour with gusts up to 20 miles an hour, becoming northwest in the afternoon. Chance of rain 70%. Tuesday night, a chance of thunderstorms. Showers. Lows in the mid-60s. Northeast winds 5 to 10 miles an hour. Chance of rain 90%. Wednesday, showers, mainly in the morning. Highs in the lower 80s. East winds 5 to 10 miles an hour. Chance of rain 90%. Wednesday night, mostly cloudy with a chance of showers. Lows in the upper 60s. Chance of rain 50%. Thursday, showers likely in the morning, then partly sunny in the afternoon. Highs in the lower 80s. Chance of rain 60%. Thursday night, mostly cloudy. A chance of showers after midnight. Lows in the mid-60s. Chance of rain 40%. Friday, partly sunny with a chance of showers. Highs in the lower 80s. Chance of rain 40%. Friday night, partly cloudy with a 40% chance of showers. Lows in the mid-60s. Saturday, partly sunny with a 50% chance of showers. Highs in the lower 80s. Saturday night, mostly cloudy with a chance of showers.
lows in the lower 60s. Chance of rain 40%. Sunday, partly sunny with a 40% chance of showers. Highs in the upper 70s. Again, the forecast for Galesburg and surrounding areas of central and northwest Illinois for the rest of today, mostly cloudy early this afternoon, then becoming partly sunny. A 20% chance of showers. Highs in the mid-70s. Southeast winds 10 to 15 miles an hour with gusts up to 25 miles an hour. At 11 a.m. in Galesburg, skies were cloudy. The temperature was 63 degrees, the dew point was 56, and the relative humidity was 78%. The wind was southeast at 7 miles an hour. The pressure was 30.24 inches and falling. Elsewhere around the area, at Springfield, it was mostly sunny, with a temperature of 71. It was partly sunny, with a temperature of 65 at Peoria, and 66 at Quincy. It was cloudy, with a temperature of 63 at Moline, 62 at Burlington, and 64 at Macomb. And once again at 11 a.m. in Galesburg, under cloudy skies, the temperature was 63. Looking elsewhere around the Midwest at 11 a.m., Chicago was cloudy, and 69. Indianapolis was partly sunny, and 68. St. Louis was partly sunny, and 75. Kansas City was mostly sunny, and 72. Des Moines had light rain, and 58. Milwaukee was partly sunny, and 68. The time is currently 11:48 a.m. Central Daylight Time. 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Now for the official National Weather Service forecast for Galesburg and surrounding areas of central and northwest Illinois. Rest of today, mostly cloudy early this afternoon, then becoming partly sunny. A 20% chance of showers. Highs in the mid-70s. Southeast winds 10 to 15 miles an hour with gusts up to 25 miles an hour. Tonight, partly cloudy until midnight, then mostly cloudy with a slight chance of showers after midnight. Not as cool with lows in the upper 60s. South winds 10 to 15 miles an hour with gusts up to 30 miles an hour. Chance of rain 20%. Tuesday, mostly cloudy in the morning, then becoming partly sunny. A slight chance of thunderstorms. Showers likely, mainly in the morning. More humid with highs in the lower 80s. Southwest winds 5 to 10 miles an hour with gusts up to 20 miles an hour, becoming northwest in the afternoon. Chance of rain 70%. Tuesday night, a chance of thunderstorms. Showers. Lows in the mid-60s. Northeast winds 5 to 10 miles an hour. Chance of rain 90%. Wednesday, showers, mainly in the morning. Highs in the lower 80s. East winds 5 to 10 miles an hour. Chance of rain 90%. Wednesday night, mostly cloudy with a chance of showers. Lows in the upper 60s. Chance of rain 50%. Thursday, showers likely in the morning, then partly sunny in the afternoon. Highs in the lower 80s. Chance of rain 60%. Thursday night, mostly cloudy. A chance of showers after midnight. Lows in the mid-60s. Chance of rain 40%. Friday, partly sunny with a chance of showers. Highs in the lower 80s. Chance of rain 40%. Friday night, partly cloudy with a 40% chance of showers. Lows in the mid-60s. Saturday, partly sunny with a 50% chance of showers. Highs in the lower 80s. Saturday night, mostly cloudy with a chance of showers. Lows in the lower 60s. Chance of rain 40%. Sunday, partly sunny with a 40% chance of showers. Highs in the upper 70s. Again, the forecast for Galesburg and surrounding areas of central and northwest Illinois for the rest of today, mostly cloudy early this afternoon, then becoming partly sunny. A 20% chance of showers. Highs in the mid-70s. Southeast winds 10 to 15 miles an hour with gusts up to 25 miles an hour. At 11 a.m. in Galesburg, skies were cloudy. The temperature was 63 degrees, the dew point was 56, and the relative humidity was 78%. The wind was southeast at 7 miles an hour. The pressure was 30.24 inches and falling. Elsewhere,

Around the area, at Springfield, it was mostly sunny, with a temperature of 71. It was partly sunny, with a temperature of 65 at Peoria, and 66 at Quincy. It was cloudy, with a temperature of 63 at Moline, 62 at Burlington, and 64 at Macomb. And once again at 11 a.m. in Galesburg, under cloudy skies, the temperature was 63. Looking elsewhere around the Midwest at 11 a.m., Chicago was cloudy, and 69. Indianapolis was partly sunny, and 68. St. Louis was partly sunny, and 75. Kansas City was mostly sunny, and 72. Des Moines had light rain, and 58. Milwaukee was partly sunny, and 68. The time is currently 11:53 a.m. Central Daylight Time. 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Now for the official National Weather Service forecast for Galesburg and surrounding areas of central and northwest Illinois. Rest of today, mostly cloudy early this afternoon, then becoming partly sunny. A 20% chance of showers. Highs in the mid-70s. Southeast winds 10 to 15 miles an hour with gusts up to 25 miles an hour. Tonight, partly cloudy until midnight, then mostly cloudy with a slight chance of showers after midnight. Not as cool with lows in the upper 60s. South winds 10 to 15 miles an hour with gusts up to 30 miles an hour. Chance of rain 20%. Tuesday, mostly cloudy in the morning, then becoming partly sunny. A slight chance of thunderstorms. Showers likely, mainly in the morning. More humid with highs in the lower 80s. Southwest winds 5 to 10 miles an hour with gusts up to 20 miles an hour, becoming northwest in the afternoon. Chance of rain 70%. Tuesday night, a chance of thunderstorms. Showers. Lows in the mid-60s. Northeast winds 5 to 10 miles an hour. Chance of rain 90%. Wednesday, showers, mainly in the morning. Highs in the lower 80s. East winds 5 to 10 miles an hour. Chance of rain 90%. Wednesday night, mostly cloudy with a chance of showers. Lows in the upper 60s. Chance of rain 50%. Thursday, showers likely in the morning, then partly sunny in the afternoon. Highs in the lower 80s. Chance of rain 60%. Thursday night, mostly cloudy. A chance of showers after midnight. Lows in the mid-60s. Chance of rain 40%. Friday, partly sunny with a chance of showers. Highs in the lower 80s. Chance of rain 40%. Friday night, partly cloudy with a 40% chance of showers. Lows in the mid-60s. Saturday, partly sunny with a 50% chance of showers. Highs in the lower 80s. Saturday night, mostly cloudy with a chance of showers. Lows in the lower 60s. Chance of rain 40%. Sunday, partly sunny with a 40% chance of showers. Highs in the upper 70s. Again, the forecast for Galesburg and surrounding areas of central and northwest Illinois for the rest of today, mostly cloudy early this afternoon, then becoming partly sunny. A 20% chance of showers. Highs in the mid-70s. Southeast winds 10 to 15 miles an hour with gusts up to 25 miles an hour. At 11 a.m. in Galesburg, skies were cloudy. The temperature was 63 degrees, the dew point was 56, and the relative humidity was 78%. The wind was southeast at 7 miles an hour. The pressure was 30.24 inches and falling. Elsewhere around the area, at Springfield, it was mostly sunny, with a temperature of 71. It was partly sunny, with a temperature of 65 at Peoria, and 66 at Quincy. It was cloudy, with a temperature of 63 at Moline, 62 at Burlington, and 64 at Macomb. And once again at 11 a.m. in Galesburg, under cloudy skies, the temperature was 63. Looking elsewhere around the Midwest at 11 a.m., Chicago was cloudy, and 69. Indianapolis was partly sunny, and 68. St. Louis was partly sunny, and 75. Kansas City was mostly sunny, and 72. Des Moines had light rain, and 58. Milwaukee was partly sunny, and 68.
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Now for the official National Weather Service forecast for Galesburg and surrounding areas of central and northwest Illinois. Rest of today, mostly cloudy early this afternoon, then becoming partly sunny. A 20% chance of showers. Highs in the mid-70s. Southeast winds 10 to 15 miles an hour with gusts up to 25 miles an hour. Tonight, partly cloudy until midnight, then mostly cloudy with a slight chance of showers after midnight. Not as cool with lows in the upper 60s. South winds 10 to 15 miles an hour with gusts up to 30 miles an hour. Chance of rain 20%. Tuesday, mostly cloudy in the morning, then becoming partly sunny. A slight chance of thunderstorms. Showers likely, mainly in the morning. More humid with highs in the lower 80s. Southwest winds 5 to 10 miles an hour with gusts up to 20 miles an hour, becoming northwest in the afternoon. Chance of rain 70%. Tuesday night, a chance of thunderstorms. Showers. Lows in the mid-60s. Northeast winds 5 to 10 miles an hour. Chance of rain 90%. Wednesday, showers, mainly in the morning. Highs in the lower 80s. East winds 5 to 10 miles an hour. Chance of rain 90%. Wednesday night, mostly cloudy with a chance of showers. Lows in the upper 60s. Chance of rain 50%. Thursday, showers likely in the morning, then partly sunny in the afternoon. Highs in the lower 80s. Chance of rain 60%. Thursday night, mostly cloudy. A chance of showers after midnight. Lows in the mid-60s. Chance of rain 40%. Friday, partly sunny with a chance of showers. Highs in the lower 80s. Chance of rain 40%. Friday night, partly cloudy with a 40% chance of showers. Lows in the mid-60s. Saturday, partly sunny with a 50% chance of showers. Highs in the lower 80s. Saturday night, mostly cloudy with a chance of showers. Lows in the lower 60s. Chance of rain 40%. Sunday, partly sunny with a 40% chance of showers. Highs in the upper 70s. Again, the forecast for Galesburg and surrounding areas of central and northwest Illinois for the rest of today, mostly cloudy early this afternoon, then becoming partly sunny. A 20% chance of showers. Highs in the mid-70s. Southeast winds 10 to 15 miles an hour with gusts up to 25 miles an hour. The time is currently 12 p.m. Central Daylight Time. 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Now for the official National Weather Service forecast for Galesburg and surrounding areas of central and northwest Illinois. Rest of today, mostly cloudy early this afternoon, then becoming partly sunny. A 20% chance of showers. Highs in the mid-70s. Southeast winds 10 to 15 miles an hour with gusts up to 25 miles an hour. Tonight, partly cloudy until midnight, then mostly cloudy with a slight chance of showers after midnight. Not as cool with lows in the upper 60s. South winds 10 to 15 miles an hour with gusts up to 30 miles an hour. Chance of rain 20%. Tuesday, mostly cloudy in the morning, then becoming partly sunny. A slight chance of thunderstorms. Showers likely, mainly in the morning. More humid with highs in the lower 80s. Southwest winds 5 to 10 miles an hour with gusts up to 20 miles an hour, becoming northwest in the afternoon. Chance of rain 70%. Tuesday night, a chance of thunderstorms. Showers. Lows in the mid-60s. Northeast winds 5 to 10 miles an hour. Chance of rain 90%. Wednesday, showers, mainly in the morning. Highs in the lower 80s. East winds 5 to 10 miles an hour. Chance of rain 90%. Wednesday night, mostly cloudy with a chance of showers. Lows in the upper 60s. Chance of rain 50%. Thursday, showers likely in the morning, then partly sunny in the afternoon. Highs in the lower 80s. Chance of rain 60%. Thursday night, mostly cloudy.
A chance of showers after midnight.

lows in the mid-60s. Chance of rain 40%. Friday, partly sunny with a chance of showers. Highs in the lower 80s. Chance of rain 40%. Friday night, partly cloudy with a 40% chance of showers. Lows in the mid-60s. Saturday, partly sunny with a 50% chance of showers. Highs in the lower 80s. Saturday night, mostly cloudy with a chance of showers. Lows in the lower 60s. Chance of rain 40%. Sunday, partly sunny with a 40% chance of showers. Highs in the upper 70s. Again, the forecast for Galesburg and surrounding areas of central and northwest Illinois for the rest of today, mostly cloudy early this afternoon, then becoming partly sunny. A 20% chance of showers. Highs in the mid-70s. Southeast winds 10 to 15 miles an hour with gusts up to 25 miles an hour. The time is currently 12:03 p.m. Central Daylight Time. 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Now for the official National Weather Service forecast for Galesburg and surrounding areas of central and northwest Illinois. Rest of today, mostly cloudy early this afternoon, then becoming partly sunny. A 20% chance of showers. Highs in the mid-70s. Southeast winds 10 to 15 miles an hour with gusts up to 25 miles an hour. Tonight, partly cloudy until midnight, then mostly cloudy with a slight chance of showers after midnight. Not as cool with lows in the upper 60s. South winds 10 to 15 miles an hour with gusts up to 30 miles an hour. Chance of rain 20%. Tuesday, mostly cloudy in the morning, then becoming partly sunny. A slight chance of thunderstorms. Showers likely, mainly in the morning. More humid with highs in the lower 80s. Southwest winds 5 to 10 miles an hour with gusts up to 20 miles an hour, becoming northwest in the afternoon. Chance of rain 70%. Tuesday night, a chance of thunderstorms. Showers. Lows in the mid-60s. Northeast winds 5 to 10 miles an hour. Chance of rain 90%. Wednesday, showers, mainly in the morning. Highs in the lower 80s. East winds 5 to 10 miles an hour. Chance of rain 90%. Wednesday night, mostly cloudy with a chance of showers. Lows in the upper 60s. Chance of rain 50%. Thursday, showers likely in the morning, then partly sunny in the afternoon. Highs in the lower 80s. Chance of rain 60%. Thursday night, mostly cloudy. A chance of showers after midnight. Lows in the mid-60s. Chance of rain 40%. Friday, partly sunny with a chance of showers. Highs in the lower 80s. Chance of rain 40%. Friday night, partly cloudy with a 40% chance of showers. Lows in the mid-60s. Saturday, partly sunny with a 50% chance of showers. Highs in the lower 80s. Saturday night, mostly cloudy with a chance of showers. Lows in the lower 60s. Chance of rain 40%. Sunday, partly sunny with a 40% chance of showers. Highs in the upper 70s. Again, the forecast for Galesburg and surrounding areas of central and northwest Illinois for the rest of today, mostly cloudy early this afternoon, then becoming partly sunny. A 20% chance of showers. Highs in the mid-70s. Southeast winds 10 to 15 miles an hour with gusts up to 25 miles an hour. At noon in Galesburg, skies were cloudy. The temperature was 64 degrees, the dew point was 55, and the relative humidity was 74%. The wind was southeast at 8 miles an hour, gusting to 17. The pressure was 30.19 inches and falling. Elsewhere around the area, skies ranged from partly sunny to cloudy. It was 67 at Peoria, 64 at Moline, and 63 at Burlington. Quincy reported 67, Macomb reported 65, and Springfield reported 75. And once again at noon in Galesburg, under cloudy skies, the temperature was 64. Looking elsewhere around the Midwest at noon, Chicago was cloudy, and 69. Indianapolis was partly sunny, and 70. St. Louis was partly sunny, and 77. Kansas City was mostly sunny,

and 78. Des Moines reported a thunderstorm and 58. Milwaukee was partly sunny and 70. The time is currently 12:07 p.m. Central Daylight Time. 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Now for the official National Weather Service forecast for Galesburg and surrounding areas of central and northwest Illinois. Rest of today, mostly cloudy early this afternoon, then becoming partly sunny. A 20% chance of showers. Highs in the mid-70s. Southeast winds 10 to 15 miles an hour with gusts up to 25 miles an hour. Tonight, partly cloudy until midnight, then mostly cloudy with a slight chance of showers after midnight. Not as cool with lows in the upper 60s. South winds 10 to 15 miles an hour with gusts up to 30 miles an hour. Chance of rain 20%. Tuesday, mostly cloudy in the morning, then becoming partly sunny. A slight chance of thunderstorms. Showers likely, mainly in the morning. More humid with highs in the lower 80s. Southwest winds 5 to 10 miles an hour with gusts up to 20 miles an hour, becoming northwest in the afternoon. Chance of rain 70%. Tuesday night, a chance of thunderstorms. Showers. Lows in the mid-60s. Northeast winds 5 to 10 miles an hour. Chance of rain 90%. Wednesday, showers, mainly in the morning. Highs in the lower 80s. East winds 5 to 10 miles an hour. Chance of rain 90%. Wednesday night, mostly cloudy with a chance of showers. Lows in the upper 60s. Chance of rain 50%. Thursday, showers likely in the morning, then partly sunny in the afternoon. Highs in the lower 80s. Chance of rain 60%. Thursday night, mostly cloudy. A chance of showers after midnight. Lows in the mid-60s. Chance of rain 40%. Friday, partly sunny with a chance of showers. Highs in the lower 80s. Chance of rain 40%. Friday night, partly cloudy with a 40% chance of showers. Lows in the mid-60s. Saturday, partly sunny with a 50% chance of showers. Highs in the lower 80s. Saturday night, mostly cloudy with a chance of showers. Lows in the lower 60s. Chance of rain 40%. Sunday, partly sunny with a 40% chance of showers. Highs in the upper 70s. Again, the forecast for Galesburg and surrounding areas of central and northwest Illinois for the rest of today, mostly cloudy early this afternoon, then becoming partly sunny. A 20% chance of showers. Highs in the mid-70s. Southeast winds 10 to 15 miles an hour with gusts up to 25 miles an hour. At noon in Galesburg, skies were cloudy. The temperature was 64 degrees, the dew point was 55, and the relative humidity was 74%. The wind was southeast at 8 miles an hour, gusting to 17. The pressure was 30.19 inches and falling. Elsewhere around the area, skies ranged from partly sunny to cloudy. It was 67 at Peoria, 64 at Moline, and 63 at Burlington. Quincy reported 67, Macomb reported 65, and Springfield reported 75. And once again at noon in Galesburg, under cloudy skies, the temperature was 64. Looking elsewhere around the Midwest at noon, Chicago was cloudy, and 69. Indianapolis was partly sunny, and 70. St. Louis was partly sunny, and 77. Kansas City was mostly sunny, and 78. Des Moines reported a thunderstorm, and 58. Milwaukee was partly sunny, and 70. The time is currently 12:11 p.m. Central Daylight Time. 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Now for the official National Weather Service forecast for Galesburg and surrounding areas of central and northwest Illinois. Rest of today, mostly cloudy early this afternoon, then becoming partly sunny. A 20% chance of showers. Highs in the mid-70s. Southeast winds 10 to 15 miles an hour with gusts up to 25 miles an hour. Tonight, partly cloudy until midnight, then mostly cloudy with a slight chance of showers after midnight. Not as cool with lows in the upper 60s.

highs in the lower 80s. East winds 5 to 10 miles an hour. Chance of rain 90%. Wednesday night, mostly cloudy with a chance of showers. Lows in the upper 60s. Chance of rain 50%. Thursday, showers likely in the morning, then partly sunny in the afternoon. Highs in the lower 80s. Chance of rain 60%. Thursday night, mostly cloudy. A chance of showers after midnight. Lows in the mid-60s. Chance of rain 40%. Friday, partly sunny with a chance of showers. Highs in the lower 80s. Chance of rain 40%. Friday night, partly cloudy with a 40% chance of showers. Lows in the mid-60s. Saturday, partly sunny with a 50% chance of showers. Highs in the lower 80s. Saturday night, mostly cloudy with a chance of showers. Lows in the lower 60s. Chance of rain 40%. Sunday, partly sunny with a 40% chance of showers. Highs in the upper 70s. Again, the forecast for Galesburg and surrounding areas of central and northwest Illinois for the rest of today, mostly cloudy early this afternoon, then becoming partly sunny. A 20% chance of showers. Highs in the mid-70s. Southeast winds 10 to 15 miles an hour with gusts up to 25 miles an hour. 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Programming originates from NOAA's National Weather Service office in Lincoln. 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KZZ66 is part of the All Hazards Network of NOAA Weather Radio. At noon in Galesburg, skies were cloudy. The temperature was 64 degrees, the dew point was 55, and the relative humidity was 74%. The wind was southeast at 8 miles an hour, gusting to 17. The pressure was 30.19 inches and falling. Elsewhere around the area, skies ranged from partly sunny to cloudy. It was 67 at Peoria, 64 at Moline, and 63 at Burlington. Quincy reported 67, Macomb reported 65, and Springfield reported 75. And once again at noon in Galesburg, under cloudy skies, the temperature was 64. Looking elsewhere around the Midwest at noon, Chicago was cloudy, and 69. Indianapolis was partly sunny, and 70. St. Louis was partly sunny, and 77. Kansas City was mostly sunny, and 78. Des Moines reported a thunderstorm, and 58. Milwaukee was partly sunny, and 70. The time is currently 12:16 p.m. Central Daylight Time. 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Now for the official National Weather Service forecast for Galesburg and surrounding areas of central and northwest Illinois. Rest of today, mostly cloudy early this afternoon, then becoming partly sunny. A 20% chance of showers. Highs in the mid-70s. Southeast winds 10 to 15 miles an hour with gusts up to 25 miles an hour. Tonight, partly cloudy until midnight, then mostly cloudy with a slight chance of showers after midnight. Not as cool with lows in the upper 60s. South winds 10 to 15 miles an hour with gusts up to 30 miles an hour. Chance of rain 20%. Tuesday, mostly cloudy in the morning, then becoming partly sunny. A slight chance of thunderstorms. Showers likely, mainly in the morning. More humid with highs in the lower 80s. Southwest winds 5 to 10 miles an hour with gusts up to 20 miles an hour, becoming northwest in the afternoon. Chance of rain 70%. Tuesday night, a chance of thunderstorms. Showers. Lows in the mid-60s. Northeast winds 5 to 10 miles an hour. Chance of rain 90%. Wednesday, showers, mainly in the morning. Highs in the lower 80s. East winds 5 to 10 miles an hour. Chance of rain 90%. Wednesday night, mostly cloudy with a chance of showers. Lows in the upper 60s. Chance of rain 50%. Thursday, showers likely in the morning, then partly sunny in the afternoon. Highs in the lower 80s. Chance of rain 60%.

Thursday night, mostly cloudy. A chance of showers after midnight. Lows in the mid-60s. Chance of rain 40%. Friday, partly sunny with a chance of showers. Highs in the lower 80s. Chance of rain 40%. Friday night, partly cloudy with a 40% chance of showers. Lows in the mid-60s. Saturday, partly sunny with a 50% chance of showers. Highs in the lower 80s. Saturday night, mostly cloudy with a chance of showers. Lows in the lower 60s. Chance of rain 40%. Sunday, partly sunny with a 40% chance of showers. Highs in the upper 70s. Again, the forecast for Galesburg and surrounding areas of central and northwest Illinois for the rest of today, mostly cloudy early this afternoon, then becoming partly sunny. A 20% chance of showers. Highs in the mid-70s. Southeast winds 10 to 15 miles an hour with gusts up to 25 miles an hour. At noon in Galesburg, skies were cloudy. The temperature was 64 degrees, the dew point was 55, and the relative humidity was 74%. The wind was southeast at 8 miles an hour, gusting to 17. The pressure was 30.19 inches and falling. Elsewhere around the area, skies ranged from partly sunny to cloudy. It was 67 at Peoria, 64 at Moline, and 63 at Burlington. Quincy reported 67, Macomb reported 65, and Springfield reported 75. And once again at noon in Galesburg, under cloudy skies, the temperature was 64. Looking elsewhere around the Midwest at noon, Chicago was cloudy, and 69. Indianapolis was partly sunny, and 70. St. Louis was partly sunny, and 77. Kansas City was mostly sunny, and 78. Des Moines reported a thunderstorm, and 58. Milwaukee was partly sunny, and 70. The time is currently 12:20 p.m. Central Daylight Time. 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Now for the official National Weather Service forecast for Galesburg and surrounding areas of central and northwest Illinois. Rest of today, mostly cloudy early this afternoon, then becoming partly sunny. A 20% chance of showers. Highs in the mid-70s. Southeast winds 10 to 15 miles an hour with gusts up to 25 miles an hour. Tonight, partly cloudy until midnight, then mostly cloudy with a slight chance of showers after midnight. Not as cool with lows in the upper 60s. South winds 10 to 15 miles an hour with gusts up to 30 miles an hour. Chance of rain 20%. Tuesday, mostly cloudy in the morning, then becoming partly sunny. A slight chance of thunderstorms. Showers likely, mainly in the morning. More humid with highs in the lower 80s. Southwest winds 5 to 10 miles an hour with gusts up to 20 miles an hour, becoming northwest in the afternoon. Chance of rain 70%. Tuesday night, a chance of thunderstorms. Showers. Lows in the mid-60s. Northeast winds 5 to 10 miles an hour. Chance of rain 90%. Wednesday, showers, mainly in the morning. Highs in the lower 80s. East winds 5 to 10 miles an hour. Chance of rain 90%. Wednesday night, mostly cloudy with a chance of showers. Lows in the upper 60s. Chance of rain 50%. Thursday, showers likely in the morning, then partly sunny in the afternoon. Highs in the lower 80s. Chance of rain 60%. Thursday night, mostly cloudy. A chance of showers after midnight. Lows in the mid-60s. Chance of rain 40%. Friday, partly sunny with a chance of showers. Highs in the lower 80s. Chance of rain 40%. Friday night, partly cloudy with a 40% chance of showers. Lows in the mid-60s. Saturday, partly sunny with a 50% chance of showers. Highs in the lower 80s. Saturday night, mostly cloudy with a chance of showers. Lows in the lower 60s. Chance of rain 40%. Sunday, partly sunny with a 40% chance of showers. Highs in the upper 70s. Again, the forecast for Galesburg and surrounding areas of central and northwest Illinois for the rest of today, mostly cloudy early this afternoon,
then becoming partly sunny. A 20% chance of showers. Highs in the mid-70s. Southeast winds 10 to 15 miles an hour with gusts up to 25 miles an hour. At noon in Galesburg, skies were cloudy. The temperature was 64 degrees, the dew point was 55, and the relative humidity was 74%. The wind was southeast at 8 miles an hour, gusting to 17. The pressure was 30.19 inches and falling. Elsewhere around the area, skies ranged from partly sunny to cloudy. It was 67 at Peoria, 64 at Moline, and 63 at Burlington. Quincy reported 67, Macomb reported 65, and Springfield reported 75. And once again at noon in Galesburg, under cloudy skies, the temperature was 64. Looking elsewhere around the Midwest at noon, Chicago was cloudy, and 69. Indianapolis was partly sunny, and 70. St. Louis was partly sunny, and 77. Kansas City was mostly sunny, and 78. Des Moines reported a thunderstorm, and 58. Milwaukee was partly sunny, and 70. The time is currently 12:24 p.m. Central Daylight Time. 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Now for the official National Weather Service forecast for Galesburg and surrounding areas of central and northwest Illinois. Rest of today, mostly cloudy early this afternoon, then becoming partly sunny. A 20% chance of showers. Highs in the mid-70s. Southeast winds 10 to 15 miles an hour with gusts up to 25 miles an hour. Tonight, partly cloudy until midnight, then mostly cloudy with a slight chance of showers after midnight. Not as cool with lows in the upper 60s. South winds 10 to 15 miles an hour with gusts up to 30 miles an hour. Chance of rain 20%. Tuesday, mostly cloudy in the morning, then becoming partly sunny. A slight chance of thunderstorms. Showers likely, mainly in the morning. More humid with highs in the lower 80s. Southwest winds 5 to 10 miles an hour with gusts up to 20 miles an hour, becoming northwest in the afternoon. Chance of rain 70%. Tuesday night, a chance of thunderstorms. Showers. Lows in the mid-60s. Northeast winds 5 to 10 miles an hour. Chance of rain 90%. Wednesday, showers, mainly in the morning. Highs in the lower 80s. East winds 5 to 10 miles an hour. Chance of rain 90%. Wednesday night, mostly cloudy with a chance of showers. Lows in the upper 60s. Chance of rain 50%. Thursday, showers likely in the morning, then partly sunny in the afternoon. Highs in the lower 80s. Chance of rain 60%. Thursday night, mostly cloudy. A chance of showers after midnight. Lows in the mid-60s. Chance of rain 40%. Friday, partly sunny with a chance of showers. Highs in the lower 80s. Chance of rain 40%. Friday night, partly cloudy with a 40% chance of showers. Lows in the mid-60s. Saturday, partly sunny with a 50% chance of showers. Highs in the lower 80s. Saturday night, mostly cloudy with a chance of showers. Lows in the lower 60s. Chance of rain 40%. Sunday, partly sunny with a 40% chance of showers. Highs in the upper 70s. Again, the forecast for Galesburg and surrounding areas of central and northwest Illinois for the rest of today, mostly cloudy early this afternoon, then becoming partly sunny. A 20% chance of showers. Highs in the mid-70s. Southeast winds 10 to 15 miles an hour with gusts up to 25 miles an hour. At noon in Galesburg, skies were partly sunny. The temperature was 64 degrees, the dew point was 55, and the relative humidity was 74%. The wind was southeast at 8 miles an hour, gusting to 17. The pressure was 30.19 inches and falling. Elsewhere around the area, skies ranged from partly sunny to cloudy. It was 67 at Peoria, 64 at Moline, and 63 at Burlington. Quincy reported 67, Macomb reported 65, and Springfield reported 75. And once again at noon in Galesburg, under partly sunny skies.

skies, the temperature was 64. Looking elsewhere around the Midwest at noon, Chicago was cloudy, and 69. Indianapolis was partly sunny, and 70. St. Louis was partly sunny, and 77. Kansas City was mostly sunny, and 78. Des Moines was cloudy, and 58. Milwaukee was partly sunny, and 70. The time is currently 12:28 p.m. Central Daylight Time. 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Now for the official National Weather Service forecast for Galesburg and surrounding areas of central and northwest Illinois. Rest of today, mostly cloudy early this afternoon, then becoming partly sunny. A 20% chance of showers. Highs in the mid-70s. Southeast winds 10 to 15 miles an hour with gusts up to 25 miles an hour. Tonight, partly cloudy until midnight, then mostly cloudy with a slight chance of showers after midnight. Not as cool with lows in the upper 60s. South winds 10 to 15 miles an hour with gusts up to 30 miles an hour. Chance of rain 20%. Tuesday, mostly cloudy in the morning, then becoming partly sunny. A slight chance of thunderstorms. Showers likely, mainly in the morning. More humid with highs in the lower 80s. Southwest winds 5 to 10 miles an hour with gusts up to 20 miles an hour, becoming northwest in the afternoon. Chance of rain 70%. Tuesday night, a chance of thunderstorms. Showers. Lows in the mid-60s. Northeast winds 5 to 10 miles an hour. Chance of rain 90%. Wednesday, showers, mainly in the morning. Highs in the lower 80s. East winds 5 to 10 miles an hour. Chance of rain 90%. Wednesday night, mostly cloudy with a chance of showers. Lows in the upper 60s. Chance of rain 50%. Thursday, showers likely in the morning, then partly sunny in the afternoon. Highs in the lower 80s. Chance of rain 60%. Thursday night, mostly cloudy. A chance of showers after midnight. Lows in the mid-60s. Chance of rain 40%. Friday, partly sunny with a chance of showers. Highs in the lower 80s. Chance of rain 40%. Friday night, partly cloudy with a 40% chance of showers. Lows in the mid-60s. Saturday, partly sunny with a 50% chance of showers. Highs in the lower 80s. Saturday night, mostly cloudy with a chance of showers. Lows in the lower 60s. Chance of rain 40%. Sunday, partly sunny with a 40% chance of showers. Highs in the upper 70s. Again, the forecast for Galesburg and surrounding areas of central and northwest Illinois for the rest of today, mostly cloudy early this afternoon, then becoming partly sunny. A 20% chance of showers. Highs in the mid-70s. Southeast winds 10 to 15 miles an hour with gusts up to 25 miles an hour. At noon in Galesburg, skies were partly sunny. The temperature was 64 degrees, the dew point was 55, and the relative humidity was 74%. The wind was southeast at 8 miles an hour, gusting to 17. The pressure was 30.19 inches and falling. Elsewhere around the area, skies ranged from partly sunny to cloudy. It was 67 at Peoria, 64 at Moline, and 63 at Burlington. Quincy reported 67, Macomb reported 65, and Springfield reported 75. And once again at noon in Galesburg, under partly sunny skies, the temperature was 64. Looking elsewhere around the Midwest at noon, Chicago was cloudy, and 69. Indianapolis was partly sunny, and 70. St. Louis was partly sunny, and 77. Kansas City was mostly sunny, and 78. Des Moines was cloudy, and 58. Milwaukee was partly sunny, and 70. The time is currently 12:32 p.m. Central Daylight Time. 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Now for the official National Weather Service forecast for Galesburg and surrounding areas of central and northwest Illinois. Rest of today, mostly cloudy early this afternoon, then becoming partly sunny. A 20% chance of showers.

highs in the mid-70s. Southeast winds 10 to 15 miles an hour with gusts up to 25 miles an hour. Tonight, partly cloudy until midnight, then mostly cloudy with a slight chance of showers after midnight. Dada's cool with lows in the upper 60s. Tonight, partly cloudy until midnight, then mostly cloudy with a slight chance of showers after midnight. Dada's cool with lows in the upper 60s. South winds 10 to 15 miles an hour with gusts up to 30 miles an hour. Chance of rain 20%. Tuesday, mostly cloudy in the morning, then becoming partly sunny. A slight chance of thunderstorms. Showers likely, mainly in the morning. More humid with highs in the lower 80s. Southwest winds 5 to 10 miles an hour with gusts up to 20 miles an hour, becoming northwest in the afternoon. Chance of rain 70%. Tuesday night, a chance of thunderstorms. Showers. Lows in the mid-60s. Northeast winds 5 to 10 miles an hour. Chance of rain 90%. Wednesday, showers, mainly in the morning. Highs in the lower 80s. East winds 5 to 10 miles an hour. Chance of rain 90%. Wednesday night, mostly cloudy with a chance of showers. Lows in the upper 60s. Chance of rain 50%. Thursday, showers likely in the morning, then partly sunny in the afternoon. Highs in the lower 80s. Chance of rain 60%. Thursday night, mostly cloudy. A chance of showers after midnight. Lows in the mid-60s. Chance of rain 40%. Friday, partly sunny with a chance of showers. Highs in the lower 80s. Chance of rain 40%. Friday night, partly cloudy with a 40% chance of showers. Lows in the mid-60s. Saturday, partly sunny with a 50% chance of showers. Highs in the lower 80s. Saturday night, mostly cloudy with a chance of showers. Lows in the lower 60s. Chance of rain 40%. Sunday, partly sunny with a 40% chance of showers. Highs in the upper 70s. Again, the forecast for Galesburg and surrounding areas of central and northwest Illinois for the rest of today, mostly cloudy early this afternoon, then becoming partly sunny. A 20% chance of showers. Highs in the mid-70s. Southeast winds 10 to 15 miles an hour with gusts up to 25 miles an hour. At noon in Galesburg, skies were partly sunny. The temperature was 64 degrees. The dew point was 55, and the relative humidity was 74%. The wind was southeast at 8 miles an hour, gusting to 17. The pressure was 30.19 inches and falling. Elsewhere around the area, skies ranged from partly sunny to cloudy. It was 67 at Peoria, 64 at Moline, and 63 at Burlington. Quincy reported 67, Macomb reported 65, and Springfield reported 75. And once again at noon in Galesburg, under partly sunny skies, the temperature was 64. Looking elsewhere around the Midwest at noon, Chicago was cloudy, and 69. Indianapolis was partly sunny, and 70. St. Louis was partly sunny, and 77. Kansas City was mostly sunny, and 78. Des Moines was cloudy, and 58. Milwaukee was partly sunny, and 70. The time is currently 12:36 p.m. Central Daylight Time. 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Now for the official National Weather Service forecast for Galesburg and surrounding areas of central and northwest Illinois. Rest of today, mostly cloudy early this afternoon, then becoming partly sunny. A 20% chance of showers. Highs in the mid-70s. Southeast winds 10 to 15 miles an hour with gusts up to 25 miles an hour. Tonight, partly cloudy until midnight, then mostly cloudy with a slight chance of showers after midnight. Dada's cool with lows in the upper 60s. South winds 10 to 15 miles an hour with gusts up to 30 miles an hour. Chance of rain 20%. Tuesday, mostly cloudy in the morning, then becoming partly sunny. A slight chance of thunderstorms. Showers likely, mainly in the morning. More humid with highs in the lower 80s. Southwest winds 5 to 10 miles an hour with gusts up to 20 miles an hour, becoming

chance of rain 70%. Tuesday night, a chance of thunderstorms. Showers. Lows in the mid-60s. Northeast winds 5 to 10 miles an hour. Chance of rain 90%. Wednesday, showers, mainly in the morning. Highs in the lower 80s. East winds 5 to 10 miles an hour. Chance of rain 90%. Wednesday night, mostly cloudy with a chance of showers. Lows in the upper 60s. Chance of rain 50%. Thursday, showers likely in the morning, then partly sunny in the afternoon. Highs in the lower 80s. Chance of rain 60%. Thursday night, mostly cloudy. A chance of showers after midnight. Lows in the mid-60s. Chance of rain 40%. Friday, partly sunny with a chance of showers. Highs in the lower 80s. Chance of rain 40%. Friday night, partly cloudy with a 40% chance of showers. Lows in the mid-60s. Saturday, partly sunny with a 50% chance of showers. Highs in the lower 80s. Saturday night, mostly cloudy with a chance of showers. Lows in the lower 60s. Chance of rain 40%. Sunday, partly sunny with a 40% chance of showers. Highs in the upper 70s. Again, the forecast for Galesburg and surrounding areas of central and northwest Illinois for the rest of today, partly sunny with isolated showers. Highs in the mid-70s. Southeast winds 10 to 15 miles an hour with gusts up to 25 miles an hour. Chance of rain 20%. At noon in Galesburg, skies were partly sunny. The temperature was 64 degrees, the dew point was 55, and the relative humidity was 74%. The wind was southeast at 8 miles an hour, gusting to 17. The pressure was 30.19 inches and falling. Elsewhere around the area, skies ranged from partly sunny to cloudy. It was 67 at Peoria, 64 at Moline, and 63 at Burlington. Quincy reported 67, Macomb reported 65, and Springfield reported 75. And once again at noon in Galesburg, under partly sunny skies, the temperature was 64. Looking elsewhere around the Midwest at noon, Chicago was cloudy, and 69. Indianapolis was partly sunny, and 70. St. Louis was partly sunny, and 77. Kansas City was mostly sunny, and 78. Des Moines was cloudy, and 58. Milwaukee was partly sunny, and 70. The time is currently 12:55 p.m. Central Daylight Time. 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Now for the official National Weather Service forecast for Galesburg and surrounding areas of central and northwest Illinois. Rest of today, partly sunny with isolated showers. Highs in the mid-70s. Southeast winds 10 to 15 miles an hour with gusts up to 25 miles an hour. Chance of rain 20%. Tonight, partly cloudy until midnight, then mostly cloudy with a slight chance of showers after midnight. Not as cool with lows in the upper 60s. South winds 10 to 15 miles an hour with gusts up to 30 miles an hour. Chance of rain 20%. Tuesday, mostly cloudy in the morning, then becoming partly sunny. A slight chance of thunderstorms. Showers likely, mainly in the morning. More humid with highs in the lower 80s. Southwest winds 5 to 10 miles an hour with gusts up to 20 miles an hour, becoming northwest in the afternoon. Chance of rain 70%. Tuesday night, a chance of thunderstorms. Showers. Lows in the mid-60s. Northeast winds 5 to 10 miles an hour. Chance of rain 90%. Wednesday, showers, mainly in the morning. Highs in the lower 80s. East winds 5 to 10 miles an hour. Chance of rain 90%. Wednesday night, mostly cloudy with a chance of showers. Lows in the upper 60s. Chance of rain 50%. Thursday, showers likely in the morning, then partly sunny in the afternoon. Highs in the lower 80s. Chance of rain 60%. Thursday night, mostly cloudy. A chance of showers after midnight. Lows in the mid-60s. Chance of rain 40%. Friday, partly sunny with a chance of showers. Highs in the lower 80s.

chance of rain 40%. Friday night, partly cloudy with a 40% chance of showers. Lows in the mid-60s. Saturday, partly sunny with a 50% chance of showers. Highs in the lower 80s. Saturday night, mostly cloudy with a chance of showers. Lows in the lower 60s. Chance of rain 40%. Sunday, partly sunny with a 40% chance of showers. Highs in the upper 70s. Again, the forecast for Galesburg and surrounding areas of central and northwest Illinois for the rest of today, partly sunny with isolated showers. Highs in the mid-70s. Southeast winds 10 to 15 miles an hour with gusts up to 25 miles an hour. Chance of rain 20%. At noon in Galesburg, skies were partly sunny. The temperature was 64 degrees, the dew point was 55, and the relative humidity was 74%. The wind was southeast at 8 miles an hour, gusting to 17. The pressure was 30.19 inches and falling. Elsewhere around the area, skies ranged from partly sunny to cloudy. It was 67 at Peoria, 64 at Moline, and 63 at Burlington. Quincy reported 67, Macomb reported 65, and Springfield reported 75. And once again at noon in Galesburg, under partly sunny skies, the temperature was 64. Looking elsewhere around the Midwest at noon, Chicago was cloudy, and 69. Indianapolis was partly sunny, and 70. St. Louis was partly sunny, and 77. Kansas City was mostly sunny, and 78. Des Moines was cloudy, and 58. Milwaukee was partly sunny, and 70. The time is currently 12:59 p.m. Central Daylight Time. 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Now for the official National Weather Service forecast for Galesburg and surrounding areas of central and northwest Illinois. Rest of today, partly sunny with isolated showers. Highs in the mid-70s. Southeast winds 10 to 15 miles an hour with gusts up to 25 miles an hour. Chance of rain 20%. Tonight, partly cloudy until midnight, then mostly cloudy with a slight chance of showers after midnight. Not as cool with lows in the upper 60s. South winds 10 to 15 miles an hour with gusts up to 30 miles an hour. Chance of rain 20%. Tuesday, mostly cloudy in the morning, then becoming partly sunny. A slight chance of thunderstorms. Showers likely, mainly in the morning. More humid with highs in the lower 80s. Southwest winds 5 to 10 miles an hour with gusts up to 20 miles an hour, becoming northwest in the afternoon. Chance of rain 70%. Tuesday night, a chance of thunderstorms. Showers. Lows in the mid-60s. Northeast winds 5 to 10 miles an hour. Chance of rain 90%. Wednesday, showers, mainly in the morning. Highs in the lower 80s. East winds 5 to 10 miles an hour. Chance of rain 90%. Wednesday night, mostly cloudy with a chance of showers. Lows in the upper 60s. Chance of rain 50%. Thursday, showers likely in the morning, then partly sunny in the afternoon. Highs in the lower 80s. Chance of rain 60%. Thursday night, mostly cloudy. A chance of showers after midnight. Lows in the mid-60s. Chance of rain 40%. Friday, partly sunny with a chance of showers. Highs in the lower 80s. Chance of rain 40%. Friday night, partly cloudy with a 40% chance of showers. Lows in the mid-60s. Saturday, partly sunny with a 50% chance of showers. Highs in the lower 80s. Saturday night, mostly cloudy with a chance of showers. Lows in the lower 60s. Chance of rain 40%. Sunday, partly sunny with a 40% chance of showers. Highs in the upper 70s. Again, the forecast for Galesburg and surrounding areas of central and northwest Illinois for the rest of today, partly sunny with isolated showers. Highs in the mid-70s. Southeast winds 10 to 15 miles an hour with gusts up to 25 miles an hour. Chance of rain 20%. The time is currently 1:02 p.m. Central Daylight Time.
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Now for the official National Weather Service forecast for Galesburg and surrounding areas of central and northwest Illinois. Rest of today, partly sunny with isolated showers. Highs in the mid-70s. Southeast winds 10 to 15 miles an hour with gusts up to 25 miles an hour. Chance of rain 20%. Tonight, partly cloudy until midnight, then mostly cloudy with a slight chance of showers after midnight. Not as cool with lows in the upper 60s. South winds 10 to 15 miles an hour with gusts up to 30 miles an hour. Chance of rain 20%. Tuesday, mostly cloudy in the morning, then becoming partly sunny. A slight chance of thunderstorms. Showers likely, mainly in the morning. More humid with highs in the lower 80s. Southwest winds 5 to 10 miles an hour with gusts up to 20 miles an hour, becoming northwest in the afternoon. Chance of rain 70%. Tuesday night, a chance of thunderstorms. Showers. Lows in the mid-60s. Northeast winds 5 to 10 miles an hour. Chance of rain 90%. Wednesday, showers, mainly in the morning. Highs in the lower 80s. East winds 5 to 10 miles an hour. Chance of rain 90%. Wednesday night, mostly cloudy with a chance of showers. Lows in the upper 60s. Chance of rain 50%. Thursday, showers likely in the morning, then partly sunny in the afternoon. Highs in the lower 80s. Chance of rain 60%. Thursday night, mostly cloudy. A chance of showers after midnight. Lows in the mid-60s. Chance of rain 40%. Friday, partly sunny with a chance of showers. Highs in the lower 80s. Chance of rain 40%. Friday night, partly cloudy with a 40% chance of showers. Lows in the mid-60s. Saturday, partly sunny with a 50% chance of showers. Highs in the lower 80s. Saturday night, mostly cloudy with a chance of showers. Lows in the lower 60s. Chance of rain 40%. Sunday, partly sunny with a 40% chance of showers. Highs in the upper 70s. Again, the forecast for Galesburg and surrounding areas of central and northwest Illinois for the rest of today, partly sunny with isolated showers. Highs in the mid-70s. Southeast winds 10 to 15 miles an hour with gusts up to 25 miles an hour. Chance of rain 20%. The time is currently 1:05 p.m. Central Daylight Time. 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Now for the official National Weather Service forecast for Galesburg and surrounding areas of central and northwest Illinois. Rest of today, partly sunny with isolated showers. Highs in the mid-70s. Southeast winds 10 to 15 miles an hour with gusts up to 25 miles an hour. Chance of rain 20%. Tonight, partly cloudy until midnight, then mostly cloudy with a slight chance of showers after midnight. Not as cool with lows in the upper 60s. South winds 10 to 15 miles an hour with gusts up to 30 miles an hour. Chance of rain 20%. Tuesday, mostly cloudy in the morning, then becoming partly sunny. A slight chance of thunderstorms. Showers likely, mainly in the morning. More humid with highs in the lower 80s. Southwest winds 5 to 10 miles an hour with gusts up to 20 miles an hour, becoming northwest in the afternoon. Chance of rain 70%. Tuesday night, a chance of thunderstorms. Showers. Lows in the mid-60s. Northeast winds 5 to 10 miles an hour. Chance of rain 90%. Wednesday, showers, mainly in the morning. Highs in the lower 80s. East winds 5 to 10 miles an hour. Chance of rain 90%. Wednesday night, mostly cloudy with a chance of showers. Lows in the upper 60s. Chance of rain 50%. Thursday, showers likely in the morning, then partly sunny in the afternoon. Highs in the lower 80s. Chance of rain 60%. Thursday night, mostly cloudy. A chance of showers after midnight. Lows in the mid-60s. Chance of rain 40%. Friday, partly sunny with a chance of showers.
Highs in the lower 80s.

chance of rain 40%. Friday night, partly cloudy with a 40% chance of showers. Lows in the mid-60s. Saturday, partly sunny with a 50% chance of showers. Highs in the lower 80s. Saturday night, mostly cloudy with a chance of showers. Lows in the lower 60s. Chance of rain 40%. Sunday, partly sunny with a 40% chance of showers. Highs in the upper 70s. Again, the forecast for Galesburg and surrounding areas of central and northwest Illinois for the rest of today, partly sunny with isolated showers. Highs in the mid-70s. Southeast winds 10 to 15 miles an hour with gusts up to 25 miles an hour. Chance of rain 20%. At 1 p.m. in Galesburg, skies were partly sunny. The temperature was 65 degrees, the dew point was 55, and the relative humidity was 70%. The wind was southeast at 8 miles an hour, gusting to 17. The pressure was 30.18 inches and steady. Elsewhere around the area, at Springfield, it was mostly sunny, with a temperature of 79. It was partly sunny, with a temperature of 75 at Quincy, and 69 at Macomb. It was cloudy, with a temperature of 68 at Peoria, 65 at Moline, and 66 at Burlington. And once again at 1 p.m. in Galesburg, under partly sunny skies, the temperature was 65. Looking elsewhere around the Midwest at 1 p.m., Chicago was cloudy, and 70. Indianapolis was partly sunny, and 72. St. Louis was sunny, and 81. Kansas City was mostly sunny, and 83. Des Moines was cloudy, and 60. Milwaukee was partly sunny, and 68. The time is currently 1:09 p.m. Central Daylight Time. 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Now for the official National Weather Service forecast for Galesburg and surrounding areas of central and northwest Illinois. Rest of today, partly sunny with isolated showers. Highs in the mid-70s. Southeast winds 10 to 15 miles an hour with gusts up to 25 miles an hour. Chance of rain 20%. Tonight, partly cloudy until midnight, then mostly cloudy with a slight chance of showers after midnight. Not as cool with lows in the upper 60s. South winds 10 to 15 miles an hour with gusts up to 30 miles an hour. Chance of rain 20%. Tuesday, mostly cloudy in the morning, then becoming partly sunny. A slight chance of thunderstorms. Showers likely, mainly in the morning. More humid with highs in the lower 80s. Southwest winds 5 to 10 miles an hour with gusts up to 20 miles an hour, becoming northwest in the afternoon. Chance of rain 70%. Tuesday night, a chance of thunderstorms. Showers. Lows in the mid-60s. Northeast winds 5 to 10 miles an hour. Chance of rain 90%. Wednesday, showers, mainly in the morning. Highs in the lower 80s. East winds 5 to 10 miles an hour. Chance of rain 90%. Wednesday night, mostly cloudy with a chance of showers. Lows in the upper 60s. Chance of rain 50%. Thursday, showers likely in the morning, then partly sunny in the afternoon. Highs in the lower 80s. Chance of rain 60%. Thursday night, mostly cloudy. A chance of showers after midnight. Lows in the mid-60s. Chance of rain 40%. Friday, partly sunny with a chance of showers. Highs in the lower 80s. Chance of rain 40%. Friday night, partly cloudy with a 40% chance of showers. Lows in the mid-60s. Saturday, partly sunny with a 50% chance of showers. Highs in the lower 80s. Saturday night, mostly cloudy with a chance of showers. Lows in the lower 60s. Chance of rain 40%. Sunday, partly sunny with a 40% chance of showers. Highs in the upper 70s. Again, the forecast for Galesburg and surrounding areas of central and northwest Illinois for the rest of today, partly sunny with isolated showers. Highs in the mid-70s. Southeast winds 10 to 15 miles an hour with gusts up to 25 miles an hour. Chance of rain 20%. At 1 p.m. in Galesburg, skies were partly sunny. The temperature was 65.

St. Louis was sunny and 81. Kansas City was mostly sunny and 83. Des Moines was cloudy and 60. Milwaukee was partly sunny and 68. The time is currently 1:13 p.m. Central Daylight Time. 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Programming originates from NOAA's National Weather Service office in Lincoln. 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Now for the official National Weather Service forecast for Galesburg and surrounding areas of central and northwest Illinois. Rest of today, partly sunny with isolated showers. Highs in the mid-70s. Southeast winds 10 to 15 miles an hour with gusts up to 25 miles an hour. Chance of rain 20%. Tonight, partly cloudy until midnight, then mostly cloudy with a slight chance of showers after midnight. Not as cool with lows in the upper 60s. South winds 10 to 15 miles an hour with gusts up to 30 miles an hour. Chance of rain 20%. Tuesday, mostly cloudy in the morning, then becoming partly sunny. A slight chance of thunderstorms. Showers likely, mainly in the morning. More humid with highs in the lower 80s. Southwest winds 5 to 10 miles an hour with gusts up to 20 miles an hour, becoming northwest in the afternoon. Chance of rain 70%. Tuesday night, a chance of thunderstorms. Showers. Lows in the mid-60s. Northeast winds 5 to 10 miles an hour. Chance of rain 90%. Wednesday, showers, mainly in the morning. Highs in the lower 80s. East winds 5 to 10 miles an hour. Chance of rain 90%. Wednesday night, mostly cloudy with a chance of showers. Lows in the upper 60s. Chance of rain 50%. Thursday, showers likely in the morning, then partly sunny in the afternoon. Highs in the lower 80s. Chance of rain 60%. Thursday night, mostly cloudy. A chance of showers after midnight. Lows in the mid-60s. Chance of rain 40%. Friday, partly sunny with a chance of showers. Highs in the lower 80s. Chance of rain 40%. Friday night, partly cloudy with a 40% chance of showers. Lows in the mid-60s. Saturday, partly sunny with a 50% chance of showers. Highs in the lower 80s. Saturday night, mostly cloudy with a chance of showers. Lows in the lower 60s. Chance of rain 40%. Sunday, partly sunny with a 40% chance of showers. Highs in the upper 70s. Again, the forecast for Galesburg and surrounding areas of central and northwest Illinois for the rest of today, partly sunny with isolated showers. Highs in the mid-70s. Southeast winds 10 to 15 miles an hour with gusts up to 25 miles an hour. Chance of rain 20%. At 1 p.m. in Galesburg, skies were partly sunny. The temperature was 65 degrees, the dew point was 55, and the relative humidity was 70%. The wind was southeast at 8 miles an hour, gusting to 17. The pressure was 30.18 inches and steady. Elsewhere around the area, at Springfield, it was mostly sunny, with a temperature of 79. It was partly sunny, with a temperature of 75 at Quincy, and 69 at Macomb. It was cloudy, with a temperature of 68 at Peoria, 65 at Moline, and 66 at Burlington. And once again at 1 p.m. in Galesburg, under partly sunny skies, the temperature was 65. Looking elsewhere around the Midwest at 1 p.m., Chicago was cloudy and 70. Indianapolis was partly sunny and 72. St. Louis was partly sunny and 81. Kansas City was mostly sunny and 83. Des Moines was cloudy and 60. Milwaukee was partly sunny and 68. The time is currently 1:18 p.m. Central Daylight Time. 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Now for the official

National Weather Service forecast for Galesburg and surrounding areas of central and northwest Illinois. Rest of today, partly sunny with isolated showers. Highs in the mid-70s. Southeast winds 10 to 15 miles an hour with gusts up to 25 miles an hour. Chance of rain 20%. Tonight, partly cloudy until midnight, then mostly cloudy with a slight chance of showers after midnight. Not as cool with lows in the upper 60s. South winds 10 to 15 miles an hour with gusts up to 30 miles an hour. Chance of rain 20%. Tuesday, mostly cloudy in the morning, then becoming partly sunny. A slight chance of thunderstorms. Showers likely, mainly in the morning. More humid with highs in the lower 80s. Southwest winds 5 to 10 miles an hour with gusts up to 20 miles an hour, becoming northwest in the afternoon. Chance of rain 70%. Tuesday night, a chance of thunderstorms. Showers. Lows in the mid-60s. Northeast winds 5 to 10 miles an hour. Chance of rain 90%. Wednesday, showers, mainly in the morning. Highs in the lower 80s. East winds 5 to 10 miles an hour. Chance of rain 90%. Wednesday night, mostly cloudy with a chance of showers. Lows in the upper 60s. Chance of rain 50%. Thursday, showers likely in the morning, then partly sunny in the afternoon. Highs in the lower 80s. Chance of rain 60%. Thursday night, mostly cloudy. A chance of showers after midnight. Lows in the mid-60s. Chance of rain 40%. Friday, partly sunny with a chance of showers. Highs in the lower 80s. Chance of rain 40%. Friday night, partly cloudy with a 40% chance of showers. Lows in the mid-60s. Saturday, partly sunny with a 50% chance of showers. Highs in the lower 80s. Saturday night, mostly cloudy with a chance of showers. Lows in the lower 60s. Chance of rain 40%. Sunday, partly sunny with a 40% chance of showers. Highs in the upper 70s. Again, the forecast for Galesburg and surrounding areas of central and northwest Illinois for the rest of today, partly sunny with isolated showers. Highs in the mid-70s. Southeast winds 10 to 15 miles an hour with gusts up to 25 miles an hour. Chance of rain 20%. At 1 p.m. in Galesburg, skies were partly sunny. The temperature was 65 degrees, the dew point was 55, and the relative humidity was 70%. The wind was southeast at 8 miles an hour, gusting to 17. The pressure was 30.18 inches and steady. Elsewhere around the area, at Springfield, it was mostly sunny, with a temperature of 79. It was partly sunny, with a temperature of 75 at Quincy, and 69 at Macomb. It was cloudy, with a temperature of 68 at Peoria, 65 at Moline, and 66 at Burlington. And once again at 1 p.m. in Galesburg, under partly sunny skies, the temperature was 65. Looking elsewhere around the Midwest at 1 p.m., Chicago was cloudy, and 70. Indianapolis was partly sunny, and 72. St. Louis was partly sunny, and 81. Kansas City was mostly sunny, and 83. Des Moines was cloudy, and 60. Milwaukee was partly sunny, and 68. The time is currently 1:22 p.m. Central Daylight Time. 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Now for the official National Weather Service forecast for Galesburg and surrounding areas of central and northwest Illinois. Rest of today, partly sunny with isolated showers. Highs in the mid-70s. Southeast winds 10 to 15 miles an hour with gusts up to 25 miles an hour. Chance of rain 20%. Tonight, partly cloudy until midnight, then mostly cloudy with a slight chance of showers after midnight. Not as cool with lows in the upper 60s. South winds 10 to 15 miles an hour with gusts up to 30 miles an hour. Chance of rain 20%. Tuesday, mostly cloudy in the morning, then becoming partly sunny. A slight chance of thunderstorms. Showers likely, mainly in the morning. More humid with highs in the lower 80s. Southwest winds 5 to 10 miles an hour with gusts up to 20.

60 miles an hour, becoming northwest in the afternoon. Chance of rain 70%. Tuesday night, a chance of thunderstorms. Showers. Lows in the mid-60s. Northeast winds 5 to 10 miles an hour. Chance of rain 90%. Wednesday, showers, mainly in the morning. Highs in the lower 80s. East winds 5 to 10 miles an hour. Chance of rain 90%. Wednesday night, mostly cloudy with a chance of showers. Lows in the upper 60s. Chance of rain 50%. Thursday, showers likely in the morning, then partly sunny in the afternoon. Highs in the lower 80s. Chance of rain 60%. Thursday night, mostly cloudy. A chance of showers after midnight. Lows in the mid-60s. Chance of rain 40%. Friday, partly sunny with a chance of showers. Highs in the lower 80s. Chance of rain 40%. Friday night, partly cloudy with a 40% chance of showers. Lows in the mid-60s. Saturday, partly sunny with a 50% chance of showers. Highs in the lower 80s. Saturday night, mostly cloudy with a chance of showers. Lows in the lower 60s. Chance of rain 40%. Sunday, partly sunny with a 40% chance of showers. Highs in the upper 70s. Again, the forecast for Galesburg and surrounding areas of central and northwest Illinois for the rest of today, partly sunny with isolated showers. Highs in the mid-70s. Southeast winds 10 to 15 miles an hour with gusts up to 25 miles an hour. Chance of rain 20%. At 1 p.m. in Galesburg, skies were cloudy. The temperature was 65 degrees, the dew point was 55, and the relative humidity was 70%. The wind was southeast at 8 miles an hour, gusting to 17. The pressure was 30.18 inches and steady. Elsewhere around the area, it was mostly sunny, with a temperature of 75 at Quincy and 79 at Springfield. At Burlington, it was partly sunny, with a temperature of 66. It was cloudy, with a temperature of 68 at Peoria, 65 at Moline, and 69 at Macomb. And once again at 1 p.m. in Galesburg, under cloudy skies, the temperature was 65. Looking elsewhere around the Midwest at 1 p.m., Chicago was cloudy and 70. Indianapolis was partly sunny and 72. St. Louis was partly sunny and 81. Kansas City was mostly sunny and 83. Des Moines was cloudy and 60. Milwaukee was partly sunny and 68. The time is currently 1:26 p.m. Central Daylight Time. 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Now for the official National Weather Service forecast for Galesburg and surrounding areas of central and northwest Illinois. Rest of today, partly sunny with isolated showers. Highs in the mid-70s. Southeast winds 10 to 15 miles an hour with gusts up to 25 miles an hour. Chance of rain 20%. Tonight, partly cloudy until midnight, then mostly cloudy with a slight chance of showers after midnight. Not as cool with lows in the upper 60s. South winds 10 to 15 miles an hour with gusts up to 30 miles an hour. Chance of rain 20%. Tuesday, mostly cloudy in the morning, then becoming partly sunny. A slight chance of thunderstorms. Showers likely, mainly in the morning. More humid with highs in the lower 80s. Southwest winds 5 to 10 miles an hour with gusts up to 20 miles an hour, becoming northwest in the afternoon. Chance of rain 70%. Tuesday night, a chance of thunderstorms. Showers. Lows in the mid-60s. Northeast winds 5 to 10 miles an hour. Chance of rain 90%. Wednesday, showers, mainly in the morning. Highs in the lower 80s. East winds 5 to 10 miles an hour. Chance of rain 90%. Wednesday night, mostly cloudy with a chance of showers. Lows in the upper 60s. Chance of rain 50%. Thursday, showers likely in the morning, then partly sunny in the afternoon. Highs in the lower 80s. Chance of rain 60%. Thursday night, mostly cloudy. A chance of showers after midnight. Lows in the mid-60s. Chance of

rain 40%. Friday, partly sunny with a chance of showers. Highs in the lower 80s. Chance of rain 40%. Friday night, partly cloudy with a 40% chance of showers. Lows in the mid-60s. Saturday, partly sunny with a 50% chance of showers. Highs in the lower 80s. Saturday night, mostly cloudy with a chance of showers. Lows in the lower 60s. Chance of rain 40%. Sunday, partly sunny with a 40% chance of showers. Highs in the upper 70s. Again, the forecast for Galesburg and surrounding areas of central and northwest Illinois for the rest of today, partly sunny with isolated showers. Highs in the mid-70s. Southeast winds 10 to 15 miles an hour with gusts up to 25 miles an hour. Chance of rain 20%. Now for the official National Weather Service forecast for Galesburg and surrounding areas of central and northwest Illinois. Rest of today, partly sunny with isolated showers. Highs in the mid-70s. Southeast winds 10 to 15 miles an hour with gusts up to 25 miles an hour. Chance of rain 20%. Tonight, partly cloudy until midnight, then mostly cloudy with a slight chance of showers after midnight. Not as cool with lows in the upper 60s. South winds 10 to 15 miles an hour with gusts up to 30 miles an hour. Chance of rain 20%. Tuesday, mostly cloudy with showers likely with a slight chance of thunderstorms in the morning, then partly sunny with a chance of showers and thunderstorms in the afternoon. Warmer. More humid with highs in the mid-80s. Southwest winds 5 to 10 miles an hour with gusts up to 20 miles an hour, becoming west in the afternoon. Chance of rain 70%. Tuesday night, a chance of showers and thunderstorms until midnight, then showers after midnight. Lows in the mid-60s. North winds 5 to 10 miles an hour. Chance of rain 80%. Wednesday, showers likely in the morning. Highs in the lower 80s. East winds 5 to 10 miles an hour. Chance of rain 70%. Wednesday night, partly cloudy. A chance of showers after midnight. Lows in the upper 60s. Chance of rain 50%. Thursday, partly sunny. A chance of showers and thunderstorms in the morning. Highs in the mid-80s. Chance of rain 50%. Thursday night and Friday, partly cloudy. Lows in the upper 60s. Highs in the mid-80s. Friday night, mostly clear until midnight, then becoming partly cloudy. Lows in the upper 60s. Saturday, a chance of showers in the morning. Mostly sunny. Highs in the mid-80s. Chance of rain 30%. Saturday night, partly cloudy with a chance of showers. Lows in the mid-60s. Chance of rain 40%. Sunday, partly sunny with a chance of showers. Highs around 80. Chance of rain 40%. Again, the forecast for Galesburg and surrounding areas of central and northwest Illinois for the rest of today, partly sunny with isolated showers. Highs in the mid-70s. Southeast winds 10 to 15 miles an hour with gusts up to 25 miles an hour. Chance of rain 20%. At 1 p.m. in Galesburg, skies were cloudy. The temperature was 65 degrees, the dew point was 55, and the relative humidity was 70%. The wind was southeast at 8 miles an hour, gusting to 17. The pressure was 30.18 inches and steady. Elsewhere around the area, it was mostly sunny, with a temperature of 75 at Quincy and 79 at Springfield. At Burlington, it was partly sunny, with a temperature of 66. It was cloudy, with a temperature of 68 at Peoria, 65 at Moline, and 69 at Macomb. And once again at 1 p.m. in Galesburg, under cloudy skies, the temperature was 65. Looking elsewhere around the Midwest at 1 p.m., Chicago was cloudy, and 70. Indianapolis was partly sunny, and 72. St. Louis was partly sunny, and 81. Elsewhere around the Midwest at 1 p.m., Chicago was cloudy, and 70. Indianapolis was partly sunny, and 72. St. Louis was partly sunny, and 81. Kansas City was mostly sunny, and 83. Des Moines was cloudy, and 60. Milwaukee was partly sunny, and 68. The time

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Now for the official National Weather Service forecast for Galesburg and surrounding areas of central and northwest Illinois. Rest of today, partly sunny with isolated showers. Highs in the mid-70s. Southeast winds 10 to 15 miles an hour with gusts up to 25 miles an hour. Chance of rain 20%. Tonight, partly cloudy until midnight, then mostly cloudy with a slight chance of showers after midnight. Not as cool with lows in the upper 60s. South winds 10 to 15 miles an hour with gusts up to 30 miles an hour. Chance of rain 20%. Tuesday, mostly cloudy with showers likely with a slight chance of thunderstorms in the morning, then partly sunny with a chance of showers and thunderstorms in the afternoon. Warmer. More humid with highs in the mid-80s. Southwest winds 5 to 10 miles an hour with gusts up to 20 miles an hour, becoming west in the afternoon. Chance of rain 70%. Tuesday night, a chance of showers and thunderstorms until midnight, then showers after midnight. Lows in the mid-60s. North winds 5 to 10 miles an hour. Chance of rain 80%. Wednesday, showers likely in the morning. Highs in the lower 80s. East winds 5 to 10 miles an hour. Chance of rain 70%. Wednesday night, partly cloudy. A chance of showers after midnight. Lows in the upper 60s. Chance of rain 50%. Thursday, partly sunny. A chance of showers and thunderstorms in the morning. Highs in the mid-80s. Chance of rain 50%. Thursday night and Friday, partly cloudy. Lows in the upper 60s. Highs in the mid-80s. Friday night, mostly clear until midnight, then becoming partly cloudy. Lows in the upper 60s. Saturday, a chance of showers in the morning. Mostly sunny. Highs in the mid-80s. Chance of rain 30%. Saturday night, partly cloudy with a chance of showers. Lows in the mid-60s. Chance of rain 40%. Sunday, partly sunny with a chance of showers. Highs around 80. Chance of rain 40%. Again, the forecast for Galesburg and surrounding areas of central and northwest Illinois for the rest of today, partly sunny with isolated showers. Highs in the mid-70s. Southeast winds 10 to 15 miles an hour with gusts up to 25 miles an hour. Chance of rain 20%. At 1 p.m. in Galesburg, skies were cloudy. The temperature was 65 degrees, the dew point was 55, and the relative humidity was 70%. The wind was southeast at 8 miles an hour, gusting to 17. The pressure was 30.18 inches and steady. Elsewhere around the area, it was mostly sunny, with a temperature of 75 at Quincy and 79 at Springfield. At Burlington, it was partly sunny, with a temperature of 66. It was cloudy, with a temperature of 68 at Peoria, 65 at Moline, and 69 at Macomb. And once again at 1 p.m. in Galesburg, under cloudy skies, the temperature was 65. Looking elsewhere around the Midwest at 1 p.m., Chicago was cloudy and 70. Indianapolis was partly sunny and 72. St. Louis was partly sunny and 81. Kansas City was mostly sunny and 83. Des Moines was cloudy and 60. Milwaukee was partly sunny and 68. The time is currently 1:37 p.m. Central Daylight Time. 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Now for the official National Weather Service forecast for Galesburg and surrounding areas of central and northwest Illinois. Rest of today, partly sunny with isolated showers. Highs in the mid-70s. Southeast winds 10 to 15 miles an hour with gusts up to 25 miles an hour. Chance of rain 20%. Tonight, partly cloudy until midnight, then mostly cloudy with a slight chance of showers after midnight. Not as cool with lows in the upper 60s. South winds 10 to 15 miles an hour with gusts up to 30 miles an hour. Chance of rain 20%. Tuesday, mostly cloudy with showers likely with a slight chance of thunderstorms in the morning, then partly sunny with a chance of showers

and thunderstorms in the afternoon. Warmer. More humid with highs in the mid-80s. Southwest winds 5 to 10 miles an hour with gusts up to 20 miles an hour, becoming west in the afternoon. Chance of rain 70%. Tuesday night, a chance of showers and thunderstorms until midnight, then showers after midnight. Lows in the mid-60s. North winds 5 to 10 miles an hour. Chance of rain 80%. Wednesday, showers likely in the morning. Highs in the lower 80s. East winds 5 to 10 miles an hour. Chance of rain 70%. Wednesday night, partly cloudy. A chance of showers after midnight. Lows in the upper 60s. Chance of rain 50%. Thursday, partly sunny. A chance of showers and thunderstorms in the morning. Highs in the mid-80s. Chance of rain 50%. Thursday night and Friday, partly cloudy. Lows in the upper 60s. Highs in the mid-80s. Friday night, mostly clear until midnight, then becoming partly cloudy. Lows in the upper 60s. Saturday, a chance of showers in the morning. Mostly sunny. Highs in the mid-80s. Chance of rain 30%. Saturday night, partly cloudy with a chance of showers. Lows in the mid-60s. Chance of rain 40%. Sunday, partly sunny with a chance of showers. Highs around 80. Chance of rain 40%. Again, the forecast for Galesburg and surrounding areas of central and northwest Illinois for the rest of today, partly sunny with isolated showers. Highs in the mid-70s. Southeast winds 10 to 15 miles an hour with gusts up to 25 miles an hour. Chance of rain 20%. At 1 p.m. in Galesburg, skies were cloudy. The temperature was 65 degrees, the dew point was 55, and the relative humidity was 70%. The wind was southeast at 8 miles an hour, gusting to 17. The pressure was 30.18 inches and steady. Elsewhere around the area, it was mostly sunny, with a temperature of 75 at Quincy and 79 at Springfield. At Burlington, it was partly sunny, with a temperature of 66. It was cloudy, with a temperature of 68 at Peoria, 65 at Moline, and 69 at Macomb. And once again at 1 p.m. in Galesburg, under cloudy skies, the temperature was 65. Looking elsewhere around the Midwest at 1 p.m., Chicago was cloudy, and 70. Indianapolis was partly sunny, and 72. St. Louis was partly sunny, and 81. Kansas City was mostly sunny, and 83. Des Moines was cloudy, and 60. Milwaukee was partly sunny, and 68. The time is currently 1:41 p.m. Central Daylight Time. 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Now for the official National Weather Service forecast for Galesburg and surrounding areas of central and northwest Illinois. Rest of today, partly sunny with isolated showers. Highs in the mid-70s. Southeast winds 10 to 15 miles an hour with gusts up to 25 miles an hour. Chance of rain 20%. Tonight, partly cloudy until midnight, then mostly cloudy with a slight chance of showers after midnight. Not as cool with lows in the upper 60s. South winds 10 to 15 miles an hour with gusts up to 30 miles an hour. Chance of rain 20%. Tuesday, mostly cloudy with showers likely with a slight chance of thunderstorms in the morning, then partly sunny with a chance of showers and thunderstorms in the afternoon. Warmer. More humid with highs in the mid-80s. Southwest winds 5 to 10 miles an hour with gusts up to 20 miles an hour, becoming west in the afternoon. Chance of rain 70%. Tuesday night, a chance of showers and thunderstorms until midnight, then showers after midnight. Lows in the mid-60s. North winds 5 to 10 miles an hour. Chance of rain 80%. Wednesday, showers likely in the morning. Highs in the lower 80s. East winds 5 to 10 miles an hour. Chance of rain 70%. Wednesday night, partly cloudy. A chance of showers after midnight. Lows in the upper 60s. Chance of rain 50%. Thursday, partly sunny. A chance of showers and thunderstorms in the morning. Highs in the mid-80s.

chance of rain 50%. Thursday night and Friday, partly cloudy. Lows in the upper 60s. Highs in the mid-80s. Friday night, mostly clear until midnight, then becoming partly cloudy. Lows in the upper 60s. Saturday, a chance of showers in the morning. Mostly sunny. Highs in the mid-80s. Chance of rain 30%. Saturday night, partly cloudy with a chance of showers. Lows in the mid-60s. Chance of rain 40%. Sunday, partly sunny with a chance of showers. Highs around 80. Chance of rain 40%. Again, the forecast for Galesburg and surrounding areas of central and northwest Illinois for the rest of today, partly sunny with isolated showers. Highs in the mid-70s. Southeast winds 10 to 15 miles an hour with gusts up to 25 miles an hour. Chance of rain 20%. At 1 p.m. in Galesburg, skies were cloudy. The temperature was 65 degrees, the dew point was 55, and the relative humidity was 70%. The wind was southeast at 8 miles an hour, gusting to 17. The pressure was 30.18 inches and steady. Elsewhere around the area, it was mostly sunny, with a temperature of 75 at Quincy and 79 at Springfield. At Burlington, it was partly sunny, with a temperature of 66. It was cloudy, with a temperature of 68 at Peoria, 65 at Moline, and 69 at Macomb. And once again at 1 p.m. in Galesburg, under cloudy skies, the temperature was 65. Looking elsewhere around the Midwest at 1 p.m., Chicago was cloudy and 70. Indianapolis was partly sunny and 72. St. Louis was partly sunny and 81. Kansas City was mostly sunny and 83. Des Moines was cloudy and 60. Milwaukee was partly sunny and 68. The time is currently 1:45 p.m. Central Daylight Time. 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Now for the official National Weather Service forecast for Galesburg and surrounding areas of central and northwest Illinois. Rest of today, partly sunny with isolated showers. Highs in the mid-70s. Southeast winds 10 to 15 miles an hour with gusts up to 25 miles an hour. Chance of rain 20%. Tonight, partly cloudy until midnight, then mostly cloudy with a slight chance of showers after midnight. Not as cool with lows in the upper 60s. South winds 10 to 15 miles an hour with gusts up to 30 miles an hour. Chance of rain 20%. Tuesday, mostly cloudy with showers likely with a slight chance of thunderstorms in the morning, then partly sunny with a chance of showers and thunderstorms in the afternoon. Warmer. More humid with highs in the mid-80s. Southwest winds 5 to 10 miles an hour with gusts up to 20 miles an hour, becoming west in the afternoon. Chance of rain 70%. Tuesday night, a chance of showers and thunderstorms until midnight, then showers after midnight. Lows in the mid-60s. North winds 5 to 10 miles an hour. Chance of rain 80%. Wednesday, showers likely in the morning. Highs in the lower 80s. East winds 5 to 10 miles an hour. Chance of rain 70%. Wednesday night, partly cloudy. A chance of showers after midnight. Lows in the upper 60s. Chance of rain 50%. Thursday, partly sunny. A chance of showers and thunderstorms in the morning. Highs in the mid-80s. Chance of rain 50%. Thursday night and Friday, partly cloudy. Lows in the upper 60s. Highs in the mid-80s. Friday night, mostly clear until midnight, then becoming partly cloudy. Lows in the upper 60s. Saturday, a chance of showers in the morning. Mostly sunny. Highs in the mid-80s. Chance of rain 30%. Saturday night, partly cloudy with a chance of showers. Lows in the mid-60s. Chance of rain 40%. Sunday, partly sunny with a chance of showers. Highs around 80. Chance of rain 40%. Again, the forecast for Galesburg and surrounding areas of central and northwest Illinois for the rest of today, partly sunny with isolated showers. Highs in the mid-70s.
Southeast winds 10 to 15 miles an hour with gusts up to 25 miles an hour. Chance of rain 20%. At 1 p.m. in Galesburg, skies were cloudy. The temperature was 65 degrees, the dew point was 55, and the relative humidity was 70%. The wind was southeast at 8 miles an hour, gusting to 17. The pressure was 30.18 inches and steady. Elsewhere around the area, it was mostly sunny, with a temperature of 75 at Quincy and 79 at Springfield. At Burlington, it was partly sunny, with a temperature of 66. It was cloudy, with a temperature of 68 at Peoria, 65 at Moline, and 69 at Macomb. And once again at 1 p.m. in Galesburg, under cloudy skies, the temperature was 65. Looking elsewhere around the Midwest at 1 p.m., Chicago was cloudy and 70. Indianapolis was partly sunny and 72. St. Louis was partly sunny and 81. Kansas City was mostly sunny and 83. Des Moines was cloudy and 60. Milwaukee was partly sunny and 68. The time is currently 1:49 p.m. Central Daylight Time. 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Now for the official National Weather Service forecast for Galesburg and surrounding areas of central and northwest Illinois. Rest of today, partly sunny with isolated showers. Highs in the mid-70s. Southeast winds 10 to 15 miles an hour with gusts up to 25 miles an hour. Chance of rain 20%. Tonight, partly cloudy until midnight, then mostly cloudy with a slight chance of showers after midnight. Not as cool with lows in the upper 60s. South winds 10 to 15 miles an hour with gusts up to 30 miles an hour. Chance of rain 20%. Tuesday, mostly cloudy with showers likely with a slight chance of thunderstorms in the morning, then partly sunny with a chance of showers and thunderstorms in the afternoon. Warmer. More humid with highs in the mid-80s. Southwest winds 5 to 10 miles an hour with gusts up to 20 miles an hour, becoming west in the afternoon. Chance of rain 70%. Tuesday night, a chance of showers and thunderstorms until midnight, then showers after midnight. Lows in the mid-60s. North winds 5 to 10 miles an hour. Chance of rain 80%. Wednesday, showers likely in the morning. Highs in the lower 80s. East winds 5 to 10 miles an hour. Chance of rain 70%. Wednesday night, partly cloudy. A chance of showers after midnight. Lows in the upper 60s. Chance of rain 50%. Thursday, partly sunny. A chance of showers and thunderstorms in the morning. Highs in the mid-80s. Chance of rain 50%. Thursday night and Friday, partly cloudy. Lows in the upper 60s. Highs in the mid-80s. Friday night, mostly clear until midnight, then becoming partly cloudy. Lows in the upper 60s. Saturday, a chance of showers in the morning. Mostly sunny. Highs in the mid-80s. Chance of rain 30%. Saturday night, partly cloudy with a chance of showers. Lows in the mid-60s. Chance of rain 40%. Sunday, partly sunny with a chance of showers. Highs around 80. Chance of rain 40%. Again, the forecast for Galesburg and surrounding areas of central and northwest Illinois for the rest of today, partly sunny with isolated showers. Highs in the mid-70s. Southeast winds 10 to 15 miles an hour with gusts up to 25 miles an hour. Chance of rain 20%. At 1 p.m. in Galesburg, skies were cloudy. The temperature was 65 degrees, the dew point was 55, and the relative humidity was 70%. The wind was southeast at 8 miles an hour, gusting to 17. The pressure was 30.18 inches and steady. Elsewhere around the area, it was mostly sunny, with a temperature of 75 at Quincy and 79 at Springfield. At Burlington, it was partly sunny, with a temperature of 66. It was cloudy, with a temperature of 68 at Peoria, 65 at Moline, and 69 at Macomb. And once again at 1 p.m. in Galesburg, under cloudy skies, the temperature was 65.
Looking elsewhere around the Midwest at 1 p.m., Chicago was cloudy and 70. Indianapolis was partly sunny.

and 72. St. Louis was partly sunny and 81. Kansas City was mostly sunny and 83. Des Moines was cloudy and 60. Milwaukee was partly sunny and 68. The time is currently 1:53 p.m. Central Daylight Time. 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Now for the official National Weather Service forecast for Galesburg and surrounding areas of central and northwest Illinois. Rest of today, partly sunny with isolated showers. Highs in the mid-70s. Southeast winds 10 to 15 miles an hour with gusts up to 25 miles an hour. Chance of rain 20%. Tonight, partly cloudy until midnight, then mostly cloudy with a slight chance of showers after midnight. Not as cool with lows in the upper 60s. South winds 10 to 15 miles an hour with gusts up to 30 miles an hour. Chance of rain 20%. Tuesday, mostly cloudy with showers likely with a slight chance of thunderstorms in the morning, then partly sunny with a chance of showers and thunderstorms in the afternoon. Warmer. More humid with highs in the mid-80s. Southwest winds 5 to 10 miles an hour with gusts up to 20 miles an hour, becoming west in the afternoon. Chance of rain 70%. Tuesday night, a chance of showers and thunderstorms until midnight, then showers after midnight. Lows in the mid-60s. North winds 5 to 10 miles an hour. Chance of rain 80%. Wednesday, showers likely in the morning. Highs in the lower 80s. East winds 5 to 10 miles an hour. Chance of rain 70%. Wednesday night, partly cloudy. A chance of showers after midnight. Lows in the upper 60s. Chance of rain 50%. Thursday, partly sunny. A chance of showers and thunderstorms in the morning. Highs in the mid-80s. Chance of rain 50%. Thursday night and Friday, partly cloudy. Lows in the upper 60s. Highs in the mid-80s. Friday night, mostly clear until midnight, then becoming partly cloudy. Lows in the upper 60s. Saturday, a chance of showers in the morning. Mostly sunny. Highs in the mid-80s. Chance of rain 30%. Saturday night, partly cloudy with a chance of showers. Lows in the mid-60s. Chance of rain 40%. Sunday, partly sunny with a chance of showers. Highs around 80. Chance of rain 40%. Again, the forecast for Galesburg and surrounding areas of central and northwest Illinois for the rest of today, partly sunny with isolated showers. Highs in the mid-70s. Southeast winds 10 to 15 miles an hour with gusts up to 25 miles an hour. Chance of rain 20%. At 1 p.m. in Galesburg, skies were cloudy. The temperature was 65 degrees, the dew point was 55, and the relative humidity was 70%. The wind was southeast at 8 miles an hour, gusting to 17. The pressure was 30.18 inches and steady. Elsewhere around the area, it was mostly sunny, with a temperature of 75 at Quincy and 79 at Springfield. At Burlington, it was partly sunny, with a temperature of 66. It was cloudy, with a temperature of 68 at Peoria, 65 at Moline, and 69 at Macomb. And once again at 1 p.m. in Galesburg, under cloudy skies, the temperature was 65. Looking elsewhere around the Midwest at 1 p.m., Chicago was cloudy and 70. Indianapolis was partly sunny and 72. St. Louis was partly sunny and 81. Kansas City was mostly sunny and 83. Des Moines was cloudy and 60. Milwaukee was partly sunny and 68. The time is currently 1:57 p.m. Central Daylight Time. 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Now for the official National Weather Service forecast for Galesburg and surrounding areas of central and northwest Illinois. Rest of today, partly sunny with isolated showers. Highs in the mid-70s. Southeast winds 10 to 15 miles an hour with gusts up to 25 miles an hour. Chance of rain 20%. Tonight, partly cloudy until midnight, then mostly cloudy with a slight chance of showers after midnight.
Not as cool with lows in the upper 60s. South winds 10 to 15 miles an hour with gusts up to 30 miles an hour. Chance of rain 20%. Tuesday, mostly cloudy with showers likely with a slight chance of thunderstorms in the morning, then partly sunny with a chance of showers and thunderstorms in the afternoon. Warmer. More humid with highs in the mid-80s. Southwest winds 5 to 10 miles an hour with gusts up to 20 miles an hour, becoming west in the afternoon. Chance of rain 70%. Tuesday night, a chance of showers and thunderstorms until midnight, then showers after midnight. Lows in the mid-60s. North winds 5 to 10 miles an hour. Chance of rain 80%. Wednesday, showers likely in the morning. Highs in the lower 80s. East winds 5 to 10 miles an hour. Chance of rain 70%. Wednesday night, partly cloudy. A chance of showers after midnight. Lows in the upper 60s. Chance of rain 50%. Thursday, partly sunny. A chance of showers and thunderstorms in the morning. Highs in the mid-80s. Chance of rain 50%. Thursday night and Friday, partly cloudy. Lows in the upper 60s. Highs in the mid-80s. Friday night, mostly clear until midnight, then becoming partly cloudy. Lows in the upper 60s. Saturday, a chance of showers in the morning. Mostly sunny. Highs in the mid-80s. Chance of rain 30%. Saturday night, partly cloudy with a chance of showers. Lows in the mid-60s. Chance of rain 40%. Sunday, partly sunny with a chance of showers. Highs around 80. Chance of rain 40%. Again, the forecast for Galesburg and surrounding areas of central and northwest Illinois for the rest of today, partly sunny with isolated showers. Highs in the mid-70s. Southeast winds 10 to 15 miles an hour with gusts up to 25 miles an hour. Chance of rain 20%. The time is currently 2 p.m. Central Daylight Time. 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Now for the official National Weather Service forecast for Galesburg and surrounding areas of central and northwest Illinois. Rest of today, partly sunny with isolated showers. Highs in the mid-70s. Southeast winds 10 to 15 miles an hour with gusts up to 25 miles an hour. Chance of rain 20%. Tonight, partly cloudy until midnight, then mostly cloudy with a slight chance of showers after midnight. Not as cool with lows in the upper 60s. South winds 10 to 15 miles an hour with gusts up to 30 miles an hour. Chance of rain 20%. Tuesday, mostly cloudy with showers likely with a slight chance of thunderstorms in the morning, then partly sunny with a chance of showers and thunderstorms in the afternoon. Warmer. More humid with highs in the mid-80s. Southwest winds 5 to 10 miles an hour with gusts up to 20 miles an hour, becoming west in the afternoon. Chance of rain 70%. Tuesday night, a chance of showers and thunderstorms until midnight, then showers after midnight. Lows in the mid-60s. North winds 5 to 10 miles an hour. Chance of rain 80%. Wednesday, showers likely in the morning. Highs in the lower 80s. East winds 5 to 10 miles an hour. Chance of rain 70%. Wednesday night, partly cloudy. A chance of showers after midnight. Lows in the upper 60s. Chance of rain 50%. Thursday, partly sunny. A chance of showers and thunderstorms in the morning. Highs in the mid-80s. Chance of rain 50%. Thursday night and Friday, partly cloudy. Lows in the upper 60s. Highs in the mid-80s. Friday night, mostly clear until midnight, then becoming partly cloudy. Lows in the upper 60s. Saturday, a chance of showers in the morning. Mostly sunny. Highs in the mid-80s. Chance of rain 30%. Saturday night, partly cloudy with a chance of showers. Lows in the mid-60s. Chance of rain 40%. Sunday, partly sunny with a chance of showers. Highs around 80. Chance of rain 40%. Again,
The forecast for Galesburg and surrounding areas of central and northwest Illinois for the rest of today, partly sunny with isolated showers. Highs in the mid

70s. Southeast winds 10 to 15 miles an hour with gusts up to 25 miles an hour. Chance of rain 20%. The time is currently 2:03 p.m. Central Daylight Time. 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Now for the official National Weather Service forecast for Galesburg and surrounding areas of central and northwest Illinois. Rest of today, partly sunny with isolated showers. Highs in the mid-70s. Southeast winds 10 to 15 miles an hour with gusts up to 25 miles an hour. Chance of rain 20%. Tonight, partly cloudy until midnight, then mostly cloudy with a slight chance of showers after midnight. Not as cool with lows in the upper 60s. South winds 10 to 15 miles an hour with gusts up to 30 miles an hour. Chance of rain 20%. Tuesday, mostly cloudy with showers likely with a slight chance of thunderstorms in the morning, then partly sunny with a chance of showers and thunderstorms in the afternoon. Warmer. More humid with highs in the mid-80s. Southwest winds 5 to 10 miles an hour with gusts up to 20 miles an hour, becoming west in the afternoon. Chance of rain 70%. Tuesday night, a chance of showers and thunderstorms until midnight, then showers after midnight. Lows in the mid-60s. North winds 5 to 10 miles an hour. Chance of rain 80%. Wednesday, showers likely in the morning. Highs in the lower 80s. East winds 5 to 10 miles an hour. Chance of rain 70%. Wednesday night, partly cloudy. A chance of showers after midnight. Lows in the upper 60s. Chance of rain 50%. Thursday, partly sunny. A chance of showers and thunderstorms in the morning. Highs in the mid-80s. Chance of rain 50%. Thursday night and Friday, partly cloudy. Lows in the upper 60s. Highs in the mid-80s. Friday night, mostly clear until midnight, then becoming partly cloudy. Lows in the upper 60s. Saturday, a chance of showers in the morning. Mostly sunny. Highs in the mid-80s. Chance of rain 30%. Saturday night, partly cloudy with a chance of showers. Lows in the mid-60s. Chance of rain 40%. Sunday, partly sunny with a chance of showers. Highs around 80. Chance of rain 40%. Again, the forecast for Galesburg and surrounding areas of central and northwest Illinois for the rest of today, partly sunny with isolated showers. Highs in the mid-70s. Southeast winds 10 to 15 miles an hour with gusts up to 25 miles an hour. Chance of rain 20%. At 2 p.m. in Galesburg, skies were cloudy. The temperature was 67 degrees, the dew point was 54, and the relative humidity was 63%. The wind was southeast at 8 miles an hour. The pressure was 30.14 inches and falling. Elsewhere around the area, it was mostly sunny, with a temperature of 80 at Quincy and 80 at Springfield. At Burlington, it was partly sunny, with a temperature of 70. It was cloudy, with a temperature of 73 at Peoria, 69 at Moline, and 73 at Macomb. And once again at 2 p.m. in Galesburg, under cloudy skies, the temperature was 67. Looking elsewhere around the Midwest at 2 p.m., Chicago was cloudy, and 69. Indianapolis was mostly sunny, and 75. St. Louis was partly sunny, and 82. Kansas City was mostly sunny, and 88. Des Moines was cloudy, and 66. Milwaukee was cloudy, and 68. The time is currently 2:07 p.m. Central Daylight Time. 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Now for the official National Weather Service forecast for Galesburg and surrounding areas of central and northwest Illinois. Rest of today, partly sunny with isolated showers. Highs in the mid-70s. Southeast winds 10 to 15 miles an hour with gusts up to 25 miles an hour. Chance of rain 20%. Tonight, partly cloudy until midnight, then mostly cloudy with a slight chance of showers after midnight. Not as cool with lows in the upper 60s. South winds 10 to 15 miles an hour with gusts up to 30 miles an hour. Chance of

dropping 20%. Tuesday, mostly cloudy with showers likely with a slight chance of thunderstorms in the morning, then partly sunny with a chance of showers and thunderstorms in the afternoon. Warmer. More humid with highs in the mid-80s. Southwest winds 5 to 10 miles an hour with gusts up to 20 miles an hour, becoming west in the afternoon. Chance of rain 70%. Tuesday night, a chance of showers and thunderstorms until midnight, then showers after midnight. Lows in the mid-60s. North winds 5 to 10 miles an hour. Chance of rain 80%. Wednesday, showers likely in the morning. Highs in the lower 80s. East winds 5 to 10 miles an hour. Chance of rain 70%. Wednesday night, partly cloudy. A chance of showers after midnight. Lows in the upper 60s. Chance of rain 50%. Thursday, partly sunny. A chance of showers and thunderstorms in the morning. Highs in the mid-80s. Chance of rain 50%. Thursday night and Friday, partly cloudy. Lows in the upper 60s. Highs in the mid-80s. Friday night, mostly clear until midnight, then becoming partly cloudy. Lows in the upper 60s. Saturday, a chance of showers in the morning. Mostly sunny. Highs in the mid-80s. Chance of rain 30%. Saturday night, partly cloudy with a chance of showers. Lows in the mid-60s. Chance of rain 40%. Sunday, partly sunny with a chance of showers. Highs around 80. Chance of rain 40%. Again, the forecast for Galesburg and surrounding areas of central and northwest Illinois for the rest of today, partly sunny with isolated showers. Highs in the mid-70s. Southeast winds 10 to 15 miles an hour with gusts up to 25 miles an hour. Chance of rain 20%. At 2 p.m. in Galesburg, skies were cloudy. The temperature was 67 degrees, the dew point was 54, and the relative humidity was 63%. The wind was southeast at 8 miles an hour. The pressure was 30.14 inches and falling. Elsewhere around the area, it was mostly sunny, with a temperature of 80 at Quincy and 80 at Springfield. At Burlington, it was partly sunny, with a temperature of 70. It was cloudy, with a temperature of 73 at Peoria, 69 at Moline, and 73 at Macomb. And once again at 2 p.m. in Galesburg, under cloudy skies, the temperature was 67. Looking elsewhere around the Midwest at 2 p.m., Chicago was cloudy, and 69. Indianapolis was mostly sunny, and 75. St. Louis was partly sunny, and 82. Kansas City was mostly sunny, and 88. Des Moines was cloudy, and 66. Milwaukee was cloudy, and 68. The time is currently 2:11 p.m. Central Daylight Time. 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Now for the official National Weather Service forecast for Galesburg and surrounding areas of central and northwest Illinois. Rest of today, partly sunny with isolated showers. Highs in the mid-70s. Southeast winds 10 to 15 miles an hour with gusts up to 25 miles an hour. Chance of rain 20%. Tonight, partly cloudy until midnight, then mostly cloudy with a slight chance of showers after midnight. Not as cool with lows in the upper 60s. South winds 10 to 15 miles an hour with gusts up to 30 miles an hour. Chance of rain 20%. Tuesday, mostly cloudy with showers likely with a slight chance of thunderstorms in the morning, then partly sunny with a chance of showers and thunderstorms in the afternoon. Warmer. More humid with highs in the mid-80s. Southwest winds 5 to 10 miles an hour with gusts up to 20 miles an hour, becoming west in the afternoon. Chance of rain 70%. Tuesday night, a chance of showers and thunderstorms until midnight, then showers after midnight. Lows in the mid-60s. North winds 5 to 10 miles an hour. Chance of rain 80%. Wednesday, showers likely in the morning. Highs in the lower 80s. East winds 5 to 10 miles an hour. Chance of rain 70%. Wednesday night, partly cloudy. A chance of showers after midnight. Lows in the upper 60s. Chance of rain 50%.

highs around 80. Chance of rain 40%. Again, the forecast for Galesburg and surrounding areas of central and northwest Illinois for the rest of today, partly sunny with isolated showers. Highs in the mid-70s. Southeast winds 10 to 15 miles an hour with gusts up to 25 miles an hour. Chance of rain 20%. 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At 2 p.m. in Galesburg, skies were cloudy. The temperature was 67 degrees, the dew point was 54, and the relative humidity was 63%. The wind was southeast at 8 miles an hour. The pressure was 30.14 inches and falling. Elsewhere around the area, it was mostly sunny, with a temperature of 80 at Quincy and 80 at Springfield. At Burlington, it was partly sunny, with a temperature of 70. It was cloudy, with a temperature of 73 at Peoria, 69 at Moline, and 73 at Macomb. And once again at 2 p.m. in Galesburg, under cloudy skies, the temperature was 67. Looking elsewhere around the Midwest at 2 p.m., Chicago was cloudy, and 69. Indianapolis was mostly sunny, and 75. St. Louis was partly sunny, and 82. Kansas City was mostly sunny, and 88. Des Moines was cloudy, and 66. Milwaukee was cloudy, and 68. The time is currently 2:16 p.m. Central Daylight Time. 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Now for the official National Weather Service forecast for Galesburg and surrounding areas of central and northwest Illinois. Rest of today, partly sunny with isolated showers. Highs in the mid-70s. Southeast winds 10 to 15 miles an hour with gusts up to 25 miles an hour. Chance of rain 20%. Tonight, partly cloudy until midnight, then mostly cloudy with a slight chance of showers after midnight. Not as cool with lows in the upper 60s. South winds 10 to 15 miles an hour with gusts up to 30 miles an hour. Chance of rain 20%. Tuesday, mostly cloudy with showers likely with a slight chance of thunderstorms in the morning, then partly sunny with a chance of showers and thunderstorms in the afternoon. Warmer. More humid with highs in the mid-80s. Southwest winds 5 to 10 miles an hour with gusts up to 20 miles an hour, becoming west in the afternoon. Chance of rain 70%. Tuesday night, a chance of showers and thunderstorms until midnight, then showers after midnight. Lows in the mid-60s. North winds 5 to 10 miles an hour. Chance of rain 80%. Wednesday, showers likely in the morning. Highs in the lower 80s. East winds 5 to 10 miles an hour. Chance of rain 70%. Wednesday night, partly cloudy. A chance of showers after midnight. Lows in the upper 60s. Chance of rain 50%. Thursday, partly sunny. A chance of showers and thunderstorms in the morning. Highs in the mid-80s. Chance of rain 50%. Thursday night and Friday, partly cloudy. Lows in the upper 60s. Highs in the mid-80s. Friday night, mostly clear until midnight, then becoming partly cloudy. Lows in the upper 60s. Saturday, a chance of showers in the morning. Mostly sunny. Highs in the mid-80s. Chance of rain 30%. Saturday night, partly cloudy with a chance of showers. Lows in the mid-60s. Chance of rain 40%. Sunday, partly sunny with a chance of showers. Highs around 80. Chance of rain 40%. Again, the forecast for Galesburg and surrounding areas of central and northwest Illinois for the rest of today, partly sunny with isolated showers. Highs in the mid-70s. Southeast winds 10 to 15 miles an hour with gusts up to 25 miles an hour. Chance of rain 20%. At 2 p.m. in Galesburg, skies were cloudy. The temperature was 67 degrees.

The dew point was 54, and the relative humidity was 63%. The wind was southeast at 8 miles an hour. The pressure was 30.14 inches and falling. Elsewhere around the area, it was mostly sunny, with a temperature of 80 at Quincy and 80 at Springfield. At Burlington, it was partly sunny, with a temperature of 70. It was cloudy, with a temperature of 73 at Peoria, 69 at Moline, and 73 at Macomb. And once again at 2 p.m. in Galesburg, under cloudy skies, the temperature was 67. Looking elsewhere around the Midwest at 2 p.m., Chicago was cloudy, and 69. Indianapolis was mostly sunny, and 75. St. Louis was partly sunny, and 82. Kansas City was mostly sunny, and 88. Des Moines was cloudy, and 66. Milwaukee was cloudy, and 68. The time is currently 2:20 p.m. Central Daylight Time. 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Now for the official National Weather Service forecast for Galesburg and surrounding areas of central and northwest Illinois. Rest of today, partly sunny with isolated showers. Highs in the mid-70s. Southeast winds 10 to 15 miles an hour with gusts up to 25 miles an hour. Chance of rain 20%. Tonight, partly cloudy until midnight, then mostly cloudy with a slight chance of showers after midnight. Not as cool with lows in the upper 60s. South winds 10 to 15 miles an hour with gusts up to 30 miles an hour. Chance of rain 20%. Tuesday, mostly cloudy with showers likely with a slight chance of thunderstorms in the morning, then partly sunny with a chance of showers and thunderstorms in the afternoon. Warmer. More humid with highs in the mid-80s. Southwest winds 5 to 10 miles an hour with gusts up to 20 miles an hour, becoming west in the afternoon. Chance of rain 70%. Tuesday night, a chance of showers and thunderstorms until midnight, then showers after midnight. Lows in the mid-60s. North winds 5 to 10 miles an hour. Chance of rain 80%. Wednesday, showers likely in the morning. Highs in the lower 80s. East winds 5 to 10 miles an hour. Chance of rain 70%. Wednesday night, partly cloudy. A chance of showers after midnight. Lows in the upper 60s. Chance of rain 50%. Thursday, partly sunny. A chance of showers and thunderstorms in the morning. Highs in the mid-80s. Chance of rain 50%. Thursday night and Friday, partly cloudy. Lows in the upper 60s. Highs in the mid-80s. Friday night, mostly clear until midnight, then becoming partly cloudy. Lows in the upper 60s. Saturday, a chance of showers in the morning. Mostly sunny. Highs in the mid-80s. Chance of rain 30%. Saturday night, partly cloudy with a chance of showers. Lows in the mid-60s. Chance of rain 40%. Sunday, partly sunny with a chance of showers. Highs around 80. Chance of rain 40%. Again, the forecast for Galesburg and surrounding areas of central and northwest Illinois for the rest of today, partly sunny with isolated showers. Highs in the mid-70s. Southeast winds 10 to 15 miles an hour with gusts up to 25 miles an hour. Chance of rain 20%. At 2 p.m. in Galesburg, skies were cloudy. The temperature was 67 degrees, the dew point was 54, and the relative humidity was 63%. The wind was southeast at 8 miles an hour. The pressure was 30.14 inches and falling. Elsewhere around the area, it was mostly sunny, with a temperature of 80 at Quincy and 80 at Springfield. At Burlington, it was partly sunny, with a temperature of 70. It was cloudy, with a temperature of 73 at Peoria, 69 at Moline, and 73 at Macomb. And once again at 2 p.m. in Galesburg, under cloudy skies, the temperature was 67. Looking elsewhere around the Midwest at 2 p.m., Chicago was cloudy, and 69. Indianapolis was mostly sunny, and 75. St. Louis was partly sunny, and 82. Kansas City was mostly sunny, and 88. Des Moines was cloudy, and 66. Milwaukee was cloudy,

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Now for the official National Weather Service forecast for Galesburg and surrounding areas of central and northwest Illinois. Rest of today, partly sunny with isolated showers. Highs in the mid-70s. Southeast winds 10 to 15 miles an hour with gusts up to 25 miles an hour. Chance of rain 20%. Tonight, partly cloudy until midnight, then mostly cloudy with a slight chance of showers after midnight. Not as cool with lows in the upper 60s. South winds 10 to 15 miles an hour with gusts up to 30 miles an hour. Chance of rain 20%. Tuesday, mostly cloudy with showers likely with a slight chance of thunderstorms in the morning, then partly sunny with a chance of showers and thunderstorms in the afternoon. Warmer. More humid with highs in the mid-80s. Southwest winds 5 to 10 miles an hour with gusts up to 20 miles an hour, becoming west in the afternoon. Chance of rain 70%. Tuesday night, a chance of showers and thunderstorms until midnight, then showers after midnight. Lows in the mid-60s. North winds 5 to 10 miles an hour. Chance of rain 80%. Wednesday, showers likely in the morning. Highs in the lower 80s. East winds 5 to 10 miles an hour. Chance of rain 70%. Wednesday night, partly cloudy. A chance of showers after midnight. Lows in the upper 60s. Chance of rain 50%. Thursday, partly sunny. A chance of showers and thunderstorms in the morning. Highs in the mid-80s. Chance of rain 50%. Thursday night and Friday, partly cloudy. Lows in the upper 60s. Highs in the mid-80s. Friday night, mostly clear until midnight, then becoming partly cloudy. Lows in the upper 60s. Saturday, a chance of showers in the morning. Mostly sunny. Highs in the mid-80s. Chance of rain 30%. Saturday night, partly cloudy with a chance of showers. Lows in the mid-60s. Chance of rain 40%. Sunday, partly sunny with a chance of showers. Highs around 80. Chance of rain 40%. Again, the forecast for Galesburg and surrounding areas of central and northwest Illinois for the rest of today, partly sunny with isolated showers. Highs in the mid-70s. Southeast winds 10 to 15 miles an hour with gusts up to 25 miles an hour. Chance of rain 20%. At 2 p.m. in Galesburg, skies were fair. The temperature was 67 degrees, the dew point was 54, and the relative humidity was 63%. The wind was southeast at 8 miles an hour. The pressure was 30.14 inches and falling. Elsewhere around the area, at Moline, it was partly sunny, with a temperature of 69. It was fair, with a temperature of 73 at Peoria, 70 at Burlington, 80 at Quincy, 75 at Macomb, and 80 at Springfield. And once again at 2 p.m. in Galesburg, under fair skies, the temperature was 67. Looking elsewhere around the Midwest at 2 p.m., Chicago was cloudy, and 69. Indianapolis was fair, and 75. St. Louis was partly sunny, and 82. Kansas City was fair, and 88. Des Moines was partly sunny, and 66. Milwaukee was cloudy, and 68. The time is currently 2:28 p.m. Central Daylight Time. 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Now for the official National Weather Service forecast for Galesburg and surrounding areas of central and northwest Illinois. Rest of today, partly sunny with isolated showers. Highs in the mid-70s. Southeast winds 10 to 15 miles an hour with gusts up to 25 miles an hour. Chance of rain 20%. Tonight, partly cloudy until midnight, then mostly cloudy with a slight chance of showers after midnight. Not as cool with lows in the upper 60s. South winds 10 to 15 miles an hour with gusts up to 30 miles an hour. Chance of rain 20%. Tuesday, mostly cloudy with showers likely with a slight chance of thunderstorms in the morning, then partly sunny with a chance of showers and thunderstorms in the afternoon.

warmer. More humid with highs in the mid-80s. Southwest winds 5 to 10 miles an hour with gusts up to 20 miles an hour, becoming west in the afternoon. Chance of rain 70%. Tuesday night, a chance of showers and thunderstorms until midnight, then showers after midnight. Lows in the mid-60s. North winds 5 to 10 miles an hour. Chance of rain 80%. Wednesday, showers likely in the morning. Highs in the lower 80s. East winds 5 to 10 miles an hour. Chance of rain 70%. Wednesday night, partly cloudy. A chance of showers after midnight. Lows in the upper 60s. Chance of rain 50%. Thursday, partly sunny. A chance of showers and thunderstorms in the morning. Highs in the mid-80s. Chance of rain 50%. Thursday night and Friday, partly cloudy. Lows in the upper 60s. Highs in the mid-80s. Friday night, mostly clear until midnight, then becoming partly cloudy. Lows in the upper 60s. Saturday, a chance of showers in the morning. Mostly sunny. Highs in the mid-80s. Chance of rain 30%. Saturday night, partly cloudy with a chance of showers. Lows in the mid-60s. Chance of rain 40%. Sunday, partly sunny with a chance of showers. Highs around 80. Chance of rain 40%. Again, the forecast for Galesburg and surrounding areas of central and northwest Illinois for the rest of today, partly sunny with isolated showers. Highs in the mid-70s. Southeast winds 10 to 15 miles an hour with gusts up to 25 miles an hour. Chance of rain 20%. At 2 p.m. in Galesburg, skies were fair. The temperature was 67 degrees, the dew point was 54, and the relative humidity was 63%. The wind was southeast at 8 miles an hour. The pressure was 30.14 inches and falling. Elsewhere around the area, at Moline, it was partly sunny, with a temperature of 69. It was fair, with a temperature of 73 at Peoria, 70 at Burlington, 80 at Quincy, 75 at Macomb, and 80 at Springfield. And once again at 2 p.m. in Galesburg, under fair skies, the temperature was 67. Looking elsewhere around the Midwest at 2 p.m., Chicago was cloudy, and 69. Indianapolis was fair, and 75. St. Louis was partly sunny, and 82. Kansas City was fair, and 88. Des Moines was partly sunny, and 66. Milwaukee was cloudy, and 68. The time is currently 2:32 p.m. Central Daylight Time. 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Now for the official National Weather Service forecast for Galesburg and surrounding areas of central and northwest Illinois. Rest of today, partly sunny with isolated showers. Highs in the mid-70s. Southeast winds 10 to 15 miles an hour with gusts up to 25 miles an hour. Chance of rain 20%. Tonight, partly cloudy until midnight, then mostly cloudy with a slight chance of showers after midnight. Not as cool with lows in the upper 60s. South winds 10 to 15 miles an hour with gusts up to 30 miles an hour. Chance of rain 20%. Tuesday, mostly cloudy with showers likely with a slight chance of thunderstorms in the morning, then partly sunny with a chance of showers and thunderstorms in the afternoon. Warmer. More humid with highs in the mid-80s. Southwest winds 5 to 10 miles an hour afternoon. Warmer. More humid with highs in the mid-80s. Southwest winds 5 to 10 miles an hour with gusts up to 20 miles an hour, becoming west in the afternoon. Chance of rain 70%. Tuesday night, a chance of showers and thunderstorms until midnight, then showers after midnight. Lows in the mid-60s. North winds 5 to 10 miles an hour. Chance of rain 80%. Wednesday, showers likely in the morning. Highs in the lower 80s. East winds 5 to 10 miles an hour. Chance of rain 70%. Wednesday night, partly cloudy. A chance of showers after midnight. Lows in the upper 60s. Chance of rain 50%. Thursday, partly sunny. A chance of showers and thunderstorms in the morning. Highs in the mid-80s.

chance of rain 50%. Thursday night and Friday, partly cloudy. Lows in the upper 60s. Highs in the mid-80s. Friday night, mostly clear until midnight, then becoming partly cloudy. Lows in the upper 60s. Saturday, a chance of showers in the morning. Mostly sunny. Highs in the mid-80s. Chance of rain 30%. Saturday night, partly cloudy with a chance of showers. Lows in the mid-60s. Chance of rain 40%. Sunday, partly sunny with a chance of showers. Highs around 80. Chance of rain 40%. Again, the forecast for Galesburg and surrounding areas of central and northwest Illinois for the rest of today, partly sunny with isolated showers. Highs in the mid-70s. Southeast winds 10 to 15 miles an hour with gusts up to 25 miles an hour. Chance of rain 20%. At 2 p.m. in Galesburg, skies were fair. The temperature was 67 degrees, the dew point was 54, and the relative humidity was 63%. The wind was southeast at 8 miles an hour. The pressure was 30.14 inches and falling. Elsewhere around the area, at Moline, it was partly sunny, with a temperature of 69. It was fair, with a temperature of 73 at Peoria, 70 at Burlington, 80 at Quincy, 75 at Macomb, and 80 at Springfield. And once again at 2 p.m. in Galesburg, under fair skies, the temperature was 67. Looking elsewhere around the Midwest at 2 p.m., Chicago was cloudy, and 69. Indianapolis was fair, and 75. St. Louis was partly sunny, and 82. Kansas City was fair, and 88. Des Moines was partly sunny, and 66. Milwaukee was cloudy, and 68. The time is currently 2:36 p.m. Central Daylight Time. 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Now for the official National Weather Service forecast for Galesburg and surrounding areas of central and northwest Illinois. Rest of today, partly sunny with isolated showers. Highs in the mid-70s. Southeast winds 10 to 15 miles an hour with gusts up to 25 miles an hour. Chance of rain 20%. Tonight, partly cloudy until midnight, then mostly cloudy with a slight chance of showers after midnight. Not as cool with lows in the upper 60s. South winds 10 to 15 miles an hour with gusts up to 30 miles an hour. Chance of rain 20%. Tuesday, mostly cloudy with showers likely with a slight chance of thunderstorms in the morning, then partly sunny with a chance of showers and thunderstorms in the afternoon. Warmer. More humid with highs in the mid-80s. Southwest winds 5 to 10 miles an hour with gusts up to 20 miles an hour, becoming west in the afternoon. Chance of rain 70%. Tuesday night, a chance of showers and thunderstorms until midnight, then showers after midnight. Lows in the mid-60s. North winds 5 to 10 miles an hour. Chance of rain 80%. Wednesday, showers likely in the morning. Highs in the lower 80s. East winds 5 to 10 miles an hour. Chance of rain 70%. Wednesday night, partly cloudy. A chance of showers after midnight. Lows in the upper 60s. Chance of rain 50%. Thursday, partly sunny. A chance of showers and thunderstorms in the morning. Highs in the mid-80s. Chance of rain 50%. Thursday night and Friday, partly cloudy. Lows in the upper 60s. Highs in the mid-80s. Friday night, mostly clear until midnight, then becoming partly cloudy. Lows in the upper 60s. Saturday, a chance of showers in the morning. Mostly sunny. Highs in the mid-80s. Chance of rain 30%. Saturday night, partly cloudy with a chance of showers. Lows in the mid-60s. Chance of rain 40%. Sunday, partly sunny with a chance of showers. Highs around 80. Chance of rain 40%. Again, the forecast for Galesburg and surrounding areas of central and northwest Illinois for the rest of today, partly sunny with isolated showers. Highs in the mid-70s. Southeast winds 10 to 15 miles an hour with gusts up to 25 miles an hour. Chance of rain 20%.

2 p.m. in Galesburg, skies were fair. The temperature was 67 degrees, the dew point was 54, and the relative humidity was 63%. The wind was southeast at 8 miles an hour. The pressure was 30.14 inches and falling. Elsewhere around the area, at Moline, it was partly sunny, with a temperature of 69. It was fair, with a temperature of 73 at Peoria, 70 at Burlington, 80 at Quincy, 75 at Macomb, and 80 at Springfield. And once again at 2 p.m. in Galesburg, under fair skies, the temperature was 67. Looking elsewhere around the Midwest at 2 p.m., Chicago was cloudy and 69. Indianapolis was fair and 75. St. Louis was partly sunny and 82. Kansas City was fair and 88. Des Moines was partly sunny and 66. Milwaukee was cloudy and 68. The time is currently 2:40 p.m. Central Daylight Time. 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Now for the official National Weather Service forecast for Galesburg and surrounding areas of central and northwest Illinois. Rest of today, partly sunny with isolated showers. Highs in the mid-70s. Southeast winds 10 to 15 miles an hour with gusts up to 25 miles an hour. Chance of rain 20%. Tonight, partly cloudy until midnight, then mostly cloudy with a slight chance of showers after midnight. Not as cool with lows in the upper 60s. South winds 10 to 15 miles an hour with gusts up to 30 miles an hour. Chance of rain 20%. Tuesday, mostly cloudy with showers likely with a slight chance of thunderstorms in the morning, then partly sunny with a chance of showers and thunderstorms in the afternoon. Warmer. More humid with highs in the mid-80s. Southwest winds 5 to 10 miles an hour with gusts up to 20 miles an hour, becoming west in the afternoon. Chance of rain 70%. Tuesday night, a chance of showers and thunderstorms until midnight, then showers after midnight. Lows in the mid-60s. North winds 5 to 10 miles an hour. Chance of rain 80%. Wednesday, showers likely in the morning. Highs in the lower 80s. East winds 5 to 10 miles an hour. Chance of rain 70%. Wednesday night, partly cloudy. A chance of showers after midnight. Lows in the upper 60s. Chance of rain 50%. Thursday, partly sunny. A chance of showers and thunderstorms in the morning. Highs in the mid-80s. Chance of rain 50%. Thursday night and Friday, partly cloudy. Lows in the upper 60s. Highs in the mid-80s. Friday night, mostly clear until midnight, then becoming partly cloudy. Lows in the upper 60s. Saturday, a chance of showers in the morning. Mostly sunny. Highs in the mid-80s. Chance of rain 30%. Saturday night, partly cloudy with a chance of showers. Lows in the mid-60s. Chance of rain 40%. Sunday, partly sunny with a chance of showers. Highs around 80. Chance of rain 40%. Again, the forecast for Galesburg and surrounding areas of central and northwest Illinois for the rest of today, partly sunny with isolated showers. Highs in the mid-70s. Southeast winds 10 to 15 miles an hour with gusts up to 25 miles an hour. Chance of rain 20%. At 2 p.m. in Galesburg, skies were fair. The temperature was 67 degrees, the dew point was 54, and the relative humidity was 63%. The wind was southeast at 8 miles an hour. The pressure was 30.14 inches and falling. Elsewhere around the area, at Moline, it was partly sunny, with a temperature of 69. It was fair, with a temperature of 73 at Peoria, 70 at Burlington, 80 at Quincy, 75 at Macomb, and 80 at Springfield. And once again at 2 p.m. in Galesburg, under fair skies, the temperature was 67. Looking elsewhere around the Midwest at 2 p.m., Chicago was cloudy and 69. Indianapolis was fair and 75. St. Louis was partly sunny and 82. Kansas City was fair and 88. Des Moines was partly sunny and 66. Milwaukee was cloudy and 68.

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Now for the official National Weather Service forecast for Galesburg and surrounding areas of central and northwest Illinois. Rest of today, partly sunny with isolated showers. Highs in the mid-70s. Southeast winds 10 to 15 miles an hour with gusts up to 25 miles an hour. Chance of rain 20%. Tonight, partly cloudy until midnight, then mostly cloudy with a slight chance of showers after midnight. Not as cool with lows in the upper 60s. South winds 10 to 15 miles an hour with gusts up to 30 miles an hour. Chance of rain 20%. Tuesday, mostly cloudy with showers likely with a slight chance of thunderstorms in the morning, then partly sunny with a chance of showers and thunderstorms in the afternoon. Warmer. More humid with highs in the mid-80s. Southwest winds 5 to 10 miles an hour with gusts up to 20 miles an hour, becoming west in the afternoon. Chance of rain 70%. Tuesday night, a chance of showers and thunderstorms until midnight, then showers after midnight. Lows in the mid-60s. North winds 5 to 10 miles an hour. Chance of rain 80%. Wednesday, showers likely in the morning. Highs in the lower 80s. East winds 5 to 10 miles an hour. Chance of rain 70%. Wednesday night, partly cloudy. A chance of showers after midnight. Lows in the upper 60s. Chance of rain 50%. Thursday, partly sunny. A chance of showers and thunderstorms in the morning. Highs in the mid-80s. Chance of rain 50%. Thursday night and Friday, partly cloudy. Lows in the upper 60s. Highs in the mid-80s. Friday night, mostly clear until midnight, then becoming partly cloudy. Lows in the upper 60s. Saturday, a chance of showers in the morning. Mostly sunny. Highs in the mid-80s. Chance of rain 30%. Saturday night, partly cloudy with a chance of showers. Lows in the mid-60s. Chance of rain 40%. Sunday, partly sunny with a chance of showers. Highs around 80. Chance of rain 40%. Again, the forecast for Galesburg and surrounding areas of central and northwest Illinois for the rest of today, partly sunny with isolated showers. Highs in the mid-70s. Southeast winds 10 to 15 miles an hour with gusts up to 25 miles an hour. Chance of rain 20%. At 2 p.m. in Galesburg, skies were fair. The temperature was 67 degrees, the dew point was 54, and the relative humidity was 63%. The wind was southeast at 8 miles an hour. The pressure was 30.14 inches and falling. Elsewhere around the area, at Moline, it was partly sunny, with a temperature of 69. It was fair, with a temperature of 73 at Peoria, 70 at Burlington, 80 at Quincy, 75 at Macomb, and 80 at Springfield. And once again at 2 p.m. in Galesburg, under fair skies, the temperature was 67. Looking elsewhere around the Midwest at 2 p.m., Chicago was cloudy, and 69. Indianapolis was fair, and 75. St. Louis was partly sunny, and 82. Kansas City was fair, and 88. Des Moines was partly sunny, and 66. Milwaukee was cloudy, and 68. The time is currently 2:48 p.m. Central Daylight Time. 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Now for the official National Weather Service forecast for Galesburg and surrounding areas of central and northwest Illinois. Rest of today, partly sunny with isolated showers. Highs in the mid-70s. Southeast winds 10 to 15 miles an hour with gusts up to 25 miles an hour. Chance of rain 20%. Tonight, partly cloudy until midnight, then mostly cloudy with a slight chance of showers after midnight. Not as cool with lows in the upper 60s. South winds 10 to 15 miles an hour with gusts up to 30 miles an hour. Chance of rain 20%. Tuesday, mostly cloudy with showers likely with a slight chance of thunderstorms in the morning, then partly sunny with a chance of showers and thunderstorms in the afternoon. Warmer.
more humid with highs in the mid-80s. Southwest winds 5 to 10 miles an hour with gusts up to 20 miles an hour, becoming west in the afternoon. Chance of rain 70%. Tuesday night, a chance of showers and thunderstorms until midnight, then showers after midnight. Lows in the mid-60s. North winds 5 to 10 miles an hour. Chance of rain 80%. Wednesday, showers likely in the morning. Highs in the lower 80s. East winds 5 to 10 miles an hour. Chance of rain 70%. Wednesday night, partly cloudy. A chance of showers after midnight. Lows in the upper 60s. Chance of rain 50%. Thursday, partly sunny. A chance of showers and thunderstorms in the morning. Highs in the mid-80s. Chance of rain 50%. Thursday night and Friday, partly cloudy. Lows in the upper 60s. Highs in the mid-80s. Friday night, mostly clear until midnight, then becoming partly cloudy. Lows in the upper 60s. Saturday, a chance of showers in the morning. Mostly sunny. Highs in the mid-80s. Chance of rain 30%. Saturday night, partly cloudy with a chance of showers. Lows in the mid-60s. Chance of rain 40%. Sunday, partly sunny with a chance of showers. Highs around 80. Chance of rain 40%. Again, the forecast for Galesburg and surrounding areas of central and northwest Illinois for the rest of today, partly sunny with isolated showers. Highs in the mid-70s. Southeast winds 10 to 15 miles an hour with gusts up to 25 miles an hour. Chance of rain 20%. At 2 p.m. in Galesburg, skies were fair. The temperature was 67 degrees, the dew point was 54, and the relative humidity was 63%. The wind was southeast at 8 miles an hour. The pressure was 30.14 inches and falling. Elsewhere around the area, at Moline, it was partly sunny, with a temperature of 69. It was fair, with a temperature of 73 at Peoria, 70 at Burlington, 80 at Quincy, 75 at Macomb, and 80 at Springfield. And once again at 2 p.m. in Galesburg, under fair skies, the temperature was 67. Looking elsewhere around the Midwest at 2 p.m., Chicago was cloudy, and 69. Indianapolis was fair, and 75. St. Louis was partly sunny, and 82. Kansas City was fair, and 88. Des Moines was partly sunny, and 66. Milwaukee was cloudy, and 68. And now a discussion of hazardous weather conditions for the following county, Knox, Illinois. This hazardous weather outlook is for central Illinois, east central Illinois, southeast Illinois, and west central Illinois. For tonight, no hazardous weather is expected at this time. For Tuesday through Sunday, scattered thunderstorms are expected, 30 to 80% chance Tuesday and Wednesday, posing a threat for heavy rainfall and isolated damaging wind gusts. Additional thunderstorm chances around 30 to 50% persist through the end of the week. Temperatures will be seasonally warm at times this week. Heat indices of 95 to 105 degrees are forecast for most of the area Tuesday afternoon, and just over 100 degrees south of Interstate 72 Wednesday and Thursday afternoons. Spotter information statement, spotter activation is not anticipated tonight. The time is currently 2:52 p.m. Central Daylight Time. 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Now for the official National Weather Service forecast for Galesburg and surrounding areas of central and northwest Illinois. Rest of today, partly sunny with isolated showers. Highs in the mid-70s. Southeast winds 10 to 15 miles an hour with gusts up to 25 miles an hour. Chance of rain 20%. Tonight, partly cloudy until midnight, then mostly cloudy with a slight chance of showers after midnight. Not as cool with lows in the upper 60s. South winds 10 to 15 miles an hour with gusts up to 30 miles an hour. Chance of rain 20%. Tuesday, mostly cloudy with showers likely with a slight chance of thunderstorms in the morning, then partly sunny with a chance of showers and thunderstorms in the afternoon. Warmer. More humid with highs in the mid-80s. Southwest winds 5 to 10 miles an hour with gusts up to 20 miles an hour,
becoming west in the afternoon.

chance of rain 70%. Tuesday night, a chance of showers and thunderstorms until midnight, then showers after midnight. Lows in the mid-60s. North winds 5 to 10 miles an hour. Chance of rain 80%. Wednesday, showers likely in the morning. Highs in the lower 80s. East winds 5 to 10 miles an hour. Chance of rain 70%. Wednesday night, partly cloudy. A chance of showers after midnight. Lows in the upper 60s. Chance of rain 50%. Thursday, partly sunny. A chance of showers and thunderstorms in the morning. Highs in the mid-80s. Chance of rain 50%. Thursday night and Friday, partly cloudy. Lows in the upper 60s. Highs in the mid-80s. Friday night, mostly clear until midnight, then becoming partly cloudy. Lows in the upper 60s. Saturday, a chance of showers in the morning. Mostly sunny. Highs in the mid-80s. Chance of rain 30%. Saturday night, partly cloudy with a chance of showers. Lows in the mid-60s. Chance of rain 40%. Sunday, partly sunny with a chance of showers. Highs around 80. Chance of rain 40%. Again, the forecast for Galesburg and surrounding areas of central and northwest Illinois for the rest of today, partly sunny with isolated showers. Highs in the mid-70s. Southeast winds 10 to 15 miles an hour with gusts up to 25 miles an hour. Chance of rain 20%. At 2 p.m. in Galesburg, skies were fair. The temperature was 67 degrees, the dew point was 54, and the relative humidity was 63%. The wind was southeast at 8 miles an hour. The pressure was 30.14 inches and falling. Elsewhere around the area, at Moline, it was partly sunny, with a temperature of 69. It was fair, with a temperature of 73 at Peoria, 70 at Burlington, 80 at Quincy, 75 at Macomb, and 80 at Springfield. And once again at 2 p.m. in Galesburg, under fair skies, the temperature was 67. Looking elsewhere around the Midwest at 2 p.m., Chicago was cloudy, and 69. Indianapolis was fair, and 75. St. Louis was partly sunny, and 82. Kansas City was fair, and 88. Des Moines was partly sunny, and 66. Milwaukee was cloudy, and 68. And now a discussion of hazardous weather conditions for the following county, Knox, Illinois. This hazardous weather outlook is for central Illinois, east central Illinois, southeast Illinois, and west central Illinois. For tonight, no hazardous weather is expected at this time. For Tuesday through Sunday, scattered thunderstorms are expected, 30 to 80% chance Tuesday and Wednesday, posing a threat for heavy rainfall and isolated damaging wind gusts. Additional thunderstorm chances around 30 to 50% persist through the end of the week. Temperatures will be seasonally warm at times this week. Heat indices of 95 to 105 degrees are forecast for most of the area Tuesday afternoon, and just over 100 degrees south of Interstate 72 Wednesday and Thursday afternoons. Spotter information statement, spotter activation is not anticipated tonight. The time is currently 2:57 p.m. Central Daylight Time. 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Now for the official National Weather Service forecast for Galesburg and surrounding areas of central and northwest Illinois. Rest of today, partly sunny with isolated showers. Highs in the mid-70s. Southeast winds 10 to 15 miles an hour with gusts up to 25 miles an hour. Chance of rain 20%. Tonight, partly cloudy until midnight, then mostly cloudy with a slight chance of showers after midnight. Not as cool with lows in the upper 60s. South winds 10 to 15 miles an hour with gusts up to 30 miles an hour. Chance of rain 20%. Tuesday, mostly cloudy with showers likely with a slight chance of thunderstorms in the morning, then partly sunny with a chance of showers and thunderstorms in the afternoon. Warmer. More humid with highs in the mid-80s. Southwest winds 5 to 10 miles an hour with gusts up to 20 miles an hour, becoming west in the afternoon. Chance of rain 70%. Tuesday night, a chance of showers and thunderstorms until midnight,
then showers after midnight. Lows in the mid-60s. North winds 5 to 10 miles an hour. Chance of rain 80%. Wednesday, showers likely in the morning. Highs in the lower 80s. East winds 5 to 10 miles an hour. Chance of rain 70%. Wednesday night, partly cloudy. A chance of showers after midnight. Lows in the upper 60s. Chance of rain 50%. Thursday, partly sunny. A chance of showers and thunderstorms in the morning. Highs in the mid-80s. Chance of rain 50%. Thursday night and Friday, partly cloudy. Lows in the upper 60s. Highs in the mid-80s. Friday night, mostly clear until midnight, then becoming partly cloudy. Lows in the upper 60s. Saturday, a chance of showers in the morning. Mostly sunny. Highs in the mid-80s. Chance of rain 30%. Saturday night, partly cloudy with a chance of showers. Lows in the mid-60s. Chance of rain 40%. Sunday, partly sunny with a chance of showers. Highs around 80. Chance of rain 40%. Again, the forecast for Galesburg and surrounding areas of central and northwest Illinois for the rest of today, partly sunny with isolated showers. Highs in the mid-70s. Southeast winds 10 to 15 miles an hour with gusts up to 25 miles an hour. Chance of rain 20%. And now a discussion of hazardous weather conditions for the following county, Knox, Illinois. This hazardous weather outlook is for central Illinois, east central Illinois, southeast Illinois, and west central Illinois. For tonight, no hazardous weather is expected at this time. For Tuesday through Sunday, scattered thunderstorms are expected, 30 to 80% chance Tuesday and Wednesday, posing a threat for heavy rainfall and isolated damaging wind gusts. Additional thunderstorm chances around 30 to 50% persist through the end of the week. Temperatures will be seasonally warm at times this week. Heat indices of 95 to 105 degrees are forecast for most of the area Tuesday afternoon, and just over 100 degrees south of Interstate 72 Wednesday and Thursday afternoons. Spotter information statement. Spotter activation is not anticipated tonight. The time is currently 3:01 p.m. Central Daylight Time. 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Now for the official National Weather Service forecast for Galesburg and surrounding areas of central and northwest Illinois. Rest of today, partly sunny with isolated showers. Highs in the mid-70s. Southeast winds 10 to 15 miles an hour with gusts up to 25 miles an hour. Chance of rain 20%. Tonight, partly cloudy until midnight, then mostly cloudy with a slight chance of showers after midnight. Not as cool with lows in the upper 60s. South winds 10 to 15 miles an hour with gusts up to 30 miles an hour. Chance of rain 20%. Tuesday, mostly cloudy with showers likely with a slight chance of thunderstorms in the morning, then partly sunny with a chance of showers and thunderstorms in the afternoon. Warmer. More humid with highs in the mid-80s. Southwest winds 5 to 10 miles an hour with gusts up to 20 miles an hour, becoming west in the afternoon. Chance of rain 70%. Tuesday night, a chance of showers and thunderstorms until midnight, then showers after midnight. Lows in the mid-60s. North winds 5 to 10 miles an hour. Chance of rain 80%. Wednesday, showers likely in the morning. Highs in the lower 80s. East winds 5 to 10 miles an hour. Chance of rain 70%. Wednesday night, partly cloudy. A chance of showers after midnight. Lows in the upper 60s. Chance of rain 50%. Thursday, partly sunny. A chance of showers and thunderstorms in the morning. Highs in the mid-80s. Chance of rain 50%. Thursday night and Friday, partly cloudy. Lows in the upper 60s. Highs in the mid-80s. Friday night, mostly clear until midnight, then becoming partly cloudy. Lows in the upper 60s. Saturday, a chance of showers in the morning. Mostly sunny. Highs in the mid-80s. Chance of rain 30%. Saturday night, partly cloudy with a chance of showers. Lows in the mid-60s.
chance of rain.

the area, skies ranged from mostly sunny to partly sunny. It was 73 at Peoria, 69 at Moline, and 73 at Burlington. Quincy reported 82, Macomb reported 76, and Springfield reported 83. And once again at 3 p.m. in Galesburg, under partly sunny skies, the temperature was 72. Looking elsewhere around the Midwest at 3 p.m., Chicago was cloudy and 70. Indianapolis was mostly sunny and 76. St. Louis was partly sunny and 82. Kansas City was mostly sunny and 93. Des Moines was partly sunny and 71. Milwaukee was cloudy and 67. And now a discussion of hazardous weather conditions for the following county, Knox, Illinois. This hazardous weather outlook is for Central Illinois, East Central Illinois, Southeast Illinois, and West Central Illinois. For tonight, no hazardous weather is expected at this time. For Tuesday through Sunday, scattered thunderstorms are expected, 30 to 80% chance Tuesday and Wednesday, posing a threat for heavy rainfall and isolated damaging wind gusts. Additional thunderstorm chances around 30 to 50% persist through the end of the week. Temperatures will be seasonally warm at times this week. Heat indices of 95 to 105 degrees are forecast for most of the area Tuesday afternoon, and just over 100 degrees south of Interstate 72 Wednesday and Thursday afternoons. Spotter information statement. Spotter activation is not anticipated tonight. The time is currently 3:16 p.m. Central Daylight Time. 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Now for the official National Weather Service forecast for Galesburg and surrounding areas of central and northwest Illinois. Rest of today, partly sunny with isolated showers. Highs in the mid-70s. Southeast winds 10 to 15 miles an hour with gusts up to 25 miles an hour. Chance of rain 20%. Tonight, partly cloudy until midnight, then mostly cloudy with a slight chance of showers after midnight. Not as cool with lows in the upper 60s. South winds 10 to 15 miles an hour with gusts up to 30 miles an hour. Chance of rain 20%. Tuesday, mostly cloudy with showers likely with a slight chance of thunderstorms in the morning, then partly sunny with a chance of showers and thunderstorms in the afternoon. Warmer. More humid with highs in the mid-80s. Southwest winds 5 to 10 miles an hour with gusts up to 20 miles an hour, becoming west in the afternoon. Chance of rain 70%. Tuesday night, a chance of showers and thunderstorms until midnight, then showers after midnight. Lows in the mid-60s. North winds 5 to 10 miles an hour. Chance of rain 80%. Wednesday, showers likely in the morning. Highs in the lower 80s. East winds 5 to 10 miles an hour. Chance of rain 70%. Wednesday night, partly cloudy. A chance of showers after midnight. Lows in the upper 60s. Chance of rain 50%. Thursday, partly sunny. A chance of showers and thunderstorms in the morning. Highs in the mid-80s. Chance of rain 50%. Thursday night and Friday, partly cloudy. Lows in the upper 60s. Highs in the mid-80s. Friday night, mostly clear until midnight, then becoming partly cloudy. Lows in the upper 60s. Saturday, a chance of showers in the morning. Mostly sunny. Highs in the mid-80s. Chance of rain 30%. Saturday night, partly cloudy with a chance of showers. Lows in the mid-60s. Chance of rain 40%. Sunday, partly sunny with a chance of showers. Highs around 80. Chance of rain 40%. Again, the forecast for Galesburg and surrounding areas of central and northwest Illinois for the rest of today, partly sunny with isolated showers. Highs in the mid-70s. Southeast winds 10 to 15 miles an hour with gusts up to 25 miles an hour. Chance of rain 20%. At 3 p.m. in Galesburg, skies were partly sunny. The temperature was 72 degrees, the dew point was 56, and the relative humidity was 57%. The wind was east at 10 miles an hour, gusting to 17. The pressure was 30.11 inches and falling. Elsewhere around the area, skies ranged from mostly sunny to partly sunny.

It was 73 at Peoria, 69 at Moline, and 73 at Burlington. Quincy reported 82, Macomb reported 76, and Springfield reported 83. And once again at 3 p.m. in Galesburg, under partly sunny skies, the temperature was 72. Looking elsewhere around the Midwest at 3 p.m., Chicago was cloudy and 70. Indianapolis was mostly sunny and 76. St. Louis was partly sunny and 82. Kansas City was mostly sunny and 93. Des Moines was partly sunny and 71. Milwaukee was cloudy and 67. And now a discussion of hazardous weather conditions for the following county, Knox, Illinois. This hazardous weather outlook is for Central Illinois, East Central Illinois, Southeast Illinois, and West Central Illinois. For tonight, no hazardous weather is expected at this time. For Tuesday through Sunday, scattered thunderstorms are expected, 30 to 80% chance Tuesday and Wednesday, posing a threat for heavy rainfall and isolated damaging wind gusts. Additional thunderstorm chances around 30 to 50% persist through the end of the week. Temperatures will be seasonally warm at times this week. Heat indices of 95 to 105 degrees are forecast for most of the area Tuesday afternoon, and just over 100 degrees south of Interstate 72 Wednesday and Thursday afternoons. Spotter information statement. Spotter activation is not anticipated tonight. The time is currently 3:21 p.m. Central Daylight Time. 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Now for the official National Weather Service forecast for Galesburg and surrounding areas of central and northwest Illinois. Rest of today, partly sunny with isolated showers. Highs in the mid-70s. Southeast winds 10 to 15 miles an hour with gusts up to 25 miles an hour. Chance of rain 20%. Tonight, partly cloudy until midnight, then mostly cloudy with a slight chance of showers after midnight. Not as cool with lows in the upper 60s. South winds 10 to 15 miles an hour with gusts up to 30 miles an hour. Chance of rain 20%. Tuesday, mostly cloudy with showers, likely with a slight chance of thunderstorms in the morning, then partly sunny with a chance of showers and thunderstorms in the afternoon. Warmer. More humid with highs in the mid-80s. Southwest winds 5 to 10 miles an hour with gusts up to 20 miles an hour, becoming west in the afternoon. Chance of rain 70%. Tuesday night, a chance of showers and thunderstorms until midnight, then showers after midnight. Lows in the mid-60s. North winds 5 to 10 miles an hour. Chance of rain 80%. Wednesday, showers likely in the morning. Highs in the lower 80s. East winds 5 to 10 miles an hour. Chance of rain 70%. Wednesday night, partly cloudy. A chance of showers after midnight. Lows in the upper 60s. Chance of rain 50%. Thursday, partly sunny. A chance of showers and thunderstorms in the morning. Highs in the mid-80s. Chance of rain 50%. Thursday night and Friday, partly cloudy. Lows in the upper 60s. Highs in the mid-80s. Friday night, mostly clear until midnight, then becoming partly cloudy. Lows in the upper 60s. Saturday, a chance of showers in the morning. Mostly sunny. Highs in the mid-80s. Chance of rain 30%. Saturday night, partly cloudy with a chance of showers. Lows in the mid-60s. Chance of rain 40%. Sunday, partly sunny with a chance of showers. Highs around 80. Chance of rain 40%. Again, the forecast for Galesburg and surrounding areas of central and northwest Illinois for the rest of today, partly sunny with isolated showers. Highs in the mid-70s. Southeast winds 10 to 15 miles an hour with gusts up to 25 miles an hour. Chance of rain 20%. At 3 p.m. in Galesburg, skies were partly sunny. The temperature was 72 degrees, the dew point was 56, and the relative humidity was 57%. The wind was east at 10 miles an hour, gusting to 17. The pressure was 30.11 inches and falling. Elsewhere around the area, skies ranged from mostly sunny to partly sunny. It was 73 at Peoria, 69 at

Saline, and 73 at Burlington. Quincy reported 82, Macomb reported 76, and Springfield reported 83. And once again at 3 p.m. in Galesburg, under partly sunny skies, the temperature was 72. Looking elsewhere around the Midwest at 3 p.m., Chicago was cloudy and 70. Indianapolis was mostly sunny and 76. St. Louis was partly sunny and 82. Kansas City was mostly sunny and 93. Des Moines was partly sunny and 71. Milwaukee was cloudy and 67. And now a discussion of hazardous weather conditions for the following county, Knox, Illinois. This hazardous weather outlook is for Central Illinois, East Central Illinois, Southeast Illinois, and West Central Illinois. For tonight, no hazardous weather is expected at this time. For Tuesday through Sunday, scattered thunderstorms are expected, 30-80% chance Tuesday and Wednesday, posing a threat for heavy rainfall and isolated damaging wind gusts. Additional thunderstorm chances around 30-50% persist through the end of the week. Temperatures will be seasonally warm at times this week. Heat indices of 95 to 105 degrees are forecast for most of the area Tuesday afternoon, and just over 100 degrees south of Interstate 72 Wednesday and Thursday afternoons. Spotter information statement. Spotter activation is not anticipated tonight. The time is currently 3:26 p.m. Central Daylight Time. 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Now for the official National Weather Service forecast for Galesburg and surrounding areas of central and northwest Illinois. Rest of today, partly sunny with isolated showers. Highs in the mid-70s. Southeast winds 10 to 15 miles an hour with gusts up to 25 miles an hour. Chance of rain 20%. Tonight, partly cloudy until midnight, then mostly cloudy with a slight chance of showers after midnight. Not as cool with lows in the upper 60s. South winds 10 to 15 miles an hour with gusts up to 30 miles an hour. Chance of rain 20%. Tuesday, mostly cloudy with showers likely with a slight chance of thunderstorms in the morning, then partly sunny with a chance of showers and thunderstorms in the afternoon. Warmer. More humid with highs in the mid-80s. Southwest winds 5 to 10 miles an hour with gusts up to 20 miles an hour, becoming west in the afternoon. Chance of rain 70%. Tuesday night, a chance of showers and thunderstorms until midnight, then showers after midnight. Lows in the mid-60s. North winds 5 to 10 miles an hour. Chance of rain 80%. Wednesday, showers likely in the morning. Highs in the lower 80s. East winds 5 to 10 miles an hour. Chance of rain 70%. Wednesday night, partly cloudy. A chance of showers after midnight. Lows in the upper 60s. Chance of rain 50%. Thursday, partly sunny. A chance of showers and thunderstorms in the morning. Highs in the mid-80s. Chance of rain 50%. Thursday night and Friday, partly cloudy. Lows in the upper 60s. Highs in the mid-80s. Friday night, mostly clear until midnight, then becoming partly cloudy. Lows in the upper 60s. Saturday, a chance of showers in the morning. Mostly sunny. Highs in the mid-80s. Chance of rain 30%. Saturday night, partly cloudy with a chance of showers. Lows in the mid-60s. Chance of rain 40%. Sunday, partly sunny with a chance of showers. Highs around 80. Chance of rain 40%. Again, the forecast for Galesburg and surrounding areas of central and northwest Illinois for the rest of today, partly sunny with isolated showers. Highs in the mid-70s. Southeast winds 10 to 15 miles an hour with gusts up to 25 miles an hour. Chance of rain 20%. At 3 p.m. in Galesburg, skies were partly sunny. The temperature was 72 degrees, the dew point was 56, and the relative humidity was 57%. The wind was east at 10 miles an hour, gusting to 17. The pressure was 30.11 inches and falling. Elsewhere around the area, skies ranged from mostly sunny to partly sunny. It was 73 at Peoria, 69 at Moline, and 73 at Burlington.

reported 82, Macomb reported 76, and Springfield reported 83. And once again at 3 p.m. in Galesburg, under partly sunny skies, the temperature was 72. Looking elsewhere around the Midwest at 3 p.m., Chicago was cloudy and 70. Indianapolis was mostly sunny and 76. St. Louis was partly sunny and 82. Kansas City was mostly sunny and 93. Des Moines was partly sunny and 71. Milwaukee was cloudy and 67. And now a discussion of hazardous weather conditions for the following county, Knox, Illinois. This hazardous weather outlook is for Central Illinois, East Central Illinois, Southeast Illinois, and West Central Illinois. For tonight, no hazardous weather is expected at this time. For Tuesday through Sunday, scattered thunderstorms are expected, 30 to 80% chance Tuesday and Wednesday, posing a threat for heavy rainfall and isolated damaging wind gusts. Additional thunderstorm chances around 30 to 50% persist through the end of the week. Temperatures will be seasonally warm at times this week. Heat indices of 95 to 105 degrees are forecast for most of the area Tuesday afternoon, and just over 100 degrees south of Interstate 72 Wednesday and Thursday afternoons. Spotter information statement. Spotter activation is not anticipated tonight. The time is currently 3:31 p.m. Central Daylight Time. 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Now for the official National Weather Service forecast for Galesburg and surrounding areas of central and northwest Illinois. Rest of today, partly sunny with isolated showers. Highs in the mid-70s. Southeast winds 10 to 15 miles an hour with gusts up to 25 miles an hour. Chance of rain 20%. Tonight, partly cloudy until midnight, then mostly cloudy with a slight chance of showers after midnight. Not as cool with lows in the upper 60s. South winds 10 to 15 miles an hour with gusts up to 30 miles an hour. Chance of rain 20%. Tuesday, mostly cloudy with showers likely with a slight chance of thunderstorms in the morning, then partly sunny with a chance of showers and thunderstorms in the afternoon. Warmer. More humid with highs in the mid-80s. Southwest winds 5 to 10 miles an hour with gusts up to 20 miles an hour, becoming west in the afternoon. Chance of rain 70%. Tuesday night, a chance of showers and thunderstorms until midnight, then showers after midnight. Lows in the mid-60s. North winds 5 to 10 miles an hour. Chance of rain 80%. Wednesday, showers likely in the morning. Highs in the lower 80s. East winds 5 to 10 miles an hour. Chance of rain 70%. Wednesday night, partly cloudy. A chance of showers after midnight. Lows in the upper 60s. Chance of rain 50%. Thursday, partly sunny. A chance of showers and thunderstorms in the morning. Highs in the mid-80s. Chance of rain 50%. Lows in the upper 60s. Chance of rain 50%. Thursday, partly sunny. A chance of showers and thunderstorms in the morning. Highs in the mid-80s. Chance of rain 50%. Thursday night and Friday, partly cloudy. Lows in the upper 60s. Highs in the mid-80s. Friday night, mostly clear until midnight, then becoming partly cloudy. Lows in the upper 60s. Saturday, a chance of showers in the morning. Mostly sunny. Highs in the mid-80s. Chance of rain 30%. Saturday night, partly cloudy with a chance of showers. Lows in the mid-60s. Chance of rain 40%. Sunday, partly sunny with a chance of showers. Highs around 80. Chance of rain 40%. Again, the forecast for Galesburg and surrounding areas of central and northwest Illinois for the rest of today, partly sunny with isolated showers. Highs in the mid-70s. Southeast winds 10 to 15 miles an hour with gusts up to 25 miles an hour. Chance of rain 20%. At 3 p.m. in Galesburg, skies were partly sunny. The temperature was 72 degrees, the dew point was 56, and the relative humidity was 57%. The wind was east at 10 miles an hour, gusting to 17. The pressure was 30.11 inches and falling.

around the area, skies ranged from mostly sunny to partly sunny. It was 73 at Peoria, 69 at Moline, and 73 at Burlington. Quincy reported 82, Macomb reported 76, and Springfield reported 83. And once again at 3 p.m. in Galesburg, under partly sunny skies, the temperature was 72. Looking elsewhere around the Midwest at 3 p.m., Chicago was cloudy and 70. Indianapolis was mostly sunny and 76. St. Louis was partly sunny and 82. Kansas City was mostly sunny and 93. Des Moines was partly sunny and 71. Milwaukee was cloudy and 67. And now a discussion of hazardous weather conditions for the following county, Knox, Illinois. This hazardous weather outlook is for Central Illinois, East Central Illinois, Southeast Illinois, and West Central Illinois. For tonight, no hazardous weather is expected at this time. For Tuesday through Sunday, scattered thunderstorms are expected, 30 to 80% chance Tuesday and Wednesday, posing a threat for heavy rainfall and isolated damaging wind gusts. Additional thunderstorm chances around 30 to 50% persist through the end of the week. Temperatures will be seasonally warm at times this week. Heat indices of 95 to 105 degrees are forecast for most of the area Tuesday afternoon, and just over 100 degrees south of Interstate 72 Wednesday and Thursday afternoons. Spotter information statement. Spotter activation is not anticipated tonight. The time is currently 3:36 p.m. Central Daylight Time. 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Now for the official National Weather Service forecast for Galesburg and surrounding areas of central and northwest Illinois. Rest of today, partly sunny with isolated showers. Highs in the mid-70s. Southeast winds 10 to 15 miles an hour with gusts up to 25 miles an hour. Chance of rain 20%. Tonight, partly cloudy until midnight, then mostly cloudy with a slight chance of showers after midnight. Not as cool with lows in the upper 60s. South winds 10 to 15 miles an hour with gusts up to 30 miles an hour. Chance of rain 20%. Tuesday, mostly cloudy with showers likely with a slight chance of thunderstorms in the morning, then partly sunny with a chance of showers and thunderstorms in the afternoon. Warmer. More humid with highs in the mid-80s. Southwest winds 5 to 10 miles an hour with gusts up to 20 miles an hour, becoming west in the afternoon. Chance of rain 70%. Tuesday night, a chance of showers and thunderstorms until midnight, then showers after midnight. Lows in the mid-60s. North winds 5 to 10 miles an hour. Chance of rain 80%. Wednesday, showers likely in the morning. Highs in the lower 80s. East winds 5 to 10 miles an hour. Chance of rain 70%. Wednesday night, partly cloudy. A chance of showers after midnight. Lows in the upper 60s. Chance of rain 50%. Thursday, partly sunny. A chance of showers and thunderstorms in the morning. Highs in the mid-80s. Chance of rain 50%. Thursday night and Friday, partly cloudy. Lows in the upper 60s. Highs in the mid-80s. Friday night, mostly clear until midnight, then becoming partly cloudy. Lows in the upper 60s. Saturday, a chance of showers in the morning. Mostly sunny. Highs in the mid-80s. Chance of rain 30%. Saturday night, partly cloudy with a chance of showers. Lows in the mid-60s. Chance of rain 40%. Sunday, partly sunny with a chance of showers. Highs around 80. Chance of rain 40%. Again, the forecast for Galesburg and surrounding areas of central and northwest Illinois for the rest of today, partly sunny with isolated showers. Highs in the mid-70s. Southeast winds 10 to 15 miles an hour with gusts up to 25 miles an hour. Chance of rain 20%. Now for the official National Weather Service forecast for Galesburg and surrounding areas of central and northwest Illinois. Tonight, partly cloudy until midnight, then mostly cloudy with a slight chance of showers after midnight. Not as cool with lows in the upper 60s. South winds 10 to 15 miles an hour with gusts up to 30 miles an hour.

rain 20%. Tuesday, mostly cloudy with showers, likely with a slight chance of thunderstorms in the morning, then partly sunny with a chance of showers and thunderstorms in the afternoon. Warmer. More humid with highs in the mid-80s. Southwest winds 5 to 10 miles an hour with gusts up to 20 miles an hour, becoming west in the afternoon. Chance of rain 70%. Tuesday night, a chance of showers and thunderstorms until midnight, then showers with a slight chance of thunderstorms after midnight. Lows in the mid-60s. North winds 5 to 10 miles an hour. Chance of rain 80%. Wednesday, showers likely in the morning. Highs in the lower 80s. East winds 5 to 10 miles an hour. Chance of rain 70%. Wednesday night, partly cloudy. A chance of showers after midnight. Humid with lows in the upper 60s. East winds around 5 miles an hour. Chance of rain 50%. Thursday, partly sunny. A chance of showers and thunderstorms in the morning. Highs in the mid-80s. Chance of rain 50%. Thursday night and Friday, partly cloudy. Lows in the upper 60s. Highs in the mid-80s. Friday night, mostly clear until midnight, then becoming partly cloudy. Lows in the upper 60s. Saturday, a chance of showers in the morning. Mostly sunny. Highs in the mid-80s. Chance of rain 30%. Saturday night, partly cloudy with a chance of showers. Lows in the mid-60s. Chance of rain 40%. Sunday and Sunday night, mostly cloudy. A chance of showers. Highs around 80. Lows in the lower 60s. Chance of rain 40%. Monday, partly sunny. Highs in the mid-70s. Again, the forecast for Galesburg and surrounding areas of central and northwest Illinois for tonight, partly cloudy until midnight, then mostly cloudy with a slight chance of showers after midnight. Not as cool. Lows in the upper 60s. South winds 10 to 15 miles an hour with gusts up to 30 miles an hour. Chance of rain 20%. At 3 p.m. in Galesburg, skies were partly sunny. The temperature was 72 degrees, the dew point was 56, and the relative humidity was 57%. The wind was east at 10 miles an hour, gusting to 17. The pressure was 30.11 inches and falling. Elsewhere around the area, skies ranged from mostly sunny to partly sunny. It was 73 at Peoria, 69 at Moline, and 73 at Burlington. Quincy reported 82, Macomb reported 76, and Springfield reported 83. And once again at 3 p.m. in Galesburg, under partly sunny skies, the temperature was 72. Looking elsewhere around the Midwest at 3 p.m., Chicago was cloudy and 70. Indianapolis was mostly sunny and 76. St. Louis was partly sunny and 82. Kansas City was mostly sunny and 93. Des Moines was partly sunny and 71. Milwaukee was cloudy and 67. And now a discussion of hazardous weather conditions for the following county, Knox, Illinois. This hazardous weather outlook is for Central Illinois, East Central Illinois, Southeast Illinois, and West Central Illinois. For tonight, no hazardous weather is expected at this time. For Tuesday through Sunday, scattered thunderstorms are expected, 30 to 80% chance Tuesday and Wednesday, posing a threat for heavy rainfall and isolated damaging wind gusts. Additional thunderstorm chances around 30 to 50% persist through the end of the week. Temperatures will be seasonally warm at times this week. Heat indices of 95 to 105 degrees are forecast for most of the area Tuesday afternoon, and just over 100 degrees south of Interstate 72 Wednesday and Thursday afternoons. Spotter information statement, spotter activation is not anticipated tonight. The time is currently 3:44 p.m. Central Daylight Time. 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Now for the official National Weather Service forecast for Galesburg and surrounding areas of central and northwest Illinois. Tonight, partly cloudy until midnight, then mostly cloudy with a slight chance of showers after midnight. Not as cool with lows in the upper 60s. South winds 10 to 15 miles an hour with gusts up to 30 miles an hour.

chance of rain 20%. Tuesday, mostly cloudy with showers, likely with a slight chance of thunderstorms in the morning, then partly sunny with a chance of showers and thunderstorms in the afternoon. Warmer. More humid with highs in the mid-80s. Southwest winds 5 to 10 miles an hour with gusts up to 20 miles an hour, becoming west in the afternoon. Chance of rain 70%. Tuesday night, a chance of showers and thunderstorms until midnight, then showers with a slight chance of thunderstorms after midnight. Lows in the mid-60s. North winds 5 to 10 miles an hour. Chance of rain 80%. Wednesday, showers likely in the morning. Highs in the lower 80s. East winds 5 to 10 miles an hour. Chance of rain 70%. Wednesday night, partly cloudy. A chance of showers after midnight. Humid with lows in the upper 60s. East winds around 5 miles an hour. Chance of rain 50%. Thursday, partly sunny. A chance of showers and thunderstorms in the morning. Highs in the mid-80s. Chance of rain 50%. Thursday night and Friday, partly cloudy. Lows in the upper 60s. Highs in the mid-80s. Friday night, mostly clear until midnight, then becoming partly cloudy. Lows in the upper 60s. Saturday, a chance of showers in the morning. Mostly sunny. Highs in the mid-80s. Chance of rain 30%. Saturday night, partly cloudy with a chance of showers. Lows in the mid-60s. Chance of rain 40%. Sunday and Sunday night, mostly cloudy. A chance of showers. Highs around 80. Lows in the lower 60s. Chance of rain 40%. Monday, partly sunny. Highs in the mid-70s. Again, the forecast for Galesburg and surrounding areas of central and northwest Illinois for tonight. Partly cloudy until midnight, then mostly cloudy with a slight chance of showers after midnight. Not as cool. Lows in the upper 60s. South winds 10 to 15 miles an hour with gusts up to 30 miles an hour. Chance of rain 20%. At 3 p.m. in Galesburg, skies were partly sunny. The temperature was 72 degrees, the dew point was 56, and the relative humidity was 57%. The wind was east at 10 miles an hour, gusting to 17. The pressure was 30.11 inches and falling. Elsewhere around the area, skies ranged from mostly sunny to partly sunny. It was 73 at Peoria, 69 at Moline, and 73 at Burlington. Quincy reported 82, Macomb reported 76, and Springfield reported 83. And once again at 3 p.m. in Galesburg, under partly sunny skies, the temperature was 72. Looking elsewhere around the Midwest at 3 p.m., Chicago was cloudy and 70. Indianapolis was mostly sunny and 76. St. Louis was partly sunny and 82. Kansas City was mostly sunny and 93. Des Moines was partly sunny and 71. Milwaukee was cloudy and 67. And now a discussion of hazardous weather conditions for the following county, Knox, Illinois. This hazardous weather outlook is for Central Illinois, East Central Illinois, Southeast Illinois, and West Central Illinois. For tonight, no hazardous weather is expected at this time. For Tuesday through Sunday, scattered thunderstorms are expected, 30 to 80% chance Tuesday and Wednesday, posing a threat for heavy rainfall and isolated damaging wind gusts. Additional thunderstorm chances around 30 to 50% persist through the end of the week. Temperatures will be seasonally warm at times this week. Heat indices of 95 to 105 degrees are forecast for most of the area Tuesday afternoon, and just over 100 degrees south of Interstate 72 Wednesday and Thursday afternoons. Spotter information statement, spotter activation is not anticipated tonight. The time is currently 3:49 p.m. Central Daylight Time. 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Now for the official National Weather Service forecast for Galesburg and surrounding areas of central and northwest Illinois. Tonight, partly cloudy until midnight, then mostly cloudy with a slight chance of showers after midnight. Not as cool with lows in the upper 60s. South winds 10 to 15 miles an hour with gusts up to 30 miles an hour.
chance of rain 20%. Tuesday, mostly cloudy with showers likely with a slight chance of thunderstorms in the morning, then partly sunny with a chance of showers and thunderstorms in the afternoon. Warmer. More humid with highs in the mid-80s. Southwest winds 5 to 10 miles an hour with gusts up to 20 miles an hour, becoming west in the afternoon. Chance of rain 70%. Tuesday night, a chance of showers and thunderstorms until midnight, then showers with a slight chance of thunderstorms after midnight. Lows in the mid-60s. North winds 5 to 10 miles an hour. Chance of rain 80%. Wednesday, showers likely in the morning. Highs in the lower 80s. East winds 5 to 10 miles an hour. Chance of rain 70%. Wednesday night, partly cloudy. A chance of showers after midnight. Humid with lows in the upper 60s. East winds around 5 miles an hour. Chance of rain 50%. Thursday, partly sunny. A chance of showers and thunderstorms in the morning. Highs in the mid-80s. Chance of rain 50%. Thursday night and Friday, partly cloudy. Lows in the upper 60s. Highs in the mid-80s. Friday night, mostly clear until midnight, then becoming partly cloudy. Lows in the upper 60s. Saturday, a chance of showers in the morning. Mostly sunny. Highs in the mid-80s. Chance of rain 30%. Saturday night, partly cloudy with a chance of showers. Lows in the mid-60s. Chance of rain 40%. Sunday and Sunday night, mostly cloudy. A chance of showers. Highs around 80. Lows in the lower 60s. Chance of rain 40%. Monday, partly sunny. Highs in the mid-70s. Again, the forecast for Galesburg and surrounding areas of central and northwest Illinois for tonight. Partly cloudy until midnight, then mostly cloudy with a slight chance of showers after midnight. Not as cool. Lows in the upper 60s. South winds 10 to 15 miles an hour with gusts up to 30 miles an hour. Chance of rain 20%. At 3 p.m. in Galesburg, skies were partly sunny. The temperature was 72 degrees, the dew point was 56, and the relative humidity was 57%. The wind was east at 10 miles an hour, gusting to 17. The pressure was 30.11 inches and falling. Elsewhere around the area, skies ranged from mostly sunny to partly sunny. It was 73 at Peoria, 69 at Moline, and 73 at Burlington. Quincy reported 82, Macomb reported 76, and Springfield reported 83. And once again at 3 p.m. in Galesburg, under partly sunny skies, the temperature was 72. Looking elsewhere around the Midwest at 3 p.m., Chicago was cloudy and 70. Indianapolis was mostly sunny and 76. St. Louis was partly sunny and 82. Kansas City was mostly sunny and 93. Des Moines was partly sunny and 71. Milwaukee was cloudy and 67. And now a discussion of hazardous weather conditions for the following county, Knox, Illinois. This hazardous weather outlook is for Central Illinois, East Central Illinois, Southeast Illinois, and West Central Illinois. For tonight, no hazardous weather is expected at this time. For Tuesday through Sunday, scattered thunderstorms are expected 30 to 80% chance Tuesday and Wednesday, posing a threat for heavy rainfall and isolated damaging wind gusts. Additional thunderstorm chances around 30 to 50% persist through the end of the week. Temperatures will be seasonally warm at times this week. Heat indices of 95 to 105 degrees are forecast for most of the area Tuesday afternoon, and just over 100 degrees south of Interstate 72 Wednesday and Thursday afternoons. Spotter information statement, spotter activation is not anticipated tonight. The time is currently 3:54 p.m. Central Daylight Time. 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Now for the official National Weather Service forecast for Galesburg and surrounding areas of central and northwest Illinois. Tonight, partly cloudy until midnight, then mostly cloudy with a slight chance of showers after midnight. Not as cool with lows in the upper 60s. South winds 10 to 15 miles an hour with gusts up to 30 miles an hour.

chance of rain 20%. Tuesday, mostly cloudy with showers, likely with a slight chance of thunderstorms in the morning, then partly sunny with a chance of showers and thunderstorms in the afternoon. Warmer. More humid with highs in the mid-80s. Southwest winds 5 to 10 miles an hour with gusts up to 20 miles an hour, becoming west in the afternoon. Chance of rain 70%. Tuesday night, a chance of showers and thunderstorms until midnight, then showers with a slight chance of thunderstorms after midnight. Lows in the mid-60s. North winds 5 to 10 miles an hour. Chance of rain 80%. Wednesday, showers likely in the morning. Highs in the lower 80s. East winds 5 to 10 miles an hour. Chance of rain 70%. Wednesday night, partly cloudy. A chance of showers after midnight. Humid with lows in the upper 60s. East winds around 5 miles an hour. Chance of rain 50%. Thursday, partly sunny. A chance of showers and thunderstorms in the morning. Highs in the mid-80s. Chance of rain 50%. Thursday night and Friday, partly cloudy. Lows in the upper 60s. Highs in the mid-80s. Friday night, mostly clear until midnight, then becoming partly cloudy. Lows in the upper 60s. Saturday, a chance of showers in the morning. Mostly sunny. Highs in the mid-80s. Chance of rain 30%. Saturday night, partly cloudy with a chance of showers. Lows in the mid-60s. Chance of rain 40%. Sunday and Sunday night, mostly cloudy. A chance of showers. Highs around 80. Lows in the lower 60s. Chance of rain 40%. Monday, partly sunny. Highs in the mid-70s. Again, the forecast for Galesburg and surrounding areas of central and northwest Illinois for tonight. Partly cloudy until midnight, then mostly cloudy with a slight chance of showers after midnight. Not as cool. Lows in the upper 60s. South winds 10 to 15 miles an hour with gusts up to 30 miles an hour. Chance of rain 20%. At 3 p.m. in Galesburg, skies were partly sunny. The temperature was 72 degrees, the dew point was 56, and the relative humidity was 57%. The wind was east at 10 miles an hour, gusting to 17. The pressure was 30.11 inches and falling. Elsewhere around the area, skies ranged from mostly sunny to partly sunny. It was 73 at Peoria, 69 at Moline, and 73 at Burlington. Quincy reported 82, Macomb reported 76, and Springfield reported 83. And once again at 3 p.m. in Galesburg, under partly sunny skies, the temperature was 72. Looking elsewhere around the Midwest at 3 p.m., Chicago was cloudy and 70. Indianapolis was mostly sunny and 76. St. Louis was partly sunny and 82. Kansas City was mostly sunny and 93. Des Moines was partly sunny and 71. Milwaukee was cloudy and 67. And now a discussion of hazardous weather conditions for the following county, Knox, Illinois. This hazardous weather outlook is for Central Illinois, East Central Illinois, Southeast Illinois, and West Central Illinois. For tonight, no hazardous weather is expected at this time. For Tuesday through Sunday, scattered thunderstorms are expected, 30 to 80% chance Tuesday and Wednesday, posing a threat for heavy rainfall and isolated damaging wind gusts. Additional thunderstorm chances around 30 to 50% persist through the end of the week. Temperatures will be seasonally warm at times this week. Heat indices of 95 to 105 degrees are forecast for most of the area Tuesday afternoon, and just over 100 degrees south of Interstate 72 Wednesday and Thursday afternoons. Spotter information statement, spotter activation is not anticipated tonight. The time is currently 3:59 p.m. Central Daylight Time. 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Now for the official National Weather Service forecast for Galesburg and surrounding areas of central and northwest Illinois. Tonight, partly cloudy until midnight, then mostly cloudy with a slight chance of showers after midnight. Not as cool with lows in the upper 60s. South winds 10 to 15 miles an hour with gusts up to 30 miles an hour.

Not as cool. Lows in the upper 60s. South winds 10 to 15 miles an hour with gusts up to 30 miles an hour. Chance of rain 20%. And now a discussion of hazardous weather conditions for the following county, Knox, Illinois. This hazardous weather outlook is for Central Illinois, East Central Illinois, Southeast Illinois, and West Central Illinois. For tonight, no hazardous weather is expected at this time. For Tuesday through Sunday, scattered thunderstorms are expected, 30 to 80% chance Tuesday and Wednesday, posing a threat for heavy rainfall and isolated damaging wind gusts. Additional thunderstorm chances around 30 to 50% persist through the end of the week. Temperatures will be seasonally warm at times this week. Heat indices of 95 to 105 degrees are forecast for most of the area Tuesday afternoon, and just over 100 degrees south of Interstate 72 Wednesday and Thursday afternoons. Spotter information statement. Spotter activation is not anticipated tonight. The time is currently 4:10 p.m. Central Daylight Time. 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Now for the official National Weather Service forecast for Galesburg and surrounding areas of central and northwest Illinois. Tonight, partly cloudy until midnight, then mostly cloudy with a slight chance of showers after midnight. Not as cool with lows in the upper 60s. South winds 10 to 15 miles an hour with gusts up to 30 miles an hour. Chance of rain 20%. Tuesday, mostly cloudy with showers likely with a slight chance of thunderstorms in the morning, then partly sunny with a chance of showers and thunderstorms in the afternoon. Warmer. More humid with highs in the mid-80s. Southwest winds 5 to 10 miles an hour with gusts up to 20 miles an hour, becoming west in the afternoon. Chance of rain 70%. Tuesday night, a chance of showers and thunderstorms until midnight, then showers with a slight chance of thunderstorms after midnight. Lows in the mid-60s. North winds 5 to 10 miles an hour. Chance of rain 80%. Wednesday, showers likely in the morning. Highs in the lower 80s. East winds 5 to 10 miles an hour. Chance of rain 70%. Wednesday night, partly cloudy. A chance of showers after midnight. Humid with lows in the upper 60s. East winds around 5 miles an hour. Chance of rain 50%. Thursday, partly sunny. A chance of showers and thunderstorms in the morning. Highs in the mid-80s. Chance of rain 50%. Thursday night and Friday, partly cloudy. Lows in the upper 60s. Highs in the mid-80s. Friday night, mostly clear until midnight, then becoming partly cloudy. Lows in the upper 60s. Saturday, a chance of showers in the morning. Mostly sunny. Highs in the mid-80s. Chance of rain 30%. Saturday night, partly cloudy with a chance of showers. Lows in the mid-60s. Chance of rain 40%. Sunday and Sunday night, mostly cloudy. A chance of showers. Highs around 80. Lows in the lower 60s. Chance of rain 40%. Monday, partly sunny. Highs in the mid-70s. Again, the forecast for Galesburg and surrounding areas of central and northwest Illinois for tonight. Partly cloudy until midnight, then mostly cloudy with a slight chance of showers after midnight. Not as cool. Lows in the upper 60s. South winds 10 to 15 miles an hour with gusts up to 30 miles an hour. Chance of rain 20%. And now a discussion of hazardous weather conditions for the following county, Knox, Illinois. This hazardous weather outlook is for Central Illinois, East Central Illinois, Southeast Illinois, and West Central Illinois. For tonight, no hazardous weather is expected at this time. For Tuesday through Sunday, scattered thunderstorms are expected, 30 to 80% chance Tuesday and Wednesday, posing a threat for heavy rainfall and isolated damaging wind gusts. Additional thunderstorm chances around 30 to 50% persist through the end of the week. Temperatures will be seasonally warm at times this week. Heat indices of 95 to 105 degrees are forecast for most of the area Tuesday afternoon, and just over 100 degrees south of Interstate 72 Wednesday and Thursday afternoons. Spotter information statement. Spotter activation is not anticipated tonight. You're listening.

Not as cool with lows in the upper 60s. South winds 10 to 15 miles an hour with gusts up to 30 miles an hour. Chance of rain 20%. Tuesday, mostly cloudy with showers likely with a slight chance of thunderstorms in the morning, then partly sunny with a chance of showers and thunderstorms in the afternoon. Warmer. More humid with highs in the mid-80s. Southwest winds 5 to 10 miles an hour with gusts up to 20 miles an hour, becoming west in the afternoon. Chance of rain 70%. Tuesday night, a chance of showers and thunderstorms until midnight, then showers with a slight chance of thunderstorms after midnight. Lows in the mid-60s. North winds 5 to 10 miles an hour. Chance of rain 80%. Wednesday, showers likely in the morning. Highs in the lower 80s. East winds 5 to 10 miles an hour. Chance of rain 70%. Wednesday night, partly cloudy. A chance of showers after midnight. Humid with lows in the upper 60s. East winds around 5 miles an hour. Chance of rain 50%. Thursday, partly sunny. A chance of showers and thunderstorms in the morning. Highs in the mid-80s. Chance of rain 50%. Thursday night and Friday, partly cloudy. Lows in the upper 60s. Highs in the mid-80s. Friday night, mostly clear until midnight, then becoming partly cloudy. Lows in the upper 60s. Saturday, a chance of showers in the morning. Mostly sunny. Highs in the mid-80s. Chance of rain 30%. Saturday night, partly cloudy with a chance of showers. Lows in the mid-60s. Chance of rain 40%. Sunday and Sunday night, mostly cloudy. A chance of showers. Highs around 80. Lows in the lower 60s. Chance of rain 40%. Monday, partly sunny. Highs in the mid-70s. Again, the forecast for Galesburg and surrounding areas of central and northwest Illinois for tonight. Partly cloudy until midnight, then mostly cloudy with a slight chance of showers after midnight. Not as cool. Lows in the upper 60s. South winds 10 to 15 miles an hour with gusts up to 30 miles an hour. Chance of rain 20%. At 4 p.m. in Galesburg, skies were mostly sunny. The temperature was 72 degrees, the dew point was 55, and the relative humidity was 55%. The wind was southeast at 9 miles an hour, gusting to 17. The pressure was 30.07 inches and falling. Elsewhere around the area, at Springfield, it was sunny, with a temperature of 85. It was mostly sunny, with a temperature of 83 at Quincy, and 79 at Macomb. It was partly sunny, with a temperature of 76 at Peoria, 70 at Moline, and 76 at Burlington. And once again at 4 p.m. in Galesburg, under mostly sunny skies, the temperature was 72. Looking elsewhere around the Midwest at 4 p.m., Chicago was cloudy, and 70. Indianapolis was mostly sunny, and 77. St. Louis was partly sunny, and 86. Kansas City was mostly sunny, and 93. Des Moines was mostly sunny, and 76. Milwaukee was cloudy, and 66. And now a discussion of hazardous weather conditions for the following county, Knox, Illinois. This hazardous weather outlook is for Central Illinois, East Central Illinois, Southeast Illinois, and West Central Illinois. For tonight, no hazardous weather is expected at this time. For Tuesday through Sunday, scattered thunderstorms are expected, 30 to 80% chance Tuesday and Wednesday, posing a threat for heavy rainfall and isolated damaging wind gusts. Additional thunderstorm chances around 30 to 50% persist through the end of the week. Temperatures will be seasonally warm at times this week. Heat indices of 95 to 105 degrees are forecast for most of the area Tuesday afternoon, and just over 100 degrees south of Interstate 72 Wednesday and Thursday afternoons. Spotter information statement, spotter activation is not anticipated tonight. The time is currently 4:20 p.m. Central Daylight Time. 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Now for the official National Weather Service forecast for Galesburg and surrounding areas of central and northwest Illinois. Tonight, partly cloudy until midnight, then mostly cloudy with a slight chance.

showers after midnight. Not as cool with lows in the upper 60s. South winds 10 to 15 miles an hour with gusts up to 30 miles an hour. Chance of rain 20%. Tuesday, mostly cloudy with showers likely with a slight chance of thunderstorms in the morning, then partly sunny with a chance of showers and thunderstorms in the afternoon. Warmer. More humid with highs in the mid-80s. Southwest winds 5 to 10 miles an hour with gusts up to 20 miles an hour, becoming west in the afternoon. Chance of rain 70%. Tuesday night, a chance of showers and thunderstorms until midnight, then showers with a slight chance of thunderstorms after midnight. Lows in the mid-60s. North winds 5 to 10 miles an hour. Chance of rain 80%. Wednesday, showers likely in the morning. Highs in the lower 80s. East winds 5 to 10 miles an hour. Chance of rain 70%. Wednesday night, partly cloudy. A chance of showers after midnight. Humid with lows in the upper 60s. East winds around 5 miles an hour. Chance of rain 50%. Thursday, partly sunny. A chance of showers and thunderstorms in the morning. Highs in the mid-80s. Chance of rain 50%. Thursday night and Friday, partly cloudy. Lows in the upper 60s. Highs in the mid-80s. Friday night, mostly clear until midnight, then becoming partly cloudy. Lows in the upper 60s. Saturday, a chance of showers in the morning. Mostly sunny. Highs in the mid-80s. Chance of rain 30%. Saturday night, partly cloudy with a chance of showers. Lows in the mid-60s. Chance of rain 40%. Sunday and Sunday night, mostly cloudy. A chance of showers. Highs around 80. Lows in the lower 60s. Chance of rain 40%. Monday, partly sunny. Highs in the mid-70s. Again, the forecast for Galesburg and surrounding areas of central and northwest Illinois for tonight. Partly cloudy until midnight, then mostly cloudy with a slight chance of showers after midnight. Not as cool. Lows in the upper 60s. South winds 10 to 15 miles an hour with gusts up to 30 miles an hour. Chance of rain 20%. At 4 p.m. in Galesburg, skies were mostly sunny. The temperature was 72 degrees, the dew point was 55, and the relative humidity was 55%. The wind was southeast at 9 miles an hour, gusting to 17. The pressure was 30.07 inches and falling. Elsewhere around the area, at Springfield, it was sunny, with a temperature of 85. It was mostly sunny, with a temperature of 83 at Quincy, and 79 at Macomb. It was partly sunny, with a temperature of 76 at Peoria, 70 at Moline, and 76 at Burlington. And once again at 4 p.m. in Galesburg, under mostly sunny skies, the temperature was 72. Looking elsewhere around the Midwest at 4 p.m., Chicago was cloudy, and 70. Indianapolis was mostly sunny, and 77. St. Louis was partly sunny, and 86. Kansas City was mostly sunny, and 93. Des Moines was mostly sunny, and 76. Milwaukee was cloudy, and 66. And now a discussion of hazardous weather conditions for the following county, Knox, Illinois. This hazardous weather outlook is for Central Illinois, East Central Illinois, Southeast Illinois, and West Central Illinois. For tonight, no hazardous weather is expected at this time. For Tuesday through Sunday, scattered thunderstorms are expected, 30 to 80% chance Tuesday and Wednesday, posing a threat for heavy rainfall and isolated damaging wind gusts. Additional thunderstorm chances around 30 to 50% persist through the end of the week. Temperatures will be seasonally warm at times this week. Heat indices of 95 to 105 degrees are forecast for most of the area Tuesday afternoon, and just over 100 degrees south of Interstate 72 Wednesday and Thursday afternoons. Spotter information statement, spotter activation is not anticipated tonight. The time is currently 4:25 p.m. Central Daylight Time. 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Now for the official National Weather Service forecast for Galesburg and surrounding areas of central and northwest Illinois. Tonight, partly cloudy until midnight,

then mostly cloudy with a slight chance of showers after midnight. Dot is cool with lows in the upper 60s. South winds 10 to 15 miles an hour with gusts up to 30 miles an hour. Chance of rain 20%. Tuesday, mostly cloudy with showers likely with a slight chance of thunderstorms in the morning, then partly sunny with a chance of showers and thunderstorms in the afternoon. Warmer. More humid with highs in the mid-80s. Southwest winds 5 to 10 miles an hour with gusts up to 20 miles an hour, becoming west in the afternoon. Chance of rain 70%. Tuesday night, a chance of showers and thunderstorms until midnight, then showers with a slight chance of thunderstorms after midnight. Lows in the mid-60s. North winds 5 to 10 miles an hour. Chance of rain 80%. Wednesday, showers likely in the morning. Highs in the lower 80s. East winds 5 to 10 miles an hour. Chance of rain 70%. Wednesday night, partly cloudy. A chance of showers after midnight. Humid with lows in the upper 60s. East winds around 5 miles an hour. Chance of rain 50%. Thursday, partly sunny. A chance of showers and thunderstorms in the morning. Highs in the mid-80s. Chance of rain 50%. Thursday night and Friday, partly cloudy. Lows in the upper 60s. Highs in the mid-80s. Friday night, mostly clear until midnight, then becoming partly cloudy. Lows in the upper 60s. Saturday, a chance of showers in the morning. Mostly sunny. Highs in the mid-80s. Chance of rain 30%. Saturday night, partly cloudy with a chance of showers. Lows in the mid-60s. Chance of rain 40%. Sunday and Sunday night, mostly cloudy. A chance of showers. Highs around 80. Lows in the lower 60s. Chance of rain 40%. Monday, partly sunny. Highs in the mid-70s. Again, the forecast for Galesburg and surrounding areas of central and northwest Illinois for tonight. Partly cloudy until midnight, then mostly cloudy with a slight chance of showers after midnight. Not as cool. Lows in the upper 60s. South winds 10 to 15 miles an hour with gusts up to 30 miles an hour. Chance of rain 20%. At 4 p.m. in Galesburg, skies were mostly sunny. The temperature was 72 degrees, the dew point was 55, and the relative humidity was 55%. The wind was southeast at 9 miles an hour, gusting to 17. The pressure was 30.07 inches and falling. Elsewhere around the area, at Quincy, it was sunny, with a temperature of 83. It was mostly sunny, with a temperature of 76 at Peoria, 76 at Burlington, 79 at Macomb, and 85 at Springfield. At Moline, it was partly sunny, with a temperature of 70. And once again at 4 p.m. in Galesburg, under mostly sunny skies, the temperature was 72. Looking elsewhere around the Midwest at 4 p.m., Chicago was cloudy, and 70. Indianapolis was mostly sunny, and 77. St. Louis was partly sunny, and 86. Kansas City was sunny, and 93. Des Moines was partly sunny, and 76. Milwaukee was cloudy, and 66. And now a discussion of hazardous weather conditions for the following county, Knox, Illinois. This hazardous weather outlook is for Central Illinois, East Central Illinois, Southeast Illinois, and West Central Illinois. For tonight, no hazardous weather is expected at this time. For Tuesday through Sunday, scattered thunderstorms are expected, 30 to 80% chance Tuesday and Wednesday, posing a threat for heavy rainfall and isolated damaging wind gusts. Additional thunderstorm chances around 30 to 50% persist through the end of the week. Temperatures will be seasonally warm at times this week. Heat indices of 95 to 105 degrees are forecast for most of the area Tuesday afternoon, and just over 100 degrees south of Interstate 72 Wednesday and Thursday afternoons. Spotter information statement, spotter activation is not anticipated tonight. The time is currently 4:30 p.m. Central Daylight Time. 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Now for the official National Weather Service forecast for Galesburg and surrounding areas of central and northwest Illinois. Tonight, partly

cloudy until midnight, then mostly cloudy with a slight chance of showers after midnight. Not as cool with lows in the upper 60s. South winds 10 to 15 miles an hour with gusts up to 30 miles an hour. Chance of rain 20%. Tuesday, mostly cloudy with showers likely with a slight chance of thunderstorms in the morning, then partly sunny with a chance of showers and thunderstorms in the afternoon. Warmer. More humid with highs in the mid-80s. Southwest winds 5 to 10 miles an hour with gusts up to 20 miles an hour, becoming west in the afternoon. Chance of rain 70%. Tuesday night, a chance of showers and thunderstorms until midnight, then showers with a slight chance of thunderstorms after midnight. Lows in the mid-60s. North winds 5 to 10 miles an hour. Chance of rain 80%. Wednesday, showers likely in the morning. Highs in the lower 80s. East winds 5 to 10 miles an hour. Chance of rain 70%. Wednesday night, partly cloudy. A chance of showers after midnight. Humid with lows in the upper 60s. East winds around 5 miles an hour. Chance of rain 50%. Thursday, partly sunny. A chance of showers and thunderstorms in the morning. Highs in the mid-80s. Chance of rain 50%. Thursday night and Friday, partly cloudy. Lows in the upper 60s. Highs in the mid-80s. Friday night, mostly clear until midnight, then becoming partly cloudy. Lows in the upper 60s. Saturday, a chance of showers in the morning. Mostly sunny. Highs in the mid-80s. Chance of rain 30%. Saturday night, partly cloudy with a chance of showers. Lows in the mid-60s. Chance of rain 40%. Sunday and Sunday night, mostly cloudy. A chance of showers. Highs around 80. Lows in the lower 60s. Chance of rain 40%. Monday, partly sunny. Highs in the mid-70s. Again, the forecast for Galesburg and surrounding areas of central and northwest Illinois for tonight. Partly cloudy until midnight, then mostly cloudy with a slight chance of showers after midnight. Not as cool. Lows in the upper 60s. South winds 10 to 15 miles an hour with gusts up to 30 miles an hour. Chance of rain 20%. At 4 p.m. in Galesburg, skies were mostly sunny. The temperature was 72 degrees, the dew point was 55, and the relative humidity was 55%. The wind was southeast, dew point was 55, and the relative humidity was 55%. The wind was southeast at 9 miles an hour, gusting to 17. The pressure was 30.07 inches and falling. Elsewhere around the area, at Quincy, it was sunny, with a temperature of 83. It was mostly sunny, with a temperature of 76 at Peoria, 76 at Burlington, 79 at Macomb, and 85 at Springfield. At Moline, it was partly sunny, with a temperature of 70. And once again at 4 p.m. in Galesburg, under mostly sunny skies, the temperature was 72. Looking elsewhere around the Midwest at 4 p.m., Chicago was cloudy, and 70. Indianapolis was mostly sunny, and 77. St. Louis was partly sunny, and 86. Kansas City was sunny, and 93. Des Moines was partly sunny, and 76. Milwaukee was cloudy, and 66. And now a discussion of hazardous weather conditions for the following county, Knox, Illinois. This hazardous weather outlook is for Central Illinois, East Central Illinois, Southeast Illinois, and West Central Illinois. For tonight, no hazardous weather is expected at this time. For Tuesday through Sunday, scattered thunderstorms are expected, 30 to 80% chance Tuesday and Wednesday, posing a threat for heavy rainfall and isolated damaging wind gusts. Additional thunderstorm chances around 30 to 50% persist through the end of the week. Temperatures will be seasonally warm at times this week. Heat indices of 95 to 105 degrees are forecast for most of the area Tuesday afternoon, and just over 100 degrees south of Interstate 72 Wednesday and Thursday afternoons. Spotter information statement, spotter activation is not anticipated tonight. The time is currently 4:35 p.m. Central Daylight Time. 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

The Weather Service forecast for Galesburg and surrounding areas of central and northwest Illinois. Tonight, partly cloudy until midnight, then mostly cloudy with a slight chance of showers after midnight. Not as cool with lows in the upper 60s. South winds 10 to 15 miles an hour with gusts up to 30 miles an hour. Chance of rain 20%. Tuesday, mostly cloudy with showers likely with a slight chance of thunderstorms in the morning, then partly sunny with a chance of showers and thunderstorms in the afternoon. Warmer. More humid with highs in the mid-80s. Southwest winds 5 to 10 miles an hour with gusts up to 20 miles an hour, becoming west in the afternoon. Chance of rain 70%. Tuesday night, a chance of showers and thunderstorms until midnight, then showers with a slight chance of thunderstorms after midnight. Lows in the mid-60s. North winds 5 to 10 miles an hour. Chance of rain 80%. Wednesday, showers likely in the morning. Highs in the lower 80s. East winds 5 to 10 miles an hour. Chance of rain 70%. Wednesday night, partly cloudy. A chance of showers after midnight. Humid with lows in the upper 60s. East winds around 5 miles an hour. Chance of rain 50%. Thursday, partly sunny. A chance of showers and thunderstorms in the morning. Highs in the mid-80s. Chance of rain 50%. Thursday night and Friday, partly cloudy. Lows in the upper 60s. Highs in the mid-80s. Friday night, mostly clear until midnight, then becoming partly cloudy. Lows in the upper 60s. Saturday, a chance of showers in the morning. Mostly sunny. Highs in the mid-80s. Chance of rain 30%. Saturday night, partly cloudy with a chance of showers. Lows in the mid-60s. Chance of rain 40%. Sunday and Sunday night, mostly cloudy. A chance of showers. Highs around 80. Lows in the lower 60s. Chance of rain 40%. Monday, partly sunny. Highs in the mid-70s. Again, the forecast for Galesburg and surrounding areas of central and northwest Illinois for tonight. Partly cloudy until midnight, then mostly cloudy with a slight chance of showers after midnight. Not as cool. Lows in the upper 60s. South winds 10 to 15 miles an hour with gusts up to 30 miles an hour. Chance of rain 20%. At 4 p.m. in Galesburg, skies were mostly sunny. The temperature was 72 degrees, the dew point was 55, and the relative humidity was 55%. The wind was southeast at 9 miles an hour, gusting to 17. The pressure was 30.07 inches and falling. Elsewhere around the area, at Quincy, it was sunny, with a temperature of 83. It was mostly sunny, with a temperature of 76 at Peoria, 76 at Burlington, 79 at Macomb, and 85 at Springfield. At Moline, it was partly sunny, with a temperature of 70. And once again at 4 p.m. in Galesburg, under mostly sunny skies, the temperature was 72. Looking elsewhere around the Midwest at 4 p.m., Chicago was cloudy, and 70. Indianapolis was mostly sunny, and 77. St. Louis was partly sunny, and 86. Kansas City was sunny, and 93. Des Moines was partly sunny, and 76. Milwaukee was cloudy, and 66. And now a discussion of hazardous weather conditions for the following county, Knox, Illinois. This hazardous weather outlook is for Central Illinois, East Central Illinois, Southeast Illinois, and West Central Illinois. For tonight, no hazardous weather is expected at this time. For Tuesday through Sunday, scattered thunderstorms are expected, 30 to 80% chance Tuesday and Wednesday, posing a threat for heavy rainfall and isolated damaging wind gusts. Additional thunderstorm chances around 30 to 50% persist through the end of the week. Temperatures will be seasonally warm at times this week. Heat indices of 95 to 105 degrees are forecast for most of the area Tuesday afternoon, and just over 100 degrees south of Interstate 72 Wednesday and Thursday afternoons. Spotter information statement, spotter activation is not anticipated tonight. The time is currently 4:40 p.m. Central Daylight Time. 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

Now for the official National Weather Service forecast for Galesburg and surrounding areas of central and northwest Illinois. Tonight, partly cloudy until midnight, then mostly cloudy with a slight chance of showers after midnight. Not as cool with lows in the upper 60s. South winds 10 to 15 miles an hour with gusts up to 30 miles an hour. Chance of rain 20%. Tuesday, mostly cloudy with showers likely with a slight chance of thunderstorms in the morning, then partly sunny with a chance of showers and thunderstorms in the afternoon. More humid with highs in the mid-80s. Southwest winds 5 to 10 miles an hour with gusts up to 20 miles an hour, becoming west in the afternoon. Chance of rain 70%. Tuesday night, a chance of showers and thunderstorms until midnight, then showers with a slight chance of thunderstorms after midnight. Lows in the mid-60s. North winds 5 to 10 miles an hour. Chance of rain 80%. Wednesday, showers likely in the morning. Highs in the lower 80s. East winds 5 to 10 miles an hour. Chance of rain 70%. Wednesday night, partly cloudy. A chance of showers after midnight. Humid with lows in the upper 60s. East winds around 5 miles an hour. Chance of rain 50%. Thursday, partly sunny. A chance of showers and thunderstorms in the morning. Highs in the mid-80s. Chance of rain 50%. Thursday night and Friday, partly cloudy. Lows in the upper 60s. Highs in the mid-80s. Friday night, mostly clear until midnight, then becoming partly cloudy. Lows in the upper 60s. Saturday, a chance of showers in the morning. Mostly sunny. Highs in the mid-80s. Chance of rain 30%. Saturday night, partly cloudy with a chance of showers. Lows in the mid-60s. Chance of rain 40%. Sunday and Sunday night, mostly cloudy. A chance of showers. Highs around 80. Lows in the lower 60s. Chance of rain 40%. Monday, partly sunny. Highs in the mid-70s. Again, the forecast for Galesburg and surrounding areas of central and northwest Illinois for tonight, partly cloudy until midnight, then mostly cloudy with a slight chance of showers after midnight. Not as cool. Lows in the upper 60s. South winds 10 to 15 miles an hour with gusts up to 30 miles an hour. Chance of rain 20%. At 4 p.m. in Galesburg, skies were mostly sunny. The temperature was 72 degrees, the dew point was 55, and the relative humidity was 55%. The wind was southeast at 9 miles an hour, gusting to 17. The pressure was 30.07 inches and falling. Elsewhere around the area, at Quincy, it was sunny, with a temperature of 83. It was mostly sunny, with a temperature of 76 at Peoria, 76 at Burlington, 79 at Macomb, and 85 at Springfield. At Moline, it was partly sunny, with a temperature of 70. And once again at 4 p.m. in Galesburg, under mostly sunny skies, the temperature was 72. Looking elsewhere around the Midwest at 4 p.m., Chicago was cloudy, and 70. Indianapolis was mostly sunny, and 77. St. Louis was partly sunny, and 86. Kansas City was sunny, and 93. Des Moines was partly sunny, and 76. Milwaukee was cloudy, and 66. And now a discussion of hazardous weather conditions for the following county, Knox, Illinois. This hazardous weather outlook is for Central Illinois, East Central Illinois, Southeast Illinois, and West Central Illinois. For tonight, no hazardous weather is expected at this time. For Tuesday through Sunday, scattered thunderstorms are expected 30 to 80% chance Tuesday and Wednesday, posing a threat for heavy rainfall and isolated damaging wind gusts. Additional thunderstorm chances around 30 to 50% persist through the end of the week. Temperatures will be seasonally warm at times this week. Heat indices of 95 to 105 degrees are forecast for most of the area Tuesday afternoon, and just over 100 degrees south of Interstate 72 Wednesday and Thursday afternoons. Spotter information statement, spotter activation is not anticipated tonight. The time is currently 4:45 p.m. Central Daylight Time. 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

Now for the official National Weather Service forecast for Galesburg and surrounding areas of central and northwest Illinois. Tonight, partly cloudy until midnight, then mostly cloudy with a slight chance of showers after midnight. Dot is cool with lows in the upper 60s. South winds 10 to 15 miles an hour with gusts up to 30 miles an hour. Chance of rain 20%. Tuesday, mostly cloudy with showers likely with a slight chance of thunderstorms in the morning, then partly sunny with a chance of showers and thunderstorms in the afternoon. More humid with highs in the mid-80s. Southwest winds 5 to 10 miles an hour with gusts up to 20 miles an hour, becoming west in the afternoon. Chance of rain 70%. Tuesday night, a chance of showers and thunderstorms until midnight, then showers with a slight chance of thunderstorms after midnight. Lows in the mid-60s. North winds 5 to 10 miles an hour. Chance of rain 80%. Wednesday, showers likely in the morning. Highs in the lower 80s. East winds 5 to 10 miles an hour. Chance of rain 70%. Wednesday night, partly cloudy. A chance of showers after midnight. Humid with lows in the upper 60s. East winds around 5 miles an hour. Chance of rain 50%. Thursday, partly sunny. A chance of showers and thunderstorms in the morning. Highs in the mid-80s. Chance of rain 50%. Thursday night and Friday, partly cloudy. Lows in the upper 60s. Highs in the mid-80s. Friday night, mostly clear until midnight, then becoming partly cloudy. Lows in the upper 60s. Saturday, a chance of showers in the morning. Mostly sunny. Highs in the mid-80s. Chance of rain 30%. Saturday night, partly cloudy with a chance of showers. Lows in the mid-60s. Chance of rain 40%. Sunday and Sunday night, mostly cloudy. A chance of showers. Highs around 80. Lows in the lower 60s. Chance of rain 40%. Monday, partly sunny. Highs in the mid-70s. Again, the forecast for Galesburg and surrounding areas of central and northwest Illinois for tonight, partly cloudy until midnight, then mostly cloudy with a slight chance of showers after midnight. Not as cool. Lows in the upper 60s. South winds 10 to 15 miles an hour with gusts up to 30 miles an hour. Chance of rain 20%. At 4 p.m. in Galesburg, skies were mostly sunny. The temperature was 72 degrees. The dew point was 55, and the relative humidity was 55%. The wind was southeast at 9 miles an hour, gusting to 17. The pressure was 30.07 inches and falling. Elsewhere around the area, at Quincy, it was sunny, with a temperature of 83. It was mostly sunny, with a temperature of 76 at Peoria, 76 at Burlington, 79 at Macomb, and 85 at Springfield. At Moline, it was partly sunny, with a temperature of 70. And once again at 4 p.m. in Galesburg, under mostly sunny skies, the temperature was 72. Looking elsewhere around the Midwest at 4 p.m., Chicago was cloudy, and 70. Indianapolis was mostly sunny, and 77. St. Louis was partly sunny, and 86. Kansas City was sunny, and 93. Des Moines was partly sunny, and 76. Milwaukee was cloudy, and 66. And now a discussion of hazardous weather conditions for the following county, Knox, Illinois. This hazardous weather outlook is for central Illinois, east central Illinois, southeast Illinois, and west central Illinois. For tonight, no hazardous weather is expected at this time. For Tuesday through Sunday, scattered thunderstorms are expected, 30 to 80% chance Tuesday and Wednesday, posing a threat for heavy rainfall and isolated damaging wind gusts. Additional thunderstorm chances around 30 to 50% persist through the end of the week. Temperatures will be seasonally warm at times this week. Heat indices of 95 to 105 degrees are forecast for most of the area Tuesday afternoon, and just over 100 degrees south of Interstate 72 Wednesday and Thursday afternoons. Spotter information statement. Spotter activation is not anticipated tonight. The time is currently 4:50 p.m. Central Daylight Time. 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
Now for the official National Weather Service forecast for Galesburg and surrounding areas of central and northwest Illinois. Tonight, partly cloudy until midnight, then mostly cloudy with a slight chance of showers after midnight. Not as cool with lows in the upper 60s. South winds 10 to 15 miles an hour with gusts up to 30 miles an hour. Chance of rain 20%. Tuesday, mostly cloudy with showers likely with a slight chance of thunderstorms in the morning, then partly sunny with a chance of showers and thunderstorms in the afternoon. More humid with highs in the mid-80s. Southwest winds 5 to 10 miles an hour with gusts up to 20 miles an hour, becoming west in the afternoon. Chance of rain 70%. Tuesday night, a chance of showers and thunderstorms until midnight, then showers with a slight chance of thunderstorms after midnight. Lows in the mid-60s. North winds 5 to 10 miles an hour. Chance of rain 80%. Wednesday, showers likely in the morning. Highs in the lower 80s. East winds 5 to 10 miles an hour. Chance of rain 70%. Wednesday night, partly cloudy. A chance of showers after midnight. Humid with lows in the upper 60s. East winds around 5 miles an hour. Chance of rain 50%. Thursday, partly sunny. A chance of showers and thunderstorms in the morning. Highs in the mid-80s. Chance of rain 50%. Thursday night and Friday, partly cloudy. Lows in the upper 60s. Highs in the mid-80s. Friday night, mostly clear until midnight, then becoming partly cloudy. Lows in the upper 60s. Saturday, a chance of showers in the morning. Mostly sunny. Highs in the mid-80s. Chance of rain 30%. Saturday night, partly cloudy with a chance of showers. Lows in the mid-60s. Chance of rain 40%. Sunday and Sunday night, mostly cloudy. A chance of showers. Highs around 80. Lows in the lower 60s. Chance of rain 40%. Monday, partly sunny. Highs in the mid-70s. Again, the forecast for Galesburg and surrounding areas of central and northwest Illinois for tonight, partly cloudy until midnight, then mostly cloudy with a slight chance of showers after midnight. Not as cool. Lows in the upper 60s. South winds 10 to 15 miles an hour with gusts up to 30 miles an hour. Chance of rain 20%. At 4 p.m. in Galesburg, skies were mostly sunny. The temperature was 72 degrees, the dew point was 55, and the relative humidity was 55%. The wind was southeast at 9 miles an hour, gusting to 17. The pressure was 30.07 inches and falling. Elsewhere around the area, at Quincy, it was sunny, with a temperature of 83. It was mostly sunny, with a temperature of 76 at Peoria, 76 at Burlington, 79 at Macomb, and 85 at Springfield. At Moline, it was partly sunny, with a temperature of 70. And once again at 4 p.m. in Galesburg, under mostly sunny skies, the temperature was 72. Looking elsewhere around the Midwest at 4 p.m., Chicago was cloudy, and 70. Indianapolis was mostly sunny, and 77. St. Louis was partly sunny, and 86. Kansas City was sunny, and 93. Des Moines was partly sunny, and 76. Milwaukee was cloudy, and 66. And now a discussion of hazardous weather conditions for the following county, Knox, Illinois. This hazardous weather outlook is for Central Illinois, East Central Illinois, Southeast Illinois, and West Central Illinois. For tonight, no hazardous weather is expected at this time. For Tuesday through Sunday, scattered thunderstorms are expected, 30 to 80% chance Tuesday and Wednesday, posing a threat for heavy rainfall and isolated damaging wind gusts. Additional thunderstorm chances around 30 to 50% persist through the end of the week. Temperatures will be seasonally warm at times this week. Heat indices of 95 to 105 degrees are forecast for most of the area Tuesday afternoon, and just over 100 degrees south of Interstate 72 Wednesday and Thursday afternoons. Spotter information statement. Spotter activation is not anticipated tonight. The time is currently 4:55 p.m. Central Daylight Time. 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

Now for the official National Weather Service forecast for Galesburg and surrounding areas of central and northwest Illinois. Tonight, partly cloudy until midnight, then mostly cloudy with a slight chance of showers after midnight. Not as cool with lows in the upper 60s. South winds 10 to 15 miles an hour with gusts up to 30 miles an hour. Chance of rain 20%. Tuesday, mostly cloudy with showers likely with a slight chance of thunderstorms in the morning, then partly sunny with a chance of showers and thunderstorms in the afternoon. More humid with highs in the mid-80s. Southwest winds 5 to 10 miles an hour with gusts up to 20 miles an hour, becoming west in the afternoon. Chance of rain 70%. Tuesday night, a chance of showers and thunderstorms until midnight, then showers with a slight chance of thunderstorms after midnight. Lows in the mid-60s. North winds 5 to 10 miles an hour. Chance of rain 80%. Wednesday, showers likely in the morning. Highs in the lower 80s. East winds 5 to 10 miles an hour. Chance of rain 70%. Wednesday night, partly cloudy. A chance of showers after midnight. Humid with lows in the upper 60s. East winds around 5 miles an hour. Chance of rain 50%. Thursday, partly sunny. A chance of showers and thunderstorms in the morning. Highs in the mid-80s. Chance of rain 50%. Thursday night and Friday, partly cloudy. Lows in the upper 60s. Highs in the mid-80s. Friday night, mostly clear until midnight, then becoming partly cloudy. Lows in the upper 60s. Saturday, a chance of showers in the morning. Mostly sunny. Highs in the mid-80s. Chance of rain 30%. Saturday night, partly cloudy with a chance of showers. Lows in the mid-60s. Chance of rain 40%. Sunday and Sunday night, mostly cloudy. A chance of showers. Highs around 80. Lows in the lower 60s. Chance of rain 40%. Monday, partly sunny. Highs in the mid-70s. Again, the forecast for Galesburg and surrounding areas of central and northwest Illinois for tonight, partly cloudy until midnight, then mostly cloudy with a slight chance of showers after midnight. Not as cool. Lows in the upper 60s. South winds 10 to 15 miles an hour with gusts up to 30 miles an hour. Chance of rain 20%. At 4 p.m. in Galesburg, skies were mostly sunny. The temperature was 72 degrees. The dew point was 55, and the relative humidity was 55%. The wind was southeast at 9 miles an hour, gusting to 17. The pressure was 30.07 inches and falling. Elsewhere around the area, at Quincy, it was sunny, with a temperature of 83. It was mostly sunny, with a temperature of 76 at Peoria, 76 at Burlington, 79 at Macomb, and 85 at Springfield. At Moline, it was partly sunny, with a temperature of 70. And once again at 4 p.m. in Galesburg, under mostly sunny skies, the temperature was 72. Looking elsewhere around the Midwest at 4 p.m., Chicago was cloudy, and 70. Indianapolis was mostly sunny, and 77. St. Louis was partly sunny, and 86. Kansas City was sunny, and 93. Des Moines was partly sunny, and 76. Milwaukee was cloudy, and 66. And now a discussion of hazardous weather conditions for the following county, Knox, Illinois. This hazardous weather outlook is for Central Illinois, East Central Illinois, Southeast Illinois, and West Central Illinois. For tonight, no hazardous weather is expected at this time. For Tuesday through Sunday, scattered thunderstorms are expected 30 to 80% chance Tuesday and Wednesday, posing a threat for heavy rainfall and isolated damaging wind gusts. Additional thunderstorm chances around 30 to 50% persist through the end of the week. Temperatures will be seasonally warm at times this week. Heat indices of 95 to 105 degrees are forecast for most of the area Tuesday afternoon, and just over 100 degrees south of Interstate 72 Wednesday and Thursday afternoons. Spotter information statement, spotter activation is not anticipated tonight. The time is currently 5 p.m. Central Daylight Time. 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

Now for the official National Weather Service forecast for Galesburg and surrounding areas of central and northwest Illinois. Tonight, partly cloudy until midnight, then mostly cloudy with a slight chance of showers after midnight. Not as cool with lows in the upper 60s. South winds 10 to 15 miles an hour with gusts up to 30 miles an hour. Chance of rain 20%. Tuesday, mostly cloudy with showers likely with a slight chance of thunderstorms in the morning, then partly sunny with a chance of showers and thunderstorms in the afternoon. More humid with highs in the mid-80s. Southwest winds 5 to 10 miles an hour with gusts up to 20 miles an hour, becoming west in the afternoon. Chance of rain 70%. Tuesday night, a chance of showers and thunderstorms until midnight, then showers with a slight chance of thunderstorms after midnight. Lows in the mid-60s. North winds 5 to 10 miles an hour. Chance of rain 80%. Wednesday, showers likely in the morning. Highs in the lower 80s. East winds 5 to 10 miles an hour. Chance of rain 70%. Wednesday night, partly cloudy. A chance of showers after midnight. Humid with lows in the upper 60s. East winds around 5 miles an hour. Chance of rain 50%. Thursday, partly sunny. A chance of showers and thunderstorms in the morning. Highs in the mid-80s. Chance of rain 50%. Thursday night and Friday, partly cloudy. Lows in the upper 60s. Highs in the mid-80s. Friday night, mostly clear until midnight, then becoming partly cloudy. Lows in the upper 60s. Saturday, a chance of showers in the morning. Mostly sunny. Highs in the mid-80s. Chance of rain 30%. Saturday night, partly cloudy with a chance of showers. Lows in the mid-60s. Chance of rain 40%. Sunday and Sunday night, mostly cloudy. A chance of showers. Highs around 80. Lows in the lower 60s. Chance of rain 40%. Monday, partly sunny. Highs in the mid-70s. Again, the forecast for Galesburg and surrounding areas of central and northwest Illinois for tonight, partly cloudy until midnight, then mostly cloudy with a slight chance of showers after midnight. Not as cool. Lows in the upper 60s. South winds 10 to 15 miles an hour with gusts up to 30 miles an hour. Chance of rain 20%. The Peoria, Illinois climate summary for this evening, as of 4 p.m., September 14, 2026. Today's high temperature was 76 degrees. The normal high is 79. The record high is 102 degrees, which was set in 1939. Today's low temperature was 57 degrees. The normal low is 57. The record low is 37 degrees, which was set in 1923. No precipitation fell today, which leaves the monthly total at 0.19 inches. The total precipitation for the year still stands at 31.03 inches. Sunset tonight is at 7.09 p.m. Sunrise tomorrow is at 6.39 a.m. And now a discussion of hazardous weather conditions for the following county, Knox, Illinois. This hazardous weather outlook is for Central Illinois, East Central Illinois, Southeast Illinois, and West Central Illinois. For tonight, no hazardous weather is expected at this time. For Tuesday through Sunday, scattered thunderstorms are expected, 30 to 80% chance Tuesday and Wednesday, posing a threat for heavy rainfall and isolated damaging wind gusts. Additional thunderstorm chances around 30 to 50% persist through the end of the week. Temperatures will be seasonally warm at times this week. Heat indices of 95 to 105 degrees are forecast for most of the area Tuesday afternoon, and just over 100 degrees south of Interstate 72 Wednesday and Thursday afternoons. Spotter information statement, spotter activation is not anticipated tonight. The time is currently 5.04 p.m. Central Daylight Time. 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Now for the official National Weather Service forecast for Galesburg and surrounding areas of central and northwest Illinois. Tonight, partly cloudy until midnight, then mostly cloudy with a slight chance of showers after midnight. Not as cool with lows in the upper 60s. South winds 10 to 15 miles an hour with gusts up to 30 miles an hour.
chance of rain 20%. Tuesday, mostly cloudy with showers, likely with a slight chance of thunderstorms in the morning, then partly sunny with a chance of showers and thunderstorms in the afternoon. More humid with highs in the mid-80s. Southwest winds 5 to 10 miles an hour with gusts up to 20 miles an hour, becoming west in the afternoon. Chance of rain 70%. Tuesday night, a chance of showers and thunderstorms until midnight, then showers with a slight chance of thunderstorms after midnight. Lows in the mid-60s. North winds 5 to 10 miles an hour. Chance of rain 80%. Wednesday, showers likely in the morning. Highs in the lower 80s. East winds 5 to 10 miles an hour. Chance of rain 70%. Wednesday night, partly cloudy. A chance of showers after midnight. Humid with lows in the upper 60s. East winds around 5 miles an hour. Chance of rain 50%. Thursday, partly sunny. A chance of showers and thunderstorms in the morning. Highs in the mid-80s. Chance of rain 50%. Thursday night and Friday, partly cloudy. Lows in the upper 60s. Highs in the mid-80s. Friday night, mostly clear until midnight, then becoming partly cloudy. Lows in the upper 60s. Saturday, a chance of showers in the morning. Mostly sunny. Highs in the mid-80s. Chance of rain 30%. Saturday night, partly cloudy with a chance of showers. Lows in the mid-60s. Chance of rain 40%. Sunday and Sunday night, mostly cloudy. A chance of showers. Highs around 80. Lows in the lower 60s. Chance of rain 40%. Monday, partly sunny. Highs in the mid-70s. Again, the forecast for Galesburg and surrounding areas of central and northwest Illinois for tonight, partly cloudy until midnight, then mostly cloudy with a slight chance of showers after midnight. Not as cool. Lows in the upper 60s. South winds 10 to 15 miles an hour with gusts up to 30 miles an hour. Chance of rain 20%. At 5 p.m. in Galesburg, skies were mostly sunny. The temperature was 75 degrees, the dew point was 55, and the relative humidity was 49%. The wind was southeast at 10 miles an hour, gusting to 21. The pressure was 30.03 inches and falling. Elsewhere around the area, at Quincy, it was sunny, with a temperature of 84. It was mostly sunny, with a temperature of 78 at Peoria, 78 at Burlington, 80 at Macomb, and 85 at Springfield. At Moline, it was cloudy, with a temperature of 72. And once again at 5 p.m. in Galesburg, under mostly sunny skies, the temperature was 75. Looking elsewhere around the Midwest at 5 p.m., Chicago was cloudy, and 70. Indianapolis was mostly sunny, and 77. St. Louis was sunny, and 87. Kansas City was mostly sunny, and 92. Des Moines was partly sunny, and 77. Milwaukee was cloudy, and 66. And now a discussion of hazardous weather conditions for the following county, Knox, Illinois. This hazardous weather outlook is for Central Illinois, East Central Illinois, Southeast Illinois, and West Central Illinois. For tonight, no hazardous weather is expected at this time. For Tuesday through Sunday, scattered thunderstorms are expected, 30 to 80% chance Tuesday and Wednesday, posing a threat for heavy rainfall and isolated damaging wind gusts. Additional thunderstorm chances around 30 to 50% persist through the end of the week. Temperatures will be seasonally warm at times this week. Heat indices of 95 to 105 degrees are forecast for most of the area Tuesday afternoon, and just over 100 degrees south of Interstate 72 Wednesday and Thursday afternoons. Spotter information statement, spotter activation is not anticipated tonight. The time is currently 5:09 p.m. Central Daylight Time. 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Now for the official National Weather Service forecast for Galesburg and surrounding areas of central and northwest Illinois. Tonight, partly cloudy until midnight, then mostly cloudy with a slight chance of showers after midnight. Not as cool with lows in the upper 60s. South winds 10 to 15 miles an hour with gusts up to 30 miles an hour.

chance of rain 20%. Tuesday, mostly cloudy with showers, likely with a slight chance of thunderstorms in the morning, then partly sunny with a chance of showers and thunderstorms in the afternoon. More humid with highs in the mid-80s. Southwest winds 5 to 10 miles an hour with gusts up to 20 miles an hour, becoming west in the afternoon. Chance of rain 70%. Tuesday night, a chance of showers and thunderstorms until midnight, then showers with a slight chance of thunderstorms after midnight. Lows in the mid-60s. North winds 5 to 10 miles an hour. Chance of rain 80%. Wednesday, showers likely in the morning. Highs in the lower 80s. East winds 5 to 10 miles an hour. Chance of rain 70%. Wednesday night, partly cloudy. A chance of showers after midnight. Humid with lows in the upper 60s. East winds around 5 miles an hour. Chance of rain 50%. Thursday, partly sunny. A chance of showers and thunderstorms in the morning. Highs in the mid-80s. Chance of rain 50%. Thursday night and Friday, partly cloudy. Lows in the upper 60s. Highs in the mid-80s. Friday night, mostly clear until midnight, then becoming partly cloudy. Lows in the upper 60s. Saturday, a chance of showers in the morning. Mostly sunny. Highs in the mid-80s. Chance of rain 30%. Saturday night, partly cloudy with a chance of showers. Lows in the mid-60s. Chance of rain 40%. Sunday and Sunday night, mostly cloudy. A chance of showers. Highs around 80. Lows in the lower 60s. Chance of rain 40%. Monday, partly sunny. Highs in the mid-70s. Again, the forecast for Galesburg and surrounding areas of central and northwest Illinois for tonight, partly cloudy until midnight, then mostly cloudy with a slight chance of showers after midnight. Not as cool. Lows in the upper 60s. South winds 10 to 15 miles an hour with gusts up to 30 miles an hour. Chance of rain 20%. At 5 p.m. in Galesburg, skies were mostly sunny. The temperature was 75 degrees. The dew point was 55, and the relative humidity was 49%. The wind was southeast at 10 miles an hour, gusting to 21. The pressure was 30.03 inches and falling. Elsewhere around the area, at Quincy, it was sunny, with a temperature of 84. It was mostly sunny, with a temperature of 78 at Peoria, 78 at Burlington, 80 at Macomb, and 85 at Springfield. At Moline, it was cloudy, with a temperature of 72. And once again at 5 p.m. in Galesburg, under mostly sunny skies, the temperature was 75. Looking elsewhere around the Midwest at 5 p.m., Chicago was cloudy, and 70. Indianapolis was mostly sunny, and 77. St. Louis was sunny, and 87. Kansas City was mostly sunny, and 92. Des Moines was partly sunny, and 77. Milwaukee was cloudy, and 66. And now a discussion of hazardous weather conditions for the following county, Knox, Illinois. This hazardous weather outlook is for Central Illinois, East Central Illinois, Southeast Illinois, and West Central Illinois. For tonight, no hazardous weather is expected at this time. For Tuesday through Sunday, scattered thunderstorms are expected, 30 to 80% chance Tuesday and Wednesday, posing a threat for heavy rainfall and isolated damaging wind gusts. Additional thunderstorm chances around 30 to 50% persist through the end of the week. Temperatures will be seasonally warm at times this week. Heat indices of 95 to 105 degrees are forecast for most of the area Tuesday afternoon, and just over 100 degrees south of Interstate 72 Wednesday and Thursday afternoons. Spotter information statement. Spotter activation is not anticipated tonight. 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Programming originates from NOAA's National Weather Service office in Lincoln. 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The Peoria, Illinois climate summary for this evening, as of 4 p.m., September 14th, 2026.

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Now for the official National Weather Service forecast for Galesburg and surrounding areas of central and northwest Illinois. Tonight, partly cloudy until midnight, then mostly cloudy with a slight chance of showers after midnight. Not as cool with lows in the upper 60s. South winds 10 to 15 miles an hour with gusts up to 30 miles an hour. Chance of rain 20%. Tuesday, mostly cloudy with showers likely with a slight chance of thunderstorms in the morning, then partly sunny with a chance of showers and thunderstorms in the afternoon. More humid with highs in the mid-80s. Southwest winds 5 to 10 miles an hour with gusts up to 20 miles an hour, becoming west in the afternoon. Chance of rain 70%. Tuesday night, a chance of showers and thunderstorms until midnight, then showers with a slight chance of thunderstorms after midnight. Lows in the mid-60s. North winds 5 to 10 miles an hour. Chance of rain 80%. Wednesday, showers likely in the morning. Highs in the lower 80s. East winds 5 to 10 miles an hour. Chance of rain 70%. Wednesday night, partly cloudy. A chance of showers after midnight. Humid with lows in the upper 60s. East winds around 5 miles an hour. Chance of rain 50%. Thursday, partly sunny. A chance of showers and thunderstorms in the morning. Highs in the mid-80s. Chance of rain 50%. Thursday night and Friday, partly cloudy. Lows in the upper 60s. Highs in the mid-80s. Friday night, mostly clear until midnight, then becoming partly cloudy. Lows in the upper 60s. Saturday, a chance of showers in the morning. Mostly sunny. Highs in the mid-80s. Chance of rain 30%. Saturday night, partly cloudy with a chance of showers. Lows in the mid-60s. Chance of rain 40%. Sunday and Sunday night, mostly cloudy. A chance of showers. Highs around 80. Lows in the lower 60s. Chance of rain 40%. Monday, partly sunny. Highs in the mid-70s. Again, the forecast for Galesburg and surrounding areas of central and northwest Illinois for tonight, partly cloudy until midnight, then mostly cloudy with a slight chance of showers after midnight. Not as cool. Lows in the upper 60s. South winds 10 to 15 miles an hour with gusts up to 30 miles an hour. Chance of rain 20%. At 5 p.m. in Galesburg, skies were mostly sunny. The temperature was 75 degrees, the dew point was 55, and the relative humidity was 49%. The wind was southeast at 10 miles an hour, gusting to 21. The pressure was 30.03 inches and falling. Elsewhere around the area, at Quincy, it was sunny, with a temperature of 84. It was mostly sunny, with a temperature of 78 at Peoria, 78 at Burlington, 80 at Macomb, and 85 at Springfield. At Moline, it was cloudy, with a temperature of 72. And once again at 5 p.m. in Galesburg, under mostly sunny skies, the temperature was 75. Looking elsewhere around the Midwest at 5 p.m., Chicago was cloudy, and 70. Indianapolis was mostly sunny, and 77. St. Louis was partly sunny, and 87. Kansas City was mostly sunny, and 92. Des Moines was partly sunny, and 77. Milwaukee was cloudy, and 66. And now a discussion of hazardous weather conditions for the following county, Knox, Illinois. This hazardous weather outlook is for Central Illinois, East Central Illinois, Southeast Illinois, and West Central Illinois. For tonight, no hazardous weather is expected at this time. For Tuesday through Sunday, scattered thunderstorms are expected, 30 to 80% chance Tuesday and Wednesday, posing a threat for heavy rainfall and isolated damaging wind gusts. Additional thunderstorm chances around 30 to 50% persist through the end of the week. Temperatures will be seasonally warm at times this week. Heat indices of 95 to 105 degrees are forecast for most of the area Tuesday afternoon, and just over 100 degrees south of Interstate 72 Wednesday and Thursday afternoons. Spotter information statement, spotter activation is not anticipated tonight. The time is currently 5:21 p.m.

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You are listening to NOAA Weather Radio, All Hazards, Station KZZ 66 in Galesburg. Now for the official National Weather Service forecast for Galesburg and surrounding areas of central and northwest Illinois. Tonight, partly cloudy until midnight, then mostly cloudy with a slight chance of showers after midnight. Not as cool with lows in the upper 60s. South winds 10 to 15 miles an hour with gusts up to 30 miles an hour. Chance of rain 20%. Tuesday, mostly cloudy with showers, likely with a slight chance of thunderstorms in the morning, then partly sunny with a chance of showers and thunderstorms in the afternoon. More humid with highs in the mid-80s. Southwest winds 5 to 10 miles an hour with gusts up to 20 miles an hour, becoming west in the afternoon. Chance of rain 70%. Tuesday night, a chance of showers and thunderstorms until midnight, then showers with a slight chance of thunderstorms after midnight. Lows in the mid-60s. North winds 5 to 10 miles an hour. Chance of rain 80%. Wednesday, showers likely in the morning. Highs in the lower 80s. East winds 5 to 10 miles an hour. Chance of rain 70%. Wednesday night, partly cloudy. A chance of showers after midnight. Humid with lows in the upper 60s. East winds around 5 miles an hour. Chance of rain 50%. Thursday, partly sunny. A chance of showers and thunderstorms in the morning. Highs in the mid-80s. Chance of rain 50%. Thursday night and Friday, partly cloudy. Lows in the upper 60s. Highs in the mid-80s. Friday night, mostly clear until midnight, then becoming partly cloudy. Lows in the upper 60s. Saturday, a chance of showers in the morning. Mostly sunny. Highs in the mid-80s. Chance of rain 30%. Saturday night, partly cloudy with a chance of showers. Lows in the mid-60s. Chance of rain 40%. Sunday and Sunday night, mostly cloudy. A chance of showers. Highs around 80. Lows in the lower 60s. Chance of rain 40%. Monday, partly sunny. Highs in the mid-70s. Again, the forecast for Galesburg and surrounding areas of central and northwest Illinois for tonight. Partly cloudy until midnight, then mostly cloudy with a slight chance of showers after midnight. Not as cool. Lows in the upper 60s. South winds 10 to 15 miles an hour with gusts up to 30 miles an hour. Chance of rain 20%. At 5 p.m. in Galesburg, skies were mostly sunny. The temperature was 75 degrees, the dew point was 55, and the relative humidity was 49%. The wind was southeast at 10 miles an hour, gusting to 21. The pressure was 30.03 inches and falling. Elsewhere around the area, at Quincy, it was sunny, with a temperature of 84. It was mostly sunny, with a temperature of 78 at Peoria, 78 at Burlington, 80 at Macomb, and 85 at Springfield. At Moline, it was cloudy, with a temperature of 72. And once again at 5 p.m. in Galesburg, under mostly sunny skies, the temperature was 75. At 5 p.m. in Galesburg, skies were mostly sunny. The temperature was 75 degrees, the dew point was 55, and the relative humidity was 49%. The wind was southeast at 10 miles an hour, gusting to 21. The pressure was 30.03 inches and falling. Elsewhere around the area, it was sunny, with a temperature of 78 at Peoria, 78 at Burlington, 84 at Quincy, 80 at Macomb, and 85 at Springfield. At Moline, it was cloudy, with a temperature of 72. And once again at 5 p.m. in Galesburg, under mostly sunny skies, the temperature was 75. Looking elsewhere around the Midwest at 5 p.m., Chicago was cloudy and 70. Indianapolis was mostly sunny and 77. St. Louis was partly sunny and 87. Kansas City was mostly sunny and 92. Des Moines was partly sunny and 77. Milwaukee was cloudy and 66. And now a discussion of hazardous weather conditions for the following county, Knox, Illinois. This hazardous weather outlook is for central Illinois, east central Illinois, southeast Illinois, and west central Illinois. For tonight, no hazardous weather.

is expected at this time. For Tuesday through Sunday, scattered thunderstorms are expected, 30 to 80% chance Tuesday and Wednesday, posing a threat for heavy rainfall and isolated damaging wind gusts. Additional thunderstorm chances around 30 to 50% persist through the end of the week. Temperatures will be seasonally warm at times this week. Heat indices of 95 to 105 degrees are forecast for most of the area Tuesday afternoon, and just over 100 degrees south of Interstate 72 Wednesday and Thursday afternoons. Spotter information statement. Spotter activation is not anticipated tonight. The time is currently 5:26 p.m. Central Daylight Time. 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Now for the official National Weather Service forecast for Galesburg and surrounding areas of central and northwest Illinois. Tonight, partly cloudy until midnight, then mostly cloudy with a slight chance of showers after midnight. Dot is cool with lows in the upper 60s. South winds 10 to 15 miles an hour with gusts up to 30 miles an hour. Chance of rain 20%. Tuesday, mostly cloudy with showers likely with a slight chance of thunderstorms in the morning, then partly sunny with a chance of showers and thunderstorms in the afternoon. More humid with highs in the mid-80s. Southwest winds 5 to 10 miles an hour with gusts up to 20 miles an hour, becoming west in the afternoon. Chance of rain 70%. Tuesday night, a chance of showers and thunderstorms until midnight, then showers with a slight chance of thunderstorms after midnight. Lows in the mid-60s. North winds 5 to 10 miles an hour. Chance of rain 80%. Wednesday, showers likely in the morning. Highs in the lower 80s. East winds 5 to 10 miles an hour. Chance of rain 70%. Wednesday night, partly cloudy. A chance of showers after midnight. Humid with lows in the upper 60s. East winds around 5 miles an hour. Chance of rain 50%. Thursday, partly sunny. A chance of showers and thunderstorms in the morning. Highs in the mid-80s. Chance of rain 50%. Thursday night and Friday, partly cloudy. Lows in the upper 60s. Highs in the mid-80s. Friday night, mostly clear until midnight, then becoming partly cloudy. Lows in the upper 60s. Saturday, a chance of showers in the morning. Mostly sunny. Highs in the mid-80s. Chance of rain 30%. Saturday night, partly cloudy with a chance of showers. Lows in the mid-60s. Chance of rain 40%. Sunday and Sunday night, mostly cloudy. A chance of...

Tuesday and Wednesday, posing a threat for heavy rainfall and isolated damaging wind gusts. Additional thunderstorm chances around 30 to 50% persist through the end of the week. Temperatures will be seasonally warm at times this week. Heat indices of 95 to 105 degrees are forecast for most of the area Tuesday afternoon, and just over 100 degrees south of Interstate 72 Wednesday and Thursday afternoons. Spotter information statement. Spotter activation is not anticipated tonight. The time is currently 5:48 p.m. Central Daylight Time. 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Now for the official National Weather Service forecast for Galesburg and surrounding areas of central and northwest Illinois. Tonight, partly cloudy until midnight, then mostly cloudy with a slight chance of showers after midnight. Not as cool with lows in the upper 60s. South winds 10 to 15 miles an hour with gusts up to 30 miles an hour. Chance of rain 20%. Tuesday, mostly cloudy with showers likely with a slight chance of thunderstorms in the morning, then partly sunny with a chance of showers and thunderstorms in the afternoon. More humid with highs in the mid-80s. Southwest winds 5 to 10 miles an hour with gusts up to 20 miles an hour, becoming west in the afternoon. Chance of rain 70%. Tuesday night, a chance of showers and thunderstorms until midnight, then showers with a slight chance of thunderstorms after midnight. Lows in the mid-60s. North winds 5 to 10 miles an hour. Chance of rain 80%. Wednesday, showers likely in the morning. Highs in the lower 80s. East winds 5 to 10 miles an hour. Chance of rain 70%. Wednesday night, partly cloudy. A chance of showers after midnight. Humid with lows in the upper 60s. East winds around 5 miles an hour. Chance of rain 50%. Thursday, partly sunny. A chance of showers and thunderstorms in the morning. Highs in the mid-80s. Chance of rain 50%. Thursday night and Friday, partly cloudy. Lows in the upper 60s. Highs in the mid-80s. Friday night, mostly clear until midnight, then becoming partly cloudy. Lows in the upper 60s. Saturday, a chance of showers in the morning. Mostly sunny. Highs in the mid-80s. Chance of rain 30%. Saturday night, partly cloudy with a chance of showers. Lows in the mid-60s. Chance of rain 40%. Sunday and Sunday night, mostly cloudy. A chance of showers. Highs around 80. Lows in the lower 60s. Chance of rain 40%. Monday, partly sunny. Highs in the mid-70s. Again, the forecast for Galesburg and surrounding areas of central and northwest Illinois for tonight, partly cloudy until midnight, then mostly cloudy with a slight chance of showers after midnight. Not as cool. Lows in the upper 60s.

south winds 10 to 15 miles an hour with gusts up to 30 miles an hour. Chance of rain 20%. At 5 p.m. in Galesburg, skies were mostly sunny. The temperature was 75 degrees, the dew point was 55, and the relative humidity was 49%. The wind was southeast at 10 miles an hour, gusting to 21. The pressure was 30.03 inches and falling. Elsewhere around the area, it was sunny, with a temperature of 78 at Peoria, 78 at Burlington, 84 at Quincy, 80 at Macomb, and 85 at Springfield. At Moline, it was cloudy, with a temperature of 72. And once again at 5 p.m. in Galesburg, under mostly sunny skies, the temperature was 75. Looking elsewhere around the Midwest at 5 p.m., Chicago was cloudy, and 70. Indianapolis was mostly sunny, and 77. St. Louis was partly sunny, and 87. Kansas City was mostly sunny, and 92. Des Moines was partly sunny, and 77. Milwaukee was cloudy, and 66. And now a discussion of hazardous weather conditions for the following county, Knox, Illinois. This hazardous weather outlook is for Central Illinois, East Central Illinois, Southeast Illinois, and West Central Illinois. For tonight, no hazardous weather is expected at this time. For Tuesday through Sunday, scattered thunderstorms are expected, 30 to 80% chance Tuesday and Wednesday, posing a threat for heavy rainfall and isolated damaging wind gusts. Additional thunderstorm chances around 30 to 50% persist through the end of the week. Temperatures will be seasonally warm at times this week. Heat indices of 95 to 105 degrees are forecast for most of the area Tuesday afternoon, and just over 100 degrees south of Interstate 72 Wednesday and Thursday afternoons. Spotter information statement. Spotter activation is not anticipated tonight. The time is currently 5:53 p.m. Central Daylight Time. 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Now for the official National Weather Service forecast for Galesburg and surrounding areas of central and northwest Illinois. Tonight, partly cloudy until midnight, then mostly cloudy with a slight chance of showers after midnight. Not as cool with lows in the upper 60s. South winds 10 to 15 miles an hour with gusts up to 30 miles an hour. Chance of rain 20%. Tuesday, mostly cloudy with showers likely with a slight chance of thunderstorms in the morning, then partly sunny with a chance of showers and thunderstorms in the afternoon. More humid with highs in the mid-80s. Southwest winds 5 to 10 miles an hour with gusts up to 20 miles an hour, becoming west in the afternoon. Chance of rain 70%. Tuesday night, a chance of showers and thunderstorms until midnight, then showers with a slight chance of thunderstorms after midnight. Lows in the mid-60s. North winds 5 to 10 miles an hour. Chance of rain 80%. Wednesday, showers likely in the morning. Highs in the lower 80s. East winds 5 to 10 miles an hour. Chance of rain 70%. Wednesday night, partly cloudy. A chance of showers after midnight. Humid with lows in the upper 60s. East winds around 5 miles an hour. Chance of rain 50%. Thursday, partly sunny. A chance of showers and thunderstorms in the morning. Highs in the mid-80s. Chance of rain 50%. Thursday night and Friday, partly cloudy. Lows in the upper 60s. Highs in the mid-80s. Friday night, mostly clear until midnight, then becoming partly cloudy. Lows in the upper 60s. Saturday, a chance of showers in the morning. Mostly sunny. Highs in the mid-80s. Chance of rain 30%. Saturday night, partly cloudy with a chance of showers. Lows in the mid-60s. Chance of rain 40%. Sunday and Sunday night, mostly cloudy. A chance of showers. Highs around 80. Lows in the lower 60s. Chance of rain 40%. Monday, partly sunny. Highs in the mid-70s. Again, the forecast for Galesburg and surrounding areas of central and northwest Illinois for tonight, partly cloudy until midnight, then mostly cloudy with a slight chance of showers after midnight. Not as cool. Lows in the upper 60s. South winds 10 to 15 miles an hour with

gusts up to 30 miles an hour. Chance of rain 20%. At 5 p.m. in Galesburg, skies were mostly sunny. The temperature was 75 degrees, the dew point was 55, and the relative humidity was 49%. The wind was southeast at 10 miles an hour, gusting to 21. The pressure was 30.03 inches and falling. Elsewhere around the area, it was sunny, with a temperature of 78 at Peoria, 78 at Burlington, 84 at Quincy, 80 at Macomb, and 85 at Springfield. At Moline, it was cloudy, the temperature of 72. And once again at 5 p.m. in Galesburg, under mostly sunny skies, the temperature was 75. Looking elsewhere around the Midwest at 5 p.m., Chicago was cloudy, and 70. Indianapolis was mostly sunny, and 77. St. Louis was partly sunny, and 87. Kansas City was mostly sunny, and 92. Des Moines was partly sunny, and 77. Milwaukee was cloudy, and 66. And now a discussion of hazardous weather conditions for the following county, Knox, Illinois. This hazardous weather outlook is for Central Illinois, East Central Illinois, Southeast Illinois, and West Central Illinois. For tonight, no hazardous weather is expected at this time. For Tuesday through Sunday, scattered thunderstorms are expected, 30 to 80% chance Tuesday and Wednesday, posing a threat for heavy rainfall and isolated damaging wind gusts. Additional thunderstorm chances around 30 to 50% persist through the end of the week. Temperatures will be seasonally warm at times this week. Heat indices of 95 to 105 degrees are forecast for most of the area Tuesday afternoon, and just over 100 degrees south of Interstate 72 Wednesday and Thursday afternoons. Spotter information statement, spotter activation is not anticipated tonight. The time is currently 5:58 p.m. Central Daylight Time. 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Now for the official National Weather Service forecast for Galesburg and surrounding areas of central and northwest Illinois. Tonight, partly cloudy until midnight, then mostly cloudy with a slight chance of showers after midnight. Not as cool with lows in the upper 60s. South winds 10 to 15 miles an hour with gusts up to 30 miles an hour. Chance of rain 20%. Tuesday, mostly cloudy with showers likely with a slight chance of thunderstorms in the morning, then partly sunny with a chance of showers and thunderstorms in the afternoon. More humid with highs in the mid-80s. Southwest winds 5 to 10 miles an hour with gusts up to 20 miles an hour, becoming west in the afternoon. Chance of rain 70%. Tuesday night, a chance of showers and thunderstorms until midnight, then showers with a slight chance of thunderstorms after midnight. Lows in the mid-60s. North winds 5 to 10 miles an hour. Chance of rain 80%. Wednesday, showers likely in the morning. Highs in the lower 80s. East winds 5 to 10 miles an hour. Chance of rain 70%. Wednesday night, partly cloudy. A chance of showers after midnight. Humid with lows in the upper 60s. East winds around 5 miles an hour. Chance of rain 50%. Thursday, partly sunny. A chance of showers and thunderstorms in the morning. Highs in the mid-80s. Chance of rain 50%. Thursday night and Friday, partly cloudy. Lows in the upper 60s. Highs in the mid-80s. Friday night, mostly clear until midnight, then becoming partly cloudy. Lows in the upper 60s. Saturday, a chance of showers in the morning. Mostly sunny. Highs in the mid-80s. Chance of rain 30%. Saturday night, partly cloudy with a chance of showers. Lows in the mid-60s. Chance of rain 40%. Sunday and Sunday night, mostly cloudy. A chance of showers. Highs around 80. Lows in the lower 60s. Chance of rain 40%. Monday, partly sunny. Highs in the mid-70s. Again, the forecast for Galesburg and surrounding areas of central and northwest Illinois for tonight, partly cloudy until midnight, then mostly cloudy with a slight chance of showers after midnight. Not as cool. Lows in the upper 60s. South winds 10 to 15 miles an hour with gusts up to 30 miles an hour.

chance of rain 20%. The Peoria, Illinois climate summary for this evening, as of 4 p.m., September 14, 2026. Today's high temperature was 76 degrees. The normal high is 79. The record high is 102 degrees, which was set in 1939. Today's low temperature was 57 degrees. The normal low is 57. The record low is 37 degrees, which was set in 1923. No precipitation fell today, which leaves the monthly total at 0.19 inches. The total precipitation for the year still stands at 31.03 inches. Sunset tonight is at 7.09 p.m. Sunrise tomorrow is at 6.39 a.m. And now a discussion of hazardous weather conditions for the following county, Knox, Illinois. This hazardous weather outlook is for Central Illinois, East Central Illinois, Southeast Illinois, and West Central Illinois. For tonight, no hazardous weather is expected at this time. For Tuesday through Sunday, scattered thunderstorms are expected, 30 to 80% chance Tuesday and Wednesday, posing a threat for heavy rainfall and isolated damaging wind gusts. Additional thunderstorm chances around 30 to 50% persist through the end of the week. Temperatures will be seasonally warm at times this week. Heat indices of 95 to 105 degrees are forecast for most of the area Tuesday afternoon, and just over 100 degrees south of Interstate 72 Wednesday and Thursday afternoons. Spotter information statement: spotter activation is not anticipated tonight. The time is currently 6.02 p.m. Central Daylight Time. 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Now for the official National Weather Service forecast for Galesburg and surrounding areas of central and northwest Illinois. Tonight, partly cloudy until midnight, then mostly cloudy with a slight chance of showers after midnight. Not as cool with lows in the upper 60s. South winds 10 to 15 miles an hour with gusts up to 30 miles an hour. Chance of rain 20%. Tuesday, mostly cloudy with showers likely with a slight chance of thunderstorms in the morning, then partly sunny with a chance of showers and thunderstorms in the afternoon. More humid with highs in the mid-80s. Southwest winds 5 to 10 miles an hour with gusts up to 20 miles an hour, becoming west in the afternoon. Chance of rain 70%. Tuesday night, a chance of showers and thunderstorms until midnight, then showers with a slight chance of thunderstorms after midnight. Lows in the mid-60s. North winds 5 to 10 miles an hour. Chance of rain 80%. Wednesday, showers likely in the morning. Highs in the lower 80s. East winds 5 to 10 miles an hour. Chance of rain 70%. Wednesday night, partly cloudy. A chance of showers after midnight. Humid with lows in the upper 60s. East winds around 5 miles an hour. Chance of rain 50%. Thursday, partly sunny. A chance of showers and thunderstorms in the morning. Highs in the mid-80s. Chance of rain 50%. Thursday night and Friday, partly cloudy. Lows in the upper 60s. Highs in the mid-80s. Friday night, mostly clear until midnight, then becoming partly cloudy. Lows in the upper 60s. Saturday, a chance of showers in the morning. Mostly sunny. Highs in the mid-80s. Chance of rain 30%. Saturday night, partly cloudy with a chance of showers. Lows in the mid-60s. Chance of rain 40%. Sunday and Sunday night, mostly cloudy. A chance of showers. Highs around 80. Lows in the lower 60s. Chance of rain 40%. Monday, partly sunny. Highs in the mid-70s. Again, the forecast for Galesburg and surrounding areas of central and northwest Illinois for tonight: partly cloudy until midnight, then mostly cloudy with a slight chance of showers after midnight. Not as cool. Lows in the upper 60s. South winds 10 to 15 miles an hour with gusts up to 30 miles an hour. Chance of rain 20%. And now a discussion of hazardous weather conditions for the following county, Knox, Illinois. This hazardous weather outlook is for Central Illinois, East Central Illinois, Southeast Illinois, and West Central Illinois. For tonight, no hazardous weather is expected at this time. For Tuesday through Sunday,
scattered thunderstorms are expected 30 to 80% chance Tuesday and Wednesday, posing a threat for heavy rainfall and isolated damaging wind gusts. Additional thunderstorm chances around 30 to 50% persist through the end of the week. Temperatures will be seasonally warm at times this week. Heat indices of 95 to 105 degrees are forecast for most of the area Tuesday afternoon, and just over 100 degrees south of Interstate 72 Wednesday and Thursday afternoons. Spotter information statement. Spotter activation is not anticipated tonight. The time is currently 6:06 p.m. Central Daylight Time. 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Now for the official National Weather Service forecast for Galesburg and surrounding areas of central and northwest Illinois. Tonight, partly cloudy until midnight, then mostly cloudy with a slight chance of showers after midnight. Not as cool with lows in the upper 60s. South winds 10 to 15 miles an hour with gusts up to 30 miles an hour. Chance of rain 20%. Tuesday, mostly cloudy with showers likely with a slight chance of thunderstorms in the morning, then partly sunny with a chance of showers and thunderstorms in the afternoon. More humid with highs in the mid-80s. Southwest winds 5 to 10 miles an hour with gusts up to 20 miles an hour, becoming west in the afternoon. Chance of rain 70%. Tuesday night, a chance of showers and thunderstorms until midnight, then showers with a slight chance of thunderstorms after midnight. Lows in the mid-60s. North winds 5 to 10 miles an hour. Chance of rain 80%. Wednesday, showers likely in the morning. Highs in the lower 80s. East winds 5 to 10 miles an hour. Chance of rain 70%. Wednesday night, partly cloudy. A chance of showers after midnight. Humid with lows in the upper 60s. East winds around 5 miles an hour. Chance of rain 50%. Thursday, partly sunny. A chance of showers and thunderstorms in the morning. Highs in the mid-80s. Chance of rain 50%. Thursday night and Friday, partly cloudy. Lows in the upper 60s. Highs in the mid-80s. Friday night, mostly clear until midnight, then becoming partly cloudy. Lows in the upper 60s. Saturday, a chance of showers in the morning. Mostly sunny. Highs in the mid-80s. Chance of rain 30%. Saturday night, partly cloudy with a chance of showers. Lows in the mid-60s. Chance of rain 40%. Sunday and Sunday night, mostly cloudy. A chance of showers. Highs around 80. Lows in the lower 60s. Chance of rain 40%. Monday, partly sunny. Highs in the mid-70s. Again, the forecast for Galesburg and surrounding areas of central and northwest Illinois for tonight, partly cloudy until midnight, then mostly cloudy with a slight chance of showers after midnight. Not as cool. Lows in the upper 60s. South winds 10 to 15 miles an hour with gusts up to 30 miles an hour. Chance of rain 20%. At 6 p.m. in Galesburg, skies were mostly sunny. The temperature was 75 degrees, the dew point was 55, and the relative humidity was 48%. The wind was southeast at 8 miles an hour, gusting to 17. The pressure was 30.00 inches and falling. Elsewhere around the area, skies ranged from sunny to mostly sunny. It was 78 at Peoria, 73 at Moline, and 79 at Burlington. Quincy reported 83, Macomb reported 79, and Springfield reported 83. And once again at 6 p.m. in Galesburg, under mostly sunny skies, the temperature was 75. Looking elsewhere around the Midwest at 6 p.m., Chicago was partly sunny, and 70. Indianapolis was partly cloudy, and 76. St. Louis was mostly sunny, and 87. Kansas City was sunny, and 91. Des Moines was partly sunny, and 76. Milwaukee was cloudy, and 66. And now a discussion of hazardous weather conditions for the following county, Knox, Illinois. This hazardous weather outlook is for Central Illinois, East Central Illinois, Southeast Illinois, and West Central Illinois. For tonight, no hazardous weather is expected at this time. For Tuesday through Sunday, scattered thunderstorms.

systems are expected 30 to 80% chance Tuesday and Wednesday, posing a threat for heavy rainfall and isolated damaging wind gusts. Additional thunderstorm chances around 30 to 50% persist through the end of the week. Temperatures will be seasonally warm at times this week. Heat indices of 95 to 105 degrees are forecast for most of the area Tuesday afternoon, and just over 100 degrees south of Interstate 72 Wednesday and Thursday afternoons. Spotter information statement. Spotter activation is not anticipated tonight. The time is currently 6:11 p.m. Central Daylight Time. 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Now for the official National Weather Service forecast for Galesburg and surrounding areas of central and northwest Illinois. Tonight, partly cloudy until midnight, then mostly cloudy with a slight chance of showers after midnight. Not as cool with lows in the upper 60s. South winds 10 to 15 miles an hour with gusts up to 30 miles an hour. Chance of rain 20%. Tuesday, mostly cloudy with showers likely with a slight chance of thunderstorms in the morning, then partly sunny with a chance of showers and thunderstorms in the afternoon. More humid with highs in the mid-80s. Southwest winds 5 to 10 miles an hour with gusts up to 20 miles an hour, becoming west in the afternoon. Chance of rain 70%. Tuesday night, a chance of showers and thunderstorms until midnight, then showers with a slight chance of thunderstorms after midnight. Lows in the mid-60s. North winds 5 to 10 miles an hour. Chance of rain 80%. Wednesday, showers likely in the morning. Highs in the lower 80s. East winds 5 to 10 miles an hour. Chance of rain 70%. Wednesday night, partly cloudy. A chance of showers after midnight. Humid with lows in the upper 60s. East winds around 5 miles an hour. Chance of rain 50%. Thursday, partly sunny. A chance of showers and thunderstorms in the morning. Highs in the mid-80s. Chance of rain 50%. Thursday night and Friday, partly cloudy. Lows in the upper 60s. Highs in the mid-80s. Friday night, mostly clear until midnight, then becoming partly cloudy. Lows in the upper 60s. Saturday, a chance of showers in the morning. Mostly sunny. Highs in the mid-80s. Chance of rain 30%. Saturday night, partly cloudy with a chance of showers. Lows in the mid-60s. Chance of rain 40%. Sunday and Sunday night, mostly cloudy. A chance of showers. Highs around 80. Lows in the lower 60s. Chance of rain 40%. Monday, partly sunny. Highs in the mid-70s. Again, the forecast for Galesburg and surrounding areas of central and northwest Illinois for tonight, partly cloudy until midnight, then mostly cloudy with a slight chance of showers after midnight. Not as cool. Lows in the upper 60s. South winds 10 to 15 miles an hour with gusts up to 30 miles an hour. Chance of rain 20%. 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Programming originates from NOAA's National Weather Service office in Lincoln. 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The Peoria, Illinois climate summary for this evening, as of 4 p.m., September 14, 2026. Today's high temperature was 76 degrees. The normal high is 79. The record high is 102 degrees, which was set in 1939. Today's low temperature was 57 degrees. The normal low is 57. The record low is 37 degrees, which was set in 1923. No precipitation fell today, which leaves the monthly total at 0.19 inches. The total precipitation for the year still stands at 31.03 inches. Sunset tonight is at 7:09 p.m. Sunrise tomorrow is at 6:39 a.m. At 6 p.m. in Galesburg, skies were mostly sunny. The temperature was 75 degrees, the dew point was 55, and the relative humidity was 48%. The wind was southeast at 8 miles an hour, gusts

Now a discussion of hazardous weather conditions for the following county, Knox, Illinois. This hazardous weather outlook is for Central Illinois, East Central Illinois, Southeast Illinois, and West Central Illinois. For tonight, no hazardous weather is expected at this time. For Tuesday through Sunday, scattered thunderstorms are expected, 30 to 80% chance Tuesday and Wednesday, posing a threat for heavy rainfall and isolated damaging wind gusts. Additional thunderstorm chances around 30 to 50% persist through the end of the week. Temperatures will be seasonally warm at times this week. Heat indices of 95 to 105 degrees are forecast for most of the area Tuesday afternoon, and just over 100 degrees south of Interstate 72 Wednesday and Thursday afternoons. Spotter information statement. Spotter activation is not anticipated tonight. The time is currently 6:17 p.m. Central Daylight Time. 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Now for the official National Weather Service forecast for Galesburg and surrounding areas of central and northwest Illinois. Tonight, partly cloudy until midnight, then mostly cloudy with a slight chance of showers after midnight. Not as cool with lows in the upper 60s. South winds 10 to 15 miles an hour with gusts up to 30 miles an hour. Chance of rain 20%. Tuesday, mostly cloudy with showers likely with a slight chance of thunderstorms in the morning, then partly sunny with a chance of showers and thunderstorms in the afternoon. More humid with highs in the mid-80s. Southwest winds 5 to 10 miles an hour with gusts up to 20 miles an hour, becoming west in the afternoon. Chance of rain 70%. Tuesday night, a chance of showers and thunderstorms until midnight, then showers with a slight chance of thunderstorms after midnight. Lows in the mid-60s. North winds 5 to 10 miles an hour. Chance of rain 80%. Wednesday, showers likely in the morning. Highs in the lower 80s. East winds 5 to 10 miles an hour. Chance of rain 70%. Wednesday night, partly cloudy. A chance of showers after midnight. Humid with lows in the upper 60s. East winds around 5 miles an hour. Chance of rain 50%. Thursday, partly sunny. A chance of showers and thunderstorms in the morning. Highs in the mid-80s. Chance of rain 50%. Thursday night and Friday, partly cloudy. Lows in the upper 60s. Highs in the mid-80s. Friday night, mostly clear until midnight, then becoming partly cloudy. Lows in the upper 60s. Saturday, a chance of showers in the morning. Mostly sunny. Highs in the mid-80s. Chance of rain 30%. Saturday night, partly cloudy with a chance of showers. Lows in the mid-60s. Chance of rain 40%. Sunday and Sunday night, mostly cloudy. A chance of showers. Highs around 80. Lows in the lower 60s. Chance of rain 40%. Monday, partly sunny. Highs in the mid-70s. Again, the forecast for Galesburg and surrounding areas of central and northwest Illinois for tonight, partly cloudy until midnight, then mostly cloudy with a slight chance of showers after midnight. Not as cool. Lows in the upper 60s. South winds 10 to 15 miles an hour with gusts up to 30 miles an hour. Chance of rain 20%. At 6 p.m. in Galesburg, skies were mostly sunny. The temperature was 75 degrees, the dew point was 55, and the relative humidity was 48%. The wind was southeast at 8 miles an hour, gusting to 17. The pressure was 30.00 inches and falling. Elsewhere around the area, skies ranged from sunny to mostly sunny. It was 78 at Peoria, 73 at Moline, and 79 at Burlington. Quincy reported 83, Macomb reported 79, and Springfield reported 83. And once again at 6 p.m. in Galesburg, under mostly sunny skies, the temperature was 75. Looking elsewhere around the Midwest at 6 p.m., Chicago was partly sunny, and 70. Indianapolis was partly cloudy, and 76. St. Louis was mostly sunny, and 87. Kansas City was sunny, and 91. Des Moines was partly sunny, and 76. Milwaukee was cloudy, and 66.
And now a discussion of

Hazardous weather conditions for the following county, Knox, Illinois. This hazardous weather outlook is for Central Illinois, East Central Illinois, Southeast Illinois, and West Central Illinois. For tonight, no hazardous weather is expected at this time. For Tuesday through Sunday, scattered thunderstorms are expected, 30 to 80% chance Tuesday and Wednesday, posing a threat for heavy rainfall and isolated damaging wind gusts. Additional thunderstorm chances around 30 to 50% persist through the end of the week. Temperatures will be seasonally warm at times this week. Heat indices of 95 to 105 degrees are forecast for most of the area Tuesday afternoon, and just over 100 degrees south of Interstate 72 Wednesday and Thursday afternoons. Spotter information statement. Spotter activation is not anticipated tonight. The time is currently 6:22 p.m. Central Daylight Time. 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Now for the official National Weather Service forecast for Galesburg and surrounding areas of central and northwest Illinois. Tonight, partly cloudy until midnight, then mostly cloudy with a slight chance of showers after midnight. Not as cool with lows in the upper 60s. South winds 10 to 15 miles an hour with gusts up to 30 miles an hour. Chance of rain 20%. Tuesday, mostly cloudy with showers likely with a slight chance of thunderstorms in the morning, then partly sunny with a chance of showers and thunderstorms in the afternoon. More humid with highs in the mid-80s. Southwest winds 5 to 10 miles an hour with gusts up to 20 miles an hour, becoming west in the afternoon. Chance of rain 70%. Tuesday night, a chance of showers and thunderstorms until midnight, then showers with a slight chance of thunderstorms after midnight. Lows in the mid-60s. North winds 5 to 10 miles an hour. Chance of rain 80%. Wednesday, showers likely in the morning. Highs in the lower 80s. East winds 5 to 10 miles an hour. Chance of rain 70%. Wednesday night, partly cloudy. A chance of showers after midnight. Humid with lows in the upper 60s. East winds around 5 miles an hour. Chance of rain 50%. Thursday, partly sunny. A chance of showers and thunderstorms in the morning. Highs in the mid-80s. Chance of rain 50%. Thursday night and Friday, partly cloudy. Lows in the upper 60s. Highs in the mid-80s. Friday night, mostly clear until midnight, then becoming partly cloudy. Lows in the upper 60s. Saturday, a chance of showers in the morning. Mostly sunny. Highs in the mid-80s. Chance of rain 30%. Saturday night, partly cloudy with a chance of showers. Lows in the mid-60s. Chance of rain 40%. Sunday and Sunday night, mostly cloudy. A chance of showers. Highs around 80. Lows in the lower 60s. Chance of rain 40%. Monday, partly sunny. Highs in the mid-70s. Again, the forecast for Galesburg and surrounding areas of central and northwest Illinois for tonight. Partly cloudy until midnight, then mostly cloudy with a slight chance of showers after midnight. Not as cool. Lows in the upper 60s. South winds 10 to 15 miles an hour with gusts up to 30 miles an hour. Chance of rain 20%. Now for the official National Weather Service forecast for Galesburg and surrounding areas of central and northwest Illinois. Rest of tonight, partly cloudy until midnight, then mostly cloudy with a chance of showers with a slight chance of thunderstorms after midnight. Not as cool with lows in the upper 60s. South winds 10 to 15 miles an hour with gusts up to 30 miles an hour. Chance of rain 50%. Tuesday, partly sunny with a chance of showers. A slight chance of thunderstorms in the morning, then a chance of thunderstorms in the afternoon. More humid with highs in the mid-80s. South winds 5 to 10 miles an hour with gusts up to 20 miles an hour, becoming west in the afternoon. Chance of rain 50%. Tuesday night, a chance of showers and thunderstorms until midnight, then showers with a slight chance of thunderstorms after midnight. Lows in the mid-60s. North winds 5 to 10 miles an hour. Chance of rain 80%. Wednesday, showers likely in the morning. Highs in the lower 80s. East winds 5 to 10 miles an hour.

hour. Chance of rain 70%. Wednesday night, partly cloudy. A chance of showers after midnight. Humid with lows in the upper 60s. East winds around 5 miles an hour. Chance of rain 50%. Thursday, partly sunny. A chance of showers and thunderstorms in the morning. Highs in the mid-80s. Chance of rain 50%. Thursday night and Friday, partly cloudy. Lows in the upper 60s. Highs in the mid-80s. Friday night, mostly clear until midnight, then becoming partly cloudy. Lows in the upper 60s. Saturday, a chance of showers in the morning. Mostly sunny. Highs in the mid-80s. Chance of rain 30%. Saturday night, partly cloudy with a chance of showers. Lows in the mid-60s. Chance of rain 40%. Sunday and Sunday night, mostly cloudy. A chance of showers. Highs around 80. Lows in the lower 60s. Chance of rain 40%. Monday, partly sunny. Highs in the mid-70s. Again, the forecast for Galesburg and surrounding areas of central and northwest Illinois for the rest of tonight, partly cloudy until midnight, then mostly cloudy with a chance of showers and a slight chance of thunderstorms after midnight. Not as cool. Lows in the upper 60s. South winds 10 to 15 miles an hour with gusts up to 30 miles an hour. Chance of rain 50%. At 6 p.m. in Galesburg, skies were sunny. The temperature was 75 degrees, the dew point was 55, and the relative humidity was 48%. The wind was southeast at 8 miles an hour, gusting to 17. The pressure was 30.00 inches and falling. Elsewhere around the area, skies ranged from sunny to mostly sunny. It was 78 at Peoria, 73 at Moline, and 79 at Burlington. Quincy reported 83, Macomb reported 79, and Springfield reported 83. And once again at 6 p.m. in Galesburg, under sunny skies, the temperature was 75. Looking elsewhere around the Midwest at 6 p.m., Chicago was partly sunny, and 70. Indianapolis was partly cloudy, and 76. St. Louis was mostly

This hazardous weather outlook is for Central Illinois, East Central Illinois, Southeast Illinois, and West Central Illinois. For tonight, no hazardous weather is expected at this time. For Tuesday through Sunday, scattered thunderstorms are expected, 30 to 80% chance Tuesday and Wednesday, posing a threat for heavy rainfall and isolated damaging wind gusts. Additional thunderstorm chances around 30 to 50% persist through the end of the week. Temperatures will be seasonally warm at times this week. Heat indices of 95 to 105 degrees are forecast for most of the area Tuesday afternoon, and just over 100 degrees south of Interstate 72 Wednesday and Thursday afternoons. Spotter information statement. Spotter activation is not anticipated tonight. The Peoria, Illinois climate summary for this evening, as of 4 p.m., September 14, 2026. Today's high temperature was 76 degrees. The normal high is 79.

The total precipitation for the year still stands at 31.03 inches. Sunset tonight is at 7.09 p.m. Sunrise tomorrow is at 6.39 a.m. The time is currently 6.31.

in the morning, then a chance of thunderstorms in the afternoon. More humid with highs in the mid-80s. South winds 5 to 10 miles an hour with gusts up to 20 miles an hour, becoming west in the afternoon. Chance of rain 50%. Tuesday night, a chance of showers and thunderstorms until midnight, then showers with a slight chance of thunderstorms after midnight. Lows in the mid-60s. North winds 5 to 10 miles an hour. Chance of rain 80%. Wednesday, showers likely in the morning. Highs in the lower 80s. East winds 5 to 10 miles an hour. Chance of rain 70%. Wednesday night, partly cloudy. A chance of showers after midnight. Humid with lows in the upper 60s. East winds around 5 miles an hour. Chance of rain 50%. Thursday, partly sunny. A chance of showers and thunderstorms in the morning. Highs in the mid-80s. Chance of rain 50%. Thursday night and Friday, partly cloudy. Lows in the upper 60s. Highs in the mid-80s. Friday night, mostly clear until midnight, then becoming partly cloudy. Lows in the upper 60s. Partly cloudy. Lows in the upper 60s. Highs in the mid-80s. Friday night, mostly clear until midnight, then becoming partly cloudy. Lows in the upper 60s. Saturday, a chance of showers in the morning. Mostly sunny. Highs in the mid-80s. Chance of rain 30%. Saturday night, partly cloudy with a chance of showers. Lows in the mid-60s. Chance of rain 40%. Sunday and Sunday night, mostly cloudy. A chance of showers. Highs around 80. Lows in the lower 60s. Chance of rain 40%. Monday, partly sunny. Highs in the mid-70s. Again, the forecast for Galesburg and surrounding areas of central and northwest Illinois for the rest of tonight, partly cloudy until midnight, then mostly cloudy with a chance of showers and a slight chance of thunderstorms after midnight. Not as cool. Lows in the upper 60s. South winds 10 to 15 miles an hour with gusts up to 30 miles an hour. Chance of rain 50%. At 6 p.m. in Galesburg, skies were sunny. The temperature was 75 degrees, the dew point was 55, and the relative humidity was 48%. The wind was southeast at 8 miles an hour, gusting to 17. The pressure was 30.00 inches and falling. Elsewhere around the area, skies ranged from sunny to mostly sunny. It was 78 at Peoria, 73 at Moline, and 79 at Burlington. Quincy reported 83, Macomb reported 79, and Springfield reported 83. And once again at 6 p.m. in Galesburg, under sunny skies, the temperature was 75. Looking elsewhere around the Midwest at 6 p.m., Chicago was partly sunny, and 70. Indianapolis was partly cloudy, and 76. St. Louis was mostly sunny, and 87. Kansas City was sunny, and 91. Des Moines was partly sunny, and 76. Milwaukee was partly sunny, and 66. And now a discussion of hazardous weather conditions for the following county, Knox, Illinois. This hazardous weather outlook is for Central Illinois, East Central Illinois, Southeast Illinois, and West Central Illinois. For tonight, no hazardous weather is expected at this time. For Tuesday through Sunday, scattered thunderstorms are expected 30 to 80% chance Tuesday and Wednesday, posing a threat for heavy rainfall and isolated damaging wind gusts. Additional thunderstorm chances around 30 to 50% persist through the end of the week. Temperatures will be seasonally warm at times this week. Heat indices of 95 to 105 degrees are forecast for most of the area Tuesday afternoon, and just over 100 degrees south of Interstate 72 Wednesday and Thursday afternoons. Spotter information statement, spotter activation is not anticipated tonight. The time is currently 6:36 p.m. Central Daylight Time. 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Now for the official National Weather Service forecast for Galesburg and surrounding areas of central and northwest Illinois. Rest of tonight, partly cloudy until midnight, then mostly cloudy with a chance of showers with a slight chance of thunderstorms after midnight. Not as cool with lows in the upper 60s.

South winds 10 to 15 miles an hour with gusts up to 30 miles an hour. Chance of rain 50%. Tuesday, partly sunny with a chance of showers. A slight chance of thunderstorms in the morning, then a chance of thunderstorms in the afternoon. More humid with highs in the mid-80s. South winds 5 to 10 miles an hour with gusts up to 20 miles an hour, becoming west in the afternoon. Chance of rain 50%. Tuesday night, a chance of showers and thunderstorms until midnight, then showers with a slight chance of thunderstorms after midnight. Lows in the mid-60s. North winds 5 to 10 miles an hour. Chance of rain 80%. Wednesday, showers likely in the morning. Highs in the lower 80s. East winds 5 to 10 miles an hour. Chance of rain 70%. Wednesday night, partly cloudy. A chance of showers after midnight. Humid with lows in the upper 60s. East winds around 5 miles an hour. Chance of rain 50%. Thursday, partly sunny. A chance of showers and thunderstorms in the morning. Highs in the mid-80s. Chance of rain 50%. Thursday night and Friday, partly cloudy. Lows in the upper 60s. Highs in the mid-80s. Friday night, mostly clear until midnight, then becoming partly cloudy. Lows in the upper 60s. Saturday, a chance of showers in the morning. Mostly sunny. Highs in the mid-80s. Chance of rain 30%. Saturday night, partly cloudy with a chance of showers. Lows in the mid-60s. Chance of rain 40%. Sunday and Sunday night, mostly cloudy. A chance of showers. Highs around 80. Lows in the lower 60s. Chance of rain 40%. Monday, partly sunny. Highs in the mid-70s. Again, the forecast for Galesburg and surrounding areas of central and northwest Illinois for the rest of tonight, partly cloudy until midnight, then mostly cloudy with a chance of showers and a slight chance of thunderstorms after midnight. Not as cool. Lows in the upper 60s. South winds 10 to 15 miles an hour with gusts up to 30 miles an hour. Chance of rain 50%. At 6 p.m. in Galesburg, skies were sunny. The temperature was 75 degrees, the dew point was 55, and the relative humidity was 48%. The wind was southeast at 8 miles an hour, gusting to 17. The pressure was 30.00 inches and falling. Elsewhere around the area, skies ranged from sunny to mostly sunny. It was 78 at Peoria, 73 at Moline, and 79 at Burlington. Quincy reported 83, Macomb reported 79, and Springfield reported 83. And once again at 6 p.m. in Galesburg, under sunny skies, the temperature was 75. Looking elsewhere around the Midwest at 6 p.m., Chicago was partly sunny, and 70. Indianapolis was partly cloudy, and 76. St. Louis was mostly sunny, and 87. Kansas City was sunny, and 91. Des Moines was partly sunny, and 76. Milwaukee was partly sunny, and 66. And now a discussion of hazardous weather conditions for the following county, Knox, Illinois. This hazardous weather outlook is for Central Illinois, East Central Illinois, Southeast Illinois, and West Central Illinois. For tonight, no hazardous weather is expected at this time. For Tuesday through Sunday, scattered thunderstorms are expected, 30 to 80% chance Tuesday and Wednesday, posing a threat for heavy rainfall and isolated damaging wind gusts. Additional thunderstorm chances around 30 to 50% persist through the end of the week. Temperatures will be seasonally warm at times this week. Heat indices of 95 to 105 degrees are forecast for most of the area Tuesday afternoon, and just over 100 degrees south of Interstate 72 Wednesday and Thursday afternoons. Spotter information statement, spotter activation is not anticipated tonight. The time is currently 6:41 p.m. Central Daylight Time. 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Now for the official National Weather Service forecast for Galesburg and surrounding areas of central and northwest Illinois. Rest of tonight, partly cloudy until midnight, then mostly cloudy with a chance of showers with a slight chance of thunderstorms after midnight. Not as cool with lows

the upper 60s. South winds 10 to 15 miles an hour with gusts up to 30 miles an hour. Chance of rain 50%. Tuesday, partly sunny with a chance of showers. A slight chance of thunderstorms in the morning, then a chance of thunderstorms in the afternoon. More humid with highs in the mid-80s. South winds 5 to 10 miles an hour with gusts up to 20 miles an hour, becoming west in the afternoon. Chance of rain 50%. Tuesday night, a chance of showers and thunderstorms until midnight, then showers with a slight chance of thunderstorms after midnight. Lows in the mid-60s. North winds 5 to 10 miles an hour. Chance of rain 80%. Wednesday, showers likely in the morning. Highs in the lower 80s. East winds 5 to 10 miles an hour. Chance of rain 70%. Wednesday night, partly cloudy. A chance of showers after midnight. Humid with lows in the upper 60s. East winds around 5 miles an hour. Chance of rain 50%. Thursday, partly sunny. A chance of showers and thunderstorms in the morning. Highs in the mid-80s. Chance of rain 50%. Thursday night and Friday, partly cloudy. Lows in the upper 60s. Highs in the mid-80s. Friday night, mostly clear until midnight, then becoming partly cloudy. Lows in the upper 60s. Saturday, a chance of showers in the morning. Mostly sunny. Highs in the mid-80s. Chance of rain 30%. Saturday night, partly cloudy with a chance of showers. Lows in the mid-60s. Chance of rain 40%. Sunday and Sunday night, mostly cloudy. A chance of showers. Highs around 80. Lows in the lower 60s. Chance of rain 40%. Monday, partly sunny. Highs in the mid-70s. Again, the forecast for Galesburg and surrounding areas of central and northwest Illinois for the rest of tonight, partly cloudy until midnight, then mostly cloudy with a chance of showers and a slight chance of thunderstorms after midnight. Not as cool. Lows in the upper 60s. South winds 10 to 15 miles an hour with gusts up to 30 miles an hour. Chance of rain 50%. At 6 p.m. in Galesburg, skies were sunny. The temperature was 75 degrees, the dew point was 55, and the relative humidity was 48%. The wind was southeast at 8 miles an hour, gusting to 17. The pressure was 30.00 inches and falling. Elsewhere around the area, skies ranged from sunny to mostly sunny. It was 78 at Peoria, 73 at Moline, and 79 at Burlington. Quincy reported 83, Macomb reported 79, and Springfield reported 83. And once again at 6 p.m. in Galesburg, under sunny skies, the temperature was 75. The Peoria, Illinois climate summary for this evening, as of 4 p.m., September 14, 2026. Today's high temperature was 76 degrees. The normal high is 79. The record high is 102 degrees, which was set in 1939. Today's low temperature was 57 degrees. The normal low is 57. The record low is 37 degrees, which was set in 1923. No precipitation fell today, which leaves the monthly total at 0.19 inches. The total precipitation for the year still stands at 31.03 inches. Sunset tonight is at 7:09 p.m. Sunrise tomorrow is at 6:39 a.m. Looking elsewhere around the Midwest at 6 p.m., Chicago was partly sunny, and 70. Indianapolis was partly cloudy, and 76. St. Louis was mostly sunny, and 87. Kansas City was sunny, and 91. Des Moines was partly sunny, and 76. Milwaukee was partly sunny, and 66. And now a discussion of hazardous weather conditions for the following county, Knox, Illinois. This hazardous weather outlook is for Central Illinois, East Central Illinois, Southeast Illinois, and West Central Illinois. For tonight, no hazardous weather is expected at this time. For Tuesday through Sunday, scattered thunderstorms are expected, 30 to 80% chance Tuesday and Wednesday, posing a threat for heavy rainfall and isolated damaging wind gusts. Additional thunderstorm chances around 30 to 50% persist through the end of the week. Temperatures will be seasonally warm at times this week,

heat indices of 95 to 105 degrees are forecast for most of the area Tuesday afternoon, and just over 100 degrees south of Interstate 72 Wednesday and Thursday afternoons. Spotter information statement. Spotter activation is not anticipated tonight. The time is currently 6:47 p.m. Central Daylight Time. 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Now for the official National Weather Service forecast for Galesburg and surrounding areas of central and northwest Illinois. Rest of tonight, partly cloudy until midnight, then mostly cloudy with a chance of showers with a slight chance of thunderstorms after midnight. Not as cool with lows in the upper 60s. South winds 10 to 15 miles an hour with gusts up to 30 miles an hour. Chance of rain 50%. Tuesday, partly sunny with a chance of showers. A slight chance of thunderstorms in the morning, then a chance of thunderstorms in the afternoon. More humid with highs in the mid-80s. South winds 5 to 10 miles an hour with gusts up to 20 miles an hour, becoming west in the afternoon. Chance of rain 50%. Tuesday night, a chance of showers and thunderstorms until midnight, then showers with a slight chance of thunderstorms after midnight. Lows in the mid-60s. North winds 5 to 10 miles an hour. Chance of rain 80%. Wednesday, showers likely in the morning. Highs in the lower 80s. East winds 5 to 10 miles an hour. Chance of rain 70%. Wednesday night, partly cloudy. A chance of showers after midnight. Humid with lows in the upper 60s. East winds around 5 miles an hour. Chance of rain 50%. Thursday, partly sunny. A chance of showers and thunderstorms in the morning. Highs in the mid-80s. Chance of rain 50%. Thursday night and Friday, partly cloudy. Lows in the upper 60s. Highs in the mid-80s. Friday night, mostly clear until midnight, then becoming partly cloudy. Lows in the upper 60s. Saturday, a chance of showers in the morning. Mostly sunny. Highs in the mid-80s. Chance of rain 30%. Saturday night, partly cloudy with a chance of showers. Lows in the mid-60s. Chance of rain 40%. Sunday and Sunday night, mostly cloudy. A chance of showers. Highs around 80. Lows in the lower 60s. Chance of rain 40%. Monday, partly sunny. Highs in the mid-70s. Again, the forecast for Galesburg and surrounding areas of central and northwest Illinois for the rest of tonight, partly cloudy until midnight, then mostly cloudy with a chance of showers and a slight chance of thunderstorms after midnight. Not as cool. Lows in the upper 60s. South winds 10 to 15 miles an hour with gusts up to 30 miles an hour. Chance of rain 50%. At 6 p.m. in Galesburg, skies were sunny. The temperature was 75 degrees, the dew point was 55, and the relative humidity was 48%. The wind was southeast at 8 miles an hour, gusting to 17. The pressure was 30.00 inches and falling. Elsewhere around the area, skies ranged from sunny to mostly sunny. It was 78 at Peoria, 73 at Moline, and 79 at Burlington. Quincy reported 83, Macomb reported 79, and Springfield reported 83. And once again at 6 p.m. in Galesburg, under sunny skies, the temperature was 75. Looking elsewhere around the Midwest at 6 p.m., Chicago was partly sunny, and 70. Indianapolis was partly cloudy, and 76. St. Louis was mostly sunny, and 87. Kansas City was sunny, and 91. Des Moines was partly sunny, and 76. Milwaukee was partly sunny, and 66. The time is currently 6:51 p.m. Central Daylight Time. 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Now for the official National Weather Service forecast for Galesburg and surrounding areas of central and northwest Illinois. Rest of tonight, partly cloudy until midnight, then mostly cloudy with a chance of showers with a slight chance of thunderstorms after midnight. Not as cool with lows in the upper 60s. South winds 10 to 15 miles an hour with gusts up to 30 miles an hour.

chance of rain 50%. Tuesday, partly sunny with a chance of showers. A slight chance of thunderstorms in the morning, then a chance of thunderstorms in the afternoon. More humid with highs in the mid-80s. South winds 5 to 10 miles an hour with gusts up to 20 miles an hour, becoming west in the afternoon. Chance of rain 50%. Tuesday night, a chance of showers and thunderstorms until midnight, then showers with a slight chance of thunderstorms after midnight. Lows in the mid-60s. North winds 5 to 10 miles an hour. Chance of rain 80%. Wednesday, showers likely in the morning. Highs in the lower 80s. East winds 5 to 10 miles an hour. Chance of rain 70%. Wednesday night, partly cloudy. A chance of showers after midnight. Humid with lows in the upper 60s. East winds around 5 miles an hour. Chance of rain 50%. Thursday, partly sunny. A chance of showers and thunderstorms in the morning. Highs in the mid-80s. Chance of rain 50%. Thursday night and Friday, partly cloudy. Lows in the upper 60s. Highs in the mid-80s. Friday night, mostly clear until midnight, then becoming partly cloudy. Lows in the upper 60s. Saturday, a chance of showers in the morning. Mostly sunny. Highs in the mid-80s. Chance of rain 30%. Saturday night, partly cloudy with a chance of showers. Lows in the mid-60s. Chance of rain 40%. Sunday and Sunday night, mostly cloudy. A chance of showers. Highs around 80. Lows in the lower 60s. Chance of rain 40%. Monday, partly sunny. Highs in the mid-70s. Again, the forecast for Galesburg and surrounding areas of central and northwest Illinois for the rest of tonight, partly cloudy until midnight, then mostly cloudy with a chance of showers and a slight chance of thunderstorms after midnight. Not as cool. Lows in the upper 60s. South winds 10 to 15 miles an hour with gusts up to 30 miles an hour. Chance of rain 50%. At 6 p.m. in Galesburg, skies were sunny. The temperature was 75 degrees, the dew point was 55, and the relative humidity was 48%. The wind was southeast at 8 miles an hour, gusting to 17. The pressure was 30.00 inches and falling. Elsewhere around the area, skies ranged from sunny to mostly sunny. It was 78 at Peoria, 73 at Moline, and 79 at Burlington. Quincy reported 83, Macomb reported 79, and Springfield reported 83. And once again at 6 p.m. in Galesburg, under sunny skies, the temperature was 75. Looking elsewhere around the Midwest at 6 p.m., Chicago was partly sunny, and 70. Indianapolis was partly cloudy, and 76. St. Louis was mostly sunny, and 87. Kansas City was sunny, and 91. Des Moines was partly sunny, and 76. Milwaukee was partly sunny, and 66. The time is currently 6:55 p.m. Central Daylight Time. 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Now for the official National Weather Service forecast for Galesburg and surrounding areas of central and northwest Illinois. Rest of tonight, partly cloudy until midnight, then mostly cloudy with a chance of showers with a slight chance of thunderstorms after midnight. Not as cool with lows in the upper 60s. South winds 10 to 15 miles an hour with gusts up to 30 miles an hour. Chance of rain 50%. Tuesday, partly sunny with a chance of showers. A slight chance of thunderstorms in the morning, then a chance of thunderstorms in the afternoon. More humid with highs in the mid-80s. South winds 5 to 10 miles an hour with gusts up to 20 miles an hour, becoming west in the afternoon. Chance of rain 50%. Tuesday night, a chance of showers and thunderstorms until midnight, then showers with a slight chance of thunderstorms after midnight. Lows in the mid-60s. North winds 5 to 10 miles an hour. Chance of rain 80%. Wednesday, showers likely in the morning. Highs in the lower 80s. East winds 5 to 10 miles an hour. Chance of rain 70%. Wednesday night, partly cloudy. A chance of showers after midnight.

humid with lows in the upper 60s. East winds around 5 miles an hour. Chance of rain 50%. Thursday, partly sunny. A chance of showers and thunderstorms in the morning. Highs in the mid-80s. Chance of rain 50%. Thursday night and Friday, partly cloudy. Lows in the upper 60s. Highs in the mid-80s. Friday night, mostly clear until midnight, then becoming partly cloudy. Lows in the upper 60s. Saturday, a chance of showers in the morning. Mostly sunny. Highs in the mid-80s. Chance of rain 30%. Saturday night, partly cloudy with a chance of showers. Lows in the mid-60s. Chance of rain 40%. Sunday and Sunday night, mostly cloudy. A chance of showers. Highs around 80. Lows in the lower 60s. Chance of rain 40%. Monday, partly sunny. Highs in the mid-70s. Again, the forecast for Galesburg and surrounding areas of central and northwest Illinois for the rest of tonight, partly cloudy until midnight, then mostly cloudy with a chance of showers and a slight chance of thunderstorms after midnight. Not as cool. Lows in the upper 60s. South winds 10 to 15 miles an hour with gusts up to 30 miles an hour. Chance of rain 50%. At 6 p.m. in Galesburg, skies were sunny. The temperature was 75 degrees, the dew point was 55, and the relative humidity was 48%. The wind was southeast at 8 miles an hour, gusting to 17. The pressure was 30.00 inches and falling. Elsewhere around the area, skies ranged from sunny to mostly sunny. It was 78 at Peoria, 73 at Moline, and 79 at Burlington. Quincy reported 83, Macomb reported 79, and Springfield reported 83. And once again at 6 p.m. in Galesburg, under sunny skies, the temperature was 75. Looking elsewhere around the Midwest at 6 p.m., Chicago was partly sunny, and 70. Indianapolis was partly cloudy, and 76. St. Louis was mostly sunny, and 87. Kansas City was sunny, and 91. Des Moines was partly sunny, and 76. Milwaukee was partly sunny, and 66. The time is currently 6:59 p.m. Central Daylight Time. 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Now for the official National Weather Service forecast for Galesburg and surrounding areas of central and northwest Illinois. Rest of tonight, partly cloudy until midnight, then mostly cloudy with a chance of showers with a slight chance of thunderstorms after midnight. Not as cool with lows in the upper 60s. South winds 10 to 15 miles an hour with gusts up to 30 miles an hour. Chance of rain 50%. Tuesday, partly sunny with a chance of showers. A slight chance of thunderstorms in the morning, then a chance of thunderstorms in the afternoon. More humid with highs in the mid-80s. South winds 5 to 10 miles an hour with gusts up to 20 miles an hour, becoming west in the afternoon. Chance of rain 50%. Tuesday night, a chance of showers and thunderstorms until midnight, then showers with a slight chance of thunderstorms after midnight. Lows in the mid-60s. North winds 5 to 10 miles an hour. Chance of rain 80%. Wednesday, showers likely in the morning. Highs in the lower 80s. East winds 5 to 10 miles an hour. Chance of rain 70%. Wednesday night, partly cloudy. A chance of showers after midnight. Humid with lows in the upper 60s. East winds around 5 miles an hour. Chance of rain 50%. Thursday, partly sunny. A chance of showers and thunderstorms in the morning. Highs in the mid-80s. Chance of rain 50%. Thursday night and Friday, partly cloudy. Lows in the upper 60s. Highs in the mid-80s. Friday night, mostly clear until midnight, then becoming partly cloudy. Lows in the upper 60s. Saturday, a chance of showers in the morning. Mostly sunny. Highs in the mid-80s. Chance of rain 30%. Saturday night, partly cloudy with a chance of showers. Lows in the mid-60s. Chance of rain 40%. Sunday and Sunday night, mostly cloudy.